73 in the Quad Cities. The current time is 7 p.m. Central Daylight Time. Here is the hazardous weather outlook. For today and tonight, no hazardous weather is expected at this time. Looking ahead, the probability for widespread hazardous weather is low. Spotter activation will not be needed today or tonight. The Moline, Illinois climate summary for this evening, as of 4 p.m., May 26, 2026. Today's high temperature was 86 degrees. The normal high is 77. The record high is 95 degrees, which was set in 1985. Today's low temperature was 55 degrees. The normal low is 55. The record low is 38 degrees, which was last set in 1992. No precipitation fell today, which leaves the monthly total at 2.21 inches. The total precipitation for the year still stands at 11.96 inches. The normal high temperature for tomorrow is 78 degrees, and the normal low is 55. The record high for tomorrow is 97, which occurred in 2018, and the record low is 34, which occurred in 1992. Sunset tonight is at 8:25 p.m. Sunrise tomorrow is at 5:33 a.m. You are listening to NOAA Weather Radio Station WXJ73 in the Quad Cities. The current time is 7:01 p.m. Central Daylight Time. Here is the hazardous weather outlook. For today and tonight, no hazardous weather is expected at this time. Looking ahead, the probability for widespread hazardous weather is low. Spotter activation will not be needed today or tonight. The Moline, Illinois climate summary for this evening, as of 4 p.m., May 26, 2026. Today's high temperature was 86 degrees. The normal high is 77. The record high is 95 degrees, which was set in 1985. Today's low temperature was 55 degrees. The normal low is 55. The record low is 38 degrees, which was last set in 1992. No precipitation fell today, which leaves the monthly total at 2.21 inches. The total precipitation for the year still stands at 11.96 inches. The normal high temperature for tomorrow is 78 degrees, and the normal low is 55. The record high for tomorrow is 97, which occurred in 2018, and the record low is 34, which occurred in 1992. Sunset tonight is at 8:25 p.m. Sunrise tomorrow is at 5:33 a.m. You are listening to NOAA Weather Radio Station WXJ73 in the Quad Cities. The current time is 7:03 p.m. Central Daylight Time. At 7 p.m. in Moline, skies were mostly sunny. The temperature was 83 degrees, dew point 47, relative humidity 28%, producing a heat index of 81. The wind was southeast at 6 miles an hour. And the pressure was 29.93 inches and falling. At Davenport, skies were mostly sunny. The temperature was 85 degrees, dew point 44, relative humidity 23%, producing a heat index of 82. The wind was southeast at 9 miles an hour. And the pressure was 29.94 inches and falling. Close to home, Burlington partly sunny and 77. Cedar Rapids mostly sunny and 82. Dubuque mostly sunny and 81. Iowa City mostly sunny and 83. Peoria sunny and 83. Savannah 85. Rockford partly sunny and 83. Across the Midwest, Chicago partly sunny and 82. Des Moines partly sunny and 82. Madison partly sunny and 84. Milwaukee partly sunny and 78. Minneapolis mostly sunny and 87. Omaha mostly sunny and 88. St. Louis cloudy and 77. Springfield, Illinois mostly sunny and 80. Waterloo sunny and 86. Once again at 7 p.m. in Moline with mostly sunny skies, the temperature was 83. At Davenport with mostly sunny skies, the temperature was 85. Here is the hazardous weather outlook. For today and tonight, no hazardous weather is expected at this time. Looking ahead, the probability for widespread hazardous weather is low. Spotter activation will not be needed today or tonight. The Moline, Illinois climate summary for this evening, as of 4 p.m., May 26, 2026. Today's high temperature was 86 degrees. The normal high is 77. The record...
is 95 degrees, which was set in 1985. Today's low temperature was 55 degrees. The normal low is 55. The record low is 38 degrees, which was last set in 1992. No precipitation fell today, which leaves the monthly total at 2.21 inches. The total precipitation for the year still stands at 11.96 inches. The normal high temperature for tomorrow is 78 degrees, and the normal low is 55. The record high for tomorrow is 97, which occurred in 2018, and the record low is 34, which occurred in 1992. Sunset tonight is at 8:25 p.m. Sunrise tomorrow is at 5:33 a.m. You're listening to NOAA Weather Radio Station WXJ73 in the Quad Cities. The current time is 7:06 p.m. Central Daylight Time. At 7 p.m. in Moline, skies were mostly sunny. The temperature was 83 degrees, dew point 47, relative humidity 28%, producing a heat index of 81. The wind was southeast at 6 miles an hour, and the pressure was 29.93 inches and falling. At Davenport, skies were mostly sunny. The temperature was 85 degrees, dew point 44, relative humidity 23%, producing a heat index of 82. The wind was southeast at 9 miles an hour, and the pressure was 29.94 inches and falling. Close to home, Burlington partly sunny and 77. Cedar Rapids mostly sunny and 82. Dubuque mostly sunny and 81. Iowa City mostly sunny and 83. Peoria sunny and 83. Savannah 85. Rockford partly sunny and 83. Across the Midwest, Chicago partly sunny and 82. Des Moines partly sunny and 82. Madison partly sunny and 84. Milwaukee partly sunny and 78. Minneapolis mostly sunny and 87. Omaha mostly sunny and 88. St. Louis cloudy and 77. Springfield, Illinois mostly sunny and 80. Waterloo sunny and 86. Once again at 7 p.m. in Moline with mostly sunny skies, the temperature was 83. At Davenport with mostly sunny skies, the temperature was 85. Here is the hazardous weather outlook. For today and tonight, no hazardous weather is expected at this time. Looking ahead, the probability for widespread hazardous weather is low. Spotter activation will not be needed today or tonight. The Moline, Illinois climate summary for this evening, as of 4 p.m., May 26, 2026. Today's high temperature was 86 degrees. The normal high is 77. The record high is 95 degrees, which was set in 1985. Today's low temperature was 55 degrees. The normal low is 55. The record low is 38 degrees, which was last set in 1992. No precipitation fell today, which leaves the monthly total at 2.21 inches. The total precipitation for the year still stands at 11.96 inches. The normal high temperature for tomorrow is 78 degrees, and the normal low is 55. The record high for tomorrow is 97, which occurred in 2018, and the record low is 34, which occurred in 1992. Sunset tonight is at 8:25 p.m. Sunrise tomorrow is at 5:33 a.m. You're listening to NOAA Weather Radio Station WXJ73 in the Quad Cities. The current time is 7:09 p.m. Central Daylight Time. At 7 p.m. in Moline, skies were mostly sunny. The temperature was 83 degrees, dew point 47, relative humidity 28%, producing a heat index of 81. The wind was southeast at 6 miles an hour, and the pressure was 29.93 inches and falling. At Davenport, skies were mostly sunny. The temperature was 85 degrees, dew point 44, relative humidity 23%, producing a heat index of 82. The wind was southeast at 9 miles an hour, and the pressure was 29.94 inches and falling. Close to home, Burlington partly sunny and 77. Cedar Rapids mostly sunny and 82. Dubuque mostly sunny and 81. Iowa City mostly sunny and 83. Peoria sunny and 83. Savannah 85. Rockford partly sunny and 83. Across the Midwest, Chicago partly sunny and 82. Des Moines partly sunny and 82.
Madison, partly sunny and 84. Milwaukee, partly sunny and 78. Minneapolis, mostly sunny and 87. Omaha, mostly sunny and 88. St. Louis, cloudy and 77. Springfield, Illinois, mostly sunny and 80. Waterloo, sunny and 86. Once again at 7 p.m. in Moline with mostly sunny skies, the temperature was 83. At Davenport with mostly sunny skies, the temperature was 85. Here is the hazardous weather outlook. For today and tonight, no hazardous weather is expected at this time. Looking ahead, the probability for widespread hazardous weather is low. Spotter activation will not be needed today or tonight. The Moline, Illinois climate summary for this evening, as of 4 p.m., May 26, 2026. Today's high temperature was 86 degrees. The normal high is 77. The record high is 95 degrees, which was set in 1985. Today's low temperature was 55 degrees. The normal low is 55. The record low is 38 degrees, which was last set in 1992. No precipitation fell today, which leaves the monthly total at 2.21 inches. The total precipitation for the year still stands at 11.96 inches. The normal high temperature for tomorrow is 78 degrees, and the normal low is 55. The record high for tomorrow is 97, which occurred in 2018, and the record low is 34, which occurred in 1992. Sunset tonight is at 8:25 p.m. Sunrise tomorrow is at 5:33 a.m. You are listening to NOAA Weather Radio Station WXJ73 in the Quad Cities. The current time is 7:12 p.m. Central Daylight Time. At 7 p.m. in Moline, skies were mostly sunny. The temperature was 83 degrees, dew point 47, relative humidity 28%, producing a heat index of 81. The wind was southeast at 6 miles an hour. And the pressure was 29.93 inches and falling. At Davenport, skies were mostly sunny. The temperature was 85 degrees, dew point 44, relative humidity 23%, producing a heat index of 82. The wind was southeast at 9 miles an hour. And the pressure was 29.94 inches and falling. Close to home, Burlington partly sunny and 77. Cedar Rapids mostly sunny and 82. Dubuque mostly sunny and 81. Iowa City mostly sunny and 83. Peoria sunny and 83. Savannah 85. Rockford partly sunny and 83. Across the Midwest, Chicago partly sunny and 82. Des Moines partly sunny and 82. Madison partly sunny and 84. Milwaukee partly sunny and 78. Minneapolis mostly sunny and 87. Omaha mostly sunny and 88. St. Louis cloudy and 77. Springfield, Illinois mostly sunny and 80. Waterloo sunny and 86. Once again at 7 p.m. in Moline with mostly sunny skies, the temperature was 83. At Davenport with mostly sunny skies, the temperature was 85. Here is the hazardous weather outlook. For today and tonight, no hazardous weather is expected at this time. Looking ahead, the probability for widespread hazardous weather is low. Spotter activation will not be needed today or tonight. The Moline, Illinois climate summary for this evening, as of 4 p.m., May 26, 2026. Today's high temperature was 86 degrees. The normal high is 77. The record high is 95 degrees, which was set in 1985. Today's low temperature was 55 degrees. The normal low is 55. The record low is 38 degrees, which was last set in 1992. No precipitation fell today, which leaves the monthly total at 2.21 inches. The total precipitation for the year still stands at 11.96 inches. The normal high temperature for tomorrow is 78 degrees, and the normal low is 55. The record high for tomorrow is 97, which occurred in 2018, and the record low is 34, which occurred in 1992. Sunset tonight is at 8:25 p.m. Sunrise tomorrow is at 5:33 a.m. You are listening to NOAA Weather Radio Station WXJ73 in the Quad Cities. The current time is 7:15 p.m. Central Daylight Time. At 7 p.m. in Moline, skies were mostly sunny. The temperature was
3 degrees, dew point 47, relative humidity 28%, producing a heat index of 81. The wind was southeast at 6 miles an hour, and the pressure was 29.93 inches and falling. At Davenport, skies were mostly sunny. The temperature was 85 degrees, dew point 44, relative humidity 23%, producing a heat index of 82. The wind was southeast at 9 miles an hour, and the pressure was 29.94 inches and falling. Close to home, Burlington partly sunny and 77. Cedar Rapids mostly sunny and 82. Dubuque mostly sunny and 81. Iowa City mostly sunny and 83. Muscatine 86. Galesburg mostly sunny and 78. Peoria mostly sunny and 83. Savannah 85. Rockford partly sunny and 83. Across the Midwest, Chicago partly sunny and 82. Des Moines partly sunny and 82. Madison partly sunny and 84. Milwaukee partly sunny and 78. Minneapolis mostly sunny and 87. Omaha mostly sunny and 88. St. Louis cloudy and 77. Springfield, Illinois mostly sunny and 80. Waterloo sunny and 86. Once again at 7 p.m. in Moline with mostly sunny skies, the temperature was 83. At Davenport with mostly sunny skies, the temperature was 85. Here is the hazardous weather outlook. For today and tonight, no hazardous weather is expected at this time. Looking ahead, the probability for widespread hazardous weather is low. Spotter activation will not be needed today or tonight. The Moline, Illinois climate summary for this evening, as of 4 p.m., May 26, 2026. Today's high temperature was 86 degrees. The normal high is 77. The record high is 95 degrees, which was set in 1985. Today's low temperature was 55 degrees. The normal low is 55. The record low is 38 degrees, which was last set in 1992. No precipitation fell today, which leaves the monthly total at 2.21 inches. The total precipitation for the year still stands at 11.96 inches. The normal high temperature for tomorrow is 78 degrees, and the normal low is 55. The record high for tomorrow is 97, which occurred in 2018, and the record low is 34, which occurred in 1992. Sunset tonight is at 8:25 p.m. Sunrise tomorrow is at 5:33 a.m. You are listening to NOAA Weather Radio Station WXJ73 in the Quad Cities. The current time is 7:18 p.m. Central Daylight Time. At 7 p.m. in Moline, skies were mostly sunny. The temperature was 83 degrees, dew point 47, relative humidity 28%, producing a heat index of 81. The wind was southeast at 6 miles an hour, and the pressure was 29.93 inches and falling. At Davenport, skies were mostly sunny. The temperature was 85 degrees, dew point 44, relative humidity 23%, producing a heat index of 82. The wind was southeast at 9 miles an hour, and the pressure was 29.94 inches and falling. Close to home, Burlington partly sunny and 77. Cedar Rapids mostly sunny and 82. Dubuque mostly sunny and 81. Iowa City mostly sunny and 83. Muscatine 86. Galesburg mostly sunny and 78. Peoria mostly sunny and 83. Savannah 85. Rockford partly sunny and 83. Across the Midwest, Chicago partly sunny and 82. Des Moines partly sunny and 82. Madison partly sunny and 84. Milwaukee partly sunny and 78. Minneapolis mostly sunny and 87. Omaha mostly sunny and 88. St. Louis cloudy and 77. Springfield, Illinois mostly sunny and 80. Waterloo sunny and 86. Once again at 7 p.m. in Moline with mostly sunny skies, the temperature was 83. At Davenport with mostly sunny skies, the temperature was 85. Here is the hazardous weather outlook. For today and tonight, no hazardous weather is expected at this time. Looking ahead, the probability for widespread hazardous weather is low. Spotter activation will not be needed today or tonight. The Moline, Illinois climate summary for this evening, as of 4 p.m.,
26, 2026. Today's high temperature was 86 degrees. The normal high is 77. The record high is 95 degrees, which was set in 1985. Today's low temperature was 55 degrees. The normal low is 55. The record low is 38 degrees, which was last set in 1992. No precipitation fell today, which leaves the monthly total at 2.21 inches. The total precipitation for the year still stands at 11.96 inches. The normal high temperature for tomorrow is 78 degrees, and the normal low is 55. The record high for tomorrow is 97, which occurred in 2018, and the record low is 34, which occurred in 1992. Sunset tonight is at 8:25 p.m. Sunrise tomorrow is at 5:33 a.m. You are listening to NOAA Weather Radio Station WXJ73 in the Quad Cities. The current time is 7:21 p.m. Central Daylight Time. At 7 p.m. in Moline, skies were mostly sunny. The temperature was 83 degrees, dew point 47, relative humidity 28%, producing a heat index of 81. The wind was southeast at 6 miles an hour. And the pressure was 29.93 inches and falling. At Davenport, skies were mostly sunny. The temperature was 85 degrees, dew point 44, relative humidity 23%, producing a heat index of 82. The wind was southeast at 9 miles an hour. And the pressure was 29.94 inches and falling. Close to home, Burlington partly sunny and 77. Cedar Rapids mostly sunny and 82. Dubuque mostly sunny and 81. Iowa City mostly sunny and 83. Muscatine 86. Galesburg mostly sunny and 78. Peoria mostly sunny and 83. Savannah 85. Rockford partly sunny and 83. Across the Midwest, Chicago partly sunny and 82. Des Moines partly sunny and 82. Madison partly sunny and 84. Milwaukee partly sunny and 78. Minneapolis mostly sunny and 87. Omaha mostly sunny and 88. St. Louis cloudy and 77. Springfield, Illinois mostly sunny and 80. Waterloo sunny and 86. Once again at 7 p.m. in Moline with mostly sunny skies, the temperature was 83. At Davenport with mostly sunny skies, the temperature was 85. Here is the hazardous weather outlook. For today and tonight, no hazardous weather is expected at this time. Looking ahead, the probability for widespread hazardous weather is low. Spotter activation will not be needed today or tonight. The Moline, Illinois climate summary for this evening, as of 4 p.m., May 26, 2026. Today's high temperature was 86 degrees. The normal high is 77. The record high is 95 degrees, which was set in 1985. Today's low temperature was 55 degrees. The normal low is 55. The record low is 38 degrees, which was last set in 1992. No precipitation fell today, which leaves the monthly total at 2.21 inches. The total precipitation for the year still stands at 11.96 inches. The normal high temperature for tomorrow is 78 degrees, and the normal low is 55. The record high for tomorrow is 97, which occurred in 2018, and the record low is 34, which occurred in 1992. Sunset tonight is at 8:25 p.m. Sunrise tomorrow is at 5:33 a.m. You are listening to NOAA Weather Radio Station WXJ73 in the Quad Cities. The current time is 7:24 p.m. Central Daylight Time. At 7 p.m. in Moline, skies were mostly sunny. The temperature was 83 degrees, dew point 47, relative humidity 28%, producing a heat index of 81. The wind was southeast at 6 miles an hour. And the pressure was 29.93 inches and falling. At Davenport, skies were mostly sunny. The temperature was 85 degrees, dew point 44, relative humidity 23%, producing a heat index of 82. The wind was southeast at 9 miles an hour. And the pressure was 29.94 inches and falling. Close to home, Burlington partly sunny and 77. Cedar Rapids mostly sunny and 82. Dubuque mostly sunny and 81. Iowa City mostly sunny and 83.
Muscatine 86. Galesburg mostly sunny and 78. Peoria mostly sunny and 83. Savannah 85. Rockford partly sunny and 83. Across the Midwest, Chicago partly sunny and 82. Des Moines partly sunny and 82. Madison partly sunny and 84. Milwaukee partly sunny and 78. Minneapolis mostly sunny and 87. Omaha mostly sunny and 88. St. Louis cloudy and 77. Springfield, Illinois mostly sunny and 80. Waterloo sunny and 86. Once again at 7 p.m. in Moline with mostly sunny skies, the temperature was 83. At Davenport with mostly sunny skies, the temperature was 85. This broadcast originates from the National Weather Service office in the Quad Cities and is transmitted on a frequency of 162.55 MHz from Rock Island, Illinois. The coverage area includes the following counties: Cedar, Clinton, Louisa, Muscatine, Scott, Henry, Illinois, Mercer, Rock Island, and Whiteside. Here is the hazardous weather outlook. For today and tonight, no hazardous weather is expected at this time. Looking ahead, the probability for widespread hazardous weather is low. Spotter activation will not be needed today or tonight. The Moline, Illinois climate summary for this evening, as of 4 p.m., May 26, 2026. Today's high temperature was 86 degrees. The normal high is 77. The record high is 95 degrees, which was set in 1985. Today's low temperature was 55 degrees. The normal low is 55. The record low is 38 degrees, which was last set in 1992. No precipitation fell today, which leaves the monthly total at 2.21 inches. The total precipitation for the year still stands at 11.96 inches. The normal high temperature for tomorrow is 78 degrees, and the normal low is 55. The record high for tomorrow is 97, which occurred in 2018, and the record low is 34, which occurred in 1992. Sunset tonight is at 8:25 p.m. Sunrise tomorrow is at 5:33 a.m. You're listening to NOAA Weather Radio Station WXJ73 in the Quad Cities. The current time is 7:28 p.m. Central Daylight Time. At 7 p.m. in Moline, skies were mostly sunny. The temperature was 83 degrees, dew point 47, relative humidity 28%, producing a heat index of 81. The wind was southeast at 6 miles an hour, and the pressure was 29.93 inches and falling. At Davenport, skies were mostly sunny. The temperature was 85 degrees, dew point 44, relative humidity 23%, producing a heat index of 82. The wind was southeast at 9 miles an hour, and the pressure was 29.94 inches and falling. Close to home, Burlington partly sunny and 77. Cedar Rapids mostly sunny and 82. Dubuque mostly sunny and 81. Iowa City mostly sunny and 83. Muscatine 86. Galesburg mostly sunny and 78. Peoria mostly sunny and 83. Savannah 85. Rockford partly sunny and 83. Across the Midwest, Chicago partly sunny and 82. Des Moines partly sunny and 82. Madison partly sunny and 84. Milwaukee partly sunny and 78. Minneapolis mostly sunny and 87. Omaha mostly sunny and 88. St. Louis cloudy and 77. Springfield, Illinois mostly sunny and 80. Waterloo sunny and 86. Once again at 7 p.m. in Moline with mostly sunny skies, the temperature was 83. At Davenport with mostly sunny skies, the temperature was 85. Here is the hazardous weather outlook. For today and tonight, no hazardous weather is expected at this time. Looking ahead, the probability for widespread hazardous weather is low. Spotter activation will not be needed today or tonight. The Moline, Illinois climate summary for this evening, as of 4 p.m., May 26, 2026. Today's high temperature was 86 degrees. The normal high is 77. The record high is 95 degrees, which was set in 1985. Today's low temperature was 55 degrees. The normal low is 55. The record low is
is 38 degrees, which was last set in 1992. No precipitation fell today, which leaves the monthly total at 2.21 inches. The total precipitation for the year still stands at 11.96 inches. The normal high temperature for tomorrow is 78 degrees, and the normal low is 55. The record high for tomorrow is 97, which occurred in 2018, and the record low is 34, which occurred in 1992. Sunset tonight is at 8:25 p.m. Sunrise tomorrow is at 5:33 a.m. You are listening to NOAA Weather Radio Station WXJ73 in the Quad Cities. The current time is 7:31 p.m. Central Daylight Time. At 7 p.m. in Moline, skies were mostly sunny. The temperature was 83 degrees, dew point 47, relative humidity 28%, producing a heat index of 81. The wind was southeast at 6 miles an hour, and the pressure was 29.93 inches and falling. At Davenport, skies were mostly sunny. The temperature was 85 degrees, dew point 44, relative humidity 23%, producing a heat index of 82. The wind was southeast at 9 miles an hour, and the pressure was 29.94 inches and falling. Close to home, Burlington partly sunny and 77. Cedar Rapids mostly sunny and 82. Dubuque mostly sunny and 81. Iowa City mostly sunny and 83. Muscatine 86. Galesburg mostly sunny and 78. Peoria mostly sunny and 83. Savannah 85. Rockford partly sunny and 83. Across the Midwest, Chicago partly sunny and 82. Des Moines partly sunny and 82. Madison partly sunny and 84. Milwaukee partly sunny and 78. Minneapolis mostly sunny and 87. Omaha mostly sunny and 88. St. Louis cloudy and 77. Springfield, Illinois mostly sunny and 80. Waterloo sunny and 86. Once again at 7 p.m. in Moline with mostly sunny skies, the temperature was 83. At Davenport with mostly sunny skies, the temperature was 85. Here is the hazardous weather outlook. For today and tonight, no hazardous weather is expected at this time. Looking ahead, the probability for widespread hazardous weather is low. Spotter activation will not be needed today or tonight. The Moline, Illinois climate summary for this evening, as of 4 p.m., May 26, 2026. Today's high temperature was 86 degrees. The normal high is 77. The record high is 95 degrees, which was set in 1985. Today's low temperature was 55 degrees. The normal low is 55. The record low is 38 degrees, which was last set in 1992. No precipitation fell today, which leaves the monthly total at 2.21 inches. The total precipitation for the year still stands at 11.96 inches. The normal high temperature for tomorrow is 78 degrees, and the normal low is 55. The record high for tomorrow is 97, which occurred in 2018, and the record low is 34, which occurred in 1992. Sunset tonight is at 8:25 p.m. Sunrise tomorrow is at 5:33 a.m. You are listening to NOAA Weather Radio Station WXJ73 in the Quad Cities. The current time is 7:34 p.m. Central Daylight Time. At 7 p.m. in Moline, skies were mostly sunny. The temperature was 83 degrees, dew point 47, relative humidity 28%, producing a heat index of 81. The wind was southeast at 6 miles an hour, and the pressure was 29.93 inches and falling. At Davenport, skies were mostly sunny. The temperature was 85 degrees, dew point 44, relative humidity 23%, producing a heat index of 82. The wind was southeast at 9 miles an hour, and the pressure was 29.94 inches and falling. Close to home, Burlington partly sunny and 77. Cedar Rapids mostly sunny and 82. Dubuque mostly sunny and 81. Iowa City mostly sunny and 83. Muscatine 86. Galesburg mostly sunny and 78. Peoria mostly sunny and 83. Savannah 85. Rockford partly sunny and 83. Across the Midwest, Chicago partly sunny and 82. Des Moines
partly sunny and 82. Madison, partly sunny and 84. Milwaukee, partly sunny and 78. Minneapolis, mostly sunny and 87. Omaha, mostly sunny and 88. St. Louis, cloudy and 77. Springfield, Illinois, mostly sunny and 80. Waterloo, sunny and 86. Once again at 7 p.m. in Moline with mostly sunny skies, the temperature was 83. At Davenport with mostly sunny skies, the temperature was 85. Here is the hazardous weather outlook. For today and tonight, no hazardous weather is expected at this time. Looking ahead, the probability for widespread hazardous weather is low. Spotter activation will not be needed today or tonight. The Moline, Illinois climate summary for this evening, as of 4 p.m., May 26, 2026. Today's high temperature was 86 degrees. The normal high is 77. The record high is 95 degrees, which was set in 1985. Today's low temperature was 55 degrees. The normal low is 55. The record low is 38 degrees, which was last set in 1992. No precipitation fell today, which leaves the monthly total at 2.21 inches. The total precipitation for the year still stands at 11.96 inches. The normal high temperature for tomorrow is 78 degrees, and the normal low is 55. The record high for tomorrow is 97, which occurred in 2018, and the record low is 34, which occurred in 1992. Sunset tonight is at 8:25 p.m. Sunrise tomorrow is at 5:33 a.m. You're listening to NOAA Weather Radio Station WXJ73 in the Quad Cities. The current time is 7:37 p.m. Central Daylight Time. At 7 p.m. in Moline, skies were mostly sunny. The temperature was 83 degrees, dew point 47, relative humidity 28%, producing a heat index of 81. The wind was southeast at 6 miles an hour. And the pressure was 29.93 inches and falling. At Davenport, skies were mostly sunny. The temperature was 85 degrees, dew point 44, relative humidity 23%, producing a heat index of 82. The wind was southeast at 9 miles an hour. And the pressure was 29.94 inches and falling. Close to home, Burlington, partly sunny and 77. Cedar Rapids, mostly sunny and 82. Dubuque, mostly sunny and 81. Iowa City, mostly sunny and 83. Muscatine, 86. Galesburg, mostly sunny and 78. Peoria, mostly sunny and 83. Savannah, 85. Rockford, partly sunny and 83. Across the Midwest, Chicago, partly sunny and 82. Des Moines, partly sunny and 82. Madison, partly sunny and 84. Milwaukee, partly sunny and 78. Minneapolis, mostly sunny and 87. Omaha, mostly sunny and 88. St. Louis, cloudy and 77. Springfield, Illinois, mostly sunny and 80. Waterloo, sunny and 86. Once again at 7 p.m. in Moline with mostly sunny skies, the temperature was 83. At Davenport with mostly sunny skies, the temperature was 85. Here is the hazardous weather outlook. For today and tonight, no hazardous weather is expected at this time. Looking ahead, the probability for widespread hazardous weather is low. Spotter activation will not be needed today or tonight. The Moline, Illinois climate summary for this evening, as of 4 p.m., May 26, 2026. Today's high temperature was 86 degrees. The normal high is 77. The record high is 95 degrees, which was set in 1985. Today's low temperature was 55 degrees. The normal low is 55. The record low is 38 degrees, which was last set in 1992. No precipitation fell today, which leaves the monthly total at 2.21 inches. The total precipitation for the year still stands at 11.96 inches. The normal high temperature for tomorrow is 78 degrees, and the normal low is 55. The record high for tomorrow is 97, which occurred in 2018, and the record low is 34, which occurred in 1992. Sunset tonight is at 8:25 p.m. Sunrise tomorrow is at 5:33 a.m. You are listening to NOAA Weather Radio Station WXJ73 in the Quad Cities. 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
Central Daylight Time. At 7 p.m. in Moline, skies were mostly sunny. The temperature was 83 degrees, dew point 47, relative humidity 28%, producing a heat index of 81. The wind was southeast at 6 miles an hour. And the pressure was 29.93 inches and falling. At Davenport, skies were mostly sunny. The temperature was 85 degrees, dew point 44, relative humidity 23%, producing a heat index of 82. The wind was southeast at 9 miles an hour. And the pressure was 29.94 inches and falling. Close to home, Burlington partly sunny and 77. Cedar Rapids mostly sunny and 82. Dubuque mostly sunny and 81. Iowa City mostly sunny and 83. Muscatine 86. Galesburg mostly sunny and 78. Peoria mostly sunny and 83. Savannah 85. Rockford partly sunny and 83. Across the Midwest, Chicago partly sunny and 82. Des Moines partly sunny and 82. Madison partly sunny and 84. Milwaukee partly sunny and 78. Minneapolis mostly sunny and 87. Omaha mostly sunny and 88. St. Louis cloudy and 77. Springfield, Illinois mostly sunny and 80. Waterloo sunny and 86. Once again at 7 p.m. in Moline with mostly sunny skies, the temperature was 83. At Davenport with mostly sunny skies, the temperature was 85. Here is the hazardous weather outlook. For today and tonight, no hazardous weather is expected at this time. Looking ahead, the probability for widespread hazardous weather is low. Spotter activation will not be needed today or tonight. The Moline, Illinois climate summary for this evening, as of 4 p.m., May 26, 2026. Today's high temperature was 86 degrees. The normal high is 77. The record high is 95 degrees, which was set in 1985. Today's low temperature was 55 degrees. The normal low is 55. The record low is 38 degrees, which was last set in 1992. No precipitation fell today, which leaves the monthly total at 2.21 inches. The total precipitation for the year still stands at 11.96 inches. The normal high temperature for tomorrow is 78 degrees, and the normal low is 55. The record high for tomorrow is 97, which occurred in 2018, and the record low is 34, which occurred in 1992. Sunset tonight is at 8:25 p.m. Sunrise tomorrow is at 5:33 a.m. You are listening to NOAA Weather Radio Station WXJ73 in the Quad Cities. The current time is 7:43 p.m. Central Daylight Time. At 7 p.m. in Moline, skies were mostly sunny. The temperature was 83 degrees, dew point 47, relative humidity 28%, producing a heat index of 81. The wind was southeast at 6 miles an hour. And the pressure was 29.93 inches and falling. At Davenport, skies were mostly sunny. The temperature was 85 degrees, dew point 44, relative humidity 23%, producing a heat index of 82. The wind was southeast at 9 miles an hour. And the pressure was 29.94 inches and falling. Close to home, Burlington partly sunny and 77. Cedar Rapids mostly sunny and 82. Dubuque mostly sunny and 81. Iowa City mostly sunny and 83. Muscatine 86. Galesburg mostly sunny and 78. Peoria mostly sunny and 83. Savannah 85. Rockford partly sunny and 83. Across the Midwest, Chicago partly sunny and 82. Des Moines partly sunny and 82. Madison partly sunny and 84. Milwaukee partly sunny and 78. Minneapolis mostly sunny and 87. Omaha mostly sunny and 88. St. Louis cloudy and 77. Springfield, Illinois mostly sunny and 80. Waterloo sunny and 86. Once again at 7 p.m. in Moline with mostly sunny skies, the temperature was 83. At Davenport with mostly sunny skies, the temperature was 85. Here is the hazardous weather outlook. For today and tonight, no hazardous weather is expected at this time. Looking ahead, the probability for widespread hazardous weather is low. Spotter activate.
will not be needed today or tonight. The Moline, Illinois climate summary for this evening, as of 4 p.m., May 26, 2026. Today's high temperature was 86 degrees. The normal high is 77. The record high is 95 degrees, which was set in 1985. Today's low temperature was 55 degrees. The normal low is 55. The record low is 38 degrees, which was last set in 1992. No precipitation fell today, which leaves the monthly total at 2.21 inches. The total precipitation for the year still stands at 11.96 inches. The normal high temperature for tomorrow is 78 degrees, and the normal low is 55. The record high for tomorrow is 97, which occurred in 2018, and the record low is 34, which occurred in 1992. Sunset tonight is at 8:25 p.m. Sunrise tomorrow is at 5:33 a.m. You're listening to NOAA Weather Radio Station WXJ73 in the Quad Cities. The current time is 7:46 p.m. Central Daylight Time. At 7 p.m. in Moline, skies were mostly sunny. The temperature was 83 degrees, dew point 47, relative humidity 28%, producing a heat index of 81. The wind was southeast at 6 miles an hour. And the pressure was 29.93 inches and falling. At Davenport, skies were mostly sunny. The temperature was 85 degrees, dew point 44, relative humidity 23%, producing a heat index of 82. The wind was southeast at 9 miles an hour. And the pressure was 29.94 inches and falling. Close to home, Burlington partly sunny and 77. Cedar Rapids mostly sunny and 82. Dubuque mostly sunny and 81. Iowa City mostly sunny and 83. Muscatine 86. Galesburg mostly sunny and 78. Peoria mostly sunny and 83. Savannah 85. Rockford partly sunny and 83. Across the Midwest, Chicago partly sunny and 82. Des Moines partly sunny and 82. Madison partly sunny and 84. Milwaukee partly sunny and 78. Minneapolis mostly sunny and 87. Omaha mostly sunny and 88. St. Louis cloudy and 77. Springfield, Illinois mostly sunny and 80. Waterloo sunny and 86. Once again at 7 p.m. in Moline with mostly sunny skies, the temperature was 83. At Davenport with mostly sunny skies, the temperature was 85. Here is the hazardous weather outlook. For today and tonight, no hazardous weather is expected at this time. Looking ahead, the probability for widespread hazardous weather is low. Spotter activation will not be needed today or tonight. The Moline, Illinois climate summary for this evening, as of 4 p.m., May 26, 2026. Today's high temperature was 86 degrees. The normal high is 77. The record high is 95 degrees, which was set in 1985. Today's low temperature was 55 degrees. The normal low is 55. The record low is 38 degrees, which was last set in 1992. No precipitation fell today, which leaves the monthly total at 2.21 inches. The total precipitation for the year still stands at 11.96 inches. The normal high temperature for tomorrow is 78 degrees, and the normal low is 55. The record high for tomorrow is 97, which occurred in 2018, and the record low is 34, which occurred in 1992. Sunset tonight is at 8:25 p.m. Sunrise tomorrow is at 5:33 a.m. You're listening to NOAA Weather Radio Station WXJ73 in the Quad Cities. The current time is 7:49 p.m. Central Daylight Time. At 7 p.m. in Moline, skies were mostly sunny. The temperature was 83 degrees, dew point 47, relative humidity 28%, producing a heat index of 81. The wind was southeast at 6 miles an hour. And the pressure was 29.93 inches and falling. At Davenport, skies were mostly sunny. The temperature was 85 degrees, dew point 44, relative humidity 23%, producing a heat index of 82. The wind was southeast at 9 miles an hour. And the pressure was 29.94 inches and falling. Close to home, Burlington partly sunny and 77.
Cedar Rapids, mostly sunny and 82. Dubuque, mostly sunny and 81. Iowa City, mostly sunny and 83. Muscatine, 86. Galesburg, mostly sunny and 78. Peoria, mostly sunny and 83. Savannah, 85. Rockford, partly sunny and 83. Across the Midwest, Chicago, partly sunny and 82. Des Moines, partly sunny and 82. Madison, partly sunny and 84. Milwaukee, partly sunny and 78. Minneapolis, mostly sunny and 87. Omaha, mostly sunny and 88. St. Louis, cloudy and 77. Springfield, Illinois, mostly sunny and 80. Waterloo, sunny and 86. Once again at 7 p.m. in Moline with mostly sunny skies, the temperature was 83. At Davenport with mostly sunny skies, the temperature was 85. Here is the hazardous weather outlook. For today and tonight, no hazardous weather is expected at this time. Looking ahead, the probability for widespread hazardous weather is low. Spotter activation will not be needed today or tonight. The Moline, Illinois climate summary for this evening, as of 4 p.m., May 26, 2026. Today's high temperature was 86 degrees. The normal high is 77. The record high is 95 degrees, which was set in 1985. Today's low temperature was 55 degrees. The normal low is 55. The record low is 38 degrees, which was last set in 1992. No precipitation fell today, which leaves the monthly total at 2.21 inches. The total precipitation for the year still stands at 11.96 inches. The normal high temperature for tomorrow is 78 degrees, and the normal low is 55. The record high for tomorrow is 97, which occurred in 2018, and the record low is 34, which occurred in 1992. Sunset tonight is at 8:25 p.m. Sunrise tomorrow is at 5:33 a.m. You are listening to NOAA Weather Radio Station WXJ73 in the Quad Cities. The current time is 7:52 p.m. Central Daylight Time. At 7 p.m. in Moline, skies were mostly sunny. The temperature was 83 degrees, dew point 47, relative humidity 28%, producing a heat index of 81. The wind was southeast at 6 miles an hour. And the pressure was 29.93 inches and falling. At Davenport, skies were mostly sunny. The temperature was 85 degrees, dew point 44, relative humidity 23%, producing a heat index of 82. The wind was southeast at 9 miles an hour. And the pressure was 29.94 inches and falling. Close to home, Burlington partly sunny and 77. Cedar Rapids mostly sunny and 82. Dubuque mostly sunny and 81. Iowa City mostly sunny and 83. Muscatine 86. Galesburg mostly sunny and 78. Peoria mostly sunny and 83. Savannah 85. Rockford partly sunny and 83. Across the Midwest, Chicago partly sunny and 82. Des Moines partly sunny and 82. Madison partly sunny and 84. Milwaukee partly sunny and 78. Minneapolis mostly sunny and 87. Omaha mostly sunny and 88. St. Louis cloudy and 77. Springfield, Illinois mostly sunny and 80. Waterloo sunny and 86. Once again at 7 p.m. in Moline with mostly sunny skies, the temperature was 83. At Davenport with mostly sunny skies, the temperature was 85. Here is the hazardous weather outlook. For today and tonight, no hazardous weather is expected at this time. Looking ahead, the probability for widespread hazardous weather is low. Spotter activation will not be needed today or tonight. The Moline, Illinois climate summary for this evening, as of 4 p.m., May 26, 2026. Today's high temperature was 86 degrees. The normal high is 77. The record high is 95 degrees, which was set in 1985. Today's low temperature was 55 degrees. The normal low is 55. The record low is 38 degrees, which was last set in 1992. No precipitation fell today, which leaves the monthly total at 2.21 inches. The total precipitation for the year still stands at 11.96 inches.
The normal high temperature for tomorrow is 78 degrees, and the normal

Relative humidity 28%, producing a heat index of 81. The wind was southeast at 6 miles an hour. And the pressure was 29.93 inches and falling. At Davenport, skies were mostly sunny. The temperature was 85 degrees, dew point 44, relative humidity 23%, producing a heat index of 82. The wind was southeast at 9 miles an hour. And the pressure was 29.94 inches and falling. Close to home, Burlington partly sunny and 77. Cedar Rapids mostly sunny and 82. Dubuque mostly sunny and 81. Iowa City mostly sunny and 83. Muscatine 86. Galesburg mostly sunny and 78. Peoria mostly sunny and 83. Savannah 85. Rockford partly sunny and 83. Across the Midwest, Chicago partly sunny and 82. Des Moines partly sunny and 82. Madison partly sunny and 84. Milwaukee partly sunny and 78. Minneapolis mostly sunny and 87. Omaha mostly sunny and 88. St. Louis cloudy and 77. Springfield, Illinois mostly sunny and 80. Waterloo sunny and 86. Once again at 7 p.m. in Moline with mostly sunny skies, the temperature was 83. At Davenport with mostly sunny skies, the temperature was 85. Here is the hazardous weather outlook. For today and tonight, no hazardous weather is expected at this time. Looking ahead, the probability for widespread hazardous weather is low. Spotter activation will not be needed today or tonight. The Moline, Illinois climate summary for this evening, as of 4 p.m., May 26, 2026. Today's high temperature was 86 degrees. The normal high is 77. The record high is 95 degrees, which was set in 1985. Today's low temperature was 55 degrees. The normal low is 55. The record low is 38 degrees, which was last set in 1992. No precipitation fell today, which leaves the monthly total at 2.21 inches. The total precipitation for the year still stands at 11.96 inches. The normal high temperature for tomorrow is 78 degrees, and the normal low is 55. The record high for tomorrow is 97, which occurred in 2018, and the record low is 34, which occurred in 1992. Sunset tonight is at 8:25 p.m. Sunrise tomorrow is at 5:33 a.m. You are listening to NOAA Weather Radio Station WXJ73 in the Quad Cities. The current time is 7:59 p.m. Central Daylight Time. Here is the hazardous weather outlook. For today and tonight, no hazardous weather is expected at this time. Looking ahead, the probability for widespread hazardous weather is low. Spotter activation will not be needed today or tonight. The Moline, Illinois climate summary for this evening, as of 4 p.m., May 26, 2026. Today's high temperature was 86 degrees. The normal high is 77. The record high is 95 degrees, which was set in 1985. Today's low temperature was 55 degrees. The normal low is 55. The record low is 38 degrees, which was last set in 1992. No precipitation fell today, which leaves the monthly total at 2.21 inches. The total precipitation for the year still stands at 11.96 inches. The normal high temperature for tomorrow is 78 degrees, and the normal low is 55. The record high for tomorrow is 97, which occurred in 2018, and the record low is 34, which occurred in 1992. Sunset tonight is at 8:25 p.m. Sunrise tomorrow is at 5:33 a.m. You are listening to NOAA Weather Radio Station WXJ73 in the Quad Cities. The current time is 8 p.m. Central Daylight Time. Here is the hazardous weather outlook. For today and tonight, no hazardous weather is expected at this time. Looking ahead, the probability for widespread hazardous weather is low. Spotter activation will not be needed today or tonight. The Moline, Illinois climate summary for this evening, as of 4 p.m., May 26, 2026. Today's high temperature was 86 degrees. The normal high is 77. The record high is 95 degrees, which was set in 1985. Today's low temperature was 55 degrees. The normal low is 55. The record

Well, is 38 degrees, which was last set in 1992. No precipitation fell today, which leaves the monthly total at 2.21 inches. The total precipitation for the year still stands at 11.96 inches. The normal high temperature for tomorrow is 78 degrees, and the normal low is 55. The record high for tomorrow is 97, which occurred in 2018, and the record low is 34, which occurred in 1992. Sunset tonight is at 8:25 p.m. Sunrise tomorrow is at 5:33 a.m. You are listening to NOAA Weather Radio Station WXJ73 in the Quad Cities. The current time is 8:01 p.m. Central Daylight Time. Here is the hazardous weather outlook. For today and tonight, no hazardous weather is expected at this time. Looking ahead, the probability for widespread hazardous weather is low. Spotter activation will not be needed today or tonight. The Moline, Illinois climate summary for this evening, as of 4 p.m., May 26, 2026. Today's high temperature was 86 degrees. The normal high is 77. The record high is 95 degrees, which was set in 1985. Today's low temperature was 55 degrees. The normal low is 55. The record low is 38 degrees, which was last set in 1992. No precipitation fell today, which leaves the monthly total at 2.21 inches. The total precipitation for the year still stands at 11.96 inches. The normal high temperature for tomorrow is 78 degrees, and the normal low is 55. The record high for tomorrow is 97, which occurred in 2018, and the record low is 34, which occurred in 1992. Sunset tonight is at 8:25 p.m. Sunrise tomorrow is at 5:33 a.m. You are listening to NOAA Weather Radio Station WXJ73 in the Quad Cities. The current time is 8:03 p.m. Central Daylight Time. At 8 p.m. in Moline, skies were partly cloudy. The temperature was 79 degrees, dew point 52, relative humidity 38%. The wind was southeast at 6 miles an hour. And the pressure was 29.93 inches and steady. At Davenport, skies were partly cloudy. The temperature was 79 degrees, dew point 46, relative humidity 31%. The wind was southeast at 7 miles an hour. And the pressure was 29.94 inches and steady. Close to home, Burlington mostly cloudy and 76. Cedar Rapids partly cloudy and 78. Dubuque partly cloudy and 77. Iowa City partly cloudy and 76. Peoria partly cloudy and 78. Savannah 79. Rockford mostly cloudy and 79. Across the Midwest, Chicago mostly cloudy and 80. Des Moines mostly cloudy and 80. Madison mostly cloudy and 82. Milwaukee mostly cloudy and 76. Minneapolis partly cloudy and 85. Omaha partly cloudy and 86. St. Louis cloudy and 76. Springfield, Illinois partly cloudy and 77. Waterloo clear and 82. Once again at 8 p.m. in Moline with partly cloudy skies, the temperature was 79. At Davenport with partly cloudy skies, the temperature was 79. Here is the hazardous weather outlook. For today and tonight, no hazardous weather is expected at this time. Looking ahead, the probability for widespread hazardous weather is low. Spotter activation will not be needed today or tonight. The Moline, Illinois climate summary for this evening, as of 4 p.m., May 26, 2026. Today's high temperature was 86 degrees. The normal high is 77. The record high is 95 degrees, which was set in 1985. Today's low temperature was 55 degrees. The normal low is 55. The record low is 38 degrees, which was last set in 1992. No precipitation fell today, which leaves the monthly total at 2.21 inches. The total precipitation for the year still stands at 11.96 inches. The normal high temperature for tomorrow is 78 degrees, and the normal low is 55. The record high for tomorrow is 97, which occurred in 2018, and the record low is 34, which occurred in 1992. Sunset tonight is at 8:25 p.m. Sunrise tomorrow is at 5:33 a.m.
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The current time is 8:06 p.m. Central Daylight Time. At 8 p.m. in Moline, skies were partly cloudy. The temperature was 79 degrees, dew point 52, relative humidity 38%. The wind was southeast at 6 miles an hour. And the pressure was 29.93 inches and steady. At Davenport, skies were partly cloudy. The temperature was 79 degrees, dew point 46, relative humidity 31%. The wind was southeast at 7 miles an hour. And the pressure was 29.94 inches and steady. Close to home, Burlington mostly cloudy and 76. Cedar Rapids partly cloudy and 78. Dubuque partly cloudy and 77. Iowa City partly cloudy and 76. Peoria partly cloudy and 78. Savannah 79. Rockford mostly cloudy and 79. Across the Midwest, Chicago mostly cloudy and 80. Des Moines mostly cloudy and 80. Madison mostly cloudy and 82. Milwaukee mostly cloudy and 76. Minneapolis partly cloudy and 85. Omaha partly cloudy and 86. St. Louis cloudy and 76. Springfield, Illinois partly cloudy and 77. Waterloo clear and 82. Once again at 8 p.m. in Moline with partly cloudy skies, the temperature was 79. At Davenport with partly cloudy skies, the temperature was 79. Here is the hazardous weather outlook. For today and tonight, no hazardous weather is expected at this time. Looking ahead, the probability for widespread hazardous weather is low. Spotter activation will not be needed today or tonight. The Moline, Illinois climate summary for this evening, as of 4 p.m., May 26, 2026. Today's high temperature was 86 degrees. The normal high is 77. The record high is 95 degrees, which was set in 1985. Today's low temperature was 55 degrees. The normal low is 55. The record low is 38 degrees, which was last set in 1992. No precipitation fell today, which leaves the monthly total at 2.21 inches. The total precipitation for the year still stands at 11.96 inches. The normal high temperature for tomorrow is 78 degrees, and the normal low is 55. The record high for tomorrow is 97, which occurred in 2018, and the record low is 34, which occurred in 1992. Sunset tonight is at 8:25 p.m. Sunrise tomorrow is at 5:33 a.m. You are listening to NOAA Weather Radio Station WXJ73 in the Quad Cities. The current time is 8:09 p.m. Central Daylight Time. At 8 p.m. in Moline, skies were partly cloudy. The temperature was 79 degrees, dew point 52, relative humidity 38%. The wind was southeast at 6 miles an hour. And the pressure was 29.93 inches and steady. At Davenport, skies were partly cloudy. The temperature was 79 degrees, dew point 46, relative humidity 31%. The wind was southeast at 7 miles an hour. And the pressure was 29.94 inches and steady. Close to home, Burlington mostly cloudy and 76. Cedar Rapids partly cloudy and 78. Dubuque partly cloudy and 77. Iowa City partly cloudy and 76. Peoria partly cloudy and 78. Savannah 79. Rockford mostly cloudy and 79. Across the Midwest, Chicago mostly cloudy and 80. Des Moines mostly cloudy and 80. Madison mostly cloudy and 82. Milwaukee mostly cloudy and 76. Minneapolis partly cloudy and 85. Omaha partly cloudy and 86. St. Louis cloudy and 76. Springfield, Illinois partly cloudy and 77. Waterloo clear and 82. Once again at 8 p.m. in Moline with partly cloudy skies, the temperature was 79. At Davenport with partly cloudy skies, the temperature was 79. Here is the hazardous weather outlook. For today and tonight, no hazardous weather is expected at this time. Looking ahead, the probability for widespread hazardous weather is low. Spotter activation will not be needed today or tonight.
The Moline, Illinois climate summary for this evening as of 4 p.m., May 26, 2026. Today's high temperature was 86 degrees. The normal high is 77. The record high is 95 degrees, which was set in 1985. Today's low temperature was 55 degrees. The normal low is 55. The record low is 38 degrees, which was last set in 1992. No precipitation fell today, which leaves the monthly total at 2.21 inches. The total precipitation for the year still stands at 11.96 inches. The normal high temperature for tomorrow is 78 degrees, and the normal low is 55. The record high for tomorrow is 97, which occurred in 2018, and the record low is 34, which occurred in 1992. Sunset tonight is at 8:25 p.m. Sunrise tomorrow is at 5:33 a.m. You are listening to NOAA Weather Radio Station WXJ73 in the Quad Cities. The current time is 8:12 p.m. Central Daylight Time. At 8 p.m. in Moline, skies were partly cloudy. The temperature was 79 degrees, dew point 52, relative humidity 38%. The wind was southeast at 6 miles an hour. And the pressure was 29.93 inches and steady. At Davenport, skies were partly cloudy. The temperature was 79 degrees, dew point 46, relative humidity 31%. The wind was southeast at 7 miles an hour. And the pressure was 29.94 inches and steady. Close to home, Burlington mostly cloudy and 76. Cedar Rapids partly cloudy and 78. Dubuque partly cloudy and 77. Iowa City partly cloudy and 76. Peoria partly cloudy and 78. Savannah 79. Rockford mostly cloudy and 79. Across the Midwest, Chicago mostly cloudy and 80. Des Moines mostly cloudy and 80. Madison mostly cloudy and 82. Milwaukee mostly cloudy and 76. Minneapolis partly cloudy and 85. Omaha partly cloudy and 86. St. Louis cloudy and 76. Springfield, Illinois partly cloudy and 77. Waterloo clear and 82. Once again at 8 p.m. in Moline with partly cloudy skies, the temperature was 79. At Davenport with partly cloudy skies, the temperature was 79. Here is the hazardous weather outlook. For today and tonight, no hazardous weather is expected at this time. Looking ahead, the probability for widespread hazardous weather is low. Spotter activation will not be needed today or tonight. The Moline, Illinois climate summary for this evening, as of 4 p.m., May 26, 2026. Today's high temperature was 86 degrees. The normal high is 77. The record high is 95 degrees, which was set in 1985. Today's low temperature was 55 degrees. The normal low is 55. The record low is 38 degrees, which was last set in 1992. No precipitation fell today, which leaves the monthly total at 2.21 inches. The total precipitation for the year still stands at 11.96 inches. The normal high temperature for tomorrow is 78 degrees, and the normal low is 55. The record high for tomorrow is 97, which occurred in 2018, and the record low is 34, which occurred in 1992. Sunset tonight is at 8:25 p.m. Sunrise tomorrow is at 5:33 a.m. You are listening to NOAA Weather Radio Station WXJ73 in the Quad Cities. The current time is 8:14 p.m. Central Daylight Time. At 8 p.m. in Moline, skies were partly cloudy. The temperature was 79 degrees, dew point 52, relative humidity 38%. The wind was southeast at 6 miles an hour. And the pressure was 29.93 inches and steady. At Davenport, skies were partly cloudy. The temperature was 79 degrees, dew point 46, relative humidity 31%. The wind was southeast at 7 miles an hour. And the pressure was 29.94 inches and steady. Close to home, Burlington partly cloudy and 76. Cedar Rapids partly cloudy and 78. Dubuque partly cloudy and 77. Iowa City partly cloudy and 76. Muscatine 81. Galesburg partly cloudy and 73. Peoria partly cloudy and 78.
Savannah 79. Rockford mostly cloudy and 79. Across the Midwest, Chicago mostly cloudy and 80. Des Moines mostly cloudy and 80. Madison mostly cloudy and 82. Milwaukee partly cloudy and 76. Minneapolis partly cloudy and 85. Omaha partly cloudy and 86. St. Louis mostly cloudy and 76. Springfield, Illinois partly cloudy and 77. Waterloo partly cloudy and 82. Once again at 8 p.m. in Moline with partly cloudy skies, the temperature was 79. At Davenport with partly cloudy skies, the temperature was 79. Here is the hazardous weather outlook. For today and tonight, no hazardous weather is expected at this time. Looking ahead, the probability for widespread hazardous weather is low. Spotter activation will not be needed today or tonight. The Moline, Illinois climate summary for this evening, as of 4 p.m., May 26, 2026. Today's high temperature was 86 degrees. The normal high is 77. The record high is 95 degrees, which was set in 1985. Today's low temperature was 55 degrees. The normal low is 55. The record low is 38 degrees, which was last set in 1992. No precipitation fell today, which leaves the monthly total at 2.21 inches. The total precipitation for the year still stands at 11.96 inches. The normal high temperature for tomorrow is 78 degrees, and the normal low is 55. The record high for tomorrow is 97, which occurred in 2018, and the record low is 34, which occurred in 1992. Sunset tonight is at 8:25 p.m. Sunrise tomorrow is at 5:33 a.m. You are listening to NOAA Weather Radio Station WXJ73 in the Quad Cities. The current time is 8:18 p.m. Central Daylight Time. At 8 p.m. in Moline, skies were partly cloudy. The temperature was 79 degrees, dew point 52, relative humidity 38%. The wind was southeast at 6 miles an hour. And the pressure was 29.93 inches and steady. At Davenport, skies were partly cloudy. The temperature was 79 degrees, dew point 46, relative humidity 31%. The wind was southeast at 7 miles an hour. And the pressure was 29.94 inches and steady. Close to home, Burlington partly cloudy and 76. Cedar Rapids partly cloudy and 78. Dubuque partly cloudy and 77. Iowa City partly cloudy and 76. Muscatine 81. Galesburg partly cloudy and 73. Peoria partly cloudy and 78. Savannah 79. Rockford mostly cloudy and 79. Across the Midwest, Chicago mostly cloudy and 80. Des Moines mostly cloudy and 80. Madison mostly cloudy and 82. Milwaukee partly cloudy and 76. Minneapolis partly cloudy and 85. Omaha partly cloudy and 86. St. Louis mostly cloudy and 76. Springfield, Illinois partly cloudy and 77. Waterloo partly cloudy and 82. Once again at 8 p.m. in Moline with partly cloudy skies, the temperature was 79. At Davenport with partly cloudy skies, the temperature was 79. Here is the hazardous weather outlook. For today and tonight, no hazardous weather is expected at this time. Looking ahead, the probability for widespread hazardous weather is low. Spotter activation will not be needed today or tonight. The Moline, Illinois climate summary for this evening, as of 4 p.m., May 26, 2026. Today's high temperature was 86 degrees. The normal high is 77. The record high is 95 degrees, which was set in 1985. Today's low temperature was 55 degrees. The normal low is 55. The record low is 38 degrees, which was last set in 1992. No precipitation fell today, which leaves the monthly total at 2.21 inches. The total precipitation for the year still stands at 11.96 inches. The normal high temperature for tomorrow is 78 degrees, and the normal low is 55. The record high for tomorrow is 97, which occurred in 2018, and the record low is 34, which occurred in 1992. Sunset tonight is at 8:25 p.m. Sunrise tomorrow is at 5:33 a.m.
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The coverage area includes the following counties: Cedar, Clinton, Louisa, Muscatine, Scott, Henry, Illinois, Mercer, Rock Island, and Whiteside. The current time is 8:21 p.m. Central Daylight Time. At 8 p.m. in Moline, skies were partly cloudy. The temperature was 79 degrees, dew point 52, relative humidity 38%. The wind was southeast at 6 miles an hour, and the pressure was 29.93 inches and steady. At Davenport, skies were partly cloudy. The temperature was 79 degrees, dew point 46, relative humidity 31%. The wind was southeast at 7 miles an hour, and the pressure was 29.94 inches and steady. Close to home, Burlington partly cloudy and 76. Cedar Rapids partly cloudy and 78. Dubuque partly cloudy and 77. Iowa City partly cloudy and 76. Muscatine 81. Galesburg partly cloudy and 73. Peoria partly cloudy and 78. Savannah 79. Rockford mostly cloudy and 79. Across the Midwest, Chicago mostly cloudy and 80. Des Moines mostly cloudy and 80. Madison mostly cloudy and 82. Milwaukee partly cloudy and 76. Minneapolis partly cloudy and 85. Omaha partly cloudy and 86. St. Louis mostly cloudy and 76. Springfield, Illinois partly cloudy and 77. Waterloo partly cloudy and 82. Once again at 8 p.m. in Moline with partly cloudy skies, the temperature was 79. At Davenport with partly cloudy skies, the temperature was 79. Here is the hazardous weather outlook. For today and tonight, no hazardous weather is expected at this time. Looking ahead, the probability for widespread hazardous weather is low. Spotter activation will not be needed today or tonight. The Moline, Illinois climate summary for this evening, as of 4 p.m., May 26, 2026. Today's high temperature was 86 degrees. The normal high is 77. The record high is 95 degrees, which was set in 1985. Today's low temperature was 55 degrees. The normal low is 55. The record low is 38 degrees, which was last set in 1992. No precipitation fell today, which leaves the monthly total at 2.21 inches. The total precipitation for the year still stands at 11.96 inches. The normal high temperature for tomorrow is 78 degrees, and the normal low is 55. The record high for tomorrow is 97, which occurred in 2018, and the record low is 34, which occurred in 1992. Sunset tonight is at 8:25 p.m. Sunrise tomorrow is at 5:33 a.m. You are listening to NOAA Weather Radio Station WXJ73 in the Quad Cities. The current time is 8:24 p.m. Central Daylight Time. At 8 p.m. in Moline, skies were partly cloudy. The temperature was 79 degrees, dew point 52, relative humidity 38%. The wind was southeast at 6 miles an hour, and the pressure was 29.93 inches and steady. At Davenport, skies were partly cloudy. The temperature was 79 degrees, dew point 46, relative humidity 31%. The wind was southeast at 7 miles an hour, and the pressure was 29.94 inches and steady. Close to home, Burlington partly cloudy and 76. Cedar Rapids partly cloudy and 78. Dubuque partly cloudy and 77. Iowa City partly cloudy and 76. Muscatine 81. Galesburg partly cloudy and 73. Peoria partly cloudy and 78. Savannah 79. Rockford mostly cloudy and 79. Across the Midwest, Chicago mostly cloudy and 80. Des Moines mostly cloudy and 80. Madison mostly cloudy and 82. Milwaukee partly cloudy and 76. Minneapolis partly cloudy and 85. Omaha partly cloudy and 86. St. Louis mostly cloudy and 76.
Springfield, Illinois, partly cloudy and 77. Waterloo, partly cloudy and 82. Once again at 8 p.m. in Moline with partly cloudy skies, the temperature was 79. At Davenport with partly cloudy skies, the temperature was 79. Here is the hazardous weather outlook. For today and tonight, no hazardous weather is expected at this time. Looking ahead, the probability for widespread hazardous weather is low. Spotter activation will not be needed today or tonight. The Moline, Illinois climate summary for this evening, as of 4 p.m., May 26, 2026. Today's high temperature was 86 degrees. The normal high is 77. The record high is 95 degrees, which was set in 1985. Today's low temperature was 55 degrees. The normal low is 55. The record low is 38 degrees, which was last set in 1992. No precipitation fell today, which leaves the monthly total at 2.21 inches. The total precipitation for the year still stands at 11.96 inches. The normal high temperature for tomorrow is 78 degrees, and the normal low is 55. The record high for tomorrow is 97, which occurred in 2018, and the record low is 34, which occurred in 1992. Sunset tonight is at 8:25 p.m. Sunrise tomorrow is at 5:33 a.m. You are listening to NOAA Weather Radio Station WXJ73 in the Quad Cities. The current time is 8:27 p.m. Central Daylight Time. At 8 p.m. in Moline, skies were partly cloudy. The temperature was 79 degrees, dew point 52, relative humidity 38%. The wind was southeast at 6 miles an hour. And the pressure was 29.93 inches and steady. At Davenport, skies were partly cloudy. The temperature was 79 degrees, dew point 46, relative humidity 31%. The wind was southeast at 7 miles an hour. And the pressure was 29.94 inches and steady. Close to home, Burlington partly cloudy and 76. Cedar Rapids partly cloudy and 78. Dubuque partly cloudy and 77. Iowa City partly cloudy and 76. Muscatine 81. Galesburg partly cloudy and 73. Peoria partly cloudy and 78. Savannah 79. Rockford mostly cloudy and 79. Across the Midwest, Chicago mostly cloudy and 80. Des Moines mostly cloudy and 80. Madison mostly cloudy and 82. Milwaukee partly cloudy and 76. Minneapolis partly cloudy and 85. Omaha partly cloudy and 86. St. Louis mostly cloudy and 76. Springfield, Illinois partly cloudy and 77. Waterloo partly cloudy and 82. Once again at 8 p.m. in Moline with partly cloudy skies, the temperature was 79. At Davenport with partly cloudy skies, the temperature was 79. Here is the hazardous weather outlook. For today and tonight, no hazardous weather is expected at this time. Looking ahead, the probability for widespread hazardous weather is low. Spotter activation will not be needed today or tonight. The Moline, Illinois climate summary for this evening, as of 4 p.m., May 26, 2026. Today's high temperature was 86 degrees. The normal high is 77. The record high is 95 degrees, which was set in 1985. Today's low temperature was 55 degrees. The normal low is 55. The record low is 38 degrees, which was last set in 1992. No precipitation fell today, which leaves the monthly total at 2.21 inches. The total precipitation for the year still stands at 11.96 inches. The normal high temperature for tomorrow is 78 degrees, and the normal low is 55. The record high for tomorrow is 97, which occurred in 2018, and the record low is 34, which occurred in 1992. Sunset tonight is at 8:25 p.m. Sunrise tomorrow is at 5:33 a.m. You are listening to NOAA Weather Radio Station WXJ73 in the Quad Cities. The current time is 8:30 p.m. Central Daylight Time. At 8 p.m. in Moline, skies were partly cloudy. The temperature was 79 degrees, dew point 52, relative humidity 38%. The wind was southeast at 6 miles an hour. And the pressure was 29.93 inches and steady.
at Davenport, skies were partly cloudy. The temperature was 79 degrees, dew point 46, relative humidity 31%. The wind was southeast at 7 miles an hour. And the pressure was 29.94 inches and steady. Close to home, Burlington partly cloudy and 76. Cedar Rapids partly cloudy and 78. Dubuque partly cloudy and 77. Iowa City partly cloudy and 76. Muscatine 81. Galesburg partly cloudy and 73. Peoria partly cloudy and 78. Savannah 79. Rockford mostly cloudy and 79. Across the Midwest, Chicago mostly cloudy and 80. Des Moines mostly cloudy and 80. Madison mostly cloudy and 82. Milwaukee partly cloudy and 76. Minneapolis partly cloudy and 85. Omaha partly cloudy and 86. St. Louis mostly cloudy and 76. Springfield, Illinois partly cloudy and 77. Waterloo partly cloudy and 82. Once again at 8 p.m. in Moline with partly cloudy skies, the temperature was 79. At Davenport with partly cloudy skies, the temperature was 79. Here is the hazardous weather outlook. For today and tonight, no hazardous weather is expected at this time. Looking ahead, the probability for widespread hazardous weather is low. Spotter activation will not be needed today or tonight. The Moline, Illinois climate summary for this evening, as of 4 p.m., May 26, 2026. Today's high temperature was 86 degrees. The normal high is 77. The record high is 95 degrees, which was set in 1985. Today's low temperature was 55 degrees. The normal low is 55. The record low is 38 degrees, which was last set in 1992. No precipitation fell today, which leaves the monthly total at 2.21 inches. The total precipitation for the year still stands at 11.96 inches. The normal high temperature for tomorrow is 78 degrees, and the normal low is 55. The record high for tomorrow is 97, which occurred in 2018, and the record low is 34, which occurred in 1992. Sunset tonight is at 8:25 p.m. Sunrise tomorrow is at 5:33 a.m. You are listening to NOAA Weather Radio Station WXJ73 in the Quad Cities. The current time is 8:33 p.m. Central Daylight Time. At 8 p.m. in Moline, skies were partly cloudy. The temperature was 79 degrees, dew point 52, relative humidity 38%. The wind was southeast at 6 miles an hour. And the pressure was 29.93 inches and steady. At Davenport, skies were partly cloudy. The temperature was 79 degrees, dew point 46, relative humidity 31%. The wind was southeast at 7 miles an hour. And the pressure was 29.94 inches and steady. Close to home, Burlington partly cloudy and 76. Cedar Rapids partly cloudy and 78. Dubuque partly cloudy and 77. Iowa City partly cloudy and 76. Muscatine 81. Galesburg partly cloudy and 73. Peoria partly cloudy and 78. Savannah 79. Rockford mostly cloudy and 79. Across the Midwest, Chicago mostly cloudy and 80. Des Moines mostly cloudy and 80. Madison mostly cloudy and 82. Milwaukee partly cloudy and 76. Minneapolis partly cloudy and 85. Omaha partly cloudy and 86. St. Louis mostly cloudy and 76. Springfield, Illinois partly cloudy and 77. Waterloo partly cloudy and 82. Once again at 8 p.m. in Moline with partly cloudy skies, the temperature was 79. At Davenport with partly cloudy skies, the temperature was 79. Here is the hazardous weather outlook. For today and tonight, no hazardous weather is expected at this time. Looking ahead, the probability for widespread hazardous weather is low. Spotter activation will not be needed today or tonight. The Moline, Illinois climate summary for this evening, as of 4 p.m., May 26, 2026. Today's high temperature was 86 degrees. The normal high is 77. The record high is 95 degrees, which was set in 1985. Today's low temperature was 55 degrees. The normal low is 55.
The record low is 38 degrees, which was last set in 1992. No precipitation fell today, which leaves the monthly total at 2.21 inches. The total precipitation for the year still stands at 11.96 inches. The normal high temperature for tomorrow is 78 degrees, and the normal low is 55. The record high for tomorrow is 97, which occurred in 2018, and the record low is 34, which occurred in 1992. Sunset tonight is at 8:25 p.m. Sunrise tomorrow is at 5:33 a.m. You're listening to NOAA Weather Radio Station WXJ73 in the Quad Cities. The current time is 8:36 p.m. Central Daylight Time. At 8 p.m. in Moline, skies were partly cloudy. The temperature was 79 degrees, dewpoint 52, relative humidity 38%. The wind was southeast at 6 miles an hour. And the pressure was 29.93 inches and steady. At Davenport, skies were partly cloudy. The temperature was 79 degrees, dewpoint 46, relative humidity 31%. The wind was southeast at 7 miles an hour. And the pressure was 29.94 inches and steady. Close to home, Burlington partly cloudy and 76. Cedar Rapids partly cloudy and 78. Dubuque partly cloudy and 77. Iowa City partly cloudy and 76. Muscatine 81. Galesburg partly cloudy and 73. Peoria partly cloudy and 78. Savannah 79. Rockford mostly cloudy and 79. Across the Midwest, Chicago mostly cloudy and 80. Des Moines mostly cloudy and 80. Madison mostly cloudy and 82. Milwaukee partly cloudy and 76. Minneapolis partly cloudy and 85. Omaha partly cloudy and 86. St. Louis mostly cloudy and 76. Springfield, Illinois partly cloudy and 77. Waterloo partly cloudy and 82. Once again at 8 p.m. in Moline with partly cloudy skies, the temperature was 79. At Davenport with partly cloudy skies, the temperature was 79. Here is the hazardous weather outlook. For today and tonight, no hazardous weather is expected at this time. Looking ahead, the probability for widespread hazardous weather is low. Spotter activation will not be needed today or tonight. The Moline, Illinois climate summary for this evening, as of 4 p.m., May 26, 2026. Today's high temperature was 86 degrees. The normal high is 77. The record high is 95 degrees, which was set in 1985. Today's low temperature was 55 degrees. The normal low is 55. The record low is 38 degrees, which was last set in 1992. No precipitation fell today, which leaves the monthly total at 2.21 inches. The total precipitation for the year still stands at 11.96 inches. The normal high temperature for tomorrow is 78 degrees, and the normal low is 55. The record high for tomorrow is 97, which occurred in 2018, and the record low is 34, which occurred in 1992. Sunset tonight is at 8:25 p.m. Sunrise tomorrow is at 5:33 a.m. You're listening to NOAA Weather Radio Station WXJ73 in the Quad Cities. The current time is 8:39 p.m. Central Daylight Time. At 8 p.m. in Moline, skies were partly cloudy. The temperature was 79 degrees, dewpoint 52, relative humidity 38%. The wind was southeast at 6 miles an hour. And the pressure was 29.93 inches and steady. At Davenport, skies were partly cloudy. The temperature was 79 degrees, dewpoint 46, relative humidity 31%. The wind was southeast at 7 miles an hour. And the pressure was 29.94 inches and steady. Close to home, Burlington partly cloudy and 76. Cedar Rapids partly cloudy and 78. Dubuque partly cloudy and 77. Iowa City partly cloudy and 76. Muscatine 81. Galesburg partly cloudy and 73. Peoria partly cloudy and 78. Savannah 79. Rockford mostly cloudy and 79. Across the Midwest, Chicago mostly cloudy and 80. Des Moines mostly cloudy and 80. Madison mostly cloudy and 82.
Milwaukee, partly cloudy and 76. Minneapolis, partly cloudy and 85. Omaha, partly cloudy and 86. St. Louis, mostly cloudy and 76. Springfield, Illinois, partly cloudy and 77. Waterloo, partly cloudy and 82. Once again at 8 p.m. in Moline with partly cloudy skies, the temperature was 79. At Davenport with partly cloudy skies, the temperature was 79. Here is the hazardous weather outlook. For today and tonight, no hazardous weather is expected at this time. Looking ahead, the probability for widespread hazardous weather is low. Spotter activation will not be needed today or tonight. The Moline, Illinois climate summary for this evening, as of 4 p.m., May 26, 2026. Today's high temperature was 86 degrees. The normal high is 77. The record high is 95 degrees, which was set in 1985. Today's low temperature was 55 degrees. The normal low is 55. The record low is 38 degrees, which was last set in 1992. No precipitation fell today, which leaves the monthly total at 2.21 inches. The total precipitation for the year still stands at 11.96 inches. The normal high temperature for tomorrow is 78 degrees, and the normal low is 55. The record high for tomorrow is 97, which occurred in 2018, and the record low is 34, which occurred in 1992. Sunset tonight is at 8:25 p.m. Sunrise tomorrow is at 5:33 a.m. You're listening to NOAA Weather Radio Station WXJ73 in the Quad Cities. The current time is 8:42 p.m. Central Daylight Time. At 8 p.m. in Moline, skies were partly cloudy. The temperature was 79 degrees, dew point 52, relative humidity 38%. The wind was southeast at 6 miles an hour. And the pressure was 29.93 inches and steady. At Davenport, skies were partly cloudy. The temperature was 79 degrees, dew point 46, relative humidity 31%. The wind was southeast at 7 miles an hour. And the pressure was 29.94 inches and steady. Close to home, Burlington partly cloudy and 76. Cedar Rapids partly cloudy and 78. Dubuque partly cloudy and 77. Iowa City partly cloudy and 76. Muscatine 81. Galesburg partly cloudy and 73. Peoria partly cloudy and 78. Savannah 79. Rockford mostly cloudy and 79. Across the Midwest, Chicago mostly cloudy and 80. Des Moines mostly cloudy and 80. Madison mostly cloudy and 82. Milwaukee partly cloudy and 76. Minneapolis partly cloudy and 85. Omaha partly cloudy and 86. St. Louis mostly cloudy and 76. Springfield, Illinois partly cloudy and 77. Waterloo partly cloudy and 82. Once again at 8 p.m. in Moline with partly cloudy skies, the temperature was 79. At Davenport with partly cloudy skies, the temperature was 79. Here is the hazardous weather outlook. For today and tonight, no hazardous weather is expected at this time. Looking ahead, the probability for widespread hazardous weather is low. Spotter activation will not be needed today or tonight. The Moline, Illinois climate summary for this evening, as of 4 p.m., May 26, 2026. Today's high temperature was 86 degrees. The normal high is 77. The record high is 95 degrees, which was set in 1985. Today's low temperature was 55 degrees. The normal low is 55. The record low is 38 degrees, which was last set in 1992. No precipitation fell today, which leaves the monthly total at 2.21 inches. The total precipitation for the year still stands at 11.96 inches. The normal high temperature for tomorrow is 78 degrees, and the normal low is 55. The record high for tomorrow is 97, which occurred in 2018, and the record low is 34, which occurred in 1992. Sunset tonight is at 8:25 p.m. Sunrise tomorrow is at 5:33 a.m. You're listening to NOAA Weather Radio Station WXJ73 in the Quad Cities. The current time is 8:45 p.m. Central Daylight Time. At 8 p.m. in Moline, skies were partly cloudy.
The temperature was 79 degrees, dew point 52, relative humidity 38%. The wind was southeast at 6 miles an hour. And the pressure was 29.3 inches and steady. At Davenport, skies were partly cloudy. The temperature was 79 degrees, dew point 46, relative humidity 31%. The wind was southeast at 7 miles an hour. And the pressure was 29.94 inches and steady. Close to home, Burlington partly cloudy and 76. Cedar Rapids partly cloudy and 78. Dubuque partly cloudy and 77. Iowa City partly cloudy and 76. Muscatine 81. Galesburg partly cloudy and 73. Peoria partly cloudy and 78. Savannah 79. Rockford mostly cloudy and 79. Across the Midwest, Chicago mostly cloudy and 80. Des Moines mostly cloudy and 80. Madison mostly cloudy and 82. Milwaukee partly cloudy and 76. Minneapolis partly cloudy and 85. Omaha partly cloudy and 86. St. Louis mostly cloudy and 76. Springfield, Illinois partly cloudy and 77. Waterloo partly cloudy and 82. Once again at 8 p.m. in Moline with partly cloudy skies, the temperature was 79. At Davenport with partly cloudy skies, the temperature was 79. Here is the hazardous weather outlook. For today and tonight, no hazardous weather is expected at this time. Looking ahead, the probability for widespread hazardous weather is low. Spotter activation will not be needed today or tonight. The Moline, Illinois climate summary for this evening, as of 4 p.m., May 26, 2026. Today's high temperature was 86 degrees. The normal high is 77. The record high is 95 degrees, which was set in 1985. Today's low temperature was 55 degrees. The normal low is 55. The record low is 38 degrees, which was last set in 1992. No precipitation fell today, which leaves the monthly total at 2.21 inches. The total precipitation for the year still stands at 11.96 inches. The normal high temperature for tomorrow is 78 degrees, and the normal low is 55. The record high for tomorrow is 97, which occurred in 2018, and the record low is 34, which occurred in 1992. Sunset tonight is at 8:25 p.m. Sunrise tomorrow is at 5:33 a.m. You are listening to NOAA Weather Radio Station WXJ73 in the Quad Cities. The current time is 8:48 p.m. Central Daylight Time. At 8 p.m. in Moline, skies were partly cloudy. The temperature was 79 degrees, dew point 52, relative humidity 38%. The wind was southeast at 6 miles an hour. And the pressure was 29.93 inches and steady. At Davenport, skies were partly cloudy. The temperature was 79 degrees, dew point 46, relative humidity 31%. The wind was southeast at 7 miles an hour. And the pressure was 29.94 inches and steady. Close to home, Burlington partly cloudy and 76. Cedar Rapids partly cloudy and 78. Dubuque partly cloudy and 77. Iowa City partly cloudy and 76. Muscatine 81. Galesburg partly cloudy and 73. Peoria partly cloudy and 78. Savannah 79. Rockford mostly cloudy and 79. Across the Midwest, Chicago mostly cloudy and 80. Des Moines mostly cloudy and 80. Madison mostly cloudy and 82. Milwaukee partly cloudy and 76. Minneapolis partly cloudy and 85. Omaha partly cloudy and 86. St. Louis mostly cloudy and 76. Springfield, Illinois partly cloudy and 77. Waterloo partly cloudy and 82. Once again at 8 p.m. in Moline with partly cloudy skies, the temperature was 79. At Davenport with partly cloudy skies, the temperature was 79. Here is the hazardous weather outlook. For today and tonight, no hazardous weather is expected at this time. Looking ahead, the probability for widespread hazardous weather is low. Spotter activation will not be needed today or tonight. The Moline, Illinois climate summary for this evening, as of 4 p.m., May 26, 2026.
Today's high temperature was 86 degrees. The normal high is 77. The record high is 95 degrees, which was set in 1985. Today's low temperature was 55 degrees. The normal low is 55. The record low is 38 degrees, which was last set in 1992. No precipitation fell today, which leaves the monthly total at 2.21 inches. The total precipitation for the year still stands at 11.96 inches. The normal high temperature for tomorrow is 78 degrees, and the normal low is 55. The record high for tomorrow is 97, which occurred in 2018, and the record low is 34, which occurred in 1992. Sunset tonight is at 8:25 p.m. Sunrise tomorrow is at 5:33 a.m. You are listening to NOAA Weather Radio Station WXJ73 in the Quad Cities. The current time is 8:51 p.m. Central Daylight Time. At 8 p.m. in Moline, skies were partly cloudy. The temperature was 79 degrees, dew point 52, relative humidity 38%. The wind was southeast at 6 miles an hour. And the pressure was 29.93 inches and steady. At Davenport, skies were partly cloudy. The temperature was 79 degrees, dew point 46, relative humidity 31%. The wind was southeast at 7 miles an hour. And the pressure was 29.94 inches and steady. Close to home, Burlington partly cloudy and 76. Cedar Rapids partly cloudy and 78. Dubuque partly cloudy and 77. Iowa City partly cloudy and 76. Muscatine 81. Galesburg partly cloudy and 73. Peoria partly cloudy and 78. Savannah 79. Rockford mostly cloudy and 79. Across the Midwest, Chicago mostly cloudy and 80. Des Moines mostly cloudy and 80. Madison mostly cloudy and 82. Milwaukee partly cloudy and 76. Minneapolis partly cloudy and 85. Omaha partly cloudy and 86. St. Louis mostly cloudy and 76. Springfield, Illinois partly cloudy and 77. Waterloo partly cloudy and 82. Once again at 8 p.m. in Moline with partly cloudy skies, the temperature was 79. At Davenport with partly cloudy skies, the temperature was 79. Here is the hazardous weather outlook. For today and tonight, no hazardous weather is expected at this time. Looking ahead, the probability for widespread hazardous weather is low. Spotter activation will not be needed today or tonight. The Moline, Illinois climate summary for this evening, as of 4 p.m., May 26, 2026. Today's high temperature was 86 degrees. The normal high is 77. The record high is 95 degrees, which was set in 1985. Today's low temperature was 55 degrees. The normal low is 55. The record low is 38 degrees, which was last set in 1992. No precipitation fell today, which leaves the monthly total at 2.21 inches. The total precipitation for the year still stands at 11.96 inches. The normal high temperature for tomorrow is 78 degrees, and the normal low is 55. The record high for tomorrow is 97, which occurred in 2018, and the record low is 34, which occurred in 1992. Sunset tonight is at 8:25 p.m. Sunrise tomorrow is at 5:33 a.m. You are listening to NOAA Weather Radio Station WXJ73 in the Quad Cities. The current time is 8:54 p.m. Central Daylight Time. At 8 p.m. in Moline, skies were partly cloudy. The temperature was 79 degrees, dew point 52, relative humidity 38%. The wind was southeast at 6 miles an hour. And the pressure was 29.93 inches and steady. At Davenport, skies were partly cloudy. The temperature was 79 degrees, dew point 46, relative humidity 31%. The wind was southeast at 7 miles an hour. And the pressure was 29.94 inches and steady. Close to home, Burlington partly cloudy and 76. Cedar Rapids partly cloudy and 78. Dubuque partly cloudy and 77. Iowa City partly cloudy and 76. Muscatine 81. Galesburg partly cloudy and 73. Peoria partly cloudy and 78.
Savannah 79. Rockford mostly cloudy and 79. Across the Midwest, Chicago mostly cloudy and 80. Des Moines mostly cloudy and 80. Madison mostly cloudy and 82.

Oh. Spotter activation will not be needed today or tonight. The Moline, Illinois climate summary for this evening as of 4 p.m., May 26, 2026. Today's high temperature was 86 degrees. The normal high is 77. The record high is 95 degrees, which was set in 1985. Today's low temperature was 55 degrees. The normal low is 55. The record low is 38 degrees, which was last set in 1992. No precipitation fell today, which leaves the monthly total at 2.21 inches. The total precipitation for the year still stands at 11.96 inches. The normal high temperature for tomorrow is 78 degrees, and the normal low is 55. The record high for tomorrow is 97, which occurred in 2018, and the record low is 34, which occurred in 1992. Sunset tonight is at 8:25 p.m. Sunrise tomorrow is at 5:33 a.m. You are listening to NOAA Weather Radio Station WXJ73 in the Quad Cities. The current time is 8:57 p.m. Central Daylight Time. Here is the hazardous weather outlook. For today and tonight, no hazardous weather is expected at this time. Looking ahead, the probability for widespread hazardous weather is low. Spotter activation will not be needed today or tonight. The Moline, Illinois climate summary for this evening, as of 4 p.m., May 26, 2026. Today's high temperature was 86 degrees. The normal high is 77. The record high is 95 degrees, which was set in 1985. Today's low temperature was 55 degrees. The normal low is 55. The record low is 38 degrees, which was last set in 1992. No precipitation fell today, which leaves the monthly total at 2.21 inches. The total precipitation for the year still stands at 11.96 inches. The normal high temperature for tomorrow is 78 degrees, and the normal low is 55. The record high for tomorrow is 97, which occurred in 2018, and the record low is 34, which occurred in 1992. Sunset tonight is at 8:25 p.m. Sunrise tomorrow is at 5:33 a.m. You are listening to NOAA Weather Radio Station WXJ73 in the Quad Cities. The current time is 8:59 p.m. Central Daylight Time. Here is the hazardous weather outlook. For today and tonight, no hazardous weather is expected at this time. Looking ahead, the probability for widespread hazardous weather is low. Spotter activation will not be needed today or tonight. The Moline, Illinois climate summary for this evening, as of 4 p.m., May 26, 2026. Today's high temperature was 86 degrees. The normal high is 77. The record high is 95 degrees, which was set in 1985. Today's low temperature was 55 degrees. The normal low is 55. The record low is 38 degrees, which was last set in 1992. No precipitation fell today, which leaves the monthly total at 2.21 inches. The total precipitation for the year still stands at 11.96 inches. The normal high temperature for tomorrow is 78 degrees, and the normal low is 55. The record high for tomorrow is 97, which occurred in 2018, and the record low is 34, which occurred in 1992. Sunset tonight is at 8:25 p.m. Sunrise tomorrow is at 5:33 a.m. You are listening to NOAA Weather Radio Station WXJ73 in the Quad Cities. The current time is 9 p.m. Central Daylight Time. Here is the hazardous weather outlook. For today and tonight, no hazardous weather is expected at this time. Looking ahead, the probability for widespread hazardous weather is low. Spotter activation will not be needed today or tonight. The Moline, Illinois climate summary for this evening, as of 4 p.m., May 26, 2026. Today's high temperature was 86 degrees. The normal high is 77. The record high is 95 degrees, which was set in 1985. Today's low temperature was 55 degrees. The normal low is 55. The record low is 38 degrees, which was last set in 1992. No precipitation fell today, which leaves the monthly total at 2.21 inches. The total precipitation for the year still stands at 11.96 inches. The normal high temperature for tomorrow is 78 degrees, and

low is 55. The record high for tomorrow is 97, which occurred in 2018, and the record low is 34, which occurred in 1992. Sunset tonight is at 8:25 p.m. Sunrise tomorrow is at 5:33 a.m. You are listening to NOAA Weather Radio Station WXJ73 in the Quad Cities. The current time is 9:02 p.m. Central Daylight Time. Here is the hazardous weather outlook. For today and tonight, no hazardous weather is expected at this time. Looking ahead, the probability for widespread hazardous weather is low. Spotter activation will not be needed today or tonight. The Moline, Illinois climate summary for this evening, as of 4 p.m., May 26, 2026. Today's high temperature was 86 degrees. The normal high is 77. The record high is 95 degrees, which was set in 1985. Today's low temperature was 55 degrees. The normal low is 55. The record low is 38 degrees, which was last set in 1992. No precipitation fell today, which leaves the monthly total at 2.21 inches. The total precipitation for the year still stands at 11.96 inches. The normal high temperature for tomorrow is 78 degrees, and the normal low is 55. The record high for tomorrow is 97, which occurred in 2018, and the record low is 34, which occurred in 1992. Sunset tonight is at 8:25 p.m. Sunrise tomorrow is at 5:33 a.m. You are listening to NOAA Weather Radio Station WXJ73 in the Quad Cities. The current time is 9:03 p.m. Central Daylight Time. At 9 p.m. in Moline, skies were partly cloudy. The temperature was 68 degrees, dew point 52, relative humidity 56%. The wind was calm, and the pressure was 29.93 inches and steady. At Davenport, skies were partly cloudy. The temperature was 74 degrees, dew point 46, relative humidity 36%. The wind was southeast at 6 miles an hour, and the pressure was 29.95 inches and rising. Close to home, Burlington partly cloudy and 68. Cedar Rapids partly cloudy and 75. Dubuque partly cloudy and 74. Iowa City partly cloudy and 72. Peoria partly cloudy and 72. Savannah 73. Rockford mostly cloudy and 69. Across the Midwest, Chicago partly cloudy and 76. Des Moines partly cloudy and 78. Madison mostly cloudy and 75. Milwaukee partly cloudy and 73. Minneapolis partly cloudy and 83. Omaha partly cloudy and 81. St. Louis mostly cloudy and 75. Springfield, Illinois partly cloudy and 74. Waterloo partly cloudy and 79. Once again at 9 p.m. in Moline with partly cloudy skies, the temperature was 68. At Davenport with partly cloudy skies, the temperature was 74. Here is the hazardous weather outlook. For today and tonight, no hazardous weather is expected at this time. Looking ahead, the probability for widespread hazardous weather is low. Spotter activation will not be needed today or tonight. The Moline, Illinois climate summary for this evening, as of 4 p.m., May 26, 2026. Today's high temperature was 86 degrees. The normal high is 77. The record high is 95 degrees, which was set in 1985. Today's low temperature was 55 degrees. The normal low is 55. The record low is 38 degrees, which was last set in 1992. No precipitation fell today, which leaves the monthly total at 2.21 inches. The total precipitation for the year still stands at 11.96 inches. The normal high temperature for tomorrow is 78 degrees, and the normal low is 55. The record high for tomorrow is 97, which occurred in 2018, and the record low is 34, which occurred in 1992. Sunset tonight is at 8:25 p.m. Sunrise tomorrow is at 5:33 a.m. You are listening to NOAA Weather Radio Station WXJ73 in the Quad Cities. The current time is 9:06 p.m. Central Daylight Time. At 9 p.m. in Moline, skies were partly cloudy. The temperature was 68 degrees, dew point 52, relative humidity 56%.
The wind was calm, and the pressure was 29.93 inches and steady. At Davenport, skies were partly cloudy. The temperature was 74 degrees, dew point 46, relative humidity 36%. The wind was southeast at 6 miles an hour, and the pressure was 29.95 inches and rising. Close to home, Burlington partly cloudy and 68. Cedar Rapids partly cloudy and 75. Dubuque partly cloudy and 74. Iowa City partly cloudy and 72. Peoria partly cloudy and 72. Savannah 73. Rockford mostly cloudy and 69. Across the Midwest, Chicago partly cloudy and 76. Des Moines partly cloudy and 78. Madison mostly cloudy and 75. Milwaukee partly cloudy and 73. Minneapolis partly cloudy and 83. Omaha partly cloudy and 81. St. Louis mostly cloudy and 75. Springfield, Illinois partly cloudy and 74. Waterloo partly cloudy and 79. Once again at 9 p.m. in Moline with partly cloudy skies, the temperature was 68. At Davenport with partly cloudy skies, the temperature was 74. Here is the hazardous weather outlook. For today and tonight, no hazardous weather is expected at this time. Looking ahead, the probability for widespread hazardous weather is low. Spotter activation will not be needed today or tonight. The Moline, Illinois climate summary for this evening, as of 4 p.m., May 26, 2026. Today's high temperature was 86 degrees. The normal high is 77. The record high is 95 degrees, which was set in 1985. Today's low temperature was 55 degrees. The normal low is 55. The record low is 38 degrees, which was last set in 1992. No precipitation fell today, which leaves the monthly total at 2.21 inches. The total precipitation for the year still stands at 11.96 inches. The normal high temperature for tomorrow is 78 degrees, and the normal low is 55. The record high for tomorrow is 97, which occurred in 2018, and the record low is 34, which occurred in 1992. Sunset tonight is at 8:25 p.m. Sunrise tomorrow is at 5:33 a.m. You are listening to NOAA Weather Radio Station WXJ73 in the Quad Cities. The current time is 9:09 p.m. Central Daylight Time. At 9 p.m. in Moline, skies were partly cloudy. The temperature was 68 degrees, dew point 52, relative humidity 56%. The wind was calm, and the pressure was 29.93 inches and steady. At Davenport, skies were partly cloudy. The temperature was 74 degrees, dew point 46, relative humidity 36%. The wind was southeast at 6 miles an hour, and the pressure was 29.95 inches and rising. Close to home, Burlington partly cloudy and 68. Cedar Rapids partly cloudy and 75. Dubuque partly cloudy and 74. Iowa City partly cloudy and 72. Peoria partly cloudy and 72. Savannah 73. Rockford mostly cloudy and 69. Across the Midwest, Chicago partly cloudy and 76. Des Moines partly cloudy and 78. Madison mostly cloudy and 75. Milwaukee partly cloudy and 73. Minneapolis partly cloudy and 83. Omaha partly cloudy and 81. St. Louis mostly cloudy and 75. Springfield, Illinois partly cloudy and 74. Waterloo partly cloudy and 79. Once again at 9 p.m. in Moline with partly cloudy skies, the temperature was 68. At Davenport with partly cloudy skies, the temperature was 74. Here is the hazardous weather outlook. For today and tonight, no hazardous weather is expected at this time. Looking ahead, the probability for widespread hazardous weather is low. Spotter activation will not be needed today or tonight. The Moline, Illinois climate summary for this evening, as of 4 p.m., May 26, 2026. Today's high temperature was 86 degrees. The normal high is 77. The record high is 95 degrees, which was set in 1985. Today's low temperature was 55 degrees. The normal low is 55.
The record low is 38 degrees, which was last in 1992. No precipitation fell today, which leaves the monthly total at 2.21 inches. The total precipitation for the year still stands at 11.96 inches. The normal high temperature for tomorrow is 78 degrees, and the normal low is 55. The record high for tomorrow is 97, which occurred in 2018, and the record low is 34, which occurred in 1992. Sunset tonight is at 8:25 p.m. Sunrise tomorrow is at 5:33 a.m. You are listening to NOAA Weather Radio Station WXJ73 in the Quad Cities. The current time is 9:12 p.m. Central Daylight Time. At 9 p.m. in Moline, skies were partly cloudy. The temperature was 68 degrees, dew point 52, relative humidity 56%. The wind was calm, and the pressure was 29.93 inches and steady. At Davenport, skies were partly cloudy. The temperature was 74 degrees, dew point 46, relative humidity 36%. The wind was southeast at 6 miles an hour, and the pressure was 29.95 inches and rising. Close to home, Burlington partly cloudy and 68. Cedar Rapids partly cloudy and 75. Dubuque partly cloudy and 74. Iowa City partly cloudy and 72. Peoria partly cloudy and 72. Savannah 73. Rockford mostly cloudy and 69. Across the Midwest, Chicago partly cloudy and 76. Des Moines partly cloudy and 78. Madison mostly cloudy and 75. Milwaukee partly cloudy and 73. Minneapolis partly cloudy and 83. Omaha partly cloudy and 81. St. Louis mostly cloudy and 75. Springfield, Illinois partly cloudy and 74. Waterloo partly cloudy and 79. Once again at 9 p.m. in Moline with partly cloudy skies, the temperature was 68. At Davenport with partly cloudy skies, the temperature was 74. Here is the hazardous weather outlook. For today and tonight, no hazardous weather is expected at this time. Looking ahead, the probability for widespread hazardous weather is low. Spotter activation will not be needed today or tonight. The Moline, Illinois climate summary for this evening, as of 4 p.m., May 26, 2026. Today's high temperature was 86 degrees. The normal high is 77. The record high is 95 degrees, which was set in 1985. Today's low temperature was 55 degrees. The normal low is 55. The record low is 38 degrees, which was last set in 1992. No precipitation fell today, which leaves the monthly total at 2.21 inches. The total precipitation for the year still stands at 11.96 inches. The normal high temperature for tomorrow is 78 degrees, and the normal low is 55. The record high for tomorrow is 97, which occurred in 2018, and the record low is 34, which occurred in 1992. Sunset tonight is at 8:25 p.m. Sunrise tomorrow is at 5:33 a.m. You are listening to NOAA Weather Radio Station WXJ73 in the Quad Cities. The current time is 9:15 p.m. Central Daylight Time. At 9 p.m. in Moline, skies were partly cloudy. The temperature was 68 degrees, dew point 52, relative humidity 56%. The wind was calm, and the pressure was 29.93 inches and steady. At Davenport, skies were partly cloudy. The temperature was 74 degrees, dew point 46, relative humidity 36%. The wind was southeast at 6 miles an hour, and the pressure was 29.95 inches and rising. Close to home, Burlington partly cloudy and 68. Cedar Rapids partly cloudy and 75. Dubuque partly cloudy and 74. Iowa City partly cloudy and 72. Muscatine 77. Galesburg partly cloudy and 68. Peoria clear and 72. Savannah 73. Rockford mostly cloudy and 69. Across the Midwest, Chicago partly cloudy and 76. Des Moines partly cloudy and 78. Madison mostly cloudy and 75. Milwaukee partly cloudy and 73. Minneapolis partly cloudy and 83.
Omaha, partly cloudy and 81. St. Louis, mostly cloudy and 75. Springfield, Illinois, partly cloudy and 74. Waterloo, partly cloudy and 79. Once again at 9 p.m. in Moline with partly cloudy skies, the temperature was 68. At Davenport with partly cloudy skies, the temperature was 74. This broadcast originates from the National Weather Service office in the Quad Cities and is transmitted on a frequency of 162.55 MHz from Rock Island, Illinois. The coverage area includes the following counties: Cedar, Clinton, Louisa, Muscatine, Scott, Henry, Illinois, Mercer, Rock Island, and Whiteside. Here is the hazardous weather outlook. For today and tonight, no hazardous weather is expected at this time. Looking ahead, the probability for widespread hazardous weather is low. Spotter activation will not be needed today or tonight. The Moline, Illinois climate summary for this evening, as of 4 p.m., May 26, 2026. Today's high temperature was 86 degrees. The normal high is 77. The record high is 95 degrees, which was set in 1985. Today's low temperature was 55 degrees. The normal low is 55. The record low is 38 degrees, which was last set in 1992. No precipitation fell today, which leaves the monthly total at 2.21 inches. The total precipitation for the year still stands at 11.96 inches. The normal high temperature for tomorrow is 78 degrees, and the normal low is 55. The record high for tomorrow is 97, which occurred in 2018, and the record low is 34, which occurred in 1992. Sunset tonight is at 8:25 p.m. Sunrise tomorrow is at 5:33 a.m. You are listening to NOAA Weather Radio Station WXJ73 in the Quad Cities. The current time is 9:18 p.m. Central Daylight Time. At 9 p.m. in Moline, skies were partly cloudy. The temperature was 68 degrees, dew point 52, relative humidity 56%. The wind was calm, and the pressure was 29.93 inches and steady. At Davenport, skies were partly cloudy. The temperature was 74 degrees, dew point 46, relative humidity 36%. The wind was southeast at 6 miles an hour, and the pressure was 29.95 inches and rising. Close to home, Burlington partly cloudy and 68. Cedar Rapids partly cloudy and 75. Dubuque partly cloudy and 74. Iowa City partly cloudy and 72. Muscatine 77. Galesburg partly cloudy and 68. Peoria clear and 72. Savannah 73. Rockford mostly cloudy and 69. Across the Midwest, Chicago partly cloudy and 76. Des Moines partly cloudy and 78. Madison mostly cloudy and 75. Milwaukee partly cloudy and 73. Minneapolis partly cloudy and 83. Omaha partly cloudy and 81. St. Louis mostly cloudy and 75. Springfield, Illinois partly cloudy and 74. Waterloo partly cloudy and 79. Once again at 9 p.m. in Moline with partly cloudy skies, the temperature was 68. At Davenport with partly cloudy skies, the temperature was 74. Here is the hazardous weather outlook. For today and tonight, no hazardous weather is expected at this time. Looking ahead, the probability for widespread hazardous weather is low. Spotter activation will not be needed today or tonight. The Moline, Illinois climate summary for this evening, as of 4 p.m., May 26, 2026. Today's high temperature was 86 degrees. The normal high is 77. The record high is 95 degrees, which was set in 1985. Today's low temperature was 55 degrees. The normal low is 55. The record low is 38 degrees, which was last set in 1992. No precipitation fell today, which leaves the monthly total at 2.21 inches. The total precipitation for the year still stands at 11.96 inches. The normal high temperature for tomorrow is 78 degrees, and the normal low is 55. The record high for tomorrow is 97, which occurred in 2018, and the record low is 34, which occurred in 1992. Sunset tonight is at 8:25 p.m.
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The current time is 9:21 p.m. Central Daylight Time. At 9 p.m. in Moline, skies were partly cloudy. The temperature was 68 degrees, dew point 52, relative humidity 56%. The wind was calm, and the pressure was 29.93 inches and steady. At Davenport, skies were partly cloudy. The temperature was 74 degrees, dew point 46, relative humidity 36%. The wind was southeast at 6 miles an hour, and the pressure was 29.95 inches and rising. Close to home, Burlington partly cloudy and 68. Cedar Rapids partly cloudy and 75. Dubuque partly cloudy and 74. Iowa City partly cloudy and 72. Muscatine 77. Galesburg partly cloudy and 68. Peoria clear and 72. Savannah 73. Rockford mostly cloudy and 69. Across the Midwest, Chicago partly cloudy and 76. Des Moines partly cloudy and 78. Madison mostly cloudy and 75. Milwaukee partly cloudy and 73. Minneapolis partly cloudy and 83. Omaha partly cloudy and 81. St. Louis mostly cloudy and 75. Springfield, Illinois partly cloudy and 74. Waterloo partly cloudy and 79. Once again at 9 p.m. in Moline with partly cloudy skies, the temperature was 68. At Davenport with partly cloudy skies, the temperature was 74. Here is the hazardous weather outlook. For today and tonight, no hazardous weather is expected at this time. Looking ahead, the probability for widespread hazardous weather is low. Spotter activation will not be needed today or tonight. The Moline, Illinois climate summary for this evening, as of 4 p.m., May 26, 2026. Today's high temperature was 86 degrees. The normal high is 77. The record high is 95 degrees, which was set in 1985. Today's low temperature was 55 degrees. The normal low is 55. The record low is 38 degrees, which was last set in 1992. No precipitation fell today, which leaves the monthly total at 2.21 inches. The total precipitation for the year still stands at 11.96 inches. The normal high temperature for tomorrow is 78 degrees, and the normal low is 55. The record high for tomorrow is 97, which occurred in 2018, and the record low is 34, which occurred in 1992. Sunset tonight is at 8:25 p.m. Sunrise tomorrow is at 5:33 a.m. You are listening to NOAA Weather Radio Station WXJ73 in the Quad Cities. The current time is 9:24 p.m. Central Daylight Time. At 9 p.m. in Moline, skies were partly cloudy. The temperature was 68 degrees, dew point 52, relative humidity 56%. The wind was calm, and the pressure was 29.93 inches and steady. At Davenport, skies were partly cloudy. The temperature was 74 degrees, dew point 46, relative humidity 36%. The wind was southeast at 6 miles an hour, and the pressure was 29.95 inches and rising. Close to home, Burlington partly cloudy and 68. Cedar Rapids partly cloudy and 75. Dubuque partly cloudy and 74. Iowa City partly cloudy and 72. Muscatine 77. Galesburg partly cloudy and 68. Peoria clear and 72. Savannah 73. Rockford mostly cloudy and 69. Across the Midwest, Chicago partly cloudy and 76. Des Moines partly cloudy and 78. Madison mostly cloudy and 75. Milwaukee partly cloudy and 73. Minneapolis partly cloudy and 83. Omaha partly cloudy and 81. St. Louis mostly cloudy and 75. Springfield, Illinois partly cloudy and 74. Waterloo partly cloudy and 79. Once again at 9 p.m. in Moline with partly cloudy skies, the temperature was 68. At Davenport with partly cloudy skies, the temperature was 74. Here is the hazardous weather outlook.
For today and tonight, no hazardous weather is expected at this time. Looking ahead, the probability for widespread hazardous weather is low. Spotter activation will not be needed today or tonight. The Moline, Illinois climate summary for this evening, as of 4 p.m., May 26, 2026. Today's high temperature was 86 degrees. The normal high is 77. The record high is 95 degrees, which was set in 1985. Today's low temperature was 55 degrees. The normal low is 55. The record low is 38 degrees, which was last set in 1992. No precipitation fell today, which leaves the monthly total at 2.21 inches. The total precipitation for the year still stands at 11.96 inches. The normal high temperature for tomorrow is 78 degrees, and the normal low is 55. The record high for tomorrow is 97, which occurred in 2018, and the record low is 34, which occurred in 1992. Sunset tonight is at 8:25 p.m. Sunrise tomorrow is at 5:33 a.m. You are listening to NOAA Weather Radio Station WXJ73 in the Quad Cities. The current time is 9:27 p.m. Central Daylight Time. At 9 p.m. in Moline, skies were partly cloudy. The temperature was 68 degrees, dew point 52, relative humidity 56%. The wind was calm, and the pressure was 29.93 inches and steady. At Davenport, skies were partly cloudy. The temperature was 74 degrees, dew point 46, relative humidity 36%. The wind was southeast at 6 miles an hour, and the pressure was 29.95 inches and rising. Close to home, Burlington partly cloudy and 68. Cedar Rapids partly cloudy and 75. Dubuque partly cloudy and 74. Iowa City partly cloudy and 72. Muscatine 77. Galesburg partly cloudy and 68. Peoria clear and 72. Savannah 73. Rockford mostly cloudy and 69. Across the Midwest, Chicago partly cloudy and 76. Des Moines partly cloudy and 78. Madison mostly cloudy and 75. Milwaukee partly cloudy and 73. Minneapolis partly cloudy and 83. Omaha partly cloudy and 81. St. Louis mostly cloudy and 75. Springfield, Illinois partly cloudy and 74. Waterloo partly cloudy and 79. Once again at 9 p.m. in Moline with partly cloudy skies, the temperature was 68. At Davenport with partly cloudy skies, the temperature was 74. Here is the hazardous weather outlook. For today and tonight, no hazardous weather is expected at this time. Looking ahead, the probability for widespread hazardous weather is low. Spotter activation will not be needed today or tonight. The Moline, Illinois climate summary for this evening, as of 4 p.m., May 26, 2026. Today's high temperature was 86 degrees. The normal high is 77. The record high is 95 degrees, which was set in 1985. Today's low temperature was 55 degrees. The normal low is 55. The record low is 38 degrees, which was last set in 1992. No precipitation fell today, which leaves the monthly total at 2.21 inches. The total precipitation for the year still stands at 11.96 inches. The normal high temperature for tomorrow is 78 degrees, and the normal low is 55. The record high for tomorrow is 97, which occurred in 2018, and the record low is 34, which occurred in 1992. Sunset tonight is at 8:25 p.m. Sunrise tomorrow is at 5:33 a.m. You are listening to NOAA Weather Radio Station WXJ73 in the Quad Cities. The current time is 9:30 p.m. Central Daylight Time. At 9 p.m. in Moline, skies were partly cloudy. The temperature was 68 degrees, dew point 52, relative humidity 56%. The wind was calm, and the pressure was 29.93 inches and steady. At Davenport, skies were partly cloudy. The temperature was 74 degrees, dew point 46, relative humidity 36%. The wind was southeast at 6 miles an hour, and the pressure was 29.95 inches and rising. Close to home, Burlington partly cloudy and 68.
Cedar Rapids, partly cloudy and to 75. Dubuque, partly cloudy and to 74. Iowa City, partly cloudy and 72. Muscatine, 77. Galesburg, partly cloudy and 68. Peoria, clear and 72. Savannah, 73. Rockford, mostly cloudy and 69. Across the Midwest, Chicago, partly cloudy and to 76. Des Moines, partly cloudy and 78. Madison, mostly cloudy and to 75. Milwaukee, partly cloudy and 73. Minneapolis, partly cloudy and 83. Omaha, partly cloudy and 81. St. Louis, mostly cloudy and to 75. Springfield, Illinois, partly cloudy and 74. Waterloo, partly cloudy and 79. Once again at 9 p.m. in Moline with partly cloudy skies, the temperature was 68. At Davenport with partly cloudy skies, the temperature was 74. Here is the hazardous weather outlook. For today and tonight, no hazardous weather is expected at this time. Looking ahead, the probability for widespread hazardous weather is low. Spotter activation will not be needed today or tonight. The Moline, Illinois climate summary for this evening, as of 4 p.m., May 26, 2026. Today's high temperature was 86 degrees. The normal high is 77. The record high is 95 degrees, which was set in 1985. Today's low temperature was 55 degrees. The normal low is 55. The record low is 38 degrees, which was last set in 1992. No precipitation fell today, which leaves the monthly total at 2.21 inches. The total precipitation for the year still stands at 11.96 inches. The normal high temperature for tomorrow is 78 degrees, and the normal low is 55. The record high for tomorrow is 97, which occurred in 2018, and the record low is 34, which occurred in 1992. Sunset tonight is at 8:25 p.m. Sunrise tomorrow is at 5:33 a.m. You are listening to NOAA Weather Radio Station WXJ73 in the Quad Cities. The current time is 9:34 p.m. Central Daylight Time. At 9 p.m. in Moline, skies were partly cloudy. The temperature was 68 degrees, dew point 52, relative humidity 56%. The wind was calm, and the pressure was 29.93 inches and steady. At Davenport, skies were partly cloudy. The temperature was 74 degrees, dew point 46, relative humidity 36%. The wind was southeast at 6 miles an hour, and the pressure was 29.95 inches and rising. Close to home, Burlington partly cloudy and 68. Cedar Rapids partly cloudy and to 75. Dubuque partly cloudy and to 74. Iowa City partly cloudy and 72. Muscatine 77. Galesburg partly cloudy and 68. Peoria clear and 72. Savannah 73. Rockford mostly cloudy and 69. Across the Midwest, Chicago partly cloudy and 76. Des Moines partly cloudy and 78. Madison mostly cloudy and 75. Milwaukee partly cloudy and 73. Minneapolis partly cloudy and 83. Omaha, partly cloudy and 81. St. Louis, mostly cloudy and to 75. Springfield, Illinois, partly cloudy and 74. Waterloo, partly cloudy and 79. Once again at 9 p.m. in Moline with partly cloudy skies, the temperature was 68. At Davenport with partly cloudy skies, the temperature was 74. Here is the hazardous weather outlook. For today and tonight, no hazardous weather is expected at this time. Looking ahead, the probability for widespread hazardous weather is low. Spotter activation will not be needed today or tonight. The Moline, Illinois climate summary for this evening, as of 4 p.m., May 26, 2026. Today's high temperature was 86 degrees. The normal high is 77. The record high is 95 degrees, which was set in 1985. Today's low temperature was 55 degrees. The normal low is 55. The record low is 38 degrees, which was last set in 1992. No precipitation fell today, which leaves the monthly total at 2.21 inches. The total precipitation for the year still stands at 11.96 inches.
The normal high temperature for tomorrow is 78 degrees, and the normal low is 55. The record high for tomorrow is 97, which occurred in 2018, and the record low is 34, which occurred in 1992. Sunset tonight is at 8:25 p.m. Sunrise tomorrow is at 5:33 a.m. You are listening to NOAA Weather Radio Station WXJ73 in the Quad Cities. The current time is 9:37 p.m. Central Daylight Time. At 9 p.m. in Moline, skies were partly cloudy. The temperature was 68 degrees, dew point 52, relative humidity 56%. The wind was calm, and the pressure was 29.93 inches and steady. At Davenport, skies were partly cloudy. The temperature was 74 degrees, dew point 46, relative humidity 36%. The wind was southeast at 6 miles an hour, and the pressure was 29.95 inches and rising. Close to home, Burlington partly cloudy and 68. Cedar Rapids partly cloudy and 75. Dubuque partly cloudy and 74. Iowa City partly cloudy and 72. Muscatine 77. Galesburg partly cloudy and 68. Peoria clear and 72. Savannah 73. Rockford mostly cloudy and 69. Across the Midwest, Chicago partly cloudy and 76. Des Moines partly cloudy and 78. Madison mostly cloudy and 75. Milwaukee partly cloudy and 73. Minneapolis partly cloudy and 83. Omaha partly cloudy and 81. St. Louis mostly cloudy and 75. Springfield, Illinois partly cloudy and 74. Waterloo partly cloudy and 79. Once again at 9 p.m. in Moline with partly cloudy skies, the temperature was 68. At Davenport with partly cloudy skies, the temperature was 74. Here is the hazardous weather outlook. For today and tonight, no hazardous weather is expected at this time. Looking ahead, the probability for widespread hazardous weather is low. Spotter activation will not be needed today or tonight. The Moline, Illinois climate summary for this evening, as of 4 p.m., May 26, 2026. Today's high temperature was 86 degrees. The normal high is 77. The record high is 95 degrees, which was set in 1985. Today's low temperature was 55 degrees. The normal low is 55. The record low is 38 degrees, which was last set in 1992. No precipitation fell today, which leaves the monthly total at 2.21 inches. The total precipitation for the year still stands at 11.96 inches. The normal high temperature for tomorrow is 78 degrees, and the normal low is 55. The record high for tomorrow is 97, which occurred in 2018, and the record low is 34, which occurred in 1992. Sunset tonight is at 8:25 p.m. Sunrise tomorrow is at 5:33 a.m. You are listening to NOAA Weather Radio Station WXJ73 in the Quad Cities. The current time is 9:40 p.m. Central Daylight Time. At 9 p.m. in Moline, skies were partly cloudy. The temperature was 68 degrees, dew point 52, relative humidity 56%. The wind was calm, and the pressure was 29.93 inches and steady. At Davenport, skies were partly cloudy. The temperature was 74 degrees, dew point 46, relative humidity 36%. The wind was southeast at 6 miles an hour, and the pressure was 29.95 inches and rising. Close to home, Burlington partly cloudy and 68. Cedar Rapids partly cloudy and 75. Dubuque partly cloudy and 74. Iowa City partly cloudy and 72. Muscatine 77. Galesburg partly cloudy and 68. Peoria clear and 72. Savannah 73. Rockford mostly cloudy and 69. Across the Midwest, Chicago partly cloudy and 76. Des Moines partly cloudy and 78. Madison mostly cloudy and 75. Milwaukee partly cloudy and 73. Minneapolis partly cloudy and 83. Omaha partly cloudy and 81. St. Louis mostly cloudy and 75. Springfield, Illinois partly cloudy and 74. Waterloo partly cloudy and 79.
Once again at 9 p.m. in Moline with partly cloudy skies, the temperature was 68. At Davenport with partly cloudy skies, the temperature was 74. Here is the hazardous weather outlook. For today and tonight, no hazardous weather is expected at this time. Looking ahead, the probability for widespread hazardous weather is low. Spotter activation will not be needed today or tonight. The Moline, Illinois climate summary for this evening, as of 4 p.m., May 26, 2026. Today's high temperature was 86 degrees. The normal high is 77. The record high is 95 degrees, which was set in 1985. Today's low temperature was 55 degrees. The normal low is 55. The record low is 38 degrees, which was last set in 1992. No precipitation fell today, which leaves the monthly total at 2.21 inches. The total precipitation for the year still stands at 11.96 inches. The normal high temperature for tomorrow is 78 degrees, and the normal low is 55. The record high for tomorrow is 97, which occurred in 2018, and the record low is 34, which occurred in 1992. Sunset tonight is at 8:25 p.m. Sunrise tomorrow is at 5:33 a.m. You're listening to NOAA Weather Radio Station WXJ73 in the Quad Cities. The current time is 9:43 p.m. Central Daylight Time. At 9 p.m. in Moline, skies were partly cloudy. The temperature was 68 degrees, dew point 52, relative humidity 56%. The wind was calm, and the pressure was 29.93 inches and steady. At Davenport, skies were partly cloudy. The temperature was 74 degrees, dew point 46, relative humidity 36%. The wind was southeast at 6 miles an hour, and the pressure was 29.95 inches and rising. Close to home, Burlington partly cloudy and 68. Cedar Rapids partly cloudy and 75. Dubuque partly cloudy and 74. Iowa City partly cloudy and 72. Muscatine 77. Galesburg partly cloudy and 68. Peoria clear and 72. Savannah 73. Rockford mostly cloudy and 69. Across the Midwest, Chicago partly cloudy and 76. Des Moines partly cloudy and 78. Madison mostly cloudy and 75. Milwaukee partly cloudy and 73. Minneapolis partly cloudy and 83. Omaha partly cloudy and 81. St. Louis mostly cloudy and 75. Springfield, Illinois partly cloudy and 74. Waterloo partly cloudy and 79. Once again at 9 p.m. in Moline with partly cloudy skies, the temperature was 68. At Davenport with partly cloudy skies, the temperature was 74. Here is the hazardous weather outlook. For today and tonight, no hazardous weather is expected at this time. Looking ahead, the probability for widespread hazardous weather is low. Spotter activation will not be needed today or tonight. The Moline, Illinois climate summary for this evening, as of 4 p.m., May 26, 2026. Today's high temperature was 86 degrees. The normal high is 77. The record high is 95 degrees, which was set in 1985. Today's low temperature was 55 degrees. The normal low is 55. The record low is 38 degrees, which was last set in 1992. No precipitation fell today, which leaves the monthly total at 2.21 inches. The total precipitation for the year still stands at 11.96 inches. The normal high temperature for tomorrow is 78 degrees, and the normal low is 55. The record high for tomorrow is 97, which occurred in 2018, and the record low is 34, which occurred in 1992. Sunset tonight is at 8:25 p.m. Sunrise tomorrow is at 5:33 a.m. You're listening to NOAA Weather Radio Station WXJ73 in the Quad Cities. The current time is 9:46 p.m. Central Daylight Time. At 9 p.m. in Moline, skies were partly cloudy. The temperature was 68 degrees, dew point 52, relative humidity 56%. The wind was calm, and the pressure was 29.93 inches and steady. At Davenport, skies were partly cloudy.
the temperature was 74 degrees, dew point 46, relative humidity 36%. The wind was southeast at 6 miles an hour. And the pressure was 29.95 inches and rising. Close to home, Burlington partly cloudy and 68. Cedar Rapids partly cloudy and 75. Dubuque partly cloudy and 74. Iowa City partly cloudy and 72. Muscatine 77. Galesburg partly cloudy and 68. Peoria clear and 72. Savannah 73. Rockford mostly cloudy and 69. Across the Midwest, Chicago partly cloudy and 76. Des Moines partly cloudy and 78. Madison mostly cloudy and 75. Milwaukee partly cloudy and 73. Minneapolis partly cloudy and 83. Omaha partly cloudy and 81. St. Louis mostly cloudy and 75. Springfield, Illinois partly cloudy and 74. Waterloo partly cloudy and 79. Once again at 9 p.m. in Moline with partly cloudy skies, the temperature was 68. At Davenport with partly cloudy skies, the temperature was 74. Here is the hazardous weather outlook. For today and tonight, no hazardous weather is expected at this time. Looking ahead, the probability for widespread hazardous weather is low. Spotter activation will not be needed today or tonight. The Moline, Illinois climate summary for this evening, as of 4 p.m., May 26, 2026. Today's high temperature was 86 degrees. The normal high is 77. The record high is 95 degrees, which was set in 1985. Today's low temperature was 55 degrees. The normal low is 55. The record low is 38 degrees, which was last set in 1992. No precipitation fell today, which leaves the monthly total at 2.21 inches. The total precipitation for the year still stands at 11.96 inches. The normal high temperature for tomorrow is 78 degrees, and the normal low is 55. The record high for tomorrow is 97, which occurred in 2018, and the record low is 34, which occurred in 1992. Sunset tonight is at 8:25 p.m. Sunrise tomorrow is at 5:33 a.m. You're listening to NOAA Weather Radio Station WXJ73 in the Quad Cities. The current time is 9:49 p.m. Central Daylight Time. At 9 p.m. in Moline, skies were partly cloudy. The temperature was 68 degrees, dew point 52, relative humidity 56%. The wind was calm. And the pressure was 29.93 inches and steady. At Davenport, skies were partly cloudy. The temperature was 74 degrees, dew point 46, relative humidity 36%. The wind was southeast at 6 miles an hour. And the pressure was 29.95 inches and rising. Close to home, Burlington partly cloudy and 68. Cedar Rapids partly cloudy and 75. Dubuque partly cloudy and 74. Iowa City partly cloudy and 72. Muscatine 77. Galesburg partly cloudy and 68. Peoria clear and 72. Savannah 73. Rockford mostly cloudy and 69. Across the Midwest, Chicago partly cloudy and 76. Des Moines partly cloudy and 78. Madison mostly cloudy and 75. Milwaukee partly cloudy and 73. Minneapolis partly cloudy and 83. Omaha partly cloudy and 81. St. Louis mostly cloudy and 75. Springfield, Illinois partly cloudy and 74. Waterloo partly cloudy and 79. Once again at 9 p.m. in Moline with partly cloudy skies, the temperature was 68. At Davenport with partly cloudy skies, the temperature was 74. Here is the hazardous weather outlook. For today and tonight, no hazardous weather is expected at this time. Looking ahead, the probability for widespread hazardous weather is low. Spotter activation will not be needed today or tonight. The Moline, Illinois climate summary for this evening, as of 4 p.m., May 26, 2026. Today's high temperature was 86 degrees. The normal high is 77. The record high is 95 degrees, which was set in 1985. Today's low temperature was 55 degrees. The normal low is 55.
The record low is 38 degrees, which was last set in 1992. No precipitation fell today, which leaves the monthly total at 2.21 inches. The total precipitation for the year still stands at 11.96 inches. The normal high temperature for tomorrow is 78 degrees, and the normal low is 55. The record high for tomorrow is 97, which occurred in 2018, and the record low is 34, which occurred in 1992. Sunset tonight is at 8:25 p.m. Sunrise tomorrow is at 5:33 a.m. You are listening to NOAA Weather Radio Station WXJ73 in the Quad Cities. The current time is 9:52 p.m. Central Daylight Time. At 9 p.m. in Moline, skies were partly cloudy. The temperature was 68 degrees, dew point 52, relative humidity 56%. The wind was calm, and the pressure was 29.93 inches and steady. At Davenport, skies were partly cloudy. The temperature was 74 degrees, dew point 46, relative humidity 36%. The wind was southeast at 6 miles an hour, and the pressure was 29.95 inches and rising. Close to home, Burlington partly cloudy and 68. Cedar Rapids partly cloudy and 75. Dubuque partly cloudy and 74. Iowa City partly cloudy and 72. Muscatine 77. Galesburg partly cloudy and 68. Peoria clear and 72. Savannah 73. Rockford mostly cloudy and 69. Across the Midwest, Chicago partly cloudy and 76. Des Moines partly cloudy and 78. Madison mostly cloudy and 75. Milwaukee partly cloudy and 73. Minneapolis partly cloudy and 83. Omaha partly cloudy and 81. St. Louis mostly cloudy and 75. Springfield, Illinois partly cloudy and 74. Waterloo partly cloudy and 79. Once again at 9 p.m. in Moline with partly cloudy skies, the temperature was 68. At Davenport with partly cloudy skies, the temperature was 74. Here is the hazardous weather outlook. For today and tonight, no hazardous weather is expected at this time. Looking ahead, the probability for widespread hazardous weather is low. Spotter activation will not be needed today or tonight. The Moline, Illinois climate summary for this evening, as of 4 p.m., May 26, 2026. Today's high temperature was 86 degrees. The normal high is 77. The record high is 95 degrees, which was set in 1985. Today's low temperature was 55 degrees. The normal low is 55. The record low is 38 degrees, which was last set in 1992. No precipitation fell today, which leaves the monthly total at 2.21 inches. The total precipitation for the year still stands at 11.96 inches. The normal high temperature for tomorrow is 78 degrees, and the normal low is 55. The record high for tomorrow is 97, which occurred in 2018, and the record low is 34, which occurred in 1992. Sunset tonight is at 8:25 p.m. Sunrise tomorrow is at 5:33 a.m. You are listening to NOAA Weather Radio Station WXJ73 in the Quad Cities. The current time is 9:55 p.m. Central Daylight Time. At 9 p.m. in Moline, skies were partly cloudy. The temperature was 68 degrees, dew point 52, relative humidity 56%. The wind was calm, and the pressure was 29.93 inches and steady. At Davenport, skies were partly cloudy. The temperature was 74 degrees, dew point 46, relative humidity 36%. The wind was southeast at 6 miles an hour, and the pressure was 29.95 inches and rising. Close to home, Burlington partly cloudy and 68. Cedar Rapids partly cloudy and 75. Dubuque partly cloudy and 74. Iowa City partly cloudy and 72. Muscatine 77. Galesburg partly cloudy and 68. Peoria clear and 72. Savannah 73. Rockford mostly cloudy and 69. Across the Midwest, Chicago partly cloudy and 76. Des Moines partly cloudy and 78. Madison mostly cloudy and 75.
Milwaukee, partly cloudy and 73. Minneapolis, partly cloudy and 83. Omaha, partly cloudy and 81. St. Louis, mostly cloudy and 75. Springfield, Illinois, partly cloudy and 74. Waterloo, partly cloudy and 79. Once again at

high is 77. The record high is 95 degrees, which was set in 1985. Today's low temperature was 55 degrees. The normal low is 55. The record low is 38 degrees, which was last set in 1992. No precipitation fell today, which leaves the monthly total at 2.21 inches. The total precipitation for the year still stands at 11.96 inches. The normal high temperature for tomorrow is 78 degrees, and the normal low is 55. The record high for tomorrow is 97, which occurred in 2018, and the record low is 34, which occurred in 1992. Sunset tonight is at 8:25 p.m. Sunrise tomorrow is at 5:33 a.m. You are listening to NOAA Weather Radio Station WXJ73 in the Quad Cities. The current time is 9:58 p.m. Central Daylight Time. Here is the hazardous weather outlook. For today and tonight, no hazardous weather is expected at this time. Looking ahead, the probability for widespread hazardous weather is low. Spotter activation will not be needed today or tonight. The Moline, Illinois climate summary for this evening, as of 4 p.m., May 26, 2026. Today's high temperature was 86 degrees. The normal high is 77. The record high is 95 degrees, which was set in 1985. Today's low temperature was 55 degrees. The normal low is 55. The record low is 38 degrees, which was last set in 1992. No precipitation fell today, which leaves the monthly total at 2.21 inches. The total precipitation for the year still stands at 11.96 inches. The normal high temperature for tomorrow is 78 degrees, and the normal low is 55. The record high for tomorrow is 97, which occurred in 2018, and the record low is 34, which occurred in 1992. Sunset tonight is at 8:25 p.m. Sunrise tomorrow is at 5:33 a.m. You are listening to NOAA Weather Radio Station WXJ73 in the Quad Cities. The current time is 9:59 p.m. Central Daylight Time. Here is the hazardous weather outlook. For today and tonight, no hazardous weather is expected at this time. Looking ahead, the probability for widespread hazardous weather is low. Spotter activation will not be needed today or tonight. 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The current time is 10 p.m. Central Daylight Time. Here is the hazardous weather outlook. For today and tonight, no hazardous weather is expected at this time. Looking ahead, the probability for widespread hazardous weather is low. Spotter activation will not be needed today or tonight. 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The current time is 10 p.m. Central Daylight Time. Here is the hazardous weather outlook. For today and tonight, no hazardous weather is expected at this time. Looking ahead, the probability for widespread hazardous weather is low. Spotter activation will not be needed today or tonight. 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The current time is 10:01 p.m. Central Daylight Time. Here is the hazardous weather outlook. For today and tonight, no hazardous weather is expected at this time. Looking ahead, the probability for widespread hazardous weather is low. Spotter activation will not be needed today or tonight. 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The current time is 10:01 p.m. Central Daylight Time. Here is the hazardous weather outlook. For today and tonight, no hazardous weather is expected at this time. Looking ahead, the probability for widespread hazardous weather is low. Spotter activation will not be needed today or tonight. 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The current time is 10:01 p.m. Central Daylight Time. Here is the hazardous weather outlook. For today and tonight, no hazardous weather is expected at this time. Looking ahead, the probability for widespread hazardous weather is low. Spotter activation will not be needed today or tonight. 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

p.m. Central Daylight Time. Here is the hazardous weather outlook. For today and tonight, no hazardous weather is expected at this time. Looking ahead, the probability for widespread hazardous weather is low. Spotter activation will not be needed today or tonight. 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The current time is 10:02 p.m. Central Daylight Time. At 10 p.m. in Moline, skies were partly cloudy. The temperature was 67 degrees, dew point 52, relative humidity 58%. The wind was calm, and the pressure was 29.96 inches and rising. At Davenport, skies were partly cloudy. The temperature was 70 degrees, dew point 47, relative humidity 43%. The wind was southeast at 3 miles an hour, and the pressure was 29.97 inches and rising. Close to home, Burlington partly cloudy and 67. Cedar Rapids partly cloudy and 70. Dubuque partly cloudy and 72. Iowa City partly cloudy and 69. Peoria clear and 69. Savannah 69. Rockford mostly cloudy and 66. Across the Midwest, Chicago partly cloudy and 73. Des Moines partly cloudy and 74. Madison mostly cloudy and 70. Milwaukee partly cloudy and 73. Minneapolis partly cloudy and 80. Omaha partly cloudy and 75. St. Louis mostly cloudy and 73. Springfield, Illinois partly cloudy and 73. Waterloo partly cloudy and 76. Once again at 10 p.m. in Moline with partly cloudy skies, the temperature was 67. At Davenport with partly cloudy skies, the temperature was 70. Here is the hazardous weather outlook. For today and tonight, no hazardous weather is expected at this time. Looking ahead, the probability for widespread hazardous weather is low. Spotter activation will not be needed today or tonight. 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The current time is 10:04 p.m. Central Daylight Time. At 10 p.m. in Moline, skies were partly cloudy. The temperature was 67 degrees, dew point 52, relative humidity 58%. The wind was calm, and the pressure was 29.96 inches and rising. At Davenport, skies were partly cloudy. The temperature was 70 degrees, dew point 47, relative humidity 43%. The wind was southeast at 3 miles an hour, and the pressure was 29.97 inches and rising. Close to home, Burlington partly cloudy and 67. Cedar Rapids partly cloudy and 70. Dubuque partly cloudy and 72. Iowa City partly cloudy and 69. Peoria clear and 69. Savannah 69. Rockford mostly cloudy and 66. Across the Midwest, Chicago partly cloudy and 73. Des Moines partly cloudy and 74. Madison mostly cloudy and 70. Milwaukee partly cloudy and 73. Minneapolis partly cloudy and 80. Omaha partly cloudy and 75. St. Louis mostly cloudy and 73. Springfield, Illinois partly cloudy and 73. Waterloo partly cloudy and 76. Once again at 10 p.m. in Moline with partly cloudy skies, the temperature was 67. At Davenport with partly cloudy skies, the temperature was 70. Here is the hazardous weather outlook. For today and tonight, no hazardous weather is expected at this time. Looking ahead, the probability for widespread hazardous weather is low. Spotter activation will not be needed today or tonight. 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The current time is 10:06 p.m. Central Daylight Time. At 10 p.m. in Moline, skies were partly cloudy. The temperature was 67 degrees, dew point 52, relative humidity 58%. The wind was calm, and the pressure was 29.96 inches and rising. At Davenport, skies were partly cloudy. The temperature was 70 degrees, dew point 47, relative humidity 43%. The wind was southeast at 3 miles an hour, and the pressure was 29.97 inches and rising. Close to home, Burlington partly cloudy and 67.
Cedar Rapids, partly cloudy and 70. Dubuque, partly cloudy and 72. Iowa City, partly cloudy and 69. Peoria, clear and 69. Savannah, 69. Rockford, mostly cloudy and 66. Across the Midwest, Chicago, partly cloudy and 73. Des Moines, partly cloudy and 74. Madison, mostly cloudy and 70. Milwaukee, partly cloudy and 73. Minneapolis, partly cloudy and 80. Omaha, partly cloudy and 75. St. Louis, mostly cloudy and 73. Springfield, Illinois, partly cloudy and 73. Waterloo, partly cloudy and 76. Once again at 10 p.m. in Moline with partly cloudy skies, the temperature was 67. At Davenport with partly cloudy skies, the temperature was 70. Here is the hazardous weather outlook. For today and tonight, no hazardous weather is expected at this time. Looking ahead, the probability for widespread hazardous weather is low. Spotter activation will not be needed today or tonight. 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The current time is 10:08 p.m. Central Daylight Time. At 10 p.m. in Moline, skies were partly cloudy. The temperature was 67 degrees, dew point 52, relative humidity 58%. The wind was calm, and the pressure was 29.96 inches and rising. At Davenport, skies were partly cloudy. The temperature was 70 degrees, dew point 47, relative humidity 43%. The wind was southeast at 3 miles an hour, and the pressure was 29.97 inches and rising. Close to home, Burlington partly cloudy and 67. Cedar Rapids partly cloudy and 70. Dubuque partly cloudy and 72. Iowa City partly cloudy and 69. Peoria clear and 69. Savannah 69. Rockford mostly cloudy and 66. Across the Midwest, Chicago partly cloudy and 73. Des Moines partly cloudy and 74. Madison mostly cloudy and 70. Milwaukee partly cloudy and 73. Minneapolis partly cloudy and 80. Omaha partly cloudy and 75. St. Louis mostly cloudy and 73. Springfield, Illinois partly cloudy and 73. Waterloo partly cloudy and 76. Once again at 10 p.m. in Moline with partly cloudy skies, the temperature was 67. At Davenport with partly cloudy skies, the temperature was 70. Here is the hazardous weather outlook. For today and tonight, no hazardous weather is expected at this time. Looking ahead, the probability for widespread hazardous weather is low. Spotter activation will not be needed today or tonight. 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The current time is 10:10 p.m. Central Daylight Time. At 10 p.m. in Moline, skies were partly cloudy. The temperature was 67 degrees, dew point 52, relative humidity 58%. The wind was calm, and the pressure was 29.96 inches and rising. At Davenport, skies were partly cloudy. The temperature was 70 degrees, dew point 47, relative humidity 43%. The wind was southeast at 3 miles an hour, and the pressure was 29.97 inches and rising. Close to home, Burlington partly cloudy and 67. Cedar Rapids partly cloudy and 70. Dubuque partly cloudy and 72. Iowa City partly cloudy and 69. Peoria clear and 69. Savannah 69. Rockford mostly cloudy and 66. Across the Midwest, Chicago partly cloudy and 73. Des Moines partly cloudy and 74. Madison mostly cloudy and 70. Milwaukee partly cloudy and 73. Minneapolis partly cloudy and 80. Omaha partly cloudy and 75. St. Louis mostly cloudy and 73. Springfield, Illinois partly cloudy and 73. Waterloo partly cloudy and 76. Once again at 10 p.m. in Moline with partly cloudy skies, the temperature was 67. At Davenport with partly cloudy skies, the temperature was 70. This broadcast originates from the National Weather Service office in the Quad Cities and is transmitted on a frequency of 162.55 MHz from Rock Island, Illinois.
The coverage area includes the following cities: Cedar, Clinton, Louisa, Muscatine, Scott, Henry, Illinois, Mercer, Rock Island, and Whiteside. Here is the hazardous weather outlook. For today and tonight, no hazardous weather is expected at this time. Looking ahead, the probability for widespread hazardous weather is low. Spotter activation will not be needed today or tonight. 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The current time is 10:12 p.m. Central Daylight Time. At 10 p.m. in Moline, skies were partly cloudy. The temperature was 67 degrees, dew point 52, relative humidity 58%. The wind was calm, and the pressure was 29.96 inches and rising. At Davenport, skies were partly cloudy. The temperature was 70 degrees, dew point 47, relative humidity 43%. The wind was southeast at 3 miles an hour, and the pressure was 29.97 inches and rising. Close to home, Burlington partly cloudy and 67. Cedar Rapids partly cloudy and 70. Dubuque partly cloudy and 72. Iowa City partly cloudy and 69. Peoria clear and 69. Savannah 69. Rockford mostly cloudy and 66. Across the Midwest, Chicago partly cloudy and 73. Des Moines partly cloudy and 74. Madison mostly cloudy and 70. Milwaukee partly cloudy and 73. Minneapolis partly cloudy and 80. Omaha partly cloudy and 75. St. Louis mostly cloudy and 73. Springfield, Illinois partly cloudy and 73. Waterloo partly cloudy and 76. Once again at 10 p.m. in Moline with partly cloudy skies, the temperature was 67. At Davenport with partly cloudy skies, the temperature was 70. At 10 p.m. in Moline, skies were partly cloudy. The temperature was 67 degrees, dew point 52, relative humidity 58%. The wind was calm, and the pressure was 29.96 inches and rising. At Davenport, skies were partly cloudy. The temperature was 70 degrees, dew point 47, relative humidity 43%. The wind was southeast at 3 miles an hour, and the pressure was 29.97 inches and rising. Close to home, Burlington partly cloudy and 67. Cedar Rapids partly cloudy and 70. Dubuque partly cloudy and 72. Iowa City partly cloudy and 69. Muscatine 70. Galesburg partly cloudy and 64. Peoria partly cloudy and 69. Savannah 69. Rockford mostly cloudy and 66. Across the Midwest, Chicago partly cloudy and 73. Des Moines partly cloudy and 74. Madison mostly cloudy and 70. Milwaukee partly cloudy and 73. Minneapolis partly cloudy and 80. Omaha partly cloudy and 75. St. Louis mostly cloudy and 73. Springfield, Illinois partly cloudy and 73. Waterloo partly cloudy and 76. Once again at 10 p.m. in Moline with partly cloudy skies, the temperature was 67. At Davenport with partly cloudy skies, the temperature was 70. Here is the hazardous weather outlook. For today and tonight, no hazardous weather is expected at this time. Looking ahead, the probability for widespread hazardous weather is low. Spotter activation will not be needed today or tonight. 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The current time is 10:16 p.m. Central Daylight Time. At 10 p.m. in Moline, skies were partly cloudy. The temperature was 67 degrees, dew point 52, relative humidity 58%. The wind was calm, and the pressure was 29.96 inches and rising. At Davenport, skies were partly cloudy. The temperature was 70 degrees, dew point 47, relative humidity 43%. The wind was southeast at 3 miles an hour, and the pressure was 29.97 inches and rising. Close to home, Burlington partly cloudy and 67. Cedar Rapids partly cloudy and 70. Dubuque partly cloudy and 72. Iowa City partly cloudy and 69. Muscatine 70.
Galesburg, partly cloudy, 64. Peoria, partly cloudy and 69. Savannah, 69. Rockford, mostly cloudy and 66. Across the Midwest, Chicago, partly cloudy and 73. Des Moines, partly cloudy and 74. Madison, mostly cloudy and 70. Milwaukee, partly cloudy and 73. Minneapolis, partly cloudy and 80. Omaha, partly cloudy and 75. St. Louis, mostly cloudy and 73. Springfield, Illinois, partly cloudy and 73. Waterloo, partly cloudy and 76. Once again at 10 p.m. in Moline with partly cloudy skies, the temperature was 67. At Davenport with partly cloudy skies, the temperature was 70. Here is the hazardous weather outlook. For today and tonight, no hazardous weather is expected at this time. Looking ahead, the probability for widespread hazardous weather is low. Spotter activation will not be needed today or tonight. 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The current time is 10:18 p.m. Central Daylight Time. At 10 p.m. in Moline, skies were partly cloudy. The temperature was 67 degrees, dew point 52, relative humidity 58%. The wind was calm, and the pressure was 29.96 inches and rising. At Davenport, skies were partly cloudy. The temperature was 70 degrees, dew point 47, relative humidity 43%. The wind was southeast at 3 miles an hour, and the pressure was 29.97 inches and rising. Close to home, Burlington partly cloudy and 67. Cedar Rapids partly cloudy and 70. Dubuque partly cloudy and 72. Iowa City partly cloudy and 69. Muscatine 70. Galesburg partly cloudy and 64. Peoria partly cloudy and 69. Savannah 69. Rockford mostly cloudy and 66. Across the Midwest, Chicago partly cloudy and 73. Des Moines partly cloudy and 74. Madison mostly cloudy and 70. Milwaukee partly cloudy and 73. Minneapolis partly cloudy and 80. Omaha partly cloudy and 75. St. Louis mostly cloudy and 73. Springfield, Illinois partly cloudy and 73. Waterloo partly cloudy and 76. Once again at 10 p.m. in Moline with partly cloudy skies, the temperature was 67. At Davenport with partly cloudy skies, the temperature was 70. Here is the hazardous weather outlook. For today and tonight, no hazardous weather is expected at this time. Looking ahead, the probability for widespread hazardous weather is low. Spotter activation will not be needed today or tonight. 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The current time is 10:20 p.m. Central Daylight Time. At 10 p.m. in Moline, skies were partly cloudy. The temperature was 67 degrees, dew point 52, relative humidity 58%. The wind was calm, and the pressure was 29.96 inches and rising. At Davenport, skies were partly cloudy. The temperature was 70 degrees, dew point 47, relative humidity 43%. The wind was southeast at 3 miles an hour, and the pressure was 29.97 inches and rising. Close to home, Burlington partly cloudy and 67. Cedar Rapids partly cloudy and 70. Dubuque partly cloudy and 72. Iowa City partly cloudy and 69. Muscatine 70. Galesburg partly cloudy and 64. Peoria partly cloudy and 69. Savannah 69. Rockford mostly cloudy and 66. Across the Midwest, Chicago partly cloudy and 73. Des Moines partly cloudy and 74. Madison mostly cloudy and 70. Milwaukee partly cloudy and 73. Minneapolis partly cloudy and 80. Omaha partly cloudy and 75. St. Louis mostly cloudy and 73. Springfield, Illinois partly cloudy and 73. Waterloo partly cloudy and 76. Once again at 10 p.m. in Moline with partly cloudy skies, the temperature was 67. At Davenport with partly cloudy skies, the temperature was 70. Here is the hazardous weather outlook.
For today and tonight, no hazardous weather is expected at this time. Looking ahead, probability for widespread hazardous weather is low. Spotter activation will not be needed today or tonight. 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The current time is 10:22 p.m. Central Daylight Time. At 10 p.m. in Moline, skies were partly cloudy. The temperature was 67 degrees, dew point 52, relative humidity 58%. The wind was calm, and the pressure was 29.96 inches and rising. At Davenport, skies were partly cloudy. The temperature was 70 degrees, dew point 47, relative humidity 43%. The wind was southeast at 3 miles an hour, and the pressure was 29.97 inches and rising. Close to home, Burlington partly cloudy and 67. Cedar Rapids partly cloudy and 70. Dubuque partly cloudy and 72. Iowa City partly cloudy and 69. Muscatine 70. Galesburg partly cloudy and 64. Peoria partly cloudy and 69. Savannah 69. Rockford mostly cloudy and 66. Across the Midwest, Chicago partly cloudy and 73. Des Moines partly cloudy and 74. Madison mostly cloudy and 70. Milwaukee partly cloudy and 73. Minneapolis partly cloudy and 80. Omaha partly cloudy and 75. St. Louis mostly cloudy and 73. Springfield, Illinois partly cloudy and 73. Waterloo partly cloudy and 76. Once again at 10 p.m. in Moline with partly cloudy skies, the temperature was 67. At Davenport with partly cloudy skies, the temperature was 70. Here is the hazardous weather outlook. For today and tonight, no hazardous weather is expected at this time. Looking ahead, the probability for widespread hazardous weather is low. Spotter activation will not be needed today or tonight. 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The current time is 10:24 p.m. Central Daylight Time. At 10 p.m. in Moline, skies were partly cloudy. The temperature was 67 degrees, dew point 52, relative humidity 58%. The wind was calm, and the pressure was 29.96 inches and rising. At Davenport, skies were partly cloudy. The temperature was 70 degrees, dew point 47, relative humidity 43%. The wind was southeast at 3 miles an hour, and the pressure was 29.97 inches and rising. Close to home, Burlington partly cloudy and 67. Cedar Rapids partly cloudy and 70. Dubuque partly cloudy and 72. Iowa City partly cloudy and 69. Muscatine 70. Galesburg partly cloudy and 64. Peoria partly cloudy and 69. Savannah 69. Rockford mostly cloudy and 66. Across the Midwest, Chicago partly cloudy and 73. Des Moines partly cloudy and 74. Madison mostly cloudy and 70. Milwaukee partly cloudy and 73. Minneapolis partly cloudy and 80. Omaha partly cloudy and 75. St. Louis mostly cloudy and 73. Springfield, Illinois partly cloudy and 73. Waterloo partly cloudy and 76. Once again at 10 p.m. in Moline with partly cloudy skies, the temperature was 67. At Davenport with partly cloudy skies, the temperature was 70. Here is the hazardous weather outlook. For today and tonight, no hazardous weather is expected at this time. Looking ahead, the probability for widespread hazardous weather is low. Spotter activation will not be needed today or tonight. 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The current time is 10:26 p.m. Central Daylight Time. At 10 p.m. in Moline, skies were partly cloudy. The temperature was 67 degrees, dew point 52, relative humidity 58%. The wind was calm, and the pressure was 29.96 inches and rising. At Davenport, skies were partly cloudy. The temperature was 70 degrees, dew point 47, relative humidity 43%. The wind was southeast at 3 miles an hour, and the pressure was 29.97 inches and rising.
close to home. Burlington, partly cloudy and 67. Cedar Rapids, partly cloudy and 70. Dubuque, partly cloudy and 72. Iowa City, partly cloudy and 69. Muscatine, 70. Galesburg, partly cloudy and 64. Peoria, partly cloudy and 69. Savannah, 69. Rockford, mostly cloudy and 66. Across the Midwest, Chicago, partly cloudy and 73. Des Moines, partly cloudy and 74. Madison, mostly cloudy and 70. Milwaukee, partly cloudy and 73. Minneapolis, partly cloudy and 80. Omaha, partly cloudy and 75. St. Louis, mostly cloudy and 73. Springfield, Illinois, partly cloudy and 73. Waterloo, partly cloudy and 76. Once again at 10 p.m. in Moline with partly cloudy skies, the temperature was 67. At Davenport with partly cloudy skies, the temperature was 70. Here is the hazardous weather outlook. For today and tonight, no hazardous weather is expected at this time. Looking ahead, the probability for widespread hazardous weather is low. Spotter activation will not be needed today or tonight. 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The current time is 10:28 p.m. Central Daylight Time. At 10 p.m. in Moline, skies were partly cloudy. The temperature was 67 degrees, dew point 52, relative humidity 58%. The wind was calm, and the pressure was 29.96 inches and rising. At Davenport, skies were partly cloudy. The temperature was 70 degrees, dew point 47, relative humidity 43%. The wind was southeast at 3 miles an hour, and the pressure was 29.97 inches and rising. Close to home, Burlington partly cloudy and 67. Cedar Rapids partly cloudy and 70. Dubuque partly cloudy and 72. Iowa City partly cloudy and 69. Muscatine 70. Galesburg partly cloudy and 64. Peoria partly cloudy and 69. Savannah 69. Rockford mostly cloudy and 66. Across the Midwest, Chicago partly cloudy and 73. Des Moines partly cloudy and 74. Madison mostly cloudy and 70. Milwaukee partly cloudy and 73. Minneapolis partly cloudy and 80. Omaha partly cloudy and 75. St. Louis mostly cloudy and 73. Springfield, Illinois partly cloudy and 73. Waterloo partly cloudy and 76. Once again at 10 p.m. in Moline with partly cloudy skies, the temperature was 67. At Davenport with partly cloudy skies, the temperature was 70. Here is the hazardous weather outlook. For today and tonight, no hazardous weather is expected at this time. Looking ahead, the probability for widespread hazardous weather is low. Spotter activation will not be needed today or tonight. 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The current time is 10:30 p.m. Central Daylight Time. At 10 p.m. in Moline, skies were partly cloudy. The temperature was 67 degrees, dew point 52, relative humidity 58%. The wind was calm, and the pressure was 29.96 inches and rising. At Davenport, skies were partly cloudy. The temperature was 70 degrees, dew point 47, relative humidity 43%. The wind was southeast at 3 miles an hour, and the pressure was 29.97 inches and rising. Close to home, Burlington partly cloudy and 67. Cedar Rapids partly cloudy and 70. Dubuque partly cloudy and 72. Iowa City partly cloudy and 69. Muscatine 70. Galesburg partly cloudy and 64. Peoria partly cloudy and 69. Savannah 69. Rockford mostly cloudy and 66. Across the Midwest, Chicago partly cloudy and 73. Des Moines partly cloudy and 74. Madison mostly cloudy and 70. Milwaukee partly cloudy and 73. Minneapolis partly cloudy and 80. Omaha partly cloudy and 75. St. Louis mostly cloudy and 73. Springfield, Illinois partly cloudy and 73. Waterloo partly cloudy and 76.
Once again at 10 p.m. in Moline with partly cloudy skies, the temperature was 67. In Davenport with partly cloudy skies, the temperature was 70. Here is the hazardous weather outlook. For today and tonight, no hazardous weather is expected at this time. Looking ahead, the probability for widespread hazardous weather is low. Spotter activation will not be needed today or tonight. 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The current time is 10:32 p.m. Central Daylight Time. At 10 p.m. in Moline, skies were partly cloudy. The temperature was 67 degrees, dew point 52, relative humidity 58%. The wind was calm, and the pressure was 29.96 inches and rising. At Davenport, skies were partly cloudy. The temperature was 70 degrees, dew point 47, relative humidity 43%. The wind was southeast at 3 miles an hour, and the pressure was 29.97 inches and rising. Close to home, Burlington partly cloudy and 67. Cedar Rapids partly cloudy and 70. Dubuque partly cloudy and 72. Iowa City partly cloudy and 69. Muscatine 70. Galesburg partly cloudy and 64. Peoria partly cloudy and 69. Savannah 69. Rockford mostly cloudy and 66. Across the Midwest, Chicago partly cloudy and 73. Des Moines partly cloudy and 74. Madison mostly cloudy and 70. Milwaukee partly cloudy and 73. Minneapolis partly cloudy and 80. Omaha partly cloudy and 75. St. Louis mostly cloudy and 73. Springfield, Illinois partly cloudy and 73. Waterloo partly cloudy and 76. Once again at 10 p.m. in Moline with partly cloudy skies, the temperature was 67. At Davenport with partly cloudy skies, the temperature was 70. Here is the hazardous weather outlook. For today and tonight, no hazardous weather is expected at this time. Looking ahead, the probability for widespread hazardous weather is low. Spotter activation will not be needed today or tonight. 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The current time is 10:34 p.m. Central Daylight Time. At 10 p.m. in Moline, skies were partly cloudy. The temperature was 67 degrees, dew point 52, relative humidity 58%. The wind was calm, and the pressure was 29.96 inches and rising. At Davenport, skies were partly cloudy. The temperature was 70 degrees, dew point 47, relative humidity 43%. The wind was southeast at 3 miles an hour, and the pressure was 29.97 inches and rising. Close to home, Burlington partly cloudy and 67. Cedar Rapids partly cloudy and 70. Dubuque partly cloudy and 72. Iowa City partly cloudy and 69. Muscatine 70. Galesburg partly cloudy and 64. Peoria partly cloudy and 69. Savannah 69. Rockford mostly cloudy and 66. Across the Midwest, Chicago partly cloudy and 73. Des Moines partly cloudy and 74. Madison mostly cloudy and 70. Milwaukee partly cloudy and 73. Minneapolis partly cloudy and 80. Omaha partly cloudy and 75. St. Louis mostly cloudy and 73. Springfield, Illinois partly cloudy and 73. Waterloo partly cloudy and 76. Once again at 10 p.m. in Moline with partly cloudy skies, the temperature was 67. At Davenport with partly cloudy skies, the temperature was 70. Here is the hazardous weather outlook. For today and tonight, no hazardous weather is expected at this time. Looking ahead, the probability for widespread hazardous weather is low. Spotter activation will not be needed today or tonight. 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The current time is 10:36 p.m. Central Daylight Time. At 10 p.m. in Moline, skies were partly cloudy. The temperature was 67 degrees, dew point 52, relative humidity 58%. The wind was calm, and the pressure was 29.96 inches and rising. At Davenport, skies were partly cloudy.
The temperature was 70 degrees, dew point 47, relative humidity 43%. The wind was southeast at 3 miles an hour. And the pressure was 29.97 inches and rising. Close to home, Burlington partly cloudy and 67. Cedar Rapids partly cloudy and 70. Dubuque partly cloudy and 72. Iowa City partly cloudy and 69. Muscatine 70. Galesburg partly cloudy and 64. Peoria partly cloudy and 69. Savannah 69. Rockford mostly cloudy and 66. Across the Midwest, Chicago partly cloudy and 73. Des Moines partly cloudy and 74. Madison mostly cloudy and 70. Milwaukee partly cloudy and 73. Minneapolis partly cloudy and 80. Omaha partly cloudy and 75. St. Louis mostly cloudy and 73. Springfield, Illinois partly cloudy and 73. Waterloo partly cloudy and 76. Once again at 10 p.m. in Moline with partly cloudy skies, the temperature was 67. At Davenport with partly cloudy skies, the temperature was 70. Here is the hazardous weather outlook. For today and tonight, no hazardous weather is expected at this time. Looking ahead, the probability for widespread hazardous weather is low. Spotter activation will not be needed today or tonight. 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The current time is 10:38 p.m. Central Daylight Time. At 10 p.m. in Moline, skies were partly cloudy. The temperature was 67 degrees, dew point 52, relative humidity 58%. The wind was calm, and the pressure was 29.96 inches and rising. At Davenport, skies were partly cloudy. The temperature was 70 degrees, dew point 47, relative humidity 43%. The wind was southeast at 3 miles an hour, and the pressure was 29.97 inches and rising. Close to home, Burlington partly cloudy and 67. Cedar Rapids partly cloudy and 70. Dubuque partly cloudy and 72. Iowa City partly cloudy and 69. Muscatine 70. Galesburg partly cloudy and 64. Peoria partly cloudy and 69. Savannah 69. Rockford mostly cloudy and 66. Across the Midwest, Chicago partly cloudy and 73. Des Moines partly cloudy and 74. Madison mostly cloudy and 70. Milwaukee partly cloudy and 73. Minneapolis partly cloudy and 80. Omaha partly cloudy and 75. St. Louis mostly cloudy and 73. Springfield, Illinois partly cloudy and 73. Waterloo partly cloudy and 76. Once again at 10 p.m. in Moline with partly cloudy skies, the temperature was 67. At Davenport with partly cloudy skies, the temperature was 70. Here is the hazardous weather outlook. For today and tonight, no hazardous weather is expected at this time. Looking ahead, the probability for widespread hazardous weather is low. Spotter activation will not be needed today or tonight. 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The current time is 10:40 p.m. Central Daylight Time. At 10 p.m. in Moline, skies were partly cloudy. The temperature was 67 degrees, dew point 52, relative humidity 58%. The wind was calm, and the pressure was 29.96 inches and rising. At Davenport, skies were partly cloudy. The temperature was 70 degrees, dew point 47, relative humidity 43%. The wind was southeast at 3 miles an hour, and the pressure was 29.97 inches and rising. Close to home, Burlington partly cloudy and 67. Cedar Rapids partly cloudy and 70. Dubuque partly cloudy and 72. Iowa City partly cloudy and 69. Muscatine 70. Galesburg partly cloudy and 64. Peoria partly cloudy and 69. Savannah 69. Rockford mostly cloudy and 66. Across the Midwest, Chicago partly cloudy and 73. Des Moines partly cloudy and 74. Madison mostly cloudy and 70. Milwaukee partly cloudy and 73. Minneapolis partly cloudy and 80.
Omaha, partly cloudy and 75. St. Louis, mostly cloudy and 73. Springfield, Illinois, partly cloudy and 73. Waterloo, partly cloudy and 76. Once again at 10 p.m. in Moline with partly cloudy skies, the temperature was 67. At Davenport with partly cloudy skies, the temperature was 70. Here is the hazardous weather outlook. For today and tonight, no hazardous weather is expected at this time. Looking ahead, the probability for widespread hazardous weather is low. Spotter activation will not be needed today or tonight. 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The current time is 10:43 p.m. Central Daylight Time. At 10 p.m. in Moline, skies were partly cloudy. The temperature was 67 degrees, dew point 52, relative humidity 58%. The wind was calm, and the pressure was 29.96 inches and rising. At Davenport, skies were partly cloudy. The temperature was 70 degrees, dew point 47, relative humidity 43%. The wind was southeast at 3 miles an hour, and the pressure was 29.97 inches and rising. Close to home, Burlington partly cloudy and 67. Cedar Rapids partly cloudy and 70. Dubuque partly cloudy and 72. Iowa City partly cloudy and 69. Muscatine 70. Galesburg partly cloudy and 64. Peoria partly cloudy and 69. Savannah 69. Rockford mostly cloudy and 66. Across the Midwest, Chicago partly cloudy and 73. Des Moines partly cloudy and 74. Madison mostly cloudy and 70. Milwaukee partly cloudy and 73. Minneapolis partly cloudy and 80. Omaha partly cloudy and 75. St. Louis mostly cloudy and 73. Springfield, Illinois partly cloudy and 73. Waterloo partly cloudy and 76. Once again at 10 p.m. in Moline with partly cloudy skies, the temperature was 67. At Davenport with partly cloudy skies, the temperature was 70. Here is the hazardous weather outlook. For today and tonight, no hazardous weather is expected at this time. Looking ahead, the probability for widespread hazardous weather is low. Spotter activation will not be needed today or tonight. 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The current time is 10:45 p.m. Central Daylight Time. At 10 p.m. in Moline, skies were partly cloudy. The temperature was 67 degrees, dew point 52, relative humidity 58%. The wind was calm, and the pressure was 29.96 inches and rising. At Davenport, skies were partly cloudy. The temperature was 70 degrees, dew point 47, relative humidity 43%. The wind was southeast at 3 miles an hour, and the pressure was 29.97 inches and rising. Close to home, Burlington partly cloudy and 67. Cedar Rapids partly cloudy and 70. Dubuque partly cloudy and 72. Iowa City partly cloudy and 69. Partly cloudy and 69. Savannah 69. Rockford mostly cloudy and 66. Across the Midwest, Chicago partly cloudy and 73. Des Moines partly cloudy and 74. Madison mostly cloudy and 70. Milwaukee partly cloudy and 73. Minneapolis partly cloudy and 80. Omaha partly cloudy and 75. St. Louis mostly cloudy and 73. Springfield, Illinois partly cloudy and 73. Waterloo partly cloudy and 76. Once again at 10 p.m. in Moline with partly cloudy skies, the temperature was 67. At Davenport with partly cloudy skies, the temperature was 70. Here is the hazardous weather outlook. For today and tonight, no hazardous weather is expected at this time. Looking ahead, the probability for widespread hazardous weather is low. Spotter activation will not be needed today or tonight. 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The current time is 10:47 p.m. Central Daylight Time. At 10 p.m. in Moline, skies were partly cloudy.
The temperature was 67 degrees, dew point 52, relative humidity 58%. The wind was calm, and the pressure was 20.

was calm, and the pressure was 29.96 inches and rising. At Davenport, skies were partly cloudy. The temperature was 70 degrees, dew point 47, relative humidity 43%. The wind was southeast at 3 miles an hour, and the pressure was 29.97 inches and rising. Close to home, Burlington partly cloudy and 67. Cedar Rapids partly cloudy and 70. Dubuque partly cloudy and 72. Iowa City partly cloudy and 69. Muscatine 70. Galesburg partly cloudy and 64. Peoria partly cloudy and 69. Savannah 69. Rockford mostly cloudy and 66. Across the Midwest, Chicago partly cloudy and 73. Des Moines partly cloudy and 74. Madison mostly cloudy and 70. Milwaukee partly cloudy and 73. Minneapolis partly cloudy and 80. Omaha partly cloudy and 75. St. Louis mostly cloudy and 73. Springfield, Illinois partly cloudy and 73. Waterloo partly cloudy and 76. Once again at 10 p.m. in Moline with partly cloudy skies, the temperature was 67. At Davenport with partly cloudy skies, the temperature was 70. Here is the hazardous weather outlook. For today and tonight, no hazardous weather is expected at this time. Looking ahead, the probability for widespread hazardous weather is low. Spotter activation will not be needed today or tonight. 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The current time is 10:59 p.m. Central Daylight Time. Here is the hazardous weather outlook. For today and tonight, no hazardous weather is expected at this time. Looking ahead, the probability for widespread hazardous weather is low. Spotter activation will not be needed today or tonight. 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The current time is 10:59 p.m. Central Daylight Time. Here is the hazardous weather outlook. For today and tonight, no hazardous weather is expected at this time. Looking ahead, the probability for widespread hazardous weather is low. Spotter activation will not be needed today or tonight. 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The current time is 11 p.m. Central Daylight Time. Here is the hazardous weather outlook. For today and tonight, no hazardous weather is expected at this time. Looking ahead, the probability for widespread hazardous weather is low. Spotter activation will not be needed today or tonight. 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The current time is 11 p.m. Central Daylight Time. Here is the hazardous weather outlook. For today and tonight, no hazardous weather is expected at this time. Looking ahead, the probability for widespread hazardous weather is low. Spotter activation will not be needed today or tonight. 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The current time is 11:01 p.m. Central Daylight Time. Here is the hazardous weather outlook. For today and tonight, no hazardous weather is expected at this time. Looking ahead, the probability for widespread hazardous weather is low. Spotter activation will not be needed today or tonight. 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The current time is 11:01 p.m. Central Daylight Time. Here is the hazardous weather outlook. For today and tonight, no hazardous weather is expected at this time. Looking ahead, the probability for widespread hazardous weather is low. Spotter activation will not be needed today or tonight. 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The current time is 11:01 p.m. Central Daylight Time. Here is the hazardous weather outlook. For today and tonight, no hazardous weather is expected at this time. Looking ahead, the probability for widespread hazardous weather is low. Spotter activation will not be needed today or tonight. 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The current time is 11:02 p.m. Central Daylight Time. Here is the hazardous weather outlook.

For today and tonight, no hazardous weather is expected at this time. Looking ahead, the probability for widespread hazardous weather is low. Spotter activation will not be needed today or tonight. 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The current time is 11:02 p.m. Central Daylight Time. At 11 p.m. in Moline, skies were partly cloudy. The temperature was 63 degrees, dew point 54, relative humidity 72%. The wind was calm, and the pressure was 29.96 inches and steady. At Davenport, skies were partly cloudy. The temperature was 71 degrees, dew point 47, relative humidity 42%. The wind was calm, and the pressure was 29.97 inches and steady. Close to home, Cedar Rapids partly cloudy and 68. Dubuque partly cloudy and 68. Iowa City partly cloudy and 66. Rockford mostly cloudy and 62. Across the Midwest, Chicago partly cloudy and 70. Des Moines partly cloudy and 72. Milwaukee partly cloudy and 70. Minneapolis partly cloudy and 77. Omaha partly cloudy and 73. St. Louis mostly cloudy and 72. Springfield, Illinois partly cloudy and 69. Once again at 11 p.m. in Moline with partly cloudy skies, the temperature was 63. At Davenport with partly cloudy skies, the temperature was 71. Here is the hazardous weather outlook. For today and tonight, no hazardous weather is expected at this time. Looking ahead, the probability for widespread hazardous weather is low. Spotter activation will not be needed today or tonight. 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The current time is 11:04 p.m. Central Daylight Time. At 11 p.m. in Moline, skies were partly cloudy. The temperature was 63 degrees, dew point 54, relative humidity 72%. The wind was calm, and the pressure was 29.96 inches and steady. At Davenport, skies were partly cloudy. The temperature was 71 degrees, dew point 47, relative humidity 42%. The wind was calm, and the pressure was 29.97 inches and steady. Close to home, Cedar Rapids partly cloudy and 68. Dubuque partly cloudy and 68. Iowa City partly cloudy and 66. Rockford mostly cloudy and 62. Across the Midwest, Chicago partly cloudy and 70. Des Moines partly cloudy and 72. Milwaukee partly cloudy and 70. Minneapolis partly cloudy and 77. Omaha partly cloudy and 73. St. Louis mostly cloudy and 72. Springfield, Illinois partly cloudy and 69. Once again at 11 p.m. in Moline with partly cloudy skies, the temperature was 63. At Davenport with partly cloudy skies, the temperature was 71. Here is the hazardous weather outlook. For today and tonight, no hazardous weather is expected at this time. Looking ahead, the probability for widespread hazardous weather is low. Spotter activation will not be needed today or tonight. This broadcast originates from the National Weather Service office in the Quad Cities and is transmitted on a frequency of 162.55 MHz from Rock Island, Illinois. The coverage area includes the following counties: Cedar, Clinton, Louisa, Muscatine, Scott, Henry, Illinois, Mercer, Rock Island, and Whiteside. 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The current time is 11:06 p.m. Central Daylight Time. At 11 p.m. in Moline, skies were partly cloudy. The temperature was 63 degrees, dew point 54, relative humidity 72%. The wind was calm, and the pressure was 29.96 inches and steady. At Davenport, skies were partly cloudy. The temperature was 71 degrees, dew point 47, relative humidity 42%. The wind was calm, and the pressure was 29.97 inches and steady. Close to home, Cedar Rapids partly cloudy and 68. Dubuque partly cloudy and 68. Iowa City partly cloudy and 66. Rockford mostly cloudy and 62.
Across the Midwest, Chicago partly cloudy and 70. Des Moines partly cloudy and 72. Milwaukee partly cloudy and 70. Minneapolis partly cloudy and 77. Omaha partly cloudy and 73. St. Louis mostly cloudy and 72. Springfield, Illinois partly cloudy and 69. Once again at 11 p.m. in Moline with partly cloudy skies, the temperature was 63. At Davenport with partly cloudy skies, the temperature was 71. Here is the hazardous weather outlook. For today and tonight, no hazardous weather is expected at this time. Looking ahead, the probability for widespread hazardous weather is low. Spotter activation will not be needed today or tonight. 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The current time is 11:08 p.m. Central Daylight Time. At 11 p.m. in Moline, skies were partly cloudy. The temperature was 63 degrees, dew point 54, relative humidity 72%. The wind was calm, and the pressure was 29.96 inches and steady. At Davenport, skies were partly cloudy. The temperature was 71 degrees, dew point 47, relative humidity 42%. The wind was calm, and the pressure was 29.97 inches and steady. Close to home, Cedar Rapids partly cloudy and 68. Dubuque partly cloudy and 68. Iowa City partly cloudy and 66. Rockford mostly cloudy and 62. Across the Midwest, Chicago partly cloudy and 70. Des Moines partly cloudy and 72. Milwaukee partly cloudy and 70. Minneapolis partly cloudy and 77. Omaha partly cloudy and 73. St. Louis mostly cloudy and 72. Springfield, Illinois partly cloudy and 69. Once again at 11 p.m. in Moline with partly cloudy skies, the temperature was 63. At Davenport with partly cloudy skies, the temperature was 71. Here is the hazardous weather outlook. For today and tonight, no hazardous weather is expected at this time. Looking ahead, the probability for widespread hazardous weather is low. Spotter activation will not be needed today or tonight. 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The current time is 11:10 p.m. Central Daylight Time. At 11 p.m. in Moline, skies were partly cloudy. The temperature was 63 degrees, dew point 54, relative humidity 72%. The wind was calm, and the pressure was 29.96 inches and steady. At Davenport, skies were partly cloudy. The temperature was 71 degrees, dew point 47, relative humidity 42%. The wind was calm, and the pressure was 29.97 inches and steady. Close to home, Cedar Rapids partly cloudy and 68. Dubuque partly cloudy and 68. Iowa City partly cloudy and 66. Rockford mostly cloudy and 62. Across the Midwest, Chicago partly cloudy and 70. Des Moines partly cloudy and 72. Milwaukee partly cloudy and 70. Minneapolis partly cloudy and 77. Omaha partly cloudy and 73. St. Louis mostly cloudy and 72. Springfield, Illinois partly cloudy and 69. Once again at 11 p.m. in Moline with partly cloudy skies, the temperature was 63. At Davenport with partly cloudy skies, the temperature was 71. Here is the hazardous weather outlook. For today and tonight, no hazardous weather is expected at this time. Looking ahead, the probability for widespread hazardous weather is low. Spotter activation will not be needed today or tonight. 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The current time is 11:11 p.m. Central Daylight Time. At 11 p.m. in Moline, skies were partly cloudy. The temperature was 63 degrees, dew point 54, relative humidity 72%. The wind was calm, and the pressure was 29.96 inches and steady. At Davenport, skies were partly cloudy. The temperature was 71 degrees, dew point 47, relative humidity 42%. The wind was calm, and the pressure was 29.97 inches and steady. Close to home, Cedar Rapids partly cloudy and 68.
Dubuque, partly cloudy and 68. Iowa City, partly cloudy and 66. Rockford, mostly cloudy and 62. Across the Midwest, Chicago, partly cloudy and 70. Des Moines, partly cloudy and 72. Milwaukee, partly cloudy and 70. Minneapolis, partly cloudy and 77. Omaha, partly cloudy and 73. St. Louis, mostly cloudy and 72. Springfield, Illinois, partly cloudy and 69. Once again at 11 p.m. in Moline with partly cloudy skies, the temperature was 63. At Davenport with partly cloudy skies, the temperature was 71. Here is the hazardous weather outlook. For today and tonight, no hazardous weather is expected at this time. Looking ahead, the probability for widespread hazardous weather is low. Spotter activation will not be needed today or tonight. 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The current time is 11:13 p.m. Central Daylight Time. At 11 p.m. in Moline, skies were partly cloudy. The temperature was 63 degrees, dew point 54, relative humidity 72%. The wind was calm, and the pressure was 29.96 inches and steady. At Davenport, skies were partly cloudy. The temperature was 71 degrees, dew point 47, relative humidity 42%. The wind was calm, and the pressure was 29.97 inches and steady. Close to home, Cedar Rapids, partly cloudy and 68. Dubuque, partly cloudy and 68. Iowa City, partly cloudy and 66. Rockford, mostly cloudy and 62. Across the Midwest, Chicago, partly cloudy and 70. Des Moines, partly cloudy and 72. Milwaukee, partly cloudy and 70. Minneapolis, partly cloudy and 77. Omaha, partly cloudy and 73. St. Louis, mostly cloudy and 72. Springfield, Illinois, partly cloudy and 69. Once again at 11 p.m. in Moline with partly cloudy skies, the temperature was 63. At Davenport with partly cloudy skies, the temperature was 71. At 11 p.m. in Moline, skies were partly cloudy. The temperature was 63 degrees, dew point 54, relative humidity 72%. The wind was calm, and the pressure was 29.96 inches and steady. At Davenport, skies were partly cloudy. The temperature was 71 degrees, dew point 47, relative humidity 42%. The wind was calm, and the pressure was 29.97 inches and steady. Close to home, Burlington clear and 65. Cedar Rapids partly cloudy and 68. Dubuque partly cloudy and 68. Iowa City clear and 66. Muscatine 68. Galesburg partly cloudy and 63. Peoria clear and 70. Savannah 66. Rockford mostly cloudy and 62. Across the Midwest, Chicago partly cloudy and 70. Des Moines partly cloudy and 72. Madison mostly cloudy and 69. Milwaukee partly cloudy and 70. Minneapolis partly cloudy and 77. Omaha partly cloudy and 73. St. Louis mostly cloudy and 72. Springfield, Illinois, partly cloudy and 69. Waterloo, mostly cloudy and 74. Once again at 11 p.m. in Moline with partly cloudy skies, the temperature was 63. At Davenport with partly cloudy skies, the temperature was 71. Here is the hazardous weather outlook. For today and tonight, no hazardous weather is expected at this time. Looking ahead, the probability for widespread hazardous weather is low. Spotter activation will not be needed today or tonight. And now, your National Weather Service forecast for the Quad Cities and surrounding areas. West of tonight, mostly cloudy after midnight, then becoming partly cloudy. Lows in the lower 60s. Southeast winds around 5 miles an hour. Wednesday, sunny, hot with highs around 90. Northeast winds around 5 miles an hour. Wednesday night, mostly clear. Lows in the lower 60s. Northeast winds 5 to 10 miles an hour. Thursday, sunny. Highs in the mid-80s. Northeast winds around 10 miles an hour with gusts up to 20 miles an hour. Thursday night, partly cloudy. Lows in the upper 50s. East winds
5 to 10 miles an hour. Friday through Sunday, partly cloudy. Highs in the mid-80s. Lows around 60. Sunday night through Monday night, mostly clear. Lows in the upper 50s. Highs in the mid-80s. Tuesday, sunny. Highs in the mid-80s. Again, the forecast for the Quad Cities and surrounding areas for the rest of tonight, mostly cloudy after midnight, then becoming partly cloudy. Lows in the lower 60s. Southeast winds around 5 miles an hour. 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The current time is 11:18 p.m. Central Daylight Time. At 11 p.m. in Moline, skies were partly cloudy. The temperature was 63 degrees, dew point 54, relative humidity 72%. The wind was calm, and the pressure was 29.96 inches and steady. At Davenport, skies were partly cloudy. The temperature was 71 degrees, dew point 47, relative humidity 42%. The wind was calm, and the pressure was 29.97 inches and steady. Close to home, Burlington clear and 65. Cedar Rapids partly cloudy and 68. Dubuque partly cloudy and 68. Iowa City clear and 66. Muscatine 68. Galesburg partly cloudy and 63. Peoria clear and 70. Savannah 66. Rockford mostly cloudy and 62. Across the Midwest, Chicago partly cloudy and 70. Des Moines partly cloudy and 72. Madison mostly cloudy and 69. Milwaukee partly cloudy and 70. Minneapolis partly cloudy and 77. Omaha partly cloudy and 73. St. Louis mostly cloudy and 72. Springfield, Illinois, partly cloudy and 69. Waterloo, mostly cloudy and 74. Once again at 11 p.m. in Moline with partly cloudy skies, the temperature was 63. At Davenport with partly cloudy skies, the temperature was 71. Here is the hazardous weather outlook. For today and tonight, no hazardous weather is expected at this time. Looking ahead, the probability for widespread hazardous weather is low. Spotter activation will not be needed today or tonight. And now, your National Weather Service forecast for the Quad Cities and surrounding areas. Rest of tonight, mostly cloudy after midnight, then becoming partly cloudy. Lows in the lower 60s. Southeast winds around 5 miles an hour. Wednesday, sunny, hot with highs around 90. Northeast winds around 5 miles an hour. Wednesday night, mostly clear. Lows in the lower 60s. Northeast winds 5 to 10 miles an hour. Thursday, sunny. Highs in the mid-80s. Northeast winds around 10 miles an hour with gusts up to 20 miles an hour. Thursday night, partly cloudy. Lows in the upper 50s. East winds 5 to 10 miles an hour. Friday through Sunday, partly cloudy. Highs in the mid-80s. Lows around 60. Sunday night through Monday night, mostly clear. Lows in the upper 50s. Highs in the mid-80s. Tuesday, sunny. Highs in the mid-80s. Again, the forecast for the Quad Cities and surrounding areas for the rest of tonight, mostly cloudy after midnight, then becoming partly cloudy. Lows in the lower 60s. Southeast winds around 5 miles an hour. 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The current time is 11:21 p.m. Central Daylight Time. At 11 p.m. in Moline, skies were partly cloudy. The temperature was 63 degrees, dew point 54, relative humidity 72%. The wind was calm, and the pressure was 29.96 inches and steady. At Davenport, skies were partly cloudy. The temperature was 71 degrees, dew point 47, relative humidity 42%. The wind was calm, and the pressure was 29.97 inches and steady. Close to home, Burlington clear and 65. Cedar Rapids partly cloudy and 68. Dubuque partly cloudy and 68. Iowa City clear and 66. Muscatine 68. Galesburg partly cloudy and 63. Peoria clear and 70. Savannah 66. Rockford mostly
cloudy and 62. Across the Midwest, Chicago partly cloudy and 70. Des Moines partly cloudy and 72. Madison mostly cloudy and 69. Milwaukee partly cloudy and 70. Minneapolis partly cloudy and 77. Omaha partly cloudy and 73. St. Louis mostly cloudy and 72. Springfield, Illinois partly cloudy and 69. Waterloo mostly cloudy and 74. Once again at 11 p.m. in Moline with partly cloudy skies, the temperature was 63. At Davenport with partly cloudy skies, the temperature was 71. Here is the hazardous weather outlook. For today and tonight, no hazardous weather is expected at this time. Looking ahead, the probability for widespread hazardous weather is low. Spotter activation will not be needed today or tonight. And now, your National Weather Service forecast for the Quad Cities and surrounding areas. Rest of tonight, mostly cloudy after midnight, then becoming partly cloudy. Lows in the lower 60s. Southeast winds around 5 miles an hour. Wednesday, sunny, hot with highs around 90. Northeast winds around 5 miles an hour. Wednesday night, mostly clear. Lows in the lower 60s. Northeast winds 5 to 10 miles an hour. Thursday, sunny. Highs in the mid-80s. Northeast winds around 10 miles an hour with gusts up to 20 miles an hour. Thursday night, partly cloudy. Lows in the upper 50s. East winds 5 to 10 miles an hour. Friday through Sunday, partly cloudy. Highs in the mid-80s. Lows around 60. Sunday night through Monday night, mostly clear. Lows in the upper 50s. Highs in the mid-80s. Tuesday, sunny. Highs in the mid-80s. Again, the forecast for the Quad Cities and surrounding areas for the rest of tonight, mostly cloudy after midnight, then becoming partly cloudy. Lows in the lower 60s. Southeast winds around 5 miles an hour. 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The current time is 11:24 p.m. Central Daylight Time. At 11 p.m. in Moline, skies were partly cloudy. The temperature was 63 degrees, dew point 54, relative humidity 72%. The wind was calm, and the pressure was 29.96 inches and steady. At Davenport, skies were partly cloudy. The temperature was 71 degrees, dew point 47, relative humidity 42%. The wind was calm, and the pressure was 29.97 inches and steady. Close to home, Burlington clear and 65. Cedar Rapids partly cloudy and 68. Dubuque partly cloudy and 68. Iowa City clear and 66. Muscatine 68. Galesburg partly cloudy and 63. Peoria clear and 70. Savannah 66. Rockford mostly cloudy and 62. Across the Midwest, Chicago partly cloudy and 70. Des Moines partly cloudy and 72. Madison mostly cloudy and 69. Milwaukee partly cloudy and 70. Minneapolis partly cloudy and 77. Omaha partly cloudy and 73. St. Louis mostly cloudy and 72. Springfield, Illinois partly cloudy and 69. Waterloo mostly cloudy and 74. Once again at 11 p.m. in Moline with partly cloudy skies, the temperature was 63. At Davenport with partly cloudy skies, the temperature was 71. Here is the hazardous weather outlook. For today and tonight, no hazardous weather is expected at this time. Looking ahead, the probability for widespread hazardous weather is low. Spotter activation will not be needed today or tonight. And now, your National Weather Service forecast for the Quad Cities and surrounding areas. Rest of tonight, mostly cloudy after midnight, then becoming partly cloudy. Lows in the lower 60s. Southeast winds around 5 miles an hour. Wednesday, sunny, hot with highs around 90. Northeast winds around 5 miles an hour. Wednesday night, mostly clear. Lows in the lower 60s. Northeast winds 5 to 10 miles an hour. Thursday, sunny. Highs in the mid-80s. Northeast winds around 10 miles an hour with gusts up to 20 miles an hour. Thursday night, partly cloudy. Lows in the upper 50s.
winds 5 to 10 miles an hour. Friday through Sunday, partly cloudy. Highs in the mid-80s. Lows around 60. Sunday night through Monday night, mostly clear. Lows in the upper 50s. Highs in the mid-80s. Tuesday, sunny. Highs in the mid-80s. Again, the forecast for the Quad Cities and surrounding areas for the rest of tonight, mostly cloudy after midnight, then becoming partly cloudy. Lows in the lower 60s. Southeast winds around 5 miles an hour. 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The current time is 11:28 p.m. Central Daylight Time. At 11 p.m. in Moline, skies were partly cloudy. The temperature was 63 degrees, dew point 54, relative humidity 72%. The wind was calm, and the pressure was 29.96 inches and steady. At Davenport, skies were partly cloudy. The temperature was 71 degrees, dew point 47, relative humidity 42%. The wind was calm, and the pressure was 29.97 inches and steady. Close to home, Burlington clear and 65. Cedar Rapids partly cloudy and 68. Dubuque partly cloudy and 68. Iowa City clear and 66. Muscatine 68. Galesburg partly cloudy and 63. Peoria clear and 70. Savannah 66. Rockford mostly cloudy and 62. Across the Midwest, Chicago partly cloudy and 70. Des Moines partly cloudy and 72. Madison mostly cloudy and 69. Milwaukee partly cloudy and 70. Minneapolis partly cloudy and 77. Omaha partly cloudy and 73. St. Louis mostly cloudy and 72. Springfield, Illinois partly cloudy and 69. Waterloo mostly cloudy and 74. Once again at 11 p.m. in Moline with partly cloudy skies, the temperature was 63. At Davenport with partly cloudy skies, the temperature was 71. Here is the hazardous weather outlook. For today and tonight, no hazardous weather is expected at this time. Looking ahead, the probability for widespread hazardous weather is low. Spotter activation will not be needed today or tonight. And now, your National Weather Service forecast for the Quad Cities and surrounding areas. Rest of tonight, mostly cloudy after midnight, then becoming partly cloudy. Lows in the lower 60s. Southeast winds around 5 miles an hour. Wednesday, sunny, hot with highs around 90. Northeast winds around 5 miles an hour. Wednesday night, mostly clear. Lows in the lower 60s. Northeast winds 5 to 10 miles an hour. Thursday, sunny. Highs in the mid-80s. Northeast winds around 10 miles an hour with gusts up to 20 miles an hour. Thursday night, partly cloudy. Lows in the upper 50s. East winds 5 to 10 miles an hour. Friday through Sunday, partly cloudy. Highs in the mid-80s. Lows around 60. Sunday night through Monday night, mostly clear. Lows in the upper 50s. Highs in the mid-80s. Tuesday, sunny. Highs in the mid-80s. Again, the forecast for the Quad Cities and surrounding areas for the rest of tonight, mostly cloudy after midnight, then becoming partly cloudy. Lows in the lower 60s. Southeast winds around 5 miles an hour. 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The current time is 11:31 p.m. Central Daylight Time. At 11 p.m. in Moline, skies were partly cloudy. The temperature was 63 degrees, dew point 54, relative humidity 72%. The wind was calm, and the pressure was 29.96 inches and steady. At Davenport, skies were partly cloudy. The temperature was 71 degrees, dew point 47, relative humidity 42%. The wind was calm, and the pressure was 29.97 inches and steady. Close to home, Burlington clear and 65. Cedar Rapids partly cloudy and 68. Dubuque partly cloudy and 68. Iowa City clear and 66. Muscatine 68. Galesburg partly cloudy and 63. Peoria clear and 70. Savannah 66.
Rockford mostly cloudy and 62. Across the Midwest, Chicago partly cloudy and 70. Des Moines partly cloudy and 72. Madison mostly cloudy and 69. Milwaukee partly cloudy and 70. Minneapolis partly cloudy and 77. Omaha partly cloudy and 73. St. Louis mostly cloudy and 72. Springfield, Illinois partly cloudy and 69. Waterloo mostly cloudy and 74. Once again at 11 p.m. in Moline with partly cloudy skies, the temperature was 63. At Davenport with partly cloudy skies, the temperature was 71. Here is the hazardous weather outlook. For today and tonight, no hazardous weather is expected at this time. Looking ahead, the probability for widespread hazardous weather is low. Spotter activation will not be needed today or tonight. And now, your National Weather Service forecast for the Quad Cities and surrounding areas. Rest of tonight, mostly cloudy after midnight, then becoming partly cloudy. Lows in the lower 60s. Southeast winds around 5 miles an hour. Wednesday, sunny, hot with highs around 90. Northeast winds around 5 miles an hour. Wednesday night, mostly clear. Lows in the lower 60s. Northeast winds 5 to 10 miles an hour. Thursday, sunny. Highs in the mid-80s. Northeast winds around 10 miles an hour with gusts up to 20 miles an hour. Thursday night, partly cloudy. Lows in the upper 50s. East winds 5 to 10 miles an hour. Friday through Sunday, partly cloudy. Highs in the mid-80s. Lows around 60. Sunday night through Monday night, mostly clear. Lows in the upper 50s. Highs in the mid-80s. Tuesday, sunny. Highs in the mid-80s. Again, the forecast for the Quad Cities and surrounding areas for the rest of tonight, mostly cloudy after midnight, then becoming partly cloudy. Lows in the lower 60s. Southeast winds around 5 miles an hour. 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The current time is 11:34 p.m. Central Daylight Time. At 11 p.m. in Moline, skies were partly cloudy. The temperature was 63 degrees, dew point 54, relative humidity 72%. The wind was calm, and the pressure was 29.96 inches and steady. At Davenport, skies were partly cloudy. The temperature was 71 degrees, dew point 47, relative humidity 42%. The wind was calm, and the pressure was 29.97 inches and steady. Close to home, Burlington clear and 65. Cedar Rapids partly cloudy and 68. Dubuque partly cloudy and 68. Iowa City clear and 66. Muscatine 68. Galesburg partly cloudy and 63. Peoria clear and 70. Savannah 66. Rockford mostly cloudy and 62. Across the Midwest, Chicago partly cloudy and 70. Des Moines partly cloudy and 72. Madison mostly cloudy and 69. Milwaukee partly cloudy and 70. Minneapolis partly cloudy and 77. Omaha partly cloudy and 73. St. Louis mostly cloudy and 72. Springfield, Illinois partly cloudy and 69. Waterloo mostly cloudy and 74. Once again at 11 p.m. in Moline with partly cloudy skies, the temperature was 63. At Davenport with partly cloudy skies, the temperature was 71. Here is the hazardous weather outlook. For today and tonight, no hazardous weather is expected at this time. Looking ahead, the probability for widespread hazardous weather is low. Spotter activation will not be needed today or tonight. And now, your National Weather Service forecast for the Quad Cities and surrounding areas. Rest of tonight, mostly cloudy after midnight, then becoming partly cloudy. Lows in the lower 60s. Southeast winds around 5 miles an hour. Wednesday, sunny, hot with highs around 90. Northeast winds around 5 miles an hour. Wednesday night, mostly clear. Lows in the lower 60s. Northeast winds 5 to 10 miles an hour. Thursday, sunny. Highs in the mid-80s. Northeast winds around 10 miles an hour with gusts up to 20 miles an hour. Thursday night, partly cloudy.
lows in the upper 50s. East winds 5 to 10 miles an hour. Friday through Sunday, partly cloudy. Highs in the mid-80s. Lows around 60. Sunday night through Monday night, mostly clear. Lows in the upper 50s. Highs in the mid-80s. Tuesday, sunny. Highs in the mid-80s. Again, the forecast for the Quad Cities and surrounding areas for the rest of tonight, mostly cloudy after midnight, then becoming partly cloudy. Lows in the lower 60s. Southeast winds around 5 miles an hour. 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The current time is 11:38 p.m. Central Daylight Time. At 11 p.m. in Moline, skies were partly cloudy. The temperature was 63 degrees, dew point 54, relative humidity 72%. The wind was calm, and the pressure was 29.96 inches and steady. At Davenport, skies were partly cloudy. The temperature was 71 degrees, dew point 47, relative humidity 42%. The wind was calm, and the pressure was 29.97 inches and steady. Close to home, Burlington clear and 65. Cedar Rapids partly cloudy and 68. Dubuque partly cloudy and 68. Iowa City clear and 66. Muscatine 68. Galesburg partly cloudy and 63. Peoria clear and 70. Savannah 66. Rockford mostly cloudy and 62. Across the Midwest, Chicago partly cloudy and 70. Des Moines partly cloudy and 72. Madison mostly cloudy and 69. Milwaukee partly cloudy and 70. Minneapolis partly cloudy and 77. Omaha partly cloudy and 73. St. Louis mostly cloudy and 72. Springfield, Illinois partly cloudy and 69. Waterloo mostly cloudy and 74. Once again at 11 p.m. in Moline with partly cloudy skies, the temperature was 63. At Davenport with partly cloudy skies, the temperature was 71. Here is the hazardous weather outlook. For today and tonight, no hazardous weather is expected at this time. Looking ahead, the probability for widespread hazardous weather is low. Spotter activation will not be needed today or tonight. And now, your National Weather Service forecast for the Quad Cities and surrounding areas. West of tonight, mostly cloudy after midnight, then becoming partly cloudy. Lows in the lower 60s. Southeast winds around 5 miles an hour. Wednesday, sunny, hot with highs around 90. Northeast winds around 5 miles an hour. Wednesday night, mostly clear. Lows in the lower 60s. Northeast winds 5 to 10 miles an hour. Thursday, sunny. Highs in the mid-80s. Northeast winds around 10 miles an hour with gusts up to 20 miles an hour. Thursday night, partly cloudy. Lows in the upper 50s. East winds 5 to 10 miles an hour. Friday through Sunday, partly cloudy. Highs in the mid-80s. Lows around 60. Sunday night through Monday night, mostly clear. Lows in the upper 50s. Highs in the mid-80s. Tuesday, sunny. Highs in the mid-80s. Again, the forecast for the Quad Cities and surrounding areas for the rest of tonight, mostly cloudy after midnight, then becoming partly cloudy. Lows in the lower 60s. Southeast winds around 5 miles an hour. 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The current time is 11:41 p.m. Central Daylight Time. At 11 p.m. in Moline, skies were partly cloudy. The temperature was 63 degrees, dew point 54, relative humidity 72%. The wind was calm, and the pressure was 29.96 inches and steady. At Davenport, skies were partly cloudy. The temperature was 71 degrees, dew point 47, relative humidity 42%. The wind was calm, and the pressure was 29.97 inches and steady. Close to home, Burlington clear and 65. Cedar Rapids partly cloudy and 68. Dubuque partly cloudy and 68. Iowa City clear and 66. Muscatine 68. Galesburg partly cloudy and 63. Peoria clear and 70.

Weather Outlook. For today and tonight, no hazardous weather is expected at this time. Looking ahead, the probability for widespread hazardous weather is low. Spotter activation will not be needed today or tonight. And now, your National Weather Service forecast for the Quad Cities and surrounding areas. Rest of tonight, mostly cloudy after midnight, then becoming partly cloudy. Lows in the lower 60s. Southeast winds around 5 miles an hour. Wednesday, sunny, hot with highs around 90. Northeast winds around 5 miles an hour. Wednesday night, mostly clear. Lows in the lower 60s. Northeast winds 5 to 10 miles an hour. Thursday, sunny. Highs in the mid-80s. Northeast winds around 10 miles an hour with gusts up to 20 miles an hour. Thursday night, partly cloudy. Lows in the upper 50s. East winds 5 to 10 miles an hour. Friday through Sunday, partly cloudy. Highs in the mid-80s. Lows around 60. Sunday night through Monday night, mostly clear. Lows in the upper 50s. Highs in the mid-80s. Tuesday, sunny. Highs in the mid-80s. Again, the forecast for the Quad Cities and surrounding areas for the rest of tonight, mostly cloudy after midnight, then becoming partly cloudy. Lows in the lower 60s. Southeast winds around 5 miles an hour. 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The current time is 11:55 p.m. Central Daylight Time. At 11 p.m. in Moline, skies were partly cloudy. The temperature was 63 degrees, dew point 54, relative humidity 72%. The wind was calm, and the pressure was 29.96 inches and steady. At Davenport, skies were partly cloudy. The temperature was 71 degrees, dew point 47, relative humidity 42%. The wind was calm, and the pressure was 29.97 inches and steady. Close to home, Burlington clear and 65. Cedar Rapids partly cloudy and 68. Dubuque partly cloudy and 68. Iowa City clear and 66. Muscatine 68. Galesburg partly cloudy and 63. Peoria clear and 70. Savannah 66. Rockford mostly cloudy and 62. Across the Midwest, Chicago partly cloudy and 70. Des Moines partly cloudy and 72. Madison mostly cloudy and 69. Milwaukee partly cloudy and 70. Minneapolis partly cloudy and 77. Omaha partly cloudy and 73. St. Louis mostly cloudy and 72. Springfield, Illinois, partly cloudy and 69. Waterloo, mostly cloudy and 74. Once again at 11 p.m. in Moline with partly cloudy skies, the temperature was 63. At Davenport with partly cloudy skies, the temperature was 71. Here is the hazardous weather outlook. For today and tonight, no hazardous weather is expected at this time. Looking ahead, the probability for widespread hazardous weather is low. Spotter activation will not be needed today or tonight. And now, your National Weather Service forecast for the Quad Cities and surrounding areas. Rest of tonight, mostly cloudy after midnight, then becoming partly cloudy. Lows in the lower 60s. Southeast winds around 5 miles an hour. Wednesday, sunny, hot with highs around 90. Northeast winds around 5 miles an hour. Wednesday night, mostly clear. Lows in the lower 60s. Northeast winds 5 to 10 miles an hour. Thursday, sunny. Highs in the mid-80s. Northeast winds around 10 miles an hour with gusts up to 20 miles an hour. Thursday night, partly cloudy. Lows in the upper 50s. East winds 5 to 10 miles an hour. Friday through Sunday, partly cloudy. Highs in the mid-80s. Lows around 60. Sunday night through Monday night, mostly clear. Lows in the upper 50s. Highs in the mid-80s. Tuesday, sunny. Highs in the mid-80s. Again, the forecast for the Quad Cities and surrounding areas for the rest of tonight, mostly cloudy after midnight, then becoming partly cloudy. Lows in the lower 60s. Southeast winds around 5 miles an hour. 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

The current time is 11:58 p.m. Central Daylight Time. Here is the hazardous weather outlook. For today and tonight, no hazardous weather is expected at this time. Looking ahead, the probability for widespread hazardous weather is low. Spotter activation will not be needed today or tonight. And now, your National Weather Service forecast for the Quad Cities and surrounding areas. Rest of tonight, mostly cloudy after midnight, then becoming partly cloudy. Lows in the lower 60s. Southeast winds around 5 miles an hour. Wednesday, sunny, hot with highs around 90. Northeast winds around 5 miles an hour. Wednesday night, mostly clear. Lows in the lower 60s. Northeast winds 5 to 10 miles an hour. Thursday, sunny. Highs in the mid-80s. Northeast winds around 10 miles an hour with gusts up to 20 miles an hour. Thursday night, partly cloudy. Lows in the upper 50s. East winds 5 to 10 miles an hour. Friday through Sunday, partly cloudy. Highs in the mid-80s. Lows around 60. Sunday night through Monday night, mostly clear. Lows in the upper 50s. Highs in the mid-80s. Tuesday, sunny. Highs in the mid-80s. Again, the forecast for the Quad Cities and surrounding areas for the rest of tonight, mostly cloudy after midnight, then becoming partly cloudy. Lows in the lower 60s. Southeast winds around 5 miles an hour. 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The current time is 12 a.m. Central Daylight Time. Here is the hazardous weather outlook. For today and tonight, no hazardous weather is expected at this time. Looking ahead, the probability for widespread hazardous weather is low. Spotter activation will not be needed today or tonight. And now, your National Weather Service forecast for the Quad Cities and surrounding areas. Rest of tonight, mostly cloudy after midnight, then becoming partly cloudy. Lows in the lower 60s. Southeast winds around 5 miles an hour. Wednesday, sunny, hot with highs around 90. Northeast winds around 5 miles an hour. Wednesday night, mostly clear. Lows in the lower 60s. Northeast winds 5 to 10 miles an hour. Thursday, sunny. Highs in the mid-80s. Northeast winds around 10 miles an hour with gusts up to 20 miles an hour. Thursday night, partly cloudy. Lows in the upper 50s. East winds 5 to 10 miles an hour. Friday through Sunday, partly cloudy. Highs in the mid-80s. Lows around 60. Sunday night through Monday night, mostly clear. Lows in the upper 50s. Highs in the mid-80s. Tuesday, sunny. Highs in the mid-80s. Again, the forecast for the Quad Cities and surrounding areas for the rest of tonight, mostly cloudy after midnight, then becoming partly cloudy. Lows in the lower 60s. Southeast winds around 5 miles an hour. This broadcast originates from the National Weather Service office in the Quad Cities and is transmitted on a frequency of 162.55 MHz from Rock Island, Illinois. The coverage area includes the following counties: Cedar, Clinton, Louisa, Muscatine, Scott, Henry, Illinois, Mercer, Rock Island, and Whiteside. 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The current time is 12:02 a.m. Central Daylight Time. Here is the hazardous weather outlook. For today and tonight, no hazardous weather is expected at this time. Looking ahead, the probability for widespread hazardous weather is low. Spotter activation will not be needed today or tonight. And now, your National Weather Service forecast for the Quad Cities and surrounding areas. Rest of tonight, mostly cloudy after midnight, then becoming partly cloudy. Lows in the lower 60s. Southeast winds around 5 miles an hour. Wednesday, sunny, hot with highs around 90. Northeast winds around 5 miles an hour. Wednesday night, mostly clear. Lows in the lower 60s. Northeast winds 5 to 10 miles an hour. Thursday, sunny. Highs in the mid-80s. Northeast winds around 10 miles an hour with gusts up to 20 miles an hour. Thursday night, partly cloudy.
lows in the upper 50s. East wind 5 to 10 miles an hour. Friday through Sunday, partly cloudy. Highs in the mid-80s. Lows around 60. Sunday night through Monday night, mostly clear. Lows in the upper 50s. Highs in the mid-80s. Tuesday, sunny. Highs in the mid-80s. Again, the forecast for the Quad Cities and surrounding areas for the rest of tonight, mostly cloudy after midnight, then becoming partly cloudy. Lows in the lower 60s. Southeast winds around 5 miles an hour. 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The current time is 12:04 a.m. Central Daylight Time. At midnight at Moline, skies were partly cloudy. The temperature was 60 degrees, dew point 52, relative humidity 74%. The wind was calm, and the pressure was 29.95 inches and falling. At Davenport, skies were partly cloudy. The temperature was 66 degrees, dew point 47, relative humidity 50%. The wind was calm, and the pressure was 29.97 inches and steady. Close to home, Burlington clear and 65. Cedar Rapids partly cloudy and 65. Dubuque partly cloudy and 69. Iowa City clear and 60. Peoria clear and 64. Rockford mostly cloudy and 59. Across the Midwest, Chicago partly cloudy and 68. Des Moines partly cloudy and 70. Madison partly cloudy and 70. Milwaukee partly cloudy and 68. Minneapolis partly cloudy and 75. Omaha partly cloudy and 70. St. Louis mostly cloudy and 73. Springfield, Illinois partly cloudy and 66. Waterloo mostly cloudy and 70. Once again at midnight at Moline with partly cloudy skies, the temperature was 60. At Davenport with partly cloudy skies, the temperature was 66. Here is the hazardous weather outlook. For today and tonight, no hazardous weather is expected at this time. Looking ahead, the probability for widespread hazardous weather is low. Spotter activation will not be needed today or tonight. And now, your National Weather Service forecast for the Quad Cities and surrounding areas. Rest of tonight, mostly cloudy after midnight, then becoming partly cloudy. Lows in the lower 60s. Southeast winds around 5 miles an hour. Wednesday, sunny, hot with highs around 90. Northeast winds around 5 miles an hour. Wednesday night, mostly clear. Lows in the lower 60s. Northeast winds 5 to 10 miles an hour. Thursday, sunny. Highs in the mid-80s. Northeast winds around 10 miles an hour with gusts up to 20 miles an hour. Thursday night, partly cloudy. Lows in the upper 50s. East winds 5 to 10 miles an hour. Friday through Sunday, partly cloudy. Highs in the mid-80s. Lows around 60. Sunday night through Monday night, mostly clear. Lows in the upper 50s. Highs in the mid-80s. Tuesday, sunny. Highs in the mid-80s. Again, the forecast for the Quad Cities and surrounding areas for the rest of tonight, mostly cloudy after midnight, then becoming partly cloudy. Lows in the lower 60s. Southeast winds around 5 miles an hour. 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The current time is 12:07 a.m. Central Daylight Time. At midnight at Moline, skies were partly cloudy. The temperature was 60 degrees, dew point 52, relative humidity 74%. The wind was calm, and the pressure was 29.95 inches and falling. At Davenport, skies were partly cloudy. The temperature was 66 degrees, dew point 47, relative humidity 50%. The wind was calm, and the pressure was 29.97 inches and steady. Close to home, Burlington clear and 65. Cedar Rapids partly cloudy and 65. Dubuque partly cloudy and 69. Iowa City clear and 60. Peoria clear and 64. Rockford mostly cloudy and 59. Across the Midwest, Chicago partly cloudy and 68. Des Moines partly cloudy and 70. Madison partly cloudy and 70. Milwaukee partly cloudy.
cloudy and 68. Minneapolis, partly cloudy and 75. Omaha, partly cloudy and 70. St. Louis, mostly cloudy and 73. Springfield, Illinois, partly cloudy and 66. Waterloo, mostly cloudy and 70. Once again at midnight at Moline with partly cloudy skies, the temperature was 60. At Davenport with partly cloudy skies, the temperature was 66. Here is the hazardous weather outlook. For today and tonight, no hazardous weather is expected at this time. Looking ahead, the probability for widespread hazardous weather is low. Spotter activation will not be needed today or tonight. And now, your National Weather Service forecast for the Quad Cities and surrounding areas. West of tonight, mostly cloudy after midnight, then becoming partly cloudy. Lows in the lower 60s. Southeast winds around 5 miles an hour. Wednesday, sunny, hot with highs around 90. Northeast winds around 5 miles an hour. Wednesday night, mostly clear. Lows in the lower 60s. Northeast winds 5 to 10 miles an hour. Thursday, sunny. Highs in the mid-80s. Northeast winds around 10 miles an hour with gusts up to 20 miles an hour. Thursday night, partly cloudy. Lows in the upper 50s. East winds 5 to 10 miles an hour. Friday through Sunday, partly cloudy. Highs in the mid-80s. Lows around 60. Sunday night through Monday night, mostly clear. Lows in the upper 50s. Highs in the mid-80s. Tuesday, sunny. Highs in the mid-80s. Again, the forecast for the Quad Cities and surrounding areas for the rest of tonight, mostly cloudy after midnight, then becoming partly cloudy. Lows in the lower 60s. Southeast winds around 5 miles an hour. 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The current time is 12:10 a.m. Central Daylight Time. At midnight at Moline, skies were partly cloudy. The temperature was 60 degrees, dew point 52, relative humidity 74%. The wind was calm. And the pressure was 29.95 inches and falling. At Davenport, skies were partly cloudy. The temperature was 66 degrees, dew point 47, relative humidity 50%. The wind was calm. And the pressure was 29.97 inches and steady. Close to home, Burlington clear and 65. Cedar Rapids partly cloudy and 65. Dubuque partly cloudy and 69. Iowa City clear and 60. Peoria clear and 64. Rockford mostly cloudy and 59. Across the Midwest, Chicago partly cloudy and 68. Des Moines partly cloudy and 70. Madison partly cloudy and 70. Milwaukee partly cloudy and 68. Minneapolis partly cloudy and 75. Omaha partly cloudy and 70. St. Louis mostly cloudy and 73. Springfield, Illinois partly cloudy and 66. Waterloo mostly cloudy and 70. Once again at midnight at Moline with partly cloudy skies, the temperature was 60. At Davenport with partly cloudy skies, the temperature was 66. Here is the hazardous weather outlook. For today and tonight, no hazardous weather is expected at this time. Looking ahead, the probability for widespread hazardous weather is low. Spotter activation will not be needed today or tonight. And now, your National Weather Service forecast for the Quad Cities and surrounding areas. West of tonight, mostly cloudy after midnight, then becoming partly cloudy. Lows in the lower 60s. Southeast winds around 5 miles an hour. Wednesday, sunny, hot with highs around 90. Northeast winds around 5 miles an hour. Wednesday night, mostly clear. Lows in the lower 60s. Northeast winds 5 to 10 miles an hour. Thursday, sunny. Highs in the mid-80s. Northeast winds around 10 miles an hour with gusts up to 20 miles an hour. Thursday night, partly cloudy. Lows in the upper 50s. East winds 5 to 10 miles an hour. Friday through Sunday, partly cloudy. Highs in the mid-80s. Lows around 60. Sunday night through Monday night, mostly clear. Lows in the upper 50s. Highs in the mid-80s. Tuesday, sunny. Highs in the mid-80s. Again, the
forecast for the Quad Cities and surrounding areas for the rest of tonight. Mostly cloudy after midnight, then becoming partly cloudy. Lows in the lower 60s. Southeast winds around 5 miles an hour. 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The current time is 12:13 a.m. Central Daylight Time. At midnight at Moline, skies were partly cloudy. The temperature was 60 degrees, dew point 52, relative humidity 74%. The wind was calm, and the pressure was 29.95 inches and falling. At Davenport, skies were partly cloudy. The temperature was 66 degrees, dew point 47, relative humidity 50%. The wind was calm, and the pressure was 29.97 inches and steady. Close to home, Burlington clear and 65. Cedar Rapids partly cloudy and 65. Dubuque partly cloudy and 69. Iowa City clear and 60. Peoria clear and 64. Rockford mostly cloudy and 59. Across the Midwest, Chicago partly cloudy and 68. Des Moines partly cloudy and 70. Madison partly cloudy and 70. Milwaukee partly cloudy and 68. Minneapolis partly cloudy and 75. Omaha partly cloudy and 70. St. Louis mostly cloudy and 73. Springfield, Illinois partly cloudy and 66. Waterloo mostly cloudy and 70. Once again at midnight at Moline with partly cloudy skies, the temperature was 60. At Davenport with partly cloudy skies, the temperature was 66. At midnight at Moline, skies were clear. The temperature was 60 degrees, dew point 52, relative humidity 74%. The wind was calm, and the pressure was 29.95 inches and falling. At Davenport, skies were partly cloudy. The temperature was 66 degrees, dew point 47, relative humidity 50%. The wind was calm, and the pressure was 29.97 inches and steady. Close to home, Burlington clear and 65. Cedar Rapids partly cloudy and 65. Dubuque partly cloudy and 69. Iowa City clear and 60. Muscatine 63. Galesburg clear and 58. Peoria clear and 64. Savannah 64. Rockford mostly cloudy and 59. Across the Midwest, Chicago partly cloudy and 68. Des Moines partly cloudy and 70. Madison partly cloudy and 70. Milwaukee partly cloudy and 68. Minneapolis partly cloudy and 75. Omaha partly cloudy and 70. St. Louis mostly cloudy and 73. Springfield, Illinois partly cloudy and 66. Waterloo mostly cloudy and 70. Once again at midnight at Moline with clear skies, the temperature was 60. At Davenport with partly cloudy skies, the temperature was 66. Here is the hazardous weather outlook. For today and tonight, no hazardous weather is expected at this time. Looking ahead, the probability for widespread hazardous weather is low. Spotter activation will not be needed today or tonight. And now, your National Weather Service forecast for the Quad Cities and surrounding areas. Rest of tonight, mostly cloudy after midnight, then becoming partly cloudy. Lows in the lower 60s. Southeast winds around 5 miles an hour. Wednesday, sunny, hot with highs around 90. Northeast winds around 5 miles an hour. Wednesday night, mostly clear. Lows in the lower 60s. Northeast winds 5 to 10 miles an hour. Thursday, sunny. Highs in the mid-80s. Northeast winds around 10 miles an hour with gusts up to 20 miles an hour. Thursday night, partly cloudy. Lows in the upper 50s. East winds 5 to 10 miles an hour. Friday through Sunday, partly cloudy. Highs in the mid-80s. Lows around 60. Sunday night through Monday night, mostly clear. Lows in the upper 50s. Highs in the mid-80s. Tuesday, sunny. Highs in the mid-80s. Again, the forecast for the Quad Cities and surrounding areas for the rest of tonight, mostly cloudy after midnight, then becoming partly cloudy. Lows in the lower 60s. Southeast winds around 5 miles an hour. 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
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The current time is 12:18 a.m. Central Daylight Time. At midnight at Moline, skies were clear. The temperature was 60 degrees, dew point 52, relative humidity 74%. The wind was calm, and the pressure was 29.95 inches and falling. At Davenport, skies were partly cloudy. The temperature was 66 degrees, dew point 47, relative humidity 50%. The wind was calm, and the pressure was 29.97 inches and steady. Close to home, Burlington clear and 65. Cedar Rapids partly cloudy and 65. Dubuque partly cloudy and 69. Iowa City clear and 60. Muscatine 63. Galesburg clear and 58. Peoria clear and 64. Savannah 64. Rockford mostly cloudy and 59. Across the Midwest, Chicago partly cloudy and 68. Des Moines partly cloudy and 70. Madison partly cloudy and 70. Milwaukee partly cloudy and 68. Minneapolis partly cloudy and 75. Omaha partly cloudy and 70. St. Louis mostly cloudy and 73. Springfield, Illinois partly cloudy and 66. Waterloo mostly cloudy and 70. Once again at midnight at Moline with clear skies, the temperature was 60. At Davenport with partly cloudy skies, the temperature was 66. Here is the hazardous weather outlook. For today and tonight, no hazardous weather is expected at this time. Looking ahead, the probability for widespread hazardous weather is low. Spotter activation will not be needed today or tonight. And now, your National Weather Service forecast for the Quad Cities and surrounding areas. West of tonight, mostly cloudy after midnight, then becoming partly cloudy. Lows in the lower 60s. Southeast winds around 5 miles an hour. Wednesday, sunny, hot with highs around 90. Northeast winds around 5 miles an hour. Wednesday night, mostly clear. Lows in the lower 60s. Northeast winds 5 to 10 miles an hour. Thursday, sunny. Highs in the mid-80s. Northeast winds around 10 miles an hour with gusts up to 20 miles an hour. Thursday night, partly cloudy. Lows in the upper 50s. East winds 5 to 10 miles an hour. Friday through Sunday, partly cloudy. Highs in the mid-80s. Lows around 60. Sunday night through Monday night, mostly clear. Lows in the upper 50s. Highs in the mid-80s. Tuesday, sunny. Highs in the mid-80s. Again, the forecast for the Quad Cities and surrounding areas for the rest of tonight, mostly cloudy after midnight, then becoming partly cloudy. Lows in the lower 60s. Southeast winds around 5 miles an hour. 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The current time is 12:21 a.m. Central Daylight Time. At midnight at Moline, skies were clear. The temperature was 60 degrees, dew point 52, relative humidity 74%. The wind was calm, and the pressure was 29.95 inches and falling. At Davenport, skies were partly cloudy. The temperature was 66 degrees, dew point 47, relative humidity 50%. The wind was calm, and the pressure was 29.97 inches and steady. Close to home, Burlington clear and 65. Cedar Rapids partly cloudy and 65. Dubuque partly cloudy and 69. Iowa City clear and 60. Muscatine 63. Galesburg clear and 58. Peoria clear and 64. Savannah 64. Rockford mostly cloudy and 59. Across the Midwest, Chicago partly cloudy and 68. Des Moines partly cloudy and 70. Madison partly cloudy and 70. Milwaukee partly cloudy and 68. Minneapolis partly cloudy and 75. Omaha partly cloudy and 70. St. Louis mostly cloudy and 73. Springfield, Illinois partly cloudy and 66. Waterloo mostly cloudy and 70. Once again at midnight at Moline with clear skies, the temperature was 60. At Davenport with partly cloudy skies, the temperature was 66. Here is the hazardous weather outlook.
For today and tonight, no hazardous weather is expected at this time. Looking ahead, the probability for widespread hazardous weather is low. Spotter activation will not be needed today or tonight. And now, your National Weather Service forecast for the Quad Cities and surrounding areas. Rest of tonight, mostly cloudy after midnight, then becoming partly cloudy. Lows in the lower 60s. Southeast winds around 5 miles an hour. Wednesday, sunny, hot with highs around 90. Northeast winds around 5 miles an hour. Wednesday night, mostly clear. Lows in the lower 60s. Northeast winds 5 to 10 miles an hour. Thursday, sunny. Highs in the mid-80s. Northeast winds around 10 miles an hour with gusts up to 20 miles an hour. Thursday night, partly cloudy. Lows in the upper 50s. East winds 5 to 10 miles an hour. Friday through Sunday, partly cloudy. Highs in the mid-80s. Lows around 60. Sunday night through Monday night, mostly clear. Lows in the upper 50s. Highs in the mid-80s. Tuesday, sunny. Highs in the mid-80s. Again, the forecast for the Quad Cities and surrounding areas for the rest of tonight, mostly cloudy after midnight, then becoming partly cloudy. Lows in the lower 60s. Southeast winds around 5 miles an hour. 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The current time is 12:24 a.m. Central Daylight Time. At midnight and Moline, skies were clear. The temperature was 60 degrees, dew point 52, relative humidity 74%. The wind was calm. And the pressure was 29.95 inches and falling. At Davenport, skies were partly cloudy. The temperature was 66 degrees, dew point 47, relative humidity 50%. The wind was calm. And the pressure was 29.97 inches and steady. Close to home, Burlington clear and 65. Cedar Rapids partly cloudy and 65. Dubuque partly cloudy and 69. Iowa City clear and 60. Muscatine 63. Galesburg clear and 58. Peoria clear and 64. Savannah 64. Rockford mostly cloudy and 59. Across the Midwest, Chicago partly cloudy and 68. Des Moines partly cloudy and 70. Madison partly cloudy and 70. Milwaukee partly cloudy and 68. Minneapolis partly cloudy and 75. Omaha partly cloudy and 70. St. Louis mostly cloudy and 73. Springfield, Illinois partly cloudy and 66. Waterloo mostly cloudy and 70. Once again at midnight at Moline with clear skies, the temperature was 60. At Davenport with partly cloudy skies, the temperature was 66. Here is the hazardous weather outlook. For today and tonight, no hazardous weather is expected at this time. Looking ahead, the probability for widespread hazardous weather is low. Spotter activation will not be needed today or tonight. And now, your National Weather Service forecast for the Quad Cities and surrounding areas. Rest of tonight, mostly cloudy after midnight, then becoming partly cloudy. Lows in the lower 60s. Southeast winds around 5 miles an hour. Wednesday, sunny, hot with highs around 90. Northeast winds around 5 miles an hour. Wednesday night, mostly clear. Lows in the lower 60s. Northeast winds 5 to 10 miles an hour. Thursday, sunny. Highs in the mid-80s. Northeast winds around 10 miles an hour with gusts up to 20 miles an hour. Thursday night, partly cloudy. Lows in the upper 50s. East winds 5 to 10 miles an hour. Friday through Sunday, partly cloudy. Highs in the mid-80s. Lows around 60. Sunday night through Monday night, mostly clear. Lows in the upper 50s. Highs in the mid-80s. Tuesday, sunny. Highs in the mid-80s. Again, the forecast for the Quad Cities and surrounding areas for the rest of tonight, mostly cloudy after midnight, then becoming partly cloudy. Lows in the lower 60s. Southeast winds around 5 miles an hour. 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The current time is 12:28 a.m. Central Daylight.
time. At midnight, and Moline skies were clear. The temperature was 60 degrees, dew point 52, relative humidity 74%. The wind was calm, and the pressure was 29.95 inches and falling. At Davenport, skies were partly cloudy. The temperature was 66 degrees, dew point 47, relative humidity 50%. The wind was calm, and the pressure was 29.97 inches and steady. Close to home, Burlington clear and 65. Cedar Rapids partly cloudy and 65. Dubuque partly cloudy and 69. Iowa City clear and 60. Muscatine 63. Galesburg clear and 58. Peoria clear and 64. Savannah 64. Rockford mostly cloudy and 59. Across the Midwest, Chicago partly cloudy and 68. Des Moines partly cloudy and 70. Madison partly cloudy and 70. Milwaukee partly cloudy and 68. Minneapolis partly cloudy and 75. Omaha partly cloudy and 70. St. Louis mostly cloudy and 73. Springfield, Illinois partly cloudy and 66. Waterloo mostly cloudy and 70. Once again at midnight and Moline with clear skies, the temperature was 60. At Davenport with partly cloudy skies, the temperature was 66. Here is the hazardous weather outlook. For today and tonight, no hazardous weather is expected at this time. Looking ahead, the probability for widespread hazardous weather is low. Spotter activation will not be needed today or tonight. And now, your National Weather Service forecast for the Quad Cities and surrounding areas. West of tonight, mostly cloudy after midnight, then becoming partly cloudy. Lows in the lower 60s. Southeast winds around 5 miles an hour. Wednesday, sunny, hot with highs around 90. Northeast winds around 5 miles an hour. Wednesday night, mostly clear. Lows in the lower 60s. Northeast winds 5 to 10 miles an hour. Thursday, sunny. Highs in the mid-80s. Northeast winds around 10 miles an hour with gusts up to 20 miles an hour. Thursday night, partly cloudy. Lows in the upper 50s. East winds 5 to 10 miles an hour. Friday through Sunday, partly cloudy. Highs in the mid-80s. Lows around 60. Sunday night through Monday night, mostly clear. Lows in the upper 50s. Highs in the mid-80s. Tuesday, sunny. Highs in the mid-80s. Again, the forecast for the Quad Cities and surrounding areas for the rest of tonight, mostly cloudy after midnight, then becoming partly cloudy. Lows in the lower 60s. Southeast winds around 5 miles an hour. 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The current time is 12:31 a.m. Central Daylight Time. At midnight and Moline skies were clear. The temperature was 60 degrees, dew point 52, relative humidity 74%. The wind was calm, and the pressure was 29.95 inches and falling. At Davenport, skies were partly cloudy. The temperature was 66 degrees, dew point 47, relative humidity 50%. The wind was calm, and the pressure was 29.97 inches and steady. Close to home, Burlington clear and 65. Cedar Rapids partly cloudy and 65. Dubuque partly cloudy and 69. Iowa City clear and 60. Muscatine 63. Galesburg clear and 58. Peoria clear and 64. Savannah 64. Rockford mostly cloudy and 59. Across the Midwest, Chicago partly cloudy and 68. Des Moines partly cloudy and 70. Madison partly cloudy and 70. Milwaukee partly cloudy and 68. Minneapolis partly cloudy and 75. Omaha partly cloudy and 70. St. Louis mostly cloudy and 73. Springfield, Illinois partly cloudy and 66. Waterloo mostly cloudy and 70. Once again at midnight at Moline with clear skies, the temperature was 60. At Davenport with partly cloudy skies, the temperature was 66. Here is the hazardous weather outlook. For today and tonight, no hazardous weather is expected at this time. Looking ahead, the probability for widespread hazardous
Tonight's weather is low. Spotter activation will not be needed today or tonight. And now, your National Weather Service forecast for the Quad Cities and surrounding areas. Rest of tonight, mostly cloudy after midnight, then becoming partly cloudy. Lows in the lower 60s. Southeast winds around 5 miles an hour. Wednesday, sunny, hot with highs around 90. Northeast winds around 5 miles an hour. Wednesday night, mostly clear. Lows in the lower 60s. Northeast winds 5 to 10 miles an hour. Thursday, sunny. Highs in the mid-80s. Northeast winds around 10 miles an hour with gusts up to 20 miles an hour. Thursday night, partly cloudy. Lows in the upper 50s. East winds 5 to 10 miles an hour. Friday through Sunday, partly cloudy. Highs in the mid-80s. Lows around 60. Sunday night through Monday night, mostly clear. Lows in the upper 50s. Highs in the mid-80s. Tuesday, sunny. Highs in the mid-80s. Again, the forecast for the Quad Cities and surrounding areas for the rest of tonight, mostly cloudy after midnight, then becoming partly cloudy. Lows in the lower 60s. Southeast winds around 5 miles an hour. 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The current time is 12:34 a.m. Central Daylight Time. At midnight and Moline skies were clear. The temperature was 60 degrees, dew point 52, relative humidity 74%. The wind was calm. And the pressure was 29.95 inches and falling. At Davenport, skies were partly cloudy. The temperature was 66 degrees, dew point 47, relative humidity 50%. The wind was calm. And the pressure was 29.97 inches and steady. Close to home, Burlington clear and 65. Cedar Rapids partly cloudy and 65. Dubuque partly cloudy and 69. Iowa City clear and 60. Muscatine 63. Galesburg clear and 58. Peoria clear and 64. Savannah 64. Rockford mostly cloudy and 59. Across the Midwest, Chicago partly cloudy and 68. Des Moines partly cloudy and 70. Madison partly cloudy and 70. Milwaukee partly cloudy and 68. Minneapolis partly cloudy and 75. Omaha partly cloudy and 70. St. Louis mostly cloudy and 73. Springfield, Illinois partly cloudy and 66. Waterloo mostly cloudy and 70. Once again at midnight at Moline with clear skies, the temperature was 60. At Davenport with partly cloudy skies, the temperature was 66. Here is the hazardous weather outlook. For today and tonight, no hazardous weather is expected at this time. Looking ahead, the probability for widespread hazardous weather is low. Spotter activation will not be needed today or tonight. And now, your National Weather Service forecast for the Quad Cities and surrounding areas. Rest of tonight, mostly cloudy after midnight, then becoming partly cloudy. Lows in the lower 60s. Southeast winds around 5 miles an hour. Wednesday, sunny, hot with highs around 90. Northeast winds around 5 miles an hour. Wednesday night, mostly clear. Lows in the lower 60s. Northeast winds 5 to 10 miles an hour. Thursday, sunny. Highs in the mid-80s. Northeast winds around 10 miles an hour with gusts up to 20 miles an hour. Thursday night, partly cloudy. Lows in the upper 50s. East winds 5 to 10 miles an hour. Friday through Sunday, partly cloudy. Highs in the mid-80s. Lows around 60. Sunday night through Monday night, mostly clear. Lows in the upper 50s. Highs in the mid-80s. Tuesday, sunny. Highs in the mid-80s. Again, the forecast for the Quad Cities and surrounding areas for the rest of tonight, mostly cloudy after midnight, then becoming partly cloudy. Lows in the lower 60s. Southeast winds around 5 miles an hour. 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The current time is 12:38 a.m. Central Daylight Time. At midnight at Moline, skies were clear. The temperature was 60 degrees.
2.52, relative humidity 74%. The wind was calm, and the pressure was 29.95 inches and falling. At Davenport, skies were partly cloudy. The temperature was 66 degrees, dew point 47, relative humidity 50%. The wind was calm, and the pressure was 29.97 inches and steady. Close to home, Burlington clear and 65. Cedar Rapids partly cloudy and 65. Dubuque partly cloudy and 69. Iowa City clear and 60. Muscatine 63. Galesburg clear and 58. Peoria clear and 64. Savannah 64. Rockford mostly cloudy and 59. Across the Midwest, Chicago partly cloudy and 68. Des Moines partly cloudy and 70. Madison partly cloudy and 70. Milwaukee partly cloudy and 68. Minneapolis partly cloudy and 75. Omaha partly cloudy and 70. St. Louis mostly cloudy and 73. Springfield, Illinois partly cloudy and 66. Waterloo mostly cloudy and 70. Once again at midnight at Moline with clear skies, the temperature was 60. At Davenport with partly cloudy skies, the temperature was 66. Here is the hazardous weather outlook. For today and tonight, no hazardous weather is expected at this time. Looking ahead, the probability for widespread hazardous weather is low. Spotter activation will not be needed today or tonight. And now, your National Weather Service forecast for the Quad Cities and surrounding areas. Rest of tonight, mostly cloudy after midnight, then becoming partly cloudy. Lows in the lower 60s. Southeast winds around 5 miles an hour. Wednesday, sunny, hot with highs around 90. Northeast winds around 5 miles an hour. Wednesday night, mostly clear. Lows in the lower 60s. Northeast winds 5 to 10 miles an hour. Thursday, sunny. Highs in the mid-80s. Northeast winds around 10 miles an hour with gusts up to 20 miles an hour. Thursday night, partly cloudy. Lows in the upper 50s. East winds 5 to 10 miles an hour. Friday through Sunday, partly cloudy. Highs in the mid-80s. Lows around 60. Sunday night through Monday night, mostly clear. Lows in the upper 50s. Highs in the mid-80s. Tuesday, sunny. Highs in the mid-80s. Again, the forecast for the Quad Cities and surrounding areas for the rest of tonight, mostly cloudy after midnight, then becoming partly cloudy. Lows in the lower 60s. Southeast winds around 5 miles an hour. 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The current time is 12:41 a.m. Central Daylight Time. At midnight at Moline, skies were clear. The temperature was 60 degrees, dew point 52, relative humidity 74%. The wind was calm, and the pressure was 29.95 inches and falling. At Davenport, skies were partly cloudy. The temperature was 66 degrees, dew point 47, relative humidity 50%. The wind was calm, and the pressure was 29.97 inches and steady. Close to home, Burlington clear and 65. Cedar Rapids partly cloudy and 65. Dubuque partly cloudy and 69. Iowa City clear and 60. Muscatine 63. Galesburg clear and 58. Peoria clear and 64. Savannah 64. Rockford mostly cloudy and 59. Across the Midwest, Chicago partly cloudy and 68. Des Moines partly cloudy and 70. Madison partly cloudy and 70. Milwaukee partly cloudy and 68. Minneapolis partly cloudy and 75. Omaha partly cloudy and 70. St. Louis mostly cloudy and 73. Springfield, Illinois partly cloudy and 66. Waterloo mostly cloudy and 70. Once again at midnight at Moline with clear skies, the temperature was 60. At Davenport with partly cloudy skies, the temperature was 66. Here is the hazardous weather outlook. For today and tonight, no hazardous weather is expected at this time. Looking ahead, the probability for widespread hazardous weather is low. Spotter activation will not be needed today or tonight.
And now, your National Weather Service forecast for the Quad Cities and surrounding areas. Rest of tonight, mostly cloudy after midnight, then becoming partly cloudy. Lows in the lower 60s. Southeast winds around 5 miles an hour. Wednesday, sunny, hot with highs around 90. Northeast winds around 5 miles an hour. Wednesday night, mostly clear. Lows in the lower 60s. Northeast winds 5 to 10 miles an hour. Thursday, sunny. Highs in the mid-80s. Northeast winds around 10 miles an hour with gusts up to 20 miles an hour. Thursday night, partly cloudy. Lows in the upper 50s. East winds 5 to 10 miles an hour. Friday through Sunday, partly cloudy. Highs in the mid-80s. Lows around 60. Sunday night through Monday night, mostly clear. Lows in the upper 50s. Highs in the mid-80s. Tuesday, sunny. Highs in the mid-80s. Again, the forecast for the Quad Cities and surrounding areas for the rest of tonight, mostly cloudy after midnight, then becoming partly cloudy. Lows in the lower 60s. Southeast winds around 5 miles an hour. 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The current time is 12:44 a.m. Central Daylight Time. At midnight and Moline, skies were clear. The temperature was 60 degrees, dew point 52, relative humidity 74%. The wind was calm. And the pressure was 29.95 inches and falling. At Davenport, skies were partly cloudy. The temperature was 66 degrees, dew point 47, relative humidity 50%. The wind was calm. And the pressure was 29.97 inches and steady. Close to home, Burlington clear and 65. Cedar Rapids partly cloudy and 65. Dubuque partly cloudy and 69. Iowa City clear and 60. Muscatine 63. Galesburg clear and 58. Peoria clear and 64. Savannah 64. Rockford mostly cloudy and 59. Across the Midwest, Chicago partly cloudy and 68. Des Moines partly cloudy and 70. Madison partly cloudy and 70. Milwaukee partly cloudy and 68. Minneapolis partly cloudy and 75. Omaha partly cloudy and 70. St. Louis mostly cloudy and 73. Springfield, Illinois partly cloudy and 66. Waterloo mostly cloudy and 70. Once again at midnight at Moline with clear skies, the temperature was 60. At Davenport with partly cloudy skies, the temperature was 66. Here is the hazardous weather outlook. For today and tonight, no hazardous weather is expected at this time. Looking ahead, the probability for widespread hazardous weather is low. Spotter activation will not be needed today or tonight. And now, your National Weather Service forecast for the Quad Cities and surrounding areas. Rest of tonight, mostly cloudy after midnight, then becoming partly cloudy. Lows in the lower 60s. Southeast winds around 5 miles an hour. Wednesday, sunny, hot with highs around 90. Northeast winds around 5 miles an hour. Wednesday night, mostly clear. Lows in the lower 60s. Northeast winds 5 to 10 miles an hour. Thursday, sunny. Highs in the mid-80s. Northeast winds around 10 miles an hour with gusts up to 20 miles an hour. Thursday night, partly cloudy. Lows in the upper 50s. East winds 5 to 10 miles an hour. Friday through Sunday, partly cloudy. Highs in the mid-80s. Lows around 60. Sunday night through Monday night, mostly clear. Lows in the upper 50s. Highs in the mid-80s. Tuesday, sunny. Highs in the mid-80s. Again, the forecast for the Quad Cities and surrounding areas for the rest of tonight, mostly cloudy after midnight, then becoming partly cloudy. Lows in the lower 60s. Southeast winds around 5 miles an hour. 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The current time is 12:48 a.m. Central Daylight Time. At midnight at Moline, skies were clear. The temperature was 60 degrees, dew point 52, relative humidity 74%. The wind was calm.
and the pressure was 9.95 inches and falling. At Davenport, skies were partly cloudy. The temperature was 66 degrees, dew point 47, relative humidity 50%. The wind was calm, and the pressure was 29.97 inches and steady. Close to home, Burlington clear and 65. Cedar Rapids partly cloudy and 65. Dubuque partly cloudy and 69. Iowa City clear and 60. Muscatine 63. Galesburg clear and 58. Peoria clear and 64. Savannah 64. Rockford mostly cloudy and 59. Across the Midwest, Chicago partly cloudy and 68. Des Moines partly cloudy and 70. Madison partly cloudy and 70. Milwaukee partly cloudy and 68. Minneapolis partly cloudy and 75. Omaha partly cloudy and 70. St. Louis mostly cloudy and 73. Springfield, Illinois partly cloudy and 66. Waterloo mostly cloudy and 70. Once again at midnight at Moline with clear skies, the temperature was 60. At Davenport with partly cloudy skies, the temperature was 66. Here is the hazardous weather outlook. For today and tonight, no hazardous weather is expected at this time. Looking ahead, the probability for widespread hazardous weather is low. Spotter activation will not be needed today or tonight. And now, your National Weather Service forecast for the Quad Cities and surrounding areas. Rest of tonight, mostly cloudy after midnight, then becoming partly cloudy. Lows in the lower 60s. Southeast winds around 5 miles an hour. Wednesday, sunny, hot with highs around 90. Northeast winds around 5 miles an hour. Wednesday night, mostly clear. Lows in the lower 60s. Northeast winds 5 to 10 miles an hour. Thursday, sunny. Highs in the mid-80s. Northeast winds around 10 miles an hour with gusts up to 20 miles an hour. Thursday night, partly cloudy. Lows in the upper 50s. East winds 5 to 10 miles an hour. Friday through Sunday, partly cloudy. Highs in the mid-80s. Lows around 60. Sunday night through Monday night, mostly clear. Lows in the upper 50s. Highs in the mid-80s. Tuesday, sunny. Highs in the mid-80s. Again, the forecast for the Quad Cities and surrounding areas for the rest of tonight, mostly cloudy after midnight, then becoming partly cloudy. Lows in the lower 60s. Southeast winds around 5 miles an hour. 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The current time is 12:51 a.m. Central Daylight Time. At midnight at Moline, skies were clear. The temperature was 60 degrees, dew point 52, relative humidity 74%. The wind was calm, and the pressure was 29.95 inches and falling. At Davenport, skies were partly cloudy. The temperature was 66 degrees, dew point 47, relative humidity 50%. The wind was calm, and the pressure was 29.97 inches and steady. Close to home, Burlington clear and 65. Cedar Rapids partly cloudy and 65. Dubuque partly cloudy and 69. Iowa City clear and 60. Muscatine 63. Galesburg clear and 58. Peoria clear and 64. Savannah 64. Rockford mostly cloudy and 59. Across the Midwest, Chicago partly cloudy and 68. Des Moines partly cloudy and 70. Madison partly cloudy and 70. Milwaukee partly cloudy and 68. Minneapolis partly cloudy and 75. Omaha partly cloudy and 70. St. Louis mostly cloudy and 73. Springfield, Illinois partly cloudy and 66. Waterloo mostly cloudy and 70. Once again at midnight at Moline with clear skies, the temperature was 60. At Davenport with partly cloudy skies, the temperature was 66. Here is the hazardous weather outlook. For today and tonight, no hazardous weather is expected at this time. Looking ahead, the probability for widespread hazardous weather is low. Spotter activation will not be needed today or tonight. And now, your National Weather Service forecast for the Quad Cities and surrounding areas.
Rest of tonight, mostly cloudy.

to an hour. Wednesday, sunny, hot with highs around 90. Northeast winds around 5 miles an hour. Wednesday night, mostly clear. Lows in the lower 60s. Northeast winds 5 to 10 miles an hour. Thursday, sunny. Highs in the mid-80s. Northeast winds around 10 miles an hour with gusts up to 20 miles an hour. Thursday night, partly cloudy. Lows in the upper 50s. East winds 5 to 10 miles an hour. Friday through Sunday, partly cloudy. Highs in the mid-80s. Lows around 60. Sunday night through Monday night, mostly clear. Lows in the upper 50s. Highs in the mid-80s. Tuesday, sunny. Highs in the mid-80s. Again, the forecast for the Quad Cities and surrounding areas for the rest of tonight, mostly cloudy after midnight, then becoming partly cloudy. Lows in the lower 60s. Southeast winds around 5 miles an hour. 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The current time is 12:54 a.m. Central Daylight Time. At midnight and Moline, skies were clear. The temperature was 60 degrees, dew point 52, relative humidity 74%. The wind was calm, and the pressure was 29.95 inches and falling. At Davenport, skies were partly cloudy. The temperature was 66 degrees, dew point 47, relative humidity 50%. The wind was calm, and the pressure was 29.97 inches and steady. Close to home, Burlington clear and 65. Cedar Rapids partly cloudy and 65. Dubuque partly cloudy and 69. Iowa City clear and 60. Muscatine 63. Galesburg clear and 58. Peoria clear and 64. Savannah 64. Rockford mostly cloudy and 59. Across the Midwest, Chicago partly cloudy and 68. Des Moines partly cloudy and 70. Madison partly cloudy and 70. Milwaukee partly cloudy and 68. Minneapolis partly cloudy and 75. Omaha partly cloudy and 70. St. Louis mostly cloudy and 73. Springfield, Illinois partly cloudy and 66. Waterloo mostly cloudy and 70. Once again at midnight at Moline with clear skies, the temperature was 60. At Davenport with partly cloudy skies, the temperature was 66. This broadcast originates from the National Weather Service office in the Quad Cities and is transmitted on a frequency of 162.55 MHz from Rock Island, Illinois. The coverage area includes the following counties: Cedar, Clinton, Louisa, Muscatine, Scott, Henry, Illinois, Mercer, Rock Island, and Whiteside. Here is the hazardous weather outlook. For today and tonight, no hazardous weather is expected at this time. Looking ahead, the probability for widespread hazardous weather is low. Spotter activation will not be needed today or tonight. And now, your National Weather Service forecast for the Quad Cities and surrounding areas. West of tonight, mostly cloudy after midnight, then becoming partly cloudy. Lows in the lower 60s. Southeast winds around 5 miles an hour. Wednesday, sunny, hot with highs around 90. Northeast winds around 5 miles an hour. Wednesday night, mostly clear. Lows in the lower 60s. Northeast winds 5 to 10 miles an hour. Thursday, sunny. Highs in the mid-80s. Northeast winds around 10 miles an hour with gusts up to 20 miles an hour. Thursday night, partly cloudy. Lows in the upper 50s. East winds 5 to 10 miles an hour. Friday through Sunday, partly cloudy. Highs in the mid-80s. Lows around 60. Sunday night through Monday night, mostly clear. Lows in the upper 50s. Highs in the mid-80s. Tuesday, sunny. Highs in the mid-80s. Again, the forecast for the Quad Cities and surrounding areas for the rest of tonight, mostly cloudy after midnight, then becoming partly cloudy. Lows in the lower 60s. Southeast winds around 5 miles an hour. 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The current time is 12:58 a.m. Central Daylight Time.

Here is the hazardous weather outlook. For today and tonight, no hazardous weather is expected at this time. Looking ahead, the probability for widespread hazardous weather is low. Spotter activation will not be needed today or tonight. And now, your National Weather Service forecast for the Guam cities and surrounding areas. West of tonight, mostly cloudy after midnight, then becoming partly cloudy. Lows in the lower 60s. Southeast winds around 5 miles an hour. Wednesday, sunny, hot with highs around 90. Northeast winds around 5 miles an hour. Wednesday night, mostly clear. Lows in the lower 60s. Northeast winds 5 to 10 miles an hour. Thursday, sunny. Highs in the mid-80s. Northeast winds around 10 miles an hour with gusts up to 20 miles an hour. Thursday night, partly cloudy. Lows in the upper 50s. East winds 5 to 10 miles an hour. Friday through Sunday, partly cloudy. Highs in the mid-80s. Lows around 60. Sunday night through Monday night, mostly clear. Lows in the upper 50s. Highs in the mid-80s. Tuesday, sunny. Highs in the mid-80s. Again, the forecast for the Guam cities and surrounding areas for the rest of tonight, mostly cloudy after midnight, then becoming partly cloudy. Lows in the lower 60s. Southeast winds around 5 miles an hour. 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The current time is 1 a.m. Central Daylight Time. Here is the hazardous weather outlook. For today and tonight, no hazardous weather is expected at this time. Looking ahead, the probability for widespread hazardous weather is low. Spotter activation will not be needed today or tonight. And now, your National Weather Service forecast for the Guam cities and surrounding areas. West of tonight, mostly cloudy after midnight, then becoming partly cloudy. Lows in the lower 60s. Southeast winds around 5 miles an hour. Wednesday, sunny, hot with highs around 90. Northeast winds around 5 miles an hour. Wednesday night, mostly clear. Lows in the lower 60s. Northeast winds 5 to 10 miles an hour. Thursday, sunny. Highs in the mid-80s. Northeast winds around 10 miles an hour with gusts up to 20 miles an hour. Thursday night, partly cloudy. Lows in the upper 50s. East winds 5 to 10 miles an hour. Friday through Sunday, partly cloudy. Highs in the mid-80s. Lows around 60. Sunday night through Monday night, mostly clear. Lows in the upper 50s. Highs in the mid-80s. Tuesday, sunny. Highs in the mid-80s. Again, the forecast for the Guam cities and surrounding areas for the rest of tonight, mostly cloudy after midnight, then becoming partly cloudy. Lows in the lower 60s. Southeast winds around 5 miles an hour. 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The current time is 1:01 a.m. Central Daylight Time. Here is the hazardous weather outlook. For today and tonight, no hazardous weather is expected at this time. Looking ahead, the probability for widespread hazardous weather is low. Spotter activation will not be needed today or tonight. And now, your National Weather Service forecast for the Guam cities and surrounding areas. West of tonight, mostly cloudy after midnight, then becoming partly cloudy. Lows in the lower 60s. Southeast winds around 5 miles an hour. Wednesday, sunny, hot with highs around 90. Northeast winds around 5 miles an hour. Wednesday night, mostly clear. Lows in the lower 60s. Northeast winds 5 to 10 miles an hour. Thursday, sunny. Highs in the mid-80s. Northeast winds around 10 miles an hour with gusts up to 20 miles an hour. Thursday night, partly cloudy. Lows in the upper 50s. East winds 5 to 10 miles an hour. Friday through Sunday, partly cloudy. Highs in the mid-80s. Lows around 60. Sunday night through Monday night, mostly clear. Lows in the upper 50s. Highs in the mid-80s. Tuesday, sunny. Highs in the mid-80s. Again, the forecast for the Guam cities and surrounding areas for the rest of tonight, mostly cloudy after midnight, then becoming partly
cloudy. Lows in the lower 60s. Southeast winds around 5 miles an hour. 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The current time is 1:03 a.m. Central Daylight Time. At 1 a.m. at Moline, skies were clear. The temperature was 58 degrees, dew point 53, relative humidity 84%. The wind was calm, and the pressure was 29.95 inches and steady. At Davenport, skies were partly cloudy. The temperature was 63 degrees, dew point 48, relative humidity 58%. The wind was calm, and the pressure was 29.96 inches and falling. Close to home, Burlington clear and 61. Cedar Rapids partly cloudy and 62. Dubuque partly cloudy and 65. Iowa City clear and 62. Peoria clear and 63. Savannah 62. Rockford partly cloudy and 56. Across the Midwest, Chicago partly cloudy and 65. Des Moines partly cloudy and 68. Madison partly cloudy and 68. Milwaukee partly cloudy and 67. Minneapolis clear and 72. Omaha partly cloudy and 68. St. Louis cloudy and 72. Springfield, Illinois partly cloudy and 65. Waterloo mostly cloudy and 69. Once again at 1 a.m. at Moline with clear skies, the temperature was 58. At Davenport with partly cloudy skies, the temperature was 63. Here is the hazardous weather outlook. For today and tonight, no hazardous weather is expected at this time. Looking ahead, the probability for widespread hazardous weather is low. Spotter activation will not be needed today or tonight. And now, your National Weather Service forecast for the Quad Cities and surrounding areas. Rest of tonight, mostly cloudy after midnight, then becoming partly cloudy. Lows in the lower 60s. Southeast winds around 5 miles an hour. Wednesday, sunny, hot with highs around 90. Northeast winds around 5 miles an hour. Wednesday night, mostly clear. Lows in the lower 60s. Northeast winds 5 to 10 miles an hour. Thursday, sunny. Highs in the mid-80s. Northeast winds around 10 miles an hour with gusts up to 20 miles an hour. Thursday night, partly cloudy. Lows in the upper 50s. East winds 5 to 10 miles an hour. Friday through Sunday, partly cloudy. Highs in the mid-80s. Lows around 60. Sunday night through Monday night, mostly clear. Lows in the upper 50s. Highs in the mid-80s. Tuesday, sunny. Highs in the mid-80s. Again, the forecast for the Quad Cities and surrounding areas for the rest of tonight, mostly cloudy after midnight, then becoming partly cloudy. Lows in the lower 60s. Southeast winds around 5 miles an hour. 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The current time is 1:06 a.m. Central Daylight Time. At 1 a.m. at Moline, skies were clear. The temperature was 58 degrees, dew point 53, relative humidity 84%. The wind was calm, and the pressure was 29.95 inches and steady. At Davenport, skies were partly cloudy. The temperature was 63 degrees, dew point 48, relative humidity 58%. The wind was calm, and the pressure was 29.96 inches and falling. Close to home, Burlington clear and 61. Cedar Rapids partly cloudy and 62. Dubuque partly cloudy and 65. Iowa City clear and 62. Peoria clear and 63. Savannah 62. Rockford partly cloudy and 56. Across the Midwest, Chicago partly cloudy and 65. Des Moines partly cloudy and 68. Madison partly cloudy and 68. Milwaukee partly cloudy and 67. Minneapolis clear and 72. Omaha partly cloudy and 68. St. Louis cloudy and 72. Springfield, Illinois partly cloudy and 65. Waterloo mostly cloudy and 69. Once again at 1 a.m. at Moline with clear skies, the temperature was 58. At Davenport with partly cloudy skies, the temperature was 63. Here is the hazard.
Hazardous weather outlook. For today and tonight, no hazardous weather is expected at this time. Looking ahead, the probability for widespread hazardous weather is low. Spotter activation will not be needed today or tonight. And now, your National Weather Service forecast for the Quad Cities and surrounding areas. Rest of tonight, mostly cloudy after midnight, then becoming partly cloudy. Lows in the lower 60s. Southeast winds around 5 miles an hour. Wednesday, sunny, hot with highs around 90. Northeast winds around 5 miles an hour. Wednesday night, mostly clear. Lows in the lower 60s. Northeast winds 5 to 10 miles an hour. Thursday, sunny. Highs in the mid-80s. Northeast winds around 10 miles an hour with gusts up to 20 miles an hour. Thursday night, partly cloudy. Lows in the upper 50s. East winds 5 to 10 miles an hour. Friday through Sunday, partly cloudy. Highs in the mid-80s. Lows around 60. Sunday night through Monday night, mostly clear. Lows in the upper 50s. Highs in the mid-80s. Tuesday, sunny. Highs in the mid-80s. Again, the forecast for the Quad Cities and surrounding areas for the rest of tonight, mostly cloudy after midnight, then becoming partly cloudy. Lows in the lower 60s. Southeast winds around 5 miles an hour. 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The current time is 1:10 a.m. Central Daylight Time. At 1 a.m. in Moline, skies were clear. The temperature was 58 degrees, dew point 53, relative humidity 84%. The wind was calm, and the pressure was 29.95 inches and steady. At Davenport, skies were partly cloudy. The temperature was 63 degrees, dew point 48, relative humidity 58%. The wind was calm, and the pressure was 29.96 inches and falling. Close to home, Burlington clear and 61. Cedar Rapids partly cloudy and 62. Dubuque partly cloudy and 65. Iowa City clear and 62. Peoria clear and 63. Savannah 62. Rockford partly cloudy and 56. Across the Midwest, Chicago partly cloudy and 65. Des Moines partly cloudy and 68. Madison partly cloudy and 68. Milwaukee partly cloudy and 67. Minneapolis clear and 72. Omaha partly cloudy and 68. St. Louis cloudy and 72. Springfield, Illinois partly cloudy and 65. Waterloo mostly cloudy and 69. Once again at 1 a.m. at Moline with clear skies, the temperature was 58. At Davenport with partly cloudy skies, the temperature was 63. Here is the hazardous weather outlook. For today and tonight, no hazardous weather is expected at this time. Looking ahead, the probability for widespread hazardous weather is low. Spotter activation will not be needed today or tonight. And now, your National Weather Service forecast for the Quad Cities and surrounding areas. Rest of tonight, mostly cloudy after midnight, then becoming partly cloudy. Lows in the lower 60s. Southeast winds around 5 miles an hour. Wednesday, sunny, hot with highs around 90. Northeast winds around 5 miles an hour. Wednesday night, mostly clear. Lows in the lower 60s. Northeast winds 5 to 10 miles an hour. Thursday, sunny. Highs in the mid-80s. Northeast winds around 10 miles an hour with gusts up to 20 miles an hour. Thursday night, partly cloudy. Lows in the upper 50s. East winds 5 to 10 miles an hour. Friday through Sunday, partly cloudy. Highs in the mid-80s. Lows around 60. Sunday night through Monday night, mostly clear. Lows in the upper 50s. Highs in the mid-80s. Tuesday, sunny. Highs in the mid-80s. Again, the forecast for the Quad Cities and surrounding areas for the rest of tonight, mostly cloudy after midnight, then becoming partly cloudy. Lows in the lower 60s. Southeast winds around 5 miles an hour. 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The current time is 1:13 a.m. Central Daylight Time. At 1 a.m. at Moline's.
Skies were clear. The temperature was 58 degrees, dew point 53, relative humidity 84%. The wind was calm, and the pressure was 29.95 inches and steady. At Davenport, skies were partly cloudy. The temperature was 63 degrees, dew point 48, relative humidity 58%. The wind was calm, and the pressure was 29.96 inches and falling. Close to home, Burlington clear and 61. Cedar Rapids partly cloudy and 62. Dubuque partly cloudy and 65. Iowa City clear and 62. Peoria clear and 63. Savannah 62. Rockford partly cloudy and 56. Across the Midwest, Chicago partly cloudy and 65. Des Moines partly cloudy and 68. Madison partly cloudy and 68. Milwaukee partly cloudy and 67. Minneapolis clear and 72. Omaha partly cloudy and 68. St. Louis cloudy and 72. Springfield, Illinois partly cloudy and 65. Waterloo mostly cloudy and 69. Once again at 1 a.m. in Moline with clear skies, the temperature was 58. At Davenport with partly cloudy skies, the temperature was 63. At 1 a.m. in Moline, skies were clear. The temperature was 58 degrees, dew point 53, relative humidity 84%. The wind was calm, and the pressure was 29.95 inches and steady. At Davenport, skies were clear. The temperature was 63 degrees, dew point 48, relative humidity 58%. The wind was calm, and the pressure was 29.96 inches and falling. Close to home, Burlington partly cloudy and 61. Cedar Rapids partly cloudy and 62. Dubuque clear and 65. Iowa City clear and 62. Muscatine 63. Galesburg partly cloudy and 59. Peoria clear and 63. Savannah 62. Rockford partly cloudy and 56. Across the Midwest, Chicago partly cloudy and 65. Des Moines partly cloudy and 68. Madison partly cloudy and 68. Milwaukee partly cloudy and 67. Minneapolis clear and 72. Omaha partly cloudy and 68. St. Louis cloudy and 72. Springfield, Illinois mostly cloudy and 65. Waterloo cloudy and 69. Once again at 1 a.m. in Moline with clear skies, the temperature was 58. At Davenport with clear skies, the temperature was 63. Here is the hazardous weather outlook. For today and tonight, no hazardous weather is expected at this time. Looking ahead, the probability for widespread hazardous weather is low. Spotter activation will not be needed today or tonight. And now, your National Weather Service forecast for the Quad Cities and surrounding areas. West of tonight, mostly cloudy after midnight, then becoming partly cloudy. Lows in the lower 60s. Southeast winds around 5 miles an hour. Wednesday, sunny, hot with highs around 90. Northeast winds around 5 miles an hour. Wednesday night, mostly clear. Lows in the lower 60s. Northeast winds 5 to 10 miles an hour. Thursday, sunny. Highs in the mid-80s. Northeast winds around 10 miles an hour with gusts up to 20 miles an hour. Thursday night, partly cloudy. Lows in the upper 50s. East winds 5 to 10 miles an hour. Friday through Sunday, partly cloudy. Highs in the mid-80s. Lows around 60. Sunday night through Monday night, mostly clear. Lows in the upper 50s. Highs in the mid-80s. Tuesday, sunny. Highs in the mid-80s. Again, the forecast for the Quad Cities and surrounding areas for the rest of tonight, mostly cloudy after midnight, then becoming partly cloudy. Lows in the lower 60s. Southeast winds around 5 miles an hour. 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The current time is 1:18 a.m. Central Daylight Time. At 1 a.m. in Moline, skies were clear. The temperature was 58 degrees, dew point 53, relative humidity 84%. The wind was calm, and the pressure was 29.95 inches and steady. At Davenport, skies were clear.
The temperature was 63 degrees, dew point 48, relative humidity 58%. The wind was calm, and the pressure was 29.96 inches and falling. Close to home, Burlington partly cloudy and 61. Cedar Rapids partly cloudy and 62. Dubuque clear and 65. Iowa City clear and 62. Muscatine 63. Galesburg partly cloudy and 59. Peoria clear and 63. Savannah 62. Rockford partly cloudy and 56. Across the Midwest, Chicago partly cloudy and 65. Des Moines partly cloudy and 68. Madison partly cloudy and 68. Milwaukee partly cloudy and 67. Minneapolis clear and 72. Omaha partly cloudy and 68. St. Louis cloudy and 72. Springfield, Illinois mostly cloudy and 65. Waterloo cloudy and 69. Once again at 1 a.m. in Moline with clear skies, the temperature was 58. At Davenport with clear skies, the temperature was 63. Here is the hazardous weather outlook. For today and tonight, no hazardous weather is expected at this time. Looking ahead, the probability for widespread hazardous weather is low. Spotter activation will not be needed today or tonight. And now, your National Weather Service forecast for the Quad Cities and surrounding areas. West of tonight, mostly cloudy after midnight, then becoming partly cloudy. Lows in the lower 60s. Southeast winds around 5 miles an hour. Wednesday, sunny, hot with highs around 90. Northeast winds around 5 miles an hour. Wednesday night, mostly clear. Lows in the lower 60s. Northeast winds 5 to 10 miles an hour. Thursday, sunny. Highs in the mid-80s. Northeast winds around 10 miles an hour with gusts up to 20 miles an hour. Thursday night, partly cloudy. Lows in the upper 50s. East winds 5 to 10 miles an hour. Friday through Sunday, partly cloudy. Highs in the mid-80s. Lows around 60. Sunday night through Monday night, mostly clear. Lows in the upper 50s. Highs in the mid-80s. Tuesday, sunny. Highs in the mid-80s. Again, the forecast for the Quad Cities and surrounding areas for the rest of tonight, mostly cloudy after midnight, then becoming partly cloudy. Lows in the lower 60s. Southeast winds around 5 miles an hour. 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The current time is 1:21 a.m. Central Daylight Time. At 1 a.m. in Moline, skies were clear. The temperature was 58 degrees, dew point 53, relative humidity 84%. The wind was calm, and the pressure was 29.95 inches and steady. At Davenport, skies were clear. The temperature was 63 degrees, dew point 48, relative humidity 58%. The wind was calm, and the pressure was 29.96 inches and falling. Close to home, Burlington partly cloudy and 61. Cedar Rapids partly cloudy and 62. Dubuque clear and 65. Iowa City clear and 62. Muscatine 63. Galesburg partly cloudy and 59. Peoria clear and 63. Savannah 62. Rockford partly cloudy and 56. Across the Midwest, Chicago partly cloudy and 65. Des Moines partly cloudy and 68. Madison partly cloudy and 68. Milwaukee partly cloudy and 67. Minneapolis clear and 72. Omaha partly cloudy and 68. St. Louis cloudy and 72. Springfield, Illinois mostly cloudy and 65. Waterloo cloudy and 69. Once again at 1 a.m. in Moline with clear skies, the temperature was 58. At Davenport with clear skies, the temperature was 63. Here is the hazardous weather outlook. For today and tonight, no hazardous weather is expected at this time. Looking ahead, the probability for widespread hazardous weather is low. Spotter activation will not be needed today or tonight. And now, your National Weather Service forecast for the Quad Cities and surrounding areas. West of tonight, mostly cloudy after midnight, then becoming partly cloudy. Lows in the lower 60s.
southeast winds around 5 miles an hour. Wednesday, sunny, hot with highs around 90. Northeast winds around 5 miles an hour. Wednesday night, mostly clear. Lows in the lower 60s. Northeast winds 5 to 10 miles an hour. Thursday, sunny. Highs in the mid-80s. Northeast winds around 10 miles an hour with gusts up to 20 miles an hour. Thursday night, partly cloudy. Lows in the upper 50s. East winds 5 to 10 miles an hour. Friday through Sunday, partly cloudy. Highs in the mid-80s. Lows around 60. Sunday night through Monday night, mostly clear. Lows in the upper 50s. Highs in the mid-80s. Tuesday, sunny. Highs in the mid-80s. Again, the forecast for the Quad Cities and surrounding areas for the rest of tonight, mostly cloudy after midnight, then becoming partly cloudy. Lows in the lower 60s. Southeast winds around 5 miles an hour. 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The current time is 1:24 a.m. Central Daylight Time. At 1 a.m. in Moline, skies were clear. The temperature was 58 degrees, dew point 53, relative humidity 84%. The wind was calm, and the pressure was 29.95 inches and steady. At Davenport, skies were clear. The temperature was 63 degrees, dew point 48, relative humidity 58%. The wind was calm, and the pressure was 29.96 inches and falling. Close to home, Burlington partly cloudy and 61. Cedar Rapids partly cloudy and 62. Dubuque clear and 65. Iowa City clear and 62. Muscatine 63. Galesburg partly cloudy and 59. Peoria clear and 63. Savannah 62. Rockford partly cloudy and 56. Across the Midwest, Chicago partly cloudy and 65. Des Moines partly cloudy and 68. Madison partly cloudy and 68. Milwaukee partly cloudy and 67. Minneapolis clear and 72. Omaha partly cloudy and 68. St. Louis cloudy and 72. Springfield, Illinois mostly cloudy and 65. Waterloo cloudy and 69. Once again at 1 a.m. in Moline with clear skies, the temperature was 58. At Davenport with clear skies, the temperature was 63. Here is the hazardous weather outlook. For today and tonight, no hazardous weather is expected at this time. Looking ahead, the probability for widespread hazardous weather is low. Spotter activation will not be needed today or tonight. And now, your National Weather Service forecast for the Quad Cities and surrounding areas. Rest of tonight, mostly cloudy after midnight, then becoming partly cloudy. Lows in the lower 60s. Southeast winds around 5 miles an hour. Wednesday, sunny, hot with highs around 90. Northeast winds around 5 miles an hour. Wednesday night, mostly clear. Lows in the lower 60s. Northeast winds 5 to 10 miles an hour. Thursday, sunny. Highs in the mid-80s. Northeast winds around 10 miles an hour with gusts up to 20 miles an hour. Thursday night, partly cloudy. Lows in the upper 50s. East winds 5 to 10 miles an hour. Friday through Sunday, partly cloudy. Highs in the mid-80s. Lows around 60. Sunday night through Monday night, mostly clear. Lows in the upper 50s. Highs in the mid-80s. Tuesday, sunny. Highs in the mid-80s. Again, the forecast for the Quad Cities and surrounding areas for the rest of tonight, mostly cloudy after midnight, then becoming partly cloudy. Lows in the lower 60s. Southeast winds around 5 miles an hour. 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The current time is 1:27 a.m. Central Daylight Time. At 1 a.m. in Moline, skies were clear. The temperature was 58 degrees, dew point 53, relative humidity 84%. The wind was calm, and the pressure was 29.95 inches and steady. At Davenport, skies were clear. The temperature was 63 degrees, dew point 48, relative humidity 58%.
The wind was calm, and the pressure was 29.96 inches and falling. Close to home, Burlington partly cloudy and 61. Cedar Rapids partly cloudy and 62. Dubuque clear and 65. Iowa City clear and 62. Muscatine 63. Galesburg partly cloudy and 59. Peoria clear and 63. Savannah 62. Rockford partly cloudy and 56. Across the Midwest, Chicago partly cloudy and 65. Des Moines partly cloudy and 68. Madison partly cloudy and 68. Milwaukee partly cloudy and 67. Minneapolis clear and 72. Omaha partly cloudy and 68. St. Louis cloudy and 72. Springfield, Illinois mostly cloudy and 65. Waterloo cloudy and 69. Once again at 1 a.m. in Moline with clear skies, the temperature was 58. At Davenport with clear skies, the temperature was 63. Here is the hazardous weather outlook. For today and tonight, no hazardous weather is expected at this time. Looking ahead, the probability for widespread hazardous weather is low. Spotter activation will not be needed today or tonight. And now, your National Weather Service forecast for the Quad Cities and surrounding areas. West of tonight, mostly clear. Lows in the lower 60s. Southeast winds around 5 miles an hour. Wednesday, sunny, hot with highs around 90. Northeast winds around 5 miles an hour. Wednesday night, mostly clear. Lows in the lower 60s. Northeast winds 5 to 10 miles an hour. Thursday, sunny. Highs in the mid-80s. Northeast winds around 10 miles an hour with gusts up to 20 miles an hour. Thursday night, partly cloudy. Lows in the upper 50s. East winds 5 to 10 miles an hour. Friday through Sunday night, partly cloudy. Highs in the mid-80s. Lows in the upper 50s. Monday and Monday night, mostly clear. Highs in the mid-80s. Lows in the upper 50s. Tuesday, sunny. Highs in the mid-80s. Again, the forecast for the Quad Cities and surrounding areas for the rest of tonight, mostly clear. Lows in the lower 60s. Southeast winds around 5 miles an hour. 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The current time is 1:31 a.m. Central Daylight Time. At 1 a.m. in Moline, skies were clear. The temperature was 58 degrees, dew point 53, relative humidity 84%. The wind was calm, and the pressure was 29.95 inches and steady. At Davenport, skies were clear. The temperature was 63 degrees, dew point 48, relative humidity 58%. The wind was calm, and the pressure was 29.96 inches and falling. Close to home, Burlington partly cloudy and 61. Cedar Rapids partly cloudy and 62. Dubuque clear and 65. Iowa City clear and 62. Muscatine 63. Galesburg partly cloudy and 59. Peoria clear and 63. Savannah 62. Rockford partly cloudy and 56. Across the Midwest, Chicago partly cloudy and 65. Des Moines partly cloudy and 68. Madison partly cloudy and 68. Milwaukee partly cloudy and 67. Minneapolis clear and 72. Omaha partly cloudy and 68. St. Louis cloudy and 72. Springfield, Illinois mostly cloudy and 65. Waterloo cloudy and 69. Once again at 1 a.m. in Moline with clear skies, the temperature was 58. At Davenport with clear skies, the temperature was 63. Here is the hazardous weather outlook. For today and tonight, no hazardous weather is expected at this time. Looking ahead, the probability for widespread hazardous weather is low. Spotter activation will not be needed today or tonight. And now, your National Weather Service forecast for the Quad Cities and surrounding areas. West of tonight, mostly clear. Lows in the lower 60s. Southeast winds around 5 miles an hour. Wednesday, sunny, hot with highs around 90. Northeast winds around 5 miles an hour. Wednesday night, mostly clear. Lows
lows in the lower 60s. Northeast winds 5 to 10 miles an hour. Thursday, sunny. Highs in the mid-80s. Northeast winds around 10 miles an hour with gusts up to 20 miles an hour. Thursday night, partly cloudy. Lows in the upper 50s. East winds 5 to 10 miles an hour. Friday through Sunday night, partly cloudy. Highs in the mid-80s. Lows in the upper 50s. Monday and Monday night, mostly clear. Highs in the mid-80s. Lows in the upper 50s. Tuesday, sunny. Highs in the mid-80s. Again, the forecast for the Quad Cities and surrounding areas for the rest of tonight, mostly clear. Lows in the lower 60s. Southeast winds around 5 miles an hour. The Moline, Illinois climate summary for yesterday, May 26, 2026. Yesterday's high temperature was 86 degrees. The normal high is 77. The record high is 95 degrees, which was set in 1985. Yesterday's low temperature was 55 degrees. The normal low is 55. The record low is 38 degrees, which was last set in 1992. No precipitation fell yesterday, which leaves the monthly total at 2.21 inches. The total precipitation for the year still stands at 11.96 inches. There were no heating degree days yesterday. This leaves the monthly total at 166. There were 6 cooling degree days yesterday. This brings the monthly total to 48. Yesterday the maximum wind observed was 15 miles an hour from the south. The highest wind gust observed was 20 miles per hour from the southeast. The normal high temperature for today is 78 degrees, and the normal low is 55. The record high for today is 97, which occurred in 2018, and the record low is 34, which occurred in 1992. Sunrise today is at 5:33 a.m. and sunset is at 8:26 p.m. You are listening to NOAA Weather Radio Station WXJ73 in the Quad Cities. The current time is 1:35 a.m. Central Daylight Time. At 1 a.m. in Moline, skies were clear. The temperature was 58 degrees, dew point 53, relative humidity 84%. The wind was calm. And the pressure was 29.95 inches and steady. At Davenport, skies were clear. The temperature was 63 degrees, dew point 48, relative humidity 58%. The wind was calm. And the pressure was 29.96 inches and falling. Close to home, Burlington partly cloudy and 61. Cedar Rapids partly cloudy and 62. Dubuque clear and 65. Iowa City clear and 62. Muscatine 63. Galesburg partly cloudy and 59. Peoria clear and 63. Savannah 62. Rockford partly cloudy and 56. Across the Midwest, Chicago partly cloudy and 65. Des Moines partly cloudy and 68. Madison partly cloudy and 68. Milwaukee partly cloudy and 67. Minneapolis clear and 72. Omaha partly cloudy and 68. St. Louis cloudy and 72. Springfield, Illinois mostly cloudy and 65. Waterloo cloudy and 69. Once again at 1 a.m. in Moline with clear skies, the temperature was 58. At Davenport with clear skies, the temperature was 63. Here is the hazardous weather outlook. For today and tonight, no hazardous weather is expected at this time. Looking ahead, the probability for widespread hazardous weather is low. Spotter activation will not be needed today or tonight. And now, your National Weather Service forecast for the Quad Cities and surrounding areas. Rest of tonight, mostly clear. Lows in the lower 60s. Southeast winds around 5 miles an hour. Wednesday, sunny, hot with highs around 90. Northeast winds around 5 miles an hour. Wednesday night, mostly clear. Lows in the lower 60s. Northeast winds 5 to 10 miles an hour. Thursday, sunny. Highs in the mid-80s. Northeast winds around 10 miles an hour with gusts up to 20 miles an hour. Thursday night, partly cloudy. Lows in the upper 50s. East winds 5 to 10 miles an hour. Friday through Sunday night, partly cloudy. Highs in the mid-80s. Lows in the upper 50s. Monday and Monday.
Monday night, mostly clear. Highs in the mid-80s. Lows in the upper 50s. Tuesday, sunny. Highs in the mid-80s. Again, the forecast for the Guam cities and surrounding areas for the rest of tonight, mostly clear. Lows in the lower 60s. Southeast winds around 5 miles an hour. The Moline, Illinois climate summary for yesterday, May 26, 2026. Yesterday's high temperature was 86 degrees. The normal high is 77. The record high is 95 degrees, which was set in 1985. Yesterday's low temperature was 55 degrees. The normal low is 55. The record low is 38 degrees, which was last set in 1992. No precipitation fell yesterday, which leaves the monthly total at 2.21 inches. The total precipitation for the year still stands at 11.96 inches. There were no heating degree days yesterday. This leaves the monthly total at 166. There were 6 cooling degree days yesterday. This brings the monthly total to 48. Yesterday the maximum wind observed was 15 miles an hour from the south. The highest wind gust observed was 20 miles per hour from the southeast. The normal high temperature for today is 78 degrees, and the normal low is 55. The record high for today is 97, which occurred in 2018, and the record low is 34, which occurred in 1992. Sunrise today is at 5:33 a.m. and sunset is at 8:26 p.m. You are listening to NOAA Weather Radio Station WXJ73 in the Quad Cities. The current time is 1:40 a.m. Central Daylight Time. At 1 a.m. at Moline, skies were clear. The temperature was 58 degrees, dew point 53, relative humidity 84%. The wind was calm. And the pressure was 29.95 inches and steady. At Davenport, skies were clear. The temperature was 63 degrees, dew point 48, relative humidity 58%. The wind was calm. And the pressure was 29.96 inches and falling. Close to home, Burlington partly cloudy and 61. Cedar Rapids partly cloudy and 62. Dubuque clear and 65. Iowa City clear and 62. Muscatine 63. Galesburg partly cloudy and 59. Peoria clear and 63. Savannah 62. Rockford partly cloudy and 56. Across the Midwest, Chicago partly cloudy and 65. Des Moines partly cloudy and 68. Madison partly cloudy and 68. Milwaukee partly cloudy and 67. Minneapolis clear and 72. Omaha partly cloudy and 68. St. Louis cloudy and 72. Springfield, Illinois mostly cloudy and 65. Waterloo cloudy and 69. Once again at 1 a.m. at Moline with clear skies, the temperature was 58. At Davenport with clear skies, the temperature was 63. Here is the hazardous weather outlook. For today and tonight, no hazardous weather is expected at this time. Looking ahead, the probability for widespread hazardous weather is low. Spotter activation will not be needed today or tonight. And now, your National Weather Service forecast for the Guam cities and surrounding areas. Rest of tonight, mostly clear. Lows in the lower 60s. Southeast winds around 5 miles an hour. Wednesday, sunny, hot with highs around 90. Northeast winds around 5 miles an hour. Wednesday night, mostly clear. Lows in the lower 60s. Northeast winds 5 to 10 miles an hour. Thursday, sunny. Highs in the mid-80s. Northeast winds around 10 miles an hour with gusts up to 20 miles an hour. Thursday night, partly cloudy. Lows in the upper 50s. East winds 5 to 10 miles an hour. Friday through Sunday night, partly cloudy. Highs in the mid-80s. Lows in the upper 50s. Monday and Monday night, mostly clear. Highs in the mid-80s. Lows in the upper 50s. Tuesday, sunny. Highs in the mid-80s. Again, the forecast for the Guam cities and surrounding areas for the rest of tonight, mostly clear. Lows in the lower 60s. Southeast winds around 5 miles an hour. The Moline, Illinois climate summary for yesterday, May 26, 2026. Yesterday's high temperature was 86.
degrees. The normal high is 77. The record high is 95 degrees, which was set in 1985. Yesterday's low temperature was 55 degrees. The normal low is 55. The record low is 38 degrees, which was last set in 1992. No precipitation fell yesterday, which leaves the monthly total at 2.21 inches. The total precipitation for the year still stands at 11.96 inches. There were no heating degree days yesterday. This leaves the monthly total at 166. There were 6 cooling degree days yesterday. This brings the monthly total to 48. Yesterday the maximum wind observed was 15 miles an hour from the south. The highest wind gust observed was 20 miles per hour from the southeast. The normal high temperature for today is 78 degrees, and the normal low is 55. The record high for today is 97, which occurred in 2018, and the record low is 34, which occurred in 1992. Sunrise today is at 5:33 a.m. and sunset is at 8:26 p.m. You are listening to NOAA Weather Radio Station WXJ73 in the Quad Cities. The current time is 1:44 a.m. Central Daylight Time. At 1 a.m. in Moline, skies were clear. The temperature was 58 degrees, dew point 53, relative humidity 84%. The wind was calm, and the pressure was 29.95 inches and steady. At Davenport, skies were clear. The temperature was 63 degrees, dew point 48, relative humidity 58%. The wind was calm, and the pressure was 29.96 inches and falling. Close to home, Burlington partly cloudy and 61. Cedar Rapids partly cloudy and 62. Dubuque clear and 65. Iowa City clear and 62. Muscatine 63. Galesburg partly cloudy and 59. Peoria clear and 63. Savannah 62. Rockford partly cloudy and 56. Across the Midwest, Chicago partly cloudy and 65. Des Moines partly cloudy and 68. Madison partly cloudy and 68. Milwaukee partly cloudy and 67. Minneapolis clear and 72. Omaha partly cloudy and 68. St. Louis cloudy and 72. Springfield, Illinois mostly cloudy and 65. Waterloo cloudy and 69. Once again at 1 a.m. in Moline with clear skies, the temperature was 58. At Davenport with clear skies, the temperature was 63. Here is the hazardous weather outlook. For today and tonight, no hazardous weather is expected at this time. Looking ahead, the probability for widespread hazardous weather is low. Spotter activation will not be needed today or tonight. And now, your National Weather Service forecast for the Quad Cities and surrounding areas. West of tonight, mostly clear. Lows in the lower 60s. Southeast winds around 5 miles an hour. Wednesday, sunny, hot with highs around 90. Northeast winds around 5 miles an hour. Wednesday night, mostly clear. Lows in the lower 60s. Northeast winds 5 to 10 miles an hour. Thursday, sunny. Highs in the mid-80s. Northeast winds around 10 miles an hour with gusts up to 20 miles an hour. Thursday night, partly cloudy. Lows in the upper 50s. East winds 5 to 10 miles an hour. Friday through Sunday night, partly cloudy. Highs in the mid-80s. Lows in the upper 50s. Monday and Monday night, mostly clear. Highs in the mid-80s. Lows in the upper 50s. Tuesday, sunny. Highs in the mid-80s. Again, the forecast for the Quad Cities and surrounding areas for the rest of tonight, mostly clear. Lows in the lower 60s. Southeast winds around 5 miles an hour. The Moline, Illinois climate summary for yesterday, May 26, 2026. Yesterday's high temperature was 86 degrees. The normal high is 77. The record high is 95 degrees, which was set in 1985. Yesterday's low temperature was 55 degrees. The normal low is 55. The record low is 38 degrees, which was last set in 1992. No precipitation fell yesterday, which leaves the monthly total at 2.21 inches. The total precipitation for the year still stands at 11.96 inches.
more heating degree days yesterday. This leaves the monthly total at 166. There were 6 cooling degree days yesterday. This brings the monthly total to 48. Yesterday, the maximum wind observed was 15 miles an hour from the south. The highest wind gust observed was 20 miles per hour from the southeast. The normal high temperature for today is 78 degrees, and the normal low is 55. The record high for today is 97, which occurred in 2018, and the record low is 34, which occurred in 1992. Sunrise today is at 5:33 a.m. and sunset is at 8:26 p.m. You are listening to NOAA Weather Radio Station WXJ73 in the Quad Cities. The current time is 1:49 a.m. Central Daylight Time. At 1 a.m. in Moline, skies were clear. The temperature was 58 degrees, dew point 53, relative humidity 84%. The wind was calm. And the pressure was 29.95 inches and steady. At Davenport, skies were clear. The temperature was 63 degrees, dew point 48, relative humidity 58%. The wind was calm. And the pressure was 29.96 inches and falling. Close to home, Burlington partly cloudy and 61. Cedar Rapids partly cloudy and 62. Dubuque clear and 65. Iowa City clear and 62. Muscatine 63. Galesburg partly cloudy and 59. Peoria clear and 63. Savannah 62. Rockford partly cloudy and 56. Across the Midwest, Chicago partly cloudy and 65. Des Moines partly cloudy and 68. Madison partly cloudy and 68. Milwaukee partly cloudy and 67. Minneapolis clear and 72. Omaha partly cloudy and 68. St. Louis cloudy and 72. Springfield, Illinois mostly cloudy and 65. Waterloo cloudy and 69. Once again at 1 a.m. in Moline with clear skies, the temperature was 58. At Davenport with clear skies, the temperature was 63. Here is the hazardous weather outlook. For today and tonight, no hazardous weather is expected at this time. Looking ahead, the probability for widespread hazardous weather is low. Spotter activation will not be needed today or tonight. This broadcast originates from the National Weather Service office in the Quad Cities and is transmitted on a frequency of 162.55 MHz from Rock Island, Illinois. The coverage area includes the following counties: Cedar, Clinton, Louisa, Muscatine, Scott, Henry, Illinois, Mercer, Rock Island, and Whiteside. And now, your National Weather Service forecast for the Quad Cities and surrounding areas. Rest of tonight, mostly clear. Lows in the lower 60s. Southeast winds around 5 miles an hour. Wednesday, sunny, hot with highs around 90. Northeast winds around 5 miles an hour. Wednesday night, mostly clear. Lows in the lower 60s. Northeast winds 5 to 10 miles an hour. Thursday, sunny. Highs in the mid-80s. Northeast winds around 10 miles an hour with gusts up to 20 miles an hour. Thursday night, partly cloudy. Lows in the upper 50s. East winds 5 to 10 miles an hour. Friday through Sunday night, partly cloudy. Highs in the mid-80s. Lows in the upper 50s. Monday and Monday night, mostly clear. Highs in the mid-80s. Lows in the upper 50s. Tuesday, sunny. Highs in the mid-80s. Again, the forecast for the Quad Cities and surrounding areas for the rest of tonight, mostly clear. Lows in the lower 60s. Southeast winds around 5 miles an hour. The Moline, Illinois climate summary for yesterday, May 26, 2026. Yesterday's high temperature was 86 degrees. The normal high is 77. The record high is 95 degrees, which was set in 1985. Yesterday's low temperature was 55 degrees. The normal low is 55. The record low is 38 degrees, which was last set in 1992. No precipitation fell yesterday, which leaves the monthly total at 2.21 inches. The total precipitation for the year still stands at 11.96 inches. There were no heating degree days yesterday. This leaves the month

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The current time is 1:54 a.m. Central Daylight Time. At 1 a.m. at Moline, skies were clear. The temperature was 58 degrees, dew point 53, relative humidity 84%. The wind was calm, and the pressure was 29.95 inches and steady. At Davenport, skies were clear. The temperature was 63 degrees, dew point 48, relative humidity 58%. The wind was calm, and the pressure was 29.96 inches and falling. Close to home, Burlington, partly cloudy and 61. Cedar Rapids, partly cloudy and 62. Dubuque, clear and 65. Iowa City, clear and 62. Muscatine, 63. Galesburg, partly cloudy and 59. Peoria, clear and 63. Savannah, 62. Rockford, partly cloudy and 56. Across the Midwest, Chicago, partly cloudy and 65. Des Moines, partly cloudy and 68. Madison, partly cloudy and 68. Milwaukee, partly cloudy and 67. Minneapolis, clear and 72. Omaha, partly cloudy and 68. St. Louis, cloudy and 72. Springfield, Illinois, mostly cloudy and 65. Waterloo, cloudy and 69. Once again at 1 a.m. in Moline with clear skies, the temperature was 58. At Davenport with clear skies, the temperature was 63. Here is the hazardous weather outlook. For today and tonight, no hazardous weather is expected at this time. Looking ahead, the probability for widespread hazardous weather is low. Spotter activation will not be needed today or tonight. And now, your National Weather Service forecast for the Quad Cities and surrounding areas. West of tonight, mostly clear. Lows in the lower 60s. Southeast winds around 5 miles an hour. Wednesday, sunny, hot with highs around 90. Northeast winds around 5 miles an hour. Wednesday night, mostly clear. Lows in the lower 60s. Northeast winds 5 to 10 miles an hour. Thursday, sunny. Highs in the mid-80s. Northeast winds around 10 miles an hour with gusts up to 20 miles an hour. Thursday night, partly cloudy. Lows in the upper 50s. East winds 5 to 10 miles an hour. Friday through Sunday night, partly cloudy. Highs in the mid-80s. Lows in the upper 50s. Monday and Monday night, mostly clear. Highs in the mid-80s. Lows in the upper 50s. Tuesday, sunny. Highs in the mid-80s. Again, the forecast for the Quad Cities and surrounding areas for the rest of tonight, mostly clear. Lows in the lower 60s. Southeast winds around 5 miles an hour. The Moline, Illinois climate summary for yesterday, May 26, 2026. Yesterday's high temperature was 86 degrees. The normal high is 77. The record high is 95 degrees, which was set in 1985. Yesterday's low temperature was 55 degrees. The normal low is 55. The record low is 38 degrees, which was last set in 1992. No precipitation fell yesterday, which leaves the monthly total at 2.21 inches. The total precipitation for the year still stands at 11.96 inches. There were no heating degree days yesterday. This leaves the monthly total at 166. There were 6 cooling degree days yesterday. This brings the monthly total to 48. Yesterday the maximum wind observed was 15 miles an hour from the south. The highest wind gust observed was 20 miles per hour from the southeast. The normal high temperature for today is 78 degrees, and the normal low is 55. The record high for today is 97, which occurred in 2018, and the record low is 34, which occurred in 1992. Sunrise today is at 5:33 a.m. and sunset is at 8:26 p.m. You're listening to NOAA Weather Radio Station WXJ73 in the Quad Cities. The current time is 1:58 a.m. Central Daylight Time. Here is the hazardous weather outlook. For today and tonight, no hazardous weather is expected at this time. Looking ahead, the probability for widespread hazardous weather is low. Spotter activation will not be needed today or tonight. And now, your National Weather Service forecast for the Quad Cities and surrounding areas. West of tonight.

mostly clear. Lows in the lower 60s. Southeast winds around 5 miles an hour. Wednesday, sunny, hot with highs around 90. Northeast winds around 5 miles an hour. Wednesday night, mostly clear. Lows in the lower 60s. Northeast winds 5 to 10 miles an hour. Thursday, sunny. Highs in the mid-80s. Northeast winds around 10 miles an hour with gusts up to 20 miles an hour. Thursday night, partly cloudy. Lows in the upper 50s. East winds 5 to 10 miles an hour. Friday through Sunday night, partly cloudy. Highs in the mid-80s. Lows in the upper 50s. Monday and Monday night, mostly clear. Highs in the mid-80s. Lows in the upper 50s. Tuesday, sunny. Highs in the mid-80s. Again, the forecast for the Quad Cities and surrounding areas for the rest of tonight, mostly clear. Lows in the lower 60s. Southeast winds around 5 miles an hour. The Moline, Illinois climate summary for yesterday, May 26, 2026. Yesterday's high temperature was 86 degrees. The normal high is 77. The record high is 95 degrees, which was set in 1985. Yesterday's low temperature was 55 degrees. The normal low is 55. The record low is 38 degrees, which was last set in 1992. No precipitation fell yesterday, which leaves the monthly total at 2.21 inches. The total precipitation for the year still stands at 11.96 inches. There were no heating degree days yesterday. This leaves the monthly total at 166. There were 6 cooling degree days yesterday. This brings the monthly total to 48. Yesterday the maximum wind observed was 15 miles an hour from the south. The highest wind gust observed was 20 miles per hour from the southeast. The normal high temperature for today is 78 degrees, and the normal low is 55. The record high for today is 97, which occurred in 2018, and the record low is 34, which occurred in 1992. Sunrise today is at 5:33 a.m. and sunset is at 8:26 p.m. You are listening to NOAA Weather Radio Station WXJ73 in the Quad Cities. The current time is 2:01 a.m. Central Daylight Time. Here is the hazardous weather outlook. For today and tonight, no hazardous weather is expected at this time. Looking ahead, the probability for widespread hazardous weather is low. Spotter activation will not be needed today or tonight. And now, your National Weather Service forecast for the Quad Cities and surrounding areas. Rest of tonight, mostly clear. Lows in the lower 60s. Southeast winds around 5 miles an hour. Wednesday, sunny, hot with highs around 90. Northeast winds around 5 miles an hour. Wednesday night, mostly clear. Lows in the lower 60s. Northeast winds 5 to 10 miles an hour. Thursday, sunny. Highs in the mid-80s. Northeast winds around 10 miles an hour with gusts up to 20 miles an hour. Thursday night, partly cloudy. Lows in the upper 50s. East winds 5 to 10 miles an hour. Friday through Sunday night, partly cloudy. Highs in the mid-80s. Lows in the upper 50s. Monday and Monday night, mostly clear. Highs in the mid-80s. Lows in the upper 50s. Tuesday, sunny. Highs in the mid-80s. Again, the forecast for the Quad Cities and surrounding areas for the rest of tonight, mostly clear. Lows in the lower 60s. Southeast winds around 5 miles an hour. The Moline, Illinois climate summary for yesterday, May 26, 2026. Yesterday's high temperature was 86 degrees. The normal high is 77. The record high is 95 degrees, which was set in 1985. Yesterday's low temperature was 55 degrees. The normal low is 55. The record low is 38 degrees, which was last set in 1992. No precipitation fell yesterday, which leaves the monthly total at 2.21 inches. The total precipitation for the year still stands at 11.96 inches. There were no heating degree days yesterday. This leaves the monthly total at 166. There were 6 cooling degree days yesterday. This brings the monthly total to 48. Yesterday, the maximum wind observed was 15 miles an hour from the south.
The highest wind gust observed was 20 miles per hour from the southeast. The normal high temperature for today is 78 degrees, and the normal low is 55. The record high for today is 97, which occurred in 2018, and the record low is 34, which occurred in 1992. Sunrise today is at 5:33 a.m. and sunset is at 8:26 p.m. You are listening to NOAA Weather Radio Station WXJ73 in the Quad Cities. The current time is 2:04 a.m. Central Daylight Time. At 2 a.m. in Moline, skies were clear. The temperature was 55 degrees, dew point 50, relative humidity 83%. The wind was east at 5 miles an hour. And the pressure was 29.95 inches and steady. At Davenport, skies were clear. The temperature was 61 degrees, dew point 48, relative humidity 62%. The wind was north at 3 miles an hour. And the pressure was 29.96 inches and steady. Close to home, Burlington partly cloudy and 62. Cedar Rapids mostly cloudy and 61. Dubuque clear and 64. Iowa City clear and 60. Peoria clear and 61. Rockford partly cloudy and 55. Across the Midwest, Chicago partly cloudy and 64. Des Moines partly cloudy and 68. Madison partly cloudy and 67. Milwaukee partly cloudy and 63. Minneapolis clear and 71. Omaha clear and 67. St. Louis cloudy and 72. Springfield, Illinois mostly cloudy and 66. Waterloo cloudy and 69. Once again at 2 a.m. in Moline with clear skies, the temperature was 55. At Davenport with clear skies, the temperature was 61. Here is the hazardous weather outlook. For today and tonight, no hazardous weather is expected at this time. Looking ahead, the probability for widespread hazardous weather is low. Spotter activation will not be needed today or tonight. And now, your National Weather Service forecast for the Quad Cities and surrounding areas. Rest of tonight, mostly clear. Lows in the lower 60s. Southeast winds around 5 miles an hour. Wednesday, sunny, hot with highs around 90. Northeast winds around 5 miles an hour. Wednesday night, mostly clear. Lows in the lower 60s. Northeast winds 5 to 10 miles an hour. Thursday, sunny. Highs in the mid-80s. Northeast winds around 10 miles an hour with gusts up to 20 miles an hour. Thursday night, partly cloudy. Lows in the upper 50s. East winds 5 to 10 miles an hour. Friday through Sunday night, partly cloudy. Highs in the mid-80s. Lows in the upper 50s. Monday and Monday night, mostly clear. Highs in the mid-80s. Lows in the upper 50s. Tuesday, sunny. Highs in the mid-80s. Again, the forecast for the Quad Cities and surrounding areas for the rest of tonight, mostly clear. Lows in the lower 60s. Southeast winds around 5 miles an hour. The Moline, Illinois climate summary for yesterday, May 26, 2026. Yesterday's high temperature was 86 degrees. The normal high is 77. The record high is 95 degrees, which was set in 1985. Yesterday's low temperature was 55 degrees. The normal low is 55. The record low is 38 degrees, which was last set in 1992. No precipitation fell yesterday, which leaves the monthly total at 2.21 inches. The total precipitation for the year still stands at 11.96 inches. There were no heating degree days yesterday. This leaves the monthly total at 166. There were 6 cooling degree days yesterday. This brings the monthly total to 48. Yesterday the maximum wind observed was 15 miles an hour from the south. The highest wind gust observed was 20 miles per hour from the southeast. The normal high temperature for today is 78 degrees, and the normal low is 55. The record high for today is 97, which occurred in 2018, and the record low is 34, which occurred in 1992. Sunrise today is at 5:33 a.m. and sunset is at 8:26 p.m. You are listening to NOAA Weather Radio Station WXJ73 in the Quad Cities. The current time is 2:09 a.m. Central Daylight Time.
At 2 a.m., the green skies were clear. The temperature was 55 degrees, dew point 50, relative humidity 83%. The wind was east at 5 miles an hour. And the pressure was 29.95 inches and steady. At Davenport, skies were clear. The temperature was 61 degrees, dew point 48, relative humidity 62%. The wind was north at 3 miles an hour. And the pressure was 29.96 inches and steady. Close to home, Burlington partly cloudy and 62. Cedar Rapids mostly cloudy and 61. Dubuque clear and 64. Iowa City clear and 60. Peoria clear and 61. Rockford partly cloudy and 55. Across the Midwest, Chicago partly cloudy and 64. Des Moines partly cloudy and 68. Madison partly cloudy and 67. Milwaukee partly cloudy and 63. Minneapolis clear and 71. Omaha clear and 67. St. Louis cloudy and 72. Springfield, Illinois mostly cloudy and 66. Waterloo cloudy and 69. Once again at 2 a.m. in Moline with clear skies, the temperature was 55. At Davenport with clear skies, the temperature was 61. Here is the hazardous weather outlook. For today and tonight, no hazardous weather is expected at this time. Looking ahead, the probability for widespread hazardous weather is low. Spotter activation will not be needed today or tonight. And now, your National Weather Service forecast for the Quad Cities and surrounding areas. West of tonight, mostly clear. Lows in the lower 60s. Southeast winds around 5 miles an hour. Wednesday, sunny, hot with highs around 90. Northeast winds around 5 miles an hour. Wednesday night, mostly clear. Lows in the lower 60s. Northeast winds 5 to 10 miles an hour. Thursday, sunny. Highs in the mid-80s. Northeast winds around 10 miles an hour with gusts up to 20 miles an hour. Thursday night, partly cloudy. Lows in the upper 50s. East winds 5 to 10 miles an hour. Friday through Sunday night, partly cloudy. Highs in the mid-80s. Lows in the upper 50s. Monday and Monday night, mostly clear. Highs in the mid-80s. Lows in the upper 50s. Tuesday, sunny. Highs in the mid-80s. Again, the forecast for the Quad Cities and surrounding areas for the rest of tonight, mostly clear. Lows in the lower 60s. Southeast winds around 5 miles an hour. The Moline, Illinois climate summary for yesterday, May 26, 2026. Yesterday's high temperature was 86 degrees. The normal high is 77. The record high is 95 degrees, which was set in 1985. Yesterday's low temperature was 55 degrees. The normal low is 55. The record low is 38 degrees, which was last set in 1992. No precipitation fell yesterday, which leaves the monthly total at 2.21 inches. The total precipitation for the year still stands at 11.96 inches. There were no heating degree days yesterday. This leaves the monthly total at 166. There were 6 cooling degree days yesterday. This brings the monthly total to 48. Yesterday the maximum wind observed was 15 miles an hour from the south. The highest wind gust observed was 20 miles per hour from the southeast. The normal high temperature for today is 78 degrees, and the normal low is 55. The record high for today is 97, which occurred in 2018, and the record low is 34, which occurred in 1992. Sunrise today is at 5:33 a.m. and sunset is at 8:26 p.m. You are listening to NOAA Weather Radio Station WXJ73 in the Quad Cities. The current time is 2:13 a.m. Central Daylight Time. At 2 a.m. in Moline, skies were clear. The temperature was 55 degrees, dew point 50, relative humidity 83%. The wind was east at 5 miles an hour. And the pressure was 29.95 inches and steady. At Davenport, skies were clear. The temperature was 61 degrees, dew point 48, relative humidity 62%. The wind was north at 3 miles an hour. And the pressure was 29.96 inches and steady. Close to home, Burlington partly cloudy and 62.
Cedar Rapids, mostly cloudy and 61. Dubuque, clear and 64. Iowa City, clear and 60. Peoria, clear and 61. Rockford, partly cloudy and 55. Across the Midwest, Chicago, partly cloudy and 64. Des Moines, partly cloudy and 68. Madison, partly cloudy and 67. Milwaukee, partly cloudy and 63. Minneapolis, clear and 71. Omaha, clear and 67. St. Louis, cloudy and 72. Springfield, Illinois, mostly cloudy and 66. Waterloo, cloudy and 69. Once again at 2 a.m. in Moline with clear skies, the temperature was 55. At Davenport with clear skies, the temperature was 61. At 2 a.m. in Moline, skies were clear. The temperature was 55 degrees, dew point 50, relative humidity 83%. The wind was east at 5 miles an hour. And the pressure was 29.95 inches and steady. At Davenport, skies were clear. The temperature was 61 degrees, dew point 48, relative humidity 62%. The wind was north at 3 miles an hour. And the pressure was 29.96 inches and steady. Close to home, Burlington partly cloudy and 62. Cedar Rapids mostly cloudy and 61. Dubuque partly cloudy and 64. Iowa City clear and 60. Muscatine 59. Galesburg partly cloudy and 57. Peoria clear and 61. Savannah 58. Rockford partly cloudy and 55. Across the Midwest, Chicago partly cloudy and 64. Des Moines partly cloudy and 68. Madison partly cloudy and 67. Milwaukee partly cloudy and 63. Minneapolis clear and 71. Omaha clear and 67. St. Louis cloudy and 72. Springfield, Illinois mostly cloudy and 66. Waterloo cloudy and 69. Once again at 2 a.m. in Moline with clear skies, the temperature was 55. At Davenport with clear skies, the temperature was 61. Here is the hazardous weather outlook. For today and tonight, no hazardous weather is expected at this time. Looking ahead, the probability for widespread hazardous weather is low. Spotter activation will not be needed today or tonight. And now, your National Weather Service forecast for the Quad Cities and surrounding areas. West of tonight, mostly clear. Lows in the lower 60s. Southeast winds around 5 miles an hour. Wednesday, sunny, hot with highs around 90. Northeast winds around 5 miles an hour. Wednesday night, mostly clear. Lows in the lower 60s. Northeast winds 5 to 10 miles an hour. Thursday, sunny. Highs in the mid-80s. Northeast winds around 10 miles an hour with gusts up to 20 miles an hour. Thursday night, partly cloudy. Lows in the upper 50s. East winds 5 to 10 miles an hour. Friday through Sunday night, partly cloudy. Highs in the mid-80s. Lows in the upper 50s. Monday and Monday night, mostly clear. Highs in the mid-80s. Lows in the upper 50s. Tuesday, sunny. Highs in the mid-80s. Again, the forecast for the Quad Cities and surrounding areas for the rest of tonight, mostly clear. Lows in the lower 60s. Southeast winds around 5 miles an hour. The Moline, Illinois climate summary for yesterday, May 26, 2026. Yesterday's high temperature was 86 degrees. The normal high is 77. The record high is 95 degrees, which was set in 1985. Yesterday's low temperature was 55 degrees. The normal low is 55. The record low is 38 degrees, which was last set in 1992. No precipitation fell yesterday, which leaves the monthly total at 2.21 inches. The total precipitation for the year still stands at 11.96 inches. There were no heating degree days yesterday. This leaves the monthly total at 166. There were 6 cooling degree days yesterday. This brings the monthly total to 48. Yesterday the maximum wind observed was 15 miles an hour from the south. The highest wind gust observed was 20 miles per hour from the southeast. The normal high temperature for today is 78 degrees, and the normal low is 55.
The record high for today is 97, which occurred in 2018, and the record low is 34, which occurred in 1992. Sunrise today is at 5:33 a.m., and sunset is at 8:26 p.m. You are listening to NOAA Weather Radio Station WXJ73 in the Quad Cities. The current time is 2:19 a.m. Central Daylight Time. At 2 a.m. in Moline, skies were clear. The temperature was 55 degrees, dew point 50, relative humidity 83%. The wind was east at 5 miles an hour. And the pressure was 29.95 inches and steady. At Davenport, skies were clear. The temperature was 61 degrees, dew point 48, relative humidity 62%. The wind was north at 3 miles an hour. And the pressure was 29.96 inches and steady. Close to home, Burlington partly cloudy and 62. Cedar Rapids mostly cloudy and 61. Dubuque partly cloudy and 64. Iowa City clear and 60. Muscatine 59. Galesburg partly cloudy and 57. Peoria clear and 61. Savannah 58. Rockford partly cloudy and 55. Across the Midwest, Chicago partly cloudy and 64. Des Moines partly cloudy and 68. Madison partly cloudy and 67. Milwaukee partly cloudy and 63. Minneapolis clear and 71. Omaha clear and 67. St. Louis cloudy and 72. Springfield, Illinois mostly cloudy and 66. Waterloo cloudy and 69. Once again at 2 a.m. in Moline with clear skies, the temperature was 55. At Davenport with clear skies, the temperature was 61. Here is the hazardous weather outlook. For today and tonight, no hazardous weather is expected at this time. Looking ahead, the probability for widespread hazardous weather is low. Spotter activation will not be needed today or tonight. And now, your National Weather Service forecast for the Quad Cities and surrounding areas. West of tonight, mostly clear. Lows in the lower 60s. Southeast winds around 5 miles an hour. Wednesday, sunny, hot with highs around 90. Northeast winds around 5 miles an hour. Wednesday night, mostly clear. Lows in the lower 60s. Northeast winds 5 to 10 miles an hour. Thursday, sunny. Highs in the mid-80s. Northeast winds around 10 miles an hour with gusts up to 20 miles an hour. Thursday night, partly cloudy. Lows in the upper 50s. East winds 5 to 10 miles an hour. Friday through Sunday night, partly cloudy. Highs in the mid-80s. Lows in the upper 50s. Monday and Monday night, mostly clear. Highs in the mid-80s. Lows in the upper 50s. Tuesday, sunny. Highs in the mid-80s. Again, the forecast for the Quad Cities and surrounding areas for the rest of tonight, mostly clear. Lows in the lower 60s. Southeast winds around 5 miles an hour. The Moline, Illinois climate summary for yesterday, May 26, 2026. Yesterday's high temperature was 86 degrees. The normal high is 77. The record high is 95 degrees, which was set in 1985. Yesterday's low temperature was 55 degrees. The normal low is 55. The record low is 38 degrees, which was last set in 1992. No precipitation fell yesterday, which leaves the monthly total at 2.21 inches. The total precipitation for the year still stands at 11.96 inches. There were no heating degree days yesterday. This leaves the monthly total at 166. There were 6 cooling degree days yesterday. This brings the monthly total to 48. Yesterday the maximum wind observed was 15 miles an hour from the south. The highest wind gust observed was 20 miles per hour from the southeast. The normal high temperature for today is 78 degrees, and the normal low is 55. The record high for today is 97, which occurred in 2018, and the record low is 34, which occurred in 1992. Sunrise today is at 5:33 a.m. and sunset is at 8:26 p.m. You are listening to NOAA Weather Radio Station WXJ73 in the Quad Cities. The current time is 2:23 a.m. Central Daylight Time. At 2 a.m. in Moline, skies were clear.
The temperature was 55 degrees, dew point 50, relative humidity 83%. The wind was east at 5 miles an hour. And the pressure was 29.95 inches and steady. At Davenport, skies were clear. The temperature was 61 degrees, dew point 48, relative humidity 62%. The wind was north at 3 miles an hour. And the pressure was 29.96 inches and steady. Close to home, Burlington partly cloudy and 62. Cedar Rapids mostly cloudy and 61. Dubuque partly cloudy and 64. Iowa City clear and 60. Muscatine 59. Galesburg partly cloudy and 57. Peoria clear and 61. Savannah 58. Rockford partly cloudy and 55. Across the Midwest, Chicago partly cloudy and 64. Des Moines partly cloudy and 68. Madison partly cloudy and 67. Milwaukee partly cloudy and 63. Minneapolis clear and 71. Omaha clear and 67. St. Louis cloudy and 72. Springfield, Illinois mostly cloudy and 66. Waterloo cloudy and 69. Once again at 2 a.m. in Moline with clear skies, the temperature was 55. At Davenport with clear skies, the temperature was 61. Here is the hazardous weather outlook. For today and tonight, no hazardous weather is expected at this time. Looking ahead, the probability for widespread hazardous weather is low. Spotter activation will not be needed today or tonight. And now, your National Weather Service forecast for the Quad Cities and surrounding areas. Rest of tonight, mostly clear. Lows in the lower 60s. Southeast winds around 5 miles an hour. Wednesday, sunny, hot with highs around 90. Northeast winds around 5 miles an hour. Wednesday night, mostly clear. Lows in the lower 60s. Northeast winds 5 to 10 miles an hour. Thursday, sunny. Highs in the mid-80s. Northeast winds around 10 miles an hour with gusts up to 20 miles an hour. Thursday night, partly cloudy. Lows in the upper 50s. East winds 5 to 10 miles an hour. Friday through Sunday night, partly cloudy. Highs in the mid-80s. Lows in the upper 50s. Monday and Monday night, mostly clear. Highs in the mid-80s. Lows in the upper 50s. Tuesday, sunny. Highs in the mid-80s. Again, the forecast for the Quad Cities and surrounding areas for the rest of tonight, mostly clear. Lows in the lower 60s. Southeast winds around 5 miles an hour. The Moline, Illinois climate summary for yesterday, May 26, 2026. Yesterday's high temperature was 86 degrees. The normal high is 77. The record high is 95 degrees, which was set in 1985. Yesterday's low temperature was 55 degrees. The normal low is 55. The record low is 38 degrees, which was last set in 1992. No precipitation fell yesterday, which leaves the monthly total at 2.21 inches. The total precipitation for the year still stands at 11.96 inches. There were no heating degree days yesterday. This leaves the monthly total at 166. There were 6 cooling degree days yesterday. This brings the monthly total to 48. Yesterday the maximum wind observed was 15 miles an hour from the south. The highest wind gust observed was 20 miles per hour from the southeast. The normal high temperature for today is 78 degrees, and the normal low is 55. The record high for today is 97, which occurred in 2018, and the record low is 34, which occurred in 1992. Sunrise today is at 5:33 a.m. and sunset is at 8:26 p.m. You are listening to NOAA Weather Radio Station WXJ73 in the Quad Cities. The current time is 2:28 a.m. Central Daylight Time. At 2 a.m. in Moline, skies were clear. The temperature was 55 degrees, dew point 50, relative humidity 83%. The wind was east at 5 miles an hour. And the pressure was 29.95 inches and steady. At Davenport, skies were clear. The temperature was 61 degrees, dew point 48, relative humidity 62%. The wind was north at 3 miles an hour. And the pressure was 29.96 inches and steady.
close to home. Burlington, partly cloudy and 62. Cedar Rapids, mostly cloudy and 61. Dubuque, partly cloudy and 64. Iowa City, clear and 60. Muscatine, 59. Galesburg, partly cloudy and 57. Peoria, clear and 61. Savannah, 58. Rockford, partly cloudy and 55. Across the Midwest, Chicago, partly cloudy and 64. Des Moines, partly cloudy and 68. Madison, partly cloudy and 67. Milwaukee, partly cloudy and 63. Minneapolis, clear and 71. Omaha, clear and 67. St. Louis, cloudy and 72. Springfield, Illinois, mostly cloudy and 66. Waterloo, cloudy and 69. Once again at 2 a.m. in Moline with clear skies, the temperature was 55. At Davenport with clear skies, the temperature was 61. Here is the hazardous weather outlook. For today and tonight, no hazardous weather is expected at this time. Looking ahead, the probability for widespread hazardous weather is low. Spotter activation will not be needed today or tonight. And now, your National Weather Service forecast for the Quad Cities and surrounding areas. Rest of tonight, mostly clear. Lows in the lower 60s. Southeast winds around 5 miles an hour. Wednesday, sunny, hot with highs around 90. Northeast winds around 5 miles an hour. Wednesday night, mostly clear. Lows in the lower 60s. Northeast winds 5 to 10 miles an hour. Thursday, sunny. Highs in the mid-80s. Northeast winds around 10 miles an hour with gusts up to 20 miles an hour. Thursday night, partly cloudy. Lows in the upper 50s. East winds 5 to 10 miles an hour. Friday through Sunday night, partly cloudy. Highs in the mid-80s. Lows in the upper 50s. Monday and Monday night, mostly clear. Highs in the mid-80s. Lows in the upper 50s. Tuesday, sunny. Highs in the mid-80s. Again, the forecast for the Quad Cities and surrounding areas for the rest of tonight, mostly clear. Lows in the lower 60s. Southeast winds around 5 miles an hour. The Moline, Illinois climate summary for yesterday, May 26, 2026. Yesterday's high temperature was 86 degrees. The normal high is 77. The record high is 95 degrees, which was set in 1985. Yesterday's low temperature was 55 degrees. The normal low is 55. The record low is 38 degrees, which was last set in 1992. No precipitation fell yesterday, which leaves the monthly total at 2.21 inches. The total precipitation for the year still stands at 11.96 inches. There were no heating degree days yesterday. This leaves the monthly total at 166. There were 6 cooling degree days yesterday. This brings the monthly total to 48. Yesterday the maximum wind observed was 15 miles an hour from the south. The highest wind gust observed was 20 miles per hour from the southeast. The normal high temperature for today is 78 degrees, and the normal low is 55. The record high for today is 97, which occurred in 2018, and the record low is 34, which occurred in 1992. Sunrise today is at 5:33 a.m. and sunset is at 8:26 p.m. You are listening to NOAA Weather Radio Station WXJ73 in the Quad Cities. The current time is 2:32 a.m. Central Daylight Time. At 2 a.m. in Moline, skies were clear. The temperature was 55 degrees, dew point 50, relative humidity 83%. The wind was east at 5 miles an hour. And the pressure was 29.95 inches and steady. At Davenport, skies were clear. The temperature was 61 degrees, dew point 48, relative humidity 62%. The wind was north at 3 miles an hour. And the pressure was 29.96 inches and steady. Close to home, Burlington partly cloudy and 62. Cedar Rapids mostly cloudy and 61. Dubuque partly cloudy and 64. Iowa City clear and 60. Muscatine 59. Galesburg partly cloudy and 57. Peoria clear and 61. Savannah 58. Rockford partly cloudy and 55.
Across the Midwest, Chicago partly cloudy and 64. Des Moines partly cloudy and 68. Madison partly cloudy and 67. Milwaukee partly cloudy and 63. Minneapolis clear and 71. Omaha clear and 67. St. Louis cloudy and 72. Springfield, Illinois mostly cloudy and 66. Waterloo cloudy and 69. Once again at 2 a.m. in Moline with clear skies, the temperature was 55. At Davenport with clear skies, the temperature was 61. Here is the hazardous weather outlook. For today and tonight, no hazardous weather is expected at this time. Looking ahead, the probability for widespread hazardous weather is low. Spotter activation will not be needed today or tonight. And now, your National Weather Service forecast for the Quad Cities and surrounding areas. Rest of tonight, mostly clear. Lows in the lower 60s. Southeast winds around 5 miles an hour. Wednesday, sunny, hot with highs around 90. Northeast winds around 5 miles an hour. Wednesday night, mostly clear. Lows in the lower 60s. Northeast winds 5 to 10 miles an hour. Thursday, sunny. Highs in the mid-80s. Northeast winds around 10 miles an hour with gusts up to 20 miles an hour. Thursday night, partly cloudy. Lows in the upper 50s. East winds 5 to 10 miles an hour. Friday through Sunday night, partly cloudy. Highs in the mid-80s. Lows in the upper 50s. Monday and Monday night, mostly clear. Highs in the mid-80s. Lows in the upper 50s. Tuesday, sunny. Highs in the mid-80s. Again, the forecast for the Quad Cities and surrounding areas for the rest of tonight, mostly clear. Lows in the lower 60s. Southeast winds around 5 miles an hour. The Moline, Illinois climate summary for yesterday, May 26, 2026. Yesterday's high temperature was 86 degrees. The normal high is 77. The record high is 95 degrees, which was set in 1985. Yesterday's low temperature was 55 degrees. The normal low is 55. The record low is 38 degrees, which was last set in 1992. No precipitation fell yesterday, which leaves the monthly total at 2.21 inches. The total precipitation for the year still stands at 11.96 inches. There were no heating degree days yesterday. This leaves the monthly total at 166. There were 6 cooling degree days yesterday. This brings the monthly total to 48. Yesterday the maximum wind observed was 15 miles an hour from the south. The highest wind gust observed was 20 miles per hour from the southeast. The normal high temperature for today is 78 degrees, and the normal low is 55. The record high for today is 97, which occurred in 2018, and the record low is 34, which occurred in 1992. Sunrise today is at 5:33 a.m. and sunset is at 8:26 p.m. You're listening to NOAA Weather Radio Station WXJ73 in the Quad Cities. The current time is 2:37 a.m. Central Daylight Time. At 2 a.m. in Moline, skies were clear. The temperature was 55 degrees, dew point 50, relative humidity 83%. The wind was east at 5 miles an hour. And the pressure was 29.95 inches and steady. At Davenport, skies were clear. The temperature was 61 degrees, dew point 48, relative humidity 62%. The wind was north at 3 miles an hour. And the pressure was 29.96 inches and steady. Close to home, Burlington partly cloudy and 62. Cedar Rapids mostly cloudy and 61. Dubuque partly cloudy and 64. Iowa City clear and 60. Muscatine 59. Galesburg partly cloudy and 57. Peoria clear and 61. Savannah 58. Rockford partly cloudy and 55. Across the Midwest, Chicago partly cloudy and 64. Des Moines partly cloudy and 68. Madison partly cloudy and 67. Milwaukee partly cloudy and 63. Minneapolis clear and 71. Omaha clear and 67. St. Louis cloudy and 72. Springfield, Illinois mostly cloudy and 66. Waterloo cloudy and 69.
Once again at 2 a.m. at Moline with clear skies, the temperature was 55. At Davenport with clear skies, the temperature was 61. Here is the hazardous weather outlook. For today and tonight, no hazardous weather is expected at this time. Looking ahead, the probability for widespread hazardous weather is low. Spotter activation will not be needed today or tonight. And now, your National Weather Service forecast for the Quad Cities and surrounding areas. West of tonight, mostly clear. Lows in the lower 60s. Southeast winds around 5 miles an hour. Wednesday, sunny, hot with highs around 90. Northeast winds around 5 miles an hour. Wednesday night, mostly clear. Lows in the lower 60s. Northeast winds 5 to 10 miles an hour. Thursday, sunny. Highs in the mid-80s. Northeast winds around 10 miles an hour with gusts up to 20 miles an hour. Thursday night, partly cloudy. Lows in the upper 50s. East winds 5 to 10 miles an hour. Friday through Sunday night, partly cloudy. Highs in the mid-80s. Lows in the upper 50s. Monday and Monday night, mostly clear. Highs in the mid-80s. Lows in the upper 50s. Tuesday, sunny. Highs in the mid-80s. Again, the forecast for the Quad Cities and surrounding areas for the rest of tonight, mostly clear. Lows in the lower 60s. Southeast winds around 5 miles an hour. The Moline, Illinois climate summary for yesterday, May 26, 2026. Yesterday's high temperature was 86 degrees. The normal high is 77. The record high is 95 degrees, which was set in 1985. Yesterday's low temperature was 55 degrees. The normal low is 55. The record low is 38 degrees, which was last set in 1992. No precipitation fell yesterday, which leaves the monthly total at 2.21 inches. The total precipitation for the year still stands at 11.96 inches. There were no heating degree days yesterday. This leaves the monthly total at 166. There were 6 cooling degree days yesterday. This brings the monthly total to 48. Yesterday the maximum wind observed was 15 miles an hour from the south. The highest wind gust observed was 20 miles per hour from the southeast. The normal high temperature for today is 78 degrees, and the normal low is 55. The record high for today is 97, which occurred in 2018, and the record low is 34, which occurred in 1992. Sunrise today is at 5:33 a.m. and sunset is at 8:26 p.m. You are listening to NOAA Weather Radio Station WXJ73 in the Quad Cities. The current time is 2:42 a.m. Central Daylight Time. At 2 a.m. in Moline, skies were clear. The temperature was 55 degrees, dew point 50, relative humidity 83%. The wind was east at 5 miles an hour. And the pressure was 29.95 inches and steady. At Davenport, skies were clear. The temperature was 61 degrees, dew point 48, relative humidity 62%. The wind was north at 3 miles an hour. And the pressure was 29.96 inches and steady. Close to home, Burlington partly cloudy and 62. Cedar Rapids mostly cloudy and 61. Dubuque partly cloudy and 64. Iowa City clear and 60. Muscatine 59. Galesburg partly cloudy and 57. Peoria clear and 61. Savannah 58. Rockford partly cloudy and 55. Across the Midwest, Chicago partly cloudy and 64. Des Moines partly cloudy and 68. Madison partly cloudy and 67. Milwaukee partly cloudy and 63. Minneapolis clear and 71. Omaha clear and 67. St. Louis cloudy and 72. Springfield, Illinois mostly cloudy and 66. Waterloo cloudy and 69. Once again at 2 a.m. in Moline with clear skies, the temperature was 55. At Davenport with clear skies, the temperature was 61. Here is the hazardous weather outlook. For today and tonight, no hazardous weather is expected at this time. Looking ahead, the probability for widespread hazardous weather is low. Spotter activation will not be needed today or tonight. And
And now, your National Weather Service forecast for the Quad Cities and surrounding areas. Rest of tonight, mostly clear. Lows in the lower 60s. Southeast winds around 5 miles an hour. Wednesday, sunny, hot with highs around 90. Northeast winds around 5 miles an hour. Wednesday night, mostly clear. Lows in the lower 60s. Northeast winds 5 to 10 miles an hour. Thursday, sunny. Highs in the mid-80s. Northeast winds around 10 miles an hour with gusts up to 20 miles an hour. Thursday night, partly cloudy. Lows in the upper 50s. East winds 5 to 10 miles an hour. Friday through Sunday night, partly cloudy. Highs in the mid-80s. Lows in the upper 50s. Monday and Monday night, mostly clear. Highs in the mid-80s. Lows in the upper 50s. Tuesday, sunny. Highs in the mid-80s. Again, the forecast for the Quad Cities and surrounding areas for the rest of tonight, mostly clear. Lows in the lower 60s. Southeast winds around 5 miles an hour. The Moline, Illinois climate summary for yesterday, May 26, 2026. Yesterday's high temperature was 86 degrees. The normal high is 77. The record high is 95 degrees, which was set in 1985. Yesterday's low temperature was 55 degrees. The normal low is 55. The record low is 38 degrees, which was last set in 1992. No precipitation fell yesterday, which leaves the monthly total at 2.21 inches. The total precipitation for the year still stands at 11.96 inches. There were no heating degree days yesterday. This leaves the monthly total at 166. There were 6 cooling degree days yesterday. This brings the monthly total to 48. Yesterday the maximum wind observed was 15 miles an hour from the south. The highest wind gust observed was 20 miles per hour from the southeast. The normal high temperature for today is 78 degrees, and the normal low is 55. The record high for today is 97, which occurred in 2018, and the record low is 34, which occurred in 1992. Sunrise today is at 5:33 a.m. and sunset is at 8:26 p.m. This broadcast originates from the National Weather Service office in the Quad Cities and is transmitted on a frequency of 162.55 MHz from Rock Island, Illinois. The coverage area includes the following counties: Cedar, Clinton, Louisa, Muscatine, Scott, Henry, Illinois, Mercer, Rock Island, and Whiteside. 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The current time is 2:46 a.m. Central Daylight Time. At 2 a.m. in Moline, skies were clear. The temperature was 55 degrees, dew point 50, relative humidity 83%. The wind was east at 5 miles an hour. And the pressure was 29.95 inches and steady. At Davenport, skies were clear. The temperature was 61 degrees, dew point 48, relative humidity 62%. The wind was north at 3 miles an hour. And the pressure was 29.96 inches and steady. Close to home, Burlington partly cloudy and 62. Cedar Rapids mostly cloudy and 61. Dubuque partly cloudy and 64. Iowa City clear and 60. Muscatine 59. Galesburg partly cloudy and 57. Peoria clear and 61. Savannah 58. Rockford partly cloudy and 55. Across the Midwest, Chicago partly cloudy and 64. Des Moines partly cloudy and 68. Madison partly cloudy and 67. Milwaukee partly cloudy and 63. Minneapolis clear and 71. Omaha clear and 67. St. Louis cloudy and 72. Springfield, Illinois mostly cloudy and 66. Waterloo cloudy and 69. Once again at 2 a.m. in Moline with clear skies, the temperature was 55. At Davenport with clear skies, the temperature was 61. Here is the hazardous weather outlook. For today and tonight, no hazardous weather is expected at this time. Looking ahead, the probability for widespread hazardous weather is low. Spotter activation will not be needed today or tonight.
And now, your National Weather Service forecast for the Guam cities and surrounding areas. Rest of tonight, mostly clear. Lows in the lower 60s. Southeast winds around 5 miles an hour. Wednesday, sunny, hot with highs around 90. Northeast winds around 5 miles an hour. Wednesday night, mostly clear. Lows in the lower 60s. Northeast winds 5 to 10 miles an hour. Thursday, sunny. Highs in the mid-80s. Northeast winds around 10 miles an hour with gusts up to 20 miles an hour. Thursday night, partly cloudy. Lows in the upper 50s. East winds 5 to 10 miles an hour. Friday through Sunday night, partly cloudy. Highs in the mid-80s. Lows in the upper 50s. Monday and Monday night, mostly clear. Highs in the mid-80s. Lows in the upper 50s. Tuesday, sunny. Highs in the mid-80s. Again, the forecast for the Guam cities and surrounding areas for the rest of tonight, mostly clear. Lows in the lower 60s. Southeast winds around 5 miles an hour. The Moline, Illinois climate summary for yesterday, May 26, 2026. Yesterday's high temperature was 86 degrees. The normal high is 77. The record high is 95 degrees, which was set in 1985. Yesterday's low temperature was 55 degrees. The normal low is 55. The record low is 38 degrees, which was last set in 1992. No precipitation fell yesterday, which leaves the monthly total at 2.21 inches. The total precipitation for the year still stands at 11.96 inches. There were no heating degree days yesterday. This leaves the monthly total at 166. There were 6 cooling degree days yesterday. This brings the monthly total to 48. Yesterday the maximum wind observed was 15 miles an hour from the south. The highest wind gust observed was 20 miles per hour from the southeast. The normal high temperature for today is 78 degrees, and the normal low is 55. The record high for today is 97, which occurred in 2018, and the record low is 34, which occurred in 1992. Sunrise today is at 5:33 a.m. and sunset is at 8:26 p.m. You are listening to NOAA Weather Radio Station WXJ73 in the Quad Cities. The current time is 2:51 a.m. Central Daylight Time. At 2 a.m. in Moline, skies were clear. The temperature was 55 degrees, dew point 50, relative humidity 83%. The wind was east at 5 miles an hour. And the pressure was 29.95 inches and steady. At Davenport, skies were clear. The temperature was 61 degrees, dew point 48, relative humidity 62%. The wind was north at 3 miles an hour. And the pressure was 29.96 inches and steady. Close to home, Burlington partly cloudy and 62. Cedar Rapids mostly cloudy and 61. Dubuque partly cloudy and 64. Iowa City clear and 60. Muscatine 59. Galesburg partly cloudy and 57. Peoria clear and 61. Savannah 58. Rockford partly cloudy and 55. Across the Midwest, Chicago partly cloudy and 64. Des Moines partly cloudy and 68. Madison partly cloudy and 67. Milwaukee partly cloudy and 63. Minneapolis clear and 71. Omaha clear and 67. St. Louis cloudy and 72. Springfield, Illinois mostly cloudy and 66. Waterloo cloudy and 69. Once again at 2 a.m. in Moline with clear skies, the temperature was 55. At Davenport with clear skies, the temperature was 61. Here is the hazardous weather outlook. For today and tonight, no hazardous weather is expected at this time. Looking ahead, the probability for widespread hazardous weather is low. Spotter activation will not be needed today or tonight. And now, your National Weather Service forecast for the Guam cities and surrounding areas. Rest of tonight, mostly clear. Lows in the lower 60s. Southeast winds around 5 miles an hour. Wednesday, sunny, hot with highs around 90. Northeast winds around 5 miles an hour. Wednesday night, mostly clear. Lows in the lower 60s. Northeast winds 5 to 10 miles an hour.
Thursday, sunny. Highs in the mid-80s. Northeast winds around 10 miles an hour with gusts up to 20 miles an hour. Thursday night, partly cloudy. Lows in the upper 50s. East winds 5 to 10 miles an hour. Friday through

was set in 1985. Yesterday's low temperature was 55 degrees. The normal low is 55. The record low is 38 degrees, which was last set in 1992. No precipitation fell yesterday, which leaves the monthly total at 2.21 inches. The total precipitation for the year still stands at 11.96 inches. There were no heating degree days yesterday. This leaves the monthly total at 166. There were 6 cooling degree days yesterday. This brings the monthly total to 48. Yesterday the maximum wind observed was 15 miles an hour from the south. The highest wind gust observed was 20 miles per hour from the southeast. The normal high temperature for today is 78 degrees, and the normal low is 55. The record high for today is 97, which occurred in 2018, and the record low is 34, which occurred in 1992. Sunrise today is at 5:33 a.m. and sunset is at 8:26 p.m. You are listening to NOAA Weather Radio Station WXJ73 in the Quad Cities. The current time is 2:56 a.m. Central Daylight Time. At 2 a.m. at Moline, skies were clear. The temperature was 55 degrees, dew point 50, relative humidity 83%. The wind was east at 5 miles an hour. And the pressure was 29.95 inches and steady. At Davenport, skies were clear. The temperature was 61 degrees, dew point 48, relative humidity 62%. The wind was north at 3 miles an hour. And the pressure was 29.96 inches and steady. Close to home, Burlington partly cloudy and 62. Cedar Rapids mostly cloudy and 61. Dubuque partly cloudy and 64. Iowa City clear and 60. Muscatine 59. Galesburg partly cloudy and 57. Peoria clear and 61. Savannah 58. Rockford partly cloudy and 55. Across the Midwest, Chicago partly cloudy and 64. Des Moines partly cloudy and 68. Madison partly cloudy and 67. Milwaukee partly cloudy and 63. Minneapolis clear and 71. Omaha clear and 67. St. Louis cloudy and 72. Springfield, Illinois mostly cloudy and 66. Waterloo cloudy and 69. Once again at 2 a.m. in Moline with clear skies, the temperature was 55. At Davenport with clear skies, the temperature was 61. Here is the hazardous weather outlook. For today and tonight, no hazardous weather is expected at this time. Looking ahead, the probability for widespread hazardous weather is low. Spotter activation will not be needed today or tonight. And now, your National Weather Service forecast for the Quad Cities and surrounding areas. West of tonight, mostly clear. Lows in the lower 60s. Southeast winds around 5 miles an hour. Wednesday, sunny, hot with highs around 90. Northeast winds around 5 miles an hour. Wednesday night, mostly clear. Lows in the lower 60s. Northeast winds 5 to 10 miles an hour. Thursday, sunny. Highs in the mid-80s. Northeast winds around 10 miles an hour with gusts up to 20 miles an hour. Thursday night, partly cloudy. Lows in the upper 50s. East winds 5 to 10 miles an hour. Friday through Sunday night, partly cloudy. Highs in the mid-80s. Lows in the upper 50s. Monday and Monday night, mostly clear. Highs in the mid-80s. Lows in the upper 50s. Tuesday, sunny. Highs in the mid-80s. Again, the forecast for the Quad Cities and surrounding areas for the rest of tonight, mostly clear. Lows in the lower 60s. Southeast winds around 5 miles an hour. The Moline, Illinois climate summary for yesterday, May 26, 2026. Yesterday's high temperature was 86 degrees. The normal high is 77. The record high is 95 degrees, which was set in 1985. Yesterday's low temperature was 55 degrees. The normal low is 55. The record low is 38 degrees, which was last set in 1992. No precipitation fell yesterday, which leaves the monthly total at 2.21 inches. The total precipitation for the year still stands at 11.96 inches. There were no heating degree days yesterday. This leaves the monthly total at 160.

There were 6 cooling degree days yesterday. This brings the monthly total to 48. Yesterday, the maximum wind observed was 15 miles an hour from the south. The highest wind gust observed was 20 miles per hour from the southeast. The normal high temperature for today is 78 degrees, and the normal low is 55. The record high for today is 97, which occurred in 2018, and the record low is 34, which occurred in 1992. Sunrise today is at 5:33 a.m. and sunset is at 8:26 p.m. You're listening to NOAA Weather Radio Station WXJ73 in the Quad Cities. The current time is 3 a.m. Central Daylight Time. Here is the hazardous weather outlook. For today and tonight, no hazardous weather is expected at this time. Looking ahead, the probability for widespread hazardous weather is low. Spotter activation will not be needed today or tonight. And now, your National Weather Service forecast for the Quad Cities and surrounding areas. West of tonight, mostly clear. Lows in the lower 60s. Southeast winds around 5 miles an hour. Wednesday, sunny, hot with highs around 90. Northeast winds around 5 miles an hour. Wednesday night, mostly clear. Lows in the lower 60s. Northeast winds 5 to 10 miles an hour. Thursday, sunny. Highs in the mid-80s. Northeast winds around 10 miles an hour with gusts up to 20 miles an hour. Thursday night, partly cloudy. Lows in the upper 50s. East winds 5 to 10 miles an hour. Friday through Sunday night, partly cloudy. Highs in the mid-80s. Lows in the upper 50s. Monday and Monday night, mostly clear. Highs in the mid-80s. Lows in the upper 50s. Tuesday, sunny. Highs in the mid-80s. Again, the forecast for the Quad Cities and surrounding areas for the rest of tonight, mostly clear. Lows in the lower 60s. Southeast winds around 5 miles an hour. The Moline, Illinois climate summary for yesterday, May 26, 2026. Yesterday's high temperature was 86 degrees. The normal high is 77. The record high is 95 degrees, which was set in 1985. Yesterday's low temperature was 55 degrees. The normal low is 55. The record low is 38 degrees, which was last set in 1992. No precipitation fell yesterday, which leaves the monthly total at 2.21 inches. The total precipitation for the year still stands at 11.96 inches. There were no heating degree days yesterday. This leaves the monthly total at 166. There were 6 cooling degree days yesterday. This brings the monthly total to 48. Yesterday, the maximum wind observed was 15 miles an hour from the south. The highest wind gust observed was 20 miles per hour from the southeast. The normal high temperature for today is 78 degrees, and the normal low is 55. The record high for today is 97, which occurred in 2018, and the record low is 34, which occurred in 1992. Sunrise today is at 5:33 a.m. and sunset is at 8:26 p.m. You're listening to NOAA Weather Radio Station WXJ73 in the Quad Cities. The current time is 3:03 a.m. Central Daylight Time. At 3 a.m. in Moline, skies were clear. The temperature was 56 degrees, dew point 52, relative humidity 86%. The wind was calm. And the pressure was 29.95 inches and steady. At Davenport, skies were clear. The temperature was 62 degrees, dew point 47, relative humidity 57%. The wind was northeast at 3 miles an hour, and the pressure was 29.96 inches and steady. Close to home, Burlington partly cloudy and 61. Cedar Rapids partly cloudy and 63. Dubuque partly cloudy and 60. Iowa City clear and 59. Peoria clear and 60. Savannah 57. Rockford clear and 55. Across the Midwest, Chicago partly cloudy and 62. Des Moines partly cloudy and 65. Madison partly cloudy and 63. Milwaukee partly cloudy and 61. Minneapolis clear and 70. Omaha clear and 64. St. Louis cloudy and 71. Springfield, Illinois mostly cloudy and 66. Waterloo cloudy.
and 68. Once again at 3 a.m. in Moline with clear skies, the temperature was 56. At Davenport with clear skies, the temperature was 62. Here is the hazardous weather outlook. For today and tonight, no hazardous weather is expected at this time. Looking ahead, the probability for widespread hazardous weather is low. Spotter activation will not be needed today or tonight. And now, your National Weather Service forecast for the Quad Cities and surrounding areas. West of tonight, mostly clear. Lows in the lower 60s. Southeast winds around 5 miles an hour. Wednesday, sunny, hot with highs around 90. Northeast winds around 5 miles an hour. Wednesday night, mostly clear. Lows in the lower 60s. Northeast winds 5 to 10 miles an hour. Thursday, sunny. Highs in the mid-80s. Northeast winds around 10 miles an hour with gusts up to 20 miles an hour. Thursday night, partly cloudy. Lows in the upper 50s. East winds 5 to 10 miles an hour. Friday through Sunday night, partly cloudy. Highs in the mid-80s. Lows in the upper 50s. Monday and Monday night, mostly clear. Highs in the mid-80s. Lows in the upper 50s. Tuesday, sunny. Highs in the mid-80s. Again, the forecast for the Quad Cities and surrounding areas for the rest of tonight, mostly clear. Lows in the lower 60s. Southeast winds around 5 miles an hour. The Moline, Illinois climate summary for yesterday, May 26, 2026. Yesterday's high temperature was 86 degrees. The normal high is 77. The record high is 95 degrees, which was set in 1985. Yesterday's low temperature was 55 degrees. The normal low is 55. The record low is 38 degrees, which was last set in 1992. No precipitation fell yesterday, which leaves the monthly total at 2.21 inches. The total precipitation for the year still stands at 11.96 inches. There were no heating degree days yesterday. This leaves the monthly total at 166. There were 6 cooling degree days yesterday. This brings the monthly total to 48. Yesterday the maximum wind observed was 15 miles an hour from the south. The highest wind gust observed was 20 miles per hour from the southeast. The normal high temperature for today is 78 degrees, and the normal low is 55. The record high for today is 97, which occurred in 2018, and the record low is 34, which occurred in 1992. Sunrise today is at 5:33 a.m. and sunset is at 8:26 p.m. You are listening to NOAA Weather Radio Station WXJ73 in the Quad Cities. The current time is 3:07 a.m. Central Daylight Time. At 3 a.m. in Moline, skies were clear. The temperature was 56 degrees, dew point 52, relative humidity 86%. The wind was calm. And the pressure was 29.95 inches and steady. At Davenport, skies were clear. The temperature was 62 degrees, dew point 47, relative humidity 57%. The wind was northeast at 3 miles an hour. And the pressure was 29.96 inches and steady. Close to home, Burlington partly cloudy and 61. Cedar Rapids partly cloudy and 63. Dubuque partly cloudy and 60. Iowa City clear and 59. Peoria clear and 60. Savannah 57. Rockford clear and 55. Across the Midwest, Chicago partly cloudy and 62. Des Moines partly cloudy and 65. Madison partly cloudy and 63. Milwaukee partly cloudy and 61. Minneapolis clear and 70. Omaha clear and 64. St. Louis cloudy and 71. Springfield, Illinois mostly cloudy and 66. Waterloo cloudy and 68. Once again at 3 a.m. in Moline with clear skies, the temperature was 56. At Davenport with clear skies, the temperature was 62. Here is the hazardous weather outlook. For today and tonight, no hazardous weather is expected at this time. Looking ahead, the probability for widespread hazardous weather is low. Spotter activation will not be needed today or tonight. And now, your National Weather Service forecast for the Quad Cities and surrounding areas. West of tonight, mostly clear.
lows in the lower 60s. Southeast winds around 5 miles an hour. Wednesday, sunny, hot with highs around 90. Northeast winds around 5 miles an hour. Wednesday night, mostly clear. Lows in the lower 60s. Northeast winds 5 to 10 miles an hour. Thursday, sunny. Highs in the mid-80s. Northeast winds around 10 miles an hour with gusts up to 20 miles an hour. Thursday night, partly cloudy. Lows in the upper 50s. East winds 5 to 10 miles an hour. Friday through Sunday night, partly cloudy. Highs in the mid-80s. Lows in the upper 50s. Monday and Monday night, mostly clear. Highs in the mid-80s. Lows in the upper 50s. Tuesday, sunny. Highs in the mid-80s. Again, the forecast for the Quad Cities and surrounding areas for the rest of tonight, mostly clear. Lows in the lower 60s. Southeast winds around 5 miles an hour. The Moline, Illinois climate summary for yesterday, May 26, 2026. Yesterday's high temperature was 86 degrees. The normal high is 77. The record high is 95 degrees, which was set in 1985. Yesterday's low temperature was 55 degrees. The normal low is 55. The record low is 38 degrees, which was last set in 1992. No precipitation fell yesterday, which leaves the monthly total at 2.21 inches. The total precipitation for the year still stands at 11.96 inches. There were no heating degree days yesterday. This leaves the monthly total at 166. There were 6 cooling degree days yesterday. This brings the monthly total to 48. Yesterday the maximum wind observed was 15 miles an hour from the south. The highest wind gust observed was 20 miles per hour from the southeast. The normal high temperature for today is 78 degrees, and the normal low is 55. The record high for today is 97, which occurred in 2018, and the record low is 34, which occurred in 1992. Sunrise today is at 5:33 a.m. and sunset is at 8:26 p.m. You are listening to NOAA Weather Radio Station WXJ73 in the Quad Cities. The current time is 3:12 a.m. Central Daylight Time. At 3 a.m. in Moline, skies were clear. The temperature was 56 degrees, dew point 52, relative humidity 86%. The wind was calm. And the pressure was 29.95 inches and steady. At Davenport, skies were clear. The temperature was 62 degrees, dew point 47, relative humidity 57%. The wind was northeast at 3 miles an hour. And the pressure was 29.96 inches and steady. Close to home, Burlington partly cloudy and 61. Cedar Rapids partly cloudy and 63. Dubuque partly cloudy and 60. Iowa City clear and 59. Peoria clear and 60. Savannah 57. Rockford clear and 55. Across the Midwest, Chicago partly cloudy and 62. Des Moines partly cloudy and 65. Madison partly cloudy and 63. Milwaukee partly cloudy and 61. Minneapolis clear and 70. Omaha clear and 64. St. Louis cloudy and 71. Springfield, Illinois mostly cloudy and 66. Waterloo cloudy and 68. Once again at 3 a.m. in Moline with clear skies, the temperature was 56. At Davenport with clear skies, the temperature was 62. Here is the hazardous weather outlook. For today and tonight, no hazardous weather is expected at this time. Looking ahead, the probability for widespread hazardous weather is low. Spotter activation will not be needed today or tonight. And now, your National Weather Service forecast for the Quad Cities and surrounding areas. Rest of tonight, mostly clear. Lows in the lower 60s. Southeast winds around 5 miles an hour. Wednesday, sunny, hot with highs around 90. Northeast winds around 5 miles an hour. Wednesday night, mostly clear. Lows in the lower 60s. Northeast winds 5 to 10 miles an hour. Thursday, sunny. Highs in the mid-80s. Northeast winds around 10 miles an hour with gusts up to 20 miles an hour. Thursday night, partly cloudy. Lows in the upper 50s. East winds 5 to 10 miles an hour.
10 miles an hour. Friday through Sunday night, partly cloudy. Highs in the mid-80s. Lows in the upper 50s. Monday and Monday night, mostly clear. Highs in the mid-80s. Lows in the upper 50s. Tuesday, sunny. Highs in the mid-80s. Again, the forecast for the Quad Cities and surrounding areas for the rest of tonight, mostly clear. Lows in the lower 60s. Southeast winds around 5 miles an hour. The Moline, Illinois climate summary for yesterday, May 26, 2026. Yesterday's high temperature was 86 degrees. The normal high is 77. The record high is 95 degrees, which was set in 1985. Yesterday's low temperature was 55 degrees. The normal low is 55. The record low is 38 degrees, which was last set in 1992. No precipitation fell yesterday, which leaves the monthly total at 2.21 inches. The total precipitation for the year still stands at 11.96 inches. There were no heating degree days yesterday. This leaves the monthly total at 166. There were 6 cooling degree days yesterday. This brings the monthly total to 48. Yesterday, the maximum wind observed was 15 miles an hour from the south. The highest wind gust observed was 20 miles per hour from the southeast. The normal high temperature for today is 78 degrees, and the normal low is 55. The record high for today is 97, which occurred in 2018, and the record low is 34, which occurred in 1992. Sunrise today is at 5:33 a.m. and sunset is at 8:26 p.m. You're listening to NOAA Weather Radio Station WXJ73 in the Quad Cities. The current time is 3:16 a.m. Central Daylight Time. At 3 a.m. in Moline, skies were clear. The temperature was 56 degrees, dew point 52, relative humidity 86%. The wind was calm. And the pressure was 29.95 inches and steady. At Davenport, skies were clear. The temperature was 62 degrees, dew point 47, relative humidity 57%. The wind was northeast at 3 miles an hour. And the pressure was 29.96 inches and steady. Close to home, Burlington, partly cloudy and 61. Cedar Rapids, clear and 63. Dubuque, partly cloudy and 60. Iowa City, clear and 59. Muscatine, 57. Galesburg, partly cloudy and 58. Peoria, partly cloudy and 60. Savannah, 57. Rockford, clear and 55. Across the Midwest, Chicago, partly cloudy and 62. Des Moines, partly cloudy and 65. Madison, partly cloudy and 63. Milwaukee, partly cloudy and 61. Minneapolis, clear and 70. Omaha, clear and 64. St. Louis, cloudy and 71. Springfield, Illinois, mostly cloudy and 66. Waterloo, mostly cloudy and 68. Once again at 3 a.m. in Moline with clear skies, the temperature was 56. At Davenport with clear skies, the temperature was 62. Here is the hazardous weather outlook. For today and tonight, no hazardous weather is expected at this time. Looking ahead, the probability for widespread hazardous weather is low. Spotter activation will not be needed today or tonight. And now, your National Weather Service forecast for the Quad Cities and surrounding areas. Rest of tonight, mostly clear. Lows in the lower 60s. Southeast winds around 5 miles an hour. Wednesday, sunny, hot with highs around 90. Northeast winds around 5 miles an hour. Wednesday night, mostly clear. Lows in the lower 60s. Northeast winds 5 to 10 miles an hour. Thursday, sunny. Highs in the mid-80s. Northeast winds around 10 miles an hour with gusts up to 20 miles an hour. Thursday night, partly cloudy. Lows in the upper 50s. East winds 5 to 10 miles an hour. Friday through Sunday night, partly cloudy. Highs in the mid-80s. Lows in the upper 50s. Monday and Monday night, mostly clear. Highs in the mid-80s. Lows in the upper 50s. Tuesday, sunny. Highs in the mid-80s. Again, the forecast for the Quad Cities and surrounding areas for the rest of tonight, mostly clear. Lows in the lower 60s. Southeast winds.
around 5 miles an hour. The Moline, Illinois climate summary for yesterday, May 26, 2026. Yesterday's high temperature was 86 degrees. The normal high is 77. The record high is 95 degrees, which was set in 1985. Yesterday's low temperature was 55 degrees. The normal low is 55. The record low is 38 degrees, which was last set in 1992. No precipitation fell yesterday, which leaves the monthly total at 2.21 inches. The total precipitation for the year still stands at 11.96 inches. There were no heating degree days yesterday. This leaves the monthly total at 166. There were 6 cooling degree days yesterday. This brings the monthly total to 48. Yesterday the maximum wind observed was 15 miles an hour from the south. The highest wind gust observed was 20 miles per hour from the southeast. The normal high temperature for today is 78 degrees, and the normal low is 55. The record high for today is 97, which occurred in 2018, and the record low is 34, which occurred in 1992. Sunrise today is at 5:33 a.m. and sunset is at 8:26 p.m. You are listening to NOAA Weather Radio Station WXJ73 in the Quad Cities. The current time is 3:21 a.m. Central Daylight Time. At 3 a.m. in Moline, skies were clear. The temperature was 56 degrees, dew point 52, relative humidity 86%. The wind was calm, and the pressure was 29.95 inches and steady. At Davenport, skies were clear. The temperature was 62 degrees, dew point 47, relative humidity 57%. The wind was northeast at 3 miles an hour, and the pressure was 29.96 inches and steady. Close to home, Burlington partly cloudy and 61. Cedar Rapids clear and 63. Dubuque partly cloudy and 60. Iowa City clear and 59. Muscatine 57. Galesburg partly cloudy and 58. Peoria partly cloudy and 60. Savannah 57. Rockford clear and 55. Across the Midwest, Chicago partly cloudy and 62. Des Moines partly cloudy and 65. Madison partly cloudy and 63. Milwaukee partly cloudy and 61. Minneapolis clear and 70. Omaha clear and 64. St. Louis cloudy and 71. Springfield, Illinois mostly cloudy and 66. Waterloo mostly cloudy and 68. Once again at 3 a.m. in Moline with clear skies, the temperature was 56. At Davenport with clear skies, the temperature was 62. Here is the hazardous weather outlook. For today and tonight, no hazardous weather is expected at this time. Looking ahead, the probability for widespread hazardous weather is low. Spotter activation will not be needed today or tonight. And now, your National Weather Service forecast for the Quad Cities and surrounding areas. West of tonight, mostly clear. Lows in the lower 60s. Southeast winds around 5 miles an hour. Wednesday, sunny, hot with highs around 90. Northeast winds around 5 miles an hour. Wednesday night, mostly clear. Lows in the lower 60s. Northeast winds 5 to 10 miles an hour. Thursday, sunny. Highs in the mid-80s. Northeast winds around 10 miles an hour with gusts up to 20 miles an hour. Thursday night, partly cloudy. Lows in the upper 50s. East winds 5 to 10 miles an hour. Friday through Sunday night, partly cloudy. Highs in the mid-80s. Lows in the upper 50s. Monday and Monday night, mostly clear. Highs in the mid-80s. Lows in the upper 50s. Tuesday, sunny. Highs in the mid-80s. Again, the forecast for the Quad Cities and surrounding areas for the rest of tonight, mostly clear. Lows in the lower 60s. Southeast winds around 5 miles an hour. The Moline, Illinois climate summary for yesterday, May 26, 2026. Yesterday's high temperature was 86 degrees. The normal high is 77. The record high is 95 degrees, which was set in 1985. Yesterday's low temperature was 55 degrees. The normal low is 55. The record low is 38 degrees, which was last set in 1992. No precipitation.
fell yesterday, which leaves the monthly total at 2.21 inches. The total precipitation for the year still stands at 11.96 inches. There were no heating degree days yesterday. This leaves the monthly total at 166. There were 6 cooling degree days yesterday. This brings the monthly total to 48. Yesterday the maximum wind observed was 15 miles an hour from the south. The highest wind gust observed was 20 miles per hour from the southeast. The normal high temperature for today is 78 degrees, and the normal low is 55. The record high for today is 97, which occurred in 2018, and the record low is 34, which occurred in 1992. Sunrise today is at 5:33 a.m. and sunset is at 8:26 p.m. You are listening to NOAA Weather Radio Station WXJ73 in the Quad Cities. The current time is 3:25 a.m. Central Daylight Time. At 3 a.m. in Moline, skies were clear. The temperature was 56 degrees, dew point 52, relative humidity 86%. The wind was calm. And the pressure was 29.95 inches and steady. At Davenport, skies were clear. The temperature was 62 degrees, dew point 47, relative humidity 57%. The wind was northeast at 3 miles an hour. And the pressure was 29.96 inches and steady. Close to home, Burlington partly cloudy and 61. Cedar Rapids clear and 63. Dubuque partly cloudy and 60. Iowa City clear and 59. Muscatine 57. Galesburg partly cloudy and 58. Peoria partly cloudy and 60. Savannah 57. Rockford clear and 55. Across the Midwest, Chicago partly cloudy and 62. Des Moines partly cloudy and 65. Madison partly cloudy and 63. Milwaukee partly cloudy and 61. Minneapolis clear and 70. Omaha clear and 64. St. Louis cloudy and 71. Springfield, Illinois mostly cloudy and 66. Waterloo mostly cloudy and 68. Once again at 3 a.m. in Moline with clear skies, the temperature was 56. At Davenport with clear skies, the temperature was 62. Here is the hazardous weather outlook. For today and tonight, no hazardous weather is expected at this time. Looking ahead, the probability for widespread hazardous weather is low. Spotter activation will not be needed today or tonight. And now, your National Weather Service forecast for the Quad Cities and surrounding areas. Today, sunny, hot with highs around 90. Northeast winds around 5 miles an hour. Tonight, mostly clear. Lows in the lower 60s. Northeast winds 5 to 10 miles an hour. Thursday, sunny. Highs in the mid-80s. Northeast winds around 10 miles an hour with gusts up to 20 miles an hour. Thursday night, partly cloudy. Lows in the upper 50s. East winds 5 to 10 miles an hour. Friday, mostly sunny. Highs in the mid-80s. East winds around 5 miles an hour. Friday night through Sunday night, partly cloudy. Lows in the upper 50s. Highs in the mid-80s. Monday and Monday night, mostly clear. Highs in the mid-80s. Lows in the upper 50s. Tuesday, sunny. Highs in the mid-80s. Again, the forecast for the Quad Cities and surrounding areas for today, sunny, hot. Highs around 90. Northeast winds around 5 miles an hour. The Moline, Illinois climate summary for yesterday, May 26, 2026. Yesterday's high temperature was 86 degrees. The normal high is 77. The record high is 95 degrees, which was set in 1985. Yesterday's low temperature was 55 degrees. The normal low is 55. The record low is 38 degrees, which was last set in 1992. No precipitation fell yesterday, which leaves the monthly total at 2.21 inches. The total precipitation for the year still stands at 11.96 inches. There were no heating degree days yesterday. This leaves the monthly total at 166. There were 6 cooling degree days yesterday. This brings the monthly total to 48. Yesterday the maximum wind observed was 15 miles an hour from the south. The highest wind gust observed was 20 miles per hour from the southeast. The normal high temperature

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And now, your National Weather Service forecast for the Quad Cities and surrounding areas. Today, sunny, hot with highs around 90. Northeast winds around 5 miles an hour. Tonight, mostly clear. Lows in the lower 60s. Northeast winds 5 to 10 miles an hour. Thursday, sunny. Highs in the mid-80s. Northeast winds around 10 miles an hour with gusts up to 20 miles an hour. Thursday night, partly cloudy. Lows in the upper 50s. East winds 5 to 10 miles an hour. Friday, mostly sunny. Highs in the mid-80s. East winds around 5 miles an hour. Friday night through Sunday night, partly cloudy. Lows in the upper 50s. Highs in the mid-80s. Monday and Monday night, mostly clear. Highs in the mid-80s. Lows in the upper 50s. Tuesday, sunny. Highs in the mid-80s. Again, the forecast for the Quad Cities and surrounding areas for today: sunny, hot. Highs around 90. Northeast winds around 5 miles an hour. The Moline, Illinois climate summary for yesterday, May 26, 2026. Yesterday's high temperature was 86 degrees. The normal high is 77. The record high is 95 degrees, which was set in 1985. Yesterday's low temperature was 55 degrees. The normal low is 55. The record low is 38 degrees, which was last set in 1992. No precipitation fell yesterday, which leaves the monthly total at 2.21 inches. The total precipitation for the year still stands at 11.96 inches. There were no heating degree days yesterday. This leaves the monthly total at 166. There were 6 cooling degree days yesterday. This brings the monthly total to 48. Yesterday the maximum wind observed was 15 miles an hour from the south. The highest wind gust observed was 20 miles per hour from the southeast. The normal high temperature for today is 78 degrees, and the normal low is 55. The record high for today is 97, which occurred in 2018, and the record low is 34, which occurred in 1992. Sunrise today is at 5:33 a.m. and sunset is at 8:26 p.m. You are listening to NOAA Weather Radio Station WXJ73 in the Quad Cities. The current time is 3:44 a.m. Central Daylight Time. At 3 a.m. in Moline, skies were clear. The temperature was 56 degrees, dew point 52, relative humidity 86%. The wind was calm. And the pressure was 29.95 inches and steady. At Davenport, skies were clear. The temperature was 62 degrees, dew point 47, relative humidity 57%. The wind was northeast at 3 miles an hour. And the pressure was 29.96 inches and steady. Close to home, Burlington partly cloudy and 61. Cedar Rapids clear and 63. Dubuque partly cloudy and 60. Iowa City clear and 59. Muscatine 57. Galesburg partly cloudy and 58. Peoria partly cloudy and 60. Savannah 57. Rockford clear and 55. Across the Midwest, Chicago partly cloudy and 62. Des Moines partly cloudy and 65. Madison partly cloudy and 63. Milwaukee partly cloudy and 61. Minneapolis clear and 70. Omaha clear and 64. St. Louis cloudy and 71. Springfield, Illinois mostly cloudy and 66. Waterloo mostly cloudy and 68. Once again at 3 a.m. in Moline with clear skies, the temperature was 56. At Davenport with clear skies, the temperature was 62. Here is the hazardous weather outlook. For today and tonight, no hazardous weather is expected at this time. Looking ahead, the probability for widespread hazardous weather is low. Spotter activation will not be needed today or tonight. And now, your National Weather Service forecast for the Quad Cities.

surrounding areas. Today, sunny, hot with highs around 90. Northeast winds around 5 miles an hour. Tonight, mostly clear. Lows in the lower 60s. Northeast winds 5 to 10 miles an hour. Thursday, sunny. Highs in the mid-80s. Northeast winds around 10 miles an hour with gusts up to 20 miles an hour. Thursday night, partly cloudy. Lows in the upper 50s. East winds 5 to 10 miles an hour. Friday, mostly sunny. Highs in the mid-80s. East winds around 5 miles an hour. Friday night through Sunday night, partly cloudy. Lows in the upper 50s. Highs in the mid-80s. Monday and Monday night, mostly clear. Highs in the mid-80s. Lows in the upper 50s. Tuesday, sunny. Highs in the mid-80s. Again, the forecast for the Quad Cities and surrounding areas for today, sunny, hot. Highs around 90. Northeast winds around 5 miles an hour. The Moline, Illinois climate summary for yesterday, May 26, 2026. Yesterday's high temperature was 86 degrees. The normal high is 77. The record high is 95 degrees, which was set in 1985. Yesterday's low temperature was 55 degrees. The normal low is 55. The record low is 38 degrees, which was last set in 1992. No precipitation fell yesterday, which leaves the monthly total at 2.21 inches. The total precipitation for the year still stands at 11.96 inches. There were no heating degree days yesterday. This leaves the monthly total at 166. There were 6 cooling degree days yesterday. This brings the monthly total to 48. Yesterday the maximum wind observed was 15 miles an hour from the south. The highest wind gust observed was 20 miles per hour from the southeast. The normal high temperature for today is 78 degrees, and the normal low is 55. The record high for today is 97, which occurred in 2018, and the record low is 34, which occurred in 1992. Sunrise today is at 5:33 a.m. and sunset is at 8:26 p.m. You're listening to NOAA Weather Radio Station WXJ73 in the Quad Cities. The current time is 3:48 a.m. Central Daylight Time. At 3 a.m. in Moline, skies were clear. The temperature was 56 degrees, dew point 52, relative humidity 86%. The wind was calm. And the pressure was 29.95 inches and steady. At Davenport, skies were clear. The temperature was 62 degrees, dew point 47, relative humidity 57%. The wind was northeast at 3 miles an hour. And the pressure was 29.96 inches and steady. Close to home, Burlington partly cloudy and 61. Cedar Rapids clear and 63. Dubuque partly cloudy and 60. Iowa City clear and 59. Muscatine 57. Galesburg partly cloudy and 58. Peoria partly cloudy and 60. Savannah 57. Rockford clear and 55. Across the Midwest, Chicago partly cloudy and 62. Des Moines partly cloudy and 65. Madison partly cloudy and 63. Milwaukee partly cloudy and 61. Minneapolis clear and 70. Omaha clear and 64. St. Louis cloudy and 71. Springfield, Illinois mostly cloudy and 66. Waterloo mostly cloudy and 68. Once again at 3 a.m. in Moline with clear skies, the temperature was 56. At Davenport with clear skies, the temperature was 62. Here is the hazardous weather outlook. For today and tonight, no hazardous weather is expected at this time. Looking ahead, the probability for widespread hazardous weather is low. Spotter activation will not be needed today or tonight. And now, your National Weather Service forecast for the Quad Cities and surrounding areas. Today, sunny, hot with highs around 90. Northeast winds around 5 miles an hour. Tonight, mostly clear. Lows in the lower 60s. Northeast winds 5 to 10 miles an hour. Thursday, sunny. Highs in the mid-80s. Northeast winds around 10 miles an hour with gusts up to 20 miles an hour. Thursday night, partly cloudy. Lows in the upper 50s. East winds 5 to 10 miles an hour.
summer. Friday, mostly sunny. Highs in the mid-80s. East winds around 5 miles an hour. Friday night through Sunday night, partly cloudy. Lows in the upper 50s. Highs in the mid-80s. Monday and Monday night, mostly clear. Highs in the mid-80s. Lows in the upper 50s. Tuesday, sunny. Highs in the mid-80s. Again, the forecast for the Quad Cities and surrounding areas for today, sunny, hot. Highs around 90. Northeast winds around 5 miles an hour. The Moline, Illinois climate summary for yesterday, May 26, 2026. Yesterday's high temperature was 86 degrees. The normal high is 77. The record high is 95 degrees, which was set in 1985. Yesterday's low temperature was 55 degrees. The normal low is 55. The record low is 38 degrees, which was last set in 1992. No precipitation fell yesterday, which leaves the monthly total at 2.21 inches. The total precipitation for the year still stands at 11.96 inches. There were no heating degree days yesterday. This leaves the monthly total at 166. There were 6 cooling degree days yesterday. This brings the monthly total to 48. Yesterday the maximum wind observed was 15 miles an hour from the south. The highest wind gust observed was 20 miles per hour from the southeast. The normal high temperature for today is 78 degrees, and the normal low is 55. The record high for today is 97, which occurred in 2018, and the record low is 34, which occurred in 1992. Sunrise today is at 5:33 a.m. and sunset is at 8:26 p.m. You are listening to NOAA Weather Radio Station WXJ73 in the Quad Cities. The current time is 3:53 a.m. Central Daylight Time. At 3 a.m. in Moline, skies were clear. The temperature was 56 degrees, dew point 52, relative humidity 86%. The wind was calm. And the pressure was 29.95 inches and steady. At Davenport, skies were clear. The temperature was 62 degrees, dew point 47, relative humidity 57%. The wind was northeast at 3 miles an hour. And the pressure was 29.96 inches and steady. Close to home, Burlington partly cloudy and 61. Cedar Rapids clear and 63. Dubuque partly cloudy and 60. Iowa City clear and 59. Muscatine 57. Galesburg partly cloudy and 58. Peoria partly cloudy and 60. Savannah 57. Rockford clear and 55. Across the Midwest, Chicago partly cloudy and 62. Des Moines partly cloudy and 65. Madison partly cloudy and 63. Milwaukee partly cloudy and 61. Minneapolis clear and 70. Omaha clear and 64. St. Louis cloudy and 71. Springfield, Illinois mostly cloudy and 66. Waterloo mostly cloudy and 68. Once again at 3 a.m. in Moline with clear skies, the temperature was 56. At Davenport with clear skies, the temperature was 62. Here is the hazardous weather outlook. For today and tonight, no hazardous weather is expected at this time. Looking ahead, the probability for widespread hazardous weather is low. Spotter activation will not be needed today or tonight. And now, your National Weather Service forecast for the Quad Cities and surrounding areas. Today, sunny, hot with highs around 90. Northeast winds around 5 miles an hour. Tonight, mostly clear. Lows in the lower 60s. Northeast winds 5 to 10 miles an hour. Thursday, sunny. Highs in the mid-80s. Northeast winds around 10 miles an hour with gusts up to 20 miles an hour. Thursday night, partly cloudy. Lows in the upper 50s. East winds 5 to 10 miles an hour. Friday, mostly sunny. Highs in the mid-80s. East winds around 5 miles an hour. Friday night through Sunday night, partly cloudy. Lows in the upper 50s. Highs in the mid-80s. Monday and Monday night, mostly clear. Highs in the mid-80s. Lows in the upper 50s. Tuesday, sunny. Highs in the mid-80s. Again, the forecast for the Quad Cities and surrounding areas for today, sunny, hot.
highs around 90. Northeast winds around 5 miles an hour. The Moline, Illinois climate summary for yesterday, May 26, 2026. Yesterday's high temperature was 86 degrees. The normal high is 77. The record high is 95 degrees, which was set in 1985. Yesterday's low temperature was 55 degrees. The normal low is 55. The record low is 38 degrees, which was last set in 1992. No precipitation fell yesterday, which leaves the monthly total at 2.21 inches. The total precipitation for the year still stands at 11.96 inches. There were no heating degree days yesterday. This leaves the monthly total at 166. There were 6 cooling degree days yesterday. This brings the monthly total to 48. Yesterday the maximum wind observed was 15 miles an hour from the south. The highest wind gust observed was 20 miles per hour from the southeast. The normal high temperature for today is 78 degrees, and the normal low is 55. The record high for today is 97, which occurred in 2018, and the record low is 34, which occurred in 1992. Sunrise today is at 5:33 a.m. and sunset is at 8:26 p.m. You are listening to NOAA Weather Radio Station WXJ73 in the Quad Cities. The current time is 3:57 a.m. Central Daylight Time. At 3 a.m. in Moline, skies were clear. The temperature was 56 degrees, dew point 52, relative humidity 86%. The wind was calm, and the pressure was 29.95 inches and steady. At Davenport, skies were clear. The temperature was 62 degrees, dew point 47, relative humidity 57%. The wind was northeast at 3 miles an hour, and the pressure was 29.96 inches and steady. Close to home, Burlington partly cloudy and 61. Cedar Rapids clear and 63. Dubuque partly cloudy and 60. Iowa City clear and 59. Muscatine 57. Galesburg partly cloudy and 58. Peoria partly cloudy and 60. Savannah 57. Rockford clear and 55. Across the Midwest, Chicago partly cloudy and 62. Des Moines partly cloudy and 65. Madison partly cloudy and 63. Milwaukee partly cloudy and 61. Minneapolis clear and 70. Omaha clear and 64. St. Louis cloudy and 71. Springfield, Illinois mostly cloudy and 66. Waterloo mostly cloudy and 68. Once again at 3 a.m. in Moline with clear skies, the temperature was 56. At Davenport with clear skies, the temperature was 62. Here is the hazardous weather outlook. For today and tonight, no hazardous weather is expected at this time. Looking ahead, the probability for widespread hazardous weather is low. Spotter activation will not be needed today or tonight. And now, your National Weather Service forecast for the Quad Cities and surrounding areas. Today, sunny, hot with highs around 90. Northeast winds around 5 miles an hour. Tonight, mostly clear. Lows in the lower 60s. Northeast winds 5 to 10 miles an hour. Thursday, sunny. Highs in the mid-80s. Northeast winds around 10 miles an hour with gusts up to 20 miles an hour. Thursday night, partly cloudy. Lows in the upper 50s. East winds 5 to 10 miles an hour. Friday, mostly sunny. Highs in the mid-80s. East winds around 5 miles an hour. Friday night through Sunday night, partly cloudy. Lows in the upper 50s. Highs in the mid-80s. Monday and Monday night, mostly clear. Highs in the mid-80s. Lows in the upper 50s. Tuesday, sunny. Highs in the mid-80s. Again, the forecast for the Quad Cities and surrounding areas for today, sunny, hot. Highs around 90. Northeast winds around 5 miles an hour. The Moline, Illinois climate summary for yesterday, May 26, 2026. Yesterday's high temperature was 86 degrees. The normal high is 77. The record high is 95 degrees, which was set in 1985. Yesterday's low temperature was 55 degrees. The normal low is 55. The record low is 38 degrees, which was last set in 1992.
No precipitation fell yesterday, which leaves the monthly total at 2.21 inches. The total precipitation for the year still stands at 11.96 inches. There were no heating degree days yesterday. This leaves the monthly total at 166. There were 6 cooling degree days yesterday. This brings the monthly total to 48. Yesterday the maximum wind observed was 15 miles an hour from the south. The highest wind gust observed was 20 miles per hour from the southeast. The normal high temperature for today is 78 degrees, and the normal low is 55. The record high for today is 97, which occurred in 2018, and the record low is 34, which occurred in 1992. Sunrise today is at 5:33 a.m. and sunset is at 8:26 p.m. And now a summary of river forecasts. For the Mississippi River, at Dubuque, the latest stage is 9.2 feet at 3 a.m. Wednesday. At Comanche, the latest stage is 10.6 feet at 3 a.m. Wednesday. At LeClaire Lock and Dam 14, the latest stage is 5.6 feet at 3 a.m. Wednesday. At Quad Cities Lock and Dam 15, the latest stage is 7.4 feet at 3 a.m. Wednesday. At Muscatine, the latest stage is 7.9 feet at 3 a.m. Wednesday. At Keithsburg, the latest stage is 8.6 feet at 3 a.m. Wednesday. For the Wapsipinicon River, near DeWitt, the latest stage is 8.4 feet at 3 a.m. Wednesday. For the Cedar River, near Conesville, the latest stage is 8.1 feet at 3 a.m. Wednesday. For the Rock River, at Como, the latest stage is 5.0 feet at 3 a.m. Wednesday. Near Joslin, the latest stage is 7.1 feet at 2 a.m. Wednesday. At Moline, the latest stage is 9.1 feet at 3 a.m. Wednesday. For the Green River, near Geneseo, the latest stage is 3.6 feet at 3 a.m. Wednesday. 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The current time is 4:03 a.m. Central Daylight Time. At 4 a.m. at Moline, skies were clear. The temperature was 54 degrees, dew point 52, relative humidity 93%. The wind was calm. And the pressure was 29.95 inches and steady. At Davenport, skies were clear. The temperature was 59 degrees, dew point 47, relative humidity 64%. The wind was calm. And the pressure was 29.96 inches and steady. Close to home, Burlington partly cloudy at 58. Cedar Rapids clear and 63. Dubuque partly cloudy and 61. Iowa City clear and 63. Peoria partly cloudy and 59. Savannah 56. Rockford clear and 57. Across the Midwest, Chicago partly cloudy and 62. Des Moines partly cloudy and 64. Madison partly cloudy and 61. Milwaukee clear and 58. Minneapolis clear and 68. Omaha partly cloudy and 61. St. Louis cloudy and 70. Springfield, Illinois mostly cloudy and 66. Waterloo light rain and 67. Once again at 4 a.m. at Moline with clear skies, the temperature was 54. At Davenport with clear skies, the temperature was 59. Here is the hazardous weather outlook. For today and tonight, no hazardous weather is expected at this time. Looking ahead, the probability for widespread hazardous weather is low. Spotter activation will not be needed today or tonight. And now, your National Weather Service forecast for the Quad Cities and surrounding areas. Today, sunny, hot with highs around 90. Northeast winds around 5 miles an hour. Tonight, mostly clear. Lows in the lower 60s. Northeast winds 5 to 10 miles an hour. Thursday, sunny. Highs in the mid-80s. Northeast winds around 10 miles an hour with gusts up to 20 miles an hour. Thursday night, partly cloudy. Lows in the upper 50s. East winds 5 to 10 miles an hour. Friday, mostly sunny. Highs in the mid-80s. East winds around 5 miles an hour. Friday night through Sunday night, partly cloudy. Lows in the upper 50s. Highs in the mid-80s. Monday and Monday night, mostly clear. Highs in the mid-80s. Lows in the upper 50s. Tuesday, sunny. Highs in the mid-80s. Again, the forecast for the Quad Cities and surrounding areas for today, sunny, hot.
highs around 90. Northeast winds around 5 miles an hour. The Moline, Illinois climate summary for yesterday, May 26, 2026. Yesterday's high temperature was 86 degrees. The normal high is 77. The record high is 95 degrees, which was set in 1985. Yesterday's low temperature was 55 degrees. The normal low is 55. The record low is 38 degrees, which was last set in 1992. No precipitation fell yesterday, which leaves the monthly total at 2.21 inches. The total precipitation for the year still stands at 11.96 inches. There were no heating degree days yesterday. This leaves the monthly total at 166. There were 6 cooling degree days yesterday. This brings the monthly total to 48. Yesterday the maximum wind observed was 15 miles an hour from the south. The highest wind gust observed was 20 miles per hour from the southeast. The normal high temperature for today is 78 degrees, and the normal low is 55. The record high for today is 97, which occurred in 2018, and the record low is 34, which occurred in 1992. Sunrise today is at 5:33 a.m. and sunset is at 8:26 p.m. And now a summary of river forecasts. For the Mississippi River, at Dubuque, the latest stage is 9.2 feet at 3 a.m. Wednesday. At Comanche, the latest stage is 10.6 feet at 3 a.m. Wednesday. At LeClaire Lock and Dam 14, the latest stage is 5.6 feet at 3 a.m. Wednesday. At Quad Cities Lock and Dam 15, the latest stage is 7.4 feet at 3 a.m. Wednesday. At Muscatine, the latest stage is 7.9 feet at 3 a.m. Wednesday. At Keithsburg, the latest stage is 8.6 feet at 3 a.m. Wednesday. For the Wetsuquinucan River, near DeWitt, the latest stage is 8.4 feet at 3 a.m. Wednesday. For the Cedar River, near Conesville, the latest stage is 8.1 feet at 3 a.m. Wednesday. For the Rock River, at Como, the latest stage is 5.0 feet at 3 a.m. Wednesday. Near Joslyn, the latest stage is 7.1 feet at 2 a.m. Wednesday. At Moline, the latest stage is 9.1 feet at 3 a.m. Wednesday. For the Green River, near Geneseo, the latest stage is 3.6 feet at 3 a.m. Wednesday. 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The current time is 4:08 a.m. Central Daylight Time. At 4 a.m. in Moline, skies were clear. The temperature was 54 degrees, dew point 52, relative humidity 93%. The wind was calm. And the pressure was 29.95 inches and steady. At Davenport, skies were clear. The temperature was 59 degrees, dew point 47, relative humidity 64%. The wind was calm. And the pressure was 29.96 inches and steady. Close to home, Burlington partly cloudy and 58. Cedar Rapids clear and 63. Dubuque partly cloudy and 61. Iowa City clear and 63. Peoria partly cloudy and 59. Savannah 56. Rockford clear and 57. Across the Midwest, Chicago partly cloudy and 62. Des Moines partly cloudy and 64. Madison partly cloudy and 61. Milwaukee clear and 58. Minneapolis clear and 68. Omaha partly cloudy and 61. St. Louis cloudy and 70. Springfield, Illinois mostly cloudy and 66. Waterloo light rain and 67. Once again at 4 a.m. at Moline with clear skies, the temperature was 54. At Davenport with clear skies, the temperature was 59. Here is the hazardous weather outlook. For today and tonight, no hazardous weather is expected at this time. Looking ahead, the probability for widespread hazardous weather is low. Spotter activation will not be needed today or tonight. And now, your National Weather Service forecast for the Quad Cities and surrounding areas. Today, sunny, hot with highs around 90. Northeast winds around 5 miles an hour. Tonight, mostly clear. Lows in the lower 60s. Northeast winds 5 to 10 miles an hour. Thursday, sunny. Highs in the mid-80s. Northeast winds around 10 miles an hour with gusts up to 20 miles an hour. Thursday night, partly cloudy. Lows in the upper 50s. East winds 5 to 10 miles an hour.
Friday, mostly sunny. Highs in the mid-80s. East winds around 5 miles an hour. Friday night through Sunday night, partly cloudy. Lows in the upper 50s. Highs in the mid-80s. Monday and Monday night, mostly clear. Highs in the mid-80s. Lows in the upper 50s. Tuesday, sunny. Highs in the mid-80s. Again, the forecast for the Guam cities and surrounding areas for today, sunny, hot. Highs around 90. Northeast winds around 5 miles an hour. The Moline, Illinois climate summary for yesterday, May 26, 2026. Yesterday's high temperature was 86 degrees. The normal high is 77. The record high is 95 degrees, which was set in 1985. Yesterday's low temperature was 55 degrees. The normal low is 55. The record low is 38 degrees, which was last set in 1992. No precipitation fell yesterday, which leaves the monthly total at 2.21 inches. The total precipitation for the year still stands at 11.96 inches. There were no heating degree days yesterday. This leaves the monthly total at 166. There were 6 cooling degree days yesterday. This brings the monthly total to 48. Yesterday the maximum wind observed was 15 miles an hour from the south. The highest wind gust observed was 20 miles per hour from the southeast. The normal high temperature for today is 78 degrees, and the normal low is 55. The record high for today is 97, which occurred in 2018, and the record low is 34, which occurred in 1992. Sunrise today is at 5:33 a.m. and sunset is at 8:26 p.m. And now a summary of river forecasts. For the Mississippi River, at Dubuque, the latest stage is 9.2 feet at 3 a.m. Wednesday. At Comanche, the latest stage is 10.6 feet at 3 a.m. Wednesday. At LeClaire Lock and Dam 14, the latest stage is 5.6 feet at 3 a.m. Wednesday. At Quad Cities Lock and Dam 15, the latest stage is 7.4 feet at 3 a.m. Wednesday. At Muscatine, the latest stage is 7.9 feet at 3 a.m. Wednesday. At Keithsburg, the latest stage is 8.6 feet at 3 a.m. Wednesday. For the Wapsipinicon River, near DeWitt, the latest stage is 8.4 feet at 3 a.m. Wednesday. For the Cedar River, near Conesville, the latest stage is 8.1 feet at 3 a.m. Wednesday. For the Rock River, at Como, the latest stage is 5.0 feet at 3 a.m. Wednesday. Near Joslyn, the latest stage is 7.1 feet at 2 a.m. Wednesday. At Moline, the latest stage is 9.1 feet at 3 a.m. Wednesday. For the Green River, near Geneseo, the latest stage is 3.6 feet at 3 a.m. Wednesday. 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The current time is 4:14 a.m. Central Daylight Time. At 4 a.m. at Moline, skies were clear. The temperature was 54 degrees, dew point 52, relative humidity 93%. The wind was calm. And the pressure was 29.95 inches and steady. At Davenport, skies were clear. The temperature was 59 degrees, dew point 47, relative humidity 64%. The wind was calm. And the pressure was 29.96 inches and steady. Close to home, Burlington, partly cloudy and 58. Cedar Rapids, clear and 63. Dubuque, partly cloudy and 61. Iowa City, clear and 63. Peoria, partly cloudy and 59. Savannah, 56. Rockford, clear and 57. Across the Midwest, Chicago, partly cloudy and 62. Des Moines, partly cloudy and 64. Madison, partly cloudy and 61. Milwaukee, clear and 58. Minneapolis, clear and 68. Omaha, partly cloudy and 61. St. Louis, cloudy and 70. Springfield, Illinois, mostly cloudy and 66. Waterloo, light rain and 67. Once again at 4 a.m. at Moline with clear skies, the temperature was 54. At Davenport with clear skies, the temperature was 59. At 4 a.m. at Moline, skies were clear. The temperature was 54 degrees, dew point 52, relative humidity 93%. The wind was calm, and the pressure was 29.95 inches and steady. At Davenport, skies were clear. The temperature was 59 degrees, dew point 47.
relative humidity 64%. The wind was calm, and the pressure was 29.96 inches and steady. Close to home, Burlington partly cloudy and 58. Cedar Rapids partly cloudy and 63. Dubuque partly cloudy and 61. Iowa City clear and 63. Muscatine 57. Galesburg partly cloudy and 58. Peoria partly cloudy and 59. Savannah 56. Rockford clear and 57. Across the Midwest, Chicago partly cloudy and 62. Des Moines partly cloudy and 64. Madison partly cloudy and 61. Milwaukee clear and 58. Minneapolis clear and 68. Omaha partly cloudy and 61. St. Louis cloudy and 70. Springfield, Illinois cloudy and 66. Waterloo light rain and 67. Once again at 4 a.m. at Moline with clear skies, the temperature was 54. At Davenport with clear skies, the temperature was 59. Here is the hazardous weather outlook. For today and tonight, no hazardous weather is expected at this time. Looking ahead, the probability for widespread hazardous weather is low. Spotter activation will not be needed today or tonight. And now, your National Weather Service forecast for the Quad Cities and surrounding areas. Today, sunny, hot with highs around 90. Northeast winds around 5 miles an hour. Tonight, mostly clear. Lows in the lower 60s. Northeast winds 5 to 10 miles an hour. Thursday, sunny. Highs in the mid-80s. Northeast winds around 10 miles an hour with gusts up to 20 miles an hour. Thursday night, partly cloudy. Lows in the upper 50s. East winds 5 to 10 miles an hour. Friday, mostly sunny. Highs in the mid-80s. East winds around 5 miles an hour. Friday night through Sunday night, partly cloudy. Lows in the upper 50s. Highs in the mid-80s. Monday and Monday night, mostly clear. Highs in the mid-80s. Lows in the upper 50s. Tuesday, sunny. Highs in the mid-80s. Again, the forecast for the Quad Cities and surrounding areas for today, sunny, hot. Highs around 90. Northeast winds around 5 miles an hour. The Moline, Illinois climate summary for yesterday, May 26, 2026. Yesterday's high temperature was 86 degrees. The normal high is 77. The record high is 95 degrees, which was set in 1985. Yesterday's low temperature was 55 degrees. The normal low is 55. The record low is 38 degrees, which was last set in 1992. No precipitation fell yesterday, which leaves the monthly total at 2.21 inches. The total precipitation for the year still stands at 11.96 inches. There were no heating degree days yesterday. This leaves the monthly total at 166. There were 6 cooling degree days yesterday. This brings the monthly total to 48. Yesterday, the maximum wind observed was 15 miles an hour from the south. The highest wind gust observed was 20 miles per hour from the southeast. The normal high temperature for today is 78 degrees, and the normal low is 55. The record high for today is 97, which occurred in 2018, and the record low is 34, which occurred in 1992. Sunrise today is at 5:33 a.m. and sunset is at 8:26 p.m. And now a summary of river forecasts. For the Mississippi River, at Dubuque, the latest stage is 9.2 feet at 3 a.m. Wednesday. At Comanche, the latest stage is 10.6 feet at 3 a.m. Wednesday. At LeClaire Lock and Dam 14, the latest stage is 5.6 feet at 3 a.m. Wednesday. At Quad Cities Lock and Dam 15, the latest stage is 7.4 feet at 3 a.m. Wednesday. 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At Keithsburg, the latest stage is 8.6 feet at 3 a.m. Wednesday. For the Wapsipinicon River, near DeWitt, the latest stage is 8.4 feet at 3 a.m. Wednesday. For the Cedar River, near Conesville, the latest stage is 8.1 feet at 3 a.m. Wednesday. For the Rock River, at Como, the latest stage is 5.0 feet at 3 a.m. Wednesday. Near Joslyn, the latest stage is 7.1 feet at 2 a.m. Wednesday. At Moline, the latest stage is 9.1 feet at 3 a.m. Wednesday. For the Green River, near Geneseo,
The latest stage is 3.6 feet at 3 a.m. Wednesday. 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The current time is 4:21 a.m. Central Daylight Time. At 4 a.m. at Moline, skies were clear. The temperature was 54 degrees, dew point 52, relative humidity 93%. The wind was calm, and the pressure was 29.95 inches and steady. At Davenport, skies were clear. The temperature was 59 degrees, dew point 47, relative humidity 64%. The wind was calm, and the pressure was 29.96 inches and steady. Close to home, Burlington, partly cloudy and 58. Cedar Rapids, partly cloudy and 63. Dubuque, partly cloudy and 61. Iowa City, clear and 63. Muscatine, 57. Galesburg, partly cloudy and 58. Peoria, partly cloudy and 59. Savannah, 56. Rockford, clear and 57. Across the Midwest, Chicago, partly cloudy and 62. Des Moines, partly cloudy and 64. Madison, partly cloudy and 61. Milwaukee, clear and 58. Minneapolis, clear and 68. Omaha, partly cloudy and 61. St. Louis, cloudy and 70. Springfield, Illinois, cloudy and 66. Waterloo, light rain and 67. Once again at 4 a.m. at Moline with clear skies, the temperature was 54. At Davenport with clear skies, the temperature was 59. Here is the hazardous weather outlook. For today and tonight, no hazardous weather is expected at this time. Looking ahead, the probability for widespread hazardous weather is low. Spotter activation will not be needed today or tonight. And now, your National Weather Service forecast for the Quad Cities and surrounding areas. Today, sunny, hot with highs around 90. Northeast winds around 5 miles an hour. Tonight, mostly clear. Lows in the lower 60s. Northeast winds 5 to 10 miles an hour. Thursday, sunny. Highs in the mid-80s. Northeast winds around 10 miles an hour with gusts up to 20 miles an hour. Thursday night, partly cloudy. Lows in the upper 50s. East winds 5 to 10 miles an hour. Friday, mostly sunny. Highs in the mid-80s. East winds around 5 miles an hour. Friday night through Sunday night, partly cloudy. Lows in the upper 50s. Highs in the mid-80s. Monday and Monday night, mostly clear. Highs in the mid-80s. Lows in the upper 50s. Tuesday, sunny. Highs in the mid-80s. Again, the forecast for the Quad Cities and surrounding areas for today, sunny, hot. Highs around 90. Northeast winds around 5 miles an hour. The Moline, Illinois climate summary for yesterday, May 26, 2026. Yesterday's high temperature was 86 degrees. The normal high is 77. The record high is 95 degrees, which was set in 1985. Yesterday's low temperature was 55 degrees. The normal low is 55. The record low is 38 degrees, which was last set in 1992. No precipitation fell yesterday, which leaves the monthly total at 2.21 inches. The total precipitation for the year still stands at 11.96 inches. There were no heating degree days yesterday. This leaves the monthly total at 166. There were 6 cooling degree days yesterday. This brings the monthly total to 48. Yesterday, the maximum wind observed was 15 miles an hour from the south. The highest wind gust observed was 20 miles per hour from the southeast. The normal high temperature for today is 78 degrees, and the normal low is 55. The record high for today is 97, which occurred in 2018, and the record low is 34, which occurred in 1992. Sunrise today is at 5:33 a.m. and sunset is at 8:26 p.m. And now a summary of river forecasts. For the Mississippi River, at Dubuque, the latest stage is 9.2 feet at 3 a.m. Wednesday. At Comanche, the latest stage is 10.6 feet at 3 a.m. Wednesday. At LeClaire Lock and Dam 14, the latest stage is 5.6 feet at 3 a.m. Wednesday. At Quad Cities Lock and Dam 15, the latest stage is 7.4 feet at 3 a.m. Wednesday. At Muscatine, the latest stage is 7.9 feet.
at 3 a.m. Wednesday. At Keithsburg, the latest stage is 8.6 feet at 3 a.m. Wednesday. For the Wapsipinicon River, near DeWitt, the latest stage is 8.4 feet at 3 a.m. Wednesday. For the Cedar River, near Conesville, the latest stage is 8.1 feet at 3 a.m. Wednesday. For the Rock River, at Como, the latest stage is 5.0 feet at 3 a.m. Wednesday. Near Joslin, the latest stage is 7.1 feet at 2 a.m. Wednesday. At Moline, the latest stage is 9.1 feet at 3 a.m. Wednesday. For the Green River, near Geneseo, the latest stage is 3.6 feet at 3 a.m. Wednesday. 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The current time is 4:26 a.m. Central Daylight Time. At 4 a.m. at Moline, skies were clear. The temperature was 54 degrees, dew point 52, relative humidity 93%. The wind was calm. And the pressure was 29.95 inches and steady. At Davenport, skies were clear. The temperature was 59 degrees, dew point 47, relative humidity 64%. The wind was calm. And the pressure was 29.96 inches and steady. Close to home, Burlington partly cloudy and 58. Cedar Rapids partly cloudy and 63. Dubuque partly cloudy and 61. Iowa City clear and 63. Muscatine 57. Galesburg partly cloudy and 58. Peoria partly cloudy and 59. Savannah 56. Rockford clear and 57. Across the Midwest, Chicago partly cloudy and 62. Des Moines partly cloudy and 64. Madison partly cloudy and 61. Milwaukee clear and 58. Minneapolis clear and 68. Omaha partly cloudy and 61. St. Louis cloudy and 70. Springfield, Illinois cloudy and 66. Waterloo light rain and 67. Once again at 4 a.m. at Moline with clear skies, the temperature was 54. At Davenport with clear skies, the temperature was 59. Here is the hazardous weather outlook. For today and tonight, no hazardous weather is expected at this time. Looking ahead, the probability for widespread hazardous weather is low. Spotter activation will not be needed today or tonight. And now, your National Weather Service forecast for the Quad Cities and surrounding areas. Today, sunny, hot with highs around 90. Northeast winds around 5 miles an hour. Tonight, mostly clear. Lows in the lower 60s. Northeast winds 5 to 10 miles an hour. Thursday, sunny. Highs in the mid-80s. Northeast winds around 10 miles an hour with gusts up to 20 miles an hour. Thursday night, partly cloudy. Lows in the upper 50s. East winds 5 to 10 miles an hour. Friday, mostly sunny. Highs in the mid-80s. East winds around 5 miles an hour. Friday night through Sunday night, partly cloudy. Lows in the upper 50s. Highs in the mid-80s. Monday and Monday night, mostly clear. Highs in the mid-80s. Lows in the upper 50s. Tuesday, sunny. Highs in the mid-80s. Again, the forecast for the Quad Cities and surrounding areas for today, sunny, hot. Highs around 90. Northeast winds around 5 miles an hour. The Moline, Illinois climate summary for yesterday, May 26, 2026. Yesterday's high temperature was 86 degrees. The normal high is 77. The record high is 95 degrees, which was set in 1985. Yesterday's low temperature was 55 degrees. The normal low is 55. The record low is 38 degrees, which was last set in 1992. No precipitation fell yesterday, which leaves the monthly total at 2.21 inches. The total precipitation for the year still stands at 11.96 inches. There were no heating degree days yesterday. This leaves the monthly total at 166. There were 6 cooling degree days yesterday. This brings the monthly total to 48. Yesterday the maximum wind observed was 15 miles an hour from the south. The highest wind gust observed was 20 miles per hour from the southeast. The normal high temperature for today is 78 degrees, and the normal low is 55.
The record high for today is 97, which occurred in 2018, and the record low is 34, which occurred in 1992. Sunrise today is at 5:33 a.m. and sunset is at 8:26 p.m. And now a summary of river forecasts. For the Mississippi River, at Dubuque, the latest stage is 9.2 feet at 3 a.m. Wednesday. At Kamesh, the latest stage is 10.6 feet at 3 a.m. Wednesday. At LeClaire Lock and Dam 14, the latest stage is 5.6 feet at 3 a.m. Wednesday. At Quad Cities Lock and Dam 15, the latest stage is 7.4 feet at 3 a.m. Wednesday. At Muscatine, the latest stage is 7.9 feet at 3 a.m. Wednesday. At Keithsburg, the latest stage is 8.6 feet at 3 a.m. Wednesday. For the Wetsuquenican River, near DeWitt, the latest stage is 8.4 feet at 3 a.m. Wednesday. For the Cedar River, near Conesville, the latest stage is 8.1 feet at 3 a.m. Wednesday. For the Rock River, at Como, the latest stage is 5.0 feet at 3 a.m. Wednesday. Near Joslin, the latest stage is 7.1 feet at 2 a.m. Wednesday. At Moline, the latest stage is 9.1 feet at 3 a.m. Wednesday. For the Green River, near Geneseo, the latest stage is 3.6 feet at 3 a.m. Wednesday. 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The current time is 4:32 a.m. Central Daylight Time. At 4 a.m. in Moline, skies were clear. The temperature was 54 degrees, dew point 52, relative humidity 93%. The wind was calm. And the pressure was 29.95 inches and steady. At Davenport, skies were clear. The temperature was 59 degrees, dew point 47, relative humidity 64%. The wind was calm. And the pressure was 29.96 inches and steady. Close to home, Burlington partly cloudy and 58. Cedar Rapids partly cloudy and 63. Dubuque partly cloudy and 61. Iowa City clear and 63. Muscatine 57. Galesburg partly cloudy and 58. Peoria partly cloudy and 59. Savannah 56. Rockford clear and 57. Across the Midwest, Chicago partly cloudy and 62. Des Moines partly cloudy and 64. Madison partly cloudy and 61. Milwaukee clear and 58. Minneapolis clear and 68. Omaha partly cloudy and 61. St. Louis cloudy and 70. Springfield, Illinois cloudy and 66. Waterloo light rain and 67. Once again at 4 a.m. at Moline with clear skies, the temperature was 54. At Davenport with clear skies, the temperature was 59. Here is the hazardous weather outlook. For today and tonight, no hazardous weather is expected at this time. Looking ahead, the probability for widespread hazardous weather is low. Spotter activation will not be needed today or tonight. And now, your National Weather Service forecast for the Quad Cities and surrounding areas. Today, sunny, hot with highs around 90. Northeast winds around 5 miles an hour. Tonight, mostly clear. Lows in the lower 60s. Northeast winds 5 to 10 miles an hour. Thursday, sunny. Highs in the mid-80s. Northeast winds around 10 miles an hour with gusts up to 20 miles an hour. Thursday night, partly cloudy. Lows in the upper 50s. East winds 5 to 10 miles an hour. Friday, mostly sunny. Highs in the mid-80s. East winds around 5 miles an hour. Friday night through Sunday night, partly cloudy. Lows in the upper 50s. Highs in the mid-80s. Monday and Monday night, mostly clear. Highs in the mid-80s. Lows in the upper 50s. Tuesday, sunny. Highs in the mid-80s. Again, the forecast for the Quad Cities and surrounding areas for today, sunny, hot. Highs around 90. Northeast winds around 5 miles an hour. The Moline, Illinois climate summary for yesterday, May 26, 2026. Yesterday's high temperature was 86 degrees. The normal high is 77. The record high is 95 degrees, which was set in 1985. Yesterday's low temperature was 55 degrees. The normal low is 55. The record low is 38 degrees, which was last set in 1992.
No precipitation fell yesterday, which leaves the monthly total at 2.21 inches. The total precipitation for the year still stands at 11.96 inches. There were no heating degree days yesterday. This leaves the monthly total at 166. There were 6 cooling degree days yesterday. This brings the monthly total to 48. Yesterday the maximum wind observed was 15 miles an hour from the south. The highest wind gust observed was 20 miles per hour from the southeast. The normal high temperature for today is 78 degrees, and the normal low is 55. The record high for today is 97, which occurred in 2018, and the record low is 34, which occurred in 1992. Sunrise today is at 5:33 a.m. and sunset is at 8:26 p.m. This broadcast originates from the National Weather Service office in the Quad Cities and is transmitted on a frequency of 162.55 MHz from Rock Island, Illinois. The coverage area includes the following counties: Cedar, Clinton, Louisa, Muscatine, Scott, Henry, Illinois, Mercer, Rock Island, and Whiteside. And now a summary of river forecasts. For the Mississippi River, at Dubuque, the latest stage is 9.2 feet at 3 a.m. Wednesday. At Comanche, the latest stage is 10.6 feet at 3 a.m. Wednesday. At LeClaire Lock and Dam 14, the latest stage is 5.6 feet at 3 a.m. Wednesday. At Quad Cities Lock and Dam 15, the latest stage is 7.4 feet at 3 a.m. Wednesday. At Muscatine, the latest stage is 7.9 feet at 3 a.m. Wednesday. At Keithsburg, the latest stage is 8.6 feet at 3 a.m. Wednesday. For the Wapsipinicon River, near DeWitt, the latest stage is 8.4 feet at 3 a.m. Wednesday. For the Cedar River, near Conesville, the latest stage is 8.1 feet at 3 a.m. Wednesday. For the Rock River, at Como, the latest stage is 5.0 feet at 3 a.m. Wednesday. Near Joslyn, the latest stage is 7.1 feet at 2 a.m. Wednesday. At Moline, the latest stage is 9.1 feet at 3 a.m. Wednesday. For the Green River, near Geneseo, the latest stage is 3.6 feet at 3 a.m. Wednesday. 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The current time is 4:38 a.m. Central Daylight Time. At 4 a.m. in Moline, skies were clear. The temperature was 54 degrees, dew point 52, relative humidity 93%. The wind was calm. And the pressure was 29.95 inches and steady. At Davenport, skies were clear. The temperature was 59 degrees, dew point 47, relative humidity 64%. The wind was calm. And the pressure was 29.96 inches and steady. Close to home, Burlington partly cloudy and 58. Cedar Rapids partly cloudy and 63. Dubuque partly cloudy and 61. Iowa City clear and 63. Muscatine 57. Galesburg partly cloudy and 58. Peoria partly cloudy and 59. Savannah 56. Rockford clear and 57. Across the Midwest, Chicago partly cloudy and 62. Des Moines partly cloudy and 64. Madison partly cloudy and 61. Milwaukee clear and 58. Minneapolis clear and 68. Omaha partly cloudy and 61. St. Louis cloudy and 70. Springfield, Illinois cloudy and 66. Waterloo light rain and 67. Once again at 4 a.m. at Moline with clear skies, the temperature was 54. At Davenport with clear skies, the temperature was 59. Here is the hazardous weather outlook. For today and tonight, no hazardous weather is expected at this time. Looking ahead, the probability for widespread hazardous weather is low. Spotter activation will not be needed today or tonight. And now, your National Weather Service forecast for the Quad Cities and surrounding areas. Today, sunny, hot with highs around 90. Northeast winds around 5 miles an hour. Tonight, mostly clear. Lows in the lower 60s. Northeast winds 5 to 10 miles an hour. Thursday, sunny. Highs in the mid-80s. Northeast winds around 10 miles an hour with gusts up to 20 miles an hour. Thursday night, partly cloudy. Lows in the upper 50s. East winds 5 to 10 miles an hour.
Friday, mostly sunny. Highs in the mid-80s. East winds around 5 miles an hour.

5. Yesterday's low temperature was 55 degrees. The normal low is 55. The record low is 38 degrees, which was last set in 1992. No precipitation fell yesterday, which leaves the monthly total at 2.21 inches. The total precipitation for the year still stands at 11.96 inches. There were no heating degree days yesterday. This leaves the monthly total at 166. There were 6 cooling degree days yesterday. This brings the monthly total to 48. Yesterday, the maximum wind observed was 15 miles an hour from the south. The highest wind gust observed was 20 miles per hour from the southeast. The normal high temperature for today is 78 degrees, and the normal low is 55. The record high for today is 97, which occurred in 2018, and the record low is 34, which occurred in 1992. Sunrise today is at 5:33 a.m. and sunset is at 8:26 p.m. And now a summary of river forecasts. For the Mississippi River, at Dubuque, the latest stage is 9.2 feet at 3 a.m. Wednesday. At Comanche, the latest stage is 10.6 feet at 3 a.m. Wednesday. At LeClaire Lock and Dam 14, the latest stage is 5.6 feet at 3 a.m. Wednesday. At Quad Cities Lock and Dam 15, the latest stage is 7.4 feet at 3 a.m. Wednesday. At Muscatine, the latest stage is 7.9 feet at 3 a.m. Wednesday. At Keithsburg, the latest stage is 8.6 feet at 3 a.m. Wednesday. For the Wapsipinicon River, near DeWitt, the latest stage is 8.4 feet at 3 a.m. Wednesday. For the Cedar River, near Conesville, the latest stage is 8.1 feet at 3 a.m. Wednesday. For the Rock River, at Como, the latest stage is 5.0 feet at 3 a.m. Wednesday. Near Joslin, the latest stage is 7.1 feet at 2 a.m. Wednesday. At Moline, the latest stage is 9.1 feet at 3 a.m. Wednesday. For the Green River, near Geneseo, the latest stage is 3.6 feet at 3 a.m. Wednesday. 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The current time is 4:44 a.m. Central Daylight Time. At 4 a.m. at Moline, skies were clear. The temperature was 54 degrees, dew point 52, relative humidity 93%. The wind was calm, and the pressure was 29.95 inches and steady. At Davenport, skies were clear. The temperature was 59 degrees, dew point 47, relative humidity 64%. The wind was calm, and the pressure was 29.96 inches and steady. Close to home, Burlington partly cloudy and 58. Cedar Rapids partly cloudy and 63. Dubuque partly cloudy and 61. Iowa City clear and 63. Muscatine 57. Galesburg partly cloudy and 58. Peoria partly cloudy and 59. Savannah 56. Rockford clear and 57. Across the Midwest, Chicago partly cloudy and 62. Des Moines partly cloudy and 64. Madison partly cloudy and 61. Milwaukee clear and 58. Minneapolis clear and 68. Omaha partly cloudy and 61. St. Louis cloudy and 70. Springfield, Illinois cloudy and 66. Waterloo light rain and 67. Once again at 4 a.m. at Moline with clear skies, the temperature was 54. At Davenport with clear skies, the temperature was 59. Here is the hazardous weather outlook. For today and tonight, no hazardous weather is expected at this time. Looking ahead, the probability for widespread hazardous weather is low. Spotter activation will not be needed today or tonight. And now, your National Weather Service forecast for the Quad Cities and surrounding areas. Today, sunny, hot with highs around 90. Northeast winds around 5 miles an hour. Tonight, mostly clear. Lows in the lower 60s. Northeast winds 5 to 10 miles an hour. Thursday, sunny. Highs in the mid-80s. Northeast winds around 10 miles an hour with gusts up to 20 miles an hour. Thursday night, partly cloudy. Lows in the upper 50s. East winds 5 to 10 miles an hour. Friday, mostly sunny. Highs in the mid-80s. East winds around 5 miles an hour. Friday night through Sunday night, partly cloudy. Lows in the upper 50s. Highs in the mid-80s.

Sunday and Monday night, mostly clear. Highs in the mid-80s. Lows in the upper 50s. Tuesday, sunny. Highs in the mid-80s. Again, the forecast for the Guam cities and surrounding areas for today, sunny, hot. Highs around 90. Northeast winds around 5 miles an hour. The Moline, Illinois climate summary for yesterday, May 26, 2026. Yesterday's high temperature was 86 degrees. The normal high is 77. The record high is 95 degrees, which was set in 1985. Yesterday's low temperature was 55 degrees. The normal low is 55. The record low is 38 degrees, which was last set in 1992. No precipitation fell yesterday, which leaves the monthly total at 2.21 inches. The total precipitation for the year still stands at 11.96 inches. There were no heating degree days yesterday. This leaves the monthly total at 166. There were 6 cooling degree days yesterday. This brings the monthly total to 48. Yesterday, the maximum wind observed was 15 miles an hour from the south. The highest wind gust observed was 20 miles per hour from the southeast. The normal high temperature for today is 78 degrees, and the normal low is 55. The record high for today is 97, which occurred in 2018, and the record low is 34, which occurred in 1992. Sunrise today is at 5:33 a.m. and sunset is at 8:26 p.m. And now a summary of river forecasts. For the Mississippi River, at Dubuque, the latest stage is 9.2 feet at 3 a.m. Wednesday. At Comanche, the latest stage is 10.6 feet at 3 a.m. Wednesday. At LeClaire Lock and Dam 14, the latest stage is 5.6 feet at 3 a.m. Wednesday. At Quad Cities Lock and Dam 15, the latest stage is 7.4 feet at 3 a.m. Wednesday. At Muscatine, the latest stage is 7.9 feet at 3 a.m. Wednesday. At Keithsburg, the latest stage is 8.6 feet at 3 a.m. Wednesday. For the Wapsipinicon River, near DeWitt, the latest stage is 8.4 feet at 3 a.m. Wednesday. For the Cedar River, near Conesville, the latest stage is 8.1 feet at 3 a.m. Wednesday. For the Rock River, at Como, the latest stage is 5.0 feet at 3 a.m. Wednesday. Near Joslyn, the latest stage is 7.1 feet at 2 a.m. Wednesday. At Moline, the latest stage is 9.1 feet at 3 a.m. Wednesday. For the Green River, near Geneseo, the latest stage is 3.6 feet at 3 a.m. Wednesday. 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The current time is 4:49 a.m. Central Daylight Time. At 4 a.m. at Moline, skies were clear. The temperature was 54 degrees, dew point 52, relative humidity 93%. The wind was calm. And the pressure was 29.95 inches and steady. At Davenport, skies were clear. The temperature was 59 degrees, dew point 47, relative humidity 64%. The wind was calm. And the pressure was 29.96 inches and steady. Close to home, Burlington partly cloudy at 58. Cedar Rapids partly cloudy and 63. Dubuque partly cloudy and 61. Iowa City clear and 63. Muscatine 57. Galesburg partly cloudy and 58. Peoria partly cloudy and 59. Savannah 56. Rockford clear and 57. Across the Midwest, Chicago partly cloudy and 62. Des Moines partly cloudy and 64. Madison partly cloudy and 61. Milwaukee clear and 58. Minneapolis clear and 68. Omaha partly cloudy and 61. St. Louis cloudy and 70. Springfield, Illinois cloudy and 66. Waterloo light rain and 67. Once again at 4 a.m. at Moline with clear skies, the temperature was 54. At Davenport with clear skies, the temperature was 59. Here is the hazardous weather outlook. For today and tonight, no hazardous weather is expected at this time. Looking ahead, the probability for widespread hazardous weather is low. Spotter activation will not be needed today or tonight. And now, your National Weather Service forecast for the Guam cities and surrounding areas. Today, sunny, hot with highs around 90. Northeast winds around 5 miles an hour. Tonight, mostly clear.
lows in the lower 60s. Northeast winds 5 to 10 miles an hour. Thursday, sunny. Highs in the mid-80s. Northeast winds around 10 miles an hour with gusts up to 20 miles an hour. Thursday night, partly cloudy. Lows in the upper 50s. East winds 5 to 10 miles an hour. Friday, mostly sunny. Highs in the mid-80s. East winds around 5 miles an hour. Friday night through Sunday night, partly cloudy. Lows in the upper 50s. Highs in the mid-80s. Monday and Monday night, mostly clear. Highs in the mid-80s. Lows in the upper 50s. Tuesday, sunny. Highs in the mid-80s. Again, the forecast for the Guam cities and surrounding areas for today, sunny, hot. Highs around 90. Northeast winds around 5 miles an hour. The Moline, Illinois climate summary for yesterday, May 26, 2026. Yesterday's high temperature was 86 degrees. The normal high is 77. The record high is 95 degrees, which was set in 1985. Yesterday's low temperature was 55 degrees. The normal low is 55. The record low is 38 degrees, which was last set in 1992. No precipitation fell yesterday, which leaves the monthly total at 2.21 inches. The total precipitation for the year still stands at 11.96 inches. There were no heating degree days yesterday. This leaves the monthly total at 166. There were 6 cooling degree days yesterday. This brings the monthly total to 48. Yesterday the maximum wind observed was 15 miles an hour from the south. The highest wind gust observed was 20 miles per hour from the southeast. The normal high temperature for today is 78 degrees, and the normal low is 55. The record high for today is 97, which occurred in 2018, and the record low is 34, which occurred in 1992. Sunrise today is at 5:33 a.m. and sunset is at 8:26 p.m. And now a summary of river forecasts. For the Mississippi River, at Dubuque, the latest stage is 9.2 feet at 3 a.m. Wednesday. At Comanche, the latest stage is 10.6 feet at 3 a.m. Wednesday. At LeClaire Lock and Dam 14, the latest stage is 5.6 feet at 3 a.m. Wednesday. At Quad Cities Lock and Dam 15, the latest stage is 7.4 feet at 3 a.m. Wednesday. At Muscatine, the latest stage is 7.9 feet at 3 a.m. Wednesday. At Keithsburg, the latest stage is 8.6 feet at 3 a.m. Wednesday. For the Wet'suwet'en River, near DeWitt, the latest stage is 8.4 feet at 3 a.m. Wednesday. For the Cedar River, near Conesville, the latest stage is 8.1 feet at 3 a.m. Wednesday. For the Rock River, at Como, the latest stage is 5.0 feet at 3 a.m. Wednesday. Near Joslin, the latest stage is 7.1 feet at 2 a.m. Wednesday. At Moline, the latest stage is 9.1 feet at 3 a.m. Wednesday. For the Green River, near Geneseo, the latest stage is 3.6 feet at 3 a.m. Wednesday. 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The current time is 4:55 a.m. Central Daylight Time. At 4 a.m. at Moline, skies were clear. The temperature was 54 degrees, dew point 52, relative humidity 93%. The wind was calm. And the pressure was 29.95 inches and steady. At Davenport, skies were clear. The temperature was 59 degrees, dew point 47, relative humidity 64%. The wind was calm. And the pressure was 29.96 inches and steady. Close to home, Burlington partly cloudy and 58. Cedar Rapids partly cloudy and 63. Dubuque partly cloudy and 61. Iowa City clear and 63. Muscatine 57. Galesburg partly cloudy and 58. Peoria partly cloudy and 59. Savannah 56. Rockford clear and 57. Across the Midwest, Chicago partly cloudy and 62. Des Moines partly cloudy and 64. Madison partly cloudy and 61. Milwaukee clear and 58. Minneapolis clear and 68. Omaha partly cloudy and 61. St. Louis cloudy and 70. Springfield, Illinois cloudy and 66. Waterloo light rain and 67. Once again at 4 a.m. at Moline with clear skies, the temperature
was 54. At Davenport with clear skies, the temperature was 59. Here is the hazardous weather outlook. For today and tonight, no hazardous weather is expected at this time. Looking ahead, the probability for widespread hazardous weather is low. Spotter activation will not be needed today or tonight. And now, your National Weather Service forecast for the Quad Cities and surrounding areas. Today, sunny, hot with highs around 90. Northeast winds around 5 miles an hour. Tonight, mostly clear. Lows in the lower 60s. Northeast winds 5 to 10 miles an hour. Thursday, sunny. Highs in the mid-80s. Northeast winds around 10 miles an hour with gusts up to 20 miles an hour. Thursday night, partly cloudy. Lows in the upper 50s. East winds 5 to 10 miles an hour. Friday, mostly sunny. Highs in the mid-80s. East winds around 5 miles an hour. Friday night through Sunday night, partly cloudy. Lows in the upper 50s. Highs in the mid-80s. Monday and Monday night, mostly clear. Highs in the mid-80s. Lows in the upper 50s. Tuesday, sunny. Highs in the mid-80s. Again, the forecast for the Quad Cities and surrounding areas for today, sunny, hot. Highs around 90. Northeast winds around 5 miles an hour. The Moline, Illinois climate summary for yesterday, May 26, 2026. Yesterday's high temperature was 86 degrees. The normal high is 77. The record high is 95 degrees, which was set in 1985. Yesterday's low temperature was 55 degrees. The normal low is 55. The record low is 38 degrees, which was last set in 1992. No precipitation fell yesterday, which leaves the monthly total at 2.21 inches. The total precipitation for the year still stands at 11.96 inches. There were no heating degree days yesterday. This leaves the monthly total at 166. There were 6 cooling degree days yesterday. This brings the monthly total to 48. Yesterday, the maximum wind observed was 15 miles an hour from the south. The highest wind gust observed was 20 miles per hour from the southeast. The normal high temperature for today is 78 degrees, and the normal low is 55. The record high for today is 97, which occurred in 2018, and the record low is 34, which occurred in 1992. Sunrise today is at 5:33 a.m. and sunset is at 8:26 p.m. And now a summary of river forecasts. For the Mississippi River, at Dubuque, the latest stage is 9.2 feet at 4 a.m. Wednesday. At Comanche, the latest stage is 10.6 feet at 4 a.m. Wednesday. At LeClaire Lock and Dam 14, the latest stage is 5.5 feet at 4 a.m. Wednesday. No flooding is forecast. At Quad Cities Lock and Dam 15, the latest stage is 7.4 feet at 4 a.m. Wednesday. At Muscatine, the latest stage is 7.9 feet at 4 a.m. Wednesday. At Keithsburg, the latest stage is 8.6 feet at 4 a.m. Wednesday. For the Wapsipinicon River, near DeWitt, the latest stage is 8.4 feet at 4 a.m. Wednesday. For the Cedar River, near Conesville, the latest stage is 8.1 feet at 4 a.m. Wednesday. For the Rock River, at Como, the latest stage is 5.0 feet at 4 a.m. Wednesday. Near Joslin, the latest stage is 7.1 feet at 3 a.m. Wednesday. At Moline, the latest stage is 9.1 feet at 4 a.m. Wednesday. For the Green River, near Geneseo, the latest stage is 3.6 feet at 4 a.m. Wednesday. 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The current time is 5 a.m. Central Daylight Time. Here is the hazardous weather outlook. For today and tonight, no hazardous weather is expected at this time. Looking ahead, the probability for widespread hazardous weather is low. Spotter activation will not be needed today or tonight. And now, your National Weather Service forecast for the Quad Cities and surrounding areas. Today, sunny, hot with highs around 90. Northeast winds around 5 miles an hour. Tonight, mostly clear. Lows in the lower 60s. Northeast winds 5 to 10 miles an hour. Thursday, sunny. Highs in the mid-80s. Northeast winds around 10 miles an hour with gusts up to 20 miles an hour. Thursday night, partly cloudy.
lows in the upper 50s. East wind 5 to 10 miles an hour. Friday, mostly sunny. Highs in the mid-80s. East winds around 5 miles an hour. Friday night through Sunday night, partly cloudy. Lows in the upper 50s. Highs in the mid-80s. Monday and Monday night, mostly clear. Highs in the mid-80s. Lows in the upper 50s. Tuesday, sunny. Highs in the mid-80s. Again, the forecast for the Guam cities and surrounding areas for today, sunny, hot. Highs around 90. Northeast winds around 5 miles an hour. The Moline, Illinois climate summary for yesterday, May 26, 2026. Yesterday's high temperature was 86 degrees. The normal high is 77. The record high is 95 degrees, which was set in 1985. Yesterday's low temperature was 55 degrees. The normal low is 55. The record low is 38 degrees, which was last set in 1992. No precipitation fell yesterday, which leaves the monthly total at 2.21 inches. The total precipitation for the year still stands at 11.96 inches. There were no heating degree days yesterday. This leaves the monthly total at 166. There were 6 cooling degree days yesterday. This brings the monthly total to 48. Yesterday the maximum wind observed was 15 miles an hour from the south. The highest wind gust observed was 20 miles per hour from the southeast. The normal high temperature for today is 78 degrees, and the normal low is 55. The record high for today is 97, which occurred in 2018, and the record low is 34, which occurred in 1992. Sunrise today is at 5:33 a.m. and sunset is at 8:26 p.m. And now a summary of river forecasts. For the Mississippi River, at Dubuque, the latest stage is 9.2 feet at 4 a.m. Wednesday. At Comanche, the latest stage is 10.6 feet at 4 a.m. Wednesday. At LeClaire Lock and Dam 14, the latest stage is 5.5 feet at 4 a.m. Wednesday. No flooding is forecast. At Quad Cities Lock and Dam 15, the latest stage is 7.4 feet at 4 a.m. Wednesday. At Muscatine, the latest stage is 7.9 feet at 4 a.m. Wednesday. At Keithsburg, the latest stage is 8.6 feet at 4 a.m. Wednesday. For the Wet'suwet'en River, near the Wet, the latest stage is 8.4 feet at 4 a.m. Wednesday. For the Cedar River, near Conesville, the latest stage is 8.1 feet at 4 a.m. Wednesday. For the Rock River, at Como, the latest stage is 5.0 feet at 4 a.m. Wednesday. Near Joslin, the latest stage is 7.1 feet at 3 a.m. Wednesday. At Moline, the latest stage is 9.1 feet at 4 a.m. Wednesday. For the Green River, near Geneseo, the latest stage is 3.6 feet at 4 a.m. Wednesday. 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The current time is 5:05 a.m. Central Daylight Time. At 5 a.m. at Moline, skies were clear. The temperature was 55 degrees, dew point 51, relative humidity 86%. The wind was calm, and the pressure was 29.96 inches and rising. At Davenport, skies were clear. The temperature was 56 degrees, dew point 48, relative humidity 74%. The wind was northeast at 5 miles an hour, and the pressure was 29.97 inches and rising. Close to home, Burlington partly cloudy and 57. Cedar Rapids partly cloudy and 62. Dubuque partly cloudy and 59. Iowa City clear and 61. Peoria partly cloudy and 58. Savannah 56. Rockford partly cloudy and 54. Across the Midwest, Chicago partly cloudy and 62. Des Moines partly cloudy and 62. Madison partly cloudy and 61. Milwaukee partly cloudy and 58. Minneapolis clear and 68. Omaha partly cloudy and 63. St. Louis cloudy and 70. Springfield, Illinois cloudy and 66. Waterloo mostly cloudy and 65. Once again at 5 a.m. at Moline with clear skies, the temperature was 55. At Davenport with clear skies, the temperature was 56. Here is the hazardous weather outlook. For today and tonight, no hazardous weather is expected at this time. Looking ahead, the probability for widespread hazardous weather is low.
spotter activation will not be needed today or tonight. And now, your National Weather Service forecast for the Quad Cities and surrounding areas. Today, sunny, hot with highs around 90. Northeast winds around 5 miles an hour. Tonight, mostly clear. Lows in the lower 60s. Northeast winds 5 to 10 miles an hour. Thursday, sunny. Highs in the mid-80s. Northeast winds around 10 miles an hour with gusts up to 20 miles an hour. Thursday night, partly cloudy. Lows in the upper 50s. East winds 5 to 10 miles an hour. Friday, mostly sunny. Highs in the mid-80s. East winds around 5 miles an hour. Friday night through Sunday night, partly cloudy. Lows in the upper 50s. Highs in the mid-80s. Monday and Monday night, mostly clear. Highs in the mid-80s. Lows in the upper 50s. Tuesday, sunny. Highs in the mid-80s. Again, the forecast for the Quad Cities and surrounding areas for today, sunny, hot. Highs around 90. Northeast winds around 5 miles an hour. The Moline, Illinois climate summary for yesterday, May 26, 2026. Yesterday's high temperature was 86 degrees. The normal high is 77. The record high is 95 degrees, which was set in 1985. Yesterday's low temperature was 55 degrees. The normal low is 55. The record low is 38 degrees, which was last set in 1992. No precipitation fell yesterday, which leaves the monthly total at 2.21 inches. The total precipitation for the year still stands at 11.96 inches. There were no heating degree days yesterday. This leaves the monthly total at 166. There were 6 cooling degree days yesterday. This brings the monthly total to 48. Yesterday the maximum wind observed was 15 miles an hour from the south. The highest wind gust observed was 20 miles per hour from the southeast. The normal high temperature for today is 78 degrees, and the normal low is 55. The record high for today is 97, which occurred in 2018, and the record low is 34, which occurred in 1992. Sunrise today is at 5:33 a.m. and sunset is at 8:26 p.m. And now a summary of river forecasts. For the Mississippi River, at Dubuque, the latest stage is 9.2 feet at 4 a.m. Wednesday. At Comanche, the latest stage is 10.6 feet at 4 a.m. Wednesday. At LeClaire Lock and Dam 14, the latest stage is 5.5 feet at 4 a.m. Wednesday. No flooding is forecast. At Quad Cities Lock and Dam 15, the latest stage is 7.4 feet at 4 a.m. Wednesday. At Muscatine, the latest stage is 7.9 feet at 4 a.m. Wednesday. At Keithsburg, the latest stage is 8.6 feet at 4 a.m. Wednesday. For the Wapsipinicon River, near DeWitt, the latest stage is 8.4 feet at 4 a.m. Wednesday. For the Cedar River, near Conesville, the latest stage is 8.1 feet at 4 a.m. Wednesday. For the Rock River, at Como, the latest stage is 5.0 feet at 4 a.m. Wednesday. Near Joslin, the latest stage is 7.1 feet at 3 a.m. Wednesday. At Moline, the latest stage is 9.1 feet at 4 a.m. Wednesday. For the Green River, near Geneseo, the latest stage is 3.6 feet at 4 a.m. Wednesday. 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The current time is 5:10 a.m. Central Daylight Time. At 5 a.m. in Moline, skies were clear. The temperature was 55 degrees, dew point 51, relative humidity 86%. The wind was calm. And the pressure was 29.96 inches and rising. At Davenport, skies were clear. The temperature was 56 degrees, dew point 48, relative humidity 74%. The wind was northeast at 5 miles an hour. And the pressure was 29.97 inches and rising. Close to home, Burlington partly cloudy and 57. Cedar Rapids partly cloudy and 62. Dubuque partly cloudy and 59. Iowa City clear and 61. Peoria partly cloudy and 58. Savannah 56. Rockford partly cloudy and 54. Across the Midwest, Chicago partly cloudy and 62. Des Moines partly cloudy and 62. Madison partly cloudy and 61. Milwaukee partly cloudy and 58.
Minneapolis clear and 68. Omaha partly cloudy and 63. St. Louis cloudy and 70. Springfield, Illinois cloudy and 66. Waterloo mostly cloudy and 65. Once again at 5 a.m. in Moline with clear skies, the temperature was 55. At Davenport with clear skies, the temperature was 56. Here is the hazardous weather outlook. For today and tonight, no hazardous weather is expected at this time. Looking ahead, the probability for widespread hazardous weather is low. Spotter activation will not be needed today or tonight. And now, your National Weather Service forecast for the Quad Cities and surrounding areas. Today, sunny, hot with highs around 90. Northeast winds around 5 miles an hour. Tonight, mostly clear. Lows in the lower 60s. Northeast winds 5 to 10 miles an hour. Thursday, sunny. Highs in the mid-80s. Northeast winds around 10 miles an hour with gusts up to 20 miles an hour. Thursday night, partly cloudy. Lows in the upper 50s. East winds 5 to 10 miles an hour. Friday, mostly sunny. Highs in the mid-80s. East winds around 5 miles an hour. Friday night through Sunday night, partly cloudy. Lows in the upper 50s. Highs in the mid-80s. Monday and Monday night, mostly clear. Highs in the mid-80s. Lows in the upper 50s. Tuesday, sunny. Highs in the mid-80s. Again, the forecast for the Quad Cities and surrounding areas for today, sunny, hot. Highs around 90. Northeast winds around 5 miles an hour. The Moline, Illinois climate summary for yesterday, May 26, 2026. Yesterday's high temperature was 86 degrees. The normal high is 77. The record high is 95 degrees, which was set in 1985. Yesterday's low temperature was 55 degrees. The normal low is 55. The record low is 38 degrees, which was last set in 1992. No precipitation fell yesterday, which leaves the monthly total at 2.21 inches. The total precipitation for the year still stands at 11.96 inches. There were no heating degree days yesterday. This leaves the monthly total at 166. There were 6 cooling degree days yesterday. This brings the monthly total to 48. Yesterday the maximum wind observed was 15 miles an hour from the south. The highest wind gust observed was 20 miles per hour from the southeast. The normal high temperature for today is 78 degrees, and the normal low is 55. The record high for today is 97, which occurred in 2018, and the record low is 34, which occurred in 1992. Sunrise today is at 5:33 a.m. and sunset is at 8:26 p.m. And now a summary of river forecasts. For the Mississippi River, at Dubuque, the latest stage is 9.2 feet at 4 a.m. Wednesday. At Comanche, the latest stage is 10.6 feet at 4 a.m. Wednesday. At LeClaire Lock and Dam 14, the latest stage is 5.5 feet at 4 a.m. Wednesday. No flooding is forecast. At Quad Cities Lock and Dam 15, the latest stage is 7.4 feet at 4 a.m. Wednesday. At Muscatine, the latest stage is 7.9 feet at 4 a.m. Wednesday. At Keithsburg, the latest stage is 8.6 feet at 4 a.m. Wednesday. For the Wapsipinicon River, near DeWitt, the latest stage is 8.4 feet at 4 a.m. Wednesday. For the Cedar River, near Conesville, the latest stage is 8.1 feet at 4 a.m. Wednesday. For the Rock River, at Como, the latest stage is 5.0 feet at 4 a.m. Wednesday. Near Joslin, the latest stage is 7.1 feet at 3 a.m. Wednesday. At Moline, the latest stage is 9.1 feet at 4 a.m. Wednesday. For the Green River, near Geneseo, the latest stage is 3.6 feet at 4 a.m. Wednesday. 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The current time is 5:16 a.m. Central Daylight Time. At 5 a.m. at Moline, skies were clear. The temperature was 55 degrees, dew point 51, relative humidity 86%. The wind was calm, and the pressure was 29.96 inches and rising. At Davenport, skies were clear. The temperature was 56 degrees, dew point 48, relative humidity 74%. The wind was northeast at 5 miles an hour.
and the pressure was 29.97 inches and rising. Close to home, Burlington partly cloudy and 57. Cedar Rapids partly cloudy and 62. Dubuque partly cloudy and 59. Iowa City clear and 61. Muscatine 55. Galesburg partly cloudy and 56. Peoria partly cloudy and 58. Savannah 56. Rockford partly cloudy and 54. Across the Midwest, Chicago partly cloudy and 62. Des Moines partly cloudy and 62. Madison mostly cloudy and 61. Milwaukee partly cloudy and 58. Minneapolis clear and 68. Omaha partly cloudy and 63. St. Louis cloudy and 70. Springfield, Illinois cloudy and 66. Waterloo partly cloudy and 65. Once again at 5 a.m. in Moline with clear skies, the temperature was 55. At Davenport with clear skies, the temperature was 56. Here is the hazardous weather outlook. For today and tonight, no hazardous weather is expected at this time. Looking ahead, the probability for widespread hazardous weather is low. Spotter activation will not be needed today or tonight. And now, your National Weather Service forecast for the Quad Cities and surrounding areas. Today, sunny, hot with highs around 90. Northeast winds around 5 miles an hour. Tonight, mostly clear. Lows in the lower 60s. Northeast winds 5 to 10 miles an hour. Thursday, sunny. Highs in the mid-80s. Northeast winds around 10 miles an hour with gusts up to 20 miles an hour. Thursday night, partly cloudy. Lows in the upper 50s. East winds 5 to 10 miles an hour. Friday, mostly sunny. Highs in the mid-80s. East winds around 5 miles an hour. Friday night through Sunday night, partly cloudy. Lows in the upper 50s. Highs in the mid-80s. Monday and Monday night, mostly clear. Highs in the mid-80s. Lows in the upper 50s. Tuesday, sunny. Highs in the mid-80s. Again, the forecast for the Quad Cities and surrounding areas for today, sunny, hot. Highs around 90. Northeast winds around 5 miles an hour. The Moline, Illinois climate summary for yesterday, May 26, 2026. Yesterday's high temperature was 86 degrees. The normal high is 77. The record high is 95 degrees, which was set in 1985. Yesterday's low temperature was 55 degrees. The normal low is 55. The record low is 38 degrees, which was last set in 1992. No precipitation fell yesterday, which leaves the monthly total at 2.21 inches. The total precipitation for the year still stands at 11.96 inches. There were no heating degree days yesterday. This leaves the monthly total at 166. There were 6 cooling degree days yesterday. This brings the monthly total to 48. Yesterday, the maximum wind observed was 15 miles an hour from the south. The highest wind gust observed was 20 miles per hour from the southeast. The normal high temperature for today is 78 degrees, and the normal low is 55. The record high for today is 97, which occurred in 2018, and the record low is 34, which occurred in 1992. Sunrise today is at 5:33 a.m. and sunset is at 8:26 p.m. And now a summary of river forecasts. For the Mississippi River, at Dubuque, the latest stage is 9.2 feet at 4 a.m. Wednesday. At Comanche, the latest stage is 10.6 feet at 4 a.m. Wednesday. At LeClaire Lock and Dam 14, the latest stage is 5.5 feet at 4 a.m. Wednesday. No flooding is forecast. At Quad Cities Lock and Dam 15, the latest stage is 7.4 feet at 4 a.m. Wednesday. At Muscatine, the latest stage is 7.9 feet at 4 a.m. Wednesday. At Keithsburg, the latest stage is 8.6 feet at 4 a.m. Wednesday. For the Wapsipinicon River, near DeWitt, the latest stage is 8.4 feet at 4 a.m. Wednesday. For the Cedar River, near Conesville, the latest stage is 8.1 feet at 4 a.m. Wednesday. For the Rock River, at Como, the latest stage is 5.0 feet at 4 a.m. Wednesday. Near Joslin, the latest stage is 7.1 feet at 3 a.m. Wednesday. At Moline, the latest stage is 9.1 feet at 4 a.m. Wednesday. For the Green River, near Geneseo, the latest stage is 3.0
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The current time is 5:21 a.m. Central Daylight Time. At 5 a.m. in Moline, skies were clear. The temperature was 55 degrees, dew point 51, relative humidity 86%. The wind was calm, and the pressure was 29.96 inches and rising. At Davenport, skies were clear. The temperature was 56 degrees, dew point 48, relative humidity 74%. The wind was northeast at 5 miles an hour, and the pressure was 29.97 inches and rising. Close to home, Burlington partly cloudy and 57. Cedar Rapids partly cloudy and 62. Dubuque partly cloudy and 59. Iowa City clear and 61. Muscatine 55. Galesburg partly cloudy and 56. Peoria partly cloudy and 58. Savannah 56. Rockford partly cloudy and 54. Across the Midwest, Chicago partly cloudy and 62. Des Moines partly cloudy and 62. Madison mostly cloudy and 61. Milwaukee partly cloudy and 58. Minneapolis clear and 68. Omaha partly cloudy and 63. St. Louis cloudy and 70. Springfield, Illinois cloudy and 66. Waterloo partly cloudy and 65. Once again at 5 a.m. in Moline with clear skies, the temperature was 55. At Davenport with clear skies, the temperature was 56. Here is the hazardous weather outlook. For today and tonight, no hazardous weather is expected at this time. Looking ahead, the probability for widespread hazardous weather is low. Spotter activation will not be needed today or tonight. And now, your National Weather Service forecast for the Quad Cities and surrounding areas. Today, sunny, hot with highs around 90. Northeast winds around 5 miles an hour. Tonight, mostly clear. Lows in the lower 60s. Northeast winds 5 to 10 miles an hour. Thursday, sunny. Highs in the mid-80s. Northeast winds around 10 miles an hour with gusts up to 20 miles an hour. Thursday night, partly cloudy. Lows in the upper 50s. East winds 5 to 10 miles an hour. Friday, mostly sunny. Highs in the mid-80s. East winds around 5 miles an hour. Friday night through Sunday night, partly cloudy. Lows in the upper 50s. Highs in the mid-80s. Monday and Monday night, mostly clear. Highs in the mid-80s. Lows in the upper 50s. Tuesday, sunny. Highs in the mid-80s. Again, the forecast for the Quad Cities and surrounding areas for today, sunny, hot. Highs around 90. Northeast winds around 5 miles an hour. The Moline, Illinois climate summary for yesterday, May 26, 2026. Yesterday's high temperature was 86 degrees. The normal high is 77. The record high is 95 degrees, which was set in 1985. Yesterday's low temperature was 55 degrees. The normal low is 55. The record low is 38 degrees, which was last set in 1992. No precipitation fell yesterday, which leaves the monthly total at 2.21 inches. The total precipitation for the year still stands at 11.96 inches. There were no heating degree days yesterday. This leaves the monthly total at 166. There were 6 cooling degree days yesterday. This brings the monthly total to 48. Yesterday, the maximum wind observed was 15 miles an hour from the south. The highest wind gust observed was 20 miles per hour from the southeast. The normal high temperature for today is 78 degrees, and the normal low is 55. The record high for today is 97, which occurred in 2018, and the record low is 34, which occurred in 1992. Sunrise today is at 5:33 a.m. and sunset is at 8:26 p.m. And now a summary of river forecasts. For the Mississippi River, at Dubuque, the latest stage is 9.2 feet at 4 a.m. Wednesday. At Comanche, the latest stage is 10.6 feet at 4 a.m. Wednesday. At LeClaire Lock and Dam 14, the latest stage is 5.5 feet at 4 a.m. Wednesday. No flooding is forecast. At Quad Cities Lock and Dam 15, the latest stage is 7.4 feet at 4 a.m. Wednesday.
at Muscatine, the latest stage is 7.9 feet at 4 a.m. Wednesday. At Keithsburg, the latest stage is 8.6 feet at 4 a.m. Wednesday. For the Wapsipinicon River, near DeWitt, the latest stage is 8.4 feet at 4 a.m. Wednesday. For the Cedar River, near Conesville, the latest stage is 8.1 feet at 4 a.m. Wednesday. For the Rock River, at Como, the latest stage is 5.0 feet at 4 a.m. Wednesday. Near Joslin, the latest stage is 7.1 feet at 3 a.m. Wednesday. At Moline, the latest stage is 9.1 feet at 4 a.m. Wednesday. For the Green River, near Geneseo, the latest stage is 3.6 feet at 4 a.m. Wednesday. 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The current time is 5:27 a.m. Central Daylight Time. At 5 a.m. at Moline, skies were clear. The temperature was 55 degrees, dew point 51, relative humidity 86%. The wind was calm, and the pressure was 29.96 inches and rising. At Davenport, skies were clear. The temperature was 56 degrees, dew point 48, relative humidity 74%. The wind was northeast at 5 miles an hour, and the pressure was 29.97 inches and rising. Close to home, Burlington partly cloudy and 57. Cedar Rapids partly cloudy and 62. Dubuque partly cloudy and 59. Iowa City clear and 61. Muscatine 55. Galesburg partly cloudy and 56. Peoria partly cloudy and 58. Savannah 56. Rockford partly cloudy and 54. Across the Midwest, Chicago partly cloudy and 62. Des Moines partly cloudy and 62. Madison mostly cloudy and 61. Milwaukee partly cloudy and 58. Minneapolis clear and 68. Omaha partly cloudy and 63. St. Louis cloudy and 70. Springfield, Illinois cloudy and 66. Waterloo partly cloudy and 65. Once again at 5 a.m. in Moline with clear skies, the temperature was 55. At Davenport with clear skies, the temperature was 56. Here is the hazardous weather outlook. For today and tonight, no hazardous weather is expected at this time. Looking ahead, the probability for widespread hazardous weather is low. Spotter activation will not be needed today or tonight. And now, your National Weather Service forecast for the Quad Cities and surrounding areas. Today, sunny, hot with highs around 90. Northeast winds around 5 miles an hour. Tonight, mostly clear. Lows in the lower 60s. Northeast winds 5 to 10 miles an hour. Thursday, sunny. Highs in the mid-80s. Northeast winds around 10 miles an hour with gusts up to 20 miles an hour. Thursday night, partly cloudy. Lows in the upper 50s. East winds 5 to 10 miles an hour. Friday, mostly sunny. Highs in the mid-80s. East winds around 5 miles an hour. Friday night through Sunday night, partly cloudy. Lows in the upper 50s. Highs in the mid-80s. Monday and Monday night, mostly clear. Highs in the mid-80s. Lows in the upper 50s. Tuesday, sunny. Highs in the mid-80s. Again, the forecast for the Quad Cities and surrounding areas for today, sunny, hot. Highs around 90. Northeast winds around 5 miles an hour. The Moline, Illinois climate summary for yesterday, May 26, 2026. Yesterday's high temperature was 86 degrees. The normal high is 77. The record high is 95 degrees, which was set in 1985. Yesterday's low temperature was 55 degrees. The normal low is 55. The record low is 38 degrees, which was last set in 1992. No precipitation fell yesterday, which leaves the monthly total at 2.21 inches. The total precipitation for the year still stands at 11.96 inches. There were no heating degree days yesterday. This leaves the monthly total at 166. There were 6 cooling degree days yesterday. This brings the monthly total to 48. Yesterday, the maximum wind observed was 15 miles an hour from the south. The highest wind gust observed was 20 miles per hour from the southeast. The normal high temperature for today is 78 degrees, and the normal low is 55. The record...
for today is 97, which occurred in 2018, and the record low is 34, which occurred in 1992. Sunrise today is at 5:33 a.m. and sunset is at 8:26 p.m. This broadcast originates from the National Weather Service office in the Quad Cities and is transmitted on a frequency of 162.55 MHz from Rock Island, Illinois. The coverage area includes the following counties: Cedar, Clinton, Louisa, Muscatine, Scott, Henry, Illinois, Mercer, Rock Island, and Whiteside. And now a summary of river forecasts. For the Mississippi River, at Dubuque, the latest stage is 9.2 feet at 4 a.m. Wednesday. At Comanche, the latest stage is 10.6 feet at 4 a.m. Wednesday. At LeClaire Lock and Dam 14, the latest stage is 5.5 feet at 4 a.m. Wednesday. No flooding is forecast. At Quad Cities Lock and Dam 15, the latest stage is 7.4 feet at 4 a.m. Wednesday. At Muscatine, the latest stage is 7.9 feet at 4 a.m. Wednesday. At Keithsburg, the latest stage is 8.6 feet at 4 a.m. Wednesday. For the Wetsuquinucan River, near DeWitt, the latest stage is 8.4 feet at 4 a.m. Wednesday. For the Cedar River, near Conesville, the latest stage is 8.1 feet at 4 a.m. Wednesday. For the Rock River, at Como, the latest stage is 5.0 feet at 4 a.m. Wednesday. Near Joslin, the latest stage is 7.1 feet at 3 a.m. Wednesday. At Moline, the latest stage is 9.1 feet at 4 a.m. Wednesday. For the Green River, near Geneseo, the latest stage is 3.6 feet at 4 a.m. Wednesday. 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The current time is 5:33 a.m. Central Daylight Time. At 5 a.m. at Moline, skies were clear. The temperature was 55 degrees, dew point 51, relative humidity 86%. The wind was calm, and the pressure was 29.96 inches and rising. At Davenport, skies were clear. The temperature was 56 degrees, dew point 48, relative humidity 74%. The wind was northeast at 5 miles an hour, and the pressure was 29.97 inches and rising. Close to home, Burlington partly cloudy and 57. Cedar Rapids partly cloudy and 62. Dubuque partly cloudy and 59. Iowa City clear and 61. Muscatine 55. Galesburg partly cloudy and 56. Peoria partly cloudy and 58. Savannah 56. Rockford partly cloudy and 54. Across the Midwest, Chicago partly cloudy and 62. Des Moines partly cloudy and 62. Madison mostly cloudy and 61. Milwaukee partly cloudy and 58. Minneapolis clear and 68. Omaha partly cloudy and 63. St. Louis cloudy and 70. Springfield, Illinois cloudy and 66. Waterloo partly cloudy and 65. Once again at 5 a.m. at Moline with clear skies, the temperature was 55. At Davenport with clear skies, the temperature was 56. Here is the hazardous weather outlook. For today and tonight, no hazardous weather is expected at this time. Looking ahead, the probability for widespread hazardous weather is low. Spotter activation will not be needed today or tonight. And now, your National Weather Service forecast for the Quad Cities and surrounding areas. Today, sunny, hot with highs around 90. Northeast winds around 5 miles an hour. Tonight, mostly clear. Lows in the lower 60s. Northeast winds 5 to 10 miles an hour. Thursday, sunny. Highs in the mid-80s. Northeast winds around 10 miles an hour with gusts up to 20 miles an hour. Thursday night, partly cloudy. Lows in the upper 50s. East winds 5 to 10 miles an hour. Friday, mostly sunny. Highs in the mid-80s. East winds around 5 miles an hour. Friday night through Sunday night, partly cloudy. Lows in the upper 50s. Highs in the mid-80s. Monday and Monday night, mostly clear. Highs in the mid-80s. Lows in the upper 50s. Tuesday, sunny. Highs in the mid-80s. Again, the forecast for the Quad Cities and surrounding areas for today, sunny, hot. Highs around 90.
winds around 5 miles an hour. The Moline, Illinois climate summary for yesterday, May 26, 2026. Yesterday's high temperature was 86 degrees. The normal high is 77. The record high is 95 degrees, which was set in 1985. Yesterday's low temperature was 55 degrees. The normal low is 55. The record low is 38 degrees, which was last set in 1992. No precipitation fell yesterday, which leaves the monthly total at 2.21 inches. The total precipitation for the year still stands at 11.96 inches. There were no heating degree days yesterday. This leaves the monthly total at 166. There were 6 cooling degree days yesterday. This brings the monthly total to 48. Yesterday, the maximum wind observed was 15 miles an hour from the south. The highest wind gust observed was 20 miles per hour from the southeast. The normal high temperature for today is 78 degrees, and the normal low is 55. The record high for today is 97, which occurred in 2018, and the record low is 34, which occurred in 1992. Sunrise today is at 5:33 a.m. and sunset is at 8:26 p.m. And now a summary of river forecasts. For the Mississippi River, at Dubuque, the latest stage is 9.2 feet at 4 a.m. Wednesday. At Comanche, the latest stage is 10.6 feet at 4 a.m. Wednesday. At LeClaire Lock and Dam 14, the latest stage is 5.5 feet at 4 a.m. Wednesday. No flooding is forecast. At Quad Cities Lock and Dam 15, the latest stage is 7.4 feet at 4 a.m. Wednesday. At Muscatine, the latest stage is 7.9 feet at 4 a.m. Wednesday. At Keithsburg, the latest stage is 8.6 feet at 4 a.m. Wednesday. For the Wet'suwet'en River, near DeWitt, the latest stage is 8.4 feet at 4 a.m. Wednesday. For the Cedar River, near Conesville, the latest stage is 8.1 feet at 4 a.m. Wednesday. For the Rock River, at Como, the latest stage is 5.0 feet at 4 a.m. Wednesday. Near Joslin, the latest stage is 7.1 feet at 3 a.m. Wednesday. At Moline, the latest stage is 9.1 feet at 4 a.m. Wednesday. For the Green River, near Geneseo, the latest stage is 3.6 feet at 4 a.m. Wednesday. 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The current time is 5:39 a.m. Central Daylight Time. At 5 a.m. at Moline, skies were clear. The temperature was 55 degrees, dew point 51, relative humidity 86%. The wind was calm, and the pressure was 29.96 inches and rising. At Davenport, skies were clear. The temperature was 56 degrees, dew point 48, relative humidity 74%. The wind was northeast at 5 miles an hour, and the pressure was 29.97 inches and rising. Close to home, Burlington partly cloudy and 57. Cedar Rapids partly cloudy and 62. Dubuque partly cloudy and 59. Iowa City clear and 61. Muscatine 55. Galesburg partly cloudy and 56. Peoria partly cloudy and 58. Savannah 56. Rockford partly cloudy and 54. Across the Midwest, Chicago partly cloudy and 62. Des Moines partly cloudy and 62. Madison mostly cloudy and 61. Milwaukee partly cloudy and 58. Minneapolis clear and 68. Omaha partly cloudy and 63. St. Louis cloudy and 70. Springfield, Illinois cloudy and 66. Waterloo partly cloudy and 65. Once again at 5 a.m. in Moline with clear skies, the temperature was 55. At Davenport with clear skies, the temperature was 56. Here is the hazardous weather outlook. For today and tonight, no hazardous weather is expected at this time. Looking ahead, the probability for widespread hazardous weather is low. Spotter activation will not be needed today or tonight. And now, your National Weather Service forecast for the Quad Cities and surrounding areas. Today, sunny, hot with highs around 90. Northeast winds around 5 miles an hour. Tonight, mostly clear. Lows in the lower 60s. Northeast winds 5 to 10 miles an hour. Thursday, sunny. Highs in the mid-80s. Northeast winds around 10 miles an hour with gusts up to 20 miles an hour.

northeast winds around 5 miles an hour. The Moline, Illinois climate summary for yesterday, May 26, 2026. Yesterday's high temperature was 86 degrees. The normal high is 77. The record high is 95 degrees, which was set in 1985. Yesterday's low temperature was 55 degrees. The normal low is 55. The record low is 38 degrees, which was last set in 1992. No precipitation fell yesterday, which leaves the monthly total at 2.21 inches. The total precipitation for the year still stands at 11.96 inches. There were no heating degree days yesterday. This leaves the monthly total at 166. There were 6 cooling degree days yesterday. This brings the monthly total to 48. Yesterday the maximum wind observed was 15 miles an hour from the south. The highest wind gust observed was 20 miles per hour from the southeast. The normal high temperature for today is 78 degrees, and the normal low is 55. The record high for today is 97, which occurred in 2018, and the record low is 34, which occurred in 1992. Sunrise today is at 5:33 a.m. and sunset is at 8:26 p.m. And now a summary of river forecasts. For the Mississippi River, at Dubuque, the latest stage is 9.2 feet at 4 a.m. Wednesday. At Comanche, the latest stage is 10.6 feet at 4 a.m. Wednesday. At LeClaire Lock and Dam 14, the latest stage is 5.5 feet at 4 a.m. Wednesday. No flooding is forecast. At Quad Cities Lock and Dam 15, the latest stage is 7.4 feet at 4 a.m. Wednesday. At Muscatine, the latest stage is 7.9 feet at 4 a.m. Wednesday. At Keithsburg, the latest stage is 8.6 feet at 4 a.m. Wednesday. For the Wapsipinicon River, near DeWitt, the latest stage is 8.4 feet at 4 a.m. Wednesday. For the Cedar River, near Conesville, the latest stage is 8.1 feet at 4 a.m. Wednesday. For the Rock River, at Como, the latest stage is 5.0 feet at 4 a.m. Wednesday. Near Joslyn, the latest stage is 7.1 feet at 3 a.m. Wednesday. At Moline, the latest stage is 9.1 feet at 4 a.m. Wednesday. For the Green River, near Geneseo, the latest stage is 3.6 feet at 4 a.m. Wednesday. 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The current time is 5:45 a.m. Central Daylight Time. At 5 a.m. in Moline, skies were clear. The temperature was 55 degrees, dew point 51, relative humidity 86%. The wind was calm. And the pressure was 29.96 inches and rising. At Davenport, skies were clear. The temperature was 56 degrees, dew point 48, relative humidity 74%. The wind was northeast at 5 miles an hour. And the pressure was 29.97 inches and rising. Close to home, Burlington partly cloudy and 57. Cedar Rapids partly cloudy and 62. Dubuque partly cloudy and 59. Iowa City clear and 61. Muscatine 55. Galesburg partly cloudy and 56. Peoria partly cloudy and 58. Savannah 56. Rockford partly cloudy and 54. Across the Midwest, Chicago partly cloudy and 62. Des Moines partly cloudy and 62. Madison mostly cloudy and 61. Milwaukee partly cloudy and 58. Minneapolis clear and 68. Omaha partly cloudy and 63. St. Louis cloudy and 70. Springfield, Illinois cloudy and 66. Waterloo partly cloudy and 65. Once again at 5 a.m. in Moline with clear skies, the temperature was 55. At Davenport with clear skies, the temperature was 56. Here is the hazardous weather outlook. For today and tonight, no hazardous weather is expected at this time. Looking ahead, the probability for widespread hazardous weather is low. Spotter activation will not be needed today or tonight. And now, your National Weather Service forecast for the Quad Cities and surrounding areas. Today, sunny, hot with highs around 90. Northeast winds around 5 miles an hour. Tonight, mostly clear. Lows in the lower 60s. Northeast winds 5 to 10 miles an hour. Thursday, sunny. Highs in the mid-80s. Northeast winds around 10 miles an hour with gusts up to 20 miles an hour.

are Thursday night, partly cloudy. Lows in the upper 50s. East winds 5 to 10 miles an hour. Friday, mostly sunny. Highs in the mid-80s. East winds around 5 miles an hour. Friday night through Sunday night, partly cloudy. Lows in the upper 50s. Highs in the mid-80s. Monday and Monday night, mostly clear. Highs in the mid-80s. Lows in the upper 50s. Tuesday, sunny. Highs in the mid-80s. Again, the forecast for the Quad Cities and surrounding areas for today, sunny, hot. Highs around 90. Northeast winds around 5 miles an hour. The Moline, Illinois climate summary for yesterday, May 26, 2026. Yesterday's high temperature was 86 degrees. The normal high is 77. The record high is 95 degrees, which was set in 1985. Yesterday's low temperature was 55 degrees. The normal low is 55. The record low is 38 degrees, which was last set in 1992. No precipitation fell yesterday, which leaves the monthly total at 2.21 inches. The total precipitation for the year still stands at 11.96 inches. There were no heating degree days yesterday. This leaves the monthly total at 166. There were 6 cooling degree days yesterday. This brings the monthly total to 48. Yesterday the maximum wind observed was 15 miles an hour from the south. The highest wind gust observed was 20 miles per hour from the southeast. The normal high temperature for today is 78 degrees, and the normal low is 55. The record high for today is 97, which occurred in 2018, and the record low is 34, which occurred in 1992. Sunrise today is at 5:33 a.m. and sunset is at 8:26 p.m. And now a summary of river forecasts. For the Mississippi River, at Dubuque, the latest stage is 9.2 feet at 4 a.m. Wednesday. At Comanche, the latest stage is 10.6 feet at 4 a.m. Wednesday. At LeClaire Lock and Dam 14, the latest stage is 5.5 feet at 4 a.m. Wednesday. No flooding is forecast. At Quad Cities Lock and Dam 15, the latest stage is 7.4 feet at 4 a.m. Wednesday. At Muscatine, the latest stage is 7.9 feet at 4 a.m. Wednesday. At Keithsburg, the latest stage is 8.6 feet at 4 a.m. Wednesday. For the Wapsipinicon River, near DeWitt, the latest stage is 8.4 feet at 4 a.m. Wednesday. For the Cedar River, near Conesville, the latest stage is 8.1 feet at 4 a.m. Wednesday. For the Rock River, at Como, the latest stage is 5.0 feet at 4 a.m. Wednesday. Near Joslin, the latest stage is 7.1 feet at 3 a.m. Wednesday. At Moline, the latest stage is 9.1 feet at 4 a.m. Wednesday. For the Green River, near Geneseo, the latest stage is 3.6 feet at 4 a.m. Wednesday. 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The current time is 5:50 a.m. Central Daylight Time. At 5 a.m. at Moline, skies were clear. The temperature was 55 degrees, dew point 51, relative humidity 86%. The wind was calm, and the pressure was 29.96 inches and rising. At Davenport, skies were clear. The temperature was 56 degrees, dew point 48, relative humidity 74%. The wind was northeast at 5 miles an hour, and the pressure was 29.97 inches and rising. Close to home, Burlington partly cloudy and 57. Cedar Rapids partly cloudy and 62. Dubuque partly cloudy and 59. Iowa City clear and 61. Muscatine 55. Galesburg partly cloudy and 56. Peoria partly cloudy and 58. Savannah 56. Rockford partly cloudy and 54. Across the Midwest, Chicago partly cloudy and 62. Des Moines partly cloudy and 62. Madison mostly cloudy and 61. Milwaukee partly cloudy and 58. Minneapolis clear and 68. Omaha partly cloudy and 63. St. Louis cloudy and 70. Springfield, Illinois cloudy and 66. Waterloo partly cloudy and 65. Once again at 5 a.m. at Moline with clear skies, the temperature was 55. At Davenport with clear skies, the temperature was 56. Here is the hazardous weather outlook.
For today and tonight, no hazardous weather is expected at this time. Looking ahead, the probability for widespread hazardous weather is low. Spotter activation will not be needed today or tonight. And now, your National Weather Service forecast for the Quad Cities and surrounding areas. Today, sunny, hot with highs around 90. Northeast winds around 5 miles an hour. Tonight, mostly clear. Lows in the lower 60s. Northeast winds 5 to 10 miles an hour. Thursday, sunny. Highs in the mid-80s. Northeast winds around 10 miles an hour with gusts up to 20 miles an hour. Thursday night, partly cloudy. Lows in the upper 50s. East winds 5 to 10 miles an hour. Friday, mostly sunny. Highs in the mid-80s. East winds around 5 miles an hour. Friday night through Sunday night, partly cloudy. Lows in the upper 50s. Highs in the mid-80s. Monday and Monday night, mostly clear. Highs in the mid-80s. Lows in the upper 50s. Tuesday, sunny. Highs in the mid-80s. Again, the forecast for the Quad Cities and surrounding areas for today, sunny, hot. Highs around 90. Northeast winds around 5 miles an hour. The Moline, Illinois climate summary for yesterday, May 26, 2026. Yesterday's high temperature was 86 degrees. The normal high is 77. The record high is 95 degrees, which was set in 1985. Yesterday's low temperature was 55 degrees. The normal low is 55. The record low is 38 degrees, which was last set in 1992. No precipitation fell yesterday, which leaves the monthly total at 2.21 inches. The total precipitation for the year still stands at 11.96 inches. There were no heating degree days yesterday. This leaves the monthly total at 166. There were 6 cooling degree days yesterday. This brings the monthly total to 48. Yesterday the maximum wind observed was 15 miles an hour from the south. The highest wind gust observed was 20 miles per hour from the southeast. The normal high temperature for today is 78 degrees, and the normal low is 55. The record high for today is 97, which occurred in 2018, and the record low is 34, which occurred in 1992. Sunrise today is at 5:33 a.m. and sunset is at 8:26 p.m. And now a summary of river forecasts. For the Mississippi River, at Dubuque, the latest stage is 9.2 feet at 4 a.m. Wednesday. At Comanche, the latest stage is 10.6 feet at 4 a.m. Wednesday. At LeClaire Lock and Dam 14, the latest stage is 5.5 feet at 4 a.m. Wednesday. No flooding is forecast. At Quad Cities Lock and Dam 15, the latest stage is 7.4 feet at 4 a.m. Wednesday. At Muscatine, the latest stage is 7.9 feet at 4 a.m. Wednesday. At Keithsburg, the latest stage is 8.6 feet at 4 a.m. Wednesday. For the Wapsipinicon River, near DeWitt, the latest stage is 8.4 feet at 4 a.m. Wednesday. For the Cedar River, near Conesville, the latest stage is 8.1 feet at 4 a.m. Wednesday. For the Rock River, at Como, the latest stage is 5.0 feet at 4 a.m. Wednesday. Near Joslin, the latest stage is 7.1 feet at 3 a.m. Wednesday. At Moline, the latest stage is 9.1 feet at 4 a.m. Wednesday. For the Green River, near Geneseo, the latest stage is 3.6 feet at 4 a.m. Wednesday. 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The current time is 5:56 a.m. Central Daylight Time. At 5 a.m. at Moline, skies were clear. The temperature was 55 degrees, dew point 51, relative humidity 86%. The wind was calm. And the pressure was 29.96 inches and rising. At Davenport, skies were clear. The temperature was 56 degrees, dew point 48, relative humidity 74%. The wind was northeast at 5 miles an hour. And the pressure was 29.97 inches and rising. Close to home, Burlington partly cloudy and 57. Cedar Rapids partly cloudy and 62. Dubuque partly cloudy and 59. Iowa City clear and 61. Muscatine 55. Galesburg partly cloudy and 56. Peoria partly cloudy and 58. Savannah 56. Rockford partly cloudy.
cloudy and 54. Across the Midwest, Chicago partly cloudy and 62. Des Moines partly cloudy and 62. Madison mostly cloudy and 61. Milwaukee partly cloudy and 58. Minneapolis clear and 68. Omaha partly cloudy and 63. St. Louis cloudy and 70. Springfield, Illinois cloudy and 66. Waterloo partly cloudy and 65. Once again at 5 a.m. in Moline with clear skies, the temperature was 55. At Davenport with clear skies, the temperature was 56. Here is the hazardous weather outlook. For today and tonight, no hazardous weather is expected at this time. Looking ahead, the probability for widespread hazardous weather is low. Spotter activation will not be needed today or tonight. And now, your National Weather Service forecast for the Quad Cities and surrounding areas. Today, sunny, hot with highs around 90. Northeast winds around 5 miles an hour. Tonight, mostly clear. Lows in the lower 60s. Northeast winds 5 to 10 miles an hour. Thursday, sunny. Highs in the mid-80s. Northeast winds around 10 miles an hour with gusts up to 20 miles an hour. Thursday night, partly cloudy. Lows in the upper 50s. East winds 5 to 10 miles an hour. Friday, mostly sunny. Highs in the mid-80s. East winds around 5 miles an hour. Friday night through Sunday night, partly cloudy. Lows in the upper 50s. Highs in the mid-80s. Monday and Monday night, mostly clear. Highs in the mid-80s. Lows in the upper 50s. Tuesday, sunny. Highs in the mid-80s. Again, the forecast for the Quad Cities and surrounding areas for today, sunny, hot. Highs around 90. Northeast winds around 5 miles an hour. The Moline, Illinois climate summary for yesterday, May 26, 2026. Yesterday's high temperature was 86 degrees. The normal high is 77. The record high is 95 degrees, which was set in 1985. Yesterday's low temperature was 55 degrees. The normal low is 55. The record low is 38 degrees, which was last set in 1992. No precipitation fell yesterday, which leaves the monthly total at 2.21 inches. The total precipitation for the year still stands at 11.96 inches. There were no heating degree days yesterday. This leaves the monthly total at 166. There were 6 cooling degree days yesterday. This brings the monthly total to 48. Yesterday, the maximum wind observed was 15 miles an hour from the south. The highest wind gust observed was 20 miles per hour from the southeast. The normal high temperature for today is 78 degrees, and the normal low is 55. The record high for today is 97, which occurred in 2018, and the record low is 34, which occurred in 1992. Sunrise today is at 5:33 a.m. and sunset is at 8:26 p.m. And now a summary of river forecasts. For the Mississippi River, at Dubuque, the latest stage is 9.2 feet at 5 a.m. Wednesday. At Comanche, the latest stage is 10.6 feet at 5 a.m. Wednesday. At LeClaire Lock and Dam 14, the latest stage is 5.6 feet at 5 a.m. Wednesday. At Quad Cities Lock and Dam 15, the latest stage is 7.4 feet at 5 a.m. Wednesday. At Muscatine, the latest stage is 7.9 feet at 5 a.m. Wednesday. At Keithsburg, the latest stage is 8.6 feet at 5 a.m. Wednesday. For the Wapsipinicon River, near DeWitt, the latest stage is 8.4 feet at 5 a.m. Wednesday. For the Cedar River, near Conesville, the latest stage is 8.1 feet at 5 a.m. Wednesday. For the Rock River, at Como, the latest stage is 5.0 feet at 5 a.m. Wednesday. Near Joslyn, the latest stage is 7.1 feet at 5 a.m. Wednesday. At Moline, the latest stage is 9.1 feet at 5 a.m. Wednesday. For the Green River, near Geneseo, the latest stage is 3.6 feet at 5 a.m. Wednesday. 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The current time is 6:02 a.m. Central Daylight Time. Here is the hazardous weather outlook. For today and tonight, no hazardous weather is expected at this time. Looking ahead, the probability for widespread hazardous weather is low. Spotter activation will not be needed today or tonight.
And now, your National Weather Service forecast for the Guam cities and surrounding areas. Today, sunny, hot with highs around 90. Northeast winds around 5 miles an hour. Tonight, mostly clear. Lows in the lower 60s. Northeast winds 5 to 10 miles an hour. Thursday, sunny. Highs in the mid-80s. Northeast winds around 10 miles an hour with gusts up to 20 miles an hour. Thursday night, partly cloudy. Lows in the upper 50s. East winds 5 to 10 miles an hour. Friday, mostly sunny. Highs in the mid-80s. East winds around 5 miles an hour. Friday night through Sunday night, partly cloudy. Lows in the upper 50s. Highs in the mid-80s. Monday and Monday night, mostly clear. Highs in the mid-80s. Lows in the upper 50s. Tuesday, sunny. Highs in the mid-80s. Again, the forecast for the Guam cities and surrounding areas for today, sunny, hot. Highs around 90. Northeast winds around 5 miles an hour. The Moline, Illinois climate summary for yesterday, May 26, 2026. Yesterday's high temperature was 86 degrees. The normal high is 77. The record high is 95 degrees, which was set in 1985. Yesterday's low temperature was 55 degrees. The normal low is 55. The record low is 38 degrees, which was last set in 1992. No precipitation fell yesterday, which leaves the monthly total at 2.21 inches. The total precipitation for the year still stands at 11.96 inches. There were no heating degree days yesterday. This leaves the monthly total at 166. There were 6 cooling degree days yesterday. This brings the monthly total to 48. Yesterday the maximum wind observed was 15 miles an hour from the south. The highest wind gust observed was 20 miles per hour from the southeast. The normal high temperature for today is 78 degrees, and the normal low is 55. The record high for today is 97, which occurred in 2018, and the record low is 34, which occurred in 1992. Sunrise today is at 5:33 a.m. and sunset is at 8:26 p.m. And now a summary of river forecasts. For the Mississippi River, at Dubuque, the latest stage is 9.2 feet at 5 a.m. Wednesday. At Comanche, the latest stage is 10.6 feet at 5 a.m. Wednesday. At LeClaire Lock and Dam 14, the latest stage is 5.6 feet at 5 a.m. Wednesday. At Quad Cities Lock and Dam 15, the latest stage is 7.4 feet at 5 a.m. Wednesday. 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At Keithsburg, the latest stage is 8.6 feet at 5 a.m. Wednesday. For the Wapsipinicon River, near DeWitt, the latest stage is 8.4 feet at 5 a.m. Wednesday. For the Cedar River, near Conesville, the latest stage is 8.1 feet at 5 a.m. Wednesday. For the Rock River, at Como, the latest stage is 5.0 feet at 5 a.m. Wednesday. Near Joslyn, the latest stage is 7.1 feet at 5 a.m. Wednesday. At Moline, the latest stage is 9.1 feet at 5 a.m. Wednesday. For the Green River, near Geneseo, the latest stage is 3.6 feet at 5 a.m. Wednesday. 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The current time is 6:06 a.m. Central Daylight Time. At 6 a.m. at Moline, skies were clear. The temperature was 52 degrees, dew point 50, relative humidity 93%. The wind was calm. And the pressure was 29.97 inches and rising. At Davenport, skies were clear. The temperature was 58 degrees, dew point 48, relative humidity 69%. The wind was northwest at 3 miles an hour. And the pressure was 29.98 inches and rising. Close to home, Burlington partly cloudy and 56. Cedar Rapids partly cloudy and 59. Dubuque partly cloudy and 61. Iowa City clear and 59. Peoria partly cloudy and 58. Savannah 55. Rockford partly cloudy and 54. Across the Midwest, Chicago partly cloudy and 61. Des Moines partly cloudy and 61. Madison mostly cloudy and 62. Milwaukee partly cloudy and 61. Minneapolis partly cloudy and 68. Omaha partly
cloudy and 57. St. Louis, cloudy and 71. Springfield, Illinois, cloudy and 67. Waterloo, partly cloudy and 66. Once again at 6 a.m. in Moline with clear skies, the temperature was 52. At Davenport with clear skies, the temperature was 58. Here is the hazardous weather outlook. For today and tonight, no hazardous weather is expected at this time. Looking ahead, the probability for widespread hazardous weather is low. Spotter activation will not be needed today or tonight. And now, your National Weather Service forecast for the Quad Cities and surrounding areas. Today, sunny, hot with highs around 90. Northeast winds around 5 miles an hour. Tonight, mostly clear. Lows in the lower 60s. Northeast winds 5 to 10 miles an hour. Thursday, sunny. Highs in the mid-80s. Northeast winds around 10 miles an hour with gusts up to 20 miles an hour. Thursday night, partly cloudy. Lows in the upper 50s. East winds 5 to 10 miles an hour. Friday, mostly sunny. Highs in the mid-80s. East winds around 5 miles an hour. Friday night through Sunday night, partly cloudy. Lows in the upper 50s. Highs in the mid-80s. Monday and Monday night, mostly clear. Highs in the mid-80s. Lows in the upper 50s. Tuesday, sunny. Highs in the mid-80s. Again, the forecast for the Quad Cities and surrounding areas for today, sunny, hot. Highs around 90. Northeast winds around 5 miles an hour. The Moline, Illinois climate summary for yesterday, May 26, 2026. Yesterday's high temperature was 86 degrees. The normal high is 77. The record high is 95 degrees, which was set in 1985. Yesterday's low temperature was 55 degrees. The normal low is 55. The record low is 38 degrees, which was last set in 1992. No precipitation fell yesterday, which leaves the monthly total at 2.21 inches. The total precipitation for the year still stands at 11.96 inches. There were no heating degree days yesterday. This leaves the monthly total at 166. There were 6 cooling degree days yesterday. This brings the monthly total to 48. Yesterday, the maximum wind observed was 15 miles an hour from the south. The highest wind gust observed was 20 miles per hour from the southeast. The normal high temperature for today is 78 degrees, and the normal low is 55. The record high for today is 97, which occurred in 2018, and the record low is 34, which occurred in 1992. Sunrise today is at 5:33 a.m. and sunset is at 8:26 p.m. And now a summary of river forecasts. For the Mississippi River, at Dubuque, the latest stage is 9.2 feet at 5 a.m. Wednesday. At Comanche, the latest stage is 10.6 feet at 5 a.m. Wednesday. At LeClaire Lock and Dam 14, the latest stage is 5.6 feet at 5 a.m. Wednesday. At Quad Cities Lock and Dam 15, the latest stage is 7.4 feet at 5 a.m. Wednesday. At Muscatine, the latest stage is 7.9 feet at 5 a.m. Wednesday. At Keithsburg, the latest stage is 8.6 feet at 5 a.m. Wednesday. For the Wet'suwet'en River, near DeWitt, the latest stage is 8.4 feet at 5 a.m. Wednesday. For the Cedar River, near Conesville, the latest stage is 8.1 feet at 5 a.m. Wednesday. For the Rock River, at Como, the latest stage is 5.0 feet at 5 a.m. Wednesday. Near Joslyn, the latest stage is 7.1 feet at 5 a.m. Wednesday. At Moline, the latest stage is 9.1 feet at 5 a.m. Wednesday. For the Green River, near Geneseo, the latest stage is 3.6 feet at 5 a.m. Wednesday. 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The current time is 6:11 a.m. Central Daylight Time. At 6 a.m. at Moline, skies were clear. The temperature was 52 degrees, dew point 50, relative humidity 93%. The wind was calm. And the pressure was 29.97 inches and rising. At Davenport, skies were clear. The temperature was 58 degrees, dew point 48, relative humidity 69%. The wind was northwest at 3 miles an hour. And the pressure was 29.98 inches and rising. Close to home, Burlington, partly cloudy.
and 56. Cedar Rapids, partly cloudy and 59. Dubuque, partly cloudy and 61. Iowa City, clear and 59. Peoria, partly cloudy and 58. Savannah, 55. Rockford, partly cloudy and 54. Across the Midwest, Chicago, partly cloudy and 61. Des Moines, partly cloudy and 61. Madison, mostly cloudy and 62. Milwaukee, partly cloudy and 61. Minneapolis, partly cloudy and 68. Omaha, partly cloudy and 57. St. Louis, cloudy and 71. Springfield, Illinois, cloudy and 67. Waterloo, partly cloudy and 66. Once again at 6 a.m. in Moline with clear skies, the temperature was 52. At Davenport with clear skies, the temperature was 58. Here is the hazardous weather outlook. For today and tonight, no hazardous weather is expected at this time. Looking ahead, the probability for widespread hazardous weather is low. Spotter activation will not be needed today or tonight. And now, your National Weather Service forecast for the Quad Cities and surrounding areas. Today, sunny, hot with highs around 90. Northeast winds around 5 miles an hour. Tonight, mostly clear. Lows in the lower 60s. Northeast winds 5 to 10 miles an hour. Thursday, sunny. Highs in the mid-80s. Northeast winds around 10 miles an hour with gusts up to 20 miles an hour. Thursday night, partly cloudy. Lows in the upper 50s. East winds 5 to 10 miles an hour. Friday, mostly sunny. Highs in the mid-80s. East winds around 5 miles an hour. Friday night through Sunday night, partly cloudy. Lows in the upper 50s. Highs in the mid-80s. Monday and Monday night, mostly clear. Highs in the mid-80s. Lows in the upper 50s. Tuesday, sunny. Highs in the mid-80s. Again, the forecast for the Quad Cities and surrounding areas for today, sunny, hot. Highs around 90. Northeast winds around 5 miles an hour. The Moline, Illinois climate summary for yesterday, May 26, 2026. Yesterday's high temperature was 86 degrees. The normal high is 77. The record high is 95 degrees, which was set in 1985. Yesterday's low temperature was 55 degrees. The normal low is 55. The record low is 38 degrees, which was last set in 1992. No precipitation fell yesterday, which leaves the monthly total at 2.21 inches. The total precipitation for the year still stands at 11.96 inches. There were no heating degree days yesterday. This leaves the monthly total at 166. There were 6 cooling degree days yesterday. This brings the monthly total to 48. Yesterday, the maximum wind observed was 15 miles an hour from the south. The highest wind gust observed was 20 miles per hour from the southeast. The normal high temperature for today is 78 degrees, and the normal low is 55. The record high for today is 97, which occurred in 2018, and the record low is 34, which occurred in 1992. Sunrise today is at 5:33 a.m. and sunset is at 8:26 p.m. And now a summary of river forecasts. For the Mississippi River, at Dubuque, the latest stage is 9.2 feet at 5 a.m. Wednesday. At Comanche, the latest stage is 10.6 feet at 5 a.m. Wednesday. At LeClaire Lock and Dam 14, the latest stage is 5.6 feet at 5 a.m. Wednesday. At Quad Cities Lock and Dam 15, the latest stage is 7.4 feet at 5 a.m. Wednesday. At Muscatine, the latest stage is 7.9 feet at 5 a.m. Wednesday. At Keithsburg, the latest stage is 8.6 feet at 5 a.m. Wednesday. For the Wet'suwet'en River, near DeWitt, the latest stage is 8.4 feet at 5 a.m. Wednesday. For the Cedar River, near Conesville, the latest stage is 8.1 feet at 5 a.m. Wednesday. For the Rock River, at Como, the latest stage is 5.0 feet at 5 a.m. Wednesday. Near Joslyn, the latest stage is 7.1 feet at 5 a.m. Wednesday. At Moline, the latest stage is 9.1 feet at 5 a.m. Wednesday. For the Green River, near Geneseo, the latest stage is 3.6 feet at 5 a.m. Wednesday. 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The current time is 6:17 a.m.
Central Daylight Time. At 6 a.m. at Moline, skies were clear. The temperature was 52 degrees, dew point 50, relative humidity 93%. The wind was calm, and the pressure was 29.97 inches and rising. At Davenport, skies were clear. The temperature was 58 degrees, dew point 48, relative humidity 69%. The wind was northwest at 3 miles an hour, and the pressure was 29.98 inches and rising. Close to home, Burlington partly cloudy and 56. Cedar Rapids partly cloudy and 59. Dubuque partly cloudy and 61. Iowa City partly cloudy and 59. Muscatine 55. Galesburg partly cloudy and 55. Peoria partly cloudy and 58. Savannah 55. Rockford partly cloudy and 54. Across the Midwest, Chicago partly cloudy and 61. Des Moines partly cloudy and 61. Madison mostly cloudy and 62. Milwaukee partly cloudy and 61. Minneapolis partly cloudy and 68. Omaha partly cloudy and 57. St. Louis cloudy and 71. Springfield, Illinois cloudy and 67. Waterloo clear and 66. Once again at 6 a.m. in Moline with clear skies, the temperature was 52. At Davenport with clear skies, the temperature was 58. Here is the hazardous weather outlook. For today and tonight, no hazardous weather is expected at this time. Looking ahead, the probability for widespread hazardous weather is low. Spotter activation will not be needed today or tonight. And now, your National Weather Service forecast for the Quad Cities and surrounding areas. Today, sunny, hot with highs around 90. Northeast winds around 5 miles an hour. Tonight, mostly clear. Lows in the lower 60s. Northeast winds 5 to 10 miles an hour. Thursday, sunny. Highs in the mid-80s. Northeast winds around 10 miles an hour with gusts up to 20 miles an hour. Thursday night, partly cloudy. Lows in the upper 50s. East winds 5 to 10 miles an hour. Friday, mostly sunny. Highs in the mid-80s. East winds around 5 miles an hour. Friday night through Sunday night, partly cloudy. Lows in the upper 50s. Highs in the mid-80s. Monday and Monday night, mostly clear. Highs in the mid-80s. Lows in the upper 50s. Tuesday, sunny. Highs in the mid-80s. Again, the forecast for the Quad Cities and surrounding areas for today, sunny, hot. Highs around 90. Northeast winds around 5 miles an hour. The Moline, Illinois climate summary for yesterday, May 26, 2026. Yesterday's high temperature was 86 degrees. The normal high is 77. The record high is 95 degrees, which was set in 1985. Yesterday's low temperature was 55 degrees. The normal low is 55. The record low is 38 degrees, which was last set in 1992. No precipitation fell yesterday, which leaves the monthly total at 2.21 inches. The total precipitation for the year still stands at 11.96 inches. There were no heating degree days yesterday. This leaves the monthly total at 166. There were 6 cooling degree days yesterday. This brings the monthly total to 48. Yesterday the maximum wind observed was 15 miles an hour from the south. The highest wind gust observed was 20 miles per hour from the southeast. The normal high temperature for today is 78 degrees, and the normal low is 55. The record high for today is 97, which occurred in 2018, and the record low is 34, which occurred in 1992. Sunrise today is at 5:33 a.m. and sunset is at 8:26 p.m. And now a summary of river forecasts. For the Mississippi River, at Dubuque, the latest stage is 9.2 feet at 5 a.m. Wednesday. At Comanche, the latest stage is 10.6 feet at 5 a.m. Wednesday. At LeClaire Lock and Dam 14, the latest stage is 5.6 feet at 5 a.m. Wednesday. At Quad Cities Lock and Dam 15, the latest stage is 7.4 feet at 5 a.m. Wednesday. 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At Keithsburg, the latest stage is 8.6 feet at 5 a.m. Wednesday. For the Wapsipinicon River, near DeWitt, the latest stage is 8.4 feet.
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For the Cedar River, near Conesville, the latest stage is 8.1 feet at 5 a.m. Wednesday. 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Near Joslin, the latest stage is 7.1 feet at 5 a.m. Wednesday. At Moline, the latest stage is 9.1 feet at 5 a.m. Wednesday. For the Green River, near Geneseo, the latest stage is 3.6 feet at 5 a.m. Wednesday. 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The current time is 6:23 a.m. Central Daylight Time. At 6 a.m. at Moline, skies were clear. The temperature was 52 degrees, dew point 50, relative humidity 93%. The wind was calm, and the pressure was 29.97 inches and rising. At Davenport, skies were clear. The temperature was 58 degrees, dew point 48, relative humidity 69%. The wind was northwest at 3 miles an hour, and the pressure was 29.98 inches and rising. Close to home, Burlington partly cloudy and 56. Cedar Rapids partly cloudy and 59. Dubuque partly cloudy and 61. Iowa City partly cloudy and 59. Muscatine 55. Galesburg partly cloudy and 55. Peoria partly cloudy and 58. Savannah 55. Rockford partly cloudy and 54. Across the Midwest, Chicago partly cloudy and 61. Des Moines partly cloudy and 61. Madison mostly cloudy and 62. Milwaukee partly cloudy and 61. Minneapolis partly cloudy and 68. Omaha partly cloudy and 57. St. Louis cloudy and 71. Springfield, Illinois cloudy and 67. Waterloo clear and 66. Once again at 6 a.m. in Moline with clear skies, the temperature was 52. At Davenport with clear skies, the temperature was 58. Here is the hazardous weather outlook. For today and tonight, no hazardous weather is expected at this time. Looking ahead, the probability for widespread hazardous weather is low. Spotter activation will not be needed today or tonight. And now, your National Weather Service forecast for the Quad Cities and surrounding areas. Today, sunny, hot with highs around 90. Northeast winds around 5 miles an hour. Tonight, mostly clear. Lows in the lower 60s. Northeast winds 5 to 10 miles an hour. Thursday, sunny. Highs in the mid-80s. Northeast winds around 10 miles an hour with gusts up to 20 miles an hour. Thursday night, partly cloudy. Lows in the upper 50s. East winds 5 to 10 miles an hour. Friday, mostly sunny. Highs in the mid-80s. East winds around 5 miles an hour. Friday night through Sunday night, partly cloudy. Lows in the upper 50s. Highs in the mid-80s. Monday and Monday night, mostly clear. Highs in the mid-80s. Lows in the upper 50s. Tuesday, sunny. Highs in the mid-80s. Again, the forecast for the Quad Cities and surrounding areas for today, sunny, hot. Highs around 90. Northeast winds around 5 miles an hour. This broadcast originates from the National Weather Service office in the Quad Cities and is transmitted on a frequency of 162.55 MHz from Rock Island, Illinois. The coverage area includes the following counties: Cedar, Clinton, Louisa, Muscatine, Scott, Henry, Illinois, Mercer, Rock Island, and Whiteside. The Moline, Illinois climate summary for yesterday, May 26, 2026. Yesterday's high temperature was 86 degrees. The normal high is 77. The record high is 95 degrees, which was set in 1985. Yesterday's low temperature was 55 degrees. The normal low is 55. The record low is 38 degrees, which was last set in 1992. No precipitation fell yesterday, which leaves the monthly total at 2.21 inches. The total precipitation for the year still stands at 11.96 inches. There were no heating degree days yesterday. This leaves the monthly total at 166. There were 6 cooling degree days yesterday. This brings the monthly total to 48. Yesterday, the maximum wind observed was 15.
miles an hour from the south. The highest wind gust observed was 20 miles per hour from the southeast. The normal high temperature for today is 78 degrees, and the normal low is 55. The record high for today is 97, which occurred in 2018, and the record low is 34, which occurred in 1992. Sunrise today is at 5:33 a.m. and sunset is at 8:26 p.m. And now a summary of river forecasts. For the Mississippi River, at Dubuque, the latest stage is 9.2 feet at 5 a.m. Wednesday. At Comanche, the latest stage is 10.6 feet at 5 a.m. Wednesday. At LeClaire Lock and Dam 14, the latest stage is 5.6 feet at 5 a.m. Wednesday. At Quad Cities Lock and Dam 15, the latest stage is 7.4 feet at 5 a.m. Wednesday. At Muscatine, the latest stage is 7.9 feet at 5 a.m. Wednesday. At Keithsburg, the latest stage is 8.6 feet at 5 a.m. Wednesday. For the Wapsipinicon River, near DeWitt, the latest stage is 8.4 feet at 5 a.m. Wednesday. For the Cedar River, near Conesville, the latest stage is 8.1 feet at 5 a.m. Wednesday. For the Rock River, at Como, the latest stage is 5.0 feet at 5 a.m. Wednesday. Near Joslin, the latest stage is 7.1 feet at 5 a.m. Wednesday. At Moline, the latest stage is 9.1 feet at 5 a.m. Wednesday. For the Green River, near Geneseo, the latest stage is 3.6 feet at 5 a.m. Wednesday. 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The current time is 6:29 a.m. Central Daylight Time. At 6 a.m. at Moline, skies were clear. The temperature was 52 degrees, dew point 50, relative humidity 93%. The wind was calm. And the pressure was 29.97 inches and rising. At Davenport, skies were clear. The temperature was 58 degrees, dew point 48, relative humidity 69%. The wind was northwest at 3 miles an hour. And the pressure was 29.98 inches and rising. Close to home, Burlington partly cloudy and 56. Cedar Rapids partly cloudy and 59. Dubuque partly cloudy and 61. Iowa City partly cloudy and 59. Muscatine 55. Galesburg partly cloudy and 55. Peoria partly cloudy and 58. Savannah 55. Rockford partly cloudy and 54. Across the Midwest, Chicago partly cloudy and 61. Des Moines partly cloudy and 61. Madison mostly cloudy and 62. Milwaukee partly cloudy and 61. Minneapolis partly cloudy and 68. Omaha partly cloudy and 57. St. Louis cloudy and 71. Springfield, Illinois cloudy and 67. Waterloo clear and 66. Once again at 6 a.m. at Moline with clear skies, the temperature was 52. At Davenport with clear skies, the temperature was 58. Here is the hazardous weather outlook. For today and tonight, no hazardous weather is expected at this time. Looking ahead, the probability for widespread hazardous weather is low. Spotter activation will not be needed today or tonight. And now, your National Weather Service forecast for the Quad Cities and surrounding areas. Today, sunny, hot with highs around 90. Northeast winds around 5 miles an hour. Tonight, mostly clear. Lows in the lower 60s. Northeast winds 5 to 10 miles an hour. Thursday, sunny. Highs in the mid-80s. Northeast winds around 10 miles an hour with gusts up to 20 miles an hour. Thursday night, partly cloudy. Lows in the upper 50s. East winds 5 to 10 miles an hour. Friday, mostly sunny. Highs in the mid-80s. East winds around 5 miles an hour. Friday night through Sunday night, partly cloudy. Lows in the upper 50s. Highs in the mid-80s. Monday and Monday night, mostly clear. Highs in the mid-80s. Lows in the upper 50s. Tuesday, sunny. Highs in the mid-80s. Again, the forecast for the Quad Cities and surrounding areas for today, sunny, hot. Highs around 90. Northeast winds around 5 miles an hour. The Moline, Illinois climate summary for yesterday, May 26, 2026. Yesterday's high temperature was 86 degrees. The normal high is 77.
The record high is 95 degrees, which was set in 1985. Yesterday's low temperature was 55 degrees. The normal low is 55. The record low is 38 degrees, which was last set in 1992. No precipitation fell yesterday, which leaves the monthly total at 2.21 inches. The total precipitation for the year still stands at 11.96 inches. There were no heating degree days yesterday. This leaves the monthly total at 166. There were 6 cooling degree days yesterday. This brings the monthly total to 48. Yesterday the maximum wind observed was 15 miles an hour from the south. The highest wind gust observed was 20 miles per hour from the southeast. The normal high temperature for today is 78 degrees, and the normal low is 55. The record high for today is 97, which occurred in 2018, and the record low is 34, which occurred in 1992. Sunrise today is at 5:33 a.m. and sunset is at 8:26 p.m. And now a summary of river forecasts. For the Mississippi River, at Dubuque, the latest stage is 9.2 feet at 5 a.m. Wednesday. At Comanche, the latest stage is 10.6 feet at 5 a.m. Wednesday. At LeClaire Lock and Dam 14, the latest stage is 5.6 feet at 5 a.m. Wednesday. At Quad Cities Lock and Dam 15, the latest stage is 7.4 feet at 5 a.m. Wednesday. At Muscatine, the latest stage is 7.9 feet at 5 a.m. Wednesday. At Keithsburg, the latest stage is 8.6 feet at 5 a.m. Wednesday. For the Wapsipinicon River, near DeWitt, the latest stage is 8.4 feet at 5 a.m. Wednesday. For the Cedar River, near Conesville, the latest stage is 8.1 feet at 5 a.m. Wednesday. For the Rock River, at Como, the latest stage is 5.0 feet at 5 a.m. Wednesday. Near Joslin, the latest stage is 7.1 feet at 5 a.m. Wednesday. At Moline, the latest stage is 9.1 feet at 5 a.m. Wednesday. For the Green River, near Geneseo, the latest stage is 3.6 feet at 5 a.m. Wednesday. 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The current time is 6:34 a.m. Central Daylight Time. At 6 a.m. at Moline, skies were clear. The temperature was 52 degrees, dew point 50, relative humidity 93%. The wind was calm. And the pressure was 29.97 inches and rising. At Davenport, skies were clear. The temperature was 58 degrees, dew point 48, relative humidity 69%. The wind was northwest at 3 miles an hour. And the pressure was 29.98 inches and rising. Close to home, Burlington partly cloudy and 56. Cedar Rapids partly cloudy and 59. Dubuque partly cloudy and 61. Iowa City partly cloudy and 59. Muscatine 55. Galesburg partly cloudy and 55. Peoria partly cloudy and 58. Savannah 55. Rockford partly cloudy and 54. Across the Midwest, Chicago partly cloudy and 61. Des Moines partly cloudy and 61. Madison mostly cloudy and 62. Milwaukee partly cloudy and 61. Minneapolis partly cloudy and 68. Omaha partly cloudy and 57. St. Louis cloudy and 71. Springfield, Illinois cloudy and 67. Waterloo clear and 66. Once again at 6 a.m. in Moline with clear skies, the temperature was 52. At Davenport with clear skies, the temperature was 58. Here is the hazardous weather outlook. For today and tonight, no hazardous weather is expected at this time. Looking ahead, the probability for widespread hazardous weather is low. Spotter activation will not be needed today or tonight. And now, your National Weather Service forecast for the Quad Cities and surrounding areas. Today, sunny, hot with highs around 90. Northeast winds around 5 miles an hour. Tonight, mostly clear. Lows in the lower 60s. Northeast winds 5 to 10 miles an hour. Thursday, sunny. Highs in the mid-80s. Northeast winds around 10 miles an hour with gusts up to 20 miles an hour. Thursday night, partly cloudy. Lows in the upper 50s. East winds 5 to 10 miles an hour. Friday, mostly sunny. Highs in the mid-80s. East winds around 5 miles an hour.
Friday night, Sunday night, partly cloudy. Lows in the upper 50s. Highs in the mid-80s. Monday and Monday night, mostly clear. Highs in the mid-80s. Lows in the upper 50s. Tuesday, sunny. Highs in the mid-80s. Again, the forecast for the Guam cities and surrounding areas for today, sunny, hot. Highs around 90. Northeast winds around 5 miles an hour. The Moline, Illinois climate summary for yesterday, May 26, 2026. Yesterday's high temperature was 86 degrees. The normal high is 77. The record high is 95 degrees, which was set in 1985. Yesterday's low temperature was 55 degrees. The normal low is 55. The record low is 38 degrees, which was last set in 1992. No precipitation fell yesterday, which leaves the monthly total at 2.21 inches. The total precipitation for the year still stands at 11.96 inches. There were no heating degree days yesterday. This leaves the monthly total at 166. There were 6 cooling degree days yesterday. This brings the monthly total to 48. Yesterday the maximum wind observed was 15 miles an hour from the south. The highest wind gust observed was 20 miles per hour from the southeast. The normal high temperature for today is 78 degrees, and the normal low is 55. The record high for today is 97, which occurred in 2018, and the record low is 34, which occurred in 1992. Sunrise today is at 5:33 a.m. and sunset is at 8:26 p.m. And now a summary of river forecasts. For the Mississippi River, at Dubuque, the latest stage is 9.2 feet at 5 a.m. Wednesday. At Comanche, the latest stage is 10.6 feet at 5 a.m. Wednesday. At LeClaire Lock and Dam 14, the latest stage is 5.6 feet at 5 a.m. Wednesday. At Quad Cities Lock and Dam 15, the latest stage is 7.4 feet at 5 a.m. Wednesday. At Muscatine, the latest stage is 7.9 feet at 5 a.m. Wednesday. At Keithsburg, the latest stage is 8.6 feet at 5 a.m. Wednesday. For the Wet'suwet'en River, near DeWitt, the latest stage is 8.4 feet at 5 a.m. Wednesday. For the Cedar River, near Conesville, the latest stage is 8.1 feet at 5 a.m. Wednesday. For the Rock River, at Como, the latest stage is 5.0 feet at 5 a.m. Wednesday. Near Joslyn, the latest stage is 7.1 feet at 5 a.m. Wednesday. At Moline, the latest stage is 9.1 feet at 5 a.m. Wednesday. For the Green River, near Geneseo, the latest stage is 3.6 feet at 5 a.m. Wednesday. 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The current time is 6:40 a.m. Central Daylight Time. At 6 a.m. at Moline, skies were clear. The temperature was 52 degrees, dew point 50, relative humidity 93%. The wind was calm. And the pressure was 29.97 inches and rising. At Davenport, skies were clear. The temperature was 58 degrees, dew point 48, relative humidity 69%. The wind was northwest at 3 miles an hour. And the pressure was 29.98 inches and rising. Close to home, Burlington partly cloudy and 56. Cedar Rapids partly cloudy and 59. Dubuque partly cloudy and 61. Iowa City partly cloudy and 59. Muscatine 55. Galesburg partly cloudy and 55. Peoria partly cloudy and 58. Savannah 55. Rockford partly cloudy and 54. Across the Midwest, Chicago partly cloudy and 61. Des Moines partly cloudy and 61. Madison mostly cloudy and 62. Milwaukee partly cloudy and 61. Minneapolis partly cloudy and 68. Omaha partly cloudy and 57. St. Louis cloudy and 71. Springfield, Illinois cloudy and 67. Waterloo clear and 66. Once again at 6 a.m. in Moline with clear skies, the temperature was 52. At Davenport with clear skies, the temperature was 58. Here is the hazardous weather outlook. For today and tonight, no hazardous weather is expected at this time. Looking ahead, the probability for widespread hazardous weather is low. Spotter activation will not be needed today or tonight.
And now, your National Weather Service forecast for the Guam cities and surrounding areas.

The normal high is 77. The record high is 95 degrees, which was set in 1985. Yesterday's low temperature was 55 degrees. The normal low is 55. The record low is 38 degrees, which was last set in 1992. No precipitation fell yesterday, which leaves the monthly total at 2.21 inches. The total precipitation for the year still stands at 11.96 inches. There were no heating degree days yesterday. This leaves the monthly total at 166. There were 6 cooling degree days yesterday. This brings the monthly total to 48. Yesterday the maximum wind observed was 15 miles an hour from the south. The highest wind gust observed was 20 miles per hour from the southeast. The normal high temperature for today is 78 degrees, and the normal low is 55. The record high for today is 97, which occurred in 2018, and the record low is 34, which occurred in 1992. Sunrise today is at 5:33 a.m. and sunset is at 8:26 p.m. And now a summary of river forecasts. For the Mississippi River, at Dubuque, the latest stage is 9.2 feet at 5 a.m. Wednesday. At Comanche, the latest stage is 10.6 feet at 5 a.m. Wednesday. At LeClaire Lock and Dam 14, the latest stage is 5.6 feet at 5 a.m. Wednesday. At Quad Cities Lock and Dam 15, the latest stage is 7.4 feet at 5 a.m. Wednesday. 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At Keithsburg, the latest stage is 8.6 feet at 5 a.m. Wednesday. For the Wapsipinicon River, near DeWitt, the latest stage is 8.4 feet at 5 a.m. Wednesday. For the Cedar River, near Conesville, the latest stage is 8.1 feet at 5 a.m. Wednesday. For the Rock River, at Como, the latest stage is 5.0 feet at 5 a.m. Wednesday. Near Joslin, the latest stage is 7.1 feet at 5 a.m. Wednesday. At Moline, the latest stage is 9.1 feet at 5 a.m. Wednesday. For the Green River, near Geneseo, the latest stage is 3.6 feet at 5 a.m. Wednesday. 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The current time is 6:46 a.m. Central Daylight Time. At 6 a.m. at Moline, skies were clear. The temperature was 52 degrees, dew point 50, relative humidity 93%. The wind was calm. And the pressure was 29.97 inches and rising. At Davenport, skies were clear. The temperature was 58 degrees, dew point 48, relative humidity 69%. The wind was northwest at 3 miles an hour. And the pressure was 29.98 inches and rising. Close to home, Burlington partly cloudy and 56. Cedar Rapids partly cloudy and 59. Dubuque partly cloudy and 61. Iowa City partly cloudy and 59. Muscatine 55. Galesburg partly cloudy and 55. Peoria partly cloudy and 58. Savannah 55. Rockford partly cloudy and 54. Across the Midwest, Chicago partly cloudy and 61. Des Moines partly cloudy and 61. Madison mostly cloudy and 62. Milwaukee partly cloudy and 61. Minneapolis partly cloudy and 68. Omaha partly cloudy and 57. St. Louis cloudy and 71. Springfield, Illinois cloudy and 67. Waterloo clear and 66. Once again at 6 a.m. in Moline with clear skies, the temperature was 52. At Davenport with clear skies, the temperature was 58. Here is the hazardous weather outlook. For today and tonight, no hazardous weather is expected at this time. Looking ahead, the probability for widespread hazardous weather is low. Spotter activation will not be needed today or tonight. And now, your National Weather Service forecast for the Quad Cities and surrounding areas. Today, sunny, hot with highs around 90. Northeast winds around 5 miles an hour. Tonight, mostly clear. Lows in the lower 60s. Northeast winds 5 to 10 miles an hour. Thursday, sunny. Highs in the mid-80s. Northeast winds around 10 miles an hour with gusts up to 20 miles an hour. Thursday night, partly cloudy. Lows in the upper 50s. East winds 5 to 10 miles an hour. Friday, mostly sunny. Highs in the mid-80s.

northeast winds around 5 miles an hour. Friday night through Sunday night, partly cloudy. Lows in the upper 50s. Highs in the mid-80s. Monday and Monday night, mostly clear. Highs in the mid-80s. Lows in the upper 50s. Tuesday, sunny. Highs in the mid-80s. Again, the forecast for the Guam cities and surrounding areas for today, sunny, hot. Highs around 90. Northeast winds around 5 miles an hour. The Moline, Illinois climate summary for yesterday, May 26, 2026. Yesterday's high temperature was 86 degrees. The normal high is 77. The record high is 95 degrees, which was set in 1985. Yesterday's low temperature was 55 degrees. The normal low is 55. The record low is 38 degrees, which was last set in 1992. No precipitation fell yesterday, which leaves the monthly total at 2.21 inches. The total precipitation for the year still stands at 11.96 inches. There were no heating degree days yesterday. This leaves the monthly total at 166. There were 6 cooling degree days yesterday. This brings the monthly total to 48. Yesterday the maximum wind observed was 15 miles an hour from the south. The highest wind gust observed was 20 miles per hour from the southeast. The normal high temperature for today is 78 degrees, and the normal low is 55. The record high for today is 97, which occurred in 2018, and the record low is 34, which occurred in 1992. Sunrise today is at 5:33 a.m. and sunset is at 8:26 p.m. And now a summary of river forecasts. For the Mississippi River, at Dubuque, the latest stage is 9.2 feet at 5 a.m. Wednesday. At Comanche, the latest stage is 10.6 feet at 5 a.m. Wednesday. At LeClaire Lock and Dam 14, the latest stage is 5.6 feet at 5 a.m. Wednesday. At Quad Cities Lock and Dam 15, the latest stage is 7.4 feet at 5 a.m. Wednesday. At Muscatine, the latest stage is 7.9 feet at 5 a.m. Wednesday. At Keithsburg, the latest stage is 8.6 feet at 5 a.m. Wednesday. For the Wapsipinicon River, near DeWitt, the latest stage is 8.4 feet at 5 a.m. Wednesday. For the Cedar River, near Conesville, the latest stage is 8.1 feet at 5 a.m. Wednesday. For the Rock River, at Como, the latest stage is 5.0 feet at 5 a.m. Wednesday. Near Joslin, the latest stage is 7.1 feet at 5 a.m. Wednesday. At Moline, the latest stage is 9.1 feet at 5 a.m. Wednesday. For the Green River, near Geneseo, the latest stage is 3.6 feet at 5 a.m. Wednesday. 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The current time is 6:51 a.m. Central Daylight Time. At 6 a.m. at Moline, skies were clear. The temperature was 52 degrees, dew point 50, relative humidity 93%. The wind was calm. And the pressure was 29.97 inches and rising. At Davenport, skies were clear. The temperature was 58 degrees, dew point 48, relative humidity 69%. The wind was northwest at 3 miles an hour. And the pressure was 29.98 inches and rising. Close to home, Burlington partly cloudy and 56. Cedar Rapids partly cloudy and 59. Dubuque partly cloudy and 61. Iowa City partly cloudy and 59. Muscatine 55. Galesburg partly cloudy and 55. Peoria partly cloudy and 58. Savannah 55. Rockford partly cloudy and 54. Across the Midwest, Chicago partly cloudy and 61. Des Moines partly cloudy and 61. Madison mostly cloudy and 62. Milwaukee partly cloudy and 61. Minneapolis partly cloudy and 68. Omaha partly cloudy and 57. St. Louis cloudy and 71. Springfield, Illinois cloudy and 67. Waterloo clear and 66. Once again at 6 a.m. in Moline with clear skies, the temperature was 52. At Davenport with clear skies, the temperature was 58. Here is the hazardous weather outlook. For today and tonight, no hazardous weather is expected at this time. Looking ahead, the probability for widespread hazardous weather is low. Spotter activation will not be needed today or tonight. And now,
your National Weather Service forecast for the Quad Cities and surrounding areas. Today, sunny, hot with highs around 90. Northeast winds around 5 miles an hour. Tonight, mostly clear. Lows in the lower 60s. Northeast winds 5 to 10 miles an hour. Thursday, sunny. Highs in the mid-80s. Northeast winds around 10 miles an hour with gusts up to 20 miles an hour. Thursday night, partly cloudy. Lows in the upper 50s. East winds 5 to 10 miles an hour. Friday, mostly sunny. Highs in the mid-80s. East winds around 5 miles an hour. Friday night through Sunday night, partly cloudy. Lows in the upper 50s. Highs in the mid-80s. Monday and Monday night, mostly clear. Highs in the mid-80s. Lows in the upper 50s. Tuesday, sunny. Highs in the mid-80s. Again, the forecast for the Quad Cities and surrounding areas for today, sunny, hot. Highs around 90. Northeast winds around 5 miles an hour. The Moline, Illinois climate summary for yesterday, May 26, 2026. Yesterday's high temperature was 86 degrees. The normal high is 77. The record high is 95 degrees, which was set in 1985. Yesterday's low temperature was 55 degrees. The normal low is 55. The record low is 38 degrees, which was last set in 1992. No precipitation fell yesterday, which leaves the monthly total at 2.21 inches. The total precipitation for the year still stands at 11.96 inches. There were no heating degree days yesterday. This leaves the monthly total at 166. There were 6 cooling degree days yesterday. This brings the monthly total to 48. Yesterday the maximum wind observed was 15 miles an hour from the south. The highest wind gust observed was 20 miles per hour from the southeast. The normal high temperature for today is 78 degrees, and the normal low is 55. The record high for today is 97, which occurred in 2018, and the record low is 34, which occurred in 1992. Sunrise today is at 5:33 a.m. and sunset is at 8:26 p.m. And now a summary of river forecasts. For the Mississippi River, at Dubuque, the latest stage is 9.2 feet at 5 a.m. Wednesday. At Comanche, the latest stage is 10.6 feet at 5 a.m. Wednesday. At LeClaire Lock and Dam 14, the latest stage is 5.6 feet at 5 a.m. Wednesday. At Quad Cities Lock and Dam 15, the latest stage is 7.4 feet at 5 a.m. Wednesday. At Muscatine, the latest stage is 7.9 feet at 5 a.m. Wednesday. At Keithsburg, the latest stage is 8.6 feet at 5 a.m. Wednesday. For the Wet'suwet'en River, near DeWitt, the latest stage is 8.4 feet at 5 a.m. Wednesday. For the Cedar River, near Conesville, the latest stage is 8.1 feet at 5 a.m. Wednesday. For the Rock River, at Como, the latest stage is 5.0 feet at 5 a.m. Wednesday. Near Joslin, the latest stage is 7.1 feet at 5 a.m. Wednesday. At Moline, the latest stage is 9.1 feet at 5 a.m. Wednesday. For the Green River, near Geneseo, the latest stage is 3.6 feet at 5 a.m. Wednesday. 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The current time is 6:57 a.m. Central Daylight Time. At 6 a.m. at Moline, skies were clear. The temperature was 52 degrees, dew point 50, relative humidity 93%. The wind was calm. And the pressure was 29.97 inches and rising. At Davenport, skies were clear. The temperature was 58 degrees, dew point 48, relative humidity 69%. The wind was northwest at 3 miles an hour. And the pressure was 29.98 inches and rising. Close to home, Burlington partly cloudy and 56. Cedar Rapids partly cloudy and 59. Dubuque partly cloudy and 61. Iowa City partly cloudy and 59. Muscatine 55. Galesburg partly cloudy and 55. Peoria partly cloudy and 58. Savannah 55. Rockford partly cloudy and 54. Across the Midwest, Chicago partly cloudy and 61. Des Moines partly cloudy and 61. Madison mostly cloudy and 62. Milwaukee partly cloudy and 61. Minneapolis
Dallas, partly cloudy and 68. Omaha, partly cloudy and 57. St. Louis, cloudy and 71. Springfield, Illinois, cloudy and 67. Waterloo, clear and 66. Once again at 6 a.m. in Moline with clear skies, the temperature was 52. At Davenport with clear skies, the temperature was 58. Here is the hazardous weather outlook. For today and tonight, no hazardous weather is expected at this time. Looking ahead, the probability for widespread hazardous weather is low. Spotter activation will not be needed today or tonight. And now, your National Weather Service forecast for the Quad Cities and surrounding areas. Today, sunny, hot with highs around 90. Northeast winds around 5 miles an hour. Tonight, mostly clear. Lows in the lower 60s. Northeast winds 5 to 10 miles an hour. Thursday, sunny. Highs in the mid-80s. Northeast winds around 10 miles an hour with gusts up to 20 miles an hour. Thursday night, partly cloudy. Lows in the upper 50s. East winds 5 to 10 miles an hour. Friday, mostly sunny. Highs in the mid-80s. East winds around 5 miles an hour. Friday night through Sunday night, partly cloudy. Lows in the upper 50s. Highs in the mid-80s. Monday and Monday night, mostly clear. Highs in the mid-80s. Lows in the upper 50s. Tuesday, sunny. Highs in the mid-80s. Again, the forecast for the Quad Cities and surrounding areas for today, sunny, hot. Highs around 90. Northeast winds around 5 miles an hour. The Moline, Illinois climate summary for yesterday, May 26, 2026. Yesterday's high temperature was 86 degrees. The normal high is 77. The record high is 95 degrees, which was set in 1985. Yesterday's low temperature was 55 degrees. The normal low is 55. The record low is 38 degrees, which was last set in 1992. No precipitation fell yesterday, which leaves the monthly total at 2.21 inches. The total precipitation for the year still stands at 11.96 inches. There were no heating degree days yesterday. This leaves the monthly total at 166. There were 6 cooling degree days yesterday. This brings the monthly total to 48. Yesterday, the maximum wind observed was 15 miles an hour from the south. The highest wind gust observed was 20 miles per hour from the southeast. The normal high temperature for today is 78 degrees, and the normal low is 55. The record high for today is 97, which occurred in 2018, and the record low is 34, which occurred in 1992. Sunrise today is at 5:33 a.m. and sunset is at 8:26 p.m. And now a summary of river forecasts. For the Mississippi River, at Dubuque, the latest stage is 9.2 feet at 6 a.m. Wednesday. At Comanche, the latest stage is 10.6 feet at 6 a.m. Wednesday. At LeClaire Lock and Dam 14, the latest stage is 5.6 feet at 6 a.m. Wednesday. At Quad Cities Lock and Dam 15, the latest stage is 7.4 feet at 6 a.m. Wednesday. 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At Keithsburg, the latest stage is 8.6 feet at 6 a.m. Wednesday. For the Wapsipinicon River, near DeWitt, the latest stage is 8.4 feet at 6 a.m. Wednesday. For the Cedar River, near Conesville, the latest stage is 8.1 feet at 6 a.m. Wednesday. For the Rock River, at Como, the latest stage is 5.0 feet at 6 a.m. Wednesday. Near Joslin, the latest stage is 7.1 feet at 5 a.m. Wednesday. At Moline, the latest stage is 9.1 feet at 6 a.m. Wednesday. For the Green River, near Geneseo, the latest stage is 3.5 feet at 6 a.m. Wednesday. 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The current time is 7:03 a.m. Central Daylight Time. At 7 a.m. in Moline, skies were sunny. The temperature was 60 degrees, dew point 56, relative humidity 86%. The wind was calm, and the pressure was 29.97 inches and steady. At Davenport, skies were sunny. The temperature was 62 degrees, dew point 52, relative humidity 69%. The wind was southeast at 3 miles an hour, and the pressure was 29.98 inches and steady.
close to home, Burlington mostly sunny and 60. Cedar Rapids mostly sunny and 61. Dubuque mostly sunny and 63. Iowa City mostly sunny and 63. Peoria mostly sunny and 62. Rockford mostly sunny and 59. Across the Midwest, Chicago mostly sunny and 67. Des Moines mostly sunny and 62. Madison partly sunny and 65. Milwaukee mostly sunny and 64. Minneapolis mostly sunny and 70. Omaha mostly sunny and 60. St. Louis partly sunny and 71. Springfield, Illinois cloudy and 68. Waterloo sunny and 67. Once again at 7 a.m. in Moline with sunny skies, the temperature was 60. At Davenport with sunny skies, the temperature was 62. Here is the hazardous weather outlook. For today and tonight, no hazardous weather is expected at this time. Looking ahead, the probability for widespread hazardous weather is low. Spotter activation will not be needed today or tonight. And now, your National Weather Service forecast for the Quad Cities and surrounding areas. Today, sunny, hot with highs around 90. Northeast winds around 5 miles an hour. Tonight, mostly clear. Lows in the lower 60s. Northeast winds 5 to 10 miles an hour. Thursday, sunny. Highs in the mid-80s. Northeast winds around 10 miles an hour with gusts up to 20 miles an hour. Thursday night, partly cloudy. Lows in the upper 50s. East winds 5 to 10 miles an hour. Friday, mostly sunny. Highs in the mid-80s. East winds around 5 miles an hour. Friday night through Sunday night, partly cloudy. Lows in the upper 50s. Highs in the mid-80s. Monday and Monday night, mostly clear. Highs in the mid-80s. Lows in the upper 50s. Tuesday, sunny. Highs in the mid-80s. Again, the forecast for the Quad Cities and surrounding areas for today, sunny, hot. Highs around 90. Northeast winds around 5 miles an hour. The Moline, Illinois climate summary for yesterday, May 26, 2026. Yesterday's high temperature was 86 degrees. The normal high is 77. The record high is 95 degrees, which was set in 1985. Yesterday's low temperature was 55 degrees. The normal low is 55. The record low is 38 degrees, which was last set in 1992. No precipitation fell yesterday, which leaves the monthly total at 2.21 inches. The total precipitation for the year still stands at 11.96 inches. There were no heating degree days yesterday. This leaves the monthly total at 166. There were 6 cooling degree days yesterday. This brings the monthly total to 48. Yesterday the maximum wind observed was 15 miles an hour from the south. The highest wind gust observed was 20 miles per hour from the southeast. The normal high temperature for today is 78 degrees, and the normal low is 55. The record high for today is 97, which occurred in 2018, and the record low is 34, which occurred in 1992. Sunrise today is at 5:33 a.m. and sunset is at 8:26 p.m. And now a summary of river forecasts. For the Mississippi River, at Dubuque, the latest stage is 9.2 feet at 6 a.m. Wednesday. At Comanche, the latest stage is 10.6 feet at 6 a.m. Wednesday. At LeClaire Lock and Dam 14, the latest stage is 5.6 feet at 6 a.m. Wednesday. At Quad Cities Lock and Dam 15, the latest stage is 7.4 feet at 6 a.m. Wednesday. 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At Keithsburg, the latest stage is 8.6 feet at 6 a.m. Wednesday. For the Wapsipinicon River, near DeWitt, the latest stage is 8.4 feet at 6 a.m. Wednesday. For the Cedar River, near Conesville, the latest stage is 8.1 feet at 6 a.m. Wednesday. For the Rock River, at Como, the latest stage is 5.0 feet at 6 a.m. Wednesday. Near Joslin, the latest stage is 7.1 feet at 5 a.m. Wednesday. At Moline, the latest stage is 9.1 feet at 6 a.m. Wednesday. For the Green River, near Geneseo, the latest stage is 3.5 feet at 6 a.m. Wednesday. 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The current time is 7:08 a.m.
Central Daylight Time. At 7 a.m. in Moline, skies were sunny. The temperature was 60 degrees, dew point 56, relative humidity 86%. The wind was calm, and the pressure was 29.97 inches and steady. At Davenport, skies were sunny. The temperature was 62 degrees, dew point 52, relative humidity 69%. The wind was southeast at 3 miles an hour, and the pressure was 29.98 inches and steady. Close to home, Burlington mostly sunny and 60. Cedar Rapids mostly sunny and 61. Dubuque mostly sunny and 63. Iowa City mostly sunny and 63. Peoria mostly sunny and 62. Rockford mostly sunny and 59. Across the Midwest, Chicago mostly sunny and 67. Des Moines mostly sunny and 62. Madison partly sunny and 65. Milwaukee mostly sunny and 64. Minneapolis mostly sunny and 70. Omaha mostly sunny and 60. St. Louis partly sunny and 71. Springfield, Illinois cloudy and 68. Waterloo sunny and 67. Once again at 7 a.m. in Moline with sunny skies, the temperature was 60. At Davenport with sunny skies, the temperature was 62. Here is the hazardous weather outlook. For today and tonight, no hazardous weather is expected at this time. Looking ahead, the probability for widespread hazardous weather is low. Spotter activation will not be needed today or tonight. And now, your National Weather Service forecast for the Quad Cities and surrounding areas. Today, sunny, hot with highs around 90. Northeast winds around 5 miles an hour. Tonight, mostly clear. Lows in the lower 60s. Northeast winds 5 to 10 miles an hour. Thursday, sunny. Highs in the mid-80s. Northeast winds around 10 miles an hour with gusts up to 20 miles an hour. Thursday night, partly cloudy. Lows in the upper 50s. East winds 5 to 10 miles an hour. Friday, mostly sunny. Highs in the mid-80s. East winds around 5 miles an hour. Friday night through Sunday night, partly cloudy. Lows in the upper 50s. Highs in the mid-80s. Monday and Monday night, mostly clear. Highs in the mid-80s. Lows in the upper 50s. Tuesday, sunny. Highs in the mid-80s. Again, the forecast for the Quad Cities and surrounding areas for today, sunny, hot. Highs around 90. Northeast winds around 5 miles an hour. The Moline, Illinois climate summary for yesterday, May 26, 2026. Yesterday's high temperature was 86 degrees. The normal high is 77. The record high is 95 degrees, which was set in 1985. Yesterday's low temperature was 55 degrees. The normal low is 55. The record low is 38 degrees, which was last set in 1992. No precipitation fell yesterday, which leaves the monthly total at 2.21 inches. The total precipitation for the year still stands at 11.96 inches. There were no heating degree days yesterday. This leaves the monthly total at 166. There were 6 cooling degree days yesterday. This brings the monthly total to 48. Yesterday the maximum wind observed was 15 miles an hour from the south. The highest wind gust observed was 20 miles per hour from the southeast. The normal high temperature for today is 78 degrees, and the normal low is 55. The record high for today is 97, which occurred in 2018, and the record low is 34, which occurred in 1992. Sunrise today is at 5:33 a.m. and sunset is at 8:26 p.m. And now a summary of river forecasts. For the Mississippi River, at Dubuque, the latest stage is 9.2 feet at 6 a.m. Wednesday. At Comanche, the latest stage is 10.6 feet at 6 a.m. Wednesday. At LeClaire Lock and Dam 14, the latest stage is 5.6 feet at 6 a.m. Wednesday. At Quad Cities Lock and Dam 15, the latest stage is 7.4 feet at 6 a.m. Wednesday. 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At Keithsburg, the latest stage is 8.6 feet at 6 a.m. Wednesday. For the Wapsipinicon River, near DeWitt, the latest stage is 8.4 feet at 6 a.m. Wednesday. For the Cedar River, near Conesville, the latest stage is 8.1 feet at 6 a.m.
a.m. Wednesday. For the Rock River, at Como, the latest stage is 5.0 feet at 6 a.m. Wednesday. Near Joslin, the latest stage is 7.1 feet at 5 a.m. Wednesday. At Moline, the latest stage is 9.1 feet at 6 a.m. Wednesday. For the Green River, near Geneseo, the latest stage is 3.5 feet at 6 a.m. Wednesday. 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The current time is 7:14 a.m. Central Daylight Time. At 7 a.m. in Moline, skies were sunny. The temperature was 60 degrees, dew point 56, relative humidity 86%. The wind was calm, and the pressure was 29.97 inches and steady. At Davenport, skies were sunny. The temperature was 62 degrees, dew point 52, relative humidity 69%. The wind was southeast at 3 miles an hour, and the pressure was 29.98 inches and steady. Close to home, Burlington mostly sunny and 60. Cedar Rapids mostly sunny and 61. Dubuque mostly sunny and 63. Iowa City mostly sunny and 63. Peoria mostly sunny and 62. Rockford mostly sunny and 59. Across the Midwest, Chicago mostly sunny and 67. Des Moines mostly sunny and 62. Madison partly sunny and 65. Milwaukee mostly sunny and 64. Minneapolis mostly sunny and 70. Omaha mostly sunny and 60. St. Louis partly sunny and 71. Springfield, Illinois cloudy and 68. Waterloo sunny and 67. Once again at 7 a.m. in Moline with sunny skies, the temperature was 60. At Davenport with sunny skies, the temperature was 62. At 7 a.m. in Moline, skies were sunny. The temperature was 60 degrees, dew point 56, relative humidity 86%. The wind was calm, and the pressure was 29.97 inches and steady. At Davenport, skies were sunny. The temperature was 62 degrees, dew point 52, relative humidity 69%. The wind was southeast at 3 miles an hour, and the pressure was 29.98 inches and steady. Close to home, Burlington mostly sunny and 60. Cedar Rapids sunny and 61. Dubuque mostly sunny and 63. Iowa City sunny and 63. Muscatine 59. Galesburg mostly sunny and 58. Peoria mostly sunny and 62. Savannah 59. Rockford mostly sunny and 59. Across the Midwest, Chicago mostly sunny and 67. Des Moines mostly sunny and 62. Madison partly sunny and 65. Milwaukee mostly sunny and 64. Minneapolis mostly sunny and 70. Omaha mostly sunny and 60. St. Louis partly sunny and 71. Springfield, Illinois cloudy and 68. Waterloo sunny and 67. Once again at 7 a.m. in Moline with sunny skies, the temperature was 60. At Davenport with sunny skies, the temperature was 62. Here is the hazardous weather outlook. For today and tonight, no hazardous weather is expected at this time. Looking ahead, the probability for widespread hazardous weather is low. Spotter activation will not be needed today or tonight. And now, your National Weather Service forecast for the Quad Cities and surrounding areas. Today, sunny, hot with highs around 90. Northeast winds around 5 miles an hour. Tonight, mostly clear. Lows in the lower 60s. Northeast winds 5 to 10 miles an hour. Thursday, sunny. Highs in the mid-80s. Northeast winds around 10 miles an hour with gusts up to 20 miles an hour. Thursday night, partly cloudy. Lows in the upper 50s. East winds 5 to 10 miles an hour. Friday, mostly sunny. Highs in the mid-80s. East winds around 5 miles an hour. Friday night through Sunday night, partly cloudy. Lows in the upper 50s. Highs in the mid-80s. Monday and Monday night, mostly clear. Highs in the mid-80s. Lows in the upper 50s. Tuesday, sunny. Highs in the mid-80s. Again, the forecast for the Quad Cities and surrounding areas for today, sunny, hot. Highs around 90. Northeast winds.
5 miles an hour. The Moline, Illinois climate summary for yesterday, May 26, 2026. Yesterday's high temperature was 86 degrees. The normal high is 77. The record high is 95 degrees, which was set in 1985. Yesterday's low temperature was 55 degrees. The normal low is 55. The record low is 38 degrees, which was last set in 1992. No precipitation fell yesterday, which leaves the monthly total at 2.21 inches. The total precipitation for the year still stands at 11.96 inches. There were no heating degree days yesterday. This leaves the monthly total at 166. There were 6 cooling degree days yesterday. This brings the monthly total to 48. Yesterday the maximum wind observed was 15 miles an hour from the south. The highest wind gust observed was 20 miles per hour from the southeast. The normal high temperature for today is 78 degrees, and the normal low is 55. The record high for today is 97, which occurred in 2018, and the record low is 34, which occurred in 1992. Sunrise today is at 5:33 a.m. and sunset is at 8:26 p.m. And now a summary of river forecasts. For the Mississippi River, at Dubuque, the latest stage is 9.2 feet at 6 a.m. Wednesday. At Comanche, the latest stage is 10.6 feet at 6 a.m. Wednesday. At LeClaire Lock and Dam 14, the latest stage is 5.6 feet at 6 a.m. Wednesday. At Quad Cities Lock and Dam 15, the latest stage is 7.4 feet at 6 a.m. Wednesday. 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At Keithsburg, the latest stage is 8.6 feet at 6 a.m. Wednesday. For the Wapsipinicon River, near DeWitt, the latest stage is 8.4 feet at 6 a.m. Wednesday. For the Cedar River, near Conesville, the latest stage is 8.1 feet at 6 a.m. Wednesday. For the Rock River, at Como, the latest stage is 5.0 feet at 6 a.m. Wednesday. Near Joslin, the latest stage is 7.1 feet at 5 a.m. Wednesday. At Moline, the latest stage is 9.1 feet at 6 a.m. Wednesday. For the Green River, near Geneseo, the latest stage is 3.5 feet at 6 a.m. Wednesday. 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The coverage area includes the following counties: Cedar, Clinton, Louisa, Muscatine, Scott, Henry, Illinois, Mercer, Rock Island, and Whiteside. 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The current time is 7:21 a.m. Central Daylight Time. At 7 a.m. in Moline, skies were sunny. The temperature was 60 degrees, dew point 56, relative humidity 86%. The wind was calm, and the pressure was 29.97 inches and steady. At Davenport, skies were sunny. The temperature was 62 degrees, dew point 52, relative humidity 69%. The wind was southeast at 3 miles an hour, and the pressure was 29.98 inches and steady. Close to home, Burlington mostly sunny and 60. Cedar Rapids sunny and 61. Dubuque mostly sunny and 63. Iowa City sunny and 63. Muscatine 59. Galesburg mostly sunny and 58. Peoria mostly sunny and 62. Savannah 59. Rockford mostly sunny and 59. Across the Midwest, Chicago mostly sunny and 67. Des Moines mostly sunny and 62. Madison partly sunny and 65. Milwaukee mostly sunny and 64. Minneapolis mostly sunny and 70. Omaha mostly sunny and 60. St. Louis partly sunny and 71. Springfield, Illinois, cloudy and 68. Waterloo, sunny and 67. Once again at 7 a.m. at Moline with sunny skies, the temperature was 60. At Davenport with sunny skies, the temperature was 62. Here is the hazardous weather outlook. For today and tonight, no hazardous weather is expected at this time. Looking ahead, the probability for widespread hazardous weather is low. Spotter activation will not be needed today or tonight. And now, your National Weather Service forecast for the Quad Cities and surrounding areas.
Day, sunny, hot with highs around 90. Northeast winds around 5 miles an hour. Tonight, mostly clear. Lows in the lower 60s. Northeast winds 5 to 10 miles an hour. Thursday, sunny. Highs in the mid-80s. Northeast winds around 10 miles an hour with gusts up to 20 miles an hour. Thursday night, partly cloudy. Lows in the upper 50s. East winds 5 to 10 miles an hour. Friday, mostly sunny. Highs in the mid-80s. East winds around 5 miles an hour. Friday night through Sunday night, partly cloudy. Lows in the upper 50s. Highs in the mid-80s. Monday and Monday night, mostly clear. Highs in the mid-80s. Lows in the upper 50s. Tuesday, sunny. Highs in the mid-80s. Again, the forecast for the Quad Cities and surrounding areas for today, sunny, hot. Highs around 90. Northeast winds around 5 miles an hour. The Moline, Illinois climate summary for yesterday, May 26, 2026. Yesterday's high temperature was 86 degrees. The normal high is 77. The record high is 95 degrees, which was set in 1985. Yesterday's low temperature was 55 degrees. The normal low is 55. The record low is 38 degrees, which was last set in 1992. No precipitation fell yesterday, which leaves the monthly total at 2.21 inches. The total precipitation for the year still stands at 11.96 inches. There were no heating degree days yesterday. This leaves the monthly total at 166. There were 6 cooling degree days yesterday. This brings the monthly total to 48. Yesterday the maximum wind observed was 15 miles an hour from the south. The highest wind gust observed was 20 miles per hour from the southeast. The normal high temperature for today is 78 degrees, and the normal low is 55. The record high for today is 97, which occurred in 2018, and the record low is 34, which occurred in 1992. Sunrise today is at 5:33 a.m. and sunset is at 8:26 p.m. And now a summary of river forecasts. For the Mississippi River, at Dubuque, the latest stage is 9.2 feet at 6 a.m. Wednesday. At Kamesh, the latest stage is 10.6 feet at 6 a.m. Wednesday. At LeClaire Lock and Dam 14, the latest stage is 5.6 feet at 6 a.m. Wednesday. At Quad Cities Lock and Dam 15, the latest stage is 7.4 feet at 6 a.m. Wednesday. 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At Keithsburg, the latest stage is 8.6 feet at 6 a.m. Wednesday. For the Wapsipinicon River, near DeWitt, the latest stage is 8.4 feet at 6 a.m. Wednesday. For the Cedar River, near Conesville, the latest stage is 8.1 feet at 6 a.m. Wednesday. For the Rock River, at Como, the latest stage is 5.0 feet at 6 a.m. Wednesday. Near Joslin, the latest stage is 7.1 feet at 5 a.m. Wednesday. At Moline, the latest stage is 9.1 feet at 6 a.m. Wednesday. For the Green River, near Geneseo, the latest stage is 3.5 feet at 6 a.m. Wednesday. 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The current time is 7:27 a.m. Central Daylight Time. At 7 a.m. at Moline, skies were sunny. The temperature was 60 degrees, dew point 56, relative humidity 86%. The wind was calm, and the pressure was 29.97 inches and steady. At Davenport, skies were sunny. The temperature was 62 degrees, dew point 52, relative humidity 69%. The wind was southeast at 3 miles an hour, and the pressure was 29.98 inches and steady. Close to home, Burlington mostly sunny and 60. Cedar Rapids sunny and 61. Dubuque mostly sunny and 63. Iowa City sunny and 63. Muscatine 59. Galesburg mostly sunny and 58. Peoria mostly sunny and 62. Savannah 59. Rockford mostly sunny and 59. Across the Midwest, Chicago mostly sunny and 67. Des Moines mostly sunny and 62. Madison partly sunny and 65. Milwaukee mostly sunny and 64. Minneapolis mostly sunny and 70. Omaha mostly sunny and 60.
is partly sunny and 71. Springfield, Illinois, cloudy and 68. Waterloo, sunny and 67. Once again at 7 a.m. in Moline with sunny skies, the temperature was 60. At Davenport with sunny skies, the temperature was 62. Here is the hazardous weather outlook. For today and tonight, no hazardous weather is expected at this time. Looking ahead, the probability for widespread hazardous weather is low. Spotter activation will not be needed today or tonight. And now, your National Weather Service forecast for the Quad Cities and surrounding areas. Today, sunny, hot with highs around 90. Northeast winds around 5 miles an hour. Tonight, mostly clear. Lows in the lower 60s. Northeast winds 5 to 10 miles an hour. Thursday, sunny. Highs in the mid-80s. Northeast winds around 10 miles an hour with gusts up to 20 miles an hour. Thursday night, partly cloudy. Lows in the upper 50s. East winds 5 to 10 miles an hour. Friday, mostly sunny. Highs in the mid-80s. East winds around 5 miles an hour. Friday night through Sunday night, partly cloudy. Lows in the upper 50s. Highs in the mid-80s. Monday and Monday night, mostly clear. Highs in the mid-80s. Lows in the upper 50s. Tuesday, sunny. Highs in the mid-80s. Again, the forecast for the Quad Cities and surrounding areas for today, sunny, hot. Highs around 90. Northeast winds around 5 miles an hour. The Moline, Illinois climate summary for yesterday, May 26, 2026. Yesterday's high temperature was 86 degrees. The normal high is 77. The record high is 95 degrees, which was set in 1985. Yesterday's low temperature was 55 degrees. The normal low is 55. The record low is 38 degrees, which was last set in 1992. No precipitation fell yesterday, which leaves the monthly total at 2.21 inches. The total precipitation for the year still stands at 11.96 inches. There were no heating degree days yesterday. This leaves the monthly total at 166. There were 6 cooling degree days yesterday. This brings the monthly total to 48. Yesterday, the maximum wind observed was 15 miles an hour from the south. The highest wind gust observed was 20 miles per hour from the southeast. The normal high temperature for today is 78 degrees, and the normal low is 55. The record high for today is 97, which occurred in 2018, and the record low is 34, which occurred in 1992. Sunrise today is at 5:33 a.m. and sunset is at 8:26 p.m. And now a summary of river forecasts. For the Mississippi River, at Dubuque, the latest stage is 9.2 feet at 6 a.m. Wednesday. At Comanche, the latest stage is 10.6 feet at 6 a.m. Wednesday. At LeClaire Lock and Dam 14, the latest stage is 5.6 feet at 6 a.m. Wednesday. At Quad Cities Lock and Dam 15, the latest stage is 7.4 feet at 6 a.m. Wednesday. At Muscatine, the latest stage is 8.0 feet at 6 a.m. Wednesday. At Keithsburg, the latest stage is 8.6 feet at 6 a.m. Wednesday. For the Wapsipinicki River, near DeWitt, the latest stage is 8.4 feet at 6 a.m. Wednesday. For the Cedar River, near Conesville, the latest stage is 8.1 feet at 6 a.m. Wednesday. For the Rock River, at Como, the latest stage is 5.0 feet at 6 a.m. Wednesday. Near Joslyn, the latest stage is 7.1 feet at 5 a.m. Wednesday. At Moline, the latest stage is 9.1 feet at 6 a.m. Wednesday. For the Green River, near Geneseo, the latest stage is 3.5 feet at 6 a.m. Wednesday. 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The current time is 7:33 a.m. Central Daylight Time. At 7 a.m. in Moline, skies were sunny. The temperature was 60 degrees, dew point 56, relative humidity 86%. The wind was calm, and the pressure was 29.97 inches and steady. At Davenport, skies were sunny. The temperature was 62 degrees, dew point 52, relative humidity 69%. The wind was southeast at 3 miles an hour, and the pressure was 29.98 inches and steady. Close to home, Burlington mostly sunny and 60. Cedar Rapids sunny.
and 61. Dubuque, mostly sunny and 63. Iowa City, sunny and 63. Muscatine, 59. Galesburg, mostly sunny and 58. Peoria, mostly sunny and 62. Savannah, 59. Rockford, mostly sunny and 59. Across the Midwest, Chicago, mostly sunny and 67. Des Moines, mostly sunny and 62. Madison, partly sunny and 65. Milwaukee, mostly sunny and 64. Minneapolis, mostly sunny and 70. Omaha, mostly sunny and 60. St. Louis, partly sunny and 71. Springfield, Illinois, cloudy and 68. Waterloo, sunny and 67. Once again at 7 a.m. in Moline with sunny skies, the temperature was 60. At Davenport with sunny skies, the temperature was 62. Here is the hazardous weather outlook. For today and tonight, no hazardous weather is expected at this time. Looking ahead, the probability for widespread hazardous weather is low. Spotter activation will not be needed today or tonight. And now, your National Weather Service forecast for the Quad Cities and surrounding areas. Today, sunny, hot with highs around 90. Northeast winds around 5 miles an hour. Tonight, mostly clear. Lows in the lower 60s. Northeast winds 5 to 10 miles an hour. Thursday, sunny. Highs in the mid-80s. Northeast winds around 10 miles an hour with gusts up to 20 miles an hour. Thursday night, partly cloudy. Lows in the upper 50s. East winds 5 to 10 miles an hour. Friday, mostly sunny. Highs in the mid-80s. East winds around 5 miles an hour. Friday night through Sunday night, partly cloudy. Lows in the upper 50s. Highs in the mid-80s. Monday and Monday night, mostly clear. Highs in the mid-80s. Lows in the upper 50s. Tuesday, sunny. Highs in the mid-80s. Again, the forecast for the Quad Cities and surrounding areas for today, sunny, hot. Highs around 90. Northeast winds around 5 miles an hour. The Moline, Illinois climate summary for yesterday, May 26, 2026. Yesterday's high temperature was 86 degrees. The normal high is 77. The record high is 95 degrees, which was set in 1985. Yesterday's low temperature was 55 degrees. The normal low is 55. The record low is 38 degrees, which was last set in 1992. No precipitation fell yesterday, which leaves the monthly total at 2.21 inches. The total precipitation for the year still stands at 11.96 inches. There were no heating degree days yesterday. This leaves the monthly total at 166. There were 6 cooling degree days yesterday. This brings the monthly total to 48. Yesterday, the maximum wind observed was 15 miles an hour from the south. The highest wind gust observed was 20 miles per hour from the southeast. The normal high temperature for today is 78 degrees, and the normal low is 55. The record high for today is 97, which occurred in 2018, and the record low is 34, which occurred in 1992. Sunrise today is at 5:33 a.m. and sunset is at 8:26 p.m. And now a summary of river forecasts. For the Mississippi River, at Dubuque, the latest stage is 9.2 feet at 6 a.m. Wednesday. At Comanche, the latest stage is 10.6 feet at 6 a.m. Wednesday. At LeClaire Lock and Dam 14, the latest stage is 5.6 feet at 6 a.m. Wednesday. At Quad Cities Lock and Dam 15, the latest stage is 7.4 feet at 6 a.m. Wednesday. At Muscatine, the latest stage is 8.0 feet at 6 a.m. Wednesday. At Keithsburg, the latest stage is 8.6 feet at 6 a.m. Wednesday. For the Wetsequinicon River, near DeWitt, the latest stage is 8.4 feet at 6 a.m. Wednesday. For the Cedar River, near Conesville, the latest stage is 8.1 feet at 6 a.m. Wednesday. For the Rock River, at Como, the latest stage is 5.0 feet at 6 a.m. Wednesday. Near Joslyn, the latest stage is 7.1 feet at 5 a.m. Wednesday. At Moline, the latest stage is 9.1 feet at 6 a.m. Wednesday. For the Green River, near Geneseo, the latest stage is 3.5 feet at 6 a.m. Wednesday. 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The current time is 7.
the 8 a.m. Central Daylight Time. At 7 a.m. in Moline, skies were sunny. The temperature was 60 degrees, dew point 56, relative humidity 86%. The wind was calm, and the pressure was 29.97 inches and steady. At Davenport, skies were sunny. The temperature was 62 degrees, dew point 52, relative humidity 69%. The wind was southeast at 3 miles an hour, and the pressure was 29.98 inches and steady. Close to home, Burlington mostly sunny and 60. Cedar Rapids sunny and 61. Dubuque mostly sunny and 63. Iowa City sunny and 63. Muscatine 59. Galesburg mostly sunny and 58. Peoria mostly sunny and 62. Savannah 59. Rockford mostly sunny and 59. Across the Midwest, Chicago mostly sunny and 67. Des Moines mostly sunny and 62. Madison partly sunny and 65. Milwaukee mostly sunny and 64. Minneapolis mostly sunny and 70. Omaha mostly sunny and 60. St. Louis partly sunny and 71. Springfield, Illinois cloudy and 68. Waterloo sunny and 67. Once again at 7 a.m. in Moline with sunny skies, the temperature was 60. At Davenport with sunny skies, the temperature was 62. Here is the hazardous weather outlook. For today and tonight, no hazardous weather is expected at this time. Looking ahead, the probability for widespread hazardous weather is low. Spotter activation will not be needed today or tonight. And now, your National Weather Service forecast for the Quad Cities and surrounding areas. Today, sunny, hot with highs around 90. Northeast winds around 5 miles an hour. Tonight, mostly clear. Lows in the lower 60s. Northeast winds 5 to 10 miles an hour. Thursday, sunny. Highs in the mid-80s. Northeast winds around 10 miles an hour with gusts up to 20 miles an hour. Thursday night, partly cloudy. Lows in the upper 50s. East winds 5 to 10 miles an hour. Friday, mostly sunny. Highs in the mid-80s. East winds around 5 miles an hour. Friday night through Sunday night, partly cloudy. Lows in the upper 50s. Highs in the mid-80s. Monday and Monday night, mostly clear. Highs in the mid-80s. Lows in the upper 50s. Tuesday, sunny. Highs in the mid-80s. Again, the forecast for the Quad Cities and surrounding areas for today, sunny, hot. Highs around 90. Northeast winds around 5 miles an hour. The Moline, Illinois climate summary for yesterday, May 26, 2026. Yesterday's high temperature was 86 degrees. The normal high is 77. The record high is 95 degrees, which was set in 1985. Yesterday's low temperature was 55 degrees. The normal low is 55. The record low is 38 degrees, which was last set in 1992. No precipitation fell yesterday, which leaves the monthly total at 2.21 inches. The total precipitation for the year still stands at 11.96 inches. There were no heating degree days yesterday. This leaves the monthly total at 166. There were 6 cooling degree days yesterday. This brings the monthly total to 48. Yesterday the maximum wind observed was 15 miles an hour from the south. The highest wind gust observed was 20 miles per hour from the southeast. The normal high temperature for today is 78 degrees, and the normal low is 55. The record high for today is 97, which occurred in 2018, and the record low is 34, which occurred in 1992. Sunrise today is at 5:33 a.m. and sunset is at 8:26 p.m. And now a summary of river forecasts. For the Mississippi River, at Dubuque, the latest stage is 9.2 feet at 6 a.m. Wednesday. At Comanche, the latest stage is 10.6 feet at 6 a.m. Wednesday. At LeClaire Lock and Dam 14, the latest stage is 5.6 feet at 6 a.m. Wednesday. At Quad Cities Lock and Dam 15, the latest stage is 7.4 feet at 6 a.m. Wednesday. At Muscatine, the latest stage is 8.0 feet at 6 a.m. Wednesday. At Keithsburg, the latest stage is 8.6 feet at 6 a.m. Wednesday. For the Wapsipinicon River, near DeWitt, the latest stage is

The current time is 7:44 a.m. Central Daylight Time. At 7 a.m. in Moline, skies were sunny. The temperature was 60 degrees, dew point 56, relative humidity 86%. The wind was calm, and the pressure was 29.97 inches and steady. At Davenport, skies were sunny. The temperature was 62 degrees, dew point 52, relative humidity 69%. The wind was southeast at 3 miles an hour, and the pressure was 29.98 inches and steady. Close to home, Burlington mostly sunny and 60. Cedar Rapids sunny and 61. Dubuque mostly sunny and 63. Iowa City sunny and 63. Muscatine 59. Galesburg mostly sunny and 58. Peoria mostly sunny and 62. Savannah 59. Rockford mostly sunny and 59. Across the Midwest, Chicago mostly sunny and 67. Des Moines mostly sunny and 62. Madison partly sunny and 65. Milwaukee mostly sunny and 64. Minneapolis mostly sunny and 70. Omaha mostly sunny and 60. St. Louis partly sunny and 71. Springfield, Illinois cloudy and 68. Waterloo sunny and 67. Once again at 7 a.m. in Moline with sunny skies, the temperature was 60. At Davenport with sunny skies, the temperature was 62. Here is the hazardous weather outlook. For today and tonight, no hazardous weather is expected at this time. Looking ahead, the probability for widespread hazardous weather is low. Spotter activation will not be needed today or tonight. And now, your National Weather Service forecast for the Quad Cities and surrounding areas. Today, sunny, hot with highs around 90. Northeast winds around 5 miles an hour. Tonight, mostly clear. Lows in the lower 60s. Northeast winds 5 to 10 miles an hour. Thursday, sunny. Highs in the mid-80s. Northeast winds around 10 miles an hour with gusts up to 20 miles an hour. Thursday night, partly cloudy. Lows in the upper 50s. East winds 5 to 10 miles an hour. Friday, mostly sunny. Highs in the mid-80s. East winds around 5 miles an hour. Friday night through Sunday night, partly cloudy. Lows in the upper 50s. Highs in the mid-80s. Monday and Monday night, mostly clear. Highs in the mid-80s. Lows in the upper 50s. Tuesday, sunny. Highs in the mid-80s. Again, the forecast for the Quad Cities and surrounding areas for today, sunny, hot. Highs around 90. Northeast winds around 5 miles an hour. The Moline, Illinois climate summary for yesterday, May 26, 2026. Yesterday's high temperature was 86 degrees. The normal high is 77. The record high is 95 degrees, which was set in 1985. Yesterday's low temperature was 55 degrees. The normal low is 55. The record low is 38 degrees, which was last set in 1992. No precipitation fell yesterday, which leaves the monthly total at 2.21 inches. The total precipitation for the year still stands at 11.96 inches. There were no heating degree days yesterday. This leaves the monthly total at 166. There were 6 cooling degree days yesterday. This brings the monthly total to 48. Yesterday, the maximum wind observed was 15 miles an hour from the south. The highest wind gust observed was 20 miles per hour from the southeast. The normal high temperature for today is 78 degrees, and the normal low is 55. The record high for today is 97, which occurred in 2018, and the record low is 34, which occurred in 1992. Sunrise today is at 5:33 a.m. and sunset is at 8:26 p.m. And now a summary of river forecasts. For the Mississippi River, at Dubuque, the latest stage is 9.2 feet at 6 a.m. Wednesday. At Comanche, the latest stage is 10.6 feet at 6 a.m. Wednesday. At LeClaire Lock and Dam 14, the latest stage is 5.6 feet at 6 a.m. Wednesday. At Quad Cities Lock and Dam 15, the latest stage is 7.4 feet at 6 a.m. Wednesday. At Muscatine, the latest stage is 8.0 feet at 6 a.m. Wednesday. At Keithsburg, the latest stage is 8.6 feet at 6 a.m. Wednesday.

the Wet'suwet'en River, near the Wet. The latest stage is 8.4 feet at 6 a.m. Wednesday. For the Cedar River, near Conesville, the latest stage is 8.1 feet at 6 a.m. Wednesday. For the Rock River, at Como, the latest stage is 5.0 feet at 6 a.m. Wednesday. Near Jocelyn, the latest stage is 7.1 feet at 5 a.m. Wednesday. At Moline, the latest stage is 9.1 feet at 6 a.m. Wednesday. For the Green River, near Geneseo, the latest stage is 3.5 feet at 6 a.m. Wednesday. 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The current time is 7:49 a.m. Central Daylight Time. At 7 a.m. in Moline, skies were sunny. The temperature was 60 degrees, dew point 56, relative humidity 86%. The wind was calm, and the pressure was 29.97 inches and steady. At Davenport, skies were sunny. The temperature was 62 degrees, dew point 52, relative humidity 69%. The wind was southeast at 3 miles an hour, and the pressure was 29.98 inches and steady. Close to home, Burlington mostly sunny and 60. Cedar Rapids sunny and 61. Dubuque mostly sunny and 63. Iowa City sunny and 63. Muscatine 59. Galesburg mostly sunny and 58. Peoria mostly sunny and 62. Savannah 59. Rockford mostly sunny and 59. Across the Midwest, Chicago mostly sunny and 67. Des Moines mostly sunny and 62. Madison partly sunny and 65. Milwaukee mostly sunny and 64. Minneapolis mostly sunny and 70. Omaha mostly sunny and 60. St. Louis partly sunny and 71. Springfield, Illinois cloudy and 68. Waterloo sunny and 67. Once again at 7 a.m. in Moline with sunny skies, the temperature was 60. At Davenport with sunny skies, the temperature was 62. Here is the hazardous weather outlook. For today and tonight, no hazardous weather is expected at this time. Looking ahead, the probability for widespread hazardous weather is low. Spotter activation will not be needed today or tonight. And now, your National Weather Service forecast for the Quad Cities and surrounding areas. Today, sunny, hot with highs around 90. Northeast winds around 5 miles an hour. Tonight, mostly clear. Lows in the lower 60s. Northeast winds 5 to 10 miles an hour. Thursday, sunny. Highs in the mid-80s. Northeast winds around 10 miles an hour with gusts up to 20 miles an hour. Thursday night, partly cloudy. Lows in the upper 50s. East winds 5 to 10 miles an hour. Friday, mostly sunny. Highs in the mid-80s. East winds around 5 miles an hour. Friday night through Sunday night, partly cloudy. Lows in the upper 50s. Highs in the mid-80s. Monday and Monday night, mostly clear. Highs in the mid-80s. Lows in the upper 50s. Tuesday, sunny. Highs in the mid-80s. Again, the forecast for the Quad Cities and surrounding areas for today, sunny, hot. Highs around 90. Northeast winds around 5 miles an hour. The Moline, Illinois climate summary for yesterday, May 26, 2026. Yesterday's high temperature was 86 degrees. The normal high is 77. The record high is 95 degrees, which was set in 1985. Yesterday's low temperature was 55 degrees. The normal low is 55. The record low is 38 degrees, which was last set in 1992. No precipitation fell yesterday, which leaves the monthly total at 2.21 inches. The total precipitation for the year still stands at 11.96 inches. There were no heating degree days yesterday. This leaves the monthly total at 166. There were 6 cooling degree days yesterday. This brings the monthly total to 48. Yesterday, the maximum wind observed was 15 miles an hour from the south. The highest wind gust observed was 20 miles per hour from the southeast. The normal high temperature for today is 78 degrees, and the normal low is 55. The record high for today is 97, which occurred in 2018, and the record low is 34, which occurred in 1992. Sunrise today is at 5:33.
a.m. and sunset is at 8:26 p.m. And now a summary of river forecasts. For the Mississippi River, at Dubuque, the latest stage is 9.2 feet at 6 a.m. Wednesday. At Comanche, the latest stage is 10.6 feet at 6 a.m. Wednesday. At LeClaire Lock and Dam 14, the latest stage is 5.6 feet at 6 a.m. Wednesday. At Quad Cities Lock and Dam 15, the latest stage is 7.4 feet at 6 a.m. Wednesday. At Muscatine, the latest stage is 8.0 feet at 6 a.m. Wednesday. At Keithsburg, the latest stage is 8.6 feet at 6 a.m. Wednesday. For the Wet'suwet'en River, near DeWitt, the latest stage is 8.4 feet at 6 a.m. Wednesday. For the Cedar River, near Conesville, the latest stage is 8.1 feet at 6 a.m. Wednesday. For the Rock River, at Como, the latest stage is 5.0 feet at 6 a.m. Wednesday. Near Joslin, the latest stage is 7.1 feet at 5 a.m. Wednesday. At Moline, the latest stage is 9.1 feet at 6 a.m. Wednesday. For the Green River, near Geneseo, the latest stage is 3.5 feet at 6 a.m. Wednesday. 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The current time is 7:55 a.m. Central Daylight Time. At 7 a.m. in Moline, skies were sunny. The temperature was 60 degrees, dew point 56, relative humidity 86%. The wind was calm, and the pressure was 29.97 inches and steady. At Davenport, skies were sunny. The temperature was 62 degrees, dew point 52, relative humidity 69%. The wind was southeast at 3 miles an hour, and the pressure was 29.98 inches and steady. Close to home, Burlington mostly sunny and 60. Cedar Rapids sunny and 61. Dubuque mostly sunny and 63. Iowa City sunny and 63. Muscatine 59. Galesburg mostly sunny and 58. Peoria mostly sunny and 62. Savannah 59. Rockford mostly sunny and 59. Across the Midwest, Chicago mostly sunny and 67. Des Moines mostly sunny and 62. Madison partly sunny and 65. Milwaukee mostly sunny and 64. Minneapolis mostly sunny and 70. Omaha mostly sunny and 60. St. Louis partly sunny and 71. Springfield, Illinois cloudy and 68. Waterloo sunny and 67. Once again at 7 a.m. in Moline with sunny skies, the temperature was 60. At Davenport with sunny skies, the temperature was 62. Here is the hazardous weather outlook. For today and tonight, no hazardous weather is expected at this time. Looking ahead, the probability for widespread hazardous weather is low. Spotter activation will not be needed today or tonight. And now, your National Weather Service forecast for the Quad Cities and surrounding areas. Today, sunny, hot with highs around 90. Northeast winds around 5 miles an hour. Tonight, mostly clear. Lows in the lower 60s. Northeast winds 5 to 10 miles an hour. Thursday, sunny. Highs in the mid-80s. Northeast winds around 10 miles an hour with gusts up to 20 miles an hour. Thursday night, partly cloudy. Lows in the upper 50s. East winds 5 to 10 miles an hour. Friday, mostly sunny. Highs in the mid-80s. East winds around 5 miles an hour. Friday night through Sunday night, partly cloudy. Lows in the upper 50s. Highs in the mid-80s. Monday and Monday night, mostly clear. Highs in the mid-80s. Lows in the upper 50s. Tuesday, sunny. Highs in the mid-80s. Again, the forecast for the Quad Cities and surrounding areas for today, sunny, hot. Highs around 90. Northeast winds around 5 miles an hour. The Moline, Illinois climate summary for yesterday, May 26, 2026. Yesterday's high temperature was 86 degrees. The normal high is 77. The record high is 95 degrees, which was set in 1985. Yesterday's low temperature was 55 degrees. The normal low is 55. The record low is 38 degrees, which was last set in 1992. No precipitation fell yesterday, which leaves the monthly total at 2.21 inches. The total precipitation for the year still stands at
7.96 inches. There were no heating degree days yesterday. This leaves the monthly total at 166. There were 6 cooling degree days yesterday. This brings the monthly total to 48. Yesterday, the maximum wind observed was 15 miles an hour from the south. The highest wind gust observed was 20 miles per hour from the southeast. The normal high temperature for today is 78 degrees, and the normal low is 55. The record high for today is 97, which occurred in 2018, and the record low is 34, which occurred in 1992. Sunrise today is at 5:33 a.m. and sunset is at 8:26 p.m. And now a summary of river forecasts. For the Mississippi River, at Dubuque, the latest stage is 9.2 feet at 6 a.m. Wednesday. At Comanche, the latest stage is 10.6 feet at 6 a.m. Wednesday. At LeClaire Lock and Dam 14, the latest stage is 5.6 feet at 6 a.m. Wednesday. At Quad Cities Lock and Dam 15, the latest stage is 7.4 feet at 6 a.m. Wednesday. 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At Keithsburg, the latest stage is 8.6 feet at 6 a.m. Wednesday. For the Wapsipinicon River, near DeWitt, the latest stage is 8.4 feet at 6 a.m. Wednesday. For the Cedar River, near Conesville, the latest stage is 8.1 feet at 6 a.m. Wednesday. For the Rock River, at Como, the latest stage is 5.0 feet at 6 a.m. Wednesday. Near Joslin, the latest stage is 7.1 feet at 5 a.m. Wednesday. At Moline, the latest stage is 9.1 feet at 6 a.m. Wednesday. For the Green River, near Geneseo, the latest stage is 3.5 feet at 6 a.m. Wednesday. 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The current time is 8:01 a.m. Central Daylight Time. Here is the hazardous weather outlook. For today and tonight, no hazardous weather is expected at this time. Looking ahead, the probability for widespread hazardous weather is low. Spotter activation will not be needed today or tonight. And now, your National Weather Service forecast for the Quad Cities and surrounding areas. Today, sunny, hot with highs around 90. Northeast winds around 5 miles an hour. Tonight, mostly clear. Lows in the lower 60s. Northeast winds 5 to 10 miles an hour. Thursday, sunny. Highs in the mid-80s. Northeast winds around 10 miles an hour with gusts up to 20 miles an hour. Thursday night, partly cloudy. Lows in the upper 50s. East winds 5 to 10 miles an hour. Friday, mostly sunny. Highs in the mid-80s. East winds around 5 miles an hour. Friday night through Sunday night, partly cloudy. Lows in the upper 50s. Highs in the mid-80s. Monday and Monday night, mostly clear. Highs in the mid-80s. Lows in the upper 50s. Tuesday, sunny. Highs in the mid-80s. Again, the forecast for the Quad Cities and surrounding areas for today, sunny, hot. Highs around 90. Northeast winds around 5 miles an hour. The Moline, Illinois climate summary for yesterday, May 26, 2026. Yesterday's high temperature was 86 degrees. The normal high is 77. The record high is 95 degrees, which was set in 1985. Yesterday's low temperature was 55 degrees. The normal low is 55. The record low is 38 degrees, which was last set in 1992. No precipitation fell yesterday, which leaves the monthly total at 2.21 inches. The total precipitation for the year still stands at 11.96 inches. There were no heating degree days yesterday. This leaves the monthly total at 166. There were 6 cooling degree days yesterday. This brings the monthly total to 48. Yesterday, the maximum wind observed was 15 miles an hour from the south. The highest wind gust observed was 20 miles per hour from the southeast. The normal high temperature for today is 78 degrees, and the normal low is 55. The record high for today is 97, which occurred in 2018, and the record low is 34, which occurred in 1992. Sunrise today is at 5:33 a.m. and sunset is at 8:26 p.m. And now a summary of river forecasts. For the Mississippi River, at Dubuque, the latest stage is 9.2 feet at 6 a.m. Wednesday. At Comanche, the latest stage is 10.6 feet.
feet at 6 a.m. Wednesday. At LeClaire Lock and Dam 14, the latest stage is 5.6 feet at 6 a.m. Wednesday. At Quad Cities Lock and Dam 15, the latest stage is 7.4 feet at 6 a.m. Wednesday. At Muscatine, the latest stage is 8.0 feet at 6 a.m. Wednesday. At Keithsburg, the latest stage is 8.6 feet at 6 a.m. Wednesday. For the Wet'suwet'en River, near DeWitt, the latest stage is 8.4 feet at 6 a.m. Wednesday. For the Cedar River, near Conesville, the latest stage is 8.1 feet at 6 a.m. Wednesday. For the Rock River, at Como, the latest stage is 5.0 feet at 6 a.m. Wednesday. Near Joslin, the latest stage is 7.1 feet at 5 a.m. Wednesday. At Moline, the latest stage is 9.1 feet at 6 a.m. Wednesday. For the Green River, near Geneseo, the latest stage is 3.5 feet at 6 a.m. Wednesday. 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The current time is 8.05 a.m. Central Daylight Time. At 8 a.m. in Moline, skies were sunny. The temperature was 66 degrees, dew point 57, relative humidity 72%. The wind was east at 3 miles an hour. And the pressure was 29.99 inches and rising. At Davenport, skies were sunny. The temperature was 70 degrees, dew point 52, relative humidity 52%. The wind was east at 5 miles an hour. And the pressure was 30.00 inches and rising. Close to home, Burlington mostly sunny and 68. Cedar Rapids sunny and 69. Dubuque partly sunny and 69. Iowa City sunny and 70. Peoria mostly sunny and 69. Savannah 62. Rockford partly sunny and 63. Across the Midwest, Chicago mostly sunny and 72. Des Moines mostly sunny and 66. Madison partly sunny and 66. Milwaukee partly sunny and 69. Minneapolis mostly sunny and 73. Omaha mostly sunny and 67. St. Louis partly sunny and 72. Springfield, Illinois partly sunny and 71. Waterloo sunny and 72. Once again at 8 a.m. in Moline with sunny skies, the temperature was 66. At Davenport with sunny skies, the temperature was 70. Here is the hazardous weather outlook. For today and tonight, no hazardous weather is expected at this time. Looking ahead, the probability for widespread hazardous weather is low. Spotter activation will not be needed today or tonight. And now, your National Weather Service forecast for the Quad Cities and surrounding areas. Today, sunny, hot with highs around 90. Northeast winds around 5 miles an hour. Tonight, mostly clear. Lows in the lower 60s. Northeast winds 5 to 10 miles an hour. Thursday, sunny. Highs in the mid-80s. Northeast winds around 10 miles an hour with gusts up to 20 miles an hour. Thursday night, partly cloudy. Lows in the upper 50s. East winds 5 to 10 miles an hour. Friday, mostly sunny. Highs in the mid-80s. East winds around 5 miles an hour. Friday night through Sunday night, partly cloudy. Lows in the upper 50s. Highs in the mid-80s. Monday and Monday night, mostly clear. Highs in the mid-80s. Lows in the upper 50s. Tuesday, sunny. Highs in the mid-80s. Again, the forecast for the Quad Cities and surrounding areas for today, sunny, hot. Highs around 90. Northeast winds around 5 miles an hour. The Moline, Illinois climate summary for yesterday, May 26, 2026. Yesterday's high temperature was 86 degrees. The normal high is 77. The record high is 95 degrees, which was set in 1985. Yesterday's low temperature was 55 degrees. The normal low is 55. The record low is 38 degrees, which was last set in 1992. No precipitation fell yesterday, which leaves the monthly total at 2.21 inches. The total precipitation for the year still stands at 11.96 inches. There were no heating degree days yesterday. This leaves the monthly total at 166. There were 6 cooling degree days yesterday. This brings the monthly total to 48. Yesterday, the maximum wind observed was 15 miles an hour from the south. The highest
gust observed was 20 miles per hour from the southeast. The normal high temperature for today is 78 degrees, and the normal low is 55. The record high for today is 97, which occurred in 2018, and the record low is 34, which occurred in 1992. Sunrise today is at 5:33 a.m. and sunset is at 8:26 p.m. And now a summary of river forecasts. For the Mississippi River, at Dubuque, the latest stage is 9.2 feet at 6 a.m. Wednesday. At Kamesh, the latest stage is 10.6 feet at 6 a.m. Wednesday. At LeClaire Lock and Dam 14, the latest stage is 5.6 feet at 6 a.m. Wednesday. At Quad Cities Lock and Dam 15, the latest stage is 7.4 feet at 6 a.m. Wednesday. At Muscatine, the latest stage is 8.0 feet at 6 a.m. Wednesday. At Keithsburg, the latest stage is 8.6 feet at 6 a.m. Wednesday. For the Wapsipinicon River, near DeWitt, the latest stage is 8.4 feet at 6 a.m. Wednesday. For the Cedar River, near Conesville, the latest stage is 8.1 feet at 6 a.m. Wednesday. For the Rock River, at Como, the latest stage is 5.0 feet at 6 a.m. Wednesday. Near Joslin, the latest stage is 7.1 feet at 5 a.m. Wednesday. At Moline, the latest stage is 9.1 feet at 6 a.m. Wednesday. For the Green River, near Geneseo, the latest stage is 3.5 feet at 6 a.m. Wednesday. 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The current time is 8:10 a.m. Central Daylight Time. At 8 a.m. in Moline, skies were sunny. The temperature was 66 degrees, dew point 57, relative humidity 72%. The wind was east at 3 miles an hour. And the pressure was 29.99 inches and rising. At Davenport, skies were sunny. The temperature was 70 degrees, dew point 52, relative humidity 52%. The wind was east at 5 miles an hour. And the pressure was 30.00 inches and rising. Close to home, Burlington mostly sunny and 68. Cedar Rapids sunny and 69. Dubuque partly sunny and 69. Iowa City sunny and 70. Peoria mostly sunny and 69. Savannah 62. Rockford partly sunny and 63. Across the Midwest, Chicago mostly sunny and 72. Des Moines mostly sunny and 66. Madison partly sunny and 66. Milwaukee partly sunny and 69. Minneapolis mostly sunny and 73. Omaha mostly sunny and 67. St. Louis partly sunny and 72. Springfield, Illinois partly sunny and 71. Waterloo sunny and 72. Once again at 8 a.m. in Moline with sunny skies, the temperature was 66. At Davenport with sunny skies, the temperature was 70. Here is the hazardous weather outlook. For today and tonight, no hazardous weather is expected at this time. Looking ahead, the probability for widespread hazardous weather is low. Spotter activation will not be needed today or tonight. And now, your National Weather Service forecast for the Quad Cities and surrounding areas. Today, sunny, hot with highs around 90. Northeast winds around 5 miles an hour. Tonight, mostly clear. Lows in the lower 60s. Northeast winds 5 to 10 miles an hour. Thursday, sunny. Highs in the mid-80s. Northeast winds around 10 miles an hour with gusts up to 20 miles an hour. Thursday night, partly cloudy. Lows in the upper 50s. East winds 5 to 10 miles an hour. Friday, mostly sunny. Highs in the mid-80s. East winds around 5 miles an hour. Friday night through Sunday night, partly cloudy. Lows in the upper 50s. Highs in the mid-80s. Monday and Monday night, mostly clear. Highs in the mid-80s. Lows in the upper 50s. Tuesday, sunny. Highs in the mid-80s. Again, the forecast for the Quad Cities and surrounding areas for today, sunny, hot. Highs around 90. Northeast winds around 5 miles an hour. The Moline, Illinois climate summary for yesterday, May 26, 2026. Yesterday's high temperature was 86 degrees. The normal high is 77. The record high is 95 degrees, which was set in 1985. Yesterday's low temperature was 55 degrees. The normal low.
is 55. The record low is 38 degrees, which was last set in 1992. No precipitation fell yesterday, which leaves the monthly total at 2.21 inches. The total precipitation for the year still stands at 11.96 inches. There were no heating degree days yesterday. This leaves the monthly total at 166. There were 6 cooling degree days yesterday. This brings the monthly total to 48. Yesterday, the maximum wind observed was 15 miles an hour from the south. The highest wind gust observed was 20 miles per hour from the southeast. The normal high temperature for today is 78 degrees, and the normal low is 55. The record high for today is 97, which occurred in 2018, and the record low is 34, which occurred in 1992. Sunrise today is at 5:33 a.m. and sunset is at 8:26 p.m. And now a summary of river forecasts. For the Mississippi River, at Dubuque, the latest stage is 9.2 feet at 6 a.m. Wednesday. At Comanche, the latest stage is 10.6 feet at 6 a.m. Wednesday. At LeClaire Lock and Dam 14, the latest stage is 5.6 feet at 6 a.m. Wednesday. At Quad Cities Lock and Dam 15, the latest stage is 7.4 feet at 6 a.m. Wednesday. 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At Keithsburg, the latest stage is 8.6 feet at 6 a.m. Wednesday. For the Wet'suwet'en River, near DeWitt, the latest stage is 8.4 feet at 6 a.m. Wednesday. For the Cedar River, near Conesville, the latest stage is 8.1 feet at 6 a.m. Wednesday. For the Rock River, at Como, the latest stage is 5.0 feet at 6 a.m. Wednesday. Near Joslyn, the latest stage is 7.1 feet at 5 a.m. Wednesday. At Moline, the latest stage is 9.1 feet at 6 a.m. Wednesday. For the Green River, near Geneseo, the latest stage is 3.5 feet at 6 a.m. Wednesday. This broadcast originates from the National Weather Service office in the Quad Cities and is transmitted on a frequency of 162.55 MHz from Rock Island, Illinois. The coverage area includes the following counties: Cedar, Clinton, Louisa, Muscatine, Scott, Henry, Illinois, Mercer, Rock Island, and Whiteside. 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The current time is 8:16 a.m. Central Daylight Time. At 8 a.m. in Moline, skies were sunny. The temperature was 66 degrees, dew point 57, relative humidity 72%. The wind was east at 3 miles an hour, and the pressure was 29.99 inches and rising. At Davenport, skies were sunny. The temperature was 70 degrees, dew point 52, relative humidity 52%. The wind was east at 5 miles an hour, and the pressure was 30.00 inches and rising. Close to home, Burlington mostly sunny and 68. Cedar Rapids mostly sunny and 69. Dubuque partly sunny and 69. Iowa City mostly sunny and 70. Muscatine 68. Galesburg mostly sunny and 69. Peoria mostly sunny and 69. Savannah 62. Rockford partly sunny and 63. Across the Midwest, Chicago mostly sunny and 72. Des Moines mostly sunny and 66. Madison partly sunny and 66. Milwaukee partly sunny and 69. Minneapolis mostly sunny and 73. Omaha mostly sunny and 67. St. Louis partly sunny and 72. Springfield, Illinois, mostly sunny and 71. Waterloo, sunny and 72. Once again at 8 a.m. in Moline with sunny skies, the temperature was 66. At Davenport with sunny skies, the temperature was 70. Here is the hazardous weather outlook. For today and tonight, no hazardous weather is expected at this time. Looking ahead, the probability for widespread hazardous weather is low. Spotter activation will not be needed today or tonight. And now, your National Weather Service forecast for the Quad Cities and surrounding areas. Today, sunny, hot with highs around 90. Northeast winds around 5 miles an hour. Tonight, mostly clear. Lows in the lower 60s. Northeast winds 5 to 10 miles an hour. Thursday, sunny. Highs in the mid-80s. Northeast winds around 10 miles an hour.
with gusts up to 20 miles an hour. Thursday night, partly cloudy. Lows in the upper 50s. East winds 5 to 10 miles an hour. Friday, mostly sunny. Highs in the mid-80s. East winds around 5 miles an hour. Friday night through Sunday night, partly cloudy. Lows in the upper 50s. Highs in the mid-80s. Monday and Monday night, mostly clear. Highs in the mid-80s. Lows in the upper 50s. Tuesday, sunny. Highs in the mid-80s. Again, the forecast for the Quad Cities and surrounding areas for today, sunny, hot. Highs around 90. Northeast winds around 5 miles an hour. The Moline, Illinois climate summary for yesterday, May 26, 2026. Yesterday's high temperature was 86 degrees. The normal high is 77. The record high is 95 degrees, which was set in 1985. Yesterday's low temperature was 55 degrees. The normal low is 55. The record low is 38 degrees, which was last set in 1992. No precipitation fell yesterday, which leaves the monthly total at 2.21 inches. The total precipitation for the year still stands at 11.96 inches. There were no heating degree days yesterday. This leaves the monthly total at 166. There were 6 cooling degree days yesterday. This brings the monthly total to 48. Yesterday the maximum wind observed was 15 miles an hour from the south. The highest wind gust observed was 20 miles per hour from the southeast. The normal high temperature for today is 78 degrees, and the normal low is 55. The record high for today is 97, which occurred in 2018, and the record low is 34, which occurred in 1992. Sunrise today is at 5:33 a.m. and sunset is at 8:26 p.m. And now a summary of river forecasts. For the Mississippi River, at Dubuque, the latest stage is 9.2 feet at 6 a.m. Wednesday. At Comanche, the latest stage is 10.6 feet at 6 a.m. Wednesday. At LeClaire Lock and Dam 14, the latest stage is 5.6 feet at 6 a.m. Wednesday. At Quad Cities Lock and Dam 15, the latest stage is 7.4 feet at 6 a.m. Wednesday. At Muscatine, the latest stage is 8.0 feet at 6 a.m. Wednesday. At Keithsburg, the latest stage is 8.6 feet at 6 a.m. Wednesday. For the Wapsipinicon River, near DeWitt, the latest stage is 8.4 feet at 6 a.m. Wednesday. For the Cedar River, near Conesville, the latest stage is 8.1 feet at 6 a.m. Wednesday. For the Rock River, at Como, the latest stage is 5.0 feet at 6 a.m. Wednesday. Near Joslin, the latest stage is 7.1 feet at 5 a.m. Wednesday. At Moline, the latest stage is 9.1 feet at 6 a.m. Wednesday. For the Green River, near Geneseo, the latest stage is 3.5 feet at 6 a.m. Wednesday. 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The current time is 8:22 a.m. Central Daylight Time. At 8 a.m. at Moline, skies were sunny. The temperature was 66 degrees, dew point 57, relative humidity 72%. The wind was east at 3 miles an hour. And the pressure was 29.99 inches and rising. At Davenport, skies were sunny. The temperature was 70 degrees, dew point 52, relative humidity 52%. The wind was east at 5 miles an hour. And the pressure was 30.00 inches and rising. Close to home, Burlington mostly sunny and 68. Cedar Rapids mostly sunny and 69. Dubuque partly sunny and 69. Iowa City mostly sunny and 70. Muscatine 68. Galesburg mostly sunny and 69. Peoria mostly sunny and 69. Savannah 62. Rockford partly sunny and 63. Across the Midwest, Chicago mostly sunny and 72. Des Moines mostly sunny and 66. Madison partly sunny and 66. Milwaukee partly sunny and 69. Minneapolis mostly sunny and 73. Omaha mostly sunny and 67. St. Louis partly sunny and 72. Springfield, Illinois mostly sunny and 71. Waterloo sunny and 72. Once again at 8 a.m. at Moline with sunny skies, the temperature was 66. At Davenport with sunny skies, the temperature was 70.
Here's the hazardous weather outlook. For today and tonight, no hazardous weather is expected at this time. Looking ahead, the probability for widespread hazardous weather is low. Spotter activation will not be needed today or tonight. And now, your National Weather Service forecast for the Quad Cities and surrounding areas. Today, sunny, hot with highs around 90. Northeast winds around 5 miles an hour. Tonight, mostly clear. Lows in the lower 60s. Northeast winds 5 to 10 miles an hour. Thursday, sunny. Highs in the mid-80s. Northeast winds around 10 miles an hour with gusts up to 20 miles an hour. Thursday night, partly cloudy. Lows in the upper 50s. East winds 5 to 10 miles an hour. Friday, mostly sunny. Highs in the mid-80s. East winds around 5 miles an hour. Friday night through Sunday night, partly cloudy. Lows in the upper 50s. Highs in the mid-80s. Monday and Monday night, mostly clear. Highs in the mid-80s. Lows in the upper 50s. Tuesday, sunny. Highs in the mid-80s. Again, the forecast for the Quad Cities and surrounding areas for today, sunny, hot. Highs around 90. Northeast winds around 5 miles an hour. The Moline, Illinois climate summary for yesterday, May 26, 2026. Yesterday's high temperature was 86 degrees. The normal high is 77. The record high is 95 degrees, which was set in 1985. Yesterday's low temperature was 55 degrees. The normal low is 55. The record low is 38 degrees, which was last set in 1992. No precipitation fell yesterday, which leaves the monthly total at 2.21 inches. The total precipitation for the year still stands at 11.96 inches. There were no heating degree days yesterday. This leaves the monthly total at 166. There were 6 cooling degree days yesterday. This brings the monthly total to 48. Yesterday the maximum wind observed was 15 miles an hour from the south. The highest wind gust observed was 20 miles per hour from the southeast. The normal high temperature for today is 78 degrees, and the normal low is 55. The record high for today is 97, which occurred in 2018, and the record low is 34, which occurred in 1992. Sunrise today is at 5:33 a.m. and sunset is at 8:26 p.m. And now a summary of river forecasts. For the Mississippi River, at Dubuque, the latest stage is 9.2 feet at 6 a.m. Wednesday. At Comanche, the latest stage is 10.6 feet at 6 a.m. Wednesday. At LeClaire Lock and Dam 14, the latest stage is 5.6 feet at 6 a.m. Wednesday. At Quad Cities Lock and Dam 15, the latest stage is 7.4 feet at 6 a.m. Wednesday. At Muscatine, the latest stage is 8.0 feet at 6 a.m. Wednesday. At Keithsburg, the latest stage is 8.6 feet at 6 a.m. Wednesday. For the Wet'suwet'en River, near DeWitt, the latest stage is 8.4 feet at 6 a.m. Wednesday. For the Cedar River, near Conesville, the latest stage is 8.1 feet at 6 a.m. Wednesday. For the Rock River, at Como, the latest stage is 5.0 feet at 6 a.m. Wednesday. Near Joslyn, the latest stage is 7.1 feet at 5 a.m. Wednesday. At Moline, the latest stage is 9.1 feet at 6 a.m. Wednesday. For the Green River, near Geneseo, the latest stage is 3.5 feet at 6 a.m. Wednesday. 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The current time is 8:28 a.m. Central Daylight Time. At 8 a.m. in Moline, skies were sunny. The temperature was 66 degrees, dew point 57, relative humidity 72%. The wind was east at 3 miles an hour. And the pressure was 29.99 inches and rising. At Davenport, skies were sunny. The temperature was 70 degrees, dew point 52, relative humidity 52%. The wind was east at 5 miles an hour. And the pressure was 30.00 inches and rising. Close to home, Burlington mostly sunny and 68. Cedar Rapids mostly sunny and 69. Dubuque partly sunny and 69. Iowa City mostly sunny and 70. Muscatine 68. Galesburg mostly sunny and 69. Peoria mostly sunny and 69. Savannah 62. Rock.
partly sunny and 63. Across the Midwest, Chicago mostly sunny and 72. Des Moines mostly sunny and 66. Madison partly sunny and 66. Milwaukee partly sunny and 69. Minneapolis mostly sunny and 73. Omaha mostly sunny and 67. St. Louis partly sunny and 72. Springfield, Illinois mostly sunny and 71. Waterloo sunny and 72. Once again at 8 a.m. in Moline with sunny skies, the temperature was 66. At Davenport with sunny skies, the temperature was 70. Here is the hazardous weather outlook. For today and tonight, no hazardous weather is expected at this time. Looking ahead, the probability for widespread hazardous weather is low. Spotter activation will not be needed today or tonight. And now, your National Weather Service forecast for the Quad Cities and surrounding areas. Today, sunny, hot with highs around 90. Northeast winds around 5 miles an hour. Tonight, mostly clear. Lows in the lower 60s. Northeast winds 5 to 10 miles an hour. Thursday, sunny. Highs in the mid-80s. Northeast winds around 10 miles an hour with gusts up to 20 miles an hour. Thursday night, partly cloudy. Lows in the upper 50s. East winds 5 to 10 miles an hour. Friday, mostly sunny. Highs in the mid-80s. East winds around 5 miles an hour. Friday night through Sunday night, partly cloudy. Lows in the upper 50s. Highs in the mid-80s. Monday and Monday night, mostly clear. Highs in the mid-80s. Lows in the upper 50s. Tuesday, sunny. Highs in the mid-80s. Again, the forecast for the Quad Cities and surrounding areas for today, sunny, hot. Highs around 90. Northeast winds around 5 miles an hour. The Moline, Illinois climate summary for yesterday, May 26, 2026. Yesterday's high temperature was 86 degrees. The normal high is 77. The record high is 95 degrees, which was set in 1985. Yesterday's low temperature was 55 degrees. The normal low is 55. The record low is 38 degrees, which was last set in 1992. No precipitation fell yesterday, which leaves the monthly total at 2.21 inches. The total precipitation for the year still stands at 11.96 inches. There were no heating degree days yesterday. This leaves the monthly total at 166. There were 6 cooling degree days yesterday. This brings the monthly total to 48. Yesterday the maximum wind observed was 15 miles an hour from the south. The highest wind gust observed was 20 miles per hour from the southeast. The normal high temperature for today is 78 degrees, and the normal low is 55. The record high for today is 97, which occurred in 2018, and the record low is 34, which occurred in 1992. Sunrise today is at 5:33 a.m. and sunset is at 8:26 p.m. And now a summary of river forecasts. For the Mississippi River, at Dubuque, the latest stage is 9.2 feet at 6 a.m. Wednesday. At Comanche, the latest stage is 10.6 feet at 6 a.m. Wednesday. At LeClaire Lock and Dam 14, the latest stage is 5.6 feet at 6 a.m. Wednesday. At Quad Cities Lock and Dam 15, the latest stage is 7.4 feet at 6 a.m. Wednesday. 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At Keithsburg, the latest stage is 8.6 feet at 6 a.m. Wednesday. For the Wapsipinicon River, near DeWitt, the latest stage is 8.4 feet at 6 a.m. Wednesday. For the Cedar River, near Conesville, the latest stage is 8.1 feet at 6 a.m. Wednesday. For the Rock River, at Como, the latest stage is 5.0 feet at 6 a.m. Wednesday. Near Joslin, the latest stage is 7.1 feet at 5 a.m. Wednesday. At Moline, the latest stage is 9.1 feet at 6 a.m. Wednesday. For the Green River, near Geneseo, the latest stage is 3.5 feet at 6 a.m. Wednesday. 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The current time is 8:33 a.m. Central Daylight Time. At 8 a.m. in Moline, skies were sunny. The temperature was 66 degrees, dew point 57, relative humidity 72%. The wind was east at 3 miles an hour, and the pressure was 29.
9.9 inches and rising. At Davenport, skies were sunny. The temperature was 70 degrees, dew point 52, relative humidity 52%. The wind was east at 5 miles an hour. And the pressure was 30.00 inches and rising. Close to home, Burlington mostly sunny and 68. Cedar Rapids mostly sunny and 69. Dubuque partly sunny and 69. Iowa City mostly sunny and 70. Muscatine 68. Galesburg mostly sunny and 69. Peoria mostly sunny and 69. Savannah 62. Rockford partly sunny and 63. Across the Midwest, Chicago mostly sunny and 72. Des Moines mostly sunny and 66. Madison partly sunny and 66. Milwaukee partly sunny and 69. Minneapolis mostly sunny and 73. Omaha mostly sunny and 67. St. Louis partly sunny and 72. Springfield, Illinois mostly sunny and 71. Waterloo sunny and 72. Once again at 8 a.m. in Moline with sunny skies, the temperature was 66. At Davenport with sunny skies, the temperature was 70. Here is the hazardous weather outlook. For today and tonight, no hazardous weather is expected at this time. Looking ahead, the probability for widespread hazardous weather is low. Spotter activation will not be needed today or tonight. And now, your National Weather Service forecast for the Quad Cities and surrounding areas. Today, sunny, hot with highs around 90. Northeast winds around 5 miles an hour. Tonight, mostly clear. Lows in the lower 60s. Northeast winds 5 to 10 miles an hour. Thursday, sunny. Highs in the mid-80s. Northeast winds around 10 miles an hour with gusts up to 20 miles an hour. Thursday night, partly cloudy. Lows in the upper 50s. East winds 5 to 10 miles an hour. Friday, mostly sunny. Highs in the mid-80s. East winds around 5 miles an hour. Friday night through Sunday night, partly cloudy. Lows in the upper 50s. Highs in the mid-80s. Monday and Monday night, mostly clear. Highs in the mid-80s. Lows in the upper 50s. Tuesday, sunny. Highs in the mid-80s. Again, the forecast for the Quad Cities and surrounding areas for today, sunny, hot. Highs around 90. Northeast winds around 5 miles an hour. The Moline, Illinois climate summary for yesterday, May 26, 2026. Yesterday's high temperature was 86 degrees. The normal high is 77. The record high is 95 degrees, which was set in 1985. Yesterday's low temperature was 55 degrees. The normal low is 55. The record low is 38 degrees, which was last set in 1992. No precipitation fell yesterday, which leaves the monthly total at 2.21 inches. The total precipitation for the year still stands at 11.96 inches. There were no heating degree days yesterday. This leaves the monthly total at 166. There were 6 cooling degree days yesterday. This brings the monthly total to 48. Yesterday, the maximum wind observed was 15 miles an hour from the south. The highest wind gust observed was 20 miles per hour from the southeast. The normal high temperature for today is 78 degrees, and the normal low is 55. The record high for today is 97, which occurred in 2018, and the record low is 34, which occurred in 1992. Sunrise today is at 5:33 a.m. and sunset is at 8:26 p.m. And now a summary of river forecasts. For the Mississippi River, at Dubuque, the latest stage is 9.2 feet at 6 a.m. Wednesday. At Comanche, the latest stage is 10.6 feet at 6 a.m. Wednesday. At LeClaire Lock and Dam 14, the latest stage is 5.6 feet at 6 a.m. Wednesday. At Quad Cities Lock and Dam 15, the latest stage is 7.4 feet at 6 a.m. Wednesday. 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At Keithsburg, the latest stage is 8.6 feet at 6 a.m. Wednesday. For the Wapsipinicon River, near DeWitt, the latest stage is 8.4 feet at 6 a.m. Wednesday. For the Cedar River, near Conesville, the latest stage is 8.1 feet at 6 a.m. Wednesday. For the Rock River, at Como, the latest stage is 5.0 feet at 6 a.m. Wednesday. Near Johnson.
the latest stage is 7.1 feet at 5 a.m. Wednesday. At Moline, the latest stage is 9.1 feet at 6 a.m. Wednesday. For the Green River, near Geneseo, the latest stage is 3.5 feet at 6 a.m. Wednesday. 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The current time is 8:39 a.m. Central Daylight Time. At 8 a.m. in Moline, skies were sunny. The temperature was 66 degrees, dew point 57, relative humidity 72%. The wind was east at 3 miles an hour. And the pressure was 29.99 inches and rising. At Davenport, skies were sunny. The temperature was 70 degrees, dew point 52, relative humidity 52%. The wind was east at 5 miles an hour. And the pressure was 30.00 inches and rising. Close to home, Burlington mostly sunny and 68. Cedar Rapids mostly sunny and 69. Dubuque partly sunny and 69. Iowa City mostly sunny and 70. Muscatine 68. Galesburg mostly sunny and 69. Peoria mostly sunny and 69. Savannah 62. Rockford partly sunny and 63. Across the Midwest, Chicago mostly sunny and 72. Des Moines mostly sunny and 66. Madison partly sunny and 66. Milwaukee partly sunny and 69. Minneapolis mostly sunny and 73. Omaha mostly sunny and 67. St. Louis partly sunny and 72. Springfield, Illinois mostly sunny and 71. Waterloo sunny and 72. Once again at 8 a.m. in Moline with sunny skies, the temperature was 66. At Davenport with sunny skies, the temperature was 70. Here is the hazardous weather outlook. For today and tonight, no hazardous weather is expected at this time. Looking ahead, the probability for widespread hazardous weather is low. Spotter activation will not be needed today or tonight. And now, your National Weather Service forecast for the Quad Cities and surrounding areas. Today, sunny, hot with highs around 90. Northeast winds around 5 miles an hour. Tonight, mostly clear. Lows in the lower 60s. Northeast winds 5 to 10 miles an hour. Thursday, sunny. Highs in the mid-80s. Northeast winds around 10 miles an hour with gusts up to 20 miles an hour. Thursday night, partly cloudy. Lows in the upper 50s. East winds 5 to 10 miles an hour. Friday, mostly sunny. Highs in the mid-80s. East winds around 5 miles an hour. Friday night through Sunday night, partly cloudy. Lows in the upper 50s. Highs in the mid-80s. Monday and Monday night, mostly clear. Highs in the mid-80s. Lows in the upper 50s. Tuesday, sunny. Highs in the mid-80s. Again, the forecast for the Quad Cities and surrounding areas for today, sunny, hot. Highs around 90. Northeast winds around 5 miles an hour. The Moline, Illinois climate summary for yesterday, May 26, 2026. Yesterday's high temperature was 86 degrees. The normal high is 77. The record high is 95 degrees, which was set in 1985. Yesterday's low temperature was 55 degrees. The normal low is 55. The record low is 38 degrees, which was last set in 1992. No precipitation fell yesterday, which leaves the monthly total at 2.21 inches. The total precipitation for the year still stands at 11.96 inches. There were no heating degree days yesterday. This leaves the monthly total at 166. There were 6 cooling degree days yesterday. This brings the monthly total to 48. Yesterday, the maximum wind observed was 15 miles an hour from the south. The highest wind gust observed was 20 miles per hour from the southeast. The normal high temperature for today is 78 degrees, and the normal low is 55. The record high for today is 97, which occurred in 2018, and the record low is 34, which occurred in 1992. Sunrise today is at 5:33 a.m., and sunset is at 8:26 p.m. And now a summary of river forecasts. For the Mississippi River, at Dubuque, the latest stage is 9.2 feet at 6 a.m. Wednesday. At Comanche, the latest stage is 10.6 feet at 6 a.m. Wednesday.

at Como. The latest stage is 5.0 feet at 6 a.m. Wednesday. Near Jocelyn, the latest stage is 7.1 feet at 5 a.m. Wednesday. At Moline, the latest stage is 9.1 feet at 6 a.m. Wednesday. For the Green River, near Geneseo, the latest stage is 3.5 feet at 6 a.m. Wednesday. 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The current time is 8:45 a.m. Central Daylight Time. At 8 a.m. at Moline, skies were sunny. The temperature was 66 degrees, dew point 57, relative humidity 72%. The wind was east at 3 miles an hour. And the pressure was 29.99 inches and rising. At Davenport, skies were sunny. The temperature was 70 degrees, dew point 52, relative humidity 52%. The wind was east at 5 miles an hour. And the pressure was 30.00 inches and rising. Close to home, Burlington mostly sunny and 68. Cedar Rapids mostly sunny and 69. Dubuque partly sunny and 69. Iowa City mostly sunny and 70. Muscatine 68. Galesburg mostly sunny and 69. Peoria mostly sunny and 69. Savannah 62. Rockford partly sunny and 63. Across the Midwest, Chicago mostly sunny and 72. Des Moines mostly sunny and 66. Madison partly sunny and 66. Milwaukee partly sunny and 69. Minneapolis mostly sunny and 73. Omaha mostly sunny and 67. St. Louis partly sunny and 72. Springfield, Illinois, mostly sunny and 71. Waterloo, sunny and 72. Once again at 8 a.m. in Moline with sunny skies, the temperature was 66. At Davenport with sunny skies, the temperature was 70. Here is the hazardous weather outlook. For today and tonight, no hazardous weather is expected at this time. Looking ahead, the probability for widespread hazardous weather is low. Spotter activation will not be needed today or tonight. And now, your National Weather Service forecast for the Quad Cities and surrounding areas. Today, sunny, hot with highs around 90. Northeast winds around 5 miles an hour. Tonight, mostly clear. Lows in the lower 60s. Northeast winds 5 to 10 miles an hour. Thursday, sunny. Highs in the mid-80s. Northeast winds around 10 miles an hour with gusts up to 20 miles an hour. Thursday night, partly cloudy. Lows in the upper 50s. East winds 5 to 10 miles an hour. Friday, mostly sunny. Highs in the mid-80s. East winds around 5 miles an hour. Friday night through Sunday night, partly cloudy. Lows in the upper 50s. Highs in the mid-80s. Monday and Monday night, mostly clear. Highs in the mid-80s. Lows in the upper 50s. Tuesday, sunny. Highs in the mid-80s. Again, the forecast for the Quad Cities and surrounding areas for today, sunny, hot. Highs around 90. Northeast winds around 5 miles an hour. The Moline, Illinois climate summary for yesterday, May 26, 2026. Yesterday's high temperature was 86 degrees. The normal high is 77. The record high is 95 degrees, which was set in 1985. Yesterday's low temperature was 55 degrees. The normal low is 55. The record low is 38 degrees, which was last set in 1992. No precipitation fell yesterday, which leaves the monthly total at 2.21 inches. The total precipitation for the year still stands at 11.96 inches. There were no heating degree days yesterday. This leaves the monthly total at 166. There were 6 cooling degree days yesterday. This brings the monthly total to 48. Yesterday, the maximum wind observed was 15 miles an hour from the south. The highest wind gust observed was 20 miles per hour from the southeast. The normal high temperature for today is 78 degrees, and the normal low is 55. The record high for today is 97, which occurred in 2018, and the record low is 34, which occurred in 1992. Sunrise today is at 5:33 a.m. and sunset is at 8:26 p.m. And now a summary of river forecasts. For the Mississippi River, at Dubuque, the latest stage is 9.2 feet at 6 a.m.

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At Comet, the latest stage is 10.6 feet at 6 a.m. Wednesday. 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At Quad Cities Lock and Dam 15, the latest stage is 7.4 feet at 6 a.m. Wednesday. At Muscatine, the latest stage is 8.0 feet at 6 a.m. Wednesday. At Keithsburg, the latest stage is 8.6 feet at 6 a.m. Wednesday. For the Wapsipinicon River, near DeWitt, the latest stage is 8.4 feet at 6 a.m. Wednesday. For the Cedar River, near Conesville, the latest stage is 8.1 feet at 6 a.m. Wednesday. For the Rock River, at Como, the latest stage is 5.0 feet at 6 a.m. Wednesday. Near Joslin, the latest stage is 7.1 feet at 5 a.m. Wednesday. At Moline, the latest stage is 9.1 feet at 6 a.m. Wednesday. For the Green River, near Geneseo, the latest stage is 3.5 feet at 6 a.m. Wednesday. 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The current time is 8:51 a.m. Central Daylight Time. At 8 a.m. in Moline, skies were sunny. The temperature was 66 degrees, dew point 57, relative humidity 72%. The wind was east at 3 miles an hour. And the pressure was 29.99 inches and rising. At Davenport, skies were sunny. The temperature was 70 degrees, dew point 52, relative humidity 52%. The wind was east at 5 miles an hour. And the pressure was 30.00 inches and rising. Close to home, Burlington mostly sunny and 68. Cedar Rapids mostly sunny and 69. Dubuque partly sunny and 69. Iowa City mostly sunny and 70. Muscatine 68. Galesburg mostly sunny and 69. Peoria mostly sunny and 69. Savannah 62. Rockford partly sunny and 63. Across the Midwest, Chicago mostly sunny and 72. Des Moines mostly sunny and 66. Madison partly sunny and 66. Milwaukee partly sunny and 69. Minneapolis mostly sunny and 73. Omaha mostly sunny and 67. St. Louis partly sunny and 72. Springfield, Illinois, mostly sunny and 71. Waterloo, sunny and 72. Once again at 8 a.m. in Moline with sunny skies, the temperature was 66. At Davenport with sunny skies, the temperature was 70. Here is the hazardous weather outlook. For today and tonight, no hazardous weather is expected at this time. Looking ahead, the probability for widespread hazardous weather is low. Spotter activation will not be needed today or tonight. And now, your National Weather Service forecast for the Quad Cities and surrounding areas. Rest of today, sunny, hot with highs around 90. Light and variable winds, becoming northeast around 5 miles an hour this afternoon. Tonight, mostly clear. Lows in the lower 60s. Northeast winds 5 to 10 miles an hour. Thursday, sunny. Highs in the mid-80s. Northeast winds around 10 miles an hour with gusts up to 20 miles an hour. Thursday night, partly cloudy. Lows in the upper 50s. East winds 5 to 10 miles an hour. Friday, mostly sunny. Highs in the mid-80s. East winds around 5 miles an hour. Friday night through Sunday night, partly cloudy. Lows in the upper 50s. Highs in the mid-80s. Monday and Monday night, mostly clear. Highs in the mid-80s. Lows in the upper 50s. Tuesday, sunny. Highs in the mid-80s. Again, the forecast for the Quad Cities and surrounding areas for the rest of today, sunny, hot. Highs around 90. Light and variable winds, becoming northeast around 5 miles an hour this afternoon. The Moline, Illinois climate summary for yesterday, May 26, 2026. Yesterday's high temperature was 86 degrees. The normal high is 77. The record high is 95 degrees, which was set in 1985. Yesterday's low temperature was 55 degrees. The normal low is 55. The record low is 38 degrees, which was last set in 1992. No precipitation fell yesterday, which leaves the monthly total at 2.21 inches. The total precipitation for the year still stands at 11.96 inches. There were no heating degree days.
yesterday. This leaves the monthly total at 166. There were 6 cooling degree days yesterday. This brings the monthly total to 48. Yesterday, the maximum wind observed was 15 miles an hour from the south. The highest wind gust observed was 20 miles per hour from the southeast. The normal high temperature for today is 78 degrees, and the normal low is 55. The record high for today is 97, which occurred in 2018, and the record low is 34, which occurred in 1992. Sunrise today is at 5:33 a.m. and sunset is at 8:26 p.m. And now a summary of river forecasts. For the Mississippi River, at Dubuque, the latest stage is 9.2 feet at 6 a.m. Wednesday. At Comanche, the latest stage is 10.6 feet at 6 a.m. Wednesday. At LeClaire Lock and Dam 14, the latest stage is 5.6 feet at 6 a.m. Wednesday. At Quad Cities Lock and Dam 15, the latest stage is 7.4 feet at 6 a.m. Wednesday. 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At Keithsburg, the latest stage is 8.6 feet at 6 a.m. Wednesday. For the Wapsipinicon River, near DeWitt, the latest stage is 8.4 feet at 6 a.m. Wednesday. For the Cedar River, near Conesville, the latest stage is 8.1 feet at 6 a.m. Wednesday. For the Rock River, at Como, the latest stage is 5.0 feet at 6 a.m. Wednesday. Near Joslin, the latest stage is 7.1 feet at 5 a.m. Wednesday. At Moline, the latest stage is 9.1 feet at 6 a.m. Wednesday. For the Green River, near Geneseo, the latest stage is 3.5 feet at 6 a.m. Wednesday. 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The current time is 8:56 a.m. Central Daylight Time. At 8 a.m. in Moline, skies were sunny. The temperature was 66 degrees, dew point 57, relative humidity 72%. The wind was east at 3 miles an hour. And the pressure was 29.99 inches and rising. At Davenport, skies were sunny. The temperature was 70 degrees, dew point 52, relative humidity 52%. The wind was east at 5 miles an hour. And the pressure was 30.00 inches and rising. Close to home, Burlington mostly sunny and 68. Cedar Rapids mostly sunny and 69. Dubuque partly sunny and 69. Iowa City mostly sunny and 70. Muscatine 68. Galesburg mostly sunny and 69. Peoria mostly sunny and 69. Savannah 62. Rockford partly sunny and 63. Across the Midwest, Chicago mostly sunny and 72. Des Moines mostly sunny and 66. Madison partly sunny and 66. Milwaukee partly sunny and 69. Minneapolis mostly sunny and 73. Omaha mostly sunny and 67. St. Louis partly sunny and 72. Springfield, Illinois, mostly sunny and 71. Waterloo, sunny and 72. Once again at 8 a.m. in Moline with sunny skies, the temperature was 66. At Davenport with sunny skies, the temperature was 70. Here is the hazardous weather outlook. For today and tonight, no hazardous weather is expected at this time. Looking ahead, the probability for widespread hazardous weather is low. Spotter activation will not be needed today or tonight. And now, your National Weather Service forecast for the Quad Cities and surrounding areas. Rest of today, sunny, hot with highs around 90. Light and variable winds, becoming northeast around 5 miles an hour this afternoon. Tonight, mostly clear. Lows in the lower 60s. Northeast winds 5 to 10 miles an hour. Thursday, sunny. Highs in the mid-80s. Northeast winds around 10 miles an hour with gusts up to 20 miles an hour. Thursday night, partly cloudy. Lows in the upper 50s. East winds 5 to 10 miles an hour. Friday, mostly sunny. Highs in the mid-80s. East winds around 5 miles an hour. Friday night through Sunday night, partly cloudy. Lows in the upper 50s. Highs in the mid-80s. Monday and Monday night, mostly clear. Highs in the mid-80s. Lows in the upper 50s. Tuesday, sunny. Highs in the mid-80s. Again, the forecast for the Quad Cities and surrounding areas for the rest of today, sunny, hot.
highs around 90. Light and variable winds, becoming northeast around 5 miles an hour this afternoon. The Moline, Illinois climate summary for yesterday, May 26, 2026. Yesterday's high temperature was 86 degrees. The normal high is 77. The record high is 95 degrees, which was set in 1985. Yesterday's low temperature was 55 degrees. The normal low is 55. The record low is 38 degrees, which was last set in 1992. No precipitation fell yesterday, which leaves the monthly total at 2.21 inches. The total precipitation for the year still stands at 11.96 inches. There were no heating degree days yesterday. This leaves the monthly total at 166. There were 6 cooling degree days yesterday. This brings the monthly total to 48. Yesterday, the maximum wind observed was 15 miles an hour from the south. The highest wind gust observed was 20 miles per hour from the southeast. The normal high temperature for today is 78 degrees, and the normal low is 55. The record high for today is 97, which occurred in 2018, and the record low is 34, which occurred in 1992. Sunrise today is at 5:33 a.m. and sunset is at 8:26 p.m. And now a summary of river forecasts. For the Mississippi River, at Dubuque, the latest stage is 9.2 feet at 6 a.m. Wednesday. 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At Quad Cities Lock and Dam 15, the latest stage is 7.4 feet at 6 a.m. Wednesday. 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At Keithsburg, the latest stage is 8.6 feet at 6 a.m. Wednesday. For the Wapsipinicon River, near DeWitt, the latest stage is 8.4 feet at 6 a.m. Wednesday. For the Cedar River, near Conesville, the latest stage is 8.1 feet at 6 a.m. Wednesday. For the Rock River, at Como, the latest stage is 5.0 feet at 6 a.m. Wednesday. Near Joslin, the latest stage is 7.1 feet at 5 a.m. Wednesday. At Moline, the latest stage is 9.1 feet at 6 a.m. Wednesday. For the Green River, near Geneseo, the latest stage is 3.5 feet at 6 a.m. Wednesday. 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The current time is 9:02 a.m. Central Daylight Time. At 9 a.m. at Moline, skies were sunny. The temperature was 72 degrees, dew point 55, relative humidity 55%. The wind was northeast at 3 miles an hour. And the pressure was 30.00 inches and rising. At Davenport, skies were sunny. The temperature was 77 degrees, dew point 52, relative humidity 41%. The wind was east at 6 miles an hour. And the pressure was 30.01 inches and rising. Close to home, Burlington mostly sunny and 77. Cedar Rapids mostly sunny and 76. Dubuque mostly sunny and 70. Iowa City mostly sunny and 71. Peoria mostly sunny and 75. Savannah 69. Rockford partly sunny and 73. Across the Midwest, Chicago mostly sunny and 75. Des Moines mostly sunny and 72. Madison partly sunny and 70. Milwaukee partly sunny and 69. Minneapolis mostly sunny and 76. Omaha mostly sunny and 71. St. Louis partly sunny and 74. Springfield, Illinois mostly sunny and 76. Waterloo sunny and 75. Once again at 9 a.m. at Moline with sunny skies, the temperature was 72. At Davenport with sunny skies, the temperature was 77. Here is the hazardous weather outlook. For today and tonight, no hazardous weather is expected at this time. Looking ahead, the probability for widespread hazardous weather is low. Spotter activation will not be needed today or tonight. And now, your National Weather Service forecast for the Quad Cities and surrounding areas. West of today, sunny, hot with highs around 90. Light and variable winds, becoming northeast around 5 miles an hour this afternoon. Tonight, mostly clear. Lows in the lower 60s. Northeast winds 5 to 10 miles an hour. Thursday, sunny. Highs in the mid-80s. Northeast winds around 10 miles.
an hour with gusts up to 20 miles an hour. Thursday night, partly cloudy. Lows in the upper 50s. East winds 5 to 10 miles an hour. Friday, mostly sunny. Highs in the mid-80s. East winds around 5 miles an hour. Friday night through Sunday night, partly cloudy. Lows in the upper 50s. Highs in the mid-80s. Monday and Monday night, mostly clear. Highs in the mid-80s. Lows in the upper 50s. Tuesday, sunny. Highs in the mid-80s. Again, the forecast for the Guam cities and surrounding areas for the rest of today, sunny, hot. Highs around 90. Light and variable winds, becoming northeast around 5 miles an hour this afternoon. The Moline, Illinois climate summary for yesterday, May 26, 2026. Yesterday's high temperature was 86 degrees. The normal high is 77. The record high is 95 degrees, which was set in 1985. Yesterday's low temperature was 55 degrees. The normal low is 55. The record low is 38 degrees, which was last set in 1992. No precipitation fell yesterday, which leaves the monthly total at 2.21 inches. The total precipitation for the year still stands at 11.96 inches. There were no heating degree days yesterday. This leaves the monthly total at 166. There were 6 cooling degree days yesterday. This brings the monthly total to 48. Yesterday the maximum wind observed was 15 miles an hour from the south. The highest wind gust observed was 20 miles per hour from the southeast. The normal high temperature for today is 78 degrees, and the normal low is 55. The record high for today is 97, which occurred in 2018, and the record low is 34, which occurred in 1992. Sunrise today is at 5:33 a.m. and sunset is at 8:26 p.m. And now a summary of river forecasts. For the Mississippi River, at Dubuque, the latest stage is 9.2 feet at 6 a.m. Wednesday. At Comanche, the latest stage is 10.6 feet at 6 a.m. Wednesday. At LeClaire Lock and Dam 14, the latest stage is 5.6 feet at 6 a.m. Wednesday. At Quad Cities Lock and Dam 15, the latest stage is 7.4 feet at 6 a.m. Wednesday. 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At Keithsburg, the latest stage is 8.6 feet at 6 a.m. Wednesday. For the Wapsipinicon River, near DeWitt, the latest stage is 8.4 feet at 6 a.m. Wednesday. For the Cedar River, near Conesville, the latest stage is 8.1 feet at 6 a.m. Wednesday. For the Rock River, at Como, the latest stage is 5.0 feet at 6 a.m. Wednesday. Near Joslin, the latest stage is 7.1 feet at 5 a.m. Wednesday. At Moline, the latest stage is 9.1 feet at 6 a.m. Wednesday. For the Green River, near Geneseo, the latest stage is 3.5 feet at 6 a.m. Wednesday. 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The current time is 9:08 a.m. Central Daylight Time. At 9 a.m. in Moline, skies were sunny. The temperature was 72 degrees, dew point 55, relative humidity 55%. The wind was northeast at 3 miles an hour. And the pressure was 30.00 inches and rising. At Davenport, skies were sunny. The temperature was 77 degrees, dew point 52, relative humidity 41%. The wind was east at 6 miles an hour. And the pressure was 30.01 inches and rising. Close to home, Burlington mostly sunny and 77. Cedar Rapids mostly sunny and 76. Dubuque mostly sunny and 70. Iowa City mostly sunny and 71. Peoria mostly sunny and 75. Savannah 69. Rockford partly sunny and 73. Across the Midwest, Chicago mostly sunny and 75. Des Moines mostly sunny and 72. Madison partly sunny and 70. Milwaukee partly sunny and 69. Minneapolis mostly sunny and 76. Omaha mostly sunny and 71. St. Louis partly sunny and 74. Springfield, Illinois mostly sunny and 76. Waterloo sunny and 75. Once again at 9 a.m. in Moline with sunny skies, the temperature was 72. At Davenport with sunny skies, the temperature was 77. Here is the hazardous.
their outlook. For today and tonight, no hazardous weather is expected at this time. Looking ahead, the probability for widespread hazardous weather is low. Spotter activation will not be needed today or tonight. And now, your National Weather Service forecast for the Guam cities and surrounding areas. Rest of today, sunny, hot with highs around 90. Light and variable winds, becoming northeast around 5 miles an hour this afternoon. Tonight, mostly clear. Lows in the lower 60s. Northeast winds 5 to 10 miles an hour. Thursday, sunny. Highs in the mid-80s. Northeast winds around 10 miles an hour with gusts up to 20 miles an hour. Thursday night, partly cloudy. Lows in the upper 50s. East winds 5 to 10 miles an hour. Friday, mostly sunny. Highs in the mid-80s. East winds around 5 miles an hour. Friday night through Sunday night, partly cloudy. Lows in the upper 50s. Highs in the mid-80s. Monday and Monday night, mostly clear. Highs in the mid-80s. Lows in the upper 50s. Tuesday, sunny. Highs in the mid-80s. Again, the forecast for the Guam cities and surrounding areas for the rest of today, sunny, hot. Highs around 90. Light and variable winds, becoming northeast around 5 miles an hour this afternoon. This broadcast originates from the National Weather Service office in the Quad Cities and is transmitted on a frequency of 162.55 MHz from Rock Island, Illinois. The coverage area includes the following counties: Cedar, Clinton, Louisa, Muscatine, Scott, Henry, Illinois, Mercer, Rock Island, and Whiteside. The Moline, Illinois climate summary for yesterday, May 26, 2026. Yesterday's high temperature was 86 degrees. The normal high is 77. The record high is 95 degrees, which was set in 1985. Yesterday's low temperature was 55 degrees. The normal low is 55. The record low is 38 degrees, which was last set in 1992. No precipitation fell yesterday, which leaves the monthly total at 2.21 inches. The total precipitation for the year still stands at 11.96 inches. There were no heating degree days yesterday. This leaves the monthly total at 166. There were 6 cooling degree days yesterday. This brings the monthly total to 48. Yesterday the maximum wind observed was 15 miles an hour from the south. The highest wind gust observed was 20 miles per hour from the southeast. The normal high temperature for today is 78 degrees, and the normal low is 55. The record high for today is 97, which occurred in 2018, and the record low is 34, which occurred in 1992. Sunrise today is at 5:33 a.m. and sunset is at 8:26 p.m. And now a summary of river forecasts. For the Mississippi River, at Dubuque, the latest stage is 9.2 feet at 6 a.m. Wednesday. 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At Quad Cities Lock and Dam 15, the latest stage is 7.4 feet at 6 a.m. Wednesday. 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For the Wapsipinicon River, near DeWitt, the latest stage is 8.4 feet at 6 a.m. Wednesday. For the Cedar River, near Conesville, the latest stage is 8.1 feet at 6 a.m. Wednesday. For the Rock River, at Como, the latest stage is 5.0 feet at 6 a.m. Wednesday. Near Joslyn, the latest stage is 7.1 feet at 5 a.m. Wednesday. At Moline, the latest stage is 9.1 feet at 6 a.m. Wednesday. For the Green River, near Geneseo, the latest stage is 3.5 feet at 6 a.m. Wednesday. 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The current time is 9:14 a.m. Central Daylight Time. At 9 a.m. at Moline, skies were sunny. The temperature was 72 degrees, dew point 55, relative humidity 55%. The wind was northeast at 3 miles an hour. And the pressure was 30.00 inches and rising. At Davenport, skies were mostly sunny. The temperature was 77 degrees, dew point 52, relative
humidity 41%. The wind was east at 6 miles an hour. And the pressure was 30.01 inches and rising. Close to home, Burlington sunny and 77. Cedar Rapids mostly sunny and 76. Dubuque mostly sunny and 70. Iowa City mostly sunny and 71. Muscatine 75. Galesburg sunny and 73. Peoria sunny and 75. Savannah 69. Rockford partly sunny and 73. Across the Midwest, Chicago mostly sunny and 75. Des Moines mostly sunny and 72. Madison partly sunny and 70. Milwaukee partly sunny and 69. Minneapolis partly sunny and 76. Omaha mostly sunny and 71. St. Louis partly sunny and 74. Springfield, Illinois mostly sunny and 76. Waterloo sunny and 75. Once again at 9 a.m. in Moline with sunny skies, the temperature was 72. At Davenport with mostly sunny skies, the temperature was 77. Here is the hazardous weather outlook. For today and tonight, no hazardous weather is expected at this time. Looking ahead, the probability for widespread hazardous weather is low. Spotter activation will not be needed today or tonight. And now, your National Weather Service forecast for the Quad Cities and surrounding areas. Rest of today, sunny, hot with highs around 90. Light and variable winds, becoming northeast around 5 miles an hour this afternoon. Tonight, mostly clear. Lows in the lower 60s. Northeast winds 5 to 10 miles an hour. Thursday, sunny. Highs in the mid-80s. Northeast winds around 10 miles an hour with gusts up to 20 miles an hour. Thursday night, partly cloudy. Lows in the upper 50s. East winds 5 to 10 miles an hour. Friday, mostly sunny. Highs in the mid-80s. East winds around 5 miles an hour. Friday night through Sunday night, partly cloudy. Lows in the upper 50s. Highs in the mid-80s. Monday and Monday night, mostly clear. Highs in the mid-80s. Lows in the upper 50s. Tuesday, sunny. Highs in the mid-80s. Again, the forecast for the Quad Cities and surrounding areas for the rest of today, sunny, hot. Highs around 90. Light and variable winds, becoming northeast around 5 miles an hour this afternoon. The Moline, Illinois climate summary for yesterday, May 26, 2026. Yesterday's high temperature was 86 degrees. The normal high is 77. The record high is 95 degrees, which was set in 1985. Yesterday's low temperature was 55 degrees. The normal low is 55. The record low is 38 degrees, which was last set in 1992. No precipitation fell yesterday, which leaves the monthly total at 2.21 inches. The total precipitation for the year still stands at 11.96 inches. There were no heating degree days yesterday. This leaves the monthly total at 166. There were 6 cooling degree days yesterday. This brings the monthly total to 48. Yesterday the maximum wind observed was 15 miles an hour from the south. The highest wind gust observed was 20 miles per hour from the southeast. The normal high temperature for today is 78 degrees, and the normal low is 55. The record high for today is 97, which occurred in 2018, and the record low is 34, which occurred in 1992. Sunrise today is at 5:33 a.m. and sunset is at 8:26 p.m. And now a summary of river forecasts. For the Mississippi River, at Dubuque, the latest stage is 9.2 feet at 6 a.m. Wednesday. At Comanche, the latest stage is 10.6 feet at 6 a.m. Wednesday. At LeClaire Lock and Dam 14, the latest stage is 5.6 feet at 6 a.m. Wednesday. At Quad Cities Lock and Dam 15, the latest stage is 7.4 feet at 6 a.m. Wednesday. At Muscatine, the latest stage is 8.0 feet at 6 a.m. Wednesday. At Keithsburg, the latest stage is 8.6 feet at 6 a.m. Wednesday. For the Wet'suwet'en River, near DeWitt, the latest stage is 8.4 feet at 6 a.m. Wednesday. For the Cedar River, near Conesville, the latest stage is 8.1 feet at 6 a.m. Wednesday. For the Rock River, at Como, the latest stage is 5.0 feet at 6 a.m. Wednesday. Near Joslyn, the latest stage is 7.1 feet at 5 a.m.
Wednesday. At Moline, the latest stage is 9.1 feet at 6 a.m. Wednesday. For the Green River, near Geneseo, the latest stage is 3.5 feet at 6 a.m. Wednesday. 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The current time is 9:20 a.m. Central Daylight Time. At 9 a.m. in Moline, skies were sunny. The temperature was 72 degrees, dew point 55, relative humidity 55%. The wind was northeast at 3 miles an hour. And the pressure was 30.00 inches and rising. At Davenport, skies were mostly sunny. The temperature was 77 degrees, dew point 52, relative humidity 41%. The wind was east at 6 miles an hour. And the pressure was 30.01 inches and rising. Close to home, Burlington sunny and 77. Cedar Rapids mostly sunny and 76. Dubuque mostly sunny and 70. Iowa City mostly sunny and 71. Muscatine 75. Galesburg sunny and 73. Peoria sunny and 75. Savannah 69. Rockford partly sunny and 73. Across the Midwest, Chicago mostly sunny and 75. Des Moines mostly sunny and 72. Madison partly sunny and 70. Milwaukee partly sunny and 69. Minneapolis partly sunny and 76. Omaha mostly sunny and 71. St. Louis partly sunny and 74. Springfield, Illinois mostly sunny and 76. Waterloo sunny and 75. Once again at 9 a.m. in Moline with sunny skies, the temperature was 72. At Davenport with mostly sunny skies, the temperature was 77. Here is the hazardous weather outlook. For today and tonight, no hazardous weather is expected at this time. Looking ahead, the probability for widespread hazardous weather is low. Spotter activation will not be needed today or tonight. And now, your National Weather Service forecast for the Quad Cities and surrounding areas. Rest of today, sunny, hot with highs around 90. Light and variable winds, becoming northeast around 5 miles an hour this afternoon. Tonight, mostly clear. Lows in the lower 60s. Northeast winds 5 to 10 miles an hour. Thursday, sunny. Highs in the mid-80s. Northeast winds around 10 miles an hour with gusts up to 20 miles an hour. Thursday night, partly cloudy. Lows in the upper 50s. East winds 5 to 10 miles an hour. Friday, mostly sunny. Highs in the mid-80s. East winds around 5 miles an hour. Friday night through Sunday night, partly cloudy. Lows in the upper 50s. Highs in the mid-80s. Monday and Monday night, mostly clear. Highs in the mid-80s. Lows in the upper 50s. Tuesday, sunny. Highs in the mid-80s. Again, the forecast for the Quad Cities and surrounding areas for the rest of today, sunny, hot. Highs around 90. Light and variable winds, becoming northeast around 5 miles an hour this afternoon. The Moline, Illinois climate summary for yesterday, May 26, 2026. Yesterday's high temperature was 86 degrees. The normal high is 77. The record high is 95 degrees, which was set in 1985. Yesterday's low temperature was 55 degrees. The normal low is 55. The record low is 38 degrees, which was last set in 1992. No precipitation fell yesterday, which leaves the monthly total at 2.21 inches. The total precipitation for the year still stands at 11.96 inches. There were no heating degree days yesterday. This leaves the monthly total at 166. There were 6 cooling degree days yesterday. This brings the monthly total to 48. Yesterday, the maximum wind observed was 15 miles an hour from the south. The highest wind gust observed was 20 miles per hour from the southeast. The normal high temperature for today is 78 degrees, and the normal low is 55. The record high for today is 97, which occurred in 2018, and the record low is 34, which occurred in 1992. Sunrise today is at 5:33 a.m. and sunset is at 8:26 p.m. And now a summary of river forecasts. For the Mississippi River, at Dubuque, the latest stage is 9.2 feet at 6 a.m. Wednesday. At Comanche, the
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At LeClaire Lock and Dam 14, the latest stage is 5.6 feet at 6 a.m. Wednesday. At Quad Cities Lock and Dam 15, the latest stage is 7.4 feet at 6 a.m. Wednesday. At Muscatine, the latest stage is 8.0 feet at 6 a.m. Wednesday. At Keithsburg, the latest stage is 8.6 feet at 6 a.m. Wednesday. For the Wapsipinicon River, near DeWitt, the latest stage is 8.4 feet at 6 a.m. Wednesday. For the Cedar River, near Conesville, the latest stage is 8.1 feet at 6 a.m. Wednesday. For the Rock River, at Como, the latest stage is 5.0 feet at 6 a.m. Wednesday. Near Jocelyn, the latest stage is 7.1 feet at 5 a.m. Wednesday. At Moline, the latest stage is 9.1 feet at 6 a.m. Wednesday. For the Green River, near Geneseo, the latest stage is 3.5 feet at 6 a.m. Wednesday. 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The current time is 9:25 a.m. Central Daylight Time. At 9 a.m. in Moline, skies were sunny. The temperature was 72 degrees, dew point 55, relative humidity 55%. The wind was northeast at 3 miles an hour. And the pressure was 30.00 inches and rising. At Davenport, skies were mostly sunny. The temperature was 77 degrees, dew point 52, relative humidity 41%. The wind was east at 6 miles an hour. And the pressure was 30.01 inches and rising. Close to home, Burlington sunny and 77. Cedar Rapids mostly sunny and 76. Dubuque mostly sunny and 70. Iowa City mostly sunny and 71. Muscatine 75. Galesburg sunny and 73. Peoria sunny and 75. Savannah 69. Rockford partly sunny and 73. Across the Midwest, Chicago mostly sunny and 75. Des Moines mostly sunny and 72. Madison partly sunny and 70. Milwaukee partly sunny and 69. Minneapolis partly sunny and 76. Omaha mostly sunny and 71. St. Louis partly sunny and 74. Springfield, Illinois mostly sunny and 76. Waterloo sunny and 75. Once again at 9 a.m. in Moline with sunny skies, the temperature was 72. At Davenport with mostly sunny skies, the temperature was 77. Here is the hazardous weather outlook. For today and tonight, no hazardous weather is expected at this time. Looking ahead, the probability for widespread hazardous weather is low. Spotter activation will not be needed today or tonight. And now, your National Weather Service forecast for the Quad Cities and surrounding areas. Rest of today, sunny, hot with highs around 90. Light and variable winds, becoming northeast around 5 miles an hour this afternoon. Tonight, mostly clear. Lows in the lower 60s. Northeast winds 5 to 10 miles an hour. Thursday, sunny. Highs in the mid-80s. Northeast winds around 10 miles an hour with gusts up to 20 miles an hour. Thursday night, partly cloudy. Lows in the upper 50s. East winds 5 to 10 miles an hour. Friday, mostly sunny. Highs in the mid-80s. East winds around 5 miles an hour. Friday night through Sunday night, partly cloudy. Lows in the upper 50s. Highs in the mid-80s. Monday and Monday night, mostly clear. Highs in the mid-80s. Lows in the upper 50s. Tuesday, sunny. Highs in the mid-80s. Again, the forecast for the Quad Cities and surrounding areas for the rest of today, sunny, hot. Highs around 90. Light and variable winds, becoming northeast around 5 miles an hour this afternoon. The Moline, Illinois climate summary for yesterday, May 26, 2026. Yesterday's high temperature was 86 degrees. The normal high is 77. The record high is 95 degrees, which was set in 1985. Yesterday's low temperature was 55 degrees. The normal low is 55. The record low is 38 degrees, which was last set in 1992. No precipitation fell yesterday, which leaves the monthly total at 2.21 inches. The total precipitation for the year still stands at 11.96 inches. There were no heating degree days yesterday.
This leaves the monthly total at 166. There were 6 cooling degree days yesterday. This brings the monthly total to 48. Yesterday, the maximum wind observed was 15 miles an hour from the south. The highest wind gust observed was 20 miles per hour from the southeast. The normal high temperature for today is 78 degrees, and the normal low is 55. The record high for today is 97, which occurred in 2018, and the record low is 34, which occurred in 1992. Sunrise today is at 5:33 a.m. and sunset is at 8:26 p.m. And now a summary of river forecasts. For the Mississippi River, at Dubuque, the latest stage is 9.2 feet at 6 a.m. Wednesday. At Comanche, the latest stage is 10.6 feet at 6 a.m. Wednesday. At LeClaire Lock and Dam 14, the latest stage is 5.6 feet at 6 a.m. Wednesday. At Quad Cities Lock and Dam 15, the latest stage is 7.4 feet at 6 a.m. Wednesday. At Muscatine, the latest stage is 8.0 feet at 6 a.m. Wednesday. At Keithsburg, the latest stage is 8.6 feet at 6 a.m. Wednesday. For the Wet'suwet'en River, near DeWitt, the latest stage is 8.4 feet at 6 a.m. Wednesday. For the Cedar River, near Conesville, the latest stage is 8.1 feet at 6 a.m. Wednesday. For the Rock River, at Como, the latest stage is 5.0 feet at 6 a.m. Wednesday. Near Joslyn, the latest stage is 7.1 feet at 5 a.m. Wednesday. At Moline, the latest stage is 9.1 feet at 6 a.m. Wednesday. For the Green River, near Geneseo, the latest stage is 3.5 feet at 6 a.m. Wednesday. 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The current time is 9:31 a.m. Central Daylight Time. At 9 a.m. at Moline, skies were sunny. The temperature was 72 degrees, dew point 55, relative humidity 55%. The wind was northeast at 3 miles an hour. And the pressure was 30.00 inches and rising. At Davenport, skies were mostly sunny. The temperature was 77 degrees, dew point 52, relative humidity 41%. The wind was east at 6 miles an hour. And the pressure was 30.01 inches and rising. Close to home, Burlington sunny and 77. Cedar Rapids mostly sunny and 76. Dubuque mostly sunny and 70. Iowa City mostly sunny and 71. Muscatine 75. Galesburg sunny and 73. Peoria sunny and 75. Savannah 69. Rockford partly sunny and 73. Across the Midwest, Chicago mostly sunny and 75. Des Moines mostly sunny and 72. Madison partly sunny and 70. Milwaukee partly sunny and 69. Minneapolis partly sunny and 76. Omaha mostly sunny and 71. St. Louis partly sunny and 74. Springfield, Illinois mostly sunny and 76. Waterloo sunny and 75. Once again at 9 a.m. at Moline with sunny skies, the temperature was 72. At Davenport with mostly sunny skies, the temperature was 77. Here is the hazardous weather outlook. For today and tonight, no hazardous weather is expected at this time. Looking ahead, the probability for widespread hazardous weather is low. Spotter activation will not be needed today or tonight. And now, your National Weather Service forecast for the Quad Cities and surrounding areas. Rest of today, sunny, hot with highs around 90. Light and variable winds, becoming northeast around 5 miles an hour this afternoon. Tonight, mostly clear. Lows in the lower 60s. Northeast winds 5 to 10 miles an hour. Thursday, sunny. Highs in the mid-80s. Northeast winds around 10 miles an hour with gusts up to 20 miles an hour. Thursday night, partly cloudy. Lows in the upper 50s. East winds 5 to 10 miles an hour. Friday, mostly sunny. Highs in the mid-80s. East winds around 5 miles an hour. Friday night through Sunday night, partly cloudy. Lows in the upper 50s. Highs in the mid-80s. Monday and Monday night, mostly clear. Highs in the mid-80s. Lows in the upper 50s. Tuesday, sunny. Highs in the mid-80s. Again, the forecast for the Quad Cities and surrounding areas for the rest of today, sunny, hot.
highs around 90. Light and variable winds, becoming northeast around 5 miles an hour this afternoon. The Moline, Illinois climate summary for yesterday, May 26, 2026. Yesterday's high temperature was 86 degrees. The normal high is 77. The record high is 95 degrees, which was set in 1985. Yesterday's low temperature was 55 degrees. The normal low is 55. The record low is 38 degrees, which was last set in 1992. No precipitation fell yesterday, which leaves the monthly total at 2.21 inches. The total precipitation for the year still stands at 11.96 inches. There were no heating degree days yesterday. This leaves the monthly total at 166. There were 6 cooling degree days yesterday. This brings the monthly total to 48. Yesterday, the maximum wind observed was 15 miles an hour from the south. The highest wind gust observed was 20 miles per hour from the southeast. The normal high temperature for today is 78 degrees, and the normal low is 55. The record high for today is 97, which occurred in 2018, and the record low is 34, which occurred in 1992. Sunrise today is at 5:33 a.m. and sunset is at 8:26 p.m. And now a summary of river forecasts. For the Mississippi River, at Dubuque, the latest stage is 9.2 feet at 6 a.m. Wednesday. At Comanche, the latest stage is 10.6 feet at 6 a.m. Wednesday. At LeClaire Lock and Dam 14, the latest stage is 5.6 feet at 6 a.m. Wednesday. At Quad Cities Lock and Dam 15, the latest stage is 7.4 feet at 6 a.m. Wednesday. At Muscatine, the latest stage is 8.0 feet at 6 a.m. Wednesday. At Keithsburg, the latest stage is 8.6 feet at 6 a.m. Wednesday. For the Wet'suwet'en River, near DeWitt, the latest stage is 8.4 feet at 6 a.m. Wednesday. For the Cedar River, near Conesville, the latest stage is 8.1 feet at 6 a.m. Wednesday. For the Rock River, at Como, the latest stage is 5.0 feet at 6 a.m. Wednesday. Near Joslin, the latest stage is 7.1 feet at 5 a.m. Wednesday. At Moline, the latest stage is 9.1 feet at 6 a.m. Wednesday. For the Green River, near Geneseo, the latest stage is 3.5 feet at 6 a.m. Wednesday. 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Technicians are working on the problem. We apologize for any inconvenience. 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The current time is 9:37 a.m. Central Daylight Time. At 9 a.m. in Moline, skies were sunny. The temperature was 72 degrees, dew point 55, relative humidity 55%. The wind was northeast at 3 miles an hour. And the pressure was 30.00 inches and rising. At Davenport, skies were mostly sunny. The temperature was 77 degrees, dew point 52, relative humidity 41%. The wind was east at 6 miles an hour. And the pressure was 30.01 inches and rising. Close to home, Burlington sunny and 77. Cedar Rapids mostly sunny and 76. Dubuque mostly sunny and 70. Iowa City mostly sunny and 71. Muscatine 75. Galesburg sunny and 73. Peoria sunny and 75. Savannah 69. Rockford partly sunny and 73. Across the Midwest, Chicago mostly sunny and 75. Des Moines mostly sunny and 72. Madison partly sunny and 70. Milwaukee partly sunny and 69. Minneapolis partly sunny and 76. Omaha mostly sunny and 71. St. Louis partly sunny and 74. Springfield, Illinois mostly sunny and 76. Waterloo sunny and 75. Once again at 9 a.m. in Moline with sunny skies, the temperature was 72. At Davenport with mostly sunny skies, the temperature was 77. Here is the hazardous weather outlook. For today and tonight, no hazardous weather is expected at this time. Looking ahead, the probability for widespread hazardous weather is low. Spotter activation will not be needed today or tonight. And now, your National Weather Service forecast for the Quad Cities and surrounding areas. West of today, sunny, hot with highs around 90. Light and variable winds, becoming northeast.
around 5 miles an hour this afternoon. Tonight, mostly clear. Lows in the lower 60s. Northeast winds 5 to 10 miles an hour. Thursday, sunny. Highs in the mid-80s. Northeast winds around 10 miles an hour with gusts up to 20 miles an hour. Thursday night, partly cloudy. Lows in the upper 50s. East winds 5 to 10 miles an hour. Friday, mostly sunny. Highs in the mid-80s. East winds around 5 miles an hour. Friday night through Sunday night, partly cloudy. Lows in the upper 50s. Highs in the mid-80s. Monday and Monday night, mostly clear. Highs in the mid-80s. Lows in the upper 50s. Tuesday, sunny. Highs in the mid-80s. Again, the forecast for the Guam cities and surrounding areas for the rest of today, sunny, hot. Highs around 90. Light and variable winds, becoming northeast around 5 miles an hour this afternoon. The Moline, Illinois climate summary for yesterday, May 26, 2026. Yesterday's high temperature was 86 degrees. The normal high is 77. The record high is 95 degrees, which was set in 1985. Yesterday's low temperature was 55 degrees. The normal low is 55. The record low is 38 degrees, which was last set in 1992. No precipitation fell yesterday, which leaves the monthly total at 2.21 inches. The total precipitation for the year still stands at 11.96 inches. There were no heating degree days yesterday. This leaves the monthly total at 166. There were 6 cooling degree days yesterday. This brings the monthly total to 48. Yesterday the maximum wind observed was 15 miles an hour from the south. The highest wind gust observed was 20 miles per hour from the southeast. The normal high temperature for today is 78 degrees, and the normal low is 55. The record high for today is 97, which occurred in 2018, and the record low is 34, which occurred in 1992. Sunrise today is at 5:33 a.m. and sunset is at 8:26 p.m. And now a summary of river forecasts. For the Mississippi River, at Dubuque, the latest stage is 9.2 feet at 6 a.m. Wednesday. At Kamash, the latest stage is 10.6 feet at 6 a.m. Wednesday. At LeClaire Lock and Dam 14, the latest stage is 5.6 feet at 6 a.m. Wednesday. At Quad Cities Lock and Dam 15, the latest stage is 7.4 feet at 6 a.m. Wednesday. At Muscatine, the latest stage is 8.0 feet at 6 a.m. Wednesday. At Keithsburg, the latest stage is 8.6 feet at 6 a.m. Wednesday. For the Wapsipinicon River, near DeWitt, the latest stage is 8.4 feet at 6 a.m. Wednesday. For the Cedar River, near Conesville, the latest stage is 8.1 feet at 6 a.m. Wednesday. For the Rock River, at Como, the latest stage is 5.0 feet at 6 a.m. Wednesday. Near Joslin, the latest stage is 7.1 feet at 5 a.m. Wednesday. At Moline, the latest stage is 9.1 feet at 6 a.m. Wednesday. For the Green River, near Geneseo, the latest stage is 3.5 feet at 6 a.m. Wednesday. 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The current time is 9:43 a.m. Central Daylight Time. At 9 a.m. in Moline, skies were sunny. The temperature was 72 degrees, dew point 55, relative humidity 55%. The wind was northeast at 3 miles an hour. And the pressure was 30.00 inches and rising. At Davenport, skies were mostly sunny. The temperature was 77 degrees, dew point 52, relative humidity 41%. The wind was east at 6 miles an hour. And the pressure was 30.01 inches and rising. Close to home, Burlington sunny and 77. Cedar Rapids mostly sunny and 76. Dubuque mostly sunny and 70. Iowa City mostly sunny and 71. Muscatine 75. Galesburg sunny and 73. Peoria sunny and 75. Savannah 69. Rockford partly sunny and 73. Across the Midwest, Chicago mostly sunny and 75. Des Moines mostly sunny and 72. Madison partly sunny and 70. Milwaukee partly sunny and 69. Minneapolis partly sunny and 76. Omaha mostly sunny and 71.

No hazardous weather is expected at this time. Looking ahead, the probability for widespread hazardous weather is low. Spotter activation will not be needed today or tonight. And now, your National Weather Service forecast for the Guam cities and surrounding areas. Rest of today, sunny, hot with highs around 90. Light and variable winds, becoming northeast around 5 miles an hour this afternoon. Tonight, mostly clear. Lows in the lower 60s. Northeast winds 5 to 10 miles an hour. Thursday, sunny. Highs in the mid-80s. Northeast winds around 10 miles an hour with gusts up to 20 miles an hour. Thursday night, partly cloudy. Lows in the upper 50s. East winds 5 to 10 miles an hour. Friday, mostly sunny. Highs in the mid-80s. East winds around 5 miles an hour. Friday night through Sunday night, partly cloudy. Lows in the upper 50s. Highs in the mid-80s. Monday and Monday night, mostly clear. Highs in the mid-80s. Lows in the upper 50s. Tuesday, sunny. Highs in the mid-80s. Again, the forecast for the Guam cities and surrounding areas for the rest of today, sunny, hot. Highs around 90. Light and variable winds, becoming northeast around 5 miles an hour this afternoon. The Moline, Illinois climate summary for yesterday, May 26, 2026. Yesterday's high temperature was 86 degrees. The normal high is 77. The record high is 95 degrees, which was set in 1985. Yesterday's low temperature was 55 degrees. The normal low is 55. The record low is 38 degrees, which was last set in 1992. No precipitation fell yesterday, which leaves the monthly total at 2.21 inches. The total precipitation for the year still stands at 11.96 inches. There were no heating degree days yesterday. This leaves the monthly total at 166. There were 6 cooling degree days yesterday. This brings the monthly total to 48. Yesterday, the maximum wind observed was 15 miles an hour from the south. The highest wind gust observed was 20 miles per hour from the southeast. The normal high temperature for today is 78 degrees, and the normal low is 55. The record high for today is 97, which occurred in 2018, and the record low is 34, which occurred in 1992. Sunrise today is at 5:33 a.m. and sunset is at 8:26 p.m. And now a summary of river forecasts. For the Mississippi River, at Dubuque, the latest stage is 9.2 feet at 6 a.m. Wednesday. At Comanche, the latest stage is 10.6 feet at 6 a.m. Wednesday. At LeClaire Lock and Dam 14, the latest stage is 5.6 feet at 6 a.m. Wednesday. At Quad Cities Lock and Dam 15, the latest stage is 7.4 feet at 6 a.m. Wednesday. 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At Keithsburg, the latest stage is 8.6 feet at 6 a.m. Wednesday. For the Wapsipinicon River, near DeWitt, the latest stage is 8.4 feet at 6 a.m. Wednesday. For the Cedar River, near Conesville, the latest stage is 8.1 feet at 6 a.m. Wednesday. For the Rock River, at Como, the latest stage is 5.0 feet at 6 a.m. Wednesday. Near Joslin, the latest stage is 7.1 feet at 5 a.m. Wednesday. At Moline, the latest stage is 9.1 feet at 6 a.m. Wednesday. For the Green River, near Geneseo, the latest stage is 3.5 feet at 6 a.m. Wednesday. 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The current time is 9:49 a.m. Central Daylight Time. At 9 a.m. at Moline, skies were sunny. The temperature was 72 degrees, dew point 55, relative humidity 55%. The wind was northeast at 3 miles an hour. And the pressure was 30.00 inches and rising. At Davenport, skies were mostly sunny. The temperature was 77 degrees, dew point 52, relative humidity 41%. The wind was east at 6 miles an hour. And the pressure was 30.01 inches and rising. Close to home, Burlington sunny and 77. Cedar Rapids mostly sunny and 76. Dubuque mostly sunny and 70. Iowa City mostly sunny and 71. Muscatine 75. Galesburg sunny and 73. Peoria sunny and 75.

Savannah, 69. Rockford, partly sunny and 73. Across the Midwest, Chicago, mostly sunny and 75. Des Moines, mostly sunny and 72. Madison, partly sunny and 70. Milwaukee, partly sunny and 69. Minneapolis, partly sunny and 76. Omaha, mostly sunny and 71. St. Louis, partly sunny and 74. Springfield, Illinois, mostly sunny and 76. Waterloo, sunny and 75. Once again at 9 a.m. in Moline with sunny skies, the temperature was 72. At Davenport with mostly sunny skies, the temperature was 77. Here is the hazardous weather outlook. For today and tonight, no hazardous weather is expected at this time. Looking ahead, the probability for widespread hazardous weather is low. Spotter activation will not be needed today or tonight. And now, your National Weather Service forecast for the Guam cities and surrounding areas. Rest of today, sunny, hot with highs around 90. Light and variable winds, becoming northeast around 5 miles an hour this afternoon. Tonight, mostly clear. Lows in the lower 60s. Northeast winds 5 to 10 miles an hour. Thursday, sunny. Highs in the mid-80s. Northeast winds around 10 miles an hour with gusts up to 20 miles an hour. Thursday night, partly cloudy. Lows in the upper 50s. East winds 5 to 10 miles an hour. Friday, mostly sunny. Highs in the mid-80s. East winds around 5 miles an hour. Friday night through Sunday night, partly cloudy. Lows in the upper 50s. Highs in the mid-80s. Monday and Monday night, mostly clear. Highs in the mid-80s. Lows in the upper 50s. Tuesday, sunny. Highs in the mid-80s. Again, the forecast for the Guam cities and surrounding areas for the rest of today, sunny, hot. Highs around 90. Light and variable winds, becoming northeast around 5 miles an hour this afternoon. The Moline, Illinois climate summary for yesterday, May 26, 2026. Yesterday's high temperature was 86 degrees. The normal high is 77. The record high is 95 degrees, which was set in 1985. Yesterday's low temperature was 55 degrees. The normal low is 55. The record low is 38 degrees, which was last set in 1992. No precipitation fell yesterday, which leaves the monthly total at 2.21 inches. The total precipitation for the year still stands at 11.96 inches. There were no heating degree days yesterday. This leaves the monthly total at 166. There were 6 cooling degree days yesterday. This brings the monthly total to 48. Yesterday, the maximum wind observed was 15 miles an hour from the south. The highest wind gust observed was 20 miles per hour from the southeast. The normal high temperature for today is 78 degrees, and the normal low is 55. The record high for today is 97, which occurred in 2018, and the record low is 34, which occurred in 1992. Sunrise today is at 5:33 a.m. and sunset is at 8:26 p.m. And now a summary of river forecasts. For the Mississippi River, at Dubuque, the latest stage is 9.2 feet at 6 a.m. Wednesday. At Comanche, the latest stage is 10.6 feet at 6 a.m. Wednesday. At LeClaire Lock and Dam 14, the latest stage is 5.6 feet at 6 a.m. Wednesday. At Quad Cities Lock and Dam 15, the latest stage is 7.4 feet at 6 a.m. Wednesday. 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At Keithsburg, the latest stage is 8.6 feet at 6 a.m. Wednesday. For the Wapsipinicon River, near DeWitt, the latest stage is 8.4 feet at 6 a.m. Wednesday. For the Cedar River, near Conesville, the latest stage is 8.1 feet at 6 a.m. Wednesday. For the Rock River, at Como, the latest stage is 5.0 feet at 6 a.m. Wednesday. Near Joslin, the latest stage is 7.1 feet at 5 a.m. Wednesday. At Moline, the latest stage is 9.1 feet at 6 a.m. Wednesday. For the Green River, near Geneseo, the latest stage is 3.5 feet at 6 a.m. Wednesday. 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The current time is 9:55 a.m. Central Daylight Time. At 9 a.m. in Moline, skies were sunny. The temperature was...
72 degrees, dew point 55, relative humidity 55%. The wind was northeast at 3 miles an hour, and the pressure was 30.00 inches and rising. At Davenport, skies were mostly sunny. The temperature was 77 degrees, dew point 52, relative humidity 41%. The wind was east at 6 miles an hour, and the pressure was 30.01 inches and rising. Close to home, Burlington sunny and 77. Cedar Rapids mostly sunny and 76. Dubuque mostly sunny and 70. Iowa City mostly sunny and 71. Muscatine 75. Galesburg sunny and 73. Peoria sunny and 75. Savannah 69. Rockford partly sunny and 73. Across the Midwest, Chicago mostly sunny and 75. Des Moines mostly sunny and 72. Madison partly sunny and 70. Milwaukee partly sunny and 69. Minneapolis partly sunny and 76. Omaha mostly sunny and 71. St. Louis partly sunny and 74. Springfield, Illinois mostly sunny and 76. Waterloo sunny and 75. Once again at 9 a.m. in Moline with sunny skies, the temperature was 72. At Davenport with mostly sunny skies, the temperature was 77. Here is the hazardous weather outlook. For today and tonight, no hazardous weather is expected at this time. Looking ahead, the probability for widespread hazardous weather is low. Spotter activation will not be needed today or tonight. And now, your National Weather Service forecast for the Quad Cities and surrounding areas. Rest of today, sunny, hot with highs around 90. Light and variable winds, becoming northeast around 5 miles an hour this afternoon. Tonight, mostly clear. Lows in the lower 60s. Northeast winds 5 to 10 miles an hour. Thursday, sunny. Highs in the mid-80s. Northeast winds around 10 miles an hour with gusts up to 20 miles an hour. Thursday night, partly cloudy. Lows in the upper 50s. East winds 5 to 10 miles an hour. Friday, mostly sunny. Highs in the mid-80s. East winds around 5 miles an hour. Friday night through Sunday night, partly cloudy. Lows in the upper 50s. Highs in the mid-80s. Monday and Monday night, mostly clear. Highs in the mid-80s. Lows in the upper 50s. Tuesday, sunny. Highs in the mid-80s. Again, the forecast for the Quad Cities and surrounding areas for the rest of today, sunny, hot. Highs around 90. Light and variable winds, becoming northeast around 5 miles an hour this afternoon. The Moline, Illinois climate summary for yesterday, May 26, 2026. Yesterday's high temperature was 86 degrees. The normal high is 77. The record high is 95 degrees, which was set in 1985. Yesterday's low temperature was 55 degrees. The normal low is 55. The record low is 38 degrees, which was last set in 1992. No precipitation fell yesterday, which leaves the monthly total at 2.21 inches. The total precipitation for the year still stands at 11.96 inches. There were no heating degree days yesterday. This leaves the monthly total at 166. There were 6 cooling degree days yesterday. This brings the monthly total to 48. Yesterday, the maximum wind observed was 15 miles an hour from the south. The highest wind gust observed was 20 miles per hour from the southeast. The normal high temperature for today is 78 degrees, and the normal low is 55. The record high for today is 97, which occurred in 2018, and the record low is 34, which occurred in 1992. Sunrise today is at 5:33 a.m. and sunset is at 8:26 p.m. And now a summary of river forecasts. For the Mississippi River, at Dubuque, the latest stage is 9.2 feet at 6 a.m. Wednesday. At Comanche, the latest stage is 10.6 feet at 6 a.m. Wednesday. At LeClaire Lock and Dam 14, the latest stage is 5.6 feet at 6 a.m. Wednesday. At Quad Cities Lock and Dam 15, the latest stage is 7.4 feet at 6 a.m. Wednesday. At Muscatine, the latest stage is 8.0 feet at 6 a.m. Wednesday. At Keithsburg, the latest stage is 8.6 feet at 6 a.m. Wednesday. For the Wetsuppanock River, near the Whip,
The latest stage is 8.4 feet at 6 a.m. Wednesday. For the Cedar River, near Conesville, the latest stage is 8.1 feet at 6 a.m. Wednesday. For the Rock River, at Como, the latest stage is 5.0 feet at 6 a.m. Wednesday. Near Joslin, the latest stage is 7.1 feet at 5 a.m. Wednesday. At Moline, the latest stage is 9.1 feet at 6 a.m. Wednesday. For the Green River, near Geneseo, the latest stage is 3.5 feet at 6 a.m. Wednesday. 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Technicians are working on the problem. We apologize for any inconvenience. 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The current time is 10:01 a.m. Central Daylight Time. Here is the hazardous weather outlook. For today and tonight, no hazardous weather is expected at this time. Looking ahead, the probability for widespread hazardous weather is low. Spotter activation will not be needed today or tonight. And now, your National Weather Service forecast for the Quad Cities and surrounding areas. Rest of today, sunny, hot with highs around 90. Light and variable winds, becoming northeast around 5 miles an hour this afternoon. Tonight, mostly clear. Lows in the lower 60s. Northeast winds 5 to 10 miles an hour. Thursday, sunny. Highs in the mid-80s. Northeast winds around 10 miles an hour with gusts up to 20 miles an hour. Thursday night, partly cloudy. Lows in the upper 50s. East winds 5 to 10 miles an hour. Friday, mostly sunny. Highs in the mid-80s. East winds around 5 miles an hour. Friday night through Sunday night, partly cloudy. Lows in the upper 50s. Highs in the mid-80s. Monday and Monday night, mostly clear. Highs in the mid-80s. Lows in the upper 50s. Tuesday, sunny. Highs in the mid-80s. Again, the forecast for the Quad Cities and surrounding areas for the rest of today, sunny, hot. Highs around 90. Light and variable winds, becoming northeast around 5 miles an hour this afternoon. 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The current time is 10:03 a.m. Central Daylight Time. At 10 a.m. in Moline, skies were sunny. The temperature was 77 degrees, dew point 57, relative humidity 50%. The wind was southeast at 3 miles an hour. And the pressure was 30.00 inches and steady. At Davenport, skies were mostly sunny. The temperature was 81 degrees, dew point 50, relative humidity 33%, producing a heat index of 80. The wind was east at 7 miles an hour. And the pressure was 30.01 inches and steady. Close to home, Burlington sunny and 78. Cedar Rapids partly sunny and 79. Dubuque mostly sunny and 78. Iowa City mostly sunny and 79. Peoria sunny and 79. Rockford partly sunny and 78. Across the Midwest, Chicago mostly sunny and 79. Des Moines mostly sunny and 77. Madison partly sunny and 73. Milwaukee mostly sunny and 63. Minneapolis partly sunny and 77. Omaha mostly sunny and 76. St. Louis mostly sunny and 78. Springfield, Illinois mostly sunny and 78. Waterloo sunny and 79. Once again at 10 a.m. at Moline with sunny skies, the temperature was 77. At Davenport with mostly sunny skies, the temperature was 81. Here is the hazardous weather outlook. For today and tonight, no hazardous weather is expected at this time. Looking ahead, the probability for widespread hazardous weather is low. Spotter activation will not be needed today or tonight. And now, your National Weather Service forecast for the Quad Cities and

mostly clear. Lows in the lower 60s. Northeast winds 5 to 10 miles an hour. Thursday, sunny. Highs in the mid-80s. Northeast winds around 10 miles an hour with gusts up to 20 miles an hour. Thursday night, partly cloudy. Lows in the upper 50s. East winds 5 to 10 miles an hour. Friday, mostly sunny. Highs in the mid-80s. East winds around 5 miles an hour. Friday night through Sunday night, partly cloudy. Lows in the upper 50s. Highs in the mid-80s. Monday and Monday night, mostly clear. Highs in the mid-80s. Lows in the upper 50s. Tuesday, sunny. Highs in the mid-80s. Again, the forecast for the Quad Cities and surrounding areas for the rest of today, sunny, hot. Highs around 90. Light and variable winds, becoming northeast around 5 miles an hour this afternoon. This broadcast originates from the National Weather Service office in the Quad Cities and is transmitted on a frequency of 162.55 MHz from Rock Island, Illinois. The coverage area includes the following counties: Cedar, Clinton, Louisa, Muscatine, Scott, Henry, Illinois, Mercer, Rock Island, and Whiteside. The Moline, Illinois climate summary for yesterday, May 26, 2026. Yesterday's high temperature was 86 degrees. The normal high is 77. The record high is 95 degrees, which was set in 1985. Yesterday's low temperature was 55 degrees. The normal low is 55. The record low is 38 degrees, which was last set in 1992. No precipitation fell yesterday, which leaves the monthly total at 2.21 inches. The total precipitation for the year still stands at 11.96 inches. There were no heating degree days yesterday. This leaves the monthly total at 166. There were 6 cooling degree days yesterday. This brings the monthly total to 48. Yesterday the maximum wind observed was 15 miles an hour from the south. The highest wind gust observed was 20 miles per hour from the southeast. The normal high temperature for today is 78 degrees, and the normal low is 55. The record high for today is 97, which occurred in 2018, and the record low is 34, which occurred in 1992. Sunrise today is at 5:33 a.m. and sunset is at 8:26 p.m. You're listening to NOAA Weather Radio Station WXJ73 in the Quad Cities. The current time is 10:08 a.m. Central Daylight Time. At 10 a.m. in Moline, skies were sunny. The temperature was 77 degrees, dew point 57, relative humidity 50%. The wind was southeast at 3 miles an hour. And the pressure was 30.00 inches and steady. At Davenport, skies were mostly sunny. The temperature was 81 degrees, dew point 50, relative humidity 33%, producing a heat index of 80. The wind was east at 7 miles an hour. And the pressure was 30.01 inches and steady. Close to home, Burlington sunny and 78. Cedar Rapids partly sunny and 79. Dubuque mostly sunny and 78. Iowa City mostly sunny and 79. Peoria sunny and 79. Rockford partly sunny and 78. Across the Midwest, Chicago mostly sunny and 79. Des Moines mostly sunny and 77. Madison partly sunny and 73. Milwaukee mostly sunny and 63. Minneapolis partly sunny and 77. Omaha mostly sunny and 76. St. Louis mostly sunny and 78. Springfield, Illinois mostly sunny and 78. Waterloo sunny and 79. Once again at 10 a.m. at Moline with sunny skies, the temperature was 77. At Davenport with mostly sunny skies, the temperature was 81. Here is the hazardous weather outlook. For today and tonight, no hazardous weather is expected at this time. Looking ahead, the probability for widespread hazardous weather is low. Spotter activation will not be needed today or tonight. And now, your National Weather Service forecast for the Quad Cities and surrounding areas. Rest of today, sunny, hot with highs around 90. Light and variable winds, becoming northeast around 5 miles an hour this afternoon. Tonight, mostly clear,

lows in the lower 60s. Northeast winds 5 to 10 miles an hour. Thursday, sunny. Highs in the mid-80s. Northeast winds around 10 miles an hour with gusts up to 20 miles an hour. Thursday night, partly cloudy. Lows in the upper 50s. East winds 5 to 10 miles an hour. Friday, mostly sunny. Highs in the mid-80s. East winds around 5 miles an hour. Friday night through Sunday night, partly cloudy. Lows in the upper 50s. Highs in the mid-80s. Monday and Monday night, mostly clear. Highs in the mid-80s. Lows in the upper 50s. Tuesday, sunny. Highs in the mid-80s. Again, the forecast for the Quad Cities and surrounding areas for the rest of today, sunny, hot. Highs around 90. Light and variable winds, becoming northeast around 5 miles an hour this afternoon. The Moline, Illinois climate summary for yesterday, May 26, 2026. Yesterday's high temperature was 86 degrees. The normal high is 77. The record high is 95 degrees, which was set in 1985. Yesterday's low temperature was 55 degrees. The normal low is 55. The record low is 38 degrees, which was last set in 1992. No precipitation fell yesterday, which leaves the monthly total at 2.21 inches. The total precipitation for the year still stands at 11.96 inches. There were no heating degree days yesterday. This leaves the monthly total at 166. There were 6 cooling degree days yesterday. This brings the monthly total to 48. Yesterday the maximum wind observed was 15 miles an hour from the south. The highest wind gust observed was 20 miles per hour from the southeast. The normal high temperature for today is 78 degrees, and the normal low is 55. The record high for today is 97, which occurred in 2018, and the record low is 34, which occurred in 1992. Sunrise today is at 5:33 a.m. and sunset is at 8:26 p.m. You are listening to NOAA Weather Radio Station WXJ73 in the Quad Cities. The current time is 10:12 a.m. Central Daylight Time. At 10 a.m. in Moline, skies were sunny. The temperature was 77 degrees, dew point 57, relative humidity 50%. The wind was southeast at 3 miles an hour. And the pressure was 30.00 inches and steady. At Davenport, skies were mostly sunny. The temperature was 81 degrees, dew point 50, relative humidity 33%, producing a heat index of 80. The wind was east at 7 miles an hour. And the pressure was 30.01 inches and steady. Close to home, Burlington sunny and 78. Cedar Rapids partly sunny and 79. Dubuque mostly sunny and 78. Iowa City mostly sunny and 79. Peoria sunny and 79. Rockford partly sunny and 78. Across the Midwest, Chicago mostly sunny and 79. Des Moines mostly sunny and 77. Madison partly sunny and 73. Milwaukee mostly sunny and 63. Minneapolis partly sunny and 77. Omaha mostly sunny and 76. St. Louis mostly sunny and 78. Springfield, Illinois mostly sunny and 78. Waterloo sunny and 79. Once again at 10 a.m. at Moline with sunny skies, the temperature was 77. At Davenport with mostly sunny skies, the temperature was 81. Here is the hazardous weather outlook. For today and tonight, no hazardous weather is expected at this time. Looking ahead, the probability for widespread hazardous weather is low. Spotter activation will not be needed today or tonight. And now, your National Weather Service forecast for the Quad Cities and surrounding areas. Rest of today, sunny, hot with highs around 90. Light and variable winds, becoming northeast around 5 miles an hour this afternoon. Tonight, mostly clear. Lows in the lower 60s. Northeast winds 5 to 10 miles an hour. Thursday, sunny. Highs in the mid-80s. Northeast winds around 10 miles an hour with gusts up to 20 miles an hour. Thursday night, partly cloudy. Lows in the upper 50s. East winds 5 to 10 miles an hour. Friday, mostly sunny. Highs in the mid-80s. East winds around 5 miles an hour.
miles an hour. Friday night through Sunday night, partly cloudy. Lows in the upper 50s. Highs in the mid-80s. Monday and Monday night, mostly clear. Highs in the mid-80s. Lows in the upper 50s. Tuesday, sunny. Highs in the mid-80s. Again, the forecast for the Guam cities and surrounding areas for the rest of today, sunny, hot. Highs around 90. Light and variable winds, becoming northeast around 5 miles an hour this afternoon. NOAA Weather Radio Station WXL61 in Cedar Rapids is operating in a degraded mode. Technicians are working on the problem. We apologize for any inconvenience. The Moline, Illinois climate summary for yesterday, May 26, 2026. Yesterday's high temperature was 86 degrees. The normal high is 77. The record high is 95 degrees, which was set in 1985. Yesterday's low temperature was 55 degrees. The normal low is 55. The record low is 38 degrees, which was last set in 1992. No precipitation fell yesterday, which leaves the monthly total at 2.21 inches. The total precipitation for the year still stands at 11.96 inches. There were no heating degree days yesterday. This leaves the monthly total at 166. There were 6 cooling degree days yesterday. This brings the monthly total to 48. Yesterday the maximum wind observed was 15 miles an hour from the south. The highest wind gust observed was 20 miles per hour from the southeast. The normal high temperature for today is 78 degrees, and the normal low is 55. The record high for today is 97, which occurred in 2018, and the record low is 34, which occurred in 1992. Sunrise today is at 5:33 a.m. and sunset is at 8:26 p.m. You're listening to NOAA Weather Radio Station WXJ73 in the Quad Cities. The current time is 10:17 a.m. Central Daylight Time. At 10 a.m. in Moline, skies were sunny. The temperature was 77 degrees, dew point 57, relative humidity 50%. The wind was southeast at 3 miles an hour. And the pressure was 30.00 inches and steady. At Davenport, skies were sunny. The temperature was 81 degrees, dew point 50, relative humidity 33%, producing a heat index of 80. The wind was east at 7 miles an hour. And the pressure was 30.01 inches and steady. Close to home, Burlington sunny and 78. Cedar Rapids partly sunny and 79. Dubuque mostly sunny and 78. Iowa City mostly sunny and 79. Muscatine 81. Galesburg sunny and 77. Peoria sunny and 79. Savannah 75. Rockford partly sunny and 78. Across the Midwest, Chicago mostly sunny and 79. Des Moines mostly sunny and 77. Madison partly sunny and 73. Milwaukee mostly sunny and 63. Minneapolis mostly sunny and 77. Omaha mostly sunny and 76. St. Louis mostly sunny and 78. Springfield, Illinois mostly sunny and 78. Waterloo sunny and 79. Once again at 10 a.m. at Moline with sunny skies, the temperature was 77. At Davenport with sunny skies, the temperature was 81. Here is the hazardous weather outlook. For today and tonight, no hazardous weather is expected at this time. Looking ahead, the probability for widespread hazardous weather is low. Spotter activation will not be needed today or tonight. And now, your National Weather Service forecast for the Guam cities and surrounding areas. Rest of today, sunny, hot with highs around 90. Light and variable winds, becoming northeast around 5 miles an hour this afternoon. Tonight, mostly clear. Lows in the lower 60s. Northeast winds 5 to 10 miles an hour. Thursday, sunny. Highs in the mid-80s. Northeast winds around 10 miles an hour with gusts up to 20 miles an hour. Thursday night, partly cloudy. Lows in the upper 50s. East winds 5 to 10 miles an hour. Friday, mostly sunny. Highs in the mid-80s. East winds around 5 miles an hour. Friday night through Sunday night, partly cloudy. Lows in the upper 50s. Highs in the mid-80s. Monday and Monday night.
mostly clear. Highs in the mid-80s. Lows in the upper 50s. Tuesday, sunny. Highs in the mid-80s. Again, the forecast for the Guam cities and surrounding areas for the rest of today, sunny, hot. Highs around 90. Light and variable winds, becoming northeast around 5 miles an hour this afternoon. The Moline, Illinois climate summary for yesterday, May 26, 2026. Yesterday's high temperature was 86 degrees. The normal high is 77. The record high is 95 degrees, which was set in 1985. Yesterday's low temperature was 55 degrees. The normal low is 55. The record low is 38 degrees, which was last set in 1992. No precipitation fell yesterday, which leaves the monthly total at 2.21 inches. The total precipitation for the year still stands at 11.96 inches. There were no heating degree days yesterday. This leaves the monthly total at 166. There were 6 cooling degree days yesterday. This brings the monthly total to 48. Yesterday, the maximum wind observed was 15 miles an hour from the south. The highest wind gust observed was 20 miles per hour from the southeast. The normal high temperature for today is 78 degrees, and the normal low is 55. The record high for today is 97, which occurred in 2018, and the record low is 34, which occurred in 1992. Sunrise today is at 5:33 a.m. and sunset is at 8:26 p.m. You're listening to NOAA Weather Radio Station WXJ73 in the Quad Cities. The current time is 10:21 a.m. Central Daylight Time. At 10 a.m. in Moline, skies were sunny. The temperature was 77 degrees, dew point 57, relative humidity 50%. The wind was southeast at 3 miles an hour. And the pressure was 30.00 inches and steady. At Davenport, skies were sunny. The temperature was 81 degrees, dew point 50, relative humidity 33%, producing a heat index of 80. The wind was east at 7 miles an hour. And the pressure was 30.01 inches and steady. Close to home, Burlington sunny and 78. Cedar Rapids partly sunny and 79. Dubuque mostly sunny and 78. Iowa City mostly sunny and 79. Muscatine 81. Galesburg sunny and 77. Peoria sunny and 79. Savannah 75. Rockford partly sunny and 78. Across the Midwest, Chicago mostly sunny and 79. Des Moines mostly sunny and 77. Madison partly sunny and 73. Milwaukee mostly sunny and 63. Minneapolis mostly sunny and 77. Omaha mostly sunny and 76. St. Louis mostly sunny and 78. Springfield, Illinois mostly sunny and 78. Waterloo sunny and 79. Once again at 10 a.m. at Moline with sunny skies, the temperature was 77. At Davenport with sunny skies, the temperature was 81. Here is the hazardous weather outlook. For today and tonight, no hazardous weather is expected at this time. Looking ahead, the probability for widespread hazardous weather is low. Spotter activation will not be needed today or tonight. And now, your National Weather Service forecast for the Quad Cities and surrounding areas. Rest of today, sunny, hot with highs around 90. Light and variable winds, becoming northeast around 5 miles an hour this afternoon. Tonight, mostly clear. Lows in the lower 60s. Northeast winds 5 to 10 miles an hour. Thursday, sunny. Highs in the mid-80s. Northeast winds around 10 miles an hour with gusts up to 20 miles an hour. Thursday night, partly cloudy. Lows in the upper 50s. East winds 5 to 10 miles an hour. Friday, mostly sunny. Highs in the mid-80s. East winds around 5 miles an hour. Friday night through Sunday night, partly cloudy. Lows in the upper 50s. Highs in the mid-80s. Monday and Monday night, mostly clear. Highs in the mid-80s. Lows in the upper 50s. Tuesday, sunny. Highs in the mid-80s. Again, the forecast for the Quad Cities and surrounding areas for the rest of today, sunny, hot. Highs around 90. Light and variable winds, becoming northeast around 5 miles an hour.
this afternoon. The Moline, Illinois climate summary for yesterday, May 26, 2026. Yesterday's high temperature was 86 degrees. The normal high is 77. The record high is 95 degrees, which was set in 1985. Yesterday's low temperature was 55 degrees. The normal low is 55. The record low is 38 degrees, which was last set in 1992. No precipitation fell yesterday, which leaves the monthly total at 2.21 inches. The total precipitation for the year still stands at 11.96 inches. There were no heating degree days yesterday. This leaves the monthly total at 166. There were 6 cooling degree days yesterday. This brings the monthly total to 48. Yesterday, the maximum wind observed was 15 miles an hour from the south. The highest wind gust observed was 20 miles per hour from the southeast. The normal high temperature for today is 78 degrees, and the normal low is 55. The record high for today is 97, which occurred in 2018, and the record low is 34, which occurred in 1992. Sunrise today is at 5:33 a.m. and sunset is at 8:26 p.m. You are listening to NOAA Weather Radio Station WXJ73 in the Quad Cities. The current time is 10:26 a.m. Central Daylight Time. At 10 a.m. in Moline, skies were sunny. The temperature was 77 degrees, dew point 57, relative humidity 50%. The wind was southeast at 3 miles an hour, and the pressure was 30.00 inches and steady. At Davenport, skies were sunny. The temperature was 81 degrees, dew point 50, relative humidity 33%, producing a heat index of 80. The wind was east at 7 miles an hour, and the pressure was 30.01 inches and steady. Close to home, Burlington sunny and 78. Cedar Rapids partly sunny and 79. Dubuque mostly sunny and 78. Iowa City mostly sunny and 79. Muscatine 81. Galesburg sunny and 77. Peoria sunny and 79. Savannah 75. Rockford partly sunny and 78. Across the Midwest, Chicago mostly sunny and 79. Des Moines mostly sunny and 77. Madison partly sunny and 73. Milwaukee mostly sunny and 63. Minneapolis mostly sunny and 77. Omaha mostly sunny and 76. St. Louis mostly sunny and 78. Springfield, Illinois mostly sunny and 78. Waterloo sunny and 79. Once again at 10 a.m. at Moline with sunny skies, the temperature was 77. At Davenport with sunny skies, the temperature was 81. Here is the hazardous weather outlook. For today and tonight, no hazardous weather is expected at this time. Looking ahead, the probability for widespread hazardous weather is low. Spotter activation will not be needed today or tonight. And now, your National Weather Service forecast for the Quad Cities and surrounding areas. West of today, sunny, hot with highs around 90. Light and variable winds, becoming northeast around 5 miles an hour this afternoon. Tonight, mostly clear. Lows in the lower 60s. Northeast winds 5 to 10 miles an hour. Thursday, sunny. Highs in the mid-80s. Northeast winds around 10 miles an hour with gusts up to 20 miles an hour. Thursday night, partly cloudy. Lows in the upper 50s. East winds 5 to 10 miles an hour. Friday, mostly sunny. Highs in the mid-80s. East winds around 5 miles an hour. Friday night through Sunday night, partly cloudy. Lows in the upper 50s. Highs in the mid-80s. Monday and Monday night, mostly clear. Highs in the mid-80s. Lows in the upper 50s. Tuesday, sunny. Highs in the mid-80s. Again, the forecast for the Quad Cities and surrounding areas for the rest of today, sunny, hot. Highs around 90. Light and variable winds, becoming northeast around 5 miles an hour this afternoon. The Moline, Illinois climate summary for yesterday, May 26, 2026. Yesterday's high temperature was 86 degrees. The normal high is 77. The record high is 95 degrees, which was set in 1985. Yesterday's low temperature was 55 degrees. The normal low is
35. The record low is 38 degrees, which was last set in 1992. No precipitation fell yesterday, which leaves the monthly total at 2.21 inches. The total precipitation for the year still stands at 11.96 inches. There were no heating degree days yesterday. This leaves the monthly total at 166. There were 6 cooling degree days yesterday. This brings the monthly total to 48. Yesterday, the maximum wind observed was 15 miles an hour from the south. The highest wind gust observed was 20 miles per hour from the southeast. The normal high temperature for today is 78 degrees, and the normal low is 55. The record high for today is 97, which occurred in 2018, and the record low is 34, which occurred in 1992. Sunrise today is at 5:33 a.m. and sunset is at 8:26 p.m. NOAA Weather Radio Station WXL61 in Cedar Rapids is operating in a degraded mode. Technicians are working on the problem. We apologize for any inconvenience. 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The current time is 10:31 a.m. Central Daylight Time. At 10 a.m. in Moline, skies were sunny. The temperature was 77 degrees, dew point 57, relative humidity 50%. The wind was southeast at 3 miles an hour. And the pressure was 30.00 inches and steady. At Davenport, skies were sunny. The temperature was 81 degrees, dew point 50, relative humidity 33%, producing a heat index of 80. The wind was east at 7 miles an hour. And the pressure was 30.01 inches and steady. Close to home, Burlington sunny and 78. Cedar Rapids partly sunny and 79. Dubuque mostly sunny and 78. Iowa City mostly sunny and 79. Muscatine 81. Galesburg sunny and 77. Peoria sunny and 79. Savannah 75. Rockford partly sunny and 78. Across the Midwest, Chicago mostly sunny and 79. Des Moines mostly sunny and 77. Madison partly sunny and 73. Milwaukee mostly sunny and 63. Minneapolis mostly sunny and 77. Omaha mostly sunny and 76. St. Louis mostly sunny and 78. Springfield, Illinois mostly sunny and 78. Waterloo sunny and 79. Once again at 10 a.m. at Moline with sunny skies, the temperature was 77. At Davenport with sunny skies, the temperature was 81. Here is the hazardous weather outlook. For today and tonight, no hazardous weather is expected at this time. Looking ahead, the probability for widespread hazardous weather is low. Spotter activation will not be needed today or tonight. And now, your National Weather Service forecast for the Quad Cities and surrounding areas. Rest of today, sunny, hot with highs around 90. Light and variable winds, becoming northeast around 5 miles an hour this afternoon. Tonight, mostly clear. Lows in the lower 60s. Northeast winds 5 to 10 miles an hour. Thursday, sunny. Highs in the mid-80s. Northeast winds around 10 miles an hour with gusts up to 20 miles an hour. Thursday night, partly cloudy. Lows in the upper 50s. East winds 5 to 10 miles an hour. Friday, mostly sunny. Highs in the mid-80s. East winds around 5 miles an hour. Friday night through Sunday night, partly cloudy. Lows in the upper 50s. Highs in the mid-80s. Monday and Monday night, mostly clear. Highs in the mid-80s. Lows in the upper 50s. Tuesday, sunny. Highs in the mid-80s. Again, the forecast for the Quad Cities and surrounding areas for the rest of today, sunny, hot. Highs around 90. Light and variable winds, becoming northeast around 5 miles an hour this afternoon. 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The current time is 10:34 a.m. Central Daylight Time. At 10 a.m. in Moline, skies were sunny. The temperature was 77 degrees, dew point 57, relative humidity 50%. The wind was southeast at 3 miles an hour. And the pressure was 30.00 inches and steady. At Davenport, skies were sunny.
The temperature was 81 degrees, dew point 50, relative humidity 33%, producing a heat index of 80. The wind was east at 7 miles an hour, and the pressure was 30.01 inches and steady. Close to home, Burlington sunny and 78. Cedar Rapids partly sunny and 79. Dubuque mostly sunny and 78. Iowa City mostly sunny and 79. Muscatine 81. Galesburg sunny and 77. Peoria sunny and 79. Savannah 75. Rockford partly sunny and 78. Across the Midwest, Chicago mostly sunny and 79. Des Moines mostly sunny and 77. Madison partly sunny and 73. Milwaukee mostly sunny and 63. Minneapolis mostly sunny and 77. Omaha mostly sunny and 76. St. Louis mostly sunny and 78. Springfield, Illinois mostly sunny and 78. Waterloo sunny and 79. Once again at 10 a.m. at Moline with sunny skies, the temperature was 77. At Davenport with sunny skies, the temperature was 81. Here is the hazardous weather outlook. For today and tonight, no hazardous weather is expected at this time. Looking ahead, the probability for widespread hazardous weather is low. Spotter activation will not be needed today or tonight. And now, your National Weather Service forecast for the Quad Cities and surrounding areas. Rest of today, sunny, hot with highs around 90. Light and variable winds, becoming northeast around 5 miles an hour this afternoon. Tonight, mostly clear. Lows in the lower 60s. Northeast winds 5 to 10 miles an hour. Thursday, sunny. Highs in the mid-80s. Northeast winds around 10 miles an hour with gusts up to 20 miles an hour. Thursday night, partly cloudy. Lows in the upper 50s. East winds 5 to 10 miles an hour. Friday, mostly sunny. Highs in the mid-80s. East winds around 5 miles an hour. Friday night through Sunday night, partly cloudy. Lows in the upper 50s. Highs in the mid-80s. Monday and Monday night, mostly clear. Highs in the mid-80s. Lows in the upper 50s. Tuesday, sunny. Highs in the mid-80s. Again, the forecast for the Quad Cities and surrounding areas for the rest of today, sunny, hot. Highs around 90. Light and variable winds, becoming northeast around 5 miles an hour this afternoon. The Moline, Illinois climate summary for yesterday, May 26, 2026. Yesterday's high temperature was 86 degrees. The normal high is 77. The record high is 95 degrees, which was set in 1985. Yesterday's low temperature was 55 degrees. The normal low is 55. The record low is 38 degrees, which was last set in 1992. No precipitation fell yesterday, which leaves the monthly total at 2.21 inches. The total precipitation for the year still stands at 11.96 inches. There were no heating degree days yesterday. This leaves the monthly total at 166. There were 6 cooling degree days yesterday. This brings the monthly total to 48. Yesterday, the maximum wind observed was 15 miles an hour from the south. The highest wind gust observed was 20 miles per hour from the southeast. The normal high temperature for today is 78 degrees, and the normal low is 55. The record high for today is 97, which occurred in 2018, and the record low is 34, which occurred in 1992. Sunrise today is at 5:33 a.m. and sunset is at 8:26 p.m. You are listening to NOAA Weather Radio Station WXJ73 in the Quad Cities. The current time is 10:39 a.m. Central Daylight Time. At 10 a.m. in Moline, skies were sunny. The temperature was 77 degrees, dew point 57, relative humidity 50%. The wind was southeast at 3 miles an hour. And the pressure was 30.00 inches and steady. At Davenport, skies were sunny. The temperature was 81 degrees, dew point 50, relative humidity 33%, producing a heat index of 80. The wind was east at 7 miles an hour. And the pressure was 30.01 inches and steady. Close to home, Burlington sunny and 78. Cedar Rapids partly sunny and 79. Dubuque mostly.
sunny and 78. Iowa City, mostly sunny and 79. Muscatine, 81. Galesburg, sunny and 77. Peoria, sunny and 79. Savannah, 75. Rockford, partly sunny and 78. Across the Midwest, Chicago, mostly sunny and 79. Des Moines, mostly sunny and 77. Madison, partly sunny and 73. Milwaukee, mostly sunny and 63. Minneapolis, mostly sunny and 77. Omaha, mostly sunny and 76. St. Louis, mostly sunny and 78. Springfield, Illinois, mostly sunny and 78. Waterloo, sunny and 79. Once again at 10 a.m. at Moline with sunny skies, the temperature was 77. At Davenport with sunny skies, the temperature was 81. Here is the hazardous weather outlook. For today and tonight, no hazardous weather is expected at this time. Looking ahead, the probability for widespread hazardous weather is low. Spotter activation will not be needed today or tonight. And now, your National Weather Service forecast for the Quad Cities and surrounding areas. Rest of today, sunny, hot with highs around 90. Light and variable winds, becoming northeast around 5 miles an hour this afternoon. Tonight, mostly clear. Lows in the lower 60s. Northeast winds 5 to 10 miles an hour. Thursday, sunny. Highs in the mid-80s. Northeast winds around 10 miles an hour with gusts up to 20 miles an hour. Thursday night, partly cloudy. Lows in the upper 50s. East winds 5 to 10 miles an hour. Friday, mostly sunny. Highs in the mid-80s. East winds around 5 miles an hour. Friday night through Sunday night, partly cloudy. Lows in the upper 50s. Highs in the mid-80s. Monday and Monday night, mostly clear. Highs in the mid-80s. Lows in the upper 50s. Tuesday, sunny. Highs in the mid-80s. Again, the forecast for the Quad Cities and surrounding areas for the rest of today, sunny, hot. Highs around 90. Light and variable winds, becoming northeast around 5 miles an hour this afternoon. The Moline, Illinois climate summary for yesterday, May 26, 2026. Yesterday's high temperature was 86 degrees. The normal high is 77. The record high is 95 degrees, which was set in 1985. Yesterday's low temperature was 55 degrees. The normal low is 55. The record low is 38 degrees, which was last set in 1992. No precipitation fell yesterday, which leaves the monthly total at 2.21 inches. The total precipitation for the year still stands at 11.96 inches. There were no heating degree days yesterday. This leaves the monthly total at 166. There were 6 cooling degree days yesterday. This brings the monthly total to 48. Yesterday, the maximum wind observed was 15 miles an hour from the south. The highest wind gust observed was 20 miles per hour from the southeast. The normal high temperature for today is 78 degrees, and the normal low is 55. The record high for today is 97, which occurred in 2018, and the record low is 34, which occurred in 1992. Sunrise today is at 5:33 a.m. and sunset is at 8:26 p.m. You're listening to NOAA Weather Radio Station WXJ73 in the Quad Cities. The current time is 10:44 a.m. Central Daylight Time. At 10 a.m. in Moline, skies were sunny. The temperature was 77 degrees, dew point 57, relative humidity 50%. The wind was southeast at 3 miles an hour. And the pressure was 30.00 inches and steady. At Davenport, skies were sunny. The temperature was 81 degrees, dew point 50, relative humidity 33%, producing a heat index of 80. The wind was east at 7 miles an hour. And the pressure was 30.01 inches and steady. Close to home, Burlington sunny and 78. Cedar Rapids partly sunny and 79. Dubuque mostly sunny and 78. Iowa City mostly sunny and 79. Muscatine 81. Galesburg sunny and 77. Peoria sunny and 79. Savannah 75. Rockford partly sunny and 78. Across the Midwest, Chicago mostly sunny and 79. Des Moines.

looking ahead, the probability for widespread hazardous weather is low. Spotter activation will not be needed today or tonight. And now, your National Weather Service forecast for the Guam cities and surrounding areas. Rest of today, sunny, hot with highs around 90. Light and variable winds, becoming northeast around 5 miles an hour this afternoon. Tonight, mostly clear. Lows in the lower 60s. Northeast winds 5 to 10 miles an hour. Thursday, sunny. Highs in the mid-80s. Northeast winds around 10 miles an hour with gusts up to 20 miles an hour. Thursday night, partly cloudy. Lows in the upper 50s. East winds 5 to 10 miles an hour. Friday, mostly sunny. Highs in the mid-80s. East winds around 5 miles an hour. Friday night through Sunday night, partly cloudy. Lows in the upper 50s. Highs in the mid-80s. Monday and Monday night, mostly clear. Highs in the mid-80s. Lows in the upper 50s. Tuesday, sunny. Highs in the mid-80s. Again, the forecast for the Guam cities and surrounding areas for the rest of today, sunny, hot. Highs around 90. Light and variable winds, becoming northeast around 5 miles an hour this afternoon. The Moline, Illinois climate summary for yesterday, May 26, 2026. Yesterday's high temperature was 86 degrees. The normal high is 77. The record high is 95 degrees, which was set in 1985. Yesterday's low temperature was 55 degrees. The normal low is 55. The record low is 38 degrees, which was last set in 1992. No precipitation fell yesterday, which leaves the monthly total at 2.21 inches. The total precipitation for the year still stands at 11.96 inches. There were no heating degree days yesterday. This leaves the monthly total at 166. There were 6 cooling degree days yesterday. This brings the monthly total to 48. Yesterday, the maximum wind observed was 15 miles an hour from the south. The highest wind gust observed was 20 miles per hour from the southeast. The normal high temperature for today is 78 degrees, and the normal low is 55. The record high for today is 97, which occurred in 2018, and the record low is 34, which occurred in 1992. Sunrise today is at 5:33 a.m. and sunset is at 8:26 p.m. You're listening to NOAA Weather Radio Station WXJ73 in the Quad Cities. The current time is 10:48 a.m. Central Daylight Time. At 10 a.m. in Moline, skies were sunny. The temperature was 77 degrees, dew point 57, relative humidity 50%. The wind was southeast at 3 miles an hour. And the pressure was 30.00 inches and steady. At Davenport, skies were sunny. The temperature was 81 degrees, dew point 50, relative humidity 33%, producing a heat index of 80. The wind was east at 7 miles an hour. And the pressure was 30.01 inches and steady. Close to home, Burlington sunny and 78. Cedar Rapids partly sunny and 79. Dubuque mostly sunny and 78. Iowa City mostly sunny and 79. Muscatine 81. Galesburg sunny and 77. Peoria sunny and 79. Savannah 75. Rockford partly sunny and 78. Across the Midwest, Chicago mostly sunny and 79. Des Moines mostly sunny and 77. Madison partly sunny and 73. Milwaukee mostly sunny and 63. Minneapolis mostly sunny and 77. Omaha mostly sunny and 76. St. Louis mostly sunny and 78. Springfield, Illinois mostly sunny and 78. Waterloo sunny and 79. Once again at 10 a.m. at Moline with sunny skies, the temperature was 77. At Davenport with sunny skies, the temperature was 81. Here is the hazardous weather outlook. For today and tonight, no hazardous weather is expected at this time. Looking ahead, the probability for widespread hazardous weather is low. Spotter activation will not be needed today or tonight. And now, your National Weather Service forecast for the Guam cities and surrounding areas. Rest of today, sunny, hot with highs around 90. Light and variable winds, becoming northeast around 5 miles an hour.

or this afternoon. Tonight, mostly clear. Lows in the lower 60s. Northeast winds 5 to 10 miles an hour. Thursday, sunny. Highs in the mid-80s. Northeast winds around 10 miles an hour with gusts up to 20 miles an hour. Thursday night, partly cloudy. Lows in the upper 50s. East winds 5 to 10 miles an hour. Friday, mostly sunny. Highs in the mid-80s. East winds around 5 miles an hour. Friday night through Sunday night, partly cloudy. Lows in the upper 50s. Highs in the mid-80s. Monday and Monday night, mostly clear. Highs in the mid-80s. Lows in the upper 50s. Tuesday, sunny. Highs in the mid-80s. Again, the forecast for the Guam cities and surrounding areas for the rest of today, sunny, hot. Highs around 90. Light and variable winds, becoming northeast around 5 miles an hour this afternoon. The Moline, Illinois climate summary for yesterday, May 26, 2026. Yesterday's high temperature was 86 degrees. The normal high is 77. The record high is 95 degrees, which was set in 1985. Yesterday's low temperature was 55 degrees. The normal low is 55. The record low is 38 degrees, which was last set in 1992. No precipitation fell yesterday, which leaves the monthly total at 2.21 inches. The total precipitation for the year still stands at 11.96 inches. There were no heating degree days yesterday. This leaves the monthly total at 166. There were 6 cooling degree days yesterday. This brings the monthly total to 48. Yesterday the maximum wind observed was 15 miles an hour from the south. The highest wind gust observed was 20 miles per hour from the southeast. The normal high temperature for today is 78 degrees, and the normal low is 55. The record high for today is 97, which occurred in 2018, and the record low is 34, which occurred in 1992. Sunrise today is at 5:33 a.m. and sunset is at 8:26 p.m. You are listening to NOAA Weather Radio Station WXJ73 in the Quad Cities. The current time is 10:53 a.m. Central Daylight Time. At 10 a.m. in Moline, skies were sunny. The temperature was 77 degrees, dew point 57, relative humidity 50%. The wind was southeast at 3 miles an hour. And the pressure was 30.00 inches and steady. At Davenport, skies were sunny. The temperature was 81 degrees, dew point 50, relative humidity 33%, producing a heat index of 80. The wind was east at 7 miles an hour. And the pressure was 30.01 inches and steady. Close to home, Burlington sunny and 78. Cedar Rapids partly sunny and 79. Dubuque mostly sunny and 78. Iowa City mostly sunny and 79. Muscatine 81. Galesburg sunny and 77. Peoria sunny and 79. Savannah 75. Rockford partly sunny and 78. Across the Midwest, Chicago mostly sunny and 79. Des Moines mostly sunny and 77. Madison partly sunny and 73. Milwaukee mostly sunny and 63. Minneapolis mostly sunny and 77. Omaha mostly sunny and 76. St. Louis mostly sunny and 78. Springfield, Illinois mostly sunny and 78. Waterloo sunny and 79. Once again at 10 a.m. at Moline with sunny skies, the temperature was 77. At Davenport with sunny skies, the temperature was 81. Here is the hazardous weather outlook. For today and tonight, no hazardous weather is expected at this time. Looking ahead, the probability for widespread hazardous weather is low. Spotter activation will not be needed today or tonight. And now, your National Weather Service forecast for the Guam cities and surrounding areas. Rest of today, sunny, hot with highs around 90. Light and variable winds, becoming northeast around 5 miles an hour this afternoon. Tonight, mostly clear. Lows in the lower 60s. Northeast winds 5 to 10 miles an hour. Thursday, sunny. Highs in the mid-80s. Northeast winds around 10 miles an hour with gusts up to 20 miles an hour. Thursday night, partly cloudy. Lows in the upper
50s. East winds 5 to 10 miles an hour. Friday, mostly sunny. Highs in the mid-80s. East winds around 5 miles an hour. Friday night through Sunday night, partly cloudy. Lows in the upper 50s. Highs in the mid-80s. Monday and Monday night, mostly clear. Highs in the mid-80s. Lows in the upper 50s. Tuesday, sunny. Highs in the mid-80s. Again, the forecast for the Guam cities and surrounding areas for the rest of today, sunny, hot. Highs around 90. Light and variable winds, becoming northeast around 5 miles an hour this afternoon. The Moline, Illinois climate summary for yesterday, May 26, 2026. Yesterday's high temperature was 86 degrees. The normal high is 77. The record high is 95 degrees, which was set in 1985. Yesterday's low temperature was 55 degrees. The normal low is 55. The record low is 38 degrees, which was last set in 1992. No precipitation fell yesterday, which leaves the monthly total at 2.21 inches. The total precipitation for the year still stands at 11.96 inches. There were no heating degree days yesterday. This leaves the monthly total at 166. There were 6 cooling degree days yesterday. This brings the monthly total to 48. Yesterday the maximum wind observed was 15 miles an hour from the south. The highest wind gust observed was 20 miles per hour from the southeast. The normal high temperature for today is 78 degrees, and the normal low is 55. The record high for today is 97, which occurred in 2018, and the record low is 34, which occurred in 1992. Sunrise today is at 5:33 a.m. and sunset is at 8:26 p.m. You are listening to NOAA Weather Radio Station WXJ73 in the Quad Cities. The current time is 10:58 a.m. Central Daylight Time. Here is the hazardous weather outlook. For today and tonight, no hazardous weather is expected at this time. Looking ahead, the probability for widespread hazardous weather is low. Spotter activation will not be needed today or tonight. And now, your National Weather Service forecast for the Guam cities and surrounding areas. Rest of today, sunny, hot with highs around 90. Light and variable winds, becoming northeast around 5 miles an hour this afternoon. Tonight, mostly clear. Lows in the lower 60s. Northeast winds 5 to 10 miles an hour. Thursday, sunny. Highs in the mid-80s. Northeast winds around 10 miles an hour with gusts up to 20 miles an hour. Thursday night, partly cloudy. Lows in the upper 50s. East winds 5 to 10 miles an hour. Friday, mostly sunny. Highs in the mid-80s. East winds around 5 miles an hour. Friday night through Sunday night, partly cloudy. Lows in the upper 50s. Highs in the mid-80s. Monday and Monday night, mostly clear. Highs in the mid-80s. Lows in the upper 50s. Tuesday, sunny. Highs in the mid-80s. Again, the forecast for the Guam cities and surrounding areas for the rest of today, sunny, hot. Highs around 90. Light and variable winds, becoming northeast around 5 miles an hour this afternoon. The Moline, Illinois climate summary for yesterday, May 26, 2026. Yesterday's high temperature was 86 degrees. The normal high is 77. The record high is 95 degrees.

This is the National Weather Service in the Quad Cities. The preceding signal was a test of the weather radio public warning system. During potentially dangerous weather situations, specially built receivers are automatically activated by the signal to warn of the impending hazard. This test is normally conducted by the National Weather Service each Wednesday between 11 a.m. and 12 noon. If there is a threat of severe weather, the test will be postponed until the next available non-severe weather day. To provide the most consistent warning service possible, the warning alarm will be activated for watches and warnings affecting parts of eastern Iowa, northwest and west central Illinois, southwest Wisconsin, and northeast Missouri. This concludes the weekly test of the Weather Radio Public Warning System. 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And now, your National Weather Service forecast for the Quad Cities and surrounding areas. West of today, sunny, hot with highs around 90. Light and variable winds, becoming northeast around 5 miles an hour this afternoon. Tonight, mostly clear. Lows in the lower 60s. Northeast winds 5 to 10 miles an hour. Thursday, sunny. Highs in the mid-80s. Northeast winds around 10 miles an hour with gusts up to 20 miles an hour. Thursday night, partly cloudy. Lows in the upper 50s. East winds 5 to 10 miles an hour. Friday, mostly sunny. Highs in the mid-80s. East winds around 5 miles an hour. Friday night through Sunday night, partly cloudy. Lows in the upper 50s. Highs in the mid-80s. Monday and Monday night, mostly clear. Highs in the mid-80s. Lows in the upper 50s. Tuesday, sunny. Highs in the mid-80s. Again, the forecast for the Quad Cities and surrounding areas for the rest of today, sunny, hot. Highs around 90. Light and variable winds, becoming northeast around 5 miles an hour this afternoon. 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Technicians are working on the problem. We apologize for any inconvenience. 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The coverage area includes the following counties: Cedar, Clinton, Louisa, Muscatine, Scott, Henry, Illinois, Mercer, Rock Island, and Whiteside. 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The current time is 11:03 a.m. Central Daylight Time. At 11 a.m. in Moline, skies were sunny. The temperature was 82 degrees, dew point 53, relative humidity 36%, producing a heat index of 81. The wind was east at 5 miles an hour. And the pressure was 30.00 inches and steady. At Davenport, skies were sunny. The temperature was 84 degrees, dew point 47, relative humidity 27%, producing a heat index of 82. The wind was east at 6 miles an hour. And the pressure was 30.01 inches and steady. Close to home, Burlington sunny and 82. Cedar Rapids mostly sunny and 81. Dubuque mostly sunny and 84. Iowa City mostly sunny and 83. Peoria sunny and 80. Savannah 80. Rockford mostly sunny and 82. Across the Midwest, Chicago mostly sunny and 80. Des Moines mostly sunny and 79. Madison partly sunny and 78. Milwaukee partly sunny and 66. Minneapolis mostly sunny and 81. Omaha mostly sunny and 80. St. Louis partly sunny and 80. Springfield, Illinois mostly sunny and 80. Waterloo sunny and 81. Once again at 11 a.m. in Moline with sunny skies, the temperature was 82. At Davenport with sunny skies, the temperature was 84. Here is the hazardous weather outlook. For today and tonight, no hazardous weather is expected at this time. Looking ahead, the probability for widespread hazardous weather is low. Spotter activation will not be needed today or tonight. And now, your National Weather Service forecast for the Quad Cities and surrounding areas. West of today, sunny, hot with highs around 90.
light and variable winds, becoming northeast around 5 miles an hour this afternoon. Tonight, mostly clear. Lows in the lower 60s. Northeast winds 5 to 10 miles an hour. Thursday, sunny. Highs in the mid-80s. Northeast winds around 10 miles an hour with gusts up to 20 miles an hour. Thursday night, partly cloudy. Lows in the upper 50s. East winds 5 to 10 miles an hour. Friday, mostly sunny. Highs in the mid-80s. East winds around 5 miles an hour. Friday night through Sunday night, partly cloudy. Lows in the upper 50s. Highs in the mid-80s. Monday and Monday night, mostly clear. Highs in the mid-80s. Lows in the upper 50s. Tuesday, sunny. Highs in the mid-80s. Again, the forecast for the Quad Cities and surrounding areas for the rest of today, sunny, hot. Highs around 90. Light and variable winds, becoming northeast around 5 miles an hour this afternoon. 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The current time is 11:06 a.m. Central Daylight Time. At 11 a.m. in Moline, skies were sunny. The temperature was 82 degrees, dew point 53, relative humidity 36%, producing a heat index of 81. The wind was east at 5 miles an hour. And the pressure was 30.00 inches and steady. At Davenport, skies were sunny. The temperature was 84 degrees, dew point 47, relative humidity 27%, producing a heat index of 82. The wind was east at 6 miles an hour. And the pressure was 30.01 inches and steady. Close to home, Burlington sunny and 82. Cedar Rapids mostly sunny and 81. Dubuque mostly sunny and 84. Iowa City mostly sunny and 83. Peoria sunny and 80. Savannah 80. Rockford mostly sunny and 82. Across the Midwest, Chicago mostly sunny and 80. Des Moines mostly sunny and 79. Madison partly sunny and 78. Milwaukee partly sunny and 66. Minneapolis mostly sunny and 81. Omaha mostly sunny and 80. St. Louis partly sunny and 80. Springfield, Illinois mostly sunny and 80. Waterloo sunny and 81. Once again at 11 a.m. in Moline with sunny skies, the temperature was 82. At Davenport with sunny skies, the temperature was 84. Here is the hazardous weather outlook. For today and tonight, no hazardous weather is expected at this time. Looking ahead, the probability for widespread hazardous weather is low. Spotter activation will not be needed today or tonight. And now, your National Weather Service forecast for the Quad Cities and surrounding areas. Rest of today, sunny, hot with highs around 90. Light and variable winds, becoming northeast around 5 miles an hour this afternoon. Tonight, mostly clear. Lows in the lower 60s. Northeast winds 5 to 10 miles an hour. Thursday, sunny. Highs in the mid-80s. Northeast winds around 10 miles an hour with gusts up to 20 miles an hour. Thursday night, partly cloudy. Lows in the upper 50s. East winds 5 to 10 miles an hour. Friday, mostly sunny. Highs in the mid-80s. East winds around 5 miles an hour. Friday night through Sunday night, partly cloudy. Lows in the upper 50s. Highs in the mid-80s. Monday and Monday night, mostly clear. Highs in the mid-80s. Lows in the upper 50s. Tuesday, sunny. Highs in the mid-80s. Again, the forecast for the Quad Cities and surrounding areas for the rest of today, sunny, hot. Highs around 90. Light and variable winds, becoming northeast around 5 miles an hour this afternoon. 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The current time is 11:09 a.m. Central Daylight Time. At 11 a.m. in Moline, skies were sunny. The temperature was 82 degrees, dew point 53, relative humidity 36%, producing a heat index of 81. The wind was east at 5 miles an hour. And the pressure was 30.00 inches and steady. At Davenport, skies were sunny.
The temperature was 84 degrees, dew point 47, relative humidity 27%, producing a heat index of 82. The wind was east at 6 miles an hour. And the pressure was 30.01 inches and steady. Close to home, Burlington sunny and 82. Cedar Rapids mostly sunny and 81. Dubuque mostly sunny and 84. Iowa City mostly sunny and 83. Peoria sunny and 80. Savannah 80. Rockford mostly sunny and 82. Across the Midwest, Chicago mostly sunny and 80. Des Moines mostly sunny and 79. Madison partly sunny and 78. Milwaukee partly sunny and 66. Minneapolis mostly sunny and 81. Omaha mostly sunny and 80. St. Louis partly sunny and 80. Springfield, Illinois mostly sunny and 80. Waterloo sunny and 81. Once again at 11 a.m. in Moline with sunny skies, the temperature was 82. At Davenport with sunny skies, the temperature was 84. Here is the hazardous weather outlook. For today and tonight, no hazardous weather is expected at this time. Looking ahead, the probability for widespread hazardous weather is low. Spotter activation will not be needed today or tonight. And now, your National Weather Service forecast for the Quad Cities and surrounding areas. Rest of today, sunny, hot with highs around 90. Light and variable winds, becoming northeast around 5 miles an hour this afternoon. Tonight, mostly clear. Lows in the lower 60s. Northeast winds 5 to 10 miles an hour. Thursday, sunny. Highs in the mid-80s. Northeast winds around 10 miles an hour with gusts up to 20 miles an hour. Thursday night, partly cloudy. Lows in the upper 50s. East winds 5 to 10 miles an hour. Friday, mostly sunny. Highs in the mid-80s. East winds around 5 miles an hour. Friday night through Sunday night, partly cloudy. Lows in the upper 50s. Highs in the mid-80s. Monday and Monday night, mostly clear. Highs in the mid-80s. Lows in the upper 50s. Tuesday, sunny. Highs in the mid-80s. Again, the forecast for the Quad Cities and surrounding areas for the rest of today, sunny, hot. Highs around 90. Light and variable winds, becoming northeast around 5 miles an hour this afternoon. 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The current time is 11:13 a.m. Central Daylight Time. At 11 a.m. in Moline, skies were sunny. The temperature was 82 degrees, dew point 53, relative humidity 36%, producing a heat index of 81. The wind was east at 5 miles an hour, and the pressure was 30.00 inches and steady. At Davenport, skies were sunny. The temperature was 84 degrees, dew point 47, relative humidity 27%, producing a heat index of 82. The wind was east at 6 miles an hour, and the pressure was 30.01 inches and steady. Close to home, Burlington sunny and 82. Cedar Rapids mostly sunny and 81. Dubuque mostly sunny and 84. Iowa City mostly sunny and 83. Peoria sunny and 80. Savannah 80. Rockford mostly sunny and 82. Across the Midwest, Chicago mostly sunny and 80. Des Moines mostly sunny and 79. Madison partly sunny and 78. Milwaukee partly sunny and 66. Minneapolis mostly sunny and 81. Omaha mostly sunny and 80. St. Louis partly sunny and 80. Springfield, Illinois mostly sunny and 80. Waterloo sunny and 81. Once again at 11 a.m. in Moline with sunny skies, the temperature was 82. At Davenport with sunny skies, the temperature was 84. At 11 a.m. in Moline, skies were sunny. The temperature was 82 degrees, dew point 53, relative humidity 36%, producing a heat index of 81. The wind was east at 5 miles an hour, and the pressure was 30.00 inches and steady. At Davenport, skies were sunny. The temperature was 84 degrees, dew point 47, relative humidity 27%, producing a heat index of 82. The wind was east at 6 miles an hour,
and the pressure was 30.01 inches and steady. Close to home, Burlington sunny and 82. Cedar Rapids sunny and 81. Dubuque sunny and 84. Iowa City sunny and 83. Muscatine 84. Galesburg sunny and 81. Peoria sunny and 80. Savannah 80. Rockford mostly sunny and 82. Across the Midwest, Chicago mostly sunny and 80. Des Moines mostly sunny and 79. Madison partly sunny and 78. Milwaukee partly sunny and 66. Minneapolis mostly sunny and 81. Omaha mostly sunny and 80. St. Louis partly sunny and 80. Springfield, Illinois mostly sunny and 80. Waterloo sunny and 81. Once again at 11 a.m. in Moline with sunny skies, the temperature was 82. At Davenport with sunny skies, the temperature was 84. NOAA Weather Radio Station WXL61 in Cedar Rapids is operating in a degraded mode. Technicians are working on the problem. We apologize for any inconvenience. Here is the hazardous weather outlook. For today and tonight, no hazardous weather is expected at this time. Looking ahead, the probability for widespread hazardous weather is low. Spotter activation will not be needed today or tonight. And now, your National Weather Service forecast for the Quad Cities and surrounding areas. Rest of today, sunny, hot with highs around 90. Light and variable winds, becoming northeast around 5 miles an hour this afternoon. Tonight, mostly clear. Lows in the lower 60s. Northeast winds 5 to 10 miles an hour. Thursday, sunny. Highs in the mid-80s. Northeast winds around 10 miles an hour with gusts up to 20 miles an hour. Thursday night, partly cloudy. Lows in the upper 50s. East winds 5 to 10 miles an hour. Friday, mostly sunny. Highs in the mid-80s. East winds around 5 miles an hour. Friday night through Sunday night, partly cloudy. Lows in the upper 50s. Highs in the mid-80s. Monday and Monday night, mostly clear. Highs in the mid-80s. Lows in the upper 50s. Tuesday, sunny. Highs in the mid-80s. Again, the forecast for the Quad Cities and surrounding areas for the rest of today, sunny, hot. Highs around 90. Light and variable winds, becoming northeast around 5 miles an hour this afternoon. 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The current time is 11:18 a.m. Central Daylight Time. At 11 a.m. in Moline, skies were sunny. The temperature was 82 degrees, dew point 53, relative humidity 36%, producing a heat index of 81. The wind was east at 5 miles an hour, and the pressure was 30.00 inches and steady. At Davenport, skies were sunny. The temperature was 84 degrees, dew point 47, relative humidity 27%, producing a heat index of 82. The wind was east at 6 miles an hour, and the pressure was 30.01 inches and steady. Close to home, Burlington sunny and 82. Cedar Rapids sunny and 81. Dubuque sunny and 84. Iowa City sunny and 83. Muscatine 84. Galesburg sunny and 81. Peoria sunny and 80. Savannah 80. Rockford mostly sunny and 82. Across the Midwest, Chicago mostly sunny and 80. Des Moines mostly sunny and 79. Madison partly sunny and 78. Milwaukee partly sunny and 66. Minneapolis mostly sunny and 81. Omaha mostly sunny and 80. St. Louis partly sunny and 80. Springfield, Illinois mostly sunny and 80. Waterloo sunny and 81. Once again at 11 a.m. in Moline with sunny skies, the temperature was 82. At Davenport with sunny skies, the temperature was 84. Here is the hazardous weather outlook. For today and tonight, no hazardous weather is expected at this time. Looking ahead, the probability for widespread hazardous weather is low. Spotter activation will not be needed today or tonight. And now, your National Weather Service forecast for the Quad Cities and surrounding areas. Rest of today, sunny, hot with highs around 90.
light and variable winds, becoming northeast around 5 miles an hour this afternoon. Tonight, mostly clear. Lows in the lower 60s. Northeast winds 5 to 10 miles an hour. Thursday, sunny. Highs in the mid-80s. Northeast winds around 10 miles an hour with gusts up to 20 miles an hour. Thursday night, partly cloudy. Lows in the upper 50s. East winds 5 to 10 miles an hour. Friday, mostly sunny. Highs in the mid-80s. East winds around 5 miles an hour. Friday night through Sunday night, partly cloudy. Lows in the upper 50s. Highs in the mid-80s. Monday and Monday night, mostly clear. Highs in the mid-80s. Lows in the upper 50s. Tuesday, sunny. Highs in the mid-80s. Again, the forecast for the Guam cities and surrounding areas for the rest of today, sunny, hot. Highs around 90. Light and variable winds, becoming northeast around 5 miles an hour this afternoon. 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The current time is 11:21 a.m. Central Daylight Time. At 11 a.m. in Moline, skies were sunny. The temperature was 82 degrees, dew point 53, relative humidity 36%, producing a heat index of 81. The wind was east at 5 miles an hour. And the pressure was 30.00 inches and steady. At Davenport, skies were sunny. The temperature was 84 degrees, dew point 47, relative humidity 27%, producing a heat index of 82. The wind was east at 6 miles an hour. And the pressure was 30.01 inches and steady. Close to home, Burlington sunny and 82. Cedar Rapids sunny and 81. Dubuque sunny and 84. Iowa City sunny and 83. Muscatine 84. Galesburg sunny and 81. Peoria sunny and 80. Savannah 80. Rockford mostly sunny and 82. Across the Midwest, Chicago mostly sunny and 80. Des Moines mostly sunny and 79. Madison partly sunny and 78. Milwaukee partly sunny and 66. Minneapolis mostly sunny and 81. Omaha mostly sunny and 80. St. Louis partly sunny and 80. Springfield, Illinois mostly sunny and 80. Waterloo sunny and 81. Once again at 11 a.m. in Moline with sunny skies, the temperature was 82. At Davenport with sunny skies, the temperature was 84. Here is the hazardous weather outlook. For today and tonight, no hazardous weather is expected at this time. Looking ahead, the probability for widespread hazardous weather is low. Spotter activation will not be needed today or tonight. And now, your National Weather Service forecast for the Quad Cities and surrounding areas. Rest of today, sunny, hot with highs around 90. Light and variable winds, becoming northeast around 5 miles an hour this afternoon. Tonight, mostly clear. Lows in the lower 60s. Northeast winds 5 to 10 miles an hour. Thursday, sunny. Highs in the mid-80s. Northeast winds around 10 miles an hour with gusts up to 20 miles an hour. Thursday night, partly cloudy. Lows in the upper 50s. East winds 5 to 10 miles an hour. Friday, mostly sunny. Highs in the mid-80s. East winds around 5 miles an hour. Friday night through Sunday night, partly cloudy. Lows in the upper 50s. Highs in the mid-80s. Monday and Monday night, mostly clear. Highs in the mid-80s. Lows in the upper 50s. Tuesday, sunny. Highs in the mid-80s. Again, the forecast for the Guam cities and surrounding areas for the rest of today, sunny, hot. Highs around 90. Light and variable winds, becoming northeast around 5 miles an hour this afternoon. 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The current time is 11:24 a.m. Central Daylight Time. At 11 a.m. in Moline, skies were sunny. The temperature was 82 degrees, dew point 53, relative humidity 36%, producing a heat index of 81. The wind was east at 5 miles an hour. And the pressure was 30.00 inches and steady. At Davenport, skies were sunny.
The temperature was 84 degrees, dew point 47, relative humidity 27%, producing a heat index of 82. The wind was east at 6 miles an hour, and the pressure was 30.01 inches and steady. Close to home, Burlington sunny and 82. Cedar Rapids sunny and 81. Dubuque sunny and 84. Iowa City sunny and 83. Muscatine 84. Galesburg sunny and 81. Peoria sunny and 80. Savannah 80. Rockford mostly sunny and 82. Across the Midwest, Chicago mostly sunny and 80. Des Moines mostly sunny and 79. Madison partly sunny and 78. Milwaukee partly sunny and 66. Minneapolis mostly sunny and 81. Omaha mostly sunny and 80. St. Louis partly sunny and 80. Springfield, Illinois mostly sunny and 80. Waterloo sunny and 81. Once again at 11 a.m. in Moline with sunny skies, the temperature was 82. At Davenport with sunny skies, the temperature was 84. Here is the hazardous weather outlook. For today and tonight, no hazardous weather is expected at this time. Looking ahead, the probability for widespread hazardous weather is low. Spotter activation will not be needed today or tonight. And now, your National Weather Service forecast for the Quad Cities and surrounding areas. Rest of today, sunny, hot with highs around 90. Light and variable winds, becoming northeast around 5 miles an hour this afternoon. Tonight, mostly clear. Lows in the lower 60s. Northeast winds 5 to 10 miles an hour. Thursday, sunny. Highs in the mid-80s. Northeast winds around 10 miles an hour with gusts up to 20 miles an hour. Thursday night, partly cloudy. Lows in the upper 50s. East winds 5 to 10 miles an hour. Friday, mostly sunny. Highs in the mid-80s. East winds around 5 miles an hour. Friday night through Sunday night, partly cloudy. Lows in the upper 50s. Highs in the mid-80s. Monday and Monday night, mostly clear. Highs in the mid-80s. Lows in the upper 50s. Tuesday, sunny. Highs in the mid-80s. Again, the forecast for the Quad Cities and surrounding areas for the rest of today, sunny, hot. Highs around 90. Light and variable winds, becoming northeast around 5 miles an hour this afternoon. 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The current time is 11:28 a.m. Central Daylight Time. At 11 a.m. in Moline, skies were sunny. The temperature was 82 degrees, dew point 53, relative humidity 36%, producing a heat index of 81. The wind was east at 5 miles an hour, and the pressure was 30.00 inches and steady. At Davenport, skies were sunny. The temperature was 84 degrees, dew point 47, relative humidity 27%, producing a heat index of 82. The wind was east at 6 miles an hour, and the pressure was 30.01 inches and steady. Close to home, Burlington sunny and 82. Cedar Rapids sunny and 81. Dubuque sunny and 84. Iowa City sunny and 83. Muscatine 84. Galesburg sunny and 81. Peoria sunny and 80. Savannah 80. Rockford mostly sunny and 82. Across the Midwest, Chicago mostly sunny and 80. Des Moines mostly sunny and 79. Madison partly sunny and 78. Milwaukee partly sunny and 66. Minneapolis mostly sunny and 81. Omaha mostly sunny and 80. St. Louis partly sunny and 80. Springfield, Illinois mostly sunny and 80. Waterloo sunny and 81. Once again at 11 a.m. in Moline with sunny skies, the temperature was 82. At Davenport with sunny skies, the temperature was 84. Here is the hazardous weather outlook. For today and tonight, no hazardous weather is expected at this time. Looking ahead, the probability for widespread hazardous weather is low. Spotter activation will not be needed today or tonight. And now, your National Weather Service forecast for the Quad Cities and surrounding areas. Rest of today, sunny, hot with highs around 90.
light and variable winds, becoming northeast around 5 miles an hour this afternoon. Tonight, mostly clear. Lows in the lower 60s. Northeast winds 5 to 10 miles an hour. Thursday, sunny. Highs in the mid-80s. Northeast winds around 10 miles an hour with gusts up to 20 miles an hour. Thursday night, partly cloudy. Lows in the upper 50s. East winds 5 to 10 miles an hour. Friday, mostly sunny. Highs in the mid-80s. East winds around 5 miles an hour. Friday night through Sunday night, partly cloudy. Lows in the upper 50s. Highs in the mid-80s. Monday and Monday night, mostly clear. Highs in the mid-80s. Lows in the upper 50s. Tuesday, sunny. Highs in the mid-80s. Again, the forecast for the Guam cities and surrounding areas for the rest of today, sunny, hot. Highs around 90. Light and variable winds, becoming northeast around 5 miles an hour this afternoon. 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Technicians are working on the problem. We apologize for any inconvenience. 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The current time is 11:31 a.m. Central Daylight Time. At 11 a.m. in Moline, skies were sunny. The temperature was 82 degrees, dew point 53, relative humidity 36%, producing a heat index of 81. The wind was east at 5 miles an hour. And the pressure was 30.00 inches and steady. At Davenport, skies were sunny. The temperature was 84 degrees, dew point 47, relative humidity 27%, producing a heat index of 82. The wind was east at 6 miles an hour. And the pressure was 30.01 inches and steady. Close to home, Burlington sunny and 82. Cedar Rapids sunny and 81. Dubuque sunny and 84. Iowa City sunny and 83. Muscatine 84. Galesburg sunny and 81. Peoria sunny and 80. Savannah 80. Rockford mostly sunny and 82. Across the Midwest, Chicago mostly sunny and 80. Des Moines mostly sunny and 79. Madison partly sunny and 78. Milwaukee partly sunny and 66. Minneapolis mostly sunny and 81. Omaha mostly sunny and 80. St. Louis partly sunny and 80. Springfield, Illinois mostly sunny and 80. Waterloo sunny and 81. Once again at 11 a.m. in Moline with sunny skies, the temperature was 82. At Davenport with sunny skies, the temperature was 84. Here is the hazardous weather outlook. For today and tonight, no hazardous weather is expected at this time. Looking ahead, the probability for widespread hazardous weather is low. Spotter activation will not be needed today or tonight. And now, your National Weather Service forecast for the Quad Cities and surrounding areas. Rest of today, sunny, hot with highs around 90. Light and variable winds, becoming northeast around 5 miles an hour this afternoon. Tonight, mostly clear. Lows in the lower 60s. Northeast winds 5 to 10 miles an hour. Thursday, sunny. Highs in the mid-80s. Northeast winds around 10 miles an hour with gusts up to 20 miles an hour. Thursday night, partly cloudy. Lows in the upper 50s. East winds 5 to 10 miles an hour. Friday, mostly sunny. Highs in the mid-80s. East winds around 5 miles an hour. Friday night through Sunday night, partly cloudy. Lows in the upper 50s. Highs in the mid-80s. Monday and Monday night, mostly clear. Highs in the mid-80s. Lows in the upper 50s. Tuesday, sunny. Highs in the mid-80s. Again, the forecast for the Guam cities and surrounding areas for the rest of today, sunny, hot. Highs around 90. Light and variable winds, becoming northeast around 5 miles an hour this afternoon. 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The current time is 11:34 a.m. Central Daylight Time. At 11 a.m. in Moline, skies were sunny.
The temperature was 82 degrees, dew point 53, relative humidity 36%, producing a heat index of 81. The wind was east at 5 miles an hour. And the pressure was 30.00 inches and steady. At Davenport, skies were sunny. The temperature was 84 degrees, dew point 47, relative humidity 27%, producing a heat index of 82. The wind was east at 6 miles an hour. And the pressure was 30.01 inches and steady. Close to home, Burlington sunny and 82. Cedar Rapids sunny and 81. Dubuque sunny and 84. Iowa City sunny and 83. Muscatine 84. Galesburg sunny and 81. Peoria sunny and 80. Savannah 80. Rockford mostly sunny and 82. Across the Midwest, Chicago mostly sunny and 80. Des Moines mostly sunny and 79. Madison partly sunny and 78. Milwaukee partly sunny and 66. Minneapolis mostly sunny and 81. Omaha mostly sunny and 80. St. Louis partly sunny and 80. Springfield, Illinois mostly sunny and 80. Waterloo sunny and 81. Once again at 11 a.m. in Moline with sunny skies, the temperature was 82. At Davenport with sunny skies, the temperature was 84. Here is the hazardous weather outlook. For today and tonight, no hazardous weather is expected at this time. Looking ahead, the probability for widespread hazardous weather is low. Spotter activation will not be needed today or tonight. And now, your National Weather Service forecast for the Guam cities and surrounding areas. Rest of today, sunny, hot with highs around 90. Light and variable winds, becoming northeast around 5 miles an hour this afternoon. Tonight, mostly clear. Lows in the lower 60s. Northeast winds 5 to 10 miles an hour. Thursday, sunny. Highs in the mid-80s. Northeast winds around 10 miles an hour with gusts up to 20 miles an hour. Thursday night, partly cloudy. Lows in the upper 50s. East winds 5 to 10 miles an hour. Friday, mostly sunny. Highs in the mid-80s. East winds around 5 miles an hour. Friday night through Sunday night, partly cloudy. Lows in the upper 50s. Highs in the mid-80s. Monday and Monday night, mostly clear. Highs in the mid-80s. Lows in the upper 50s. Tuesday, sunny. Highs in the mid-80s. Again, the forecast for the Guam cities and surrounding areas for the rest of today, sunny, hot. Highs around 90. Light and variable winds, becoming northeast around 5 miles an hour this afternoon. 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The current time is 11:38 a.m. Central Daylight Time. At 11 a.m. in Moline, skies were sunny. The temperature was 82 degrees, dew point 53, relative humidity 36%, producing a heat index of 81. The wind was east at 5 miles an hour. And the pressure was 30.00 inches and steady. At Davenport, skies were sunny. The temperature was 84 degrees, dew point 47, relative humidity 27%, producing a heat index of 82. The wind was east at 6 miles an hour. And the pressure was 30.01 inches and steady. Close to home, Burlington sunny and 82. Cedar Rapids sunny and 81. Dubuque sunny and 84. Iowa City sunny and 83. Muscatine 84. Galesburg sunny and 81. Peoria sunny and 80. Savannah 80. Rockford mostly sunny and 82. Across the Midwest, Chicago mostly sunny and 80. Des Moines mostly sunny and 79. Madison partly sunny and 78. Milwaukee partly sunny and 66. Minneapolis mostly sunny and 81. Omaha mostly sunny and 80. St. Louis partly sunny and 80. Springfield, Illinois, mostly sunny and 80. Waterloo, sunny and 81. Once again at 11 a.m. in Moline with sunny skies, the temperature was 82. At Davenport with sunny skies, the temperature was 84. Here is the hazardous weather outlook. For today and tonight, no hazardous weather is expected at this time.
Looking ahead, the probability for widespread hazardous weather is low. Spotter activation will not be needed today or tonight. And now, your National Weather Service forecast for the Quad Cities and surrounding areas. Rest of today, sunny, hot with highs around 90. Light and variable winds, becoming northeast around 5 miles an hour this afternoon. Tonight, mostly clear. Lows in the lower 60s. Northeast winds 5 to 10 miles an hour. Thursday, sunny. Highs in the mid-80s. Northeast winds around 10 miles an hour with gusts up to 20 miles an hour. Thursday night, partly cloudy. Lows in the upper 50s. East winds 5 to 10 miles an hour. Friday, mostly sunny. Highs in the mid-80s. East winds around 5 miles an hour. Friday night through Sunday night, partly cloudy. Lows in the upper 50s. Highs in the mid-80s. Monday and Monday night, mostly clear. Highs in the mid-80s. Lows in the upper 50s. Tuesday, sunny. Highs in the mid-80s. Again, the forecast for the Quad Cities and surrounding areas for the rest of today, sunny, hot. Highs around 90. Light and variable winds, becoming northeast around 5 miles an hour this afternoon. 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The current time is 11:41 a.m. Central Daylight Time. At 11 a.m. in Moline, skies were sunny. The temperature was 82 degrees, dew point 53, relative humidity 36%, producing a heat index of 81. The wind was east at 5 miles an hour. And the pressure was 30.00 inches and steady. At Davenport, skies were sunny. The temperature was 84 degrees, dew point 47, relative humidity 27%, producing a heat index of 82. The wind was east at 6 miles an hour. And the pressure was 30.01 inches and steady. Close to home, Burlington sunny and 82. Cedar Rapids sunny and 81. Dubuque sunny and 84. Iowa City sunny and 83. Muscatine 84. Galesburg sunny and 81. Peoria sunny and 80. Savannah 80. Rockford mostly sunny and 82. Across the Midwest, Chicago mostly sunny and 80. Des Moines mostly sunny and 79. Madison partly sunny and 78. Milwaukee partly sunny and 66. Minneapolis mostly sunny and 81. Omaha mostly sunny and 80. St. Louis partly sunny and 80. Springfield, Illinois mostly sunny and 80. Waterloo sunny and 81. Once again at 11 a.m. in Moline with sunny skies, the temperature was 82. At Davenport with sunny skies, the temperature was 84. Here is the hazardous weather outlook. For today and tonight, no hazardous weather is expected at this time. Looking ahead, the probability for widespread hazardous weather is low. Spotter activation will not be needed today or tonight. And now, your National Weather Service forecast for the Quad Cities and surrounding areas. Rest of today, sunny, hot with highs around 90. Light and variable winds, becoming northeast around 5 miles an hour this afternoon. Tonight, mostly clear. Lows in the lower 60s. Northeast winds 5 to 10 miles an hour. Thursday, sunny. Highs in the mid-80s. Northeast winds around 10 miles an hour with gusts up to 20 miles an hour. Thursday night, partly cloudy. Lows in the upper 50s. East winds 5 to 10 miles an hour. Friday, mostly sunny. Highs in the mid-80s. East winds around 5 miles an hour. Friday night through Sunday night, partly cloudy. Lows in the upper 50s. Highs in the mid-80s. Monday and Monday night, mostly clear. Highs in the mid-80s. Lows in the upper 50s. Tuesday, sunny. Highs in the mid-80s. Again, the forecast for the Quad Cities and surrounding areas for the rest of today, sunny, hot. Highs around 90. Light and variable winds, becoming northeast around 5 miles an hour this afternoon. 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The current time is 11:44 a.m. Central Daylight Time.
At 11 a.m. in Moline, skies were sunny. The temperature was 82 degrees, dew point 53, relative humidity 36%, producing a heat index of 81. The wind was east at 5 miles an hour, and the pressure was 30.00 inches and steady. At Davenport, skies were sunny. The temperature was 84 degrees, dew point 47, relative humidity 27%, producing a heat index of 82. The wind was east at 6 miles an hour, and the pressure was 30.01 inches and steady. Close to home, Burlington sunny and 82. Cedar Rapids sunny and 81. Dubuque sunny and 84. Iowa City sunny and 83. Muscatine 84. Galesburg sunny and 81. Peoria sunny and 80. Savannah 80. Rockford mostly sunny and 82. Across the Midwest, Chicago mostly sunny and 80. Des Moines most

apologize for any inconvenience. Here is the hazardous weather outlook. For today and tonight, no hazardous weather is expected at this time. Looking ahead, the probability for widespread hazardous weather is low. Spotter activation will not be needed today or tonight. And now, your National Weather Service forecast for the Guam cities and surrounding areas. West of today, sunny, hot with highs around 90. Light and variable winds, becoming northeast around 5 miles an hour this afternoon. Tonight, mostly clear. Lows in the lower 60s. Northeast winds 5 to 10 miles an hour. Thursday, sunny. Highs in the mid-80s. Northeast winds around 10 miles an hour with gusts up to 20 miles an hour. Thursday night, partly cloudy. Lows in the upper 50s. East winds 5 to 10 miles an hour. Friday, mostly sunny. Highs in the mid-80s. East winds around 5 miles an hour. Friday night through Sunday night, partly cloudy. Lows in the upper 50s. Highs in the mid-80s. Monday and Monday night, mostly clear. Highs in the mid-80s. Lows in the upper 50s. Tuesday, sunny. Highs in the mid-80s. Again, the forecast for the Guam cities and surrounding areas for the rest of today, sunny, hot. Highs around 90. Light and variable winds, becoming northeast around 5 miles an hour this afternoon. 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The current time is 11:48 a.m. Central Daylight Time. At 11 a.m. in Moline, skies were sunny. The temperature was 82 degrees, dew point 53, relative humidity 36%, producing a heat index of 81. The wind was east at 5 miles an hour. And the pressure was 30.00 inches and steady. At Davenport, skies were sunny. The temperature was 84 degrees, dew point 47, relative humidity 27%, producing a heat index of 82. The wind was east at 6 miles an hour. And the pressure was 30.01 inches and steady. Close to home, Burlington sunny and 82. Cedar Rapids sunny and 81. Dubuque sunny and 84. Iowa City sunny and 83. Muscatine 84. Galesburg sunny and 81. Peoria sunny and 80. Savannah 80. Rockford mostly sunny and 82. Across the Midwest, Chicago mostly sunny and 80. Des Moines mostly sunny and 79. Madison partly sunny and 78. Milwaukee partly sunny and 66. Minneapolis mostly sunny and 81. Omaha mostly sunny and 80. St. Louis partly sunny and 80. Springfield, Illinois, mostly sunny and 80. Waterloo, sunny and 81. Once again at 11 a.m. in Moline with sunny skies, the temperature was 82. At Davenport with sunny skies, the temperature was 84. Here is the hazardous weather outlook. For today and tonight, no hazardous weather is expected at this time. Looking ahead, the probability for widespread hazardous weather is low. Spotter activation will not be needed today or tonight. And now, your National Weather Service forecast for the Guam cities and surrounding areas. Rest of today, sunny, hot with highs around 90. Light and variable winds, becoming northeast around 5 miles an hour this afternoon. Tonight, mostly clear. Lows in the lower 60s. Northeast winds 5 to 10 miles an hour. Thursday, sunny. Highs in the mid-80s. Northeast winds around 10 miles an hour with gusts up to 20 miles an hour. Thursday night, partly cloudy. Lows in the upper 50s. East winds 5 to 10 miles an hour. Friday, mostly sunny. Highs in the mid-80s. East winds around 5 miles an hour. Friday night through Sunday night, partly cloudy. Lows in the upper 50s. Highs in the mid-80s. Monday and Monday night, mostly clear. Highs in the mid-80s. Lows in the upper 50s. Tuesday, sunny. Highs in the mid-80s. Again, the forecast for the Guam cities and surrounding areas for the rest of today, sunny, hot. Highs around 90. Light and variable winds, becoming northeast around 5 miles an hour this afternoon. 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

3 in the Quad Cities. The current time is 11:51 a.m. Central Daylight Time. At 11 a.m. in Moline, skies were sunny. The temperature was 82 degrees, dew point 53, relative humidity 36%, producing a heat index of 81. The wind was east at 5 miles an hour. And the pressure was 30.00 inches and steady. At Davenport, skies were sunny. The temperature was 84 degrees, dew point 47, relative humidity 27%, producing a heat index of 82. The wind was east at 6 miles an hour. And the pressure was 30.01 inches and steady. Close to home, Burlington sunny and 82. Cedar Rapids sunny and 81. Dubuque sunny and 84. Iowa City sunny and 83. Muscatine 84. Galesburg sunny and 81. Peoria sunny and 80. Savannah 80. Rockford mostly sunny and 82. Across the Midwest, Chicago mostly sunny and 80. Des Moines mostly sunny and 79. Madison partly sunny and 78. Milwaukee partly sunny and 66. Minneapolis mostly sunny and 81. Omaha mostly sunny and 80. St. Louis partly sunny and 80. Springfield, Illinois mostly sunny and 80. Waterloo sunny and 81. Once again at 11 a.m. in Moline with sunny skies, the temperature was 82. At Davenport with sunny skies, the temperature was 84. Here is the hazardous weather outlook. For today and tonight, no hazardous weather is expected at this time. Looking ahead, the probability for widespread hazardous weather is low. Spotter activation will not be needed today or tonight. And now, your National Weather Service forecast for the Quad Cities and surrounding areas. West of today, sunny, hot with highs around 90. Light and variable winds, becoming northeast around 5 miles an hour this afternoon. Tonight, mostly clear. Lows in the lower 60s. Northeast winds 5 to 10 miles an hour. Thursday, sunny. Highs in the mid-80s. Northeast winds around 10 miles an hour with gusts up to 20 miles an hour. Thursday night, partly cloudy. Lows in the upper 50s. East winds 5 to 10 miles an hour. Friday, mostly sunny. Highs in the mid-80s. East winds around 5 miles an hour. Friday night through Sunday night, partly cloudy. Lows in the upper 50s. Highs in the mid-80s. Monday and Monday night, mostly clear. Highs in the mid-80s. Lows in the upper 50s. Tuesday, sunny. Highs in the mid-80s. Again, the forecast for the Quad Cities and surrounding areas for the rest of today, sunny, hot. Highs around 90. Light and variable winds, becoming northeast around 5 miles an hour this afternoon. 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The current time is 11:55 a.m. Central Daylight Time. At 11 a.m. in Moline, skies were sunny. The temperature was 82 degrees, dew point 53, relative humidity 36%, producing a heat index of 81. The wind was east at 5 miles an hour. And the pressure was 30.00 inches and steady. At Davenport, skies were sunny. The temperature was 84 degrees, dew point 47, relative humidity 27%, producing a heat index of 82. The wind was east at 6 miles an hour. And the pressure was 30.01 inches and steady. Close to home, Burlington sunny and 82. Cedar Rapids sunny and 81. Dubuque sunny and 84. Iowa City sunny and 83. Muscatine 84. Galesburg sunny and 81. Peoria sunny and 80. Savannah 80. Rockford mostly sunny and 82. Across the Midwest, Chicago mostly sunny and 80. Des Moines mostly sunny and 79. Madison partly sunny and 78. Milwaukee partly sunny and 66. Minneapolis mostly sunny and 81. Omaha mostly sunny and 80. St. Louis partly sunny and 80. Springfield, Illinois mostly sunny and 80. Waterloo sunny and 81. Once again at 11 a.m. in Moline with sunny skies, the temperature was 82. At Davenport with sunny skies, the temperature was 84.
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The coverage area includes the following counties: Cedar, Clinton, Louisa, Muscatine, Scott, Henry, Illinois, Mercer, Rock Island, and Whiteside. Here is the hazardous weather outlook. For today and tonight, no hazardous weather is expected at this time. Looking ahead, the probability for widespread hazardous weather is low. Spotter activation will not be needed today or tonight. And now, your National Weather Service forecast for the Quad Cities and surrounding areas. Rest of today, sunny, hot with highs around 90. Light and variable winds, becoming northeast around 5 miles an hour this afternoon. Tonight, mostly clear. Lows in the lower 60s. Northeast winds 5 to 10 miles an hour. Thursday, sunny. Highs in the mid-80s. Northeast winds around 10 miles an hour with gusts up to 20 miles an hour. Thursday night, partly cloudy. Lows in the upper 50s. East winds 5 to 10 miles an hour. Friday, mostly sunny. Highs in the mid-80s. East winds around 5 miles an hour. Friday night through Sunday night, partly cloudy. Lows in the upper 50s. Highs in the mid-80s. Monday and Monday night, mostly clear. Highs in the mid-80s. Lows in the upper 50s. Tuesday, sunny. Highs in the mid-80s. Again, the forecast for the Quad Cities and surrounding areas for the rest of today: sunny, hot. Highs around 90. Light and variable winds, becoming northeast around 5 miles an hour this afternoon. 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The current time is 11:58 a.m. Central Daylight Time. Here is the hazardous weather outlook. For today and tonight, no hazardous weather is expected at this time. Looking ahead, the probability for widespread hazardous weather is low. Spotter activation will not be needed today or tonight. And now, your National Weather Service forecast for the Quad Cities and surrounding areas. Rest of today, sunny, hot with highs around 90. Light and variable winds, becoming northeast around 5 miles an hour this afternoon. Tonight, mostly clear. Lows in the lower 60s. Northeast winds 5 to 10 miles an hour. Thursday, sunny. Highs in the mid-80s. Northeast winds around 10 miles an hour with gusts up to 20 miles an hour. Thursday night, partly cloudy. Lows in the upper 50s. East winds 5 to 10 miles an hour. Friday, mostly sunny. Highs in the mid-80s. East winds around 5 miles an hour. Friday night through Sunday night, partly cloudy. Lows in the upper 50s. Highs in the mid-80s. Monday and Monday night, mostly clear. Highs in the mid-80s. Lows in the upper 50s. Tuesday, sunny. Highs in the mid-80s. Again, the forecast for the Quad Cities and surrounding areas for the rest of today: sunny, hot. Highs around 90. Light and variable winds, becoming northeast around 5 miles an hour this afternoon. 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Technicians are working on the problem. We apologize for any inconvenience. 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The current time is 12 p.m. Central Daylight Time. Here is the hazardous weather outlook. For today and tonight, no hazardous weather is expected at this time. Looking ahead, the probability for widespread hazardous weather is low. Spotter activation will not be needed today or tonight. And now, your National Weather Service forecast for the Quad Cities and surrounding areas. Rest of today, sunny, hot with highs around 90. Light and variable winds, becoming northeast around 5 miles an hour this afternoon. Tonight, mostly clear. Lows in the lower 60s. Northeast winds 5 to 10 miles an hour. Thursday, sunny. Highs in the mid-80s. Northeast winds around 10 miles an hour with gusts up to 20 miles an hour. Thursday night, partly cloudy. Lows in the upper 50s.
East winds 5 to 10 miles an hour. Friday, mostly sunny. Highs in the mid-80s. East winds around 5 miles an hour. Friday night through Sunday night, partly cloudy. Lows in the upper 50s. Highs in the mid-80s. Monday and Monday night, mostly clear. Highs in the mid-80s. Lows in the upper 50s. Tuesday, sunny. Highs in the mid-80s. Again, the forecast for the Quad Cities and surrounding areas for the rest of today, sunny, hot. Highs around 90. Light and variable winds, becoming northeast around 5 miles an hour this afternoon. 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The current time is 12:02 p.m. Central Daylight Time. Here is the hazardous weather outlook. For today and tonight, no hazardous weather is expected at this time. Looking ahead, the probability for widespread hazardous weather is low. Spotter activation will not be needed today or tonight. And now, your National Weather Service forecast for the Quad Cities and surrounding areas. West of today, sunny, hot with highs around 90. Light and variable winds, becoming northeast around 5 miles an hour this afternoon. Tonight, mostly clear. Lows in the lower 60s. Northeast winds 5 to 10 miles an hour. Thursday, sunny. Highs in the mid-80s. Northeast winds around 10 miles an hour with gusts up to 20 miles an hour. Thursday night, partly cloudy. Lows in the upper 50s. East winds 5 to 10 miles an hour. Friday, mostly sunny. Highs in the mid-80s. East winds around 5 miles an hour. Friday night through Sunday night, partly cloudy. Lows in the upper 50s. Highs in the mid-80s. Monday and Monday night, mostly clear. Highs in the mid-80s. Lows in the upper 50s. Tuesday, sunny. Highs in the mid-80s. Again, the forecast for the Quad Cities and surrounding areas for the rest of today, sunny, hot. Highs around 90. Light and variable winds, becoming northeast around 5 miles an hour this afternoon. 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The current time is 12:04 p.m. Central Daylight Time. At noon at Moline, skies were sunny. The temperature was 85 degrees, dew point 49, relative humidity 28%, producing a heat index of 83. The wind was calm, and the pressure was 30.00 inches and steady. At Davenport, skies were sunny. The temperature was 85 degrees, dew point 48, relative humidity 27%, producing a heat index of 82. The wind was variable at 3 miles an hour, and the pressure was 30.01 inches and steady. Close to home, Burlington sunny and 84. Cedar Rapids mostly sunny and 83. Dubuque sunny and 85. Iowa City sunny and 85. Peoria sunny and 82. Savannah 85. Rockford mostly sunny and 85. Across the Midwest, Chicago mostly sunny and 80. Des Moines mostly sunny and 81. Madison mostly sunny and 78. Milwaukee mostly sunny and 64. Minneapolis mostly sunny and 81. Omaha mostly sunny and 81. St. Louis mostly sunny and 82. Springfield, Illinois mostly sunny and 79. Waterloo sunny and 84. Once again at noon at Moline with sunny skies, the temperature was 85. At Davenport with sunny skies, the temperature was 85. Here is the hazardous weather outlook. For today and tonight, no hazardous weather is expected at this time. Looking ahead, the probability for widespread hazardous weather is low. Spotter activation will not be needed today or tonight. And now, your National Weather Service forecast for the Quad Cities and surrounding areas. West of today, sunny, hot with highs around 90. Light and variable winds, becoming northeast around 5 miles an hour this afternoon. Tonight, mostly clear. Lows in the lower 60s. Northeast winds 5 to 10 miles an hour. Thursday, sunny. Highs in the mid-80s. Northeast winds around 10 miles an hour with gusts up to 20 miles an hour. Thursday night, partly cloudy.
lows in the upper 50s. East winds 5 to 10 miles an hour. Friday, mostly sunny. Highs in the mid-80s. East winds around 5 miles an hour. Friday night through Sunday night, partly cloudy. Lows in the upper 50s. Highs in the mid-80s. Monday and Monday night, mostly clear. Highs in the mid-80s. Lows in the upper 50s. Tuesday, sunny. Highs in the mid-80s. Again, the forecast for the Guam cities and surrounding areas for the rest of today, sunny, hot. Highs around 90. Light and variable winds, becoming northeast around 5 miles an hour this afternoon. 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The current time is 12:07 p.m. Central Daylight Time. At noon, at Moline, skies were sunny. The temperature was 85 degrees, dew point 49, relative humidity 28%, producing a heat index of 83. The wind was calm, and the pressure was 30.00 inches and steady. At Davenport, skies were sunny. The temperature was 85 degrees, dew point 48, relative humidity 27%, producing a heat index of 82. The wind was variable at 3 miles an hour, and the pressure was 30.01 inches and steady. Close to home, Burlington sunny and 84. Cedar Rapids mostly sunny and 83. Dubuque sunny and 85. Iowa City sunny and 85. Peoria sunny and 82. Savannah 85. Rockford mostly sunny and 85. Across the Midwest, Chicago mostly sunny and 80. Des Moines mostly sunny and 81. Madison mostly sunny and 78. Milwaukee mostly sunny and 64. Minneapolis mostly sunny and 81. Omaha mostly sunny and 81. St. Louis mostly sunny and 82. Springfield, Illinois mostly sunny and 79. Waterloo sunny and 84. Once again at noon at Moline with sunny skies, the temperature was 85. At Davenport with sunny skies, the temperature was 85. Here is the hazardous weather outlook. For today and tonight, no hazardous weather is expected at this time. Looking ahead, the probability for widespread hazardous weather is low. Spotter activation will not be needed today or tonight. And now, your National Weather Service forecast for the Guam cities and surrounding areas. Rest of today, sunny, hot with highs around 90. Light and variable winds, becoming northeast around 5 miles an hour this afternoon. Tonight, mostly clear. Lows in the lower 60s. Northeast winds 5 to 10 miles an hour. Thursday, sunny. Highs in the mid-80s. Northeast winds around 10 miles an hour with gusts up to 20 miles an hour. Thursday night, partly cloudy. Lows in the upper 50s. East winds 5 to 10 miles an hour. Friday, mostly sunny. Highs in the mid-80s. East winds around 5 miles an hour. Friday night through Sunday night, partly cloudy. Lows in the upper 50s. Highs in the mid-80s. Monday and Monday night, mostly clear. Highs in the mid-80s. Lows in the upper 50s. Tuesday, sunny. Highs in the mid-80s. Again, the forecast for the Guam cities and surrounding areas for the rest of today, sunny, hot. Highs around 90. Light and variable winds, becoming northeast around 5 miles an hour this afternoon. 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The current time is 12:10 p.m. Central Daylight Time. At noon at Moline, skies were sunny. The temperature was 85 degrees, dew point 49, relative humidity 28%, producing a heat index of 83. The wind was calm, and the pressure was 30.00 inches and steady. At Davenport, skies were sunny. The temperature was 85 degrees, dew point 48, relative humidity 27%, producing a heat index of 82. The wind was variable at 3 miles an hour, and the pressure was 30.01 inches and steady. Close to home, Burlington sunny and 84. Cedar Rapids mostly sunny and 83. Dubuque sunny and 85. Iowa City sunny and 85. Peoria sunny and 82.
85. Rockford, mostly sunny and 85. Across the Midwest, Chicago, mostly sunny and 80. Des Moines, mostly sunny and 81. Madison, mostly sunny and 78. Milwaukee, mostly sunny and 64. Minneapolis, mostly sunny and 81. Omaha, mostly sunny and 81. St. Louis, mostly sunny and 82. Springfield, Illinois, mostly sunny and 79. Waterloo, sunny and 84. Once again at noon at Moline with sunny skies, the temperature was 85. At Davenport with sunny skies, the temperature was 85. Here is the hazardous weather outlook. For today and tonight, no hazardous weather is expected at this time. Looking ahead, the probability for widespread hazardous weather is low. Spotter activation will not be needed today or tonight. And now, your National Weather Service forecast for the Quad Cities and surrounding areas. Rest of today, sunny, hot with highs around 90. Light and variable winds, becoming northeast around 5 miles an hour this afternoon. Tonight, mostly clear. Lows in the lower 60s. Northeast winds 5 to 10 miles an hour. Thursday, sunny. Highs in the mid-80s. Northeast winds around 10 miles an hour with gusts up to 20 miles an hour. Thursday night, partly cloudy. Lows in the upper 50s. East winds 5 to 10 miles an hour. Friday, mostly sunny. Highs in the mid-80s. East winds around 5 miles an hour. Friday night through Sunday night, partly cloudy. Lows in the upper 50s. Highs in the mid-80s. Monday and Monday night, mostly clear. Highs in the mid-80s. Lows in the upper 50s. Tuesday, sunny. Highs in the mid-80s. Again, the forecast for the Quad Cities and surrounding areas for the rest of today, sunny, hot. Highs around 90. Light and variable winds, becoming northeast around 5 miles an hour this afternoon. 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The current time is 12:14 p.m. Central Daylight Time. At noon, at Moline, skies were sunny. The temperature was 85 degrees, dew point 49, relative humidity 28%, producing a heat index of 83. The wind was calm, and the pressure was 30.00 inches and steady. At Davenport, skies were sunny. The temperature was 85 degrees, dew point 48, relative humidity 27%, producing a heat index of 82. The wind was variable at 3 miles an hour, and the pressure was 30.01 inches and steady. Close to home, Burlington sunny and 84. Cedar Rapids mostly sunny and 83. Dubuque sunny and 85. Iowa City sunny and 85. Peoria sunny and 82. Savannah 85. Rockford mostly sunny and 85. Across the Midwest, Chicago mostly sunny and 80. Des Moines mostly sunny and 81. Madison mostly sunny and 78. Milwaukee mostly sunny and 64. Minneapolis mostly sunny and 81. Omaha mostly sunny and 81. St. Louis mostly sunny and 82. Springfield, Illinois mostly sunny and 79. Waterloo sunny and 84. Once again at noon at Moline with sunny skies, the temperature was 85. At Davenport with sunny skies, the temperature was 85. At noon at Moline, skies were sunny. The temperature was 85 degrees, dew point 49, relative humidity 28%, producing a heat index of 83. The wind was calm, and the pressure was 30.00 inches and steady. At Davenport, skies were sunny. The temperature was 85 degrees, dew point 48, relative humidity 27%, producing a heat index of 82. The wind was variable at 3 miles an hour, and the pressure was 30.01 inches and steady. Close to home, Burlington sunny and 84. Cedar Rapids mostly sunny and 83. Dubuque sunny and 85. Iowa City sunny and 85. Muscatine 88. Galesburg sunny and 83. Peoria sunny and 82. Savannah 85. Rockford mostly sunny and 85. Across the Midwest, Chicago mostly sunny and 80. Des Moines mostly sunny and 80.
1. Madison, mostly sunny and 78. Milwaukee, mostly sunny and 64. Minneapolis, mostly sunny and 81. Omaha, mostly sunny and 81. St. Louis, mostly sunny and 82. Springfield, Illinois, mostly sunny and 79. Waterloo, sunny and 84. Once again at noon at Moline with sunny skies, the temperature was 85. At Davenport with sunny skies, the temperature was 85. 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Technicians are working on the problem. We apologize for any inconvenience. Here is the hazardous weather outlook. For today and tonight, no hazardous weather is expected at this time. Looking ahead, the probability for widespread hazardous weather is low. Spotter activation will not be needed today or tonight. And now, your National Weather Service forecast for the Quad Cities and surrounding areas. Rest of today, sunny, hot with highs around 90. Light and variable winds, becoming northeast around 5 miles an hour this afternoon. Tonight, mostly clear. Lows in the lower 60s. Northeast winds 5 to 10 miles an hour. Thursday, sunny. Highs in the mid-80s. Northeast winds around 10 miles an hour with gusts up to 20 miles an hour. Thursday night, partly cloudy. Lows in the upper 50s. East winds 5 to 10 miles an hour. Friday, mostly sunny. Highs in the mid-80s. East winds around 5 miles an hour. Friday night through Sunday night, partly cloudy. Lows in the upper 50s. Highs in the mid-80s. Monday and Monday night, mostly clear. Highs in the mid-80s. Lows in the upper 50s. Tuesday, sunny. Highs in the mid-80s. Again, the forecast for the Quad Cities and surrounding areas for the rest of today, sunny, hot. Highs around 90. Light and variable winds, becoming northeast around 5 miles an hour this afternoon. 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The current time is 12:19 p.m. Central Daylight Time. At noon at Moline, skies were sunny. The temperature was 85 degrees, dew point 49, relative humidity 28%, producing a heat index of 83. The wind was calm, and the pressure was 30.00 inches and steady. At Davenport, skies were sunny. The temperature was 85 degrees, dew point 48, relative humidity 27%, producing a heat index of 82. The wind was variable at 3 miles an hour, and the pressure was 30.01 inches and steady. Close to home, Burlington sunny and 84. Cedar Rapids mostly sunny and 83. Dubuque sunny and 85. Iowa City sunny and 85. Muscatine 88. Galesburg sunny and 83. Peoria sunny and 82. Savannah 85. Rockford mostly sunny and 85. Across the Midwest, Chicago mostly sunny and 80. Des Moines mostly sunny and 81. Madison mostly sunny and 78. Milwaukee mostly sunny and 64. Minneapolis mostly sunny and 81. Omaha mostly sunny and 81. St. Louis mostly sunny and 82. Springfield, Illinois mostly sunny and 79. Waterloo sunny and 84. Once again at noon at Moline with sunny skies, the temperature was 85. At Davenport with sunny skies, the temperature was 85. Here is the hazardous weather outlook. For today and tonight, no hazardous weather is expected at this time. Looking ahead, the probability for widespread hazardous weather is low. Spotter activation will not be needed today or tonight. And now, your National Weather Service forecast for the Quad Cities and surrounding areas. Rest of today, sunny, hot with highs around 90. Northeast winds around 5 miles an hour. Tonight, mostly clear. Lows in the lower 60s. Northeast winds 5 to 10 miles an hour. Thursday, mostly sunny. Highs in the mid-80s. Northeast winds around 10 miles an hour with gusts up to 20 miles an hour. Thursday night, partly cloudy. Lows in the upper 50s. East winds 5 to 10 miles an hour. Friday, mostly sunny. Highs in the mid-80s. East
winds around 5 miles an hour. Friday night through Sunday night, partly cloudy. Lows in the upper 50s. Highs in the mid-80s. Monday and Monday night, mostly clear. Highs in the mid-80s. Lows in the upper 50s. Tuesday, sunny. Highs in the mid-80s. Again, the forecast for the Guam cities and surrounding areas for the rest of today, sunny, hot. Highs around 90. Northeast winds around 5 miles an hour. 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The current time is 12:22 p.m. Central Daylight Time. At noon at Moline, skies were sunny. The temperature was 85 degrees, dew point 49, relative humidity 28%, producing a heat index of 83. The wind was calm, and the pressure was 30.00 inches and steady. At Davenport, skies were sunny. The temperature was 85 degrees, dew point 48, relative humidity 27%, producing a heat index of 82. The wind was variable at 3 miles an hour, and the pressure was 30.01 inches and steady. Close to home, Burlington sunny and 84. Cedar Rapids mostly sunny and 83. Dubuque sunny and 85. Iowa City sunny and 85. Muscatine 88. Galesburg sunny and 83. Peoria sunny and 82. Savannah 85. Rockford mostly sunny and 85. Across the Midwest, Chicago mostly sunny and 80. Des Moines mostly sunny and 81. Madison mostly sunny and 78. Milwaukee mostly sunny and 64. Minneapolis mostly sunny and 81. Omaha mostly sunny and 81. St. Louis mostly sunny and 82. Springfield, Illinois mostly sunny and 79. Waterloo sunny and 84. Once again at noon at Moline with sunny skies, the temperature was 85. At Davenport with sunny skies, the temperature was 85. Here is the hazardous weather outlook. For today and tonight, no hazardous weather is expected at this time. Looking ahead, the probability for widespread hazardous weather is low. Spotter activation will not be needed today or tonight. And now, your National Weather Service forecast for the Guam cities and surrounding areas. Rest of today, sunny, hot with highs around 90. Northeast winds around 5 miles an hour. Tonight, mostly clear. Lows in the lower 60s. Northeast winds 5 to 10 miles an hour. Thursday, mostly sunny. Highs in the mid-80s. Northeast winds around 10 miles an hour with gusts up to 20 miles an hour. Thursday night, partly cloudy. Lows in the upper 50s. East winds 5 to 10 miles an hour. Friday, mostly sunny. Highs in the mid-80s. East winds around 5 miles an hour. Friday night through Sunday night, partly cloudy. Lows in the upper 50s. Highs in the mid-80s. Monday and Monday night, mostly clear. Highs in the mid-80s. Lows in the upper 50s. Tuesday, sunny. Highs in the mid-80s. Again, the forecast for the Guam cities and surrounding areas for the rest of today, sunny, hot. Highs around 90. Northeast winds around 5 miles an hour. 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The current time is 12:25 p.m. Central Daylight Time. At noon at Moline, skies were sunny. The temperature was 85 degrees, dew point 49, relative humidity 28%, producing a heat index of 83. The wind was calm, and the pressure was 30.00 inches and steady. At Davenport, skies were sunny. The temperature was 85 degrees, dew point 48, relative humidity 27%, producing a heat index of 82. The wind was variable at 3 miles an hour, and the pressure was 30.01 inches and steady. Close to home, Burlington sunny and 84. Cedar Rapids mostly sunny and 83. Dubuque sunny and 85. Iowa City sunny and 85. Muscatine 88. Galesburg sunny and 83. Peoria sunny and 82. Savannah 85. Rockford mostly sunny and 85. Across the Midwest, Chicago mostly sunny.
80. Des Moines, mostly sunny and 81. Madison, mostly sunny and 78. Milwaukee, mostly sunny and 64. Minneapolis, mostly sunny and 81. Omaha, mostly sunny and 81. St. Louis, mostly sunny and 82. Springfield, Illinois, mostly sunny and 79. Waterloo, sunny and 84. Once again at noon at Moline with sunny skies, the temperature was 85. At Davenport with sunny skies, the temperature was 85. Here is the hazardous weather outlook. For today and tonight, no hazardous weather is expected at this time. Looking ahead, the probability for widespread hazardous weather is low. Spotter activation will not be needed today or tonight. And now, your National Weather Service forecast for the Quad Cities and surrounding areas. Rest of today, sunny, hot with highs around 90. Northeast winds around 5 miles an hour. Tonight, mostly clear. Lows in the lower 60s. Northeast winds 5 to 10 miles an hour. Thursday, mostly sunny. Highs in the mid-80s. Northeast winds around 10 miles an hour with gusts up to 20 miles an hour. Thursday night, partly cloudy. Lows in the upper 50s. East winds 5 to 10 miles an hour. Friday, mostly sunny. Highs in the mid-80s. East winds around 5 miles an hour. Friday night through Sunday night, partly cloudy. Lows in the upper 50s. Highs in the mid-80s. Monday and Monday night, mostly clear. Highs in the mid-80s. Lows in the upper 50s. Tuesday, sunny. Highs in the mid-80s. Again, the forecast for the Quad Cities and surrounding areas for the rest of today, sunny, hot. Highs around 90. Northeast winds around 5 miles an hour. 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The current time is 12:48 p.m. Central Daylight Time. At noon, at Moline, skies were sunny. The temperature was 85 degrees, dew point 49, relative humidity 28%, producing a heat index of 83. The wind was calm, and the pressure was 30.00 inches and steady. At Davenport, skies were sunny. The temperature was 85 degrees, dew point 48, relative humidity 27%, producing a heat index of 82. The wind was variable at 3 miles an hour, and the pressure was 30.01 inches and steady. Close to home, Burlington sunny and 84. Cedar Rapids mostly sunny and 83. Dubuque sunny and 85. Iowa City sunny and 85. Muscatine 88. Galesburg sunny and 83. Peoria sunny and 82. Savannah 85. Rockford mostly sunny and 85. Across the Midwest, Chicago mostly sunny and 80. Des Moines mostly sunny and 81. Madison mostly sunny and 78. Milwaukee mostly sunny and 64. Minneapolis mostly sunny and 81. Omaha mostly sunny and 81. St. Louis mostly sunny and 82. Springfield, Illinois mostly sunny and 79. Waterloo sunny and 84. Once again at noon at Moline with sunny skies, the temperature was 85. At Davenport with sunny skies, the temperature was 85. NOAA Weather Radio Station WXL61 in Cedar Rapids is operating in a degraded mode. Technicians are working on the problem. We apologize for any inconvenience. Here is the hazardous weather outlook. For today and tonight, no hazardous weather is expected at this time. Looking ahead, the probability for widespread hazardous weather is low. Spotter activation will not be needed today or tonight. And now, your National Weather Service forecast for the Quad Cities and surrounding areas. Rest of today, sunny, hot with highs around 90. Northeast winds around 5 miles an hour. Tonight, mostly clear. Lows in the lower 60s. Northeast winds 5 to 10 miles an hour. Thursday, mostly sunny. Highs in the mid-80s. Northeast winds around 10 miles an hour with gusts up to 20 miles an hour. Thursday night, partly cloudy. Lows in the upper 50s. East winds 5 to 10 miles an hour. Friday, mostly sunny. Highs in the mid-80s. East winds around 5 miles an hour.
Friday night through Sunday night, partly cloudy. Lows in the upper 50s. Highs in the mid-80s. Monday and Monday night, mostly clear. Highs in the mid-80s. Lows in the upper 50s. Tuesday, sunny. Highs in the mid-80s. Again, the forecast for the Quad Cities and surrounding areas for the rest of today, sunny, hot. Highs around 90. Northeast winds around 5 miles an hour. 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The current time is 12:32 p.m. Central Daylight Time. At noon, at Moline, skies were sunny. The temperature was 85 degrees, dew point 49, relative humidity 28%, producing a heat index of 83. The wind was calm, and the pressure was 30.00 inches and steady. At Davenport, skies were sunny. The temperature was 85 degrees, dew point 48, relative humidity 27%, producing a heat index of 82. The wind was variable at 3 miles an hour, and the pressure was 30.01 inches and steady. Close to home, Burlington sunny and 84. Cedar Rapids mostly sunny and 83. Dubuque sunny and 85. Iowa City sunny and 85. Muscatine 88. Galesburg sunny and 83. Peoria sunny and 82. Savannah 85. Rockford mostly sunny and 85. Across the Midwest, Chicago mostly sunny and 80. Des Moines mostly sunny and 81. Madison mostly sunny and 78. Milwaukee mostly sunny and 64. Minneapolis mostly sunny and 81. Omaha mostly sunny and 81. St. Louis mostly sunny and 82. Springfield, Illinois mostly sunny and 79. Waterloo sunny and 84. Once again at noon at Moline with sunny skies, the temperature was 85. At Davenport with sunny skies, the temperature was 85. Here is the hazardous weather outlook. For today and tonight, no hazardous weather is expected at this time. Looking ahead, the probability for widespread hazardous weather is low. Spotter activation will not be needed today or tonight. And now, your National Weather Service forecast for the Quad Cities and surrounding areas. West of today, sunny, hot with highs around 90. Northeast winds around 5 miles an hour. Tonight, mostly clear. Lows in the lower 60s. Northeast winds 5 to 10 miles an hour. Thursday, mostly sunny. Highs in the mid-80s. Northeast winds around 10 miles an hour with gusts up to 20 miles an hour. Thursday night, partly cloudy. Lows in the upper 50s. East winds 5 to 10 miles an hour. Friday, mostly sunny. Highs in the mid-80s. East winds around 5 miles an hour. Friday night through Sunday night, partly cloudy. Lows in the upper 50s. Highs in the mid-80s. Monday and Monday night, mostly clear. Highs in the mid-80s. Lows in the upper 50s. Tuesday, sunny. Highs in the mid-80s. Again, the forecast for the Quad Cities and surrounding areas for the rest of today, sunny, hot. Highs around 90. Northeast winds around 5 miles an hour. 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The current time is 12:35 p.m. Central Daylight Time. At noon, at Moline, skies were sunny. The temperature was 85 degrees, dew point 49, relative humidity 28%, producing a heat index of 83. The wind was calm, and the pressure was 30.00 inches and steady. At Davenport, skies were sunny. The temperature was 85 degrees, dew point 48, relative humidity 27%, producing a heat index of 82. The wind was variable at 3 miles an hour, and the pressure was 30.01 inches and steady. Close to home, Burlington sunny and 84. Cedar Rapids mostly sunny and 83. Dubuque sunny and 85. Iowa City sunny and 85. Muscatine 88. Galesburg sunny and 83. Peoria sunny and 82. Savannah 85. Rockford mostly sunny and 85. Across the Midwest, Chicago mostly sunny and 80. Des Moines
mostly sunny and 81. Madison, mostly sunny and 78. Milwaukee, mostly sunny and 64. Minneapolis, mostly sunny and 81. Omaha, mostly sunny and 81. St. Louis, mostly sunny and 82. Springfield, Illinois, mostly sunny and 79. Waterloo, sunny and 84. Once again at noon at Moline with sunny skies, the temperature was 85. At Davenport with sunny skies, the temperature was 85. Here is the hazardous weather outlook. For today and tonight, no hazardous weather is expected at this time. Looking ahead, the probability for widespread hazardous weather is low. Spotter activation will not be needed today or tonight. And now, your National Weather Service forecast for the Quad Cities and surrounding areas. West of today, sunny, hot with highs around 90. Northeast winds around 5 miles an hour. Tonight, mostly clear. Lows in the lower 60s. Northeast winds 5 to 10 miles an hour. Thursday, mostly sunny. Highs in the mid-80s. Northeast winds around 10 miles an hour with gusts up to 20 miles an hour. Thursday night, partly cloudy. Lows in the upper 50s. East winds 5 to 10 miles an hour. Friday, mostly sunny. Highs in the mid-80s. East winds around 5 miles an hour. Friday night through Sunday night, partly cloudy. Lows in the upper 50s. Highs in the mid-80s. Monday and Monday night, mostly clear. Highs in the mid-80s. Lows in the upper 50s. Tuesday, sunny. Highs in the mid-80s. Again, the forecast for the Quad Cities and surrounding areas for the rest of today, sunny, hot. Highs around 90. Northeast winds around 5 miles an hour. 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The current time is 12:38 p.m. Central Daylight Time. At noon at Moline, skies were sunny. The temperature was 85 degrees, dew point 49, relative humidity 28%, producing a heat index of 83. The wind was calm, and the pressure was 30.00 inches and steady. At Davenport, skies were sunny. The temperature was 85 degrees, dew point 48, relative humidity 27%, producing a heat index of 82. The wind was variable at 3 miles an hour, and the pressure was 30.01 inches and steady. Close to home, Burlington sunny and 84. Cedar Rapids mostly sunny and 83. Dubuque sunny and 85. Iowa City sunny and 85. Muscatine 88. Galesburg sunny and 83. Peoria sunny and 82. Savannah 85. Rockford mostly sunny and 85. Across the Midwest, Chicago mostly sunny and 80. Des Moines mostly sunny and 81. Madison mostly sunny and 78. Milwaukee mostly sunny and 64. Minneapolis mostly sunny and 81. Omaha mostly sunny and 81. St. Louis mostly sunny and 82. Springfield, Illinois mostly sunny and 79. Waterloo sunny and 84. Once again at noon at Moline with sunny skies, the temperature was 85. At Davenport with sunny skies, the temperature was 85. Here is the hazardous weather outlook. For today and tonight, no hazardous weather is expected at this time. Looking ahead, the probability for widespread hazardous weather is low. Spotter activation will not be needed today or tonight. And now, your National Weather Service forecast for the Quad Cities and surrounding areas. West of today, sunny, hot with highs around 90. Northeast winds around 5 miles an hour. Tonight, mostly clear. Lows in the lower 60s. Northeast winds 5 to 10 miles an hour. Thursday, mostly sunny. Highs in the mid-80s. Northeast winds around 10 miles an hour with gusts up to 20 miles an hour. Thursday night, partly cloudy. Lows in the upper 50s. East winds 5 to 10 miles an hour. Friday, mostly sunny. Highs in the mid-80s. East winds around 5 miles an hour. Friday night through Sunday night, partly cloudy. Lows in the upper 50s. Highs in the mid-80s. Monday and Monday night, mostly clear. Highs in the mid-80s.
lows in the upper 50s. Tuesday, sunny. Highs in the mid-80s. Again, the forecast for the Quad Cities and surrounding areas for the rest of today, sunny, hot. Highs around 90. Northeast winds around 5 miles an hour. 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The current time is 12:42 p.m. Central Daylight Time. At noon at Moline, skies were sunny. The temperature was 85 degrees, dew point 49, relative humidity 28%, producing a heat index of 83. The wind was calm, and the pressure was 30.00 inches and steady. At Davenport, skies were sunny. The temperature was 85 degrees, dew point 48, relative humidity 27%, producing a heat index of 82. The wind was variable at 3 miles an hour, and the pressure was 30.01 inches and steady. Close to home, Burlington sunny and 84. Cedar Rapids mostly sunny and 83. Dubuque sunny and 85. Iowa City sunny and 85. Muscatine 88. Galesburg sunny and 83. Peoria sunny and 82. Savannah 85. Rockford mostly sunny and 85. Across the Midwest, Chicago mostly sunny and 80. Des Moines mostly sunny and 81. Madison mostly sunny and 78. Milwaukee mostly sunny and 64. Minneapolis mostly sunny and 81. Omaha mostly sunny and 81. St. Louis mostly sunny and 82. Springfield, Illinois mostly sunny and 79. Waterloo sunny and 84. Once again at noon at Moline with sunny skies, the temperature was 85. At Davenport with sunny skies, the temperature was 85. Here is the hazardous weather outlook. For today and tonight, no hazardous weather is expected at this time. Looking ahead, the probability for widespread hazardous weather is low. Spotter activation will not be needed today or tonight. And now, your National Weather Service forecast for the Quad Cities and surrounding areas. West of today, sunny, hot with highs around 90. Northeast winds around 5 miles an hour. Tonight, mostly clear. Lows in the lower 60s. Northeast winds 5 to 10 miles an hour. Thursday, mostly sunny. Highs in the mid-80s. Northeast winds around 10 miles an hour with gusts up to 20 miles an hour. Thursday night, partly cloudy. Lows in the upper 50s. East winds 5 to 10 miles an hour. Friday, mostly sunny. Highs in the mid-80s. East winds around 5 miles an hour. Friday night through Sunday night, partly cloudy. Lows in the upper 50s. Highs in the mid-80s. Monday and Monday night, mostly clear. Highs in the mid-80s. Lows in the upper 50s. Tuesday, sunny. Highs in the mid-80s. Again, the forecast for the Quad Cities and surrounding areas for the rest of today, sunny, hot. Highs around 90. Northeast winds around 5 miles an hour. 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Technicians are working on the problem. We apologize for any inconvenience. 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The current time is 12:45 p.m. Central Daylight Time. At noon at Moline, skies were sunny. The temperature was 85 degrees, dew point 49, relative humidity 28%, producing a heat index of 83. The wind was calm, and the pressure was 30.00 inches and steady. At Davenport, skies were sunny. The temperature was 85 degrees, dew point 48, relative humidity 27%, producing a heat index of 82. The wind was variable at 3 miles an hour, and the pressure was 30.01 inches and steady. Close to home, Burlington sunny and 84. Cedar Rapids mostly sunny and 83. Dubuque sunny and 85. Iowa City sunny and 85. Muscatine 88. Galesburg sunny and 83. Peoria sunny and 82. Savannah 85. Rockford mostly sunny and 85. Across the Midwest, Chicago mostly sunny and 80. Des Moines mostly sunny and 80.

Tonight, no hazardous weather is expected at this time. Looking ahead, the probability for widespread hazardous weather is low. Spotter activation will not be needed today or tonight. And now, your National Weather Service forecast for the Quad Cities and surrounding areas. Rest of today, sunny, hot with highs around 90. Northeast winds around 5 miles an hour. Tonight, mostly clear. Lows in the lower 60s. Northeast winds 5 to 10 miles an hour. Thursday, mostly sunny. Highs in the mid-80s. Northeast winds around 10 miles an hour with gusts up to 20 miles an hour. Thursday night, partly cloudy. Lows in the upper 50s. East winds 5 to 10 miles an hour. Friday, mostly sunny. Highs in the mid-80s. East winds around 5 miles an hour. Friday night through Sunday night, partly cloudy. Lows in the upper 50s. Highs in the mid-80s. Monday and Monday night, mostly clear. Highs in the mid-80s. Lows in the upper 50s. Tuesday, sunny. Highs in the mid-80s. Again, the forecast for the Quad Cities and surrounding areas for the rest of today, sunny, hot. Highs around 90. Northeast winds around 5 miles an hour. 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The current time is 12:48 p.m. Central Daylight Time. At noon, the Moline skies were sunny. The temperature was 85 degrees, dew point 49, relative humidity 28%, producing a heat index of 83. The wind was calm, and the pressure was 30.00 inches and steady. At Davenport, skies were sunny. The temperature was 85 degrees, dew point 48, relative humidity 27%, producing a heat index of 82. The wind was variable at 3 miles an hour, and the pressure was 30.01 inches and steady. Close to home, Burlington sunny and 84. Cedar Rapids mostly sunny and 83. Dubuque sunny and 85. Iowa City sunny and 85. Muscatine 88. Galesburg sunny and 83. Peoria sunny and 82. Savannah 85. Rockford mostly sunny and 85. Across the Midwest, Chicago mostly sunny and 80. Des Moines mostly sunny and 81. Madison mostly sunny and 78. Milwaukee mostly sunny and 64. Minneapolis mostly sunny and 81. Omaha mostly sunny and 81. St. Louis mostly sunny and 82. Springfield, Illinois mostly sunny and 79. Waterloo sunny and 84. Once again at noon at Moline with sunny skies, the temperature was 85. At Davenport with sunny skies, the temperature was 85. Here is the hazardous weather outlook. For today and tonight, no hazardous weather is expected at this time. Looking ahead, the probability for widespread hazardous weather is low. Spotter activation will not be needed today or tonight. And now, your National Weather Service forecast for the Quad Cities and surrounding areas. Rest of today, sunny, hot with highs around 90. Northeast winds around 5 miles an hour. Tonight, mostly clear. Lows in the lower 60s. Northeast winds 5 to 10 miles an hour. Thursday, mostly sunny. Highs in the mid-80s. Northeast winds around 10 miles an hour with gusts up to 20 miles an hour. Thursday night, partly cloudy. Lows in the upper 50s. East winds 5 to 10 miles an hour. Friday, mostly sunny. Highs in the mid-80s. East winds around 5 miles an hour. Friday night through Sunday night, partly cloudy. Lows in the upper 50s. Highs in the mid-80s. Monday and Monday night, mostly clear. Highs in the mid-80s. Lows in the upper 50s. Tuesday, sunny. Highs in the mid-80s. Again, the forecast for the Quad Cities and surrounding areas for the rest of today, sunny, hot. Highs around 90. Northeast winds around 5 miles an hour. This broadcast originates from the National Weather Service office in the Quad Cities and is transmitted on a frequency of 162.55 MHz from Rock Island, Illinois. 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

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The current time is 12:52 p.m. Central Daylight Time. At noon, at Moline, skies were sunny. The temperature was 85 degrees, dew point 49, relative humidity 28%, producing a heat index of 83. The wind was calm, and the pressure was 30.00 inches and steady. At Davenport, skies were sunny. The temperature was 85 degrees, dew point 48, relative humidity 27%, producing a heat index of 82. The wind was variable at 3 miles an hour, and the pressure was 30.01 inches and steady. Close to home, Burlington sunny and 84. Cedar Rapids mostly sunny and 83. Dubuque sunny and 85. Iowa City sunny and 85. Muscatine 88. Galesburg sunny and 83. Peoria sunny and 82. Savannah 85. Rockford mostly sunny and 85. Across the Midwest, Chicago mostly sunny and 80. Des Moines mostly sunny and 81. Madison mostly sunny and 78. Milwaukee mostly sunny and 64. Minneapolis mostly sunny and 81. Omaha mostly sunny and 81. St. Louis mostly sunny and 82. Springfield, Illinois mostly sunny and 79. Waterloo sunny and 84. Once again at noon at Moline with sunny skies, the temperature was 85. At Davenport with sunny skies, the temperature was 85. Here is the hazardous weather outlook. For today and tonight, no hazardous weather is expected at this time. Looking ahead, the probability for widespread hazardous weather is low. Spotter activation will not be needed today or tonight. And now, your National Weather Service forecast for the Quad Cities and surrounding areas. West of today, sunny, hot with highs around 90. Northeast winds around 5 miles an hour. Tonight, mostly clear. Lows in the lower 60s. Northeast winds 5 to 10 miles an hour. Thursday, mostly sunny. Highs in the mid-80s. Northeast winds around 10 miles an hour with gusts up to 20 miles an hour. Thursday night, partly cloudy. Lows in the upper 50s. East winds 5 to 10 miles an hour. Friday, mostly sunny. Highs in the mid-80s. East winds around 5 miles an hour. Friday night through Sunday night, partly cloudy. Lows in the upper 50s. Highs in the mid-80s. Monday and Monday night, mostly clear. Highs in the mid-80s. Lows in the upper 50s. Tuesday, sunny. Highs in the mid-80s. Again, the forecast for the Quad Cities and surrounding areas for the rest of today, sunny, hot. Highs around 90. Northeast winds around 5 miles an hour. 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The current time is 12:55 p.m. Central Daylight Time. At noon, at Moline, skies were sunny. The temperature was 85 degrees, dew point 49, relative humidity 28%, producing a heat index of 83. The wind was calm, and the pressure was 30.00 inches and steady. At Davenport, skies were sunny. The temperature was 85 degrees, dew point 48, relative humidity 27%, producing a heat index of 82. The wind was variable at 3 miles an hour, and the pressure was 30.01 inches and steady. Close to home, Burlington sunny and 84. Cedar Rapids mostly sunny and 83. Dubuque sunny and 85. Iowa City sunny and 85. Muscatine 88. Galesburg sunny and 83. Peoria sunny and 82. Savannah 85. Rockford mostly sunny and 85. Across the Midwest, Chicago mostly sunny and 80. Des Moines mostly sunny and 81. Madison mostly sunny and 78. Milwaukee mostly sunny and 64. Minneapolis mostly sunny and 81. Omaha mostly sunny and 81. St. Louis mostly sunny and 82. Springfield, Illinois mostly sunny and 79. Waterloo sunny and 84.
Once again at noon at Moline with sunny skies, the temperature was 85. At Davenport with sunny skies, the temperature was 85. Here is the hazardous weather outlook. For today and tonight, no hazardous weather is expected at this time. Looking ahead, the probability for widespread hazardous weather is low. Spotter activation will not be needed today or tonight. And now, your National Weather Service forecast for the Quad Cities and surrounding areas. West of today, sunny, hot with highs around 90. Northeast winds around 5 miles an hour. Tonight, mostly clear. Lows in the lower 60s. Northeast winds 5 to 10 miles an hour. Thursday, mostly sunny. Highs in the mid-80s. Northeast winds around 10 miles an hour with gusts up to 20 miles an hour. Thursday night, partly cloudy. Lows in the upper 50s. East winds 5 to 10 miles an hour. Friday, mostly sunny. Highs in the mid-80s. East winds around 5 miles an hour. Friday night through Sunday night, partly cloudy. Lows in the upper 50s. Highs in the mid-80s. Monday and Monday night, mostly clear. Highs in the mid-80s. Lows in the upper 50s. Tuesday, sunny. Highs in the mid-80s. Again, the forecast for the Quad Cities and surrounding areas for the rest of today, sunny, hot. Highs around 90. Northeast winds around 5 miles an hour. 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The current time is 12:59 p.m. Central Daylight Time. Here is the hazardous weather outlook. For today and tonight, no hazardous weather is expected at this time. Looking ahead, the probability for widespread hazardous weather is low. Spotter activation will not be needed today or tonight. And now, your National Weather Service forecast for the Quad Cities and surrounding areas. West of today, sunny, hot with highs around 90. Northeast winds around 5 miles an hour. Tonight, mostly clear. Lows in the lower 60s. Northeast winds 5 to 10 miles an hour. Thursday, mostly sunny. Highs in the mid-80s. Northeast winds around 10 miles an hour with gusts up to 20 miles an hour. Thursday night, partly cloudy. Lows in the upper 50s. East winds 5 to 10 miles an hour. Friday, mostly sunny. Highs in the mid-80s. East winds around 5 miles an hour. Friday night through Sunday night, partly cloudy. Lows in the upper 50s. Highs in the mid-80s. Monday and Monday night, mostly clear. Highs in the mid-80s. Lows in the upper 50s. Tuesday, sunny. Highs in the mid-80s. Again, the forecast for the Quad Cities and surrounding areas for the rest of today, sunny, hot. Highs around 90. Northeast winds around 5 miles an hour. 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Technicians are working on the problem. We apologize for any inconvenience. 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The current time is 1 p.m. Central Daylight Time. Here is the hazardous weather outlook. For today and tonight, no hazardous weather is expected at this time. Looking ahead, the probability for widespread hazardous weather is low. Spotter activation will not be needed today or tonight. And now, your National Weather Service forecast for the Quad Cities and surrounding areas. West of today, sunny, hot with highs around 90. Northeast winds around 5 miles an hour. Tonight, mostly clear. Lows in the lower 60s. Northeast winds 5 to 10 miles an hour. Thursday, mostly sunny. Highs in the mid-80s. Northeast winds around 10 miles an hour with gusts up to 20 miles an hour. Thursday night, partly cloudy. Lows in the upper 50s. East winds 5 to 10 miles an hour. Friday, mostly sunny. Highs in the mid-80s. East winds around 5 miles an hour. Friday night through Sunday night, partly cloudy. Lows in the upper 50s. Highs in the mid-80s. Monday and Monday night, mostly clear. Highs in the mid-80s. Lows in the upper 50s. Tuesday, sunny. Highs in the mid-80s.
cities. Again, the forecast for the Guam cities and surrounding areas for the rest of today, sunny, hot. Highs around 90. Northeast winds around 5 miles an hour. 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The current time is 1:02 p.m. Central Daylight Time. Here is the hazardous weather outlook. For today and tonight, no hazardous weather is expected at this time. Looking ahead, the probability for widespread hazardous weather is low. Spotter activation will not be needed today or tonight. And now, your National Weather Service forecast for the Guam cities and surrounding areas. Rest of today, sunny, hot with highs around 90. Northeast winds around 5 miles an hour. Tonight, mostly clear. Lows in the lower 60s. Northeast winds 5 to 10 miles an hour. Thursday, mostly sunny. Highs in the mid-80s. Northeast winds around 10 miles an hour with gusts up to 20 miles an hour. Thursday night, partly cloudy. Lows in the upper 50s. East winds 5 to 10 miles an hour. Friday, mostly sunny. Highs in the mid-80s. East winds around 5 miles an hour. Friday night through Sunday night, partly cloudy. Lows in the upper 50s. Highs in the mid-80s. Monday and Monday night, mostly clear. Highs in the mid-80s. Lows in the upper 50s. Tuesday, sunny. Highs in the mid-80s. Again, the forecast for the Guam cities and surrounding areas for the rest of today, sunny, hot. Highs around 90. Northeast winds around 5 miles an hour. 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The current time is 1:04 p.m. Central Daylight Time. At 1 p.m. at Moline, skies were sunny. The temperature was 86 degrees, dew point 49, relative humidity 27%, producing a heat index of 83. The wind was calm. And the pressure was 30.00 inches and steady. At Davenport, skies were sunny. The temperature was 87 degrees, dew point 46, relative humidity 24%, producing a heat index of 84. The wind was southeast at 5 miles an hour. And the pressure was 30.01 inches and steady. Close to home, Burlington sunny and 86. Cedar Rapids sunny and 85. Dubuque sunny and 87. Iowa City sunny and 87. Peoria sunny and 85. Rockford mostly sunny and 86. Across the Midwest, Chicago mostly sunny and 78. Des Moines mostly sunny and 82. Madison mostly sunny and 82. Milwaukee mostly sunny and 68. Minneapolis mostly sunny and 84. Omaha mostly sunny and 82. St. Louis mostly sunny and 83. Springfield, Illinois mostly sunny and 83. Waterloo sunny and 85. Once again at 1 p.m. at Moline with sunny skies, the temperature was 86. At Davenport with sunny skies, the temperature was 87. Here is the hazardous weather outlook. For today and tonight, no hazardous weather is expected at this time. Looking ahead, the probability for widespread hazardous weather is low. Spotter activation will not be needed today or tonight. And now, your National Weather Service forecast for the Guam cities and surrounding areas. Rest of today, sunny, hot with highs around 90. Northeast winds around 5 miles an hour. Tonight, mostly clear. Lows in the lower 60s. Northeast winds 5 to 10 miles an hour. Thursday, mostly sunny. Highs in the mid-80s. Northeast winds around 10 miles an hour with gusts up to 20 miles an hour. Thursday night, partly cloudy. Lows in the upper 50s. East winds 5 to 10 miles an hour. Friday, mostly sunny. Highs in the mid-80s. East winds around 5 miles an hour. Friday night through Sunday night, partly cloudy. Lows in the upper 50s. Highs in the mid-80s. Monday and Monday night, mostly clear. Highs in the mid-80s. Lows in the upper 50s. Tuesday, sunny. Highs in the mid-80s. Again, the forecast for the Guam cities and surrounding areas for the rest of today, sunny, hot. Highs around 90.
northeast winds around 5 miles an hour. 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The current time is 1:07 p.m. Central Daylight Time. At 1 p.m. in Moline, skies were sunny. The temperature was 86 degrees, dew point 49, relative humidity 27%, producing a heat index of 83. The wind was calm, and the pressure was 30.00 inches and steady. At Davenport, skies were sunny. The temperature was 87 degrees, dew point 46, relative humidity 24%, producing a heat index of 84. The wind was southeast at 5 miles an hour, and the pressure was 30.01 inches and steady. Close to home, Burlington sunny and 86. Cedar Rapids sunny and 85. Dubuque sunny and 87. Iowa City sunny and 87. Peoria sunny and 85. Rockford mostly sunny and 86. Across the Midwest, Chicago mostly sunny and 78. Des Moines mostly sunny and 82. Madison mostly sunny and 82. Milwaukee mostly sunny and 68. Minneapolis mostly sunny and 84. Omaha mostly sunny and 82. St. Louis mostly sunny and 83. Springfield, Illinois mostly sunny and 83. Waterloo sunny and 85. Once again at 1 p.m. at Moline with sunny skies, the temperature was 86. At Davenport with sunny skies, the temperature was 87. Here is the hazardous weather outlook. For today and tonight, no hazardous weather is expected at this time. Looking ahead, the probability for widespread hazardous weather is low. Spotter activation will not be needed today or tonight. And now, your National Weather Service forecast for the Quad Cities and surrounding areas. Rest of today, sunny, hot with highs around 90. Northeast winds around 5 miles an hour. Tonight, mostly clear. Lows in the lower 60s. Northeast winds 5 to 10 miles an hour. Thursday, mostly sunny. Highs in the mid-80s. Northeast winds around 10 miles an hour with gusts up to 20 miles an hour. Thursday night, partly cloudy. Lows in the upper 50s. East winds 5 to 10 miles an hour. Friday, mostly sunny. Highs in the mid-80s. East winds around 5 miles an hour. Friday night through Sunday night, partly cloudy. Lows in the upper 50s. Highs in the mid-80s. Monday and Monday night, mostly clear. Highs in the mid-80s. Lows in the upper 50s. Tuesday, sunny. Highs in the mid-80s. Again, the forecast for the Quad Cities and surrounding areas for the rest of today, sunny, hot. Highs around 90. Northeast winds around 5 miles an hour. 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The current time is 1:10 p.m. Central Daylight Time. At 1 p.m. in Moline, skies were sunny. The temperature was 86 degrees, dew point 49, relative humidity 27%, producing a heat index of 83. The wind was calm, and the pressure was 30.00 inches and steady. At Davenport, skies were sunny. The temperature was 87 degrees, dew point 46, relative humidity 24%, producing a heat index of 84. The wind was southeast at 5 miles an hour, and the pressure was 30.01 inches and steady. Close to home, Burlington sunny and 86. Cedar Rapids sunny and 85. Dubuque sunny and 87. Iowa City sunny and 87. Peoria sunny and 85. Rockford mostly sunny and 86. Across the Midwest, Chicago mostly sunny and 78. Des Moines mostly sunny and 82. Madison mostly sunny and 82. Milwaukee mostly sunny and 68. Minneapolis mostly sunny and 84. Omaha mostly sunny and 82. St. Louis mostly sunny and 83. Springfield, Illinois mostly sunny and 83. Waterloo sunny and 85. Once again at 1 p.m. at Moline with sunny skies, the temperature was 86. At Davenport with sunny skies, the temperature was 87. Here is the hazardous weather outlook. For today and tonight, no hazardous weather is expected at this time. Looking at
The probability for widespread hazardous weather is low. Spotter activation will not be needed today or tonight. And now, your National Weather Service forecast for the Quad Cities and surrounding areas. Rest of today, sunny, hot with highs around 90. Northeast winds around 5 miles an hour. Tonight, mostly clear. Lows in the lower 60s. Northeast winds 5 to 10 miles an hour. Thursday, mostly sunny. Highs in the mid-80s. Northeast winds around 10 miles an hour with gusts up to 20 miles an hour. Thursday night, partly cloudy. Lows in the upper 50s. East winds 5 to 10 miles an hour. Friday, mostly sunny. Highs in the mid-80s. East winds around 5 miles an hour. Friday night through Sunday night, partly cloudy. Lows in the upper 50s. Highs in the mid-80s. Monday and Monday night, mostly clear. Highs in the mid-80s. Lows in the upper 50s. Tuesday, sunny. Highs in the mid-80s. Again, the forecast for the Quad Cities and surrounding areas for the rest of today, sunny, hot. Highs around 90. Northeast winds around 5 miles an hour. 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The current time is 1:13 p.m. Central Daylight Time. At 1 p.m. in Moline, skies were sunny. The temperature was 86 degrees, dew point 49, relative humidity 27%, producing a heat index of 83. The wind was calm, and the pressure was 30.00 inches and steady. At Davenport, skies were sunny. The temperature was 87 degrees, dew point 46, relative humidity 24%, producing a heat index of 84. The wind was southeast at 5 miles an hour, and the pressure was 30.01 inches and steady. Close to home, Burlington sunny and 86. Cedar Rapids sunny and 85. Dubuque sunny and 87. Iowa City sunny and 87. Peoria sunny and 85. Rockford mostly sunny and 86. Across the Midwest, Chicago mostly sunny and 78. Des Moines mostly sunny and 82. Madison mostly sunny and 82. Milwaukee mostly sunny and 68. Minneapolis mostly sunny and 84. Omaha mostly sunny and 82. St. Louis mostly sunny and 83. Springfield, Illinois mostly sunny and 83. Waterloo sunny and 85. Once again at 1 p.m. at Moline with sunny skies, the temperature was 86. At Davenport with sunny skies, the temperature was 87. At 1 p.m. at Moline, skies were sunny. The temperature was 86 degrees, dew point 49, relative humidity 27%, producing a heat index of 83. The wind was calm, and the pressure was 30.00 inches and steady. At Davenport, skies were sunny. The temperature was 87 degrees, dew point 46, relative humidity 24%, producing a heat index of 84. The wind was southeast at 5 miles an hour, and the pressure was 30.01 inches and steady. Close to home, Burlington sunny and 86. Cedar Rapids sunny and 85. Dubuque sunny and 87. Iowa City sunny and 87. Muscatine 88. Galesburg sunny and 85. Peoria sunny and 85. Savannah 88. Rockford mostly sunny and 86. Across the Midwest, Chicago mostly sunny and 78. Des Moines mostly sunny and 82. Madison mostly sunny and 82. Milwaukee mostly sunny and 68. Minneapolis mostly sunny and 84. Omaha mostly sunny and 82. St. Louis mostly sunny and 83. Springfield, Illinois sunny and 83. Waterloo sunny and 85. Once again at 1 p.m. at Moline with sunny skies, the temperature was 86. At Davenport with sunny skies, the temperature was 87. NOAA Weather Radio Station WXL61 in Cedar Rapids is operating in a degraded mode. Technicians are working on the problem. We apologize for any inconvenience. Here is the hazardous weather outlook. For today and tonight, no hazardous weather is expected at this time. Looking ahead, the probability for widespread hazardous weather is low. Spotter
Precipitation will not be needed today or tonight. And now, your National Weather Service forecast for the Quad Cities and surrounding areas. Rest of today, sunny, hot with highs around 90. Northeast winds around 5 miles an hour. Tonight, mostly clear. Lows in the lower 60s. Northeast winds 5 to 10 miles an hour. Thursday, mostly sunny. Highs in the mid-80s. Northeast winds around 10 miles an hour with gusts up to 20 miles an hour. Thursday night, partly cloudy. Lows in the upper 50s. East winds 5 to 10 miles an hour. Friday, mostly sunny. Highs in the mid-80s. East winds around 5 miles an hour. Friday night through Sunday night, partly cloudy. Lows in the upper 50s. Highs in the mid-80s. Monday and Monday night, mostly clear. Highs in the mid-80s. Lows in the upper 50s. Tuesday, sunny. Highs in the mid-80s. Again, the forecast for the Quad Cities and surrounding areas for the rest of today, sunny, hot. Highs around 90. Northeast winds around 5 miles an hour. 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The current time is 1:18 p.m. Central Daylight Time. At 1 p.m. at Moline, skies were sunny. The temperature was 86 degrees, dew point 49, relative humidity 27%, producing a heat index of 83. The wind was calm, and the pressure was 30.00 inches and steady. At Davenport, skies were sunny. The temperature was 87 degrees, dew point 46, relative humidity 24%, producing a heat index of 84. The wind was southeast at 5 miles an hour, and the pressure was 30.01 inches and steady. Close to home, Burlington sunny and 86. Cedar Rapids sunny and 85. Dubuque sunny and 87. Iowa City sunny and 87. Muscatine 88. Galesburg sunny and 85. Peoria sunny and 85. Savannah 88. Rockford mostly sunny and 86. Across the Midwest, Chicago mostly sunny and 78. Des Moines mostly sunny and 82. Madison mostly sunny and 82. Milwaukee mostly sunny and 68. Minneapolis mostly sunny and 84. Omaha mostly sunny and 82. St. Louis mostly sunny and 83. Springfield, Illinois sunny and 83. Waterloo sunny and 85. Once again at 1 p.m. at Moline with sunny skies, the temperature was 86. At Davenport with sunny skies, the temperature was 87. Here is the hazardous weather outlook. For today and tonight, no hazardous weather is expected at this time. Looking ahead, the probability for widespread hazardous weather is low. Spotter activation will not be needed today or tonight. And now, your National Weather Service forecast for the Quad Cities and surrounding areas. Rest of today, sunny, hot with highs around 90. Northeast winds around 5 miles an hour. Tonight, mostly clear. Lows in the lower 60s. Northeast winds 5 to 10 miles an hour. Thursday, mostly sunny. Highs in the mid-80s. Northeast winds around 10 miles an hour with gusts up to 20 miles an hour. Thursday night, partly cloudy. Lows in the upper 50s. East winds 5 to 10 miles an hour. Friday, mostly sunny. Highs in the mid-80s. East winds around 5 miles an hour. Friday night through Sunday night, partly cloudy. Lows in the upper 50s. Highs in the mid-80s. Monday and Monday night, mostly clear. Highs in the mid-80s. Lows in the upper 50s. Tuesday, sunny. Highs in the mid-80s. Again, the forecast for the Quad Cities and surrounding areas for the rest of today, sunny, hot. Highs around 90. Northeast winds around 5 miles an hour. 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The current time is 1:21 p.m. Central Daylight Time. At 1 p.m. at Moline, skies were sunny. The temperature was 86 degrees, dew point 49, relative humidity 27%, producing a heat index of 83. The wind was calm, and the pressure was 30.00.
inches and steady. At Davenport, skies were sunny. The temperature was 87 degrees, dew point 46, relative humidity 24%, producing a heat index of 84. The wind was southeast at 5 miles an hour. And the pressure was 30.01 inches and steady. Close to home, Burlington sunny and 86. Cedar Rapids sunny and 85. Dubuque sunny and 87. Iowa City sunny and 87. Muscatine 88. Galesburg sunny and 85. Peoria sunny and 85. Savannah 88. Rockford mostly sunny and 86. Across the Midwest, Chicago mostly sunny and 78. Des Moines mostly sunny and 82. Madison mostly sunny and 82. Milwaukee mostly sunny and 68. Minneapolis mostly sunny and 84. Omaha mostly sunny and 82. St. Louis mostly sunny and 83. Springfield, Illinois sunny and 83. Waterloo sunny and 85. Once again at 1 p.m. at Moline with sunny skies, the temperature was 86. At Davenport with sunny skies, the temperature was 87. Here is the hazardous weather outlook. For today and tonight, no hazardous weather is expected at this time. Looking ahead, the probability for widespread hazardous weather is low. Spotter activation will not be needed today or tonight. And now, your National Weather Service forecast for the Quad Cities and surrounding areas. West of today, sunny, hot with highs around 90. Northeast winds around 5 miles an hour. Tonight, mostly clear. Lows in the lower 60s. Northeast winds 5 to 10 miles an hour. Thursday, mostly sunny. Highs in the mid-80s. Northeast winds around 10 miles an hour with gusts up to 20 miles an hour. Thursday night, partly cloudy. Lows in the upper 50s. East winds 5 to 10 miles an hour. Friday, mostly sunny. Highs in the mid-80s. East winds around 5 miles an hour. Friday night through Sunday night, partly cloudy. Lows in the upper 50s. Highs in the mid-80s. Monday and Monday night, mostly clear. Highs in the mid-80s. Lows in the upper 50s. Tuesday, sunny. Highs in the mid-80s. Again, the forecast for the Quad Cities and surrounding areas for the rest of today, sunny, hot. Highs around 90. Northeast winds around 5 miles an hour. 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The current time is 1:25 p.m. Central Daylight Time. At 1 p.m. at Moline, skies were sunny. The temperature was 86 degrees, dew point 49, relative humidity 27%, producing a heat index of 83. The wind was calm, and the pressure was 30.00 inches and steady. At Davenport, skies were sunny. The temperature was 87 degrees, dew point 46, relative humidity 24%, producing a heat index of 84. The wind was southeast at 5 miles an hour. And the pressure was 30.01 inches and steady. Close to home, Burlington sunny and 86. Cedar Rapids sunny and 85. Dubuque sunny and 87. Iowa City sunny and 87. Muscatine 88. Galesburg sunny and 85. Peoria sunny and 85. Savannah 88. Rockford mostly sunny and 86. Across the Midwest, Chicago mostly sunny and 78. Des Moines mostly sunny and 82. Madison mostly sunny and 82. Milwaukee mostly sunny and 68. Minneapolis mostly sunny and 84. Omaha mostly sunny and 82. St. Louis mostly sunny and 83. Springfield, Illinois sunny and 83. Waterloo sunny and 85. Once again at 1 p.m. at Moline with sunny skies, the temperature was 86. At Davenport with sunny skies, the temperature was 87. Here is the hazardous weather outlook. For today and tonight, no hazardous weather is expected at this time. Looking ahead, the probability for widespread hazardous weather is low. Spotter activation will not be needed today or tonight. And now, your National Weather Service forecast for the Quad Cities and surrounding areas. West of today, sunny, hot with highs around 90. Northeast winds around
around 5 miles an hour. Tonight, mostly clear. Lows in the lower 60s. Northeast winds 5 to 10 miles an hour. Thursday, mostly sunny. Highs in the mid-80s. Northeast winds around 10 miles an hour with gusts up to 20 miles an hour. Thursday night, partly cloudy. Lows in the upper 50s. East winds 5 to 10 miles an hour. Friday, mostly sunny. Highs in the mid-80s. East winds around 5 miles an hour. Friday night through Sunday night, partly cloudy. Lows in the upper 50s. Highs in the mid-80s. Monday and Monday night, mostly clear. Highs in the mid-80s. Lows in the upper 50s. Tuesday, sunny. Highs in the mid-80s. Again, the forecast for the Guam cities and surrounding areas for the rest of today, sunny, hot. Highs around 90. Northeast winds around 5 miles an hour. 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The current time is 1:28 p.m. Central Daylight Time. At 1 p.m. in Moline, skies were sunny. The temperature was 86 degrees, dew point 49, relative humidity 27%, producing a heat index of 83. The wind was calm, and the pressure was 30.00 inches and steady. At Davenport, skies were sunny. The temperature was 87 degrees, dew point 46, relative humidity 24%, producing a heat index of 84. The wind was southeast at 5 miles an hour, and the pressure was 30.01 inches and steady. Close to home, Burlington sunny and 86. Cedar Rapids sunny and 85. Dubuque sunny and 87. Iowa City sunny and 87. Muscatine 88. Galesburg sunny and 85. Peoria sunny and 85. Savannah 88. Rockford mostly sunny and 86. Across the Midwest, Chicago mostly sunny and 78. Des Moines mostly sunny and 82. Madison mostly sunny and 82. Milwaukee mostly sunny and 68. Minneapolis mostly sunny and 84. Omaha mostly sunny and 82. St. Louis mostly sunny and 83. Springfield, Illinois sunny and 83. Waterloo sunny and 85. Once again at 1 p.m. at Moline with sunny skies, the temperature was 86. At Davenport with sunny skies, the temperature was 87. NOAA Weather Radio Station WXL61 in Cedar Rapids is operating in a degraded mode. Technicians are working on the problem. We apologize for any inconvenience. 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The current time is 1:30 p.m. Central Daylight Time. At 1 p.m. in Moline, skies were sunny. The temperature was 86 degrees, dew point 49, relative humidity 27%, producing a heat index of 83. The wind was calm, and the pressure was 30.00 inches and steady. At Davenport, skies were sunny. The temperature was 87 degrees, dew point 46, relative humidity 24%, producing a heat index of 84. The wind was southeast at 5 miles an hour, and the pressure was 30.01 inches and steady. Close to home, Burlington sunny and 86. Cedar Rapids sunny and 85. Dubuque sunny and 87. Iowa City sunny and 87. Muscatine 88. Galesburg sunny and 85. Peoria sunny and 85. Savannah 88. Rockford mostly sunny and 86. Across the Midwest, Chicago mostly sunny and 78. Des Moines mostly sunny and 82. Madison mostly sunny and 82. Milwaukee mostly sunny and 68. Minneapolis mostly sunny and 84. Omaha mostly sunny and 82. St. Louis mostly sunny and 83. Springfield, Illinois sunny and 83. Waterloo sunny and 85. Once again at 1 p.m. at Moline with sunny skies, the temperature was 86. At Davenport with sunny skies, the temperature was 87. Here is the hazardous weather outlook. For today and tonight, no hazardous weather is expected at this time. Looking ahead, the probability for widespread hazardous weather is low. Spotter activation will not be needed today.
today or tonight. And now, your National Weather Service forecast for the Guam cities and surrounding areas. Rest of today, sunny, hot with highs around 90. Northeast winds around 5 miles an hour. Tonight, mostly clear. Lows in the lower 60s. Northeast winds 5 to 10 miles an hour. Thursday, mostly sunny. Highs in the mid-80s. Northeast winds around 10 miles an hour with gusts up to 20 miles an hour. Thursday night, partly cloudy. Lows in the mid-50s. East winds 5 to 10 miles an hour. Friday, mostly sunny. Highs in the mid-80s. East winds around 5 miles an hour. Friday night, partly cloudy. Lows in the upper 50s. Saturday, sunny. Highs in the upper 80s. Saturday night through Monday, partly cloudy. Lows around 60. Highs in the mid-80s. Monday night, mostly clear. Lows in the upper 50s. Tuesday, sunny. Highs in the mid-80s. Again, the forecast for the Guam cities and surrounding areas for the rest of today, sunny, hot. Highs around 90. Northeast winds around 5 miles an hour. 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The current time is 1:33 p.m. Central Daylight Time. At 1 p.m. in Moline, skies were sunny. The temperature was 86 degrees, dew point 49, relative humidity 27%, producing a heat index of 83. The wind was calm, and the pressure was 30.00 inches and steady. At Davenport, skies were sunny. The temperature was 87 degrees, dew point 46, relative humidity 24%, producing a heat index of 84. The wind was southeast at 5 miles an hour, and the pressure was 30.01 inches and steady. Close to home, Burlington sunny and 86. Cedar Rapids sunny and 85. Dubuque sunny and 87. Iowa City sunny and 87. Muscatine 88. Galesburg sunny and 85. Peoria sunny and 85. Savannah 88. Rockford mostly sunny and 86. Across the Midwest, Chicago mostly sunny and 78. Des Moines mostly sunny and 82. Madison mostly sunny and 82. Milwaukee mostly sunny and 68. Minneapolis mostly sunny and 84. Omaha mostly sunny and 82. St. Louis mostly sunny and 83. Springfield, Illinois sunny and 83. Waterloo sunny and 85. Once again at 1 p.m. in Moline with sunny skies, the temperature was 86. At Davenport with sunny skies, the temperature was 87. Here is the hazardous weather outlook. For today and tonight, no hazardous weather is expected at this time. Looking ahead, the probability for widespread hazardous weather is low. Spotter activation will not be needed today or tonight. And now, your National Weather Service forecast for the Guam cities and surrounding areas. Rest of today, sunny, hot with highs around 90. Northeast winds around 5 miles an hour. Tonight, mostly clear. Lows in the lower 60s. Northeast winds 5 to 10 miles an hour. Thursday, mostly sunny. Highs in the mid-80s. Northeast winds around 10 miles an hour with gusts up to 20 miles an hour. Thursday night, partly cloudy. Lows in the mid-50s. East winds 5 to 10 miles an hour. Friday, mostly sunny. Highs in the mid-80s. East winds around 5 miles an hour. Friday night, partly cloudy. Lows in the upper 50s. Saturday, sunny. Highs in the upper 80s. Saturday night through Monday, partly cloudy. Lows around 60. Highs in the mid-80s. Monday night, mostly clear. Lows in the upper 50s. Tuesday, sunny. Highs in the mid-80s. Again, the forecast for the Guam cities and surrounding areas for the rest of today, sunny, hot. Highs around 90. Northeast winds around 5 miles an hour. 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The current time is 1:37 p.m. Central Daylight Time. At 1 p.m. in Moline, skies were sunny. The temperature was 86 degrees.
2.49, relative humidity 27%, producing a heat index of 83. The wind was calm, and the pressure was 30.00 inches and steady. At Davenport, skies were sunny. The temperature was 87 degrees, dew point 46, relative humidity 24%, producing a heat index of 84. The wind was southeast at 5 miles an hour, and the pressure was 30.01 inches and steady. Close to home, Burlington sunny and 86. Cedar Rapids sunny and 85. Dubuque sunny and 87. Iowa City sunny and 87. Muscatine 88. Galesburg sunny and 85. Peoria sunny and 85. Savannah 88. Rockford mostly sunny and 86. Across the Midwest, Chicago mostly sunny and 78. Des Moines mostly sunny and 82. Madison mostly sunny and 82. Milwaukee mostly sunny and 68. Minneapolis mostly sunny and 84. Omaha mostly sunny and 82. St. Louis mostly sunny and 83. Springfield, Illinois sunny and 83. Waterloo sunny and 85. Once again at 1 p.m. at Moline with sunny skies, the temperature was 86. At Davenport with sunny skies, the temperature was 87. Here is the hazardous weather outlook. For today and tonight, no hazardous weather is expected at this time. Looking ahead, the probability for widespread hazardous weather is low. Spotter activation will not be needed today or tonight. And now, your National Weather Service forecast for the Quad Cities and surrounding areas. Rest of today, sunny, hot with highs around 90. Northeast winds around 5 miles an hour. Tonight, mostly clear. Lows in the lower 60s. Northeast winds 5 to 10 miles an hour. Thursday, mostly sunny. Highs in the mid-80s. Northeast winds around 10 miles an hour with gusts up to 20 miles an hour. Thursday night, partly cloudy. Lows in the mid-50s. East winds 5 to 10 miles an hour. Friday, mostly sunny. Highs in the mid-80s. East winds around 5 miles an hour. Friday night, partly cloudy. Lows in the upper 50s. Saturday, sunny. Highs in the upper 80s. Saturday night through Monday, partly cloudy. Lows around 60. Highs in the mid-80s. Monday night, mostly clear. Lows in the upper 50s. Tuesday, sunny. Highs in the mid-80s. Again, the forecast for the Quad Cities and surrounding areas for the rest of today, sunny, hot. Highs around 90. Northeast winds around 5 miles an hour. 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The current time is 1:40 p.m. Central Daylight Time. At 1 p.m. at Moline, skies were sunny. The temperature was 86 degrees, dew point 49, relative humidity 27%, producing a heat index of 83. The wind was calm, and the pressure was 30.00 inches and steady. At Davenport, skies were sunny. The temperature was 87 degrees, dew point 46, relative humidity 24%, producing a heat index of 84. The wind was southeast at 5 miles an hour, and the pressure was 30.01 inches and steady. Close to home, Burlington sunny and 86. Cedar Rapids sunny and 85. Dubuque sunny and 87. Iowa City sunny and 87. Muscatine 88. Galesburg sunny and 85. Peoria sunny and 85. Savannah 88. Rockford mostly sunny and 86. Across the Midwest, Chicago mostly sunny and 78. Des Moines mostly sunny and 82. Madison mostly sunny and 82. Milwaukee mostly sunny and 68. Minneapolis mostly sunny and 84. Omaha mostly sunny and 82. St. Louis mostly sunny and 83. Springfield, Illinois sunny and 83. Waterloo sunny and 85. Once again at 1 p.m. at Moline with sunny skies, the temperature was 86. At Davenport with sunny skies, the temperature was 87. Here is the hazardous weather outlook. For today and tonight, no hazardous weather is expected at this time. Looking ahead, the probability for widespread hazardous weather.
Slow. Spotter activation will not be needed today or tonight. And now, your National Weather Service forecast for the Guam cities and surrounding areas. Rest of today, sunny, hot with highs around 90. Northeast winds around 5 miles an hour. Tonight, mostly clear. Lows in the lower 60s. Northeast winds 5 to 10 miles an hour. Thursday, mostly sunny. Highs in the mid-80s. Northeast winds around 10 miles an hour with gusts up to 20 miles an hour. Thursday night, partly cloudy. Lows in the mid-50s. East winds 5 to 10 miles an hour. Friday, mostly sunny. Highs in the mid-80s. East winds around 5 miles an hour. Friday night, partly cloudy. Lows in the upper 50s. Saturday, sunny. Highs in the upper 80s. Saturday night through Monday, partly cloudy. Lows around 60. Highs in the mid-80s. Monday night, mostly clear. Lows in the upper 50s. Tuesday, sunny. Highs in the mid-80s. Again, the forecast for the Guam cities and surrounding areas for the rest of today, sunny, hot. Highs around 90. Northeast winds around 5 miles an hour. 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The current time is 1:43 p.m. Central Daylight Time. At 1 p.m. at Moline, skies were sunny. The temperature was 86 degrees, dew point 49, relative humidity 27%, producing a heat index of 83. The wind was calm, and the pressure was 30.00 inches and steady. At Davenport, skies were sunny. The temperature was 87 degrees, dew point 46, relative humidity 24%, producing a heat index of 84. The wind was southeast at 5 miles an hour. And the pressure was 30.01 inches and steady. Close to home, Burlington sunny and 86. Cedar Rapids sunny and 85. Dubuque sunny and 87. Iowa City sunny and 87. Muscatine 88. Galesburg sunny and 85. Peoria sunny and 85. Savannah 88. Rockford mostly sunny and 86. Across the Midwest, Chicago mostly sunny and 78. Des Moines mostly sunny and 82. Madison mostly sunny and 82. Milwaukee mostly sunny and 68. Minneapolis mostly sunny and 84. Omaha mostly sunny and 82. St. Louis mostly sunny and 83. Springfield, Illinois sunny and 83. Waterloo sunny and 85. Once again at 1 p.m. at Moline with sunny skies, the temperature was 86. At Davenport with sunny skies, the temperature was 87. NOAA Weather Radio Station WXL61 in Cedar Rapids is operating in a degraded mode. Technicians are working on the problem. We apologize for any inconvenience. Here is the hazardous weather outlook. For today and tonight, no hazardous weather is expected at this time. Looking ahead, the probability for widespread hazardous weather is low. Spotter activation will not be needed today or tonight. And now, your National Weather Service forecast for the Guam cities and surrounding areas. Rest of today, sunny, hot with highs around 90. Northeast winds around 5 miles an hour. Tonight, mostly clear. Lows in the lower 60s. Northeast winds 5 to 10 miles an hour. Thursday, mostly sunny. Highs in the mid-80s. Northeast winds around 10 miles an hour with gusts up to 20 miles an hour. Thursday night, partly cloudy. Lows in the mid-50s. East winds 5 to 10 miles an hour. Friday, mostly sunny. Highs in the mid-80s. East winds around 5 miles an hour. Friday night, partly cloudy. Lows in the upper 50s. Saturday, sunny. Highs in the upper 80s. Saturday night through Monday, partly cloudy. Lows around 60. Highs in the mid-80s. Monday night, mostly clear. Lows in the upper 50s. Tuesday, sunny. Highs in the mid-80s. Again, the forecast for the Guam cities and surrounding areas for the rest of today, sunny, hot. Highs around 90. Northeast winds around 5 miles an hour. This broad

47 p.m. Central Daylight Time. At 1 p.m. in Moline, skies were sunny. The temperature was 86 degrees, dew point 49, relative humidity 27%, producing a heat index of 83. The wind was calm, and the pressure was 30.00 inches and steady. At Davenport, skies were sunny. The temperature was 87 degrees, dew point 46, relative humidity 24%, producing a heat index of 84. The wind was southeast at 5 miles an hour, and the pressure was 30.01 inches and steady. Close to home, Burlington sunny and 86. Cedar Rapids sunny and 85. Dubuque sunny and 87. Iowa City sunny and 87. Muscatine 88. Galesburg sunny and 85. Peoria sunny and 85. Savannah 88. Rockford mostly sunny and 86. Across the Midwest, Chicago mostly sunny and 78. Des Moines mostly sunny and 82. Madison mostly sunny and 82. Milwaukee mostly sunny and 68. Minneapolis mostly sunny and 84. Omaha mostly sunny and 82. St. Louis mostly sunny and 83. Springfield, Illinois sunny and 83. Waterloo sunny and 85. Once again at 1 p.m. in Moline with sunny skies, the temperature was 86. At Davenport with sunny skies, the temperature was 87. Here is the hazardous weather outlook. For today and tonight, no hazardous weather is expected at this time. Looking ahead, the probability for widespread hazardous weather is low. Spotter activation will not be needed today or tonight. And now, your National Weather Service forecast for the Quad Cities and surrounding areas. West of today, sunny, hot with highs around 90. Northeast winds around 5 miles an hour. Tonight, mostly clear. Lows in the lower 60s. Northeast winds 5 to 10 miles an hour. Thursday, mostly sunny. Highs in the mid-80s. Northeast winds around 10 miles an hour with gusts up to 20 miles an hour. Thursday night, partly cloudy. Lows in the mid-50s. East winds 5 to 10 miles an hour. Friday, mostly sunny. Highs in the mid-80s. East winds around 5 miles an hour. Friday night, partly cloudy. Lows in the upper 50s. Saturday, sunny. Highs in the upper 80s. Saturday night through Monday, partly cloudy. Lows around 60. Highs in the mid-80s. Monday night, mostly clear. Lows in the upper 50s. Tuesday, sunny. Highs in the mid-80s. Again, the forecast for the Quad Cities and surrounding areas for the rest of today, sunny, hot. Highs around 90. Northeast winds around 5 miles an hour. 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The current time is 1:51 p.m. Central Daylight Time. At 1 p.m. in Moline, skies were sunny. The temperature was 86 degrees, dew point 49, relative humidity 27%, producing a heat index of 83. The wind was calm, and the pressure was 30.00 inches and steady. At Davenport, skies were sunny. The temperature was 87 degrees, dew point 46, relative humidity 24%, producing a heat index of 84. The wind was southeast at 5 miles an hour, and the pressure was 30.01 inches and steady. Close to home, Burlington sunny and 86. Cedar Rapids sunny and 85. Dubuque sunny and 87. Iowa City sunny and 87. Muscatine 88. Galesburg sunny and 85. Peoria sunny and 85. Savannah 88. Rockford mostly sunny and 86. Across the Midwest, Chicago mostly sunny and 78. Des Moines mostly sunny and 82. Madison mostly sunny and 82. Milwaukee mostly sunny and 68. Minneapolis mostly sunny and 84. Omaha mostly sunny and 82. St. Louis mostly sunny and 83. Springfield, Illinois sunny and 83. Waterloo sunny and 85. Once again at 1 p.m. in Moline with sunny skies, the temperature was 86. At Davenport with sunny skies, the temperature was 87. Here is the

hazardous weather outlook. For today and tonight, no hazardous weather is expected at this time. Looking ahead, the probability for widespread hazardous weather is low. Spotter activation will not be needed today or tonight. And now, your National Weather Service forecast for the Quad Cities and surrounding areas. Rest of today, sunny, hot with highs around 90. Northeast winds around 5 miles an hour. Tonight, mostly clear. Lows in the lower 60s. Northeast winds 5 to 10 miles an hour. Thursday, mostly sunny. Highs in the mid-80s. Northeast winds around 10 miles an hour with gusts up to 20 miles an hour. Thursday night, partly cloudy. Lows in the mid-50s. East winds 5 to 10 miles an hour. Friday, mostly sunny. Highs in the mid-80s. East winds around 5 miles an hour. Friday night, partly cloudy. Lows in the upper 50s. Saturday, sunny. Highs in the upper 80s. Saturday night through Monday, partly cloudy. Lows around 60. Highs in the mid-80s. Monday night, mostly clear. Lows in the upper 50s. Tuesday, sunny. Highs in the mid-80s. Again, the forecast for the Quad Cities and surrounding areas for the rest of today, sunny, hot. Highs around 90. Northeast winds around 5 miles an hour. 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The current time is 1:54 p.m. Central Daylight Time. At 1 p.m. in Moline, skies were sunny. The temperature was 86 degrees, dew point 49, relative humidity 27%, producing a heat index of 83. The wind was calm, and the pressure was 30.00 inches and steady. At Davenport, skies were sunny. The temperature was 87 degrees, dew point 46, relative humidity 24%, producing a heat index of 84. The wind was southeast at 5 miles an hour, and the pressure was 30.01 inches and steady. Close to home, Burlington sunny and 86. Cedar Rapids sunny and 85. Dubuque sunny and 87. Iowa City sunny and 87. Muscatine 88. Galesburg sunny and 85. Peoria sunny and 85. Savannah 88. Rockford mostly sunny and 86. Across the Midwest, Chicago mostly sunny and 78. Des Moines mostly sunny and 82. Madison mostly sunny and 82. Milwaukee mostly sunny and 68. Minneapolis mostly sunny and 84. Omaha mostly sunny and 82. St. Louis mostly sunny and 83. Springfield, Illinois sunny and 83. Waterloo sunny and 85. Once again at 1 p.m. at Moline with sunny skies, the temperature was 86. At Davenport with sunny skies, the temperature was 87. Here is the hazardous weather outlook. For today and tonight, no hazardous weather is expected at this time. Looking ahead, the probability for widespread hazardous weather is low. Spotter activation will not be needed today or tonight. And now, your National Weather Service forecast for the Quad Cities and surrounding areas. Rest of today, sunny, hot with highs around 90. Northeast winds around 5 miles an hour. Tonight, mostly clear. Lows in the lower 60s. Northeast winds 5 to 10 miles an hour. Thursday, mostly sunny. Highs in the mid-80s. Northeast winds around 10 miles an hour with gusts up to 20 miles an hour. Thursday night, partly cloudy. Lows in the mid-50s. East winds 5 to 10 miles an hour. Friday, mostly sunny. Highs in the mid-80s. East winds around 5 miles an hour. Friday night, partly cloudy. Lows in the upper 50s. Saturday, sunny. Highs in the upper 80s. Saturday night through Monday, partly cloudy. Lows around 60. Highs in the mid-80s. Monday night, mostly clear. Lows in the upper 50s. Tuesday, sunny. Highs in the mid-80s. Again, the forecast for the Quad Cities and surrounding areas for the rest of today, sunny, hot. Highs around 90. Northeast winds around 5 miles an hour. 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
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The current time is 1:57 p.m. Central Daylight Time. At 1 p.m. in Moline, skies were sunny. The temperature was 86 degrees, dew point 49, relative humidity 27%, producing a heat index of 83. The wind was calm, and the pressure was 30.00 inches and steady. At Davenport, skies were sunny. The temperature was 87 degrees, dew point 46, relative humidity 24%, producing a heat index of 84. The wind was southeast at 5 miles an hour, and the pressure was 30.01 inches and steady. Close to home, Burlington sunny and 86. Cedar Rapids sunny and 85. Dubuque sunny and 87. Iowa City sunny and 87. Muscatine 88. Galesburg sunny and 85. Peoria sunny and 85. Savannah 88. Rockford mostly sunny and 86. Across the Midwest, Chicago mostly sunny and 78. Des Moines mostly sunny and 82. Madison mostly sunny and 82. Milwaukee mostly sunny and 68. Minneapolis mostly sunny and 84. Omaha mostly sunny and 82. St. Louis mostly sunny and 83. Springfield, Illinois sunny and 83. Waterloo sunny and 85. Once again at 1 p.m. at Moline with sunny skies, the temperature was 86. At Davenport with sunny skies, the temperature was 87. Here is the hazardous weather outlook. For today and tonight, no hazardous weather is expected at this time. Looking ahead, the probability for widespread hazardous weather is low. Spotter activation will not be needed today or tonight. And now, your National Weather Service forecast for the Quad Cities and surrounding areas. West of today, sunny, hot with highs around 90. Northeast winds around 5 miles an hour. Tonight, mostly clear. Lows in the lower 60s. Northeast winds 5 to 10 miles an hour. Thursday, mostly sunny. Highs in the mid-80s. Northeast winds around 10 miles an hour with gusts up to 20 miles an hour. Thursday night, partly cloudy. Lows in the mid-50s. East winds 5 to 10 miles an hour. Friday, mostly sunny. Highs in the mid-80s. East winds around 5 miles an hour. Friday night, partly cloudy. Lows in the upper 50s. Saturday, sunny. Highs in the upper 80s. Saturday night through Monday, partly cloudy. Lows around 60. Highs in the mid-80s. Monday night, mostly clear. Lows in the upper 50s. Tuesday, sunny. Highs in the mid-80s. Again, the forecast for the Quad Cities and surrounding areas for the rest of today, sunny, hot. Highs around 90. Northeast winds around 5 miles an hour. 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Technicians are working on the problem. We apologize for any inconvenience. 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The current time is 2:01 p.m. Central Daylight Time. Here is the hazardous weather outlook. For today and tonight, no hazardous weather is expected at this time. Looking ahead, the probability for widespread hazardous weather is low. Spotter activation will not be needed today or tonight. And now, your National Weather Service forecast for the Quad Cities and surrounding areas. West of today, sunny, hot with highs around 90. Northeast winds around 5 miles an hour. Tonight, mostly clear. Lows in the lower 60s. Northeast winds 5 to 10 miles an hour. Thursday, mostly sunny. Highs in the mid-80s. Northeast winds around 10 miles an hour with gusts up to 20 miles an hour. Thursday night, partly cloudy. Lows in the mid-50s. East winds 5 to 10 miles an hour. Friday, mostly sunny. Highs in the mid-80s. East winds around 5 miles an hour. Friday night, partly cloudy. Lows in the upper 50s. Saturday, sunny. Highs in the upper 80s. Saturday night through Monday, partly cloudy. Lows around 60. Highs in the mid-80s. Monday night, mostly clear. Lows in the upper 50s.
Tuesday, sunny. Highs in the mid-80s. Again, the forecast for the Guam cities and surrounding areas for the rest of today, sunny, hot. Highs around 90. Northeast winds around 5 miles an hour. 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The current time is 2:03 p.m. Central Daylight Time. At 2 p.m. in Moline, skies were sunny. The temperature was 88 degrees, dew point 51, relative humidity 28%, producing a heat index of 85. The wind was northeast at 8 miles an hour. And the pressure was 29.99 inches and falling. At Davenport, skies were sunny. The temperature was 89 degrees, dew point 47, relative humidity 23%, producing a heat index of 86. The wind was variable at 5 miles an hour. And the pressure was 30.00 inches and falling. Close to home, Burlington sunny and 86. Cedar Rapids sunny and 86. Dubuque sunny and 86. Iowa City sunny and 88. Peoria sunny and 85. Savannah 89. Rockford mostly sunny and 86. Across the Midwest, Chicago partly sunny and 80. Des Moines mostly sunny and 84. Madison mostly sunny and 84. Milwaukee mostly sunny and 68. Minneapolis mostly sunny and 85. Omaha mostly sunny and 85. St. Louis partly sunny and 83. Springfield, Illinois sunny and 84. Waterloo sunny and 87. Once again at 2 p.m. in Moline with sunny skies, the temperature was 88. At Davenport with sunny skies, the temperature was 89. Here is the hazardous weather outlook. For today and tonight, no hazardous weather is expected at this time. Looking ahead, the probability for widespread hazardous weather is low. Spotter activation will not be needed today or tonight. And now, your National Weather Service forecast for the Guam cities and surrounding areas. West of today, sunny, hot with highs around 90. Northeast winds around 5 miles an hour. Tonight, mostly clear. Lows in the lower 60s. Northeast winds 5 to 10 miles an hour. Thursday, mostly sunny. Highs in the mid-80s. Northeast winds around 10 miles an hour with gusts up to 20 miles an hour. Thursday night, partly cloudy. Lows in the mid-50s. East winds 5 to 10 miles an hour. Friday, mostly sunny. Highs in the mid-80s. East winds around 5 miles an hour. Friday night, partly cloudy. Lows in the upper 50s. Saturday, sunny. Highs in the upper 80s. Saturday night through Monday, partly cloudy. Lows around 60. Highs in the mid-80s. Monday night, mostly clear. Lows in the upper 50s. Tuesday, sunny. Highs in the mid-80s. Again, the forecast for the Guam cities and surrounding areas for the rest of today, sunny, hot. Highs around 90. Northeast winds around 5 miles an hour. 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The current time is 2:06 p.m. Central Daylight Time. At 2 p.m. in Moline, skies were sunny. The temperature was 88 degrees, dew point 51, relative humidity 28%, producing a heat index of 85. The wind was northeast at 8 miles an hour. And the pressure was 29.99 inches and falling. At Davenport, skies were sunny. The temperature was 89 degrees, dew point 47, relative humidity 23%, producing a heat index of 86. The wind was variable at 5 miles an hour. And the pressure was 30.00 inches and falling. Close to home, Burlington sunny and 86. Cedar Rapids sunny and 86. Dubuque sunny and 86. Iowa City sunny and 88. Peoria sunny and 85. Savannah 89. Rockford mostly sunny and 86. Across the Midwest, Chicago partly sunny and 80. Des Moines mostly sunny and 84. Madison mostly sunny and 84. Milwaukee mostly sunny and 68. Minneapolis mostly sunny and 85. Omaha mostly sunny and 85. St. Louis partly sunny and 83.
Springfield, Illinois, sunny and 84. Waterloo, sunny and 87. Once again at 2 p.m. in Moline with sunny skies, the temperature was 88. At Davenport with sunny skies, the temperature was 89. Here is the hazardous weather outlook. For today and tonight, no hazardous weather is expected at this time. Looking ahead, the probability for widespread hazardous weather is low. Spotter activation will not be needed today or tonight. And now, your National Weather Service forecast for the Quad Cities and surrounding areas. West of today, sunny, hot with highs around 90. Northeast winds around 5 miles an hour. Tonight, mostly clear. Lows in the lower 60s. Northeast winds 5 to 10 miles an hour. Thursday, mostly sunny. Highs in the mid-80s. Northeast winds around 10 miles an hour with gusts up to 20 miles an hour. Thursday night, partly cloudy. Lows in the mid-50s. East winds 5 to 10 miles an hour. Friday, mostly sunny. Highs in the mid-80s. East winds around 5 miles an hour. Friday night, partly cloudy. Lows in the upper 50s. Saturday, sunny. Highs in the upper 80s. Saturday night through Monday, partly cloudy. Lows around 60. Highs in the mid-80s. Monday night, mostly clear. Lows in the upper 50s. Tuesday, sunny. Highs in the mid-80s. Again, the forecast for the Quad Cities and surrounding areas for the rest of today, sunny, hot. Highs around 90. Northeast winds around 5 miles an hour. 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The current time is 2:09 p.m. Central Daylight Time. At 2 p.m. in Moline, skies were sunny. The temperature was 88 degrees, dew point 51, relative humidity 28%, producing a heat index of 85. The wind was northeast at 8 miles an hour. And the pressure was 29.99 inches and falling. At Davenport, skies were sunny. The temperature was 89 degrees, dew point 47, relative humidity 23%, producing a heat index of 86. The wind was variable at 5 miles an hour. And the pressure was 30.00 inches and falling. Close to home, Burlington sunny and 86. Cedar Rapids sunny and 86. Dubuque sunny and 86. Iowa City sunny and 88. Peoria sunny and 85. Savannah 89. Rockford mostly sunny and 86. Across the Midwest, Chicago partly sunny and 80. Des Moines mostly sunny and 84. Madison mostly sunny and 84. Milwaukee mostly sunny and 68. Minneapolis mostly sunny and 85. Omaha mostly sunny and 85. St. Louis partly sunny and 83. Springfield, Illinois sunny and 84. Waterloo sunny and 87. Once again at 2 p.m. in Moline with sunny skies, the temperature was 88. At Davenport with sunny skies, the temperature was 89. Here is the hazardous weather outlook. For today and tonight, no hazardous weather is expected at this time. Looking ahead, the probability for widespread hazardous weather is low. Spotter activation will not be needed today or tonight. And now, your National Weather Service forecast for the Quad Cities and surrounding areas. West of today, sunny, hot with highs around 90. Northeast winds around 5 miles an hour. Tonight, mostly clear. Lows in the lower 60s. Northeast winds 5 to 10 miles an hour. Thursday, mostly sunny. Highs in the mid-80s. Northeast winds around 10 miles an hour with gusts up to 20 miles an hour. Thursday night, partly cloudy. Lows in the mid-50s. East winds 5 to 10 miles an hour. Friday, mostly sunny. Highs in the mid-80s. East winds around 5 miles an hour. Friday night, partly cloudy. Lows in the upper 50s. Saturday, sunny. Highs in the upper 80s. Saturday night through Monday, partly cloudy. Lows around 60. Highs in the mid-80s. Monday night, mostly clear. Lows in the upper 50s. Tuesday, sunny. Highs in the mid-80s. Again, the forecast for the Quad Cities and surrounding
Areas for the rest of today, sunny, hot. Highs around 90. Northeast winds around 5 miles an hour. 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The current time is 2:13 p.m. Central Daylight Time. At 2 p.m. in Moline, skies were sunny. The temperature was 88 degrees, dew point 51, relative humidity 28%, producing a heat index of 85. The wind was northeast at 8 miles an hour. And the pressure was 29.99 inches and falling. At Davenport, skies were sunny. The temperature was 89 degrees, dew point 47, relative humidity 23%, producing a heat index of 86. The wind was variable at 5 miles an hour. And the pressure was 30.00 inches and falling. Close to home, Burlington sunny and 86. Cedar Rapids sunny and 86. Dubuque sunny and 86. Iowa City sunny and 88. Peoria sunny and 85. Savannah 89. Rockford mostly sunny and 86. Across the Midwest, Chicago partly sunny and 80. Des Moines mostly sunny and 84. Madison mostly sunny and 84. Milwaukee mostly sunny and 68. Minneapolis mostly sunny and 85. Omaha mostly sunny and 85. St. Louis partly sunny and 83. Springfield, Illinois sunny and 84. Waterloo sunny and 87. Once again at 2 p.m. in Moline with sunny skies, the temperature was 88. At Davenport with sunny skies, the temperature was 89. At 2 p.m. in Moline, skies were sunny. The temperature was 88 degrees, dew point 51, relative humidity 28%, producing a heat index of 85. The wind was northeast at 8 miles an hour. And the pressure was 29.99 inches and falling. At Davenport, skies were sunny. The temperature was 89 degrees, dew point 47, relative humidity 23%, producing a heat index of 86. The wind was variable at 5 miles an hour. And the pressure was 30.00 inches and falling. Close to home, Burlington sunny and 86. Cedar Rapids sunny and 86. Dubuque sunny and 86. Iowa City sunny and 88. Muscatine 90. Galesburg sunny and 86. Peoria sunny and 85. Savannah 89. Rockford mostly sunny and 86. Across the Midwest, Chicago partly sunny and 80. Des Moines mostly sunny and 84. Madison mostly sunny and 84. Milwaukee mostly sunny and 68. Minneapolis mostly sunny and 85. Omaha mostly sunny and 85. St. Louis partly sunny and 83. Springfield, Illinois sunny and 84. Waterloo sunny and 87. Once again at 2 p.m. in Moline with sunny skies, the temperature was 88. At Davenport with sunny skies, the temperature was 89. NOAA Weather Radio Station WXL61 in Cedar Rapids is operating in a degraded mode. Technicians are working on the problem. We apologize for any inconvenience. Here is the hazardous weather outlook. For today and tonight, no hazardous weather is expected at this time. Looking ahead, the probability for widespread hazardous weather is low. Spotter activation will not be needed today or tonight. And now, your National Weather Service forecast for the Quad Cities and surrounding areas. Rest of today, sunny, hot with highs around 90. Northeast winds around 5 miles an hour. Tonight, mostly clear. Lows in the lower 60s. Northeast winds 5 to 10 miles an hour. Thursday, mostly sunny. Highs in the mid-80s. Northeast winds around 10 miles an hour with gusts up to 20 miles an hour. Thursday night, partly cloudy. Lows in the mid-50s. East winds 5 to 10 miles an hour. Friday, mostly sunny. Highs in the mid-80s. East winds around 5 miles an hour. Friday night, partly cloudy. Lows in the upper 50s. Saturday, sunny. Highs in the upper 80s. Saturday night through Monday, partly cloudy. Lows around 60. Highs in the mid-80s. Monday night, mostly clear. Lows in the upper 50s. Tuesday, sunny.
the mid-80s. Again, the forecast for the Quad Cities and surrounding areas for the rest of today, sunny, hot. Highs around 90. Northeast winds around 5 miles an hour. 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The current time is 2:18 p.m. Central Daylight Time. At 2 p.m. in Moline, skies were sunny. The temperature was 88 degrees, dew point 51, relative humidity 28%, producing a heat index of 85. The wind was northeast at 8 miles an hour. And the pressure was 29.99 inches and falling. At Davenport, skies were sunny. The temperature was 89 degrees, dew point 47, relative humidity 23%, producing a heat index of 86. The wind was variable at 5 miles an hour. And the pressure was 30.00 inches and falling. Close to home, Burlington sunny and 86. Cedar Rapids sunny and 86. Dubuque sunny and 86. Iowa City sunny and 88. Muscatine 90. Galesburg sunny and 86. Peoria sunny and 85. Savannah 89. Rockford mostly sunny and 86. Across the Midwest, Chicago partly sunny and 80. Des Moines mostly sunny and 84. Madison mostly sunny and 84. Milwaukee mostly sunny and 68. Minneapolis mostly sunny and 85. Omaha mostly sunny and 85. St. Louis partly sunny and 83. Springfield, Illinois sunny and 84. Waterloo sunny and 87. Once again at 2 p.m. in Moline with sunny skies, the temperature was 88. At Davenport with sunny skies, the temperature was 89. Here is the hazardous weather outlook. For today and tonight, no hazardous weather is expected at this time. Looking ahead, the probability for widespread hazardous weather is low. Spotter activation will not be needed today or tonight. And now, your National Weather Service forecast for the Quad Cities and surrounding areas. West of today, sunny, hot with highs around 90. Northeast winds around 5 miles an hour. Tonight, mostly clear. Lows in the lower 60s. Northeast winds 5 to 10 miles an hour. Thursday, mostly sunny. Highs in the mid-80s. Northeast winds around 10 miles an hour with gusts up to 20 miles an hour. Thursday night, partly cloudy. Lows in the mid-50s. East winds 5 to 10 miles an hour. Friday, mostly sunny. Highs in the mid-80s. East winds around 5 miles an hour. Friday night, partly cloudy. Lows in the upper 50s. Saturday, sunny. Highs in the upper 80s. Saturday night through Monday, partly cloudy. Lows around 60. Highs in the mid-80s. Monday night, mostly clear. Lows in the upper 50s. Tuesday, sunny. Highs in the mid-80s. Again, the forecast for the Quad Cities and surrounding areas for the rest of today, sunny, hot. Highs around 90. Northeast winds around 5 miles an hour. 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The current time is 2:21 p.m. Central Daylight Time. At 2 p.m. in Moline, skies were sunny. The temperature was 88 degrees, dew point 51, relative humidity 28%, producing a heat index of 85. The wind was northeast at 8 miles an hour. And the pressure was 29.99 inches and falling. At Davenport, skies were sunny. The temperature was 89 degrees, dew point 47, relative humidity 23%, producing a heat index of 86. The wind was variable at 5 miles an hour. And the pressure was 30.00 inches and falling. Close to home, Burlington sunny and 86. Cedar Rapids sunny and 86. Dubuque sunny and 86. Iowa City sunny and 88. Muscatine 90. Galesburg sunny and 86. Peoria sunny and 85. Savannah 89. Rockford mostly sunny and 86. Across the Midwest, Chicago partly sunny and 80. Des Moines mostly sunny and 84. Madison mostly sunny and 84. Milwaukee mostly sunny and 68. Minneapolis mostly sunny and 85.
Omaha, mostly sunny and 85. St. Louis, partly sunny and 83. Springfield, Illinois, sunny and 84. Waterloo, sunny and 87. Once again at 2 p.m. in Moline with sunny skies, the temperature was 88. At Davenport with sunny skies, the temperature was 89. Here is the hazardous weather outlook. For today and tonight, no hazardous weather is expected at this time. Looking ahead, the probability for widespread hazardous weather is low. Spotter activation will not be needed today or tonight. And now, your National Weather Service forecast for the Quad Cities and surrounding areas. West of today, sunny, hot with highs around 90. Northeast winds around 5 miles an hour. Tonight, mostly clear. Lows in the lower 60s. Northeast winds 5 to 10 miles an hour. Thursday, mostly sunny. Highs in the mid-80s. Northeast winds around 10 miles an hour with gusts up to 20 miles an hour. Thursday night, partly cloudy. Lows in the mid-50s. East winds 5 to 10 miles an hour. Friday, mostly sunny. Highs in the mid-80s. East winds around 5 miles an hour. Friday night, partly cloudy. Lows in the upper 50s. Saturday, sunny. Highs in the upper 80s. Saturday night through Monday, partly cloudy. Lows around 60. Highs in the mid-80s. Monday night, mostly clear. Lows in the upper 50s. Tuesday, sunny. Highs in the mid-80s. Again, the forecast for the Quad Cities and surrounding areas for the rest of today, sunny, hot. Highs around 90. Northeast winds around 5 miles an hour. 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The current time is 2:24 p.m. Central Daylight Time. At 2 p.m. in Moline, skies were sunny. The temperature was 88 degrees, dew point 51, relative humidity 28%, producing a heat index of 85. The wind was northeast at 8 miles an hour. And the pressure was 29.99 inches and falling. At Davenport, skies were sunny. The temperature was 89 degrees, dew point 47, relative humidity 23%, producing a heat index of 86. The wind was variable at 5 miles an hour. And the pressure was 30.00 inches and falling. Close to home, Burlington sunny and 86. Cedar Rapids sunny and 86. Dubuque sunny and 86. Iowa City sunny and 88. Muscatine 90. Galesburg sunny and 86. Peoria sunny and 85. Savannah 89. Rockford mostly sunny and 86. Across the Midwest, Chicago partly sunny and 80. Des Moines mostly sunny and 84. Madison mostly sunny and 84. Milwaukee mostly sunny and 68. Minneapolis mostly sunny and 85. Omaha mostly sunny and 85. St. Louis partly sunny and 83. Springfield, Illinois sunny and 84. Waterloo sunny and 87. Once again at 2 p.m. in Moline with sunny skies, the temperature was 88. At Davenport with sunny skies, the temperature was 89. Here is the hazardous weather outlook. For today and tonight, no hazardous weather is expected at this time. Looking ahead, the probability for widespread hazardous weather is low. Spotter activation will not be needed today or tonight. And now, your National Weather Service forecast for the Quad Cities and surrounding areas. West of today, sunny, hot with highs around 90. Northeast winds around 5 miles an hour. Tonight, mostly clear. Lows in the lower 60s. Northeast winds 5 to 10 miles an hour. Thursday, mostly sunny. Highs in the mid-80s. Northeast winds around 10 miles an hour with gusts up to 20 miles an hour. Thursday night, partly cloudy. Lows in the mid-50s. East winds 5 to 10 miles an hour. Friday, mostly sunny. Highs in the mid-80s. East winds around 5 miles an hour. Friday night, partly cloudy. Lows in the upper 50s. Saturday, sunny. Highs in the upper 80s. Saturday night through Monday, partly cloudy. Lows around 60. Highs in the mid-80s. Monday night, mostly clear.
lows in the upper 50s. Tuesday, sunny. Highs in the mid-80s. Again, the forecast for the Guam cities and surrounding areas for the rest of today, sunny, hot. Highs around 90. Northeast winds around 5 miles an hour. 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The current time is 2:48 p.m. Central Daylight Time. At 2 p.m. in Moline, skies were sunny. The temperature was 88 degrees, dew point 51, relative humidity 28%, producing a heat index of 85. The wind was northeast at 8 miles an hour. And the pressure was 29.99 inches and falling. At Davenport, skies were sunny. The temperature was 89 degrees, dew point 47, relative humidity 23%, producing a heat index of 86. The wind was variable at 5 miles an hour. And the pressure was 30.00 inches and falling. Close to home, Burlington sunny and 86. Cedar Rapids sunny and 86. Dubuque sunny and 86. Iowa City sunny and 88. Muscatine 90. Galesburg sunny and 86. Peoria sunny and 85. Savannah 89. Rockford mostly sunny and 86. Across the Midwest, Chicago partly sunny and 80. Des Moines mostly sunny and 84. Madison mostly sunny and 84. Milwaukee mostly sunny and 68. Minneapolis mostly sunny and 85. Omaha mostly sunny and 85. St. Louis partly sunny and 83. Springfield, Illinois sunny and 84. Waterloo sunny and 87. Once again at 2 p.m. in Moline with sunny skies, the temperature was 88. At Davenport with sunny skies, the temperature was 89. Here is the hazardous weather outlook. For today and tonight, no hazardous weather is expected at this time. Looking ahead, the probability for widespread hazardous weather is low. Spotter activation will not be needed today or tonight. NOAA Weather Radio Station WXL61 in Cedar Rapids is operating in a degraded mode. Technicians are working on the problem. We apologize for any inconvenience. And now, your National Weather Service forecast for the Guam cities and surrounding areas. Rest of today, sunny, hot with highs around 90. Northeast winds around 5 miles an hour. Tonight, mostly clear. Lows in the lower 60s. Northeast winds 5 to 10 miles an hour. Thursday, mostly sunny. Highs in the mid-80s. Northeast winds around 10 miles an hour with gusts up to 20 miles an hour. Thursday night, partly cloudy. Lows in the mid-50s. East winds 5 to 10 miles an hour. Friday, mostly sunny. Highs in the mid-80s. East winds around 5 miles an hour. Friday night, partly cloudy. Lows in the upper 50s. Saturday, sunny. Highs in the upper 80s. Saturday night through Monday, partly cloudy. Lows around 60. Highs in the mid-80s. Monday night, mostly clear. Lows in the upper 50s. Tuesday, sunny. Highs in the mid-80s. Again, the forecast for the Guam cities and surrounding areas for the rest of today, sunny, hot. Highs around 90. Northeast winds around 5 miles an hour. 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The current time is 2:31 p.m. Central Daylight Time. At 2 p.m. in Moline, skies were sunny. The temperature was 88 degrees, dew point 51, relative humidity 28%, producing a heat index of 85. The wind was northeast at 8 miles an hour. And the pressure was 29.99 inches and falling. At Davenport, skies were sunny. The temperature was 89 degrees, dew point 47, relative humidity 23%, producing a heat index of 86. The wind was variable at 5 miles an hour. And the pressure was 30.00 inches and falling. Close to home, Burlington sunny and 86. Cedar Rapids sunny and 86. Dubuque sunny and 86. Iowa City sunny and 88. Muscatine 90. Galesburg sunny and 86. Peoria sunny and 85. Savannah 89.
Rockford mostly sunny and 86. Across the Midwest, Chicago partly sunny and 80. Des Moines mostly sunny and 84. Madison mostly sunny and 84. Milwaukee mostly sunny and 68. Minneapolis mostly sunny and 85. Omaha mostly sunny and 85. St. Louis partly sunny and 83. Springfield, Illinois sunny and 84. Waterloo sunny and 87. Once again at 2 p.m. in Moline with sunny skies, the temperature was 88. At Davenport with sunny skies, the temperature was 89. Here is the hazardous weather outlook. For today and tonight, no hazardous weather is expected at this time. Looking ahead, the probability for widespread hazardous weather is low. Spotter activation will not be needed today or tonight. And now, your National Weather Service forecast for the Quad Cities and surrounding areas. West of today, sunny, hot with highs around 90. Northeast winds around 5 miles an hour. Tonight, mostly clear. Lows in the lower 60s. Northeast winds 5 to 10 miles an hour. Thursday, mostly sunny. Highs in the mid-80s. Northeast winds around 10 miles an hour with gusts up to 20 miles an hour. Thursday night, partly cloudy. Lows in the mid-50s. East winds 5 to 10 miles an hour. Friday, mostly sunny. Highs in the mid-80s. East winds around 5 miles an hour. Friday night, partly cloudy. Lows in the upper 50s. Saturday, sunny. Highs in the upper 80s. Saturday night through Monday, partly cloudy. Lows around 60. Highs in the mid-80s. Monday night, mostly clear. Lows in the upper 50s. Tuesday, sunny. Highs in the mid-80s. Again, the forecast for the Quad Cities and surrounding areas for the rest of today, sunny, hot. Highs around 90. Northeast winds around 5 miles an hour. 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The current time is 2:35 p.m. Central Daylight Time. At 2 p.m. in Moline, skies were sunny. The temperature was 88 degrees, dew point 51, relative humidity 28%, producing a heat index of 85. The wind was northeast at 8 miles an hour. And the pressure was 29.99 inches and falling. At Davenport, skies were sunny. The temperature was 89 degrees, dew point 47, relative humidity 23%, producing a heat index of 86. The wind was variable at 5 miles an hour. And the pressure was 30.00 inches and falling. Close to home, Burlington sunny and 86. Cedar Rapids sunny and 86. Dubuque sunny and 86. Iowa City sunny and 88. Muscatine 90. Galesburg sunny and 86. Peoria sunny and 85. Savannah 89. Rockford mostly sunny and 86. Across the Midwest, Chicago partly sunny and 80. Des Moines mostly sunny and 84. Madison mostly sunny and 84. Milwaukee mostly sunny and 68. Minneapolis mostly sunny and 85. Omaha mostly sunny and 85. St. Louis partly sunny and 83. Springfield, Illinois sunny and 84. Waterloo sunny and 87. Once again at 2 p.m. in Moline with sunny skies, the temperature was 88. At Davenport with sunny skies, the temperature was 89. Here is the hazardous weather outlook. For today and tonight, no hazardous weather is expected at this time. Looking ahead, the probability for widespread hazardous weather is low. Spotter activation will not be needed today or tonight. And now, your National Weather Service forecast for the Quad Cities and surrounding areas. Rest of today, sunny, hot with highs around 90. Northeast winds around 5 miles an hour. Tonight, mostly clear. Lows in the lower 60s. Northeast winds 5 to 10 miles an hour. Thursday, mostly sunny. Highs in the mid-80s. Northeast winds around 10 miles an hour with gusts up to 20 miles an hour. Thursday night, partly cloudy. Lows in the mid-50s. East winds 5 to 10 miles an hour. Friday, mostly sunny. Highs in the mid-80s. East winds around 5 miles an hour.
Friday night, partly cloudy. Lows in the upper 50s. Saturday, sunny. Highs in the upper 80s. Saturday night through Monday, partly cloudy. Lows around 60. Highs in the mid 80s. Monday night, mostly clear. Lows in the upper 50s. Tuesday, sunny. Highs in the mid 80s. Again, the forecast for the Quad Cities and surrounding areas for the rest of today, sunny, hot. Highs around 90. Northeast winds around 5 miles an hour. 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The current time is 2:38 p.m. Central Daylight Time. At 2 p.m. in Moline, skies were sunny. The temperature was 88 degrees, dew point 51, relative humidity 28%, producing a heat index of 85. The wind was northeast at 8 miles an hour. And the pressure was 29.99 inches and falling. At Davenport, skies were sunny. The temperature was 89 degrees, dew point 47, relative humidity 23%, producing a heat index of 86. The wind was variable at 5 miles an hour. And the pressure was 30.00 inches and falling. Close to home, Burlington sunny and 86. Cedar Rapids sunny and 86. Dubuque sunny and 86. Iowa City sunny and 88. Muscatine 90. Galesburg sunny and 86. Peoria sunny and 85. Savannah 89. Rockford mostly sunny and 86. Across the Midwest, Chicago partly sunny and 80. Des Moines mostly sunny and 84. Madison mostly sunny and 84. Milwaukee mostly sunny and 68. Minneapolis mostly sunny and 85. Omaha mostly sunny and 85. St. Louis partly sunny and 83. Springfield, Illinois sunny and 84. Waterloo sunny and 87. Once again at 2 p.m. in Moline with sunny skies, the temperature was 88. At Davenport with sunny skies, the temperature was 89. Here is the hazardous weather outlook. For today and tonight, no hazardous weather is expected at this time. Looking ahead, the probability for widespread hazardous weather is low. Spotter activation will not be needed today or tonight. And now, your National Weather Service forecast for the Quad Cities and surrounding areas. West of today, sunny, hot with highs around 90. Northeast winds around 5 miles an hour. Tonight, mostly clear. Lows in the lower 60s. Northeast winds 5 to 10 miles an hour. Thursday, mostly sunny. Highs in the mid-80s. Northeast winds around 10 miles an hour with gusts up to 20 miles an hour. Thursday night, partly cloudy. Lows in the mid-50s. East winds 5 to 10 miles an hour. Friday, mostly sunny. Highs in the mid-80s. East winds around 5 miles an hour. Friday night, partly cloudy. Lows in the upper 50s. Saturday, sunny. Highs in the upper 80s. Saturday night through Monday, partly cloudy. Lows around 60. Highs in the mid-80s. Monday night, mostly clear. Lows in the upper 50s. Tuesday, sunny. Highs in the mid-80s. Again, the forecast for the Quad Cities and surrounding areas for the rest of today, sunny, hot. Highs around 90. Northeast winds around 5 miles an hour. This broadcast originates from the National Weather Service office in the Quad Cities and is transmitted on a frequency of 162.55 MHz from Rock Island, Illinois. The coverage area includes the following counties: Cedar, Clinton, Louisa, Muscatine, Scott, Henry, Illinois, Mercer, Rock Island, and Whiteside. 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The current time is 2:42 p.m. Central Daylight Time. At 2 p.m. in Moline, skies were sunny. The temperature was 88 degrees, dew point 51, relative humidity 28%, producing a heat index of 85. The wind was northeast at 8 miles an hour. And the pressure was 29.99 inches and falling. At Davenport, skies were sunny. The temperature was 89 degrees, dew point 47.
relative humidity 23%, producing a heat index of 86. The wind was variable at 5 miles an hour, and the pressure was 30.00 inches and falling. Close to home, Burlington sunny and 86. Cedar Rapids sunny and 86. Dubuque sunny and 86. Iowa City sunny and 88. Muscatine, Galesburg sunny and 86. Peoria sunny and 85. Savannah 89. Rockford mostly sunny and 86. Across the Midwest, Chicago partly sunny and 80. Des Moines mostly sunny and 84. Madison mostly sunny and 84. Milwaukee mostly sunny and 68. Minneapolis mostly sunny and 85. Omaha mostly sunny and 85. St. Louis partly sunny and 83. Springfield, Illinois sunny and 84. Waterloo sunny and 87. Once again at 2 p.m. in Moline with sunny skies, the temperature was 88. At Davenport with sunny skies, the temperature was 89. Here is the hazardous weather outlook. For today and tonight, no hazardous weather is expected at this time. Looking ahead, the probability for widespread hazardous weather is low. Spotter activation will not be needed today or tonight. And now, your National Weather Service forecast for the Quad Cities and surrounding areas. West of today, sunny, hot with highs around 90. Northeast winds around 5 miles an hour. Tonight, mostly clear. Lows in the lower 60s. Northeast winds 5 to 10 miles an hour. Thursday, mostly sunny. Highs in the mid-80s. Northeast winds around 10 miles an hour with gusts up to 20 miles an hour. Thursday night, partly cloudy. Lows in the mid-50s. East winds 5 to 10 miles an hour. Friday, mostly sunny. Highs in the mid-80s. East winds around 5 miles an hour. Friday night, partly cloudy. Lows in the upper 50s. Saturday, sunny. Highs in the upper 80s. Saturday night through Monday, partly cloudy. Lows around 60. Highs in the mid-80s. Monday night, mostly clear. Lows in the upper 50s. Tuesday, sunny. Highs in the mid-80s. Again, the forecast for the Quad Cities and surrounding areas for the rest of today, sunny, hot. Highs around 90. Northeast winds around 5 miles an hour. And now, your National Weather Service forecast for the Quad Cities and surrounding areas. West of today, sunny, hot. Near steady temperature in the upper 80s. Northeast winds around 5 miles an hour. Tonight, mostly clear. Lows in the lower 60s. Northeast winds 5 to 10 miles an hour. Thursday, mostly sunny. Highs in the mid-80s. Northeast winds around 10 miles an hour with gusts up to 20 miles an hour. Thursday night, partly cloudy. Lows in the mid-50s. East winds 5 to 10 miles an hour. Friday, mostly sunny. Highs in the mid-80s. East winds around 5 miles an hour. Friday night, partly cloudy. Lows in the upper 50s. Saturday, sunny. Highs in the upper 80s. Saturday night through Monday, partly cloudy. Lows around 60. Highs in the mid-80s. Monday night, mostly clear. Lows in the upper 50s. Tuesday, sunny. Highs in the mid-80s. Again, the forecast for the Quad Cities and surrounding areas for the rest of today, sunny, hot. Near steady temperature in the upper 80s. Northeast winds around 5 miles an hour. NOAA Weather Radio Station WXL61 in Cedar Rapids is operating in a degraded mode. Technicians are working on the problem. We apologize for any inconvenience. 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The current time is 2:47 p.m. Central Daylight Time. At 2 p.m. in Moline, skies were sunny. The temperature was 88 degrees, dew point 51, relative humidity 28%, producing a heat index of 85. The wind was northeast at 8 miles an hour, and the pressure was 29.99 inches and falling. At Davenport, skies were sunny. The temperature was 89 degrees, dew point 47, relative humidity 23%, producing a heat

Iowa City, sunny and 88. Muscatine, 90. Galesburg, sunny and 86. Peoria, sunny and 85. Savannah, 89. Rockford, mostly sunny and 86. Across the Midwest, Chicago, partly sunny and 80. Des Moines, mostly sunny and 84. Madison, mostly sunny and 84. Milwaukee, mostly sunny and 68. Minneapolis, mostly sunny and 85. Omaha, mostly sunny and 85. St. Louis, partly sunny and 83. Springfield, Illinois, sunny and 84. Waterloo, sunny and 87. Once again at 2 p.m. in Moline with sunny skies, the temperature was 88. At Davenport with sunny skies, the temperature was 89. Here is the hazardous weather outlook. For today and tonight, no hazardous weather is expected at this time. Looking ahead, the probability for widespread hazardous weather is low. Spotter activation will not be needed today or tonight. And now, your National Weather Service forecast for the Quad Cities and surrounding areas. Rest of today, sunny, hot. Near steady temperature in the upper 80s. Northeast winds around 5 miles an hour. Tonight, mostly clear. Lows in the lower 60s. Northeast winds 5 to 10 miles an hour. Thursday, mostly sunny. Highs in the mid 80s. Northeast winds around 10 miles an hour with gusts up to 20 miles an hour. Thursday night, partly cloudy. Lows in the mid 50s. East winds 5 to 10 miles an hour. Friday, mostly sunny. Highs in the mid 80s. East winds around 5 miles an hour. Friday night, partly cloudy. Lows in the upper 50s. Saturday, sunny. Highs in the upper 80s. Saturday night through Monday, partly cloudy. Lows around 60. Highs in the mid-80s. Monday night, mostly clear. Lows in the upper 50s. Tuesday, sunny. Highs in the mid-80s. Again, the forecast for the Quad Cities and surrounding areas for the rest of today, sunny, hot. Near steady temperature in the upper 80s. Northeast winds around 5 miles an hour. 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The current time is 2:50 p.m. Central Daylight Time. At 2 p.m. in Moline, skies were sunny. The temperature was 88 degrees, dew point 51, relative humidity 28%, producing a heat index of 85. The wind was northeast at 8 miles an hour. And the pressure was 29.99 inches and falling. At Davenport, skies were sunny. The temperature was 89 degrees, dew point 47, relative humidity 23%, producing a heat index of 86. The wind was variable at 5 miles an hour. And the pressure was 30.00 inches and falling. Close to home, Burlington sunny and 86. Cedar Rapids sunny and 86. Dubuque sunny and 86. Iowa City sunny and 88. Muscatine 90. Galesburg sunny and 86. Peoria sunny and 85. Savannah 89. Rockford mostly sunny and 86. Across the Midwest, Chicago partly sunny and 80. Des Moines mostly sunny and 84. Madison mostly sunny and 84. Milwaukee mostly sunny and 68. Minneapolis mostly sunny and 85. Omaha mostly sunny and 85. St. Louis partly sunny and 83. Springfield, Illinois sunny and 84. Waterloo sunny and 87. Once again at 2 p.m. in Moline with sunny skies, the temperature was 88. At Davenport with sunny skies, the temperature was 89. Here is the hazardous weather outlook. For today and tonight, no hazardous weather is expected at this time. Looking ahead, the probability for widespread hazardous weather is low. Spotter activation will not be needed today or tonight. And now, your National Weather Service forecast for the Quad Cities and surrounding areas. Rest of today, sunny, hot. Near steady temperature in the upper 80s. Northeast winds around 5 miles an hour. Tonight, mostly clear. Lows in the lower 60s. Northeast winds 5 to 10 miles an hour. Thursday, mostly sunny. Highs in the mid-80s. Northeast winds around 10 miles an hour with gusts.

to 20 miles an hour. Thursday night, partly cloudy. Lows in the mid-50s. East winds 5 to 10 miles an hour. Friday, mostly sunny. Highs in the mid-80s. East winds around 5 miles an hour. Friday night, partly cloudy. Lows in the upper 50s. Saturday, sunny. Highs in the upper 80s. Saturday night through Monday, partly cloudy. Lows around 60. Highs in the mid-80s. Monday night, mostly clear. Lows in the upper 50s. Tuesday, sunny. Highs in the mid-80s. Again, the forecast for the Quad Cities and surrounding areas for the rest of today, sunny, hot. Near steady temperature in the upper 80s. Northeast winds around 5 miles an hour. 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The current time is 2:54 p.m. Central Daylight Time. At 2 p.m. in Moline, skies were sunny. The temperature was 88 degrees, dew point 51, relative humidity 28%, producing a heat index of 85. The wind was northeast at 8 miles an hour. And the pressure was 29.99 inches and falling. At Davenport, skies were sunny. The temperature was 89 degrees, dew point 47, relative humidity 23%, producing a heat index of 86. The wind was variable at 5 miles an hour. And the pressure was 30.00 inches and falling. Close to home, Burlington sunny and 86. Cedar Rapids sunny and 86. Dubuque sunny and 86. Iowa City sunny and 88. Muscatine 90. Galesburg sunny and 86. Peoria sunny and 85. Savannah 89. Rockford mostly sunny and 86. Across the Midwest, Chicago partly sunny and 80. Des Moines mostly sunny and 84. Madison mostly sunny and 84. Milwaukee mostly sunny and 68. Minneapolis mostly sunny and 85. Omaha mostly sunny and 85. St. Louis partly sunny and 83. Springfield, Illinois sunny and 84. Waterloo sunny and 87. Once again at 2 p.m. in Moline with sunny skies, the temperature was 88. At Davenport with sunny skies, the temperature was 89. Here is the hazardous weather outlook. For today and tonight, no hazardous weather is expected at this time. Looking ahead, the probability for widespread hazardous weather is low. Spotter activation will not be needed today or tonight. And now, your National Weather Service forecast for the Quad Cities and surrounding areas. Rest of today, sunny, hot. Near steady temperature in the upper 80s. Northeast winds around 5 miles an hour. Tonight, mostly clear. Lows in the lower 60s. Northeast winds 5 to 10 miles an hour. Thursday, mostly sunny. Highs in the mid-80s. Northeast winds around 10 miles an hour with gusts up to 20 miles an hour. Thursday night, partly cloudy. Lows in the mid-50s. East winds 5 to 10 miles an hour. Friday, mostly sunny. Highs in the mid-80s. East winds around 5 miles an hour. Friday night, partly cloudy. Lows in the upper 50s. Saturday, sunny. Highs in the upper 80s. Saturday night through Monday, partly cloudy. Lows around 60. Highs in the mid-80s. Monday night, mostly clear. Lows in the upper 50s. Tuesday, sunny. Highs in the mid-80s. Again, the forecast for the Quad Cities and surrounding areas for the rest of today, sunny, hot. Near steady temperature in the upper 80s. Northeast winds around 5 miles an hour. 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The current time is 2:57 p.m. Central Daylight Time. At 2 p.m. in Moline, skies were sunny. The temperature was 88 degrees, dew point 51, relative humidity 28%, producing a heat index of 85. The wind was northeast at 8 miles an hour. And the pressure was 29.99 inches and falling. At Davenport, skies were sunny. The temperature was 89 degrees, dew point 47, relative humidity 23%, producing a heat index of 86.
The wind was variable at 5 miles an hour. And the pressure was 30.00 inches and falling. Close to home, Burlington sunny and 86. Cedar Rapids sunny and 86. Dubuque sunny and 86. Iowa City sunny and 88. Muscatine 90. Galesburg sunny and 86. Peoria sunny and 85. Savannah 89. Rockford mostly sunny and 86. Across the Midwest, Chicago partly sunny and 80. Des Moines mostly sunny and 84. Madison mostly sunny and 84. Milwaukee mostly sunny and 68. Minneapolis mostly sunny and 85. Omaha mostly sunny and 85. St. Louis partly sunny and 83. Springfield, Illinois sunny and 84. Waterloo sunny and 87. Once again at 2 p.m. in Moline with sunny skies, the temperature was 88. At Davenport with sunny skies, the temperature was 89. Here is the hazardous weather outlook. For today and tonight, no hazardous weather is expected at this time. Looking ahead, the probability for widespread hazardous weather is low. Spotter activation will not be needed today or tonight. And now, your National Weather Service forecast for the Quad Cities and surrounding areas. Rest of today, sunny, hot. Near steady temperature in the upper 80s. Northeast winds around 5 miles an hour. Tonight, mostly clear. Lows in the lower 60s. Northeast winds 5 to 10 miles an hour. Thursday, mostly sunny. Highs in the mid 80s. Northeast winds around 10 miles an hour with gusts up to 20 miles an hour. Thursday night, partly cloudy. Lows in the mid 50s. East winds 5 to 10 miles an hour. Friday, mostly sunny. Highs in the mid 80s. East winds around 5 miles an hour. Friday night, partly cloudy. Lows in the upper 50s. Saturday, sunny. Highs in the upper 80s. Saturday night through Monday, partly cloudy. Lows around 60. Highs in the mid 80s. Monday night, mostly clear. Lows in the upper 50s. Tuesday, sunny. Highs in the mid 80s. Again, the forecast for the Quad Cities and surrounding areas for the rest of today, sunny, hot. Near steady temperature in the upper 80s. Northeast winds around 5 miles an hour. NOAA Weather Radio Station WXL61 in Cedar Rapids is operating in a degraded mode. Technicians are working on the problem. We apologize for any inconvenience. 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The current time is 3:01 p.m. Central Daylight Time. Here is the hazardous weather outlook. For today and tonight, no hazardous weather is expected at this time. Looking ahead, the probability for widespread hazardous weather is low. Spotter activation will not be needed today or tonight. And now, your National Weather Service forecast for the Quad Cities and surrounding areas. Rest of today, sunny, hot. Near steady temperature in the upper 80s. Northeast winds around 5 miles an hour. Tonight, mostly clear. Lows in the lower 60s. Northeast winds 5 to 10 miles an hour. Thursday, mostly sunny. Highs in the mid 80s. Northeast winds around 10 miles an hour with gusts up to 20 miles an hour. Thursday night, partly cloudy. Lows in the mid 50s. East winds 5 to 10 miles an hour. Friday, mostly sunny. Highs in the mid 80s. East winds around 5 miles an hour. Friday night, partly cloudy. Lows in the upper 50s. Saturday, sunny. Highs in the upper 80s. Saturday night through Monday, partly cloudy. Lows around 60. Highs in the mid 80s. Monday night, mostly clear. Lows in the upper 50s. Tuesday, sunny. Highs in the mid 80s. Again, the forecast for the Quad Cities and surrounding areas for the rest of today, sunny, hot. Near steady temperature in the upper 80s. Northeast winds around 5 miles an hour. 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The current time is 3:02 p.m. Central Daylight Time. At 3 p.m. in Moline, skies were sunny.
The temperature was 88 degrees, dew point 50, relative humidity 27%, producing a heat index of 85. The wind was northeast at 5 miles an hour. And the pressure was 29.99 inches and steady. At Davenport, skies were sunny. The temperature was 88 degrees, dew point 47, relative humidity 24%, producing a heat index of 85. The wind was variable at 3 miles an hour. And the pressure was 30.00 inches and steady. Close to home, Burlington sunny and 88. Cedar Rapids mostly sunny and 87. Dubuque sunny and 88. Iowa City sunny and 88. Peoria sunny and 87. Savannah 90. Rockford mostly sunny and 89. Across the Midwest, Chicago mostly sunny and 82. Des Moines mostly sunny and 85. Madison mostly sunny and 86. Milwaukee mostly sunny and 65. Minneapolis mostly sunny and 87. St. Louis partly sunny and 82. Springfield, Illinois sunny and 87. Waterloo mostly sunny and 88. Once again at 3 p.m. in Moline with sunny skies, the temperature was 88. At Davenport with sunny skies, the temperature was 88. Here is the hazardous weather outlook. For today and tonight, no hazardous weather is expected at this time. Looking ahead, the probability for widespread hazardous weather is low. Spotter activation will not be needed today or tonight. And now, your National Weather Service forecast for the Quad Cities and surrounding areas. West of today, sunny, hot. Near steady temperature in the upper 80s. Northeast winds around 5 miles an hour. Tonight, mostly clear. Lows in the lower 60s. Northeast winds 5 to 10 miles an hour. Thursday, mostly sunny. Highs in the mid-80s. Northeast winds around 10 miles an hour with gusts up to 20 miles an hour. Thursday night, partly cloudy. Lows in the mid-50s. East winds 5 to 10 miles an hour. Friday, mostly sunny. Highs in the mid-80s. East winds around 5 miles an hour. Friday night, partly cloudy. Lows in the upper 50s. Saturday, sunny. Highs in the upper 80s. Saturday night through Monday, partly cloudy. Lows around 60. Highs in the mid-80s. Monday night, mostly clear. Lows in the upper 50s. Tuesday, sunny. Highs in the mid-80s. Again, the forecast for the Quad Cities and surrounding areas for the rest of today, sunny, hot. Near steady temperature in the upper 80s. Northeast winds around 5 miles an hour. 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The current time is 3:06 p.m. Central Daylight Time. At 3 p.m. in Moline, skies were sunny. The temperature was 88 degrees, dew point 50, relative humidity 27%, producing a heat index of 85. The wind was northeast at 5 miles an hour. And the pressure was 29.99 inches and steady. At Davenport, skies were sunny. The temperature was 88 degrees, dew point 47, relative humidity 24%, producing a heat index of 85. The wind was variable at 3 miles an hour. And the pressure was 30.00 inches and steady. Close to home, Burlington sunny and 88. Cedar Rapids mostly sunny and 87. Dubuque sunny and 88. Iowa City sunny and 88. Peoria sunny and 87. Savannah 90. Rockford mostly sunny and 89. Across the Midwest, Chicago mostly sunny and 82. Des Moines mostly sunny and 85. Madison mostly sunny and 86. Milwaukee mostly sunny and 65. Minneapolis mostly sunny and 87. St. Louis partly sunny and 82. Springfield, Illinois sunny and 87. Waterloo mostly sunny and 88. Once again at 3 p.m. in Moline with sunny skies, the temperature was 88. At Davenport with sunny skies, the temperature was 88. Here is the hazardous weather outlook. For today and tonight, no hazardous weather is expected at this time. Looking ahead, the probability for widespread hazardous weather is low. Spotter activation will not be needed today or tonight.
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The Guam cities and surrounding areas. Rest of today, sunny, hot. Near steady temperature in the upper 80s. Northeast winds around 5 miles an hour. Tonight, mostly clear. Lows in the lower 60s. Northeast winds 5 to 10 miles an hour. Thursday, mostly sunny. Highs in the mid-80s. Northeast winds around 10 miles an hour with gusts up to 20 miles an hour. Thursday night, partly cloudy. Lows in the mid-50s. East winds 5 to 10 miles an hour. Friday, mostly sunny. Highs in the mid-80s. East winds around 5 miles an hour. Friday night, partly cloudy. Lows in the upper 50s. Saturday, sunny. Highs in the upper 80s. Saturday night through Monday, partly cloudy. Lows around 60. Highs in the mid-80s. Monday night, mostly clear. Lows in the upper 50s. Tuesday, sunny. Highs in the mid-80s. Again, the forecast for the Guam cities and surrounding areas for the rest of today, sunny, hot. Near steady temperature in the upper 80s. Northeast winds around 5 miles an hour. 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The current time is 3:09 p.m. Central Daylight Time. At 3 p.m. in Moline, skies were sunny. The temperature was 88 degrees, dew point 50, relative humidity 27%, producing a heat index of 85. The wind was northeast at 5 miles an hour. And the pressure was 29.99 inches and steady. At Davenport, skies were sunny. The temperature was 88 degrees, dew point 47, relative humidity 24%, producing a heat index of 85. The wind was variable at 3 miles an hour. And the pressure was 30.00 inches and steady. Close to home, Burlington sunny and 88. Cedar Rapids mostly sunny and 87. Dubuque sunny and 88. Iowa City sunny and 88. Peoria sunny and 87. Savannah 90. Rockford mostly sunny and 89. Across the Midwest, Chicago mostly sunny and 82. Des Moines mostly sunny and 85. Madison mostly sunny and 86. Milwaukee mostly sunny and 65. Minneapolis mostly sunny and 87. St. Louis partly sunny and 82. Springfield, Illinois sunny and 87. Waterloo mostly sunny and 88. Once again at 3 p.m. in Moline with sunny skies, the temperature was 88. At Davenport with sunny skies, the temperature was 88. Here is the hazardous weather outlook. For today and tonight, no hazardous weather is expected at this time. Looking ahead, the probability for widespread hazardous weather is low. Spotter activation will not be needed today or tonight. And now, your National Weather Service forecast for the Guam cities and surrounding areas. West of today, sunny, hot. Near steady temperature in the upper 80s. Northeast winds around 5 miles an hour. Tonight, mostly clear. Lows in the lower 60s. Northeast winds 5 to 10 miles an hour. Thursday, mostly sunny. Highs in the mid-80s. Northeast winds around 10 miles an hour with gusts up to 20 miles an hour. Thursday night, partly cloudy. Lows in the mid-50s. East winds 5 to 10 miles an hour. Friday, mostly sunny. Highs in the mid-80s. East winds around 5 miles an hour. Friday night, partly cloudy. Lows in the upper 50s. Saturday, sunny. Highs in the upper 80s. Saturday night through Monday, partly cloudy. Lows around 60. Highs in the mid-80s. Monday night, mostly clear. Lows in the upper 50s. Tuesday, sunny. Highs in the mid-80s. Again, the forecast for the Guam cities and surrounding areas for the rest of today, sunny, hot. Near steady temperature in the upper 80s. Northeast winds around 5 miles an hour. 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The current time is 3:12 p.m. Central Daylight Time. At 3 p.m. in Moline, skies were sunny.
The temperature was 88 degrees, dew point 50, relative humidity 27%, producing a heat index of 85. The wind was northeast at 5 miles an hour. And the pressure was 29.99 inches and steady. At Davenport, skies were sunny. The temperature was 88 degrees, dew point 47, relative humidity 24%, producing a heat index of 85. The wind was variable at 3 miles an hour. And the pressure was 30.00 inches and steady. Close to home, Burlington sunny and 88. Cedar Rapids mostly sunny and 87. Dubuque sunny and 88. Iowa City sunny and 88. Peoria sunny and 87. Savannah 90. Rockford mostly sunny and 89. Across the Midwest, Chicago mostly sunny and 82. Des Moines mostly sunny and 85. Madison mostly sunny and 86. Milwaukee mostly sunny and 65. Minneapolis mostly sunny and 87. St. Louis partly sunny and 82. Springfield, Illinois sunny and 87. Waterloo mostly sunny and 88. Once again at 3 p.m. in Moline with sunny skies, the temperature was 88. At Davenport with sunny skies, the temperature was 88. Here is the hazardous weather outlook. For today and tonight, no hazardous weather is expected at this time. Looking ahead, the probability for widespread hazardous weather is low. Spotter activation will not be needed today or tonight. And now, your National Weather Service forecast for the Quad Cities and surrounding areas. West of today, sunny, hot. Near steady temperature in the upper 80s. Northeast winds around 5 miles an hour. Tonight, mostly clear. Lows in the lower 60s. Northeast winds 5 to 10 miles an hour. Thursday, mostly sunny. Highs in the mid-80s. Northeast winds around 10 miles an hour with gusts up to 20 miles an hour. Thursday night, partly cloudy. Lows in the mid-50s. East winds 5 to 10 miles an hour. Friday, mostly sunny. Highs in the mid-80s. East winds around 5 miles an hour. Friday night, partly cloudy. Lows in the upper 50s. Saturday, sunny. Highs in the upper 80s. Saturday night through Monday, partly cloudy. Lows around 60. Highs in the mid-80s. Monday night, mostly clear. Lows in the upper 50s. Tuesday, sunny. Highs in the mid-80s. Again, the forecast for the Quad Cities and surrounding areas for the rest of today, sunny, hot. Near steady temperature in the upper 80s. Northeast winds around 5 miles an hour. NOAA Weather Radio Station WXL61 in Cedar Rapids is operating in a degraded mode. Technicians are working on the problem. We apologize for any inconvenience. 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The current time is 3:16 p.m. Central Daylight Time. At 3 p.m. in Moline, skies were sunny. The temperature was 88 degrees, dew point 50, relative humidity 27%, producing a heat index of 85. The wind was northeast at 5 miles an hour. And the pressure was 29.99 inches and steady. At Davenport, skies were sunny. The temperature was 88 degrees, dew point 47, relative humidity 24%, producing a heat index of 85. The wind was variable at 3 miles an hour, and the pressure was 30.00 inches and steady. Close to home, Burlington sunny and 88. Cedar Rapids mostly sunny and 87. Dubuque sunny and 88. Iowa City sunny and 88. Muscatine 91. Galesburg sunny and 87. Peoria sunny and 87. Savannah 90. Rockford mostly sunny and 89. Across the Midwest, Chicago mostly sunny and 82. Des Moines mostly sunny and 85. Madison mostly sunny and 86. Milwaukee mostly sunny and 65. Minneapolis mostly sunny and 87. St. Louis partly sunny and 82. Springfield, Illinois sunny and 87. Waterloo mostly sunny and 88. Once again at 3 p.m. in Moline with sunny skies, the temperature was 88. At Davenport with sunny skies, the temperature was 88.
Here is the hazardous weather outlook. For today and tonight, no hazardous weather is expected at this time. Looking ahead, the probability for widespread hazardous weather is low. Spotter activation will not be needed today or tonight. And now, your National Weather Service forecast for the Guam cities and surrounding areas. Rest of today, sunny, hot. Near steady temperature in the upper 80s. Northeast winds around 5 miles an hour. Tonight, mostly clear. Lows in the lower 60s. Northeast winds 5 to 10 miles an hour. Thursday, mostly sunny. Highs in the mid 80s. Northeast winds around 10 miles an hour with gusts up to 20 miles an hour. Thursday night, partly cloudy. Lows in the mid 50s. East winds 5 to 10 miles an hour. Friday, mostly sunny. Highs in the mid 80s. East winds around 5 miles an hour. Friday night, partly cloudy. Lows in the upper 50s. Saturday, sunny. Highs in the upper 80s. Saturday night through Monday, partly cloudy. Lows around 60. Highs in the mid 80s. Monday night, mostly clear. Lows in the upper 50s. Tuesday, sunny. Highs in the mid 80s. Again, the forecast for the Guam cities and surrounding areas for the rest of today, sunny, hot. Near steady temperature in the upper 80s. Northeast winds around 5 miles an hour. 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The current time is 3:19 p.m. Central Daylight Time. At 3 p.m. in Moline, skies were sunny. The temperature was 88 degrees, dew point 50, relative humidity 27%, producing a heat index of 85. The wind was northeast at 5 miles an hour. And the pressure was 29.99 inches and steady. At Davenport, skies were sunny. The temperature was 88 degrees, dew point 47, relative humidity 24%, producing a heat index of 85. The wind was variable at 3 miles an hour. And the pressure was 30.00 inches and steady. Close to home, Burlington sunny and 88. Cedar Rapids mostly sunny and 87. Dubuque sunny and 88. Iowa City sunny and 88. Muscatine 91. Galesburg sunny and 87. Peoria sunny and 87. Savannah 90. Rockford mostly sunny and 89. Across the Midwest, Chicago mostly sunny and 82. Des Moines mostly sunny and 85. Madison mostly sunny and 86. Milwaukee mostly sunny and 65. Minneapolis mostly sunny and 87. St. Louis partly sunny and 82. Springfield, Illinois sunny and 87. Waterloo mostly sunny and 88. Once again at 3 p.m. in Moline with sunny skies, the temperature was 88. At Davenport with sunny skies, the temperature was 88. Here is the hazardous weather outlook. For today and tonight, no hazardous weather is expected at this time. Looking ahead, the probability for widespread hazardous weather is low. Spotter activation will not be needed today or tonight. And now, your National Weather Service forecast for the Guam cities and surrounding areas. Rest of today, sunny, hot. Near steady temperature in the upper 80s. Northeast winds around 5 miles an hour. Tonight, mostly clear. Lows in the lower 60s. Northeast winds 5 to 10 miles an hour. Thursday, mostly sunny. Highs in the mid 80s. Northeast winds around 10 miles an hour with gusts up to 20 miles an hour. Thursday night, partly cloudy. Lows in the mid-50s. East winds 5 to 10 miles an hour. Friday, mostly sunny. Highs in the mid-80s. East winds around 5 miles an hour. Friday night, partly cloudy. Lows in the upper 50s. Saturday, sunny. Highs in the upper 80s. Saturday night through Monday, partly cloudy. Lows around 60. Highs in the mid-80s. Monday night, mostly clear. Lows in the upper 50s. Tuesday, sunny. Highs in the mid-80s. Again, the forecast for the Guam cities and surrounding areas for the rest of today, sunny, hot. Near steady temperature in the upper 80s. Northeast winds around 5 miles an hour.
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The current time is 3:23 p.m. Central Daylight Time. At 3 p.m. in Moline, skies were sunny. The temperature was 88 degrees, dew point 50, relative humidity 27%, producing a heat index of 85. The wind was northeast at 5 miles an hour. And the pressure was 29.99 inches and steady. At Davenport, skies were sunny. The temperature was 88 degrees, dew point 47, relative humidity 24%, producing a heat index of 85. The wind was variable at 3 miles an hour. And the pressure was 30.00 inches and steady. Close to home, Burlington sunny and 88. Cedar Rapids mostly sunny and 87. Dubuque sunny and 88. Iowa City sunny and 88. Muscatine 91. Galesburg sunny and 87. Peoria sunny and 87. Savannah 90. Rockford mostly sunny and 89. Across the Midwest, Chicago mostly sunny and 82. Des Moines mostly sunny and 85. Madison mostly sunny and 86. Milwaukee mostly sunny and 65. Minneapolis mostly sunny and 87. St. Louis partly sunny and 82. Springfield, Illinois sunny and 87. Waterloo mostly sunny and 88. Once again at 3 p.m. in Moline with sunny skies, the temperature was 88. At Davenport with sunny skies, the temperature was 88. Here is the hazardous weather outlook. For today and tonight, no hazardous weather is expected at this time. Looking ahead, the probability for widespread hazardous weather is low. Spotter activation will not be needed today or tonight. And now, your National Weather Service forecast for the Quad Cities and surrounding areas. West of today, sunny, hot. Near steady temperature in the upper 80s. Northeast winds around 5 miles an hour. Tonight, mostly clear. Lows in the lower 60s. Northeast winds 5 to 10 miles an hour. Thursday, mostly sunny. Highs in the mid 80s. Northeast winds around 10 miles an hour with gusts up to 20 miles an hour. Thursday night, partly cloudy. Lows in the mid 50s. East winds 5 to 10 miles an hour. Friday, mostly sunny. Highs in the mid 80s. East winds around 5 miles an hour. Friday night, partly cloudy. Lows in the upper 50s. Saturday, sunny. Highs in the upper 80s. Saturday night through Monday, partly cloudy. Lows around 60. Highs in the mid 80s. Monday night, mostly clear. Lows in the upper 50s. Tuesday, sunny. Highs in the mid 80s. Again, the forecast for the Quad Cities and surrounding areas for the rest of today, sunny, hot. Near steady temperature in the upper 80s. Northeast winds around 5 miles an hour. 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The current time is 3:26 p.m. Central Daylight Time. At 3 p.m. in Moline, skies were sunny. The temperature was 88 degrees, dew point 50, relative humidity 27%, producing a heat index of 85. The wind was northeast at 5 miles an hour. And the pressure was 29.99 inches and steady. At Davenport, skies were sunny. The temperature was 88 degrees, dew point 47, relative humidity 24%, producing a heat index of 85. The wind was variable at 3 miles an hour. And the pressure was 30.00 inches and steady. Close to home, Burlington sunny and 88. Cedar Rapids mostly sunny and 87. Dubuque sunny and 88. Iowa City sunny and 88. Muscatine 91. Galesburg sunny and 87. Peoria sunny and 87. Savannah 90. Rockford mostly sunny and 89. Across the Midwest, Chicago mostly sunny and 82. Des Moines mostly sunny and 85. Madison mostly sunny and 86. Milwaukee mostly sunny and 65. Minneapolis mostly sunny and 87. St. Louis partly sunny and 82. Springfield, Illinois sunny and 87. Waterloo mostly sunny and 88.
Once again at 3 p.m. in Moline with sunny skies, the temperature was 88. At Davenport with sunny skies, the temperature was 88. Here is the hazardous weather outlook. For today and tonight, no hazardous weather is expected at this time. Looking ahead, the probability for widespread hazardous weather is low. Spotter activation will not be needed today or tonight. And now, your National Weather Service forecast for the Quad Cities and surrounding areas. Rest of today, sunny, hot. Near steady temperature in the upper 80s. Northeast winds around 5 miles an hour. Tonight, mostly clear. Lows in the lower 60s. Northeast winds 5 to 10 miles an hour. Thursday, mostly sunny. Highs in the mid 80s. Northeast winds around 10 miles an hour with gusts up to 20 miles an hour. Thursday night, partly cloudy. Lows in the mid 50s. East winds 5 to 10 miles an hour. Friday, mostly sunny. Highs in the mid 80s. East winds around 5 miles an hour. Friday night, partly cloudy. Lows in the upper 50s. Saturday, sunny. Highs in the upper 80s. Saturday night through Monday, partly cloudy. Lows around 60. Highs in the mid 80s. Monday night, mostly clear. Lows in the upper 50s. Tuesday, sunny. Highs in the mid 80s. Again, the forecast for the Quad Cities and surrounding areas for the rest of today, sunny, hot. Near steady temperature in the upper 80s. Northeast winds around 5 miles an hour. 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The current time is 3:29 p.m. Central Daylight Time. At 3 p.m. in Moline, skies were sunny. The temperature was 88 degrees, dew point 50, relative humidity 27%, producing a heat index of 85. The wind was northeast at 5 miles an hour. And the pressure was 29.99 inches and steady. At Davenport, skies were sunny. The temperature was 88 degrees, dew point 47, relative humidity 24%, producing a heat index of 85. The wind was variable at 3 miles an hour. And the pressure was 30.00 inches and steady. Close to home, Burlington sunny and 88. Cedar Rapids mostly sunny and 87. Dubuque sunny and 88. Iowa City sunny and 88. Muscatine 91. Galesburg sunny and 87. Peoria sunny and 87. Savannah 90. Rockford mostly sunny and 89. Across the Midwest, Chicago mostly sunny and 82. Des Moines mostly sunny and 85. Madison mostly sunny and 86. Milwaukee mostly sunny and 65. Minneapolis mostly sunny and 87. St. Louis partly sunny and 82. Springfield, Illinois sunny and 87. Waterloo mostly sunny and 88. Once again at 3 p.m. in Moline with sunny skies, the temperature was 88. At Davenport with sunny skies, the temperature was 88. NOAA Weather Radio Station WXL61 in Cedar Rapids is operating in a degraded mode. Technicians are working on the problem. We apologize for any inconvenience. Here is the hazardous weather outlook. For today and tonight, no hazardous weather is expected at this time. Looking ahead, the probability for widespread hazardous weather is low. Spotter activation will not be needed today or tonight. And now, your National Weather Service forecast for the Quad Cities and surrounding areas. Rest of today, sunny, hot. Near steady temperature in the upper 80s. Northeast winds around 5 miles an hour. Tonight, mostly clear. Lows in the lower 60s. Northeast winds 5 to 10 miles an hour. Thursday, mostly sunny. Highs in the mid 80s. Northeast winds around 10 miles an hour with gusts up to 20 miles an hour. Thursday night, partly cloudy. Lows in the mid-50s. East winds 5 to 10 miles an hour. Friday, mostly sunny. Highs in the mid-80s. East winds around 5 miles an hour. Friday night, partly cloudy. Lows in the upper 50s. Saturday, sunny. Highs in the upper 80s. Saturday night through Monday, partly cloudy. Lows around 60. Highs in the mid-80s.
Monday night, mostly clear. Lows in the upper 50s. Tuesday, sunny. Highs in the mid-80s. Again, the forecast for the Quad Cities and surrounding areas for the rest of today, sunny, hot. Near steady temperature in the upper 80s. Northeast winds around 5 miles an hour. 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The current time is 3:33 p.m. Central Daylight Time. At 3 p.m. in Moline, skies were sunny. The temperature was 88 degrees, dew point 50, relative humidity 27%, producing a heat index of 85. The wind was northeast at 5 miles an hour. And the pressure was 29.99 inches and steady. At Davenport, skies were sunny. The temperature was 88 degrees, dew point 47, relative humidity 24%, producing a heat index of 85. The wind was variable at 3 miles an hour. And the pressure was 30.00 inches and steady. Close to home, Burlington sunny and 88. Cedar Rapids mostly sunny and 87. Dubuque sunny and 88. Iowa City sunny and 88. Muscatine 91. Galesburg sunny and 87. Peoria sunny and 87. Savannah 90. Rockford mostly sunny and 89. Across the Midwest, Chicago mostly sunny and 82. Des Moines mostly sunny and 85. Madison mostly sunny and 86. Milwaukee mostly sunny and 65. Minneapolis mostly sunny and 87. St. Louis partly sunny and 82. Springfield, Illinois sunny and 87. Waterloo mostly sunny and 88. Once again at 3 p.m. in Moline with sunny skies, the temperature was 88. At Davenport with sunny skies, the temperature was 88. Here is the hazardous weather outlook. For today and tonight, no hazardous weather is expected at this time. Looking ahead, the probability for widespread hazardous weather is low. Spotter activation will not be needed today or tonight. And now, your National Weather Service forecast for the Quad Cities and surrounding areas. Rest of today, sunny, hot. Near steady temperature in the upper 80s. Northeast winds around 5 miles an hour. Tonight, mostly clear. Lows in the lower 60s. Northeast winds 5 to 10 miles an hour. Thursday, mostly sunny. Highs in the mid-80s. Northeast winds around 10 miles an hour with gusts up to 20 miles an hour. Thursday night, partly cloudy. Lows in the mid-50s. East winds 5 to 10 miles an hour. Friday, mostly sunny. Highs in the mid-80s. East winds around 5 miles an hour. Friday night, partly cloudy. Lows in the upper 50s. Saturday, sunny. Highs in the upper 80s. Saturday night through Monday, partly cloudy. Lows around 60. Highs in the mid-80s. Monday night, mostly clear. Lows in the upper 50s. Tuesday, sunny. Highs in the mid-80s. Again, the forecast for the Quad Cities and surrounding areas for the rest of today, sunny, hot. Near steady temperature in the upper 80s. Northeast winds around 5 miles an hour. This broadcast originates from the National Weather Service office in the Quad Cities and is transmitted on a frequency of 162.55 MHz from Rock Island, Illinois. The coverage area includes the following counties: Cedar, Clinton, Louisa, Muscatine, Scott, Henry, Illinois, Mercer, Rock Island, and Whiteside. 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The current time is 3:37 p.m. Central Daylight Time. At 3 p.m. in Moline, skies were sunny. The temperature was 88 degrees, dew point 50, relative humidity 27%, producing a heat index of 85. The wind was northeast at 5 miles an hour. And the pressure was 29.99 inches and steady. At Davenport, skies were sunny. The temperature was 88 degrees, dew point 47, relative humidity 24%, producing a heat index of 85. The wind was variable at 3 miles an hour. And the pressure was 30.00 inches and steady. Close to home, Burlington sunny and 88.
Cedar Rapids, mostly sunny and 87. Dubuque, sunny and 88. Iowa City, sunny and 88. Muscatine, 91. Galesburg, sunny and 87. Peoria, sunny and 87. Savannah, 90. Rockford, mostly sunny and 89. Across the Midwest, Chicago, mostly sunny and 82. Des Moines, mostly sunny and 85. Madison, mostly sunny and 86. Milwaukee, mostly sunny and 65. Minneapolis, mostly sunny and 87. St. Louis, partly sunny and 82. Spring

Davenport with sunny skies. The temperature was 88. Here is the hazardous weather outlook. For today and tonight, no hazardous weather is expected at this time. Looking ahead, the probability for widespread hazardous weather is low. Spotter activation will not be needed today or tonight. And now, your National Weather Service forecast for the Quad Cities and surrounding areas. West of today, sunny, hot. Near steady temperature in the upper 80s. Northeast winds around 5 miles an hour. Tonight, mostly clear. Lows in the lower 60s. Northeast winds 5 to 10 miles an hour. Thursday, mostly sunny. Highs in the mid 80s. Northeast winds around 10 miles an hour with gusts up to 20 miles an hour. Thursday night, partly cloudy. Lows in the mid 50s. East winds 5 to 10 miles an hour. Friday, mostly sunny. Highs in the mid 80s. East winds around 5 miles an hour. Friday night, partly cloudy. Lows in the upper 50s. Saturday, sunny. Highs in the upper 80s. Saturday night through Monday, partly cloudy. Lows around 60. Highs in the mid 80s. Monday night, mostly clear. Lows in the upper 50s. Tuesday, sunny. Highs in the mid 80s. Again, the forecast for the Quad Cities and surrounding areas for the rest of today, sunny, hot. Near steady temperature in the upper 80s. Northeast winds around 5 miles an hour. 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The current time is 3:50 p.m. Central Daylight Time. At 3 p.m. in Moline, skies were sunny. The temperature was 88 degrees, dew point 50, relative humidity 27%, producing a heat index of 85. The wind was northeast at 5 miles an hour. And the pressure was 29.99 inches and steady. At Davenport, skies were sunny. The temperature was 88 degrees, dew point 47, relative humidity 24%, producing a heat index of 85. The wind was variable at 3 miles an hour. And the pressure was 30.00 inches and steady. Close to home, Burlington sunny and 88. Cedar Rapids mostly sunny and 87. Dubuque sunny and 88. Iowa City sunny and 88. Muscatine 91. Galesburg sunny and 87. Peoria sunny and 87. Savannah 90. Rockford mostly sunny and 89. Across the Midwest, Chicago mostly sunny and 82. Des Moines mostly sunny and 85. Madison mostly sunny and 86. Milwaukee mostly sunny and 65. Minneapolis mostly sunny and 87. St. Louis partly sunny and 82. Springfield, Illinois sunny and 87. Waterloo mostly sunny and 88. Once again at 3 p.m. in Moline with sunny skies, the temperature was 88. At Davenport with sunny skies, the temperature was 88. Here is the hazardous weather outlook. For today and tonight, no hazardous weather is expected at this time. Looking ahead, the probability for widespread hazardous weather is low. Spotter activation will not be needed today or tonight. And now, your National Weather Service forecast for the Quad Cities and surrounding areas. West of today, sunny, hot. Near steady temperature in the upper 80s. Northeast winds around 5 miles an hour. Tonight, mostly clear. Lows in the lower 60s. Northeast winds 5 to 10 miles an hour. Thursday, mostly sunny. Highs in the mid 80s. Northeast winds around 10 miles an hour with gusts up to 20 miles an hour. Thursday night, partly cloudy. Lows in the mid 50s. East winds 5 to 10 miles an hour. Friday, mostly sunny. Highs in the mid-80s. East winds around 5 miles an hour. Friday night, partly cloudy. Lows in the upper 50s. Saturday, sunny. Highs in the upper 80s. Saturday night through Monday, partly cloudy. Lows around 60. Highs in the mid-80s. Monday night, mostly clear. Lows in the upper 50s. Tuesday, sunny. Highs in the mid-80s. Again, the forecast for the Quad Cities and surrounding areas for the rest of today, sunny, hot. Near steady temperature in the upper

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Northeast winds around 5 miles an hour. 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The current time is 3:54 p.m. Central Daylight Time. At 3 p.m. in Moline, skies were sunny. The temperature was 88 degrees, dew point 50, relative humidity 27%, producing a heat index of 85. The wind was northeast at 5 miles an hour. And the pressure was 29.99 inches and steady. At Davenport, skies were sunny. The temperature was 88 degrees, dew point 47, relative humidity 24%, producing a heat index of 85. The wind was variable at 3 miles an hour. And the pressure was 30.00 inches and steady. Close to home, Burlington sunny and 88. Cedar Rapids mostly sunny and 87. Dubuque sunny and 88. Iowa City sunny and 88. Muscatine 91. Galesburg sunny and 87. Peoria sunny and 87. Savannah 90. Rockford mostly sunny and 89. Across the Midwest, Chicago mostly sunny and 82. Des Moines mostly sunny and 85. Madison mostly sunny and 86. Milwaukee mostly sunny and 65. Minneapolis mostly sunny and 87. St. Louis partly sunny and 82. Springfield, Illinois sunny and 87. Waterloo mostly sunny and 88. Once again at 3 p.m. in Moline with sunny skies, the temperature was 88. At Davenport with sunny skies, the temperature was 88. Here is the hazardous weather outlook. For today and tonight, no hazardous weather is expected at this time. Looking ahead, the probability for widespread hazardous weather is low. Spotter activation will not be needed today or tonight. And now, your National Weather Service forecast for the Quad Cities and surrounding areas. West of today, sunny, hot. Near steady temperature in the upper 80s. Northeast winds around 5 miles an hour. Tonight, mostly clear. Lows in the lower 60s. Northeast winds 5 to 10 miles an hour. Thursday, mostly sunny. Highs in the mid 80s. Northeast winds around 10 miles an hour with gusts up to 20 miles an hour. Thursday night, partly cloudy. Lows in the mid 50s. East winds 5 to 10 miles an hour. Friday, mostly sunny. Highs in the mid-80s. East winds around 5 miles an hour. Friday night, partly cloudy. Lows in the upper 50s. Saturday, sunny. Highs in the upper 80s. Saturday night through Monday, partly cloudy. Lows around 60. Highs in the mid-80s. Monday night, mostly clear. Lows in the upper 50s. Tuesday, sunny. Highs in the mid-80s. Again, the forecast for the Quad Cities and surrounding areas for the rest of today, sunny, hot. Near steady temperature in the upper 80s. Northeast winds around 5 miles an hour. 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The current time is 3:57 p.m. Central Daylight Time. At 3 p.m. in Moline, skies were sunny. The temperature was 88 degrees, dew point 50, relative humidity 27%, producing a heat index of 85. The wind was northeast at 5 miles an hour. And the pressure was 29.99 inches and steady. At Davenport, skies were sunny. The temperature was 88 degrees, dew point 47, relative humidity 24%, producing a heat index of 85. The wind was variable at 3 miles an hour. And the pressure was 30.00 inches and steady. Close to home, Burlington sunny and 88. Cedar Rapids mostly sunny and 87. Dubuque sunny and 88. Iowa City sunny and 88. Muscatine 91. Galesburg sunny and 87. Peoria sunny and 87. Savannah 90. Rockford mostly sunny and 89. Across the Midwest, Chicago mostly sunny and 82. Des Moines mostly sunny and 85. Madison mostly sunny and 86. Milwaukee mostly sunny and 65. Minneapolis mostly sunny and 87. St. Louis partly sunny and 82. Springfield, Illinois sunny and 87. Waterloo mostly sunny.
and 88. Once again at 3 p.m. in Moline with sunny skies, the temperature was 88. At Davenport with sunny skies, the temperature was 88. Here is the hazardous weather outlook. For today and tonight, no hazardous weather is expected at this time. Looking ahead, the probability for widespread hazardous weather is low. Spotter activation will not be needed today or tonight. And now, your National Weather Service forecast for the Quad Cities and surrounding areas. Rest of today, sunny, hot. Near steady temperature in the upper 80s. Northeast winds around 5 miles an hour. Tonight, mostly clear. Lows in the lower 60s. Northeast winds 5 to 10 miles an hour. Thursday, mostly sunny. Highs in the mid-80s. Northeast winds around 10 miles an hour with gusts up to 20 miles an hour. Thursday night, partly cloudy. Lows in the mid-50s. East winds 5 to 10 miles an hour. Friday, mostly sunny. Highs in the mid-80s. East winds around 5 miles an hour. Friday night, partly cloudy. Lows in the upper 50s. Saturday, sunny. Highs in the upper 80s. Saturday night through Monday, partly cloudy. Lows around 60. Highs in the mid-80s. Monday night, mostly clear. Lows in the upper 50s. Tuesday, sunny. Highs in the mid-80s. Again, the forecast for the Quad Cities and surrounding areas for the rest of today, sunny, hot. Near steady temperature in the upper 80s. Northeast winds around 5 miles an hour. NOAA Weather Radio Station WXL61 in Cedar Rapids is operating in a degraded mode. Technicians are working on the problem. We apologize for any inconvenience. 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The current time is 4:01 p.m. Central Daylight Time. Here is the hazardous weather outlook. For today and tonight, no hazardous weather is expected at this time. Looking ahead, the probability for widespread hazardous weather is low. Spotter activation will not be needed today or tonight. And now, your National Weather Service forecast for the Quad Cities and surrounding areas. Rest of today, sunny, hot. Near steady temperature in the upper 80s. Northeast winds around 5 miles an hour. Tonight, mostly clear. Lows in the lower 60s. Northeast winds 5 to 10 miles an hour. Thursday, mostly sunny. Highs in the mid-80s. Northeast winds around 10 miles an hour with gusts up to 20 miles an hour. Thursday night, partly cloudy. Lows in the mid-50s. East winds 5 to 10 miles an hour. Friday, mostly sunny. Highs in the mid-80s. East winds around 5 miles an hour. Friday night, partly cloudy. Lows in the upper 50s. Saturday, sunny. Highs in the upper 80s. Saturday night through Monday, partly cloudy. Lows around 60. Highs in the mid-80s. Monday night, mostly clear. Lows in the upper 50s. Tuesday, sunny. Highs in the mid-80s. Again, the forecast for the Quad Cities and surrounding areas for the rest of today, sunny, hot. Near steady temperature in the upper 80s. Northeast winds around 5 miles an hour. 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The current time is 4:02 p.m. Central Daylight Time. At 4 p.m. at Moline, skies were sunny. The temperature was 89 degrees, dew point 49, relative humidity 25%, producing a heat index of 86. The wind was east at 5 miles an hour. And the pressure was 29.97 inches and falling. At Davenport, skies were sunny. The temperature was 89 degrees, dew point 47, relative humidity 23%, producing a heat index of 86. The wind was calm. And the pressure was 29.99 inches and falling. Close to home, Burlington sunny and 89. Cedar Rapids mostly sunny and 87. Dubuque sunny and 88. Iowa City sunny and 90. Peoria sunny and 88. Savannah 90. Rockford mostly sunny and 89. Across the Midwest, Chicago mostly sunny and 82. Des Moines.
partly sunny and 85. Madison, mostly sunny and 86. Milwaukee, mostly sunny and 67. Minneapolis, mostly sunny and 88. Omaha, mostly sunny and 87. St. Louis, partly sunny and 85. Springfield, Illinois, sunny and 87. Waterloo, mostly sunny and 88. Once again at 4 p.m. at Moline with sunny skies, the temperature was 89. At Davenport with sunny skies, the temperature was 89. Here is the hazardous weather outlook. For today and tonight, no hazardous weather is expected at this time. Looking ahead, the probability for widespread hazardous weather is low. Spotter activation will not be needed today or tonight. And now, your National Weather Service forecast for the Quad Cities and surrounding areas. West of today, sunny, hot. Near steady temperature in the upper 80s. Northeast winds around 5 miles an hour. Tonight, mostly clear. Lows in the lower 60s. Northeast winds 5 to 10 miles an hour. Thursday, mostly sunny. Highs in the mid-80s. Northeast winds around 10 miles an hour with gusts up to 20 miles an hour. Thursday night, partly cloudy. Lows in the mid-50s. East winds 5 to 10 miles an hour. Friday, mostly sunny. Highs in the mid-80s. East winds around 5 miles an hour. Friday night, partly cloudy. Lows in the upper 50s. Saturday, sunny. Highs in the upper 80s. Saturday night through Monday, partly cloudy. Lows around 60. Highs in the mid-80s. Monday night, mostly clear. Lows in the upper 50s. Tuesday, sunny. Highs in the mid-80s. Again, the forecast for the Quad Cities and surrounding areas for the rest of today, sunny, hot. Near steady temperature in the upper 80s. Northeast winds around 5 miles an hour. 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The current time is 4:06 p.m. Central Daylight Time. At 4 p.m. at Moline, skies were sunny. The temperature was 89 degrees, dew point 49, relative humidity 25%, producing a heat index of 86. The wind was east at 5 miles an hour. And the pressure was 29.97 inches and falling. At Davenport, skies were sunny. The temperature was 89 degrees, dew point 47, relative humidity 23%, producing a heat index of 86. The wind was calm. And the pressure was 29.99 inches and falling. Close to home, Burlington sunny and 89. Cedar Rapids mostly sunny and 87. Dubuque sunny and 88. Iowa City sunny and 90. Peoria sunny and 88. Savannah 90. Rockford mostly sunny and 89. Across the Midwest, Chicago mostly sunny and 82. Des Moines partly sunny and 85. Madison mostly sunny and 86. Milwaukee mostly sunny and 67. Minneapolis mostly sunny and 88. Omaha mostly sunny and 87. St. Louis partly sunny and 85. Springfield, Illinois sunny and 87. Waterloo mostly sunny and 88. Once again at 4 p.m. at Moline with sunny skies, the temperature was 89. At Davenport with sunny skies, the temperature was 89. Here is the hazardous weather outlook. For today and tonight, no hazardous weather is expected at this time. Looking ahead, the probability for widespread hazardous weather is low. Spotter activation will not be needed today or tonight. And now, your National Weather Service forecast for the Quad Cities and surrounding areas. West of today, sunny, hot. Near steady temperature in the upper 80s. Northeast winds around 5 miles an hour. Tonight, mostly clear. Lows in the lower 60s. Northeast winds 5 to 10 miles an hour. Thursday, mostly sunny. Highs in the mid-80s. Northeast winds around 10 miles an hour with gusts up to 20 miles an hour. Thursday night, partly cloudy. Lows in the mid-50s. East winds 5 to 10 miles an hour. Friday, mostly sunny. Highs in the mid-80s. East winds around 5 miles an hour. Friday night, partly cloudy. Lows in the upper 50s. Saturday, sunny.
highs in the upper 80s. Saturday night through Monday, partly cloudy. Lows around 60. Highs in the mid-80s. Monday night, mostly clear. Lows in the upper 50s. Tuesday, sunny. Highs in the mid-80s. Again, the forecast for the Quad Cities and surrounding areas for the rest of today, sunny, hot. Near steady temperature in the upper 80s. Northeast winds around 5 miles an hour. 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The current time is 4:09 p.m. Central Daylight Time. At 4 p.m. at Moline, skies were sunny. The temperature was 89 degrees, dew point 49, relative humidity 25%, producing a heat index of 86. The wind was east at 5 miles an hour. And the pressure was 29.97 inches and falling. At Davenport, skies were sunny. The temperature was 89 degrees, dew point 47, relative humidity 23%, producing a heat index of 86. The wind was calm. And the pressure was 29.99 inches and falling. Close to home, Burlington sunny and 89. Cedar Rapids mostly sunny and 87. Dubuque sunny and 88. Iowa City sunny and 90. Peoria sunny and 88. Savannah 90. Rockford mostly sunny and 89. Across the Midwest, Chicago mostly sunny and 82. Des Moines partly sunny and 85. Madison mostly sunny and 86. Milwaukee mostly sunny and 67. Minneapolis mostly sunny and 88. Omaha mostly sunny and 87. St. Louis partly sunny and 85. Springfield, Illinois sunny and 87. Waterloo mostly sunny and 88. Once again at 4 p.m. at Moline with sunny skies, the temperature was 89. At Davenport with sunny skies, the temperature was 89. Here is the hazardous weather outlook. For today and tonight, no hazardous weather is expected at this time. Looking ahead, the probability for widespread hazardous weather is low. Spotter activation will not be needed today or tonight. And now, your National Weather Service forecast for the Quad Cities and surrounding areas. Rest of today, sunny, hot. Near steady temperature in the upper 80s. Northeast winds around 5 miles an hour. Tonight, mostly clear. Lows in the lower 60s. Northeast winds 5 to 10 miles an hour. Thursday, mostly sunny. Highs in the mid-80s. Northeast winds around 10 miles an hour with gusts up to 20 miles an hour. Thursday night, partly cloudy. Lows in the mid-50s. East winds 5 to 10 miles an hour. Friday, mostly sunny. Highs in the mid-80s. East winds around 5 miles an hour. Friday night, partly cloudy. Lows in the upper 50s. Saturday, sunny. Highs in the upper 80s. Saturday night through Monday, partly cloudy. Lows around 60. Highs in the mid-80s. Monday night, mostly clear. Lows in the upper 50s. Tuesday, sunny. Highs in the mid-80s. Again, the forecast for the Quad Cities and surrounding areas for the rest of today, sunny, hot. Near steady temperature in the upper 80s. Northeast winds around 5 miles an hour. 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The current time is 4:12 p.m. Central Daylight Time. At 4 p.m. at Moline, skies were sunny. The temperature was 89 degrees, dew point 49, relative humidity 25%, producing a heat index of 86. The wind was east at 5 miles an hour. And the pressure was 29.97 inches and falling. At Davenport, skies were sunny. The temperature was 89 degrees, dew point 47, relative humidity 23%, producing a heat index of 86. The wind was calm. And the pressure was 29.99 inches and falling. Close to home, Burlington sunny and 89. Cedar Rapids mostly sunny and 87. Dubuque sunny and 88. Iowa City sunny and 90. Peoria sunny and 88. Savannah 90. Rockford mostly sunny and 89. Across the Midwest, Chicago mostly sunny and 82.
Des Moines, partly sunny and 85. Madison, mostly sunny and 86. Milwaukee, mostly sunny and 67. Minneapolis, mostly sunny and 88. Omaha, mostly sunny and 87. St. Louis, partly sunny and 85. Springfield, Illinois, sunny and 87. Waterloo, mostly sunny and 88. Once again at 4 p.m. at Moline with sunny skies, the temperature was 89. At Davenport with sunny skies, the temperature was 89. At 4 p.m. at Moline, skies were sunny. The temperature was 89 degrees, dew point 49, relative humidity 25%, producing a heat index of 86. The wind was east at 5 miles an hour. And the pressure was 29.97 inches and falling. At Davenport, skies were sunny. The temperature was 89 degrees, dew point 47, relative humidity 23%, producing a heat index of 86. The wind was calm. And the pressure was 29.99 inches and falling. Close to home, Burlington sunny and 89. Cedar Rapids mostly sunny and 87. Dubuque sunny and 88. Iowa City sunny and 90. Muscatine 90. Galesburg sunny and 89. Peoria sunny and 88. Savannah 90. Rockford mostly sunny and 89. Across the Midwest, Chicago mostly sunny and 82. Des Moines partly sunny and 85. Madison mostly sunny and 86. Milwaukee mostly sunny and 67. Minneapolis mostly sunny and 88. Omaha mostly sunny and 87. St. Louis partly sunny and 85. Springfield, Illinois sunny and 87. Waterloo mostly sunny and 88. Once again at 4 p.m. at Moline with sunny skies, the temperature was 89. At Davenport with sunny skies, the temperature was 89. NOAA Weather Radio Station WXL61 in Cedar Rapids is operating in a degraded mode. Technicians are working on the problem. We apologize for any inconvenience. Here is the hazardous weather outlook. For today and tonight, no hazardous weather is expected at this time. Looking ahead, the probability for widespread hazardous weather is low. Spotter activation will not be needed today or tonight. And now, your National Weather Service forecast for the Quad Cities and surrounding areas. Rest of today, sunny, hot. Near steady temperature in the upper 80s. Northeast winds around 5 miles an hour. Tonight, mostly clear. Lows in the lower 60s. Northeast winds 5 to 10 miles an hour. Thursday, mostly sunny. Highs in the mid-80s. Northeast winds around 10 miles an hour with gusts up to 20 miles an hour. Thursday night, partly cloudy. Lows in the mid-50s. East winds 5 to 10 miles an hour. Friday, mostly sunny. Highs in the mid-80s. East winds around 5 miles an hour. Friday night, partly cloudy. Lows in the upper 50s. Saturday, sunny. Highs in the upper 80s. Saturday night through Monday, partly cloudy. Lows around 60. Highs in the mid-80s. Monday night, mostly clear. Lows in the upper 50s. Tuesday, sunny. Highs in the mid-80s. Again, the forecast for the Quad Cities and surrounding areas for the rest of today, sunny, hot. Near steady temperature in the upper 80s. Northeast winds around 5 miles an hour. 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The current time is 4:18 p.m. Central Daylight Time. At 4 p.m. at Moline, skies were sunny. The temperature was 89 degrees, dew point 49, relative humidity 25%, producing a heat index of 86. The wind was east at 5 miles an hour. And the pressure was 29.97 inches and falling. At Davenport, skies were sunny. The temperature was 89 degrees, dew point 47, relative humidity 23%, producing a heat index of 86. The wind was calm. And the pressure was 29.99 inches and falling. Close to home, Burlington sunny and 89. Cedar Rapids mostly sunny and 87. Dubuque sunny and 88. Iowa City sunny and 90. Muscatine 90. Galesburg sunny and 89.
Peoria sunny and 88. Savannah 90. Rockford mostly sunny and 89. Across the Midwest, Chicago mostly sunny and 82. Des Moines partly sunny and 85. Madison mostly sunny and 86. Milwaukee mostly sunny and 67. Minneapolis mostly sunny and 88. Omaha mostly sunny and 87. St. Louis partly sunny and 85. Springfield, Illinois sunny and 87. Waterloo mostly sunny and 88. Once again at 4 p.m. Ed Moline with sunny skies, the temperature was 89. Ed Davenport with sunny skies, the temperature was 89. Here is the hazardous weather outlook. For today and tonight, no hazardous weather is expected at this time. Looking ahead, the probability for widespread hazardous weather is low. Spotter activation will not be needed today or tonight. And now, your National Weather Service forecast for the Quad Cities and surrounding areas. Rest of today, sunny, hot. Near steady temperature in the upper 80s. Northeast winds around 5 miles an hour. Tonight, mostly clear. Lows in the lower 60s. Northeast winds 5 to 10 miles an hour. Thursday, mostly sunny. Highs in the mid-80s. Northeast winds around 10 miles an hour with gusts up to 20 miles an hour. Thursday night, partly cloudy. Lows in the mid-50s. East winds 5 to 10 miles an hour. Friday, mostly sunny. Highs in the mid-80s. East winds around 5 miles an hour. Friday night, partly cloudy. Lows in the upper 50s. Saturday, sunny. Highs in the upper 80s. Saturday night through Monday, partly cloudy. Lows around 60. Highs in the mid-80s. Monday night, mostly clear. Lows in the upper 50s. Tuesday, sunny. Highs in the mid-80s. Again, the forecast for the Quad Cities and surrounding areas for the rest of today, sunny, hot. Near steady temperature in the upper 80s. Northeast winds around 5 miles an hour. 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The current time is 4:21 p.m. Central Daylight Time. At 4 p.m. Ed Moline skies were sunny. The temperature was 89 degrees, dew point 49, relative humidity 25%, producing a heat index of 86. The wind was east at 5 miles an hour. And the pressure was 29.97 inches and falling. Ed Davenport's skies were sunny. The temperature was 89 degrees, dew point 47, relative humidity 23%, producing a heat index of 86. The wind was calm. And the pressure was 29.99 inches and falling. Close to home, Burlington sunny and 89. Cedar Rapids mostly sunny and 87. Dubuque sunny and 88. Iowa City sunny and 90. Muscatine 90. Galesburg sunny and 89. Peoria sunny and 88. Savannah 90. Rockford mostly sunny and 89. Across the Midwest, Chicago mostly sunny and 82. Des Moines partly sunny and 85. Madison mostly sunny and 86. Milwaukee mostly sunny and 67. Minneapolis mostly sunny and 88. Omaha mostly sunny and 87. St. Louis partly sunny and 85. Springfield, Illinois sunny and 87. Waterloo mostly sunny and 88. Once again at 4 p.m. Ed Moline with sunny skies, the temperature was 89. Ed Davenport with sunny skies, the temperature was 89. Here is the hazardous weather outlook. For today and tonight, no hazardous weather is expected at this time. Looking ahead, the probability for widespread hazardous weather is low. Spotter activation will not be needed today or tonight. And now, your National Weather Service forecast for the Quad Cities and surrounding areas. Rest of today, sunny, hot. Near steady temperature in the upper 80s. Northeast winds around 5 miles an hour. Tonight, mostly clear. Lows in the lower 60s. Northeast winds 5 to 10 miles an hour. Thursday, mostly sunny. Highs in the mid-80s. Northeast winds around 10 miles an hour with gusts up to 20 miles an hour. Thursday night, partly cloudy. Lows in the mid-50s. East winds
winds 5 to 10 miles an hour. Friday, mostly sunny. Highs in the mid-80s. East winds around 5 miles an hour. Friday night, partly cloudy. Lows in the upper 50s. Saturday, sunny. Highs in the upper 80s. Saturday night through Monday, partly cloudy. Lows around 60. Highs in the mid-80s. Monday night, mostly clear. Lows in the upper 50s. Tuesday, sunny. Highs in the mid-80s. Again, the forecast for the Guam cities and surrounding areas for the rest of today, sunny, hot. Near steady temperature in the upper 80s. Northeast winds around 5 miles an hour. 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The current time is 4:24 p.m. Central Daylight Time. At 4 p.m. at Moline, skies were sunny. The temperature was 89 degrees, dew point 49, relative humidity 25%, producing a heat index of 86. The wind was east at 5 miles an hour. And the pressure was 29.97 inches and falling. At Davenport, skies were sunny. The temperature was 89 degrees, dew point 47, relative humidity 23%, producing a heat index of 86. The wind was calm. And the pressure was 29.99 inches and falling. Close to home, Burlington sunny and 89. Cedar Rapids mostly sunny and 87. Dubuque sunny and 88. Iowa City sunny and 90. Muscatine 90. Galesburg sunny and 89. Peoria sunny and 88. Savannah 90. Rockford mostly sunny and 89. Across the Midwest, Chicago mostly sunny and 82. Des Moines partly sunny and 85. Madison mostly sunny and 86. Milwaukee mostly sunny and 67. Minneapolis mostly sunny and 88. Omaha mostly sunny and 87. St. Louis partly sunny and 85. Springfield, Illinois sunny and 87. Waterloo mostly sunny and 88. Once again at 4 p.m. at Moline with sunny skies, the temperature was 89. At Davenport with sunny skies, the temperature was 89. Here is the hazardous weather outlook. For today and tonight, no hazardous weather is expected at this time. Looking ahead, the probability for widespread hazardous weather is low. Spotter activation will not be needed today or tonight. And now, your National Weather Service forecast for the Guam cities and surrounding areas. Rest of today, sunny, hot. Near steady temperature in the upper 80s. Northeast winds around 5 miles an hour. Tonight, mostly clear. Lows in the lower 60s. Northeast winds 5 to 10 miles an hour. Thursday, mostly sunny. Highs in the mid-80s. Northeast winds around 10 miles an hour with gusts up to 20 miles an hour. Thursday night, partly cloudy. Lows in the mid-50s. East winds 5 to 10 miles an hour. Friday, mostly sunny. Highs in the mid-80s. East winds around 5 miles an hour. Friday night, partly cloudy. Lows in the upper 50s. Saturday, sunny. Highs in the upper 80s. Saturday night through Monday, partly cloudy. Lows around 60. Highs in the mid-80s. Monday night, mostly clear. Lows in the upper 50s. Tuesday, sunny. Highs in the mid-80s. Again, the forecast for the Guam cities and surrounding areas for the rest of today, sunny, hot. Near steady temperature in the upper 80s. Northeast winds around 5 miles an hour. The Moline, Illinois climate summary for this evening, as of 4 p.m., May 27, 2026. Today's high temperature was 89 degrees. The normal high is 78. The record high is 97 degrees, which was set in 2018. Today's low temperature was 51 degrees. The normal low is 55. The record low is 34 degrees, which was set in 1992. No precipitation fell today, which leaves the monthly total at 2.21 inches. The total precipitation for the year still stands at 11.96 inches. The normal high temperature for tomorrow is 78 degrees, and the normal low is 55. The record high for tomorrow is 99, which occurred in 2018, and the record low is 36.
which occurred in 1992. Sunset tonight is at 8:26 p.m. Sunrise tomorrow is at 5:33 a.m. You are listening to NOAA Weather Radio Station WXJ73 in the Quad Cities. The current time is 4:29 p.m. Central Daylight Time. At 4 p.m. at Moline, skies were sunny. The temperature was 89 degrees, dew point 49, relative humidity 25%, producing a heat index of 86. The wind was east at 5 miles an hour, and the pressure was 29.97 inches and falling. At Davenport, skies were sunny. The temperature was 89 degrees, dew point 47, relative humidity 23%, producing a heat index of 86. The wind was calm, and the pressure was 29.99 inches and falling. Close to home, Burlington sunny and 89. Cedar Rapids mostly sunny and 87. Dubuque sunny and 88. Iowa City sunny and 90. Muscatine 90. Galesburg sunny and 89. Peoria sunny and 88. Savannah 90. Rockford mostly sunny and 89. Across the Midwest, Chicago mostly sunny and 82. Des Moines partly sunny and 85. Madison mostly sunny and 86. Milwaukee mostly sunny and 67. Minneapolis mostly sunny and 88. Omaha mostly sunny and 87. St. Louis partly sunny and 85. Springfield, Illinois sunny and 87. Waterloo mostly sunny and 88. Once again at 4 p.m. at Moline with sunny skies, the temperature was 89. At Davenport with sunny skies, the temperature was 89. NOAA Weather Radio Station WXL61 in Cedar Rapids is operating in a degraded mode. Technicians are working on the problem. We apologize for any inconvenience. This broadcast originates from the National Weather Service office in the Quad Cities and is transmitted on a frequency of 162.55 MHz from Rock Island, Illinois. The coverage area includes the following counties: Cedar, Clinton, Louisa, Muscatine, Scott, Henry, Illinois, Mercer, Rock Island, and Whiteside. Here is the hazardous weather outlook. For today and tonight, no hazardous weather is expected at this time. Looking ahead, the probability for widespread hazardous weather is low. Spotter activation will not be needed today or tonight. And now, your National Weather Service forecast for the Quad Cities and surrounding areas. Rest of today, sunny, hot. Near steady temperature in the upper 80s. Northeast winds around 5 miles an hour. Tonight, mostly clear. Lows in the lower 60s. Northeast winds 5 to 10 miles an hour. Thursday, mostly sunny. Highs in the mid-80s. Northeast winds around 10 miles an hour with gusts up to 20 miles an hour. Thursday night, partly cloudy. Lows in the mid-50s. East winds 5 to 10 miles an hour. Friday, mostly sunny. Highs in the mid-80s. East winds around 5 miles an hour. Friday night, partly cloudy. Lows in the upper 50s. Saturday, sunny. Highs in the upper 80s. Saturday night through Monday, partly cloudy. Lows around 60. Highs in the mid-80s. Monday night, mostly clear. Lows in the upper 50s. Tuesday, sunny. Highs in the mid-80s. Again, the forecast for the Quad Cities and surrounding areas for the rest of today, sunny, hot. Near steady temperature in the upper 80s. Northeast winds around 5 miles an hour. The Moline, Illinois climate summary for this evening, as of 4 p.m., May 27, 2026. Today's high temperature was 89 degrees. The normal high is 78. The record high is 97 degrees, which was set in 2018. Today's low temperature was 51 degrees. The normal low is 55. The record low is 34 degrees, which was set in 1992. No precipitation fell today, which leaves the monthly total at 2.21 inches. The total precipitation for the year still stands at 11.96 inches. The normal high temperature for tomorrow is 78 degrees, and the normal low is 55. The record high for tomorrow is 99, which occurred in 2018, and the record low is 36.
which occurred in 1992. Sunset tonight is at 8:26 p.m. Sunrise tomorrow is at 5:33 a.m. You are listening to NOAA Weather Radio Station WXJ73 in the Quad Cities. The current time is 4:34 p.m. Central Daylight Time. At 4 p.m. at Moline, skies were sunny. The temperature was 89 degrees, dew point 49, relative humidity 25%, producing a heat index of 86. The wind was east at 5 miles an hour, and the pressure was 29.97 inches and falling. At Davenport, skies were sunny. The temperature was 89 degrees, dew point 47, relative humidity 23%, producing a heat index of 86. The wind was calm, and the pressure was 29.99 inches and falling. Close to home, Burlington sunny and 89. Cedar Rapids mostly sunny and 87. Dubuque sunny and 88. Iowa City sunny and 90. Muscatine 90. Galesburg sunny and 89. Peoria sunny and 88. Savannah 90. Rockford mostly sunny and 89. Across the Midwest, Chicago mostly sunny and 82. Des Moines partly sunny and 85. Madison mostly sunny and 86. Milwaukee mostly sunny and 67. Minneapolis mostly sunny and 88. Omaha mostly sunny and 87. St. Louis partly sunny and 85. Springfield, Illinois sunny and 87. Waterloo mostly sunny and 88. Once again at 4 p.m. at Moline with sunny skies, the temperature was 89. At Davenport with sunny skies, the temperature was 89. Here is the hazardous weather outlook. For today and tonight, no hazardous weather is expected at this time. Looking ahead, the probability for widespread hazardous weather is low. Spotter activation will not be needed today or tonight. And now, your National Weather Service forecast for the Quad Cities and surrounding areas. West of today, sunny, hot. Near steady temperature in the upper 80s. Northeast winds around 5 miles an hour. Tonight, mostly clear. Lows in the lower 60s. Northeast winds 5 to 10 miles an hour. Thursday, mostly sunny. Highs in the mid 80s. Northeast winds around 10 miles an hour with gusts up to 20 miles an hour. Thursday night, partly cloudy. Lows in the mid-50s. East winds 5 to 10 miles an hour. Friday, mostly sunny. Highs in the mid-80s. East winds around 5 miles an hour. Friday night, partly cloudy. Lows in the upper 50s. Saturday, sunny. Highs in the upper 80s. Saturday night through Monday, partly cloudy. Lows around 60. Highs in the mid-80s. Monday night, mostly clear. Lows in the upper 50s. Tuesday, sunny. Highs in the mid-80s. Again, the forecast for the Quad Cities and surrounding areas for the rest of today, sunny, hot. Near steady temperature in the upper 80s. Northeast winds around 5 miles an hour. The Moline, Illinois climate summary for this evening, as of 4 p.m., May 27, 2026. Today's high temperature was 89 degrees. The normal high is 78. The record high is 97 degrees, which was set in 2018. Today's low temperature was 51 degrees. The normal low is 55. The record low is 34 degrees, which was set in 1992. No precipitation fell today, which leaves the monthly total at 2.21 inches. The total precipitation for the year still stands at 11.96 inches. The normal high temperature for tomorrow is 78 degrees, and the normal low is 55. The record high for tomorrow is 99, which occurred in 2018, and the record low is 36, which occurred in 1992. Sunset tonight is at 8:26 p.m. Sunrise tomorrow is at 5:33 a.m. You are listening to NOAA Weather Radio Station WXJ73 in the Quad Cities. The current time is 4:38 p.m. Central Daylight Time. At 4 p.m. at Moline, skies were sunny. The temperature was 89 degrees, dew point 49, relative humidity 25%, producing a heat index of 86. The wind was east at 5 miles an hour, and the pressure was 29.97 inches.
and falling. At Davenport, skies were sunny. The temperature was 89 degrees, dew point 47, relative humidity 23%, producing a heat index of 86. The wind was calm, and the pressure was 29.99 inches and falling. Close to home, Burlington sunny and 89. Cedar Rapids mostly sunny and 87. Dubuque sunny and 88. Iowa City sunny and 90. Muscatine 90. Galesburg sunny and 89. Peoria sunny and 88. Savannah 90. Rockford mostly sunny and 89. Across the Midwest, Chicago mostly sunny and 82. Des Moines partly sunny and 85. Madison mostly sunny and 86. Milwaukee mostly sunny and 67. Minneapolis mostly sunny and 88. Omaha mostly sunny and 87. St. Louis partly sunny and 85. Springfield, Illinois sunny and 87. Waterloo mostly sunny and 88. Once again at 4 p.m. at Moline with sunny skies, the temperature was 89. At Davenport with sunny skies, the temperature was 89. Here is the hazardous weather outlook. For today and tonight, no hazardous weather is expected at this time. Looking ahead, the probability for widespread hazardous weather is low. Spotter activation will not be needed today or tonight. And now, your National Weather Service forecast for the Quad Cities and surrounding areas. West of today, sunny, hot. Near steady temperature in the upper 80s. Northeast winds around 5 miles an hour. Tonight, mostly clear. Lows in the lower 60s. Northeast winds 5 to 10 miles an hour. Thursday, mostly sunny. Highs in the mid-80s. Northeast winds around 10 miles an hour with gusts up to 20 miles an hour. Thursday night, partly cloudy. Lows in the mid-50s. East winds 5 to 10 miles an hour. Friday, mostly sunny. Highs in the mid-80s. East winds around 5 miles an hour. Friday night, partly cloudy. Lows in the upper 50s. Saturday, sunny. Highs in the upper 80s. Saturday night through Monday, partly cloudy. Lows around 60. Highs in the mid-80s. Monday night, mostly clear. Lows in the upper 50s. Tuesday, sunny. Highs in the mid-80s. Again, the forecast for the Quad Cities and surrounding areas for the rest of today, sunny, hot. Near steady temperature in the upper 80s. Northeast winds around 5 miles an hour. The Moline, Illinois climate summary for this evening, as of 4 p.m., May 27, 2026. Today's high temperature was 89 degrees. The normal high is 78. The record high is 97 degrees, which was set in 2018. Today's low temperature was 51 degrees. The normal low is 55. The record low is 34 degrees, which was set in 1992. No precipitation fell today, which leaves the monthly total at 2.21 inches. The total precipitation for the year still stands at 11.96 inches. The normal high temperature for tomorrow is 78 degrees, and the normal low is 55. The record high for tomorrow is 99, which occurred in 2018, and the record low is 36, which occurred in 1992. Sunset tonight is at 8:26 p.m. Sunrise tomorrow is at 5:33 a.m. You're listening to NOAA Weather Radio Station WXJ73 in the Quad Cities. The current time is 4:43 p.m. Central Daylight Time. At 4 p.m. at Moline, skies were sunny. The temperature was 89 degrees, dew point 49, relative humidity 25%, producing a heat index of 86. The wind was east at 5 miles an hour, and the pressure was 29.97 inches and falling. At Davenport, skies were sunny. The temperature was 89 degrees, dew point 47, relative humidity 23%, producing a heat index of 86. The wind was calm, and the pressure was 29.99 inches and falling. Close to home, Burlington sunny and 89. Cedar Rapids mostly sunny and 87. Dubuque sunny and 88. Iowa City sunny and 90. Muscatine 90. Galesburg sunny and 89. Peoria sunny and 88. Savannah 90.
Rockford, mostly sunny and 89. Across the Midwest, Chicago, mostly sunny and 82. Des Moines, partly sunny and 85. Madison, mostly sunny and 86. Milwaukee, mostly sunny and 67. Minneapolis, mostly sunny and 88. Omaha, mostly sunny and 87. St. Louis, partly sunny and 85. Springfield, Illinois, sunny and 87. Waterloo, mostly sunny and 88. Once again at 4 p.m. at Moline with sunny skies, the temperature was 89. At Davenport with sunny skies, the temperature was 89. Here is the hazardous weather outlook. For today and tonight, no hazardous weather is expected at this time. Looking ahead, the probability for widespread hazardous weather is low. Spotter activation will not be needed today or tonight. And now, your National Weather Service forecast for the Quad Cities and surrounding areas. Rest of today, sunny, hot. Near steady temperature in the upper 80s. Northeast winds around 5 miles an hour. Tonight, mostly clear. Lows in the lower 60s. Northeast winds 5 to 10 miles an hour. Thursday, mostly sunny. Highs in the mid-80s. Northeast winds around 10 miles an hour with gusts up to 20 miles an hour. Thursday night, partly cloudy. Lows in the mid-50s. East winds 5 to 10 miles an hour. Friday, mostly sunny. Highs in the mid-80s. East winds around 5 miles an hour. Friday night, partly cloudy. Lows in the upper 50s. Saturday, sunny. Highs in the upper 80s. Saturday night through Monday, partly cloudy. Lows around 60. Highs in the mid-80s. Monday night, mostly clear. Lows in the upper 50s. Tuesday, sunny. Highs in the mid-80s. Again, the forecast for the Quad Cities and surrounding areas for the rest of today, sunny, hot. Near steady temperature in the upper 80s. Northeast winds around 5 miles an hour. NOAA Weather Radio Station WXL61 in Cedar Rapids is operating in a degraded mode. Technicians are working on the problem. We apologize for any inconvenience. The Moline, Illinois climate summary for this evening, as of 4 p.m., May 27, 2026. Today's high temperature was 89 degrees. The normal high is 78. The record high is 97 degrees, which was set in 2018. Today's low temperature was 51 degrees. The normal low is 55. The record low is 34 degrees, which was set in 1992. No precipitation fell today, which leaves the monthly total at 2.21 inches. The total precipitation for the year still stands at 11.96 inches. The normal high temperature for tomorrow is 78 degrees, and the normal low is 55. The record high for tomorrow is 99, which occurred in 2018, and the record low is 36, which occurred in 1992. Sunset tonight is at 8:26 p.m. Sunrise tomorrow is at 5:33 a.m. You're listening to NOAA Weather Radio Station WXJ73 in the Quad Cities. The current time is 4:47 p.m. Central Daylight Time. At 4 p.m. at Moline, skies were sunny. The temperature was 89 degrees, dew point 49, relative humidity 25%, producing a heat index of 86. The wind was east at 5 miles an hour. And the pressure was 29.97 inches and falling. At Davenport, skies were sunny. The temperature was 89 degrees, dew point 47, relative humidity 23%, producing a heat index of 86. The wind was calm. And the pressure was 29.99 inches and falling. Close to home, Burlington sunny and 89. Cedar Rapids mostly sunny and 87. Dubuque sunny and 88. Iowa City sunny and 90. Muscatine 90. Galesburg sunny and 89. Peoria sunny and 88. Savannah 90. Rockford mostly sunny and 89. Across the Midwest, Chicago mostly sunny and 82. Des Moines partly sunny and 85. Madison mostly sunny and 86. Milwaukee mostly sunny and 67. Minneapolis mostly sunny and 88. Omaha mostly sunny and 87. St. Louis partly sunny and 85. Springfield

Rest of today, sunny, hot. Near steady temperature in the upper 80s. Northeast winds around 5 miles an hour. Tonight, mostly clear. Lows in the lower 60s. Northeast winds 5 to 10 miles an hour. Thursday, mostly sunny. Highs in the mid 80s. Northeast winds around 10 miles an hour with gusts up to 20 miles an hour. Thursday night, partly cloudy. Lows in the mid 50s. East winds 5 to 10 miles an hour. Friday, mostly sunny. Highs in the mid 80s. East winds around 5 miles an hour. Friday night, partly cloudy. Lows in the upper 50s. Saturday, sunny. Highs in the upper 80s. Saturday night through Monday, partly cloudy. Lows around 60. Highs in the mid 80s. Monday night, mostly clear. Lows in the upper 50s. Tuesday, sunny. Highs in the mid 80s. Again, the forecast for the Quad Cities and surrounding areas for the rest of today, sunny, hot. Near steady temperature in the upper 80s. Northeast winds around 5 miles an hour. The Moline, Illinois climate summary for this evening, as of 4 p.m., May 27, 2026. Today's high temperature was 89 degrees. The normal high is 78. The record high is 97 degrees, which was set in 2018. Today's low temperature was 51 degrees. The normal low is 55. The record low is 34 degrees, which was set in 1992. No precipitation fell today, which leaves the monthly total at 2.21 inches. The total precipitation for the year still stands at 11.96 inches. The normal high temperature for tomorrow is 78 degrees, and the normal low is 55. The record high for tomorrow is 99, which occurred in 2018, and the record low is 36, which occurred in 1992. Sunset tonight is at 8:26 p.m. Sunrise tomorrow is at 5:33 a.m. You're listening to NOAA Weather Radio Station WXJ73 in the Quad Cities. The current time is 4:51 p.m. Central Daylight Time. At 4 p.m. at Moline, skies were sunny. The temperature was 89 degrees, dew point 49, relative humidity 25%, producing a heat index of 86. The wind was east at 5 miles an hour. And the pressure was 29.97 inches and falling. At Davenport, skies were sunny. The temperature was 89 degrees, dew point 47, relative humidity 23%, producing a heat index of 86. The wind was calm. And the pressure was 29.99 inches and falling. Close to home, Burlington sunny and 89. Cedar Rapids mostly sunny and 87. Dubuque sunny and 88. Iowa City sunny and 90. Muscatine 90. Galesburg sunny and 89. Peoria sunny and 88. Savannah 90. Rockford mostly sunny and 89. Across the Midwest, Chicago mostly sunny and 82. Des Moines partly sunny and 85. Madison mostly sunny and 86. Milwaukee mostly sunny and 67. Minneapolis mostly sunny and 88. Omaha mostly sunny and 87. St. Louis partly sunny and 85. Springfield, Illinois sunny and 87. Waterloo mostly sunny and 88. Once again at 4 p.m. at Moline with sunny skies, the temperature was 89. At Davenport with sunny skies, the temperature was 89. Here is the hazardous weather outlook. For today and tonight, no hazardous weather is expected at this time. Looking ahead, the probability for widespread hazardous weather is low. Spotter activation will not be needed today or tonight. And now, your National Weather Service forecast for the Quad Cities and surrounding areas. Rest of today, sunny, hot. Near steady temperature in the upper 80s. Northeast winds around 5 miles an hour. Tonight, mostly clear. Lows in the lower 60s. Northeast winds 5 to 10 miles an hour. Thursday, mostly sunny. Highs in the mid 80s. Northeast winds around 10 miles an hour with gusts up to 20 miles an hour. Thursday night, partly cloudy. Lows in the mid-50s. East winds 5 to 10 miles an hour. Friday, mostly sunny. Highs in the mid-80s. East winds

around 5 miles an hour. Friday night, partly cloudy. Lows in the upper 50s. Saturday, sunny. Highs in the upper 80s. Saturday night through Monday, partly cloudy. Lows around 60. Highs in the mid-80s. Monday night, mostly clear. Lows in the upper 50s. Tuesday, sunny. Highs in the mid-80s. Again, the forecast for the Guam cities and surrounding areas for the rest of today, sunny, hot. Near steady temperature in the upper 80s. Northeast winds around 5 miles an hour. The Moline, Illinois climate summary for this evening, as of 4 p.m., May 27, 2026. Today's high temperature was 89 degrees. The normal high is 78. The record high is 97 degrees, which was set in 2018. Today's low temperature was 51 degrees. The normal low is 55. The record low is 34 degrees, which was set in 1992. No precipitation fell today, which leaves the monthly total at 2.21 inches. The total precipitation for the year still stands at 11.96 inches. The normal high temperature for tomorrow is 78 degrees, and the normal low is 55. The record high for tomorrow is 99, which occurred in 2018, and the record low is 36, which occurred in 1992. Sunset tonight is at 8:26 p.m. Sunrise tomorrow is at 5:33 a.m. You're listening to NOAA Weather Radio Station WXJ73 in the Quad Cities. The current time is 4:56 p.m. Central Daylight Time. At 4 p.m. at Moline, skies were sunny. The temperature was 89 degrees, dew point 49, relative humidity 25%, producing a heat index of 86. The wind was east at 5 miles an hour. And the pressure was 29.97 inches and falling. At Davenport, skies were sunny. The temperature was 89 degrees, dew point 47, relative humidity 23%, producing a heat index of 86. The wind was calm. And the pressure was 29.99 inches and falling. Close to home, Burlington sunny and 89. Cedar Rapids mostly sunny and 87. Dubuque sunny and 88. Iowa City sunny and 90. Muscatine 90. Galesburg sunny and 89. Peoria sunny and 88. Savannah 90. Rockford mostly sunny and 89. Across the Midwest, Chicago mostly sunny and 82. Des Moines partly sunny and 85. Madison mostly sunny and 86. Milwaukee mostly sunny and 67. Minneapolis mostly sunny and 88. Omaha mostly sunny and 87. St. Louis partly sunny and 85. Springfield, Illinois sunny and 87. Waterloo mostly sunny and 88. Once again at 4 p.m. at Moline with sunny skies, the temperature was 89. At Davenport with sunny skies, the temperature was 89. Here is the hazardous weather outlook. For today and tonight, no hazardous weather is expected at this time. Looking ahead, the probability for widespread hazardous weather is low. Spotter activation will not be needed today or tonight. And now, your National Weather Service forecast for the Guam cities and surrounding areas. Rest of today, sunny, hot. Near steady temperature in the upper 80s. Northeast winds around 5 miles an hour. Tonight, mostly clear. Lows in the lower 60s. Northeast winds 5 to 10 miles an hour. Thursday, mostly sunny. Highs in the mid-80s. Northeast winds around 10 miles an hour with gusts up to 20 miles an hour. Thursday night, partly cloudy. Lows in the mid-50s. East winds 5 to 10 miles an hour. Friday, mostly sunny. Highs in the mid-80s. East winds around 5 miles an hour. Friday night, partly cloudy. Lows in the upper 50s. Saturday, sunny. Highs in the upper 80s. Saturday night through Monday, partly cloudy. Lows around 60. Highs in the mid-80s. Monday night, mostly clear. Lows in the upper 50s. Tuesday, sunny. Highs in the mid-80s. Again, the forecast for the Guam cities and surrounding areas for the rest of today, sunny, hot. Near steady temperature in the upper 80s. Northeast winds around 5 miles.
hour. The Moline, Illinois climate summary for this evening, as of 4 p.m., May 27, 2026. Today's high temperature was 89 degrees. The normal high is 78. The record high is 97 degrees, which was set in 2018. Today's low temperature was 51 degrees. The normal low is 55. The record low is 34 degrees, which was set in 1992. No precipitation fell today, which leaves the monthly total at 2.21 inches. The total precipitation for the year still stands at 11.96 inches. The normal high temperature for tomorrow is 78 degrees, and the normal low is 55. The record high for tomorrow is 99, which occurred in 2018, and the record low is 36, which occurred in 1992. Sunset tonight is at 8:26 p.m. Sunrise tomorrow is at 5:33 a.m. NOAA Weather Radio Station WXL61 in Cedar Rapids is operating in a degraded mode. Technicians are working on the problem. We apologize for any inconvenience. 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The current time is 5 p.m. Central Daylight Time. Here is the hazardous weather outlook. For today and tonight, no hazardous weather is expected at this time. Looking ahead, the probability for widespread hazardous weather is low. Spotter activation will not be needed today or tonight. And now, your National Weather Service forecast for the Quad Cities and surrounding areas. Rest of today, sunny, hot. Near steady temperature in the upper 80s. Northeast winds around 5 miles an hour. Tonight, mostly clear. Lows in the lower 60s. Northeast winds 5 to 10 miles an hour. Thursday, mostly sunny. Highs in the mid-80s. Northeast winds around 10 miles an hour with gusts up to 20 miles an hour. Thursday night, partly cloudy. Lows in the mid-50s. East winds 5 to 10 miles an hour. Friday, mostly sunny. Highs in the mid-80s. East winds around 5 miles an hour. Friday night, partly cloudy. Lows in the upper 50s. Saturday, sunny. Highs in the upper 80s. Saturday night through Monday, partly cloudy. Lows around 60. Highs in the mid-80s. Monday night, mostly clear. Lows in the upper 50s. Tuesday, sunny. Highs in the mid-80s. Again, the forecast for the Quad Cities and surrounding areas for the rest of today, sunny, hot. Near steady temperature in the upper 80s. Northeast winds around 5 miles an hour. The Moline, Illinois climate summary for this evening, as of 4 p.m., May 27, 2026. Today's high temperature was 89 degrees. The normal high is 78. The record high is 97 degrees, which was set in 2018. Today's low temperature was 51 degrees. The normal low is 55. The record low is 34 degrees, which was set in 1992. No precipitation fell today, which leaves the monthly total at 2.21 inches. The total precipitation for the year still stands at 11.96 inches. The normal high temperature for tomorrow is 78 degrees, and the normal low is 55. The record high for tomorrow is 99, which occurred in 2018, and the record low is 36, which occurred in 1992. Sunset tonight is at 8:26 p.m. Sunrise tomorrow is at 5:33 a.m. You are listening to NOAA Weather Radio Station WXJ73 in the Quad Cities. The current time is 5:03 p.m. Central Daylight Time. At 5 p.m. in Moline, skies were sunny. The temperature was 89 degrees, dew point 48, relative humidity 24%, producing a heat index of 86. The wind was northeast at 8 miles an hour. And the pressure was 29.96 inches and falling. At Davenport, skies were sunny. The temperature was 89 degrees, dew point 47, relative humidity 23%, producing a heat index of 86. The wind was variable at 7 miles an hour. And the pressure was 29.97 inches and falling. Close to home, Burlington sunny and 88. Cedar Rapids sunny and 87. Dubuque sunny and 89. Iowa City sunny and 90. Peoria sunny and 89. Savannah.
Rockford mostly sunny and 89. Across the Midwest, Chicago mostly sunny and 82. Des Moines partly sunny and 86. Madison mostly sunny and 87. Milwaukee mostly sunny and 63. Minneapolis mostly sunny and 89. Omaha partly sunny and 87. St. Louis partly sunny and 84. Springfield, Illinois sunny and 87. Waterloo mostly sunny and 89. Once again at 5 p.m. at Moline with sunny skies, the temperature was 89. At Davenport with sunny skies, the temperature was 89. Here is the hazardous weather outlook. For today and tonight, no hazardous weather is expected at this time. Looking ahead, the probability for widespread hazardous weather is low. Spotter activation will not be needed today or tonight. And now, your National Weather Service forecast for the Quad Cities and surrounding areas. Rest of today, sunny, hot. Near steady temperature in the upper 80s. Northeast winds around 5 miles an hour. Tonight, mostly clear. Lows in the lower 60s. Northeast winds 5 to 10 miles an hour. Thursday, mostly sunny. Highs in the mid 80s. Northeast winds around 10 miles an hour with gusts up to 20 miles an hour. Thursday night, partly cloudy. Lows in the mid 50s. East winds 5 to 10 miles an hour. Friday, mostly sunny. Highs in the mid 80s. East winds around 5 miles an hour. Friday night, partly cloudy. Lows in the upper 50s. Saturday, sunny. Highs in the upper 80s. Saturday night through Monday, partly cloudy. Lows around 60. Highs in the mid 80s. Monday night, mostly clear. Lows in the upper 50s. Tuesday, sunny. Highs in the mid 80s. Again, the forecast for the Quad Cities and surrounding areas for the rest of today, sunny, hot. Near steady temperature in the upper 80s. Northeast winds around 5 miles an hour. The Moline, Illinois climate summary for this evening, as of 4 p.m., May 27, 2026. Today's high temperature was 89 degrees. The normal high is 78. The record high is 97 degrees, which was set in 2018. Today's low temperature was 51 degrees. The normal low is 55. The record low is 34 degrees, which was set in 1992. No precipitation fell today, which leaves the monthly total at 2.21 inches. The total precipitation for the year still stands at 11.96 inches. The normal high temperature for tomorrow is 78 degrees, and the normal low is 55. The record high for tomorrow is 99, which occurred in 2018, and the record low is 36, which occurred in 1992. Sunset tonight is at 8:26 p.m. Sunrise tomorrow is at 5:33 a.m. You're listening to NOAA Weather Radio Station WXJ73 in the Quad Cities. The current time is 5:08 p.m. Central Daylight Time. At 5 p.m. in Moline, skies were sunny. The temperature was 89 degrees, dew point 48, relative humidity 24%, producing a heat index of 86. The wind was northeast at 8 miles an hour. And the pressure was 29.96 inches and falling. At Davenport, skies were sunny. The temperature was 89 degrees, dew point 47, relative humidity 23%, producing a heat index of 86. The wind was variable at 7 miles an hour. And the pressure was 29.97 inches and falling. Close to home, Burlington sunny and 88. Cedar Rapids sunny and 87. Dubuque sunny and 89. Iowa City sunny and 90. Peoria sunny and 89. Savannah 90. Rockford mostly sunny and 89. Across the Midwest, Chicago mostly sunny and 82. Des Moines partly sunny and 86. Madison mostly sunny and 87. Milwaukee mostly sunny and 63. Minneapolis mostly sunny and 89. Omaha partly sunny and 87. St. Louis partly sunny and 84. Springfield, Illinois sunny and 87. Waterloo mostly sunny and 89. Once again at 5 p.m. in Moline with sunny skies, the temperature was 89. At Davenport with sunny skies, the temperature was 89.
Here is the hazardous weather outlook. For today and tonight, no hazardous weather is expected at this time. Looking ahead, the probability for widespread hazardous weather is low. Spotter activation will not be needed today or tonight. And now, your National Weather Service forecast for the Quad Cities and surrounding areas. Rest of today, sunny, hot. Near steady temperature in the upper 80s. Northeast winds around 5 miles an hour. Tonight, mostly clear. Lows in the lower 60s. Northeast winds 5 to 10 miles an hour. Thursday, mostly sunny. Highs in the mid 80s. Northeast winds around 10 miles an hour with gusts up to 20 miles an hour. Thursday night, partly cloudy. Lows in the mid 50s. East winds 5 to 10 miles an hour. Friday, mostly sunny. Highs in the mid 80s. East winds around 5 miles an hour. Friday night, partly cloudy. Lows in the upper 50s. Saturday, sunny. Highs in the upper 80s. Saturday night through Monday, partly cloudy. Lows around 60. Highs in the mid 80s. Monday night, mostly clear. Lows in the upper 50s. Tuesday, sunny. Highs in the mid 80s. Again, the forecast for the Quad Cities and surrounding areas for the rest of today, sunny, hot. Near steady temperature in the upper 80s. Northeast winds around 5 miles an hour. The Moline, Illinois climate summary for this evening, as of 4 p.m., May 27, 2026. Today's high temperature was 89 degrees. The normal high is 78. The record high is 97 degrees, which was set in 2018. Today's low temperature was 51 degrees. The normal low is 55. The record low is 34 degrees, which was set in 1992. No precipitation fell today, which leaves the monthly total at 2.21 inches. The total precipitation for the year still stands at 11.96 inches. The normal high temperature for tomorrow is 78 degrees, and the normal low is 55. The record high for tomorrow is 99, which occurred in 2018, and the record low is 36, which occurred in 1992. Sunset tonight is at 8:26 p.m. Sunrise tomorrow is at 5:33 a.m. You are listening to NOAA Weather Radio Station WXJ73 in the Quad Cities. The current time is 5:12 p.m. Central Daylight Time. At 5 p.m. in Moline, skies were sunny. The temperature was 89 degrees, dew point 48, relative humidity 24%, producing a heat index of 86. The wind was northeast at 8 miles an hour. And the pressure was 29.96 inches and falling. At Davenport, skies were sunny. The temperature was 89 degrees, dew point 47, relative humidity 23%, producing a heat index of 86. The wind was variable at 7 miles an hour. And the pressure was 29.97 inches and falling. Close to home, Burlington sunny and 88. Cedar Rapids sunny and 87. Dubuque sunny and 89. Iowa City sunny and 90. Peoria sunny and 89. Savannah 90. Rockford mostly sunny and 89. Across the Midwest, Chicago mostly sunny and 82. Des Moines partly sunny and 86. Madison mostly sunny and 87. Milwaukee mostly sunny and 63. Minneapolis mostly sunny and 89. Omaha partly sunny and 87. St. Louis partly sunny and 84. Springfield, Illinois sunny and 87. Waterloo mostly sunny and 89. Once again at 5 p.m. in Moline with sunny skies, the temperature was 89. At Davenport with sunny skies, the temperature was 89. Here is the hazardous weather outlook. For today and tonight, no hazardous weather is expected at this time. Looking ahead, the probability for widespread hazardous weather is low. Spotter activation will not be needed today or tonight. And now, your National Weather Service forecast for the Quad Cities and surrounding areas. Rest of today, sunny, hot. Near steady temperature in the upper 80s. Northeast winds around 5 miles an hour. Tonight, mostly clear. Lows in the lower 60s. Northeast winds 5 to 10 miles an hour. Thursday, mostly sunny. Highs in the mid 80s.
northeast winds around 10 miles an hour with gusts up to 20 miles an hour. Thursday night, partly cloudy. Lows in the mid-50s. East winds 5 to 10 miles an hour. Friday, mostly sunny. Highs in the mid-80s. East winds around 5 miles an hour. Friday night, partly cloudy. Lows in the upper 50s. Saturday, sunny. Highs in the upper 80s. Saturday night through Monday, partly cloudy. Lows around 60. Highs in the mid-80s. Monday night, mostly clear. Lows in the upper 50s. Tuesday, sunny. Highs in the mid-80s. Again, the forecast for the Quad Cities and surrounding areas for the rest of today, sunny, hot. Near steady temperature in the upper 80s. Northeast winds around 5 miles an hour. NOAA Weather Radio Station WXL61 in Cedar Rapids is operating in a degraded mode. Technicians are working on the problem. We apologize for any inconvenience. The Moline, Illinois climate summary for this evening, as of 4 p.m., May 27, 2026. Today's high temperature was 89 degrees. The normal high is 78. The record high is 97 degrees, which was set in 2018. Today's low temperature was 51 degrees. The normal low is 55. The record low is 34 degrees, which was set in 1992. No precipitation fell today, which leaves the monthly total at 2.21 inches. The total precipitation for the year still stands at 11.96 inches. The normal high temperature for tomorrow is 78 degrees, and the normal low is 55. The record high for tomorrow is 99, which occurred in 2018, and the record low is 36, which occurred in 1992. Sunset tonight is at 8:26 p.m. Sunrise tomorrow is at 5:33 a.m. You are listening to NOAA Weather Radio Station WXJ73 in the Quad Cities. The current time is 5:16 p.m. Central Daylight Time. At 5 p.m. in Moline, skies were sunny. The temperature was 89 degrees, dew point 48, relative humidity 24%, producing a heat index of 86. The wind was northeast at 8 miles an hour. And the pressure was 29.96 inches and falling. At Davenport, skies were sunny. The temperature was 89 degrees, dew point 47, relative humidity 23%, producing a heat index of 86. The wind was variable at 7 miles an hour. And the pressure was 29.97 inches and falling. Close to home, Burlington sunny and 88. Cedar Rapids sunny and 87. Dubuque sunny and 89. Iowa City sunny and 90. Muscatine 91. Galesburg sunny and 88. Peoria sunny and 89. Savannah 90. Rockford mostly sunny and 89. Across the Midwest, Chicago mostly sunny and 82. Des Moines partly sunny and 86. Madison mostly sunny and 87. Milwaukee mostly sunny and 63. Minneapolis mostly sunny and 89. Omaha partly sunny and 87. St. Louis partly sunny and 84. Springfield, Illinois sunny and 87. Waterloo mostly sunny and 89. Once again at 5 p.m. in Moline with sunny skies, the temperature was 89. At Davenport with sunny skies, the temperature was 89. Here is the hazardous weather outlook. For today and tonight, no hazardous weather is expected at this time. Looking ahead, the probability for widespread hazardous weather is low. Spotter activation will not be needed today or tonight. And now, your National Weather Service forecast for the Quad Cities and surrounding areas. Rest of today, sunny, hot. Near steady temperature in the upper 80s. Northeast winds around 5 miles an hour. Tonight, mostly clear. Lows in the lower 60s. Northeast winds 5 to 10 miles an hour. Thursday, mostly sunny. Highs in the mid-80s. Northeast winds around 10 miles an hour with gusts up to 20 miles an hour. Thursday night, partly cloudy. Lows in the mid-50s. East winds 5 to 10 miles an hour. Friday, mostly sunny. Highs in the mid-80s. East winds around 5 miles an hour. Friday night, partly cloudy. Lows in the upper 50s.
Saturday, sunny. Highs in the upper 80s. Saturday night through Monday, partly cloudy. Lows around 60. Highs in the mid 80s. Monday night, mostly clear. Lows in the upper 50s. Tuesday, sunny. Highs in the mid 80s. Again, the forecast for the Quad Cities and surrounding areas for the rest of today, sunny, hot. Near steady temperature in the upper 80s. Northeast winds around 5 miles an hour. The Moline, Illinois climate summary for this evening, as of 4 p.m., May 27, 2026. Today's high temperature was 89 degrees. The normal high is 78. The record high is 97 degrees, which was set in 2018. Today's low temperature was 51 degrees. The normal low is 55. The record low is 34 degrees, which was set in 1992. No precipitation fell today, which leaves the monthly total at 2.21 inches. The total precipitation for the year still stands at 11.96 inches. The normal high temperature for tomorrow is 78 degrees, and the normal low is 55. The record high for tomorrow is 99, which occurred in 2018, and the record low is 36, which occurred in 1992. Sunset tonight is at 8:26 p.m. Sunrise tomorrow is at 5:33 a.m. You are listening to NOAA Weather Radio Station WXJ73 in the Quad Cities. The current time is 5:21 p.m. Central Daylight Time. At 5 p.m. in Moline, skies were sunny. The temperature was 89 degrees, dew point 48, relative humidity 24%, producing a heat index of 86. The wind was northeast at 8 miles an hour. And the pressure was 29.96 inches and falling. At Davenport, skies were sunny. The temperature was 89 degrees, dew point 47, relative humidity 23%, producing a heat index of 86. The wind was variable at 7 miles an hour. And the pressure was 29.97 inches and falling. Close to home, Burlington sunny and 88. Cedar Rapids sunny and 87. Dubuque sunny and 89. Iowa City sunny and 90. Muscatine 91. Galesburg sunny and 88. Peoria sunny and 89. Savannah 90. Rockford mostly sunny and 89. Across the Midwest, Chicago mostly sunny and 82. Des Moines partly sunny and 86. Madison mostly sunny and 87. Milwaukee mostly sunny and 63. Minneapolis mostly sunny and 89. Omaha partly sunny and 87. St. Louis partly sunny and 84. Springfield, Illinois sunny and 87. Waterloo mostly sunny and 89. Once again at 5 p.m. in Moline with sunny skies, the temperature was 89. At Davenport with sunny skies, the temperature was 89. Here is the hazardous weather outlook. For today and tonight, no hazardous weather is expected at this time. Looking ahead, the probability for widespread hazardous weather is low. Spotter activation will not be needed today or tonight. And now, your National Weather Service forecast for the Quad Cities and surrounding areas. Rest of today, sunny, hot. Near steady temperature in the upper 80s. Northeast winds around 5 miles an hour. Tonight, mostly clear. Lows in the lower 60s. Northeast winds 5 to 10 miles an hour. Thursday, mostly sunny. Highs in the mid-80s. Northeast winds around 10 miles an hour with gusts up to 20 miles an hour. Thursday night, partly cloudy. Lows in the mid-50s. East winds 5 to 10 miles an hour. Friday, mostly sunny. Highs in the mid-80s. East winds around 5 miles an hour. Friday night, partly cloudy. Lows in the upper 50s. Saturday, sunny. Highs in the upper 80s. Saturday night through Monday, partly cloudy. Lows around 60. Highs in the mid-80s. Monday night, mostly clear. Lows in the upper 50s. Tuesday, sunny. Highs in the mid-80s. Again, the forecast for the Quad Cities and surrounding areas for the rest of today, sunny, hot. Near steady temperature in the upper 80s. Northeast winds around 5 miles an hour. The Moline, Illinois climate summary for this evening, as 4 p.m.
p.m., May 27, 2026. Today's high temperature was 89 degrees. The normal high is 78. The record high is 97 degrees, which was set in 2018. Today's low temperature was 51 degrees. The normal low is 55. The record low is 34 degrees, which was set in 1992. No precipitation fell today, which leaves the monthly total at 2.21 inches. The total precipitation for the year still stands at 11.96 inches. The normal high temperature for tomorrow is 78 degrees, and the normal low is 55. The record high for tomorrow is 99, which occurred in 2018, and the record low is 36, which occurred in 1992. Sunset tonight is at 8:26 p.m. Sunrise tomorrow is at 5:33 a.m. You're listening to NOAA Weather Radio Station WXJ73 in the Quad Cities. The current time is 5:25 p.m. Central Daylight Time. At 5 p.m. at Moline, skies were sunny. The temperature was 89 degrees, dew point 48, relative humidity 24%, producing a heat index of 86. The wind was northeast at 8 miles an hour. And the pressure was 29.96 inches and falling. At Davenport, skies were sunny. The temperature was 89 degrees, dew point 47, relative humidity 23%, producing a heat index of 86. The wind was variable at 7 miles an hour. And the pressure was 29.97 inches and falling. Close to home, Burlington sunny and 88. Cedar Rapids sunny and 87. Dubuque sunny and 89. Iowa City sunny and 90. Muscatine 91. Galesburg sunny and 88. Peoria sunny and 89. Savannah 90. Rockford mostly sunny and 89. Across the Midwest, Chicago mostly sunny and 82. Des Moines partly sunny and 86. Madison mostly sunny and 87. Milwaukee mostly sunny and 63. Minneapolis mostly sunny and 89. Omaha partly sunny and 87. St. Louis partly sunny and 84. Springfield, Illinois sunny and 87. Waterloo mostly sunny and 89. Once again at 5 p.m. in Moline with sunny skies, the temperature was 89. At Davenport with sunny skies, the temperature was 89. This broadcast originates from the National Weather Service office in the Quad Cities and is transmitted on a frequency of 162.55 MHz from Rock Island, Illinois. The coverage area includes the following counties: Cedar, Clinton, Louisa, Muscatine, Scott, Henry, Illinois, Mercer, Rock Island, and Whiteside. Here is the hazardous weather outlook. For today and tonight, no hazardous weather is expected at this time. Looking ahead, the probability for widespread hazardous weather is low. Spotter activation will not be needed today or tonight. And now, your National Weather Service forecast for the Quad Cities and surrounding areas. Rest of today, sunny, hot. Near steady temperature in the upper 80s. Northeast winds around 5 miles an hour. Tonight, mostly clear. Lows in the lower 60s. Northeast winds 5 to 10 miles an hour. Thursday, mostly sunny. Highs in the mid-80s. Northeast winds around 10 miles an hour with gusts up to 20 miles an hour. Thursday night, partly cloudy. Lows in the mid-50s. East winds 5 to 10 miles an hour. Friday, mostly sunny. Highs in the mid-80s. East winds around 5 miles an hour. Friday night, partly cloudy. Lows in the upper 50s. Saturday, sunny. Highs in the upper 80s. Saturday night through Monday, partly cloudy. Lows around 60. Highs in the mid-80s. Monday night, mostly clear. Lows in the upper 50s. Tuesday, sunny. Highs in the mid-80s. Again, the forecast for the Quad Cities and surrounding areas for the rest of today, sunny, hot. Near steady temperature in the upper 80s. Northeast winds around 5 miles an hour. The Moline, Illinois climate summary for this evening, as of 4 p.m., May 27, 2026. Today's high temperature was 89 degrees. The normal high is 78. The record high is 97.
degrees, which was set in 2018. Today's low temperature was 51 degrees. The normal low is 55. The record low is 34 degrees, which was set in 1992. No precipitation fell today, which leaves the monthly total at 2.21 inches. The total precipitation for the year still stands at 11.96 inches. The normal high temperature for tomorrow is 78 degrees, and the normal low is 55. The record high for tomorrow is 99, which occurred in 2018, and the record low is 36, which occurred in 1992. Sunset tonight is at 8:26 p.m. Sunrise tomorrow is at 5:33 a.m. NOAA Weather Radio Station WXL61 in Cedar Rapids is operating in a degraded mode. Technicians are working on the problem. We apologize for any inconvenience. 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The current time is 5:30 p.m. Central Daylight Time. At 5 p.m. in Moline, skies were sunny. The temperature was 89 degrees, dew point 48, relative humidity 24%, producing a heat index of 86. The wind was northeast at 8 miles an hour. And the pressure was 29.96 inches and falling. At Davenport, skies were sunny. The temperature was 89 degrees, dew point 47, relative humidity 23%, producing a heat index of 86. The wind was variable at 7 miles an hour. And the pressure was 29.97 inches and falling. Close to home, Burlington sunny and 88. Cedar Rapids sunny and 87. Dubuque sunny and 89. Iowa City sunny and 90. Muscatine 91. Galesburg sunny and 88. Peoria sunny and 89. Savannah 90. Rockford mostly sunny and 89. Across the Midwest, Chicago mostly sunny and 82. Des Moines partly sunny and 86. Madison mostly sunny and 87. Milwaukee mostly sunny and 63. Minneapolis mostly sunny and 89. Omaha partly sunny and 87. St. Louis partly sunny and 84. Springfield, Illinois sunny and 87. Waterloo mostly sunny and 89. Once again at 5 p.m. in Moline with sunny skies, the temperature was 89. At Davenport with sunny skies, the temperature was 89. Here is the hazardous weather outlook. For today and tonight, no hazardous weather is expected at this time. Looking ahead, the probability for widespread hazardous weather is low. Spotter activation will not be needed today or tonight. And now, your National Weather Service forecast for the Quad Cities and surrounding areas. West of today, sunny, hot. Near steady temperature in the upper 80s. Northeast winds around 5 miles an hour. Tonight, mostly clear. Lows in the lower 60s. Northeast winds 5 to 10 miles an hour. Thursday, mostly sunny. Highs in the mid 80s. Northeast winds around 10 miles an hour with gusts up to 20 miles an hour. Thursday night, partly cloudy. Lows in the mid 50s. East winds 5 to 10 miles an hour. Friday, mostly sunny. Highs in the mid-80s. East winds around 5 miles an hour. Friday night, partly cloudy. Lows in the upper 50s. Saturday, sunny. Highs in the upper 80s. Saturday night through Monday, partly cloudy. Lows around 60. Highs in the mid-80s. Monday night, mostly clear. Lows in the upper 50s. Tuesday, sunny. Highs in the mid-80s. Again, the forecast for the Quad Cities and surrounding areas for the rest of today, sunny, hot. Near steady temperature in the upper 80s. Northeast winds around 5 miles an hour. The Moline, Illinois climate summary for this evening, as of 4 p.m., May 27, 2026. Today's high temperature was 89 degrees. The normal high is 78. The record high is 97 degrees, which was set in 2018. Today's low temperature was 51 degrees. The normal low is 55. The record low is 34 degrees, which was set in 1992. No precipitation fell today, which leaves the monthly total at 2.21 inches. The total precipitation for the year still stands at 11.96 inches. The normal high temperature...
temperature for tomorrow is 78 degrees, and the normal low is 55. The record high for tomorrow is 99, which occurred in 2018, and the record low is 36, which occurred in 1992. Sunset tonight is at 8:26 p.m. Sunrise tomorrow is at 5:33 a.m. You are listening to NOAA Weather Radio Station WXJ73 in the Quad Cities. The current time is 5:35 p.m. Central Daylight Time. At 5 p.m. at Moline, skies were sunny. The temperature was 89 degrees, dew point 48, relative humidity 24%, producing a heat index of 86. The wind was northeast at 8 miles an hour. And the pressure was 29.96 inches and falling. At Davenport, skies were sunny. The temperature was 89 degrees, dew point 47, relative humidity 23%, producing a heat index of 86. The wind was variable at 7 miles an hour. And the pressure was 29.97 inches and falling. Close to home, Burlington sunny and 88. Cedar Rapids sunny and 87. Dubuque sunny and 89. Iowa City sunny and 90. Muscatine 91. Galesburg sunny and 88. Peoria sunny and 89. Savannah 90. Rockford mostly sunny and 89. Across the Midwest, Chicago mostly sunny and 82. Des Moines partly sunny and 86. Madison mostly sunny and 87. Milwaukee mostly sunny and 63. Minneapolis mostly sunny and 89. Omaha partly sunny and 87. St. Louis partly sunny and 84. Springfield, Illinois sunny and 87. Waterloo mostly sunny and 89. Once again at 5 p.m. at Moline with sunny skies, the temperature was 89. At Davenport with sunny skies, the temperature was 89. Here is the hazardous weather outlook. For today and tonight, no hazardous weather is expected at this time. Looking ahead, the probability for widespread hazardous weather is low. Spotter activation will not be needed today or tonight. And now, your National Weather Service forecast for the Quad Cities and surrounding areas. Rest of today, sunny, hot. Near steady temperature in the upper 80s. Northeast winds around 5 miles an hour. Tonight, mostly clear. Lows in the lower 60s. Northeast winds 5 to 10 miles an hour. Thursday, mostly sunny. Highs in the mid 80s. Northeast winds around 10 miles an hour with gusts up to 20 miles an hour. Thursday night, partly cloudy. Lows in the mid 50s. East winds 5 to 10 miles an hour. Friday, mostly sunny. Highs in the mid 80s. East winds around 5 miles an hour. Friday night, partly cloudy. Lows in the upper 50s. Saturday, sunny. Highs in the upper 80s. Saturday night through Monday, partly cloudy. Lows around 60. Highs in the mid 80s. Monday night, mostly clear. Lows in the upper 50s. Tuesday, sunny. Highs in the mid 80s. Again, the forecast for the Quad Cities and surrounding areas for the rest of today, sunny, hot. Near steady temperature in the upper 80s. Northeast winds around 5 miles an hour. The Moline, Illinois climate summary for this evening, as of 4 p.m., May 27, 2026. Today's high temperature was 89 degrees. The normal high is 78. The record high is 97 degrees, which was set in 2018. Today's low temperature was 51 degrees. The normal low is 55. The record low is 34 degrees, which was set in 1992. No precipitation fell today, which leaves the monthly total at 2.21 inches. The total precipitation for the year still stands at 11.96 inches. The normal high temperature for tomorrow is 78 degrees, and the normal low is 55. The record high for tomorrow is 99, which occurred in 2018, and the record low is 36, which occurred in 1992. Sunset tonight is at 8:26 p.m. Sunrise tomorrow is at 5:33 a.m. You are listening to NOAA Weather Radio Station WXJ73 in the Quad Cities. The current time is 5:39 p.m. Central Daylight Time. At 5 p.m. at Moline, skies were sunny. The temperature was 89 degrees.
86.48, relative humidity 24%, producing a heat index of 86. The wind was northeast at 8 miles an hour, and the pressure was 29.96 inches and falling. At Davenport, skies were sunny. The temperature was 89 degrees, dew point 47, relative humidity 23%, producing a heat index of 86. The wind was variable at 7 miles an hour, and the pressure was 29.97 inches and falling. Close to home, Burlington sunny and 88. Cedar Rapids sunny and 87. Dubuque sunny and 89. Iowa City sunny and 90. Muscatine 91. Galesburg sunny and 88. Peoria sunny and 89. Savannah 90. Rockford mostly sunny and 89. Across the Midwest, Chicago mostly sunny and 82. Des Moines partly sunny and 86. Madison mostly sunny and 87. Milwaukee mostly sunny and 63. Minneapolis mostly sunny and 89. Omaha partly sunny and 87. St. Louis partly sunny and 84. Springfield, Illinois sunny and 87. Waterloo mostly sunny and 89. Once again at 5 p.m. in Moline with sunny skies, the temperature was 89. At Davenport with sunny skies, the temperature was 89. Here is the hazardous weather outlook. For today and tonight, no hazardous weather is expected at this time. Looking ahead, the probability for widespread hazardous weather is low. Spotter activation will not be needed today or tonight. And now, your National Weather Service forecast for the Quad Cities and surrounding areas. Rest of today, sunny, hot. Near steady temperature in the upper 80s. Northeast winds around 5 miles an hour. Tonight, mostly clear. Lows in the lower 60s. Northeast winds 5 to 10 miles an hour. Thursday, mostly sunny. Highs in the mid 80s. Northeast winds around 10 miles an hour with gusts up to 20 miles an hour. Thursday night, partly cloudy. Lows in the mid 50s. East winds 5 to 10 miles an hour. Friday, mostly sunny. Highs in the mid 80s. East winds around 5 miles an hour. Friday night, partly cloudy. Lows in the upper 50s. Saturday, sunny. Highs in the upper 80s. Saturday night through Monday, partly cloudy. Lows around 60. Highs in the mid 80s. Monday night, mostly clear. Lows in the upper 50s. Tuesday, sunny. Highs in the mid 80s. Again, the forecast for the Quad Cities and surrounding areas for the rest of today, sunny, hot. Near steady temperature in the upper 80s. Northeast winds around 5 miles an hour. The Moline, Illinois climate summary for this evening, as of 4 p.m., May 27, 2026. Today's high temperature was 89 degrees. The normal high is 78. The record high is 97 degrees, which was set in 2018. Today's low temperature was 51 degrees. The normal low is 55. The record low is 34 degrees, which was set in 1992. No precipitation fell today, which leaves the monthly total at 2.21 inches. The total precipitation for the year still stands at 11.96 inches. The normal high temperature for tomorrow is 78 degrees, and the normal low is 55. The record high for tomorrow is 99, which occurred in 2018, and the record low is 36, which occurred in 1992. Sunset tonight is at 8:26 p.m. Sunrise tomorrow is at 5:33 a.m. You're listening to NOAA Weather Radio Station WXJ73 in the Quad Cities. The current time is 5:43 p.m. Central Daylight Time. At 5 p.m. in Moline, skies were sunny. The temperature was 89 degrees, dew point 48, relative humidity 24%, producing a heat index of 86. The wind was northeast at 8 miles an hour, and the pressure was 29.96 inches and falling. At Davenport, skies were sunny. The temperature was 89 degrees, dew point 47, relative humidity 23%, producing a heat index of 86. The wind was variable at 7 miles an hour, and the pressure was 29.97 inches and falling. Close to home, Burlington sunny and 88. Cedar Rapids sunny and
87. Dubuque, sunny and 89. Iowa City, sunny and 90. Muscatine, 91. Galesburg, sunny and 88. Peoria, sunny and 89. Savannah, 90. Rockford, mostly sunny and 89. Across the Midwest, Chicago, mostly sunny and 82. Des Moines, partly sunny and 86. Madison, mostly sunny and 87. Milwaukee, mostly sunny and 63. Minneapolis, mostly sunny and 89. Omaha, partly sunny and 87. St. Louis, partly sunny and 84. Springfield, Illinois, sunny and 87. Waterloo, mostly sunny and 89. Once again at 5 p.m. in Moline with sunny skies, the temperature was 89. At Davenport with sunny skies, the temperature was 89. NOAA Weather Radio Station WXL61 in Cedar Rapids is operating in a degraded mode. Technicians are working on the problem. We apologize for any inconvenience. Here is the hazardous weather outlook. For today and tonight, no hazardous weather is expected at this time. Looking ahead, the probability for widespread hazardous weather is low. Spotter activation will not be needed today or tonight. And now, your National Weather Service forecast for the Quad Cities and surrounding areas. Rest of today, sunny, hot. Near steady temperature in the upper 80s. Northeast winds around 5 miles an hour. Tonight, mostly clear. Lows in the lower 60s. Northeast winds 5 to 10 miles an hour. Thursday, mostly sunny. Highs in the mid-80s. Northeast winds around 10 miles an hour with gusts up to 20 miles an hour. Thursday night, partly cloudy. Lows in the mid-50s. East winds 5 to 10 miles an hour. Friday, mostly sunny. Highs in the mid-80s. East winds around 5 miles an hour. Friday night, partly cloudy. Lows in the upper 50s. Saturday, sunny. Highs in the upper 80s. Saturday night through Monday, partly cloudy. Lows around 60. Highs in the mid-80s. Monday night, mostly clear. Lows in the upper 50s. Tuesday, sunny. Highs in the mid-80s. Again, the forecast for the Quad Cities and surrounding areas for the rest of today, sunny, hot. Near steady temperature in the upper 80s. Northeast winds around 5 miles an hour. The Moline, Illinois climate summary for this evening, as of 4 p.m., May 27, 2026. Today's high temperature was 89 degrees. The normal high is 78. The record high is 97 degrees, which was set in 2018. Today's low temperature was 51 degrees. The normal low is 55. The record low is 34 degrees, which was set in 1992. No precipitation fell today, which leaves the monthly total at 2.21 inches. The total precipitation for the year still stands at 11.96 inches. The normal high temperature for tomorrow is 78 degrees, and the normal low is 55. The record high for tomorrow is 99, which occurred in 2018, and the record low is 36, which occurred in 1992. Sunset tonight is at 8:26 p.m. Sunrise tomorrow is at 5:33 a.m. You are listening to NOAA Weather Radio Station WXJ73 in the Quad Cities. The current time is 5:48 p.m. Central Daylight Time. At 5 p.m. in Moline, skies were sunny. The temperature was 89 degrees, dew point 48, relative humidity 24%, producing a heat index of 86. The wind was northeast at 8 miles an hour. And the pressure was 29.96 inches and falling. At Davenport, skies were sunny. The temperature was 89 degrees, dew point 47, relative humidity 23%, producing a heat index of 86. The wind was variable at 7 miles an hour. And the pressure was 29.97 inches and falling. Close to home, Burlington sunny and 88. Cedar Rapids sunny and 87. Dubuque sunny and 89. Iowa City sunny and 90. Muscatine 91. Galesburg sunny and 88. Peoria sunny and 89. Savannah 90. Rockford mostly sunny and 89. Across the Midwest, Chicago mostly sunny and 82. Des Moines partly sunny and 86.

for today and tonight, no hazardous weather is expected at this time. Looking ahead, the probability for widespread hazardous weather is low. Spotter activation will not be needed today or tonight. And now, your National Weather Service forecast for the Quad Cities and surrounding areas. Rest of today, sunny, hot. Near steady temperature in the upper 80s. Northeast winds around 5 miles an hour. Tonight, mostly clear. Lows in the lower 60s. Northeast winds 5 to 10 miles an hour. Thursday, mostly sunny. Highs in the mid-80s. Northeast winds around 10 miles an hour with gusts up to 20 miles an hour. Thursday night, partly cloudy. Lows in the mid-50s. East winds 5 to 10 miles an hour. Friday, mostly sunny. Highs in the mid-80s. East winds around 5 miles an hour. Friday night, partly cloudy. Lows in the upper 50s. Saturday, sunny. Highs in the upper 80s. Saturday night through Monday, partly cloudy. Lows around 60. Highs in the mid-80s. Monday night, mostly clear. Lows in the upper 50s. Tuesday, sunny. Highs in the mid-80s. Again, the forecast for the Quad Cities and surrounding areas for the rest of today, sunny, hot. Near steady temperature in the upper 80s. Northeast winds around 5 miles an hour. The Moline, Illinois climate summary for this evening, as of 4 p.m., May 27, 2026. Today's high temperature was 89 degrees. The normal high is 78. The record high is 97 degrees, which was set in 2018. Today's low temperature was 51 degrees. The normal low is 55. The record low is 34 degrees, which was set in 1992. No precipitation fell today, which leaves the monthly total at 2.21 inches. The total precipitation for the year still stands at 11.96 inches. The normal high temperature for tomorrow is 78 degrees, and the normal low is 55. The record high for tomorrow is 99, which occurred in 2018, and the record low is 36, which occurred in 1992. Sunset tonight is at 8:26 p.m. Sunrise tomorrow is at 5:33 a.m. You are listening to NOAA Weather Radio Station WXJ73 in the Quad Cities. The current time is 5:52 p.m. Central Daylight Time. At 5 p.m. in Moline, skies were sunny. The temperature was 89 degrees, dew point 48, relative humidity 24%, producing a heat index of 86. The wind was northeast at 8 miles an hour. And the pressure was 29.96 inches and falling. At Davenport, skies were sunny. The temperature was 89 degrees, dew point 47, relative humidity 23%, producing a heat index of 86. The wind was variable at 7 miles an hour. And the pressure was 29.97 inches and falling. Close to home, Burlington sunny and 88. Cedar Rapids sunny and 87. Dubuque sunny and 89. Iowa City sunny and 90. Muscatine 91. Galesburg sunny and 88. Peoria sunny and 89. Savannah 90. Rockford mostly sunny and 89. Across the Midwest, Chicago mostly sunny and 82. Des Moines partly sunny and 86. Madison mostly sunny and 87. Milwaukee mostly sunny and 63. Minneapolis mostly sunny and 89. Omaha partly sunny and 87. St. Louis partly sunny and 84. Springfield, Illinois sunny and 87. Waterloo mostly sunny and 89. Once again at 5 p.m. in Moline with sunny skies, the temperature was 89. At Davenport with sunny skies, the temperature was 89. Here is the hazardous weather outlook. For today and tonight, no hazardous weather is expected at this time. Looking ahead, the probability for widespread hazardous weather is low. Spotter activation will not be needed today or tonight. And now, your National Weather Service forecast for the Quad Cities and surrounding areas. Rest of today, sunny, hot. Near steady temperature in the upper 80s. Northeast winds around 5 miles an hour. Tonight, mostly clear. Lows in the lower 60s. Northeast winds 5 to 10 miles an hour. Thursday, mostly sunny.

highs in the mid-80s. Northeast winds around 10 miles an hour with gusts up to 20 miles an hour. Thursday night, partly cloudy. Lows in the mid-50s. East winds 5 to 10 miles an hour. Friday, mostly sunny. Highs in the mid-80s. East winds around 5 miles an hour. Friday night, partly cloudy. Lows in the upper 50s. Saturday, sunny. Highs in the upper 80s. Saturday night through Monday, partly cloudy. Lows around 60. Highs in the mid-80s. Monday night, mostly clear. Lows in the upper 50s. Tuesday, sunny. Highs in the mid-80s. Again, the forecast for the Quad Cities and surrounding areas for the rest of today, sunny, hot. Near steady temperature in the upper 80s. Northeast winds around 5 miles an hour. The Moline, Illinois climate summary for this evening, as of 4 p.m., May 27, 2026. Today's high temperature was 89 degrees. The normal high is 78. The record high is 97 degrees, which was set in 2018. Today's low temperature was 51 degrees. The normal low is 55. The record low is 34 degrees, which was set in 1992. No precipitation fell today, which leaves the monthly total at 2.21 inches. The total precipitation for the year still stands at 11.96 inches. The normal high temperature for tomorrow is 78 degrees, and the normal low is 55. The record high for tomorrow is 99, which occurred in 2018, and the record low is 36, which occurred in 1992. Sunset tonight is at 8:26 p.m. Sunrise tomorrow is at 5:33 a.m. You're listening to NOAA Weather Radio Station WXJ73 in the Quad Cities. The current time is 5:57 p.m. Central Daylight Time. At 5 p.m. in Moline, skies were sunny. The temperature was 89 degrees, dew point 48, relative humidity 24%, producing a heat index of 86. The wind was northeast at 8 miles an hour. And the pressure was 29.96 inches and falling. At Davenport, skies were sunny. The temperature was 89 degrees, dew point 47, relative humidity 23%, producing a heat index of 86. The wind was variable at 7 miles an hour. And the pressure was 29.97 inches and falling. Close to home, Burlington sunny and 88. Cedar Rapids sunny and 87. Dubuque sunny and 89. Iowa City sunny and 90. Muscatine 91. Galesburg sunny and 88. Peoria sunny and 89. Savannah 90. Rockford mostly sunny and 89. Across the Midwest, Chicago mostly sunny and 82. Des Moines partly sunny and 86. Madison mostly sunny and 87. Milwaukee mostly sunny and 63. Minneapolis mostly sunny and 89. Omaha partly sunny and 87. St. Louis partly sunny and 84. Springfield, Illinois sunny and 87. Waterloo mostly sunny and 89. Once again at 5 p.m. in Moline with sunny skies, the temperature was 89. At Davenport with sunny skies, the temperature was 89. Here is the hazardous weather outlook. For today and tonight, no hazardous weather is expected at this time. Looking ahead, the probability for widespread hazardous weather is low. Spotter activation will not be needed today or tonight. And now, your National Weather Service forecast for the Quad Cities and surrounding areas. Rest of today, sunny, hot. Near steady temperature in the upper 80s. Northeast winds around 5 miles an hour. Tonight, mostly clear. Lows in the lower 60s. Northeast winds 5 to 10 miles an hour. Thursday, mostly sunny. Highs in the mid-80s. Northeast winds around 10 miles an hour with gusts up to 20 miles an hour. Thursday night, partly cloudy. Lows in the mid-50s. East winds 5 to 10 miles an hour. Friday, mostly sunny. Highs in the mid-80s. East winds around 5 miles an hour. Friday night, partly cloudy. Lows in the upper 50s. Saturday, sunny. Highs in the upper 80s. Saturday night through Monday, partly cloudy. Lows around 60. Highs in the
mid-80s. Monday night, mostly clear. Lows in the upper 50s. Tuesday, sunny. Highs in the mid-80s. Again, the forecast for the Guam cities and surrounding areas for the rest of today, sunny, hot. Near steady temperature in the upper 80s. Northeast winds around 5 miles an hour. NOAA Weather Radio Station WXL61 in Cedar Rapids is operating in a degraded mode. Technicians are working on the problem. We apologize for any inconvenience. The Moline, Illinois climate summary for this evening, as of 4 p.m., May 27, 2026. Today's high temperature was 89 degrees. The normal high is 78. The record high is 97 degrees, which was set in 2018. Today's low temperature was 51 degrees. The normal low is 55. The record low is 34 degrees, which was set in 1992. No precipitation fell today, which leaves the monthly total at 2.21 inches. The total precipitation for the year still stands at 11.96 inches. The normal high temperature for tomorrow is 78 degrees, and the normal low is 55. The record high for tomorrow is 99, which occurred in 2018, and the record low is 36, which occurred in 1992. Sunset tonight is at 8:26 p.m. Sunrise tomorrow is at 5:33 a.m. You are listening to NOAA Weather Radio Station WXJ73 in the Quad Cities. The current time is 6:01 p.m. Central Daylight Time. Here is the hazardous weather outlook. For today and tonight, no hazardous weather is expected at this time. Looking ahead, the probability for widespread hazardous weather is low. Spotter activation will not be needed today or tonight. The Moline, Illinois climate summary for this evening, as of 4 p.m., May 27, 2026. Today's high temperature was 89 degrees. The normal high is 78. The record high is 97 degrees, which was set in 2018. Today's low temperature was 51 degrees. The normal low is 55. The record low is 34 degrees, which was set in 1992. No precipitation fell today, which leaves the monthly total at 2.21 inches. The total precipitation for the year still stands at 11.96 inches. The normal high temperature for tomorrow is 78 degrees, and the normal low is 55. The record high for tomorrow is 99, which occurred in 2018, and the record low is 36, which occurred in 1992. Sunset tonight is at 8:26 p.m. Sunrise tomorrow is at 5:33 a.m. You are listening to NOAA Weather Radio Station WXJ73 in the Quad Cities. The current time is 6:03 p.m. Central Daylight Time. At 6 p.m. at Moline, skies were sunny. The temperature was 88 degrees, dew point 49, relative humidity 25%, producing a heat index of 85. And the pressure was 29.95 inches and falling. At Davenport, skies were sunny. The temperature was 88 degrees, dew point 49, relative humidity 25%, producing a heat index of 85. The wind was northeast at 8 miles an hour. And the pressure was 29.96 inches and falling. Close to home, Burlington sunny and 88. Cedar Rapids sunny and 87. Dubuque sunny and 88. Iowa City sunny and 89. Peoria sunny and 88. Savannah 90. Rockford mostly sunny and 89. Across the Midwest, Chicago mostly sunny and 81. Des Moines partly sunny and 86. Madison mostly sunny and 85. Milwaukee mostly sunny and 62. Minneapolis mostly sunny and 89. Omaha partly sunny and 87. St. Louis partly sunny and 82. Springfield, Illinois sunny and 86. Waterloo sunny and 89. Once again at 6 p.m. at Moline with sunny skies, the temperature was 88. At Davenport with sunny skies, the temperature was 88. Here is the hazardous weather outlook. For today and tonight, no hazardous weather is expected at this time. Looking ahead, the probability for widespread hazardous weather is low. Spotter activation will not be needed today or tonight. The Moline, Illinois climate summary for this evening, as of 4 p.m., May 27, 2026. Today's high temperature was 89 degrees.
The normal high is 78. The record high is 97 degrees, which was set in 2018. Today's low temperature was 51 degrees. The normal low is 55. The record low is 34 degrees, which was set in 1992. No precipitation fell today, which leaves the monthly total at 2.21 inches. The total precipitation for the year still stands at 11.96 inches. The normal high temperature for tomorrow is 78 degrees, and the normal low is 55. The record high for tomorrow is 99, which occurred in 2018, and the record low is 36, which occurred in 1992. Sunset tonight is at 8:26 p.m. Sunrise tomorrow is at 5:33 a.m. You are listening to NOAA Weather Radio Station WXJ73 in the Quad Cities. The current time is 6:06 p.m. Central Daylight Time. At 6 p.m. at Moline, skies were sunny. The temperature was 88 degrees, dew point 49, relative humidity 25%, producing a heat index of 85. And the pressure was 29.95 inches and falling. At Davenport, skies were sunny. The temperature was 88 degrees, dew point 49, relative humidity 25%, producing a heat index of 85. The wind was northeast at 8 miles an hour. And the pressure was 29.96 inches and falling. Close to home, Burlington sunny and 88. Cedar Rapids sunny and 87. Dubuque sunny and 88. Iowa City sunny and 89. Peoria sunny and 88. Savannah 90. Rockford mostly sunny and 89. Across the Midwest, Chicago mostly sunny and 81. Des Moines partly sunny and 86. Madison mostly sunny and 85. Milwaukee mostly sunny and 62. Minneapolis mostly sunny and 89. Omaha partly sunny and 87. St. Louis partly sunny and 82. Springfield, Illinois sunny and 86. Waterloo sunny and 89. Once again at 6 p.m. at Moline with sunny skies, the temperature was 88. At Davenport with sunny skies, the temperature was 88. Here is the hazardous weather outlook. For today and tonight, no hazardous weather is expected at this time. Looking ahead, the probability for widespread hazardous weather is low. Spotter activation will not be needed today or tonight. The Moline, Illinois climate summary for this evening, as of 4 p.m., May 27, 2026. Today's high temperature was 89 degrees. The normal high is 78. The record high is 97 degrees, which was set in 2018. Today's low temperature was 51 degrees. The normal low is 55. The record low is 34 degrees, which was set in 1992. No precipitation fell today, which leaves the monthly total at 2.21 inches. The total precipitation for the year still stands at 11.96 inches. The normal high temperature for tomorrow is 78 degrees, and the normal low is 55. The record high for tomorrow is 99, which occurred in 2018, and the record low is 36, which occurred in 1992. Sunset tonight is at 8:26 p.m. Sunrise tomorrow is at 5:33 a.m. You are listening to NOAA Weather Radio Station WXJ73 in the Quad Cities. The current time is 6:08 p.m. Central Daylight Time. At 6 p.m. at Moline, skies were sunny. The temperature was 88 degrees, dew point 49, relative humidity 25%, producing a heat index of 85. And the pressure was 29.95 inches and falling. At Davenport, skies were sunny. The temperature was 88 degrees, dew point 49, relative humidity 25%, producing a heat index of 85. The wind was northeast at 8 miles an hour. And the pressure was 29.96 inches and falling. Close to home, Burlington sunny and 88. Cedar Rapids sunny and 87. Dubuque sunny and 88. Iowa City sunny and 89. Peoria sunny and 88. Savannah 90. Rockford mostly sunny and 89. Across the Midwest, Chicago mostly sunny and 81. Des Moines partly sunny and 86. Madison mostly sunny and 85. Milwaukee mostly sunny and 62. Minneapolis mostly sunny and 89. Omaha partly
sunny and 87. St. Louis, partly sunny and 82. Springfield, Illinois, sunny and 86. Waterloo, sunny and 89. Once again at 6 p.m. at Moline with sunny skies, the temperature was 88. At Davenport with sunny skies, the temperature was 88. Here is the hazardous weather outlook. For today and tonight, no hazardous weather is expected at this time. Looking ahead, the probability for widespread hazardous weather is low. Spotter activation will not be needed today or tonight. The Moline, Illinois climate summary for this evening, as of 4 p.m., May 27, 2026. Today's high temperature was 89 degrees. The normal high is 78. The record high is 97 degrees, which was set in 2018. Today's low temperature was 51 degrees. The normal low is 55. The record low is 34 degrees, which was set in 1992. No precipitation fell today, which leaves the monthly total at 2.21 inches. The total precipitation for the year still stands at 11.96 inches. The normal high temperature for tomorrow is 78 degrees, and the normal low is 55. The record high for tomorrow is 99, which occurred in 2018, and the record low is 36, which occurred in 1992. Sunset tonight is at 8:26 p.m. Sunrise tomorrow is at 5:33 a.m. You are listening to NOAA Weather Radio Station WXJ73 in the Quad Cities. The current time is 6:11 p.m. Central Daylight Time. At 6 p.m. at Moline, skies were sunny. The temperature was 88 degrees, dew point 49, relative humidity 25%, producing a heat index of 85. And the pressure was 29.95 inches and falling. At Davenport, skies were sunny. The temperature was 88 degrees, dew point 49, relative humidity 25%, producing a heat index of 85. The wind was northeast at 8 miles an hour. And the pressure was 29.96 inches and falling. Close to home, Burlington sunny and 88. Cedar Rapids sunny and 87. Dubuque sunny and 88. Iowa City sunny and 89. Peoria sunny and 88. Savannah 90. Rockford mostly sunny and 89. Across the Midwest, Chicago mostly sunny and 81. Des Moines partly sunny and 86. Madison mostly sunny and 85. Milwaukee mostly sunny and 62. Minneapolis mostly sunny and 89. Omaha partly sunny and 87. St. Louis partly sunny and 82. Springfield, Illinois sunny and 86. Waterloo sunny and 89. Once again at 6 p.m. at Moline with sunny skies, the temperature was 88. At Davenport with sunny skies, the temperature was 88. Here is the hazardous weather outlook. For today and tonight, no hazardous weather is expected at this time. Looking ahead, the probability for widespread hazardous weather is low. Spotter activation will not be needed today or tonight. The Moline, Illinois climate summary for this evening, as of 4 p.m., May 27, 2026. Today's high temperature was 89 degrees. The normal high is 78. The record high is 97 degrees, which was set in 2018. Today's low temperature was 51 degrees. The normal low is 55. The record low is 34 degrees, which was set in 1992. No precipitation fell today, which leaves the monthly total at 2.21 inches. The total precipitation for the year still stands at 11.96 inches. The normal high temperature for tomorrow is 78 degrees, and the normal low is 55. The record high for tomorrow is 99, which occurred in 2018, and the record low is 36, which occurred in 1992. Sunset tonight is at 8:26 p.m. Sunrise tomorrow is at 5:33 a.m. You are listening to NOAA Weather Radio Station WXJ73 in the Quad Cities. The current time is 6:14 p.m. Central Daylight Time. At 6 p.m. at Moline, skies were sunny. The temperature was 88 degrees, dew point 49, relative humidity 25%, producing a heat index of 85. And the pressure was 29.95 inches and falling. At Davenport, skies were sunny. The temperature was 88 degrees, dew point 49, relative humidity 25%, producing a heat index.
gusts of 85. The wind was northeast at 8 miles an hour. And the pressure was 29.96 inches and falling. Close to home, Burlington mostly sunny and 88. Cedar Rapids sunny and 87. Dubuque sunny and 88. Iowa City sunny and 89. Muscatine 90. Galesburg mostly sunny and 87. Peoria mostly sunny and 88. Savannah 90. Rockford mostly sunny and 89. Across the Midwest, Chicago mostly sunny and 81. Des Moines partly sunny and 86. Madison mostly sunny and 85. Milwaukee mostly sunny and 62. Minneapolis mostly sunny and 89. Omaha partly sunny and 87. St. Louis partly sunny and 82. Springfield, Illinois mostly sunny and 86. Waterloo sunny and 89. Once again at 6 p.m. at Moline with sunny skies, the temperature was 88. At Davenport with sunny skies, the temperature was 88. NOAA Weather Radio Station WXL61 in Cedar Rapids is operating in a degraded mode. Technicians are working on the problem. We apologize for any inconvenience. Here is the hazardous weather outlook. For today and tonight, no hazardous weather is expected at this time. Looking ahead, the probability for widespread hazardous weather is low. Spotter activation will not be needed today or tonight. The Moline, Illinois climate summary for this evening, as of 4 p.m., May 27, 2026. Today's high temperature was 89 degrees. The normal high is 78. The record high is 97 degrees, which was set in 2018. Today's low temperature was 51 degrees. The normal low is 55. The record low is 34 degrees, which was set in 1992. No precipitation fell today, which leaves the monthly total at 2.21 inches. The total precipitation for the year still stands at 11.96 inches. The normal high temperature for tomorrow is 78 degrees, and the normal low is 55. The record high for tomorrow is 99, which occurred in 2018, and the record low is 36, which occurred in 1992. Sunset tonight is at 8:26 p.m. Sunrise tomorrow is at 5:33 a.m. You are listening to NOAA Weather Radio Station WXJ73 in the Quad Cities. The current time is 6:17 p.m. Central Daylight Time. At 6 p.m. at Moline, skies were sunny. The temperature was 88 degrees, dew point 49, relative humidity 25%, producing a heat index of 85. And the pressure was 29.95 inches and falling. At Davenport, skies were sunny. The temperature was 88 degrees, dew point 49, relative humidity 25%, producing a heat index of 85. The wind was northeast at 8 miles an hour. And the pressure was 29.96 inches and falling. Close to home, Burlington mostly sunny and 88. Cedar Rapids sunny and 87. Dubuque sunny and 88. Iowa City sunny and 89. Muscatine 90. Galesburg mostly sunny and 87. Peoria mostly sunny and 88. Savannah 90. Rockford mostly sunny and 89. Across the Midwest, Chicago mostly sunny and 81. Des Moines partly sunny and 86. Madison mostly sunny and 85. Milwaukee mostly sunny and 62. Minneapolis mostly sunny and 89. Omaha partly sunny and 87. St. Louis partly sunny and 82. Springfield, Illinois mostly sunny and 86. Waterloo sunny and 89. Once again at 6 p.m. at Moline with sunny skies, the temperature was 88. At Davenport with sunny skies, the temperature was 88. Here is the hazardous weather outlook. For today and tonight, no hazardous weather is expected at this time. Looking ahead, the probability for widespread hazardous weather is low. Spotter activation will not be needed today or tonight. The Moline, Illinois climate summary for this evening, as of 4 p.m., May 27, 2026. Today's high temperature was 89 degrees. The normal high is 78. The record high is 97 degrees, which was set in 2018. Today's low temperature was 51 degrees. The normal low is 55. The record low is 34 degrees, which was set in 1992.
No precipitation fell today, which leaves the monthly total at 2.21 inches. The total precipitation for the year still stands at 11.96 inches. The normal high temperature for tomorrow is 78 degrees, and the normal low is 55. The record high for tomorrow is 99, which occurred in 2018, and the record low is 36, which occurred in 1992. Sunset tonight is at 8:26 p.m. Sunrise tomorrow is at 5:33 a.m. You are listening to NOAA Weather Radio Station WXJ73 in the Quad Cities. The current time is 6:20 p.m. Central Daylight Time. At 6 p.m. at Moline, skies were sunny. The temperature was 88 degrees, dew point 49, relative humidity 25%, producing a heat index of 85. And the pressure was 29.95 inches and falling. At Davenport, skies were sunny. The temperature was 88 degrees, dew point 49, relative humidity 25%, producing a heat index of 85. The wind was northeast at 8 miles an hour. And the pressure was 29.96 inches and falling. Close to home, Burlington mostly sunny and 88. Cedar Rapids sunny and 87. Dubuque sunny and 88. Iowa City sunny and 89. Muscatine 90. Galesburg mostly sunny and 87. Peoria mostly sunny and 88. Savannah 90. Rockford mostly sunny and 89. Across the Midwest, Chicago mostly sunny and 81. Des Moines partly sunny and 86. Madison mostly sunny and 85. Milwaukee mostly sunny and 62. Minneapolis mostly sunny and 89. Omaha partly sunny and 87. St. Louis partly sunny and 82. Springfield, Illinois mostly sunny and 86. Waterloo sunny and 89. Once again at 6 p.m. at Moline with sunny skies, the temperature was 88. At Davenport with sunny skies, the temperature was 88. This broadcast originates from the National Weather Service office in the Quad Cities and is transmitted on a frequency of 162.55 MHz from Rock Island, Illinois. The coverage area includes the following counties: Cedar, Clinton, Louisa, Muscatine, Scott, Henry, Illinois, Mercer, Rock Island, and Whiteside. Here is the hazardous weather outlook. For today and tonight, no hazardous weather is expected at this time. Looking ahead, the probability for widespread hazardous weather is low. Spotter activation will not be needed today or tonight. The Moline, Illinois climate summary for this evening, as of 4 p.m., May 27, 2026. Today's high temperature was 89 degrees. The normal high is 78. The record high is 97 degrees, which was set in 2018. Today's low temperature was 51 degrees. The normal low is 55. The record low is 34 degrees, which was set in 1992. No precipitation fell today, which leaves the monthly total at 2.21 inches. The total precipitation for the year still stands at 11.96 inches. The normal high temperature for tomorrow is 78 degrees, and the normal low is 55. The record high for tomorrow is 99, which occurred in 2018, and the record low is 36, which occurred in 1992. Sunset tonight is at 8:26 p.m. Sunrise tomorrow is at 5:33 a.m. You are listening to NOAA Weather Radio Station WXJ73 in the Quad Cities. The current time is 6:24 p.m. Central Daylight Time. At 6 p.m. at Moline, skies were sunny. The temperature was 88 degrees, dew point 49, relative humidity 25%, producing a heat index of 85. And the pressure was 29.95 inches and falling. At Davenport, skies were sunny. The temperature was 88 degrees, dew point 49, relative humidity 25%, producing a heat index of 85. The wind was northeast at 8 miles an hour. And the pressure was 29.96 inches and falling. Close to home, Burlington mostly sunny and 88. Cedar Rapids sunny and 87. Dubuque sunny and 88. Iowa City sunny and 89. Muscatine 90. Galesburg mostly sunny and 87. Peoria mostly sunny and 88.
Savannah 90. Rockford mostly sunny and 89. Across the Midwest, Chicago mostly sunny and 81. Des Moines partly sunny and 86. Madison mostly sunny and 85. Milwaukee mostly sunny and 62. Minneapolis mostly sunny and 89. Omaha partly sunny and 87. St. Louis partly sunny and 82. Springfield, Illinois mostly sunny and 86. Waterloo sunny and 89. Once again at 6 p.m. at Moline with sunny skies, the temperature was 88. At Davenport with sunny skies, the temperature was 88. Here is the hazardous weather outlook. For today and tonight, no hazardous weather is expected at this time. Looking ahead, the probability for widespread hazardous weather is low. Spotter activation will not be needed today or tonight. The Moline, Illinois climate summary for this evening, as of 4 p.m., May 27, 2026. Today's high temperature was 89 degrees. The normal high is 78. The record high is 97 degrees, which was set in 2018. Today's low temperature was 51 degrees. The normal low is 55. The record low is 34 degrees, which was set in 1992. No precipitation fell today, which leaves the monthly total at 2.21 inches. The total precipitation for the year still stands at 11.96 inches. The normal high temperature for tomorrow is 78 degrees, and the normal low is 55. The record high for tomorrow is 99, which occurred in 2018, and the record low is 36, which occurred in 1992. Sunset tonight is at 8:26 p.m. Sunrise tomorrow is at 5:33 a.m. You're listening to NOAA Weather Radio Station WXJ73 in the Quad Cities. The current time is 6:27 p.m. Central Daylight Time. At 6 p.m. at Moline, skies were sunny. The temperature was 88 degrees, dew point 49, relative humidity 25%, producing a heat index of 85. And the pressure was 29.95 inches and falling. At Davenport, skies were sunny. The temperature was 88 degrees, dew point 49, relative humidity 25%, producing a heat index of 85. The wind was northeast at 8 miles an hour. And the pressure was 29.96 inches and falling. Close to home, Burlington mostly sunny and 88. Cedar Rapids sunny and 87. Dubuque sunny and 88. Iowa City sunny and 89. Muscatine 90. Galesburg mostly sunny and 87. Peoria mostly sunny and 88. Savannah 90. Rockford mostly sunny and 89. Across the Midwest, Chicago mostly sunny and 81. Des Moines partly sunny and 86. Madison mostly sunny and 85. Milwaukee mostly sunny and 62. Minneapolis mostly sunny and 89. Omaha partly sunny and 87. St. Louis partly sunny and 82. Springfield, Illinois mostly sunny and 86. Waterloo sunny and 89. Once again at 6 p.m. at Moline with sunny skies, the temperature was 88. At Davenport with sunny skies, the temperature was 88. Here is the hazardous weather outlook. For today and tonight, no hazardous weather is expected at this time. Looking ahead, the probability for widespread hazardous weather is low. Spotter activation will not be needed today or tonight. The Moline, Illinois climate summary for this evening, as of 4 p.m., May 27, 2026. Today's high temperature was 89 degrees. The normal high is 78. The record high is 97 degrees, which was set in 2018. Today's low temperature was 51 degrees. The normal low is 55. The record low is 34 degrees, which was set in 1992. No precipitation fell today, which leaves the monthly total at 2.21 inches. The total precipitation for the year still stands at 11.96 inches. The normal high temperature for tomorrow is 78 degrees, and the normal low is 55. The record high for tomorrow is 99, which occurred in 2018, and the record low is 36, which occurred in 1992. Sunset tonight is at 8:26 p.m. Sunrise tomorrow is at 5:33 a.m. NOAA Weather Radio Station WXL61 in Cedar Rapids is operating in a degraded mode. Technicians are working on the...
problem. We apologize for any inconvenience. 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The current time is 6:30 p.m. Central Daylight Time. At 6 p.m. at Moline, skies were sunny. The temperature was 88 degrees, dew point 49, relative humidity 25%, producing a heat index of 85. And the pressure was 29.95 inches and falling. At Davenport, skies were sunny. The temperature was 88 degrees, dew point 49, relative humidity 25%, producing a heat index of 85. The wind was northeast at 8 miles an hour. And the pressure was 29.96 inches and falling. Close to home, Burlington mostly sunny and 88. Cedar Rapids sunny and 87. Dubuque sunny and 88. Iowa City sunny and 89. Muscatine 90. Galesburg mostly sunny and 87. Peoria mostly sunny and 88. Savannah 90. Rockford mostly sunny and 89. Across the Midwest, Chicago mostly sunny and 81. Des Moines partly sunny and 86. Madison mostly sunny and 85. Milwaukee mostly sunny and 62. Minneapolis mostly sunny and 89. Omaha partly sunny and 87. St. Louis partly sunny and 82. Springfield, Illinois mostly sunny and 86. Waterloo sunny and 89. Once again at 6 p.m. at Moline with sunny skies, the temperature was 88. At Davenport with sunny skies, the temperature was 88. Here is the hazardous weather outlook. For today and tonight, no hazardous weather is expected at this time. Looking ahead, the probability for widespread hazardous weather is low. Spotter activation will not be needed today or tonight. The Moline, Illinois climate summary for this evening, as of 4 p.m., May 27, 2026. Today's high temperature was 89 degrees. The normal high is 78. The record high is 97 degrees, which was set in 2018. Today's low temperature was 51 degrees. The normal low is 55. The record low is 34 degrees, which was set in 1992. No precipitation fell today, which leaves the monthly total at 2.21 inches. The total precipitation for the year still stands at 11.96 inches. The normal high temperature for tomorrow is 78 degrees, and the normal low is 55. The record high for tomorrow is 99, which occurred in 2018, and the record low is 36, which occurred in 1992. Sunset tonight is at 8:26 p.m. Sunrise tomorrow is at 5:33 a.m. You are listening to NOAA Weather Radio Station WXJ73 in the Quad Cities. The current time is 6:33 p.m. Central Daylight Time. At 6 p.m. at Moline, skies were sunny. The temperature was 88 degrees, dew point 49, relative humidity 25%, producing a heat index of 85. And the pressure was 29.95 inches and falling. At Davenport, skies were sunny. The temperature was 88 degrees, dew point 49, relative humidity 25%, producing a heat index of 85. The wind was northeast at 8 miles an hour. And the pressure was 29.96 inches and falling. Close to home, Burlington mostly sunny and 88. Cedar Rapids sunny and 87. Dubuque sunny and 88. Iowa City sunny and 89. Muscatine 90. Galesburg mostly sunny and 87. Peoria mostly sunny and 88. Savannah 90. Rockford mostly sunny and 89. Across the Midwest, Chicago mostly sunny and 81. Des Moines partly sunny and 86. Madison mostly sunny and 85. Milwaukee mostly sunny and 62. Minneapolis mostly sunny and 89. Omaha partly sunny and 87. St. Louis partly sunny and 82. Springfield, Illinois mostly sunny and 86. Waterloo sunny and 89. Once again at 6 p.m. at Moline with sunny skies, the temperature was 88. At Davenport with sunny skies, the temperature was 88. Here is the hazardous weather outlook. For today and tonight, no hazardous weather is expected at this time. Looking ahead, the probability for widespread hazardous weather is low. Spotter activation will not be.
needed today or tonight. The Moline, Illinois climate summary for this evening, as of 4 p.m., May 27, 2026. Today's high temperature was 89 degrees. The normal high is 78. The record high is 97 degrees, which was set in 2018. Today's low temperature was 51 degrees. The normal low is 55. The record low is 34 degrees, which was set in 1992. No precipitation fell today, which leaves the monthly total at 2.21 inches. The total precipitation for the year still stands at 11.96 inches. The normal high temperature for tomorrow is 78 degrees, and the normal low is 55. The record high for tomorrow is 99, which occurred in 2018, and the record low is 36, which occurred in 1992. Sunset tonight is at 8:26 p.m. Sunrise tomorrow is at 5:33 a.m. You're listening to NOAA Weather Radio Station WXJ73 in the Quad Cities. The current time is 6:36 p.m. Central Daylight Time. At 6 p.m. at Moline, skies were sunny. The temperature was 88 degrees, dew point 49, relative humidity 25%, producing a heat index of 85. And the pressure was 29.95 inches and falling. At Davenport, skies were sunny. The temperature was 88 degrees, dew point 49, relative humidity 25%, producing a heat index of 85. The wind was northeast at 8 miles an hour. And the pressure was 29.96 inches and falling. Close to home, Burlington mostly sunny and 88. Cedar Rapids sunny and 87. Dubuque sunny and 88. Iowa City sunny and 89. Muscatine 90. Galesburg mostly sunny and 87. Peoria mostly sunny and 88. Savannah 90. Rockford mostly sunny and 89. Across the Midwest, Chicago mostly sunny and 81. Des Moines partly sunny and 86. Madison mostly sunny and 85. Milwaukee mostly sunny and 62. Minneapolis mostly sunny and 89. Omaha partly sunny and 87. St. Louis partly sunny and 82. Springfield, Illinois mostly sunny and 86. Waterloo sunny and 89. Once again at 6 p.m. at Moline with sunny skies, the temperature was 88. At Davenport with sunny skies, the temperature was 88. Here is the hazardous weather outlook. For today and tonight, no hazardous weather is expected at this time. Looking ahead, the probability for widespread hazardous weather is low. Spotter activation will not be needed today or tonight. The Moline, Illinois climate summary for this evening, as of 4 p.m., May 27, 2026. Today's high temperature was 89 degrees. The normal high is 78. The record high is 97 degrees, which was set in 2018. Today's low temperature was 51 degrees. The normal low is 55. The record low is 34 degrees, which was set in 1992. No precipitation fell today, which leaves the monthly total at 2.21 inches. The total precipitation for the year still stands at 11.96 inches. The normal high temperature for tomorrow is 78 degrees, and the normal low is 55. The record high for tomorrow is 99, which occurred in 2018, and the record low is 36, which occurred in 1992. Sunset tonight is at 8:26 p.m. Sunrise tomorrow is at 5:33 a.m. You're listening to NOAA Weather Radio Station WXJ73 in the Quad Cities. The current time is 6:39 p.m. Central Daylight Time. At 6 p.m. at Moline, skies were sunny. The temperature was 88 degrees, dew point 49, relative humidity 25%, producing a heat index of 85. And the pressure was 29.95 inches and falling. At Davenport, skies were sunny. The temperature was 88 degrees, dew point 49, relative humidity 25%, producing a heat index of 85. The wind was northeast at 8 miles an hour. And the pressure was 29.96 inches and falling. Close to home, Burlington mostly sunny and 88. Cedar Rapids sunny and 87. Dubuque sunny and 88. Iowa City sunny and 89. Muscatine 90. Galesburg mostly sunny and 87. Peoria mostly sunny.
and 88. Savannah, 90. Rockford, mostly sunny and 89. Across the Midwest, Chicago, mostly sunny and 81. Des Moines, partly sunny and 86. Madison, mostly sunny and 85. Milwaukee, mostly sunny and 62. Minneapolis, mostly sunny and 89. Omaha, partly sunny and 87. St. Louis, partly sunny and 82. Springfield, Illinois, mostly sunny and 86. Waterloo, sunny and 89. Once again at 6 p.m. at Moline with sunny skies, the temperature was 88. At Davenport with sunny skies, the temperature was 88. Here is the hazardous weather outlook. For today and tonight, no hazardous weather is expected at this time. Looking ahead, the probability for widespread hazardous weather is low. Spotter activation will not be needed today or tonight. The Moline, Illinois climate summary for this evening, as of 4 p.m., May 27, 2026. Today's high temperature was 89 degrees. The normal high is 78. The record high is 97 degrees, which was set in 2018. Today's low temperature was 51 degrees. The normal low is 55. The record low is 34 degrees, which was set in 1992. No precipitation fell today, which leaves the monthly total at 2.21 inches. The total precipitation for the year still stands at 11.96 inches. The normal high temperature for tomorrow is 78 degrees, and the normal low is 55. The record high for tomorrow is 99, which occurred in 2018, and the record low is 36, which occurred in 1992. Sunset tonight is at 8:26 p.m. Sunrise tomorrow is at 5:33 a.m. You are listening to NOAA Weather Radio Station WXJ73 in the Quad Cities. The current time is 6:42 p.m. Central Daylight Time. At 6 p.m. at Moline, skies were sunny. The temperature was 88 degrees, dew point 49, relative humidity 25%, producing a heat index of 85. And the pressure was 29.95 inches and falling. At Davenport, skies were sunny. The temperature was 88 degrees, dew point 49, relative humidity 25%, producing a heat index of 85. The wind was northeast at 8 miles an hour. And the pressure was 29.96 inches and falling. Close to home, Burlington mostly sunny and 88. Cedar Rapids sunny and 87. Dubuque sunny and 88. Iowa City sunny and 89. Muscatine 90. Galesburg mostly sunny and 87. Peoria mostly sunny and 88. Savannah 90. Rockford mostly sunny and 89. Across the Midwest, Chicago mostly sunny and 81. Des Moines partly sunny and 86. Madison mostly sunny and 85. Milwaukee mostly sunny and 62. Minneapolis mostly sunny and 89. Omaha partly sunny and 87. St. Louis partly sunny and 82. Springfield, Illinois mostly sunny and 86. Waterloo sunny and 89. Once again at 6 p.m. at Moline with sunny skies, the temperature was 88. At Davenport with sunny skies, the temperature was 88. Here is the hazardous weather outlook. For today and tonight, no hazardous weather is expected at this time. Looking ahead, the probability for widespread hazardous weather is low. Spotter activation will not be needed today or tonight. The Moline, Illinois climate summary for this evening, as of 4 p.m., May 27, 2026. Today's high temperature was 89 degrees. The normal high is 78. The record high is 97 degrees, which was set in 2018. Today's low temperature was 51 degrees. The normal low is 55. The record low is 34 degrees, which was set in 1992. No precipitation fell today, which leaves the monthly total at 2.21 inches. The total precipitation for the year still stands at 11.96 inches. The normal high temperature for tomorrow is 78 degrees, and the normal low is 55. The record high for tomorrow is 99, which occurred in 2018, and the record low is 36, which occurred in 1992. Sunset tonight is at 8:26 p.m. Sunrise tomorrow is at 5:33 a.m. NOAA Weather Radio Station WXL61 in Cedar Rapids is operating in a degraded mode.
Technicians are working on the problem. We apologize for any inconvenience. 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The current time is 6:45 p.m. Central Daylight Time. At 6 p.m. at Moline, skies were sunny. The temperature was 88 degrees, dew point 49, relative humidity 25%, producing a heat index of 85. And the pressure was 29.95 inches and falling. At Davenport, skies were sunny. The temperature was 88 degrees, dew point 49, relative humidity 25%, producing a heat index of 85. The wind was northeast at 8 miles an hour. And the pressure was 29.96 inches and falling. Close to home, Burlington mostly sunny and 88. Cedar Rapids sunny and 87. Dubuque sunny and 88. Iowa City sunny and 89. Muscatine 90. Galesburg mostly sunny and 87. Peoria mostly sunny and 88. Savannah 90. Rockford mostly sunny and 89. Across the Midwest, Chicago mostly sunny and 81. Des Moines partly sunny and 86. Madison mostly sunny and 85. Milwaukee mostly sunny and 62. Minneapolis mostly sunny and 89. Omaha partly sunny and 87. St. Louis partly sunny and 82. Springfield, Illinois mostly sunny and 86. Waterloo sunny and 89. Once again at 6 p.m. at Moline with sunny skies, the temperature was 88. At Davenport with sunny skies, the temperature was 88. Here is the hazardous weather outlook. For today and tonight, no hazardous weather is expected at this time. Looking ahead, the probability for widespread hazardous weather is low. Spotter activation will not be needed today or tonight. The Moline, Illinois climate summary for this evening, as of 4 p.m., May 27, 2026. Today's high temperature was 89 degrees. The normal high is 78. The record high is 97 degrees, which was set in 2018. Today's low temperature was 51 degrees. The normal low is 55. The record low is 34 degrees, which was set in 1992. No precipitation fell today, which leaves the monthly total at 2.21 inches. The total precipitation for the year still stands at 11.96 inches. The normal high temperature for tomorrow is 78 degrees, and the normal low is 55. The record high for tomorrow is 99, which occurred in 2018, and the record low is 36, which occurred in 1992. Sunset tonight is at 8:26 p.m. Sunrise tomorrow is at 5:33 a.m. You're listening to NOAA Weather Radio Station WXJ73 in the Quad Cities. The current time is 6:48 p.m. Central Daylight Time. At 6 p.m. at Moline, skies were sunny. The temperature was 88 degrees, dew point 49, relative humidity 25%, producing a heat index of 85. And the pressure was 29.95 inches and falling. At Davenport, skies were sunny. The temperature was 88 degrees, dew point 49, relative humidity 25%, producing a heat index of 85. The wind was northeast at 8 miles an hour. And the pressure was 29.96 inches and falling. Close to home, Burlington mostly sunny and 88. Cedar Rapids sunny and 87. Dubuque sunny and 88. Iowa City sunny and 89. Muscatine 90. Galesburg mostly sunny and 87. Peoria mostly sunny and 88. Savannah 90. Rockford mostly sunny and 89. Across the Midwest, Chicago mostly sunny and 81. Des Moines partly sunny and 86. Madison mostly sunny and 85. Milwaukee mostly sunny and 62. Minneapolis mostly sunny and 89. Omaha partly sunny and 87. St. Louis partly sunny and 82. Springfield, Illinois mostly sunny and 86. Waterloo sunny and 89. Once again at 6 p.m. at Moline with sunny skies, the temperature was 88. At Davenport with sunny skies, the temperature was 88. Here is the hazardous weather outlook. For today and tonight, no hazardous weather is expected at this time. Looking ahead, the probability for widespread hazardous weather is low.

today's low temperature was 51 degrees. The normal low is 55. The record low is 34 degrees, which was set in 1992. No precipitation fell today, which leaves the monthly total at 2.21 inches. The total precipitation for the year still stands at 11.96 inches. The normal high temperature for tomorrow is 78 degrees, and the normal low is 55. The record high for tomorrow is 99, which occurred in 2018, and the record low is 36, which occurred in 1992. Sunset tonight is at 8:26 p.m. Sunrise tomorrow is at 5:33 a.m. You are listening to NOAA Weather Radio Station WXJ73 in the Quad Cities. The current time is 6:51 p.m. Central Daylight Time. At 6 p.m. at Moline, skies were sunny. The temperature was 88 degrees, dew point 49, relative humidity 25%, producing a heat index of 85. And the pressure was 29.95 inches and falling. At Davenport, skies were sunny. The temperature was 88 degrees, dew point 49, relative humidity 25%, producing a heat index of 85. The wind was northeast at 8 miles an hour. And the pressure was 29.96 inches and falling. Close to home, Burlington mostly sunny and 88. Cedar Rapids sunny and 87. Dubuque sunny and 88. Iowa City sunny and 89. Muscatine 90. Galesburg mostly sunny and 87. Peoria mostly sunny and 88. Savannah 90. Rockford mostly sunny and 89. Across the Midwest, Chicago mostly sunny and 81. Des Moines partly sunny and 86. Madison mostly sunny and 85. Milwaukee mostly sunny and 62. Minneapolis mostly sunny and 89. Omaha partly sunny and 87. St. Louis partly sunny and 82. Springfield, Illinois mostly sunny and 86. Waterloo sunny and 89. Once again at 6 p.m. at Moline with sunny skies, the temperature was 88. At Davenport with sunny skies, the temperature was 88. Here is the hazardous weather outlook. For today and tonight, no hazardous weather is expected at this time. Looking ahead, the probability for widespread hazardous weather is low. Spotter activation will not be needed today or tonight. The Moline, Illinois climate summary for this evening, as of 4 p.m., May 27, 2026. Today's high temperature was 89 degrees. The normal high is 78. The record high is 97 degrees, which was set in 2018. Today's low temperature was 51 degrees. The normal low is 55. The record low is 34 degrees, which was set in 1992. No precipitation fell today, which leaves the monthly total at 2.21 inches. The total precipitation for the year still stands at 11.96 inches. The normal high temperature for tomorrow is 78 degrees, and the normal low is 55. The record high for tomorrow is 99, which occurred in 2018, and the record low is 36, which occurred in 1992. Sunset tonight is at 8:26 p.m. Sunrise tomorrow is at 5:33 a.m. You are listening to NOAA Weather Radio Station WXJ73 in the Quad Cities. The current time is 6:54 p.m. Central Daylight Time. At 6 p.m. at Moline, skies were sunny. The temperature was 88 degrees, dew point 49, relative humidity 25%, producing a heat index of 85. And the pressure was 29.95 inches and falling. At Davenport, skies were sunny. The temperature was 88 degrees, dew point 49, relative humidity 25%, producing a heat index of 85. The wind was northeast at 8 miles an hour. And the pressure was 29.96 inches and falling. Close to home, Burlington mostly sunny and 88. Cedar Rapids sunny and 87. Dubuque sunny and 88. Iowa City sunny and 89. Muscatine 90. Galesburg mostly sunny and 87. Peoria mostly sunny and 88. Savannah 90. Rockford mostly sunny and 89. Across the Midwest, Chicago mostly sunny and 81. Des Moines partly sunny and 86. Madison mostly sunny and 85. Milwaukee mostly sunny and 62.

Minneapolis, mostly sunny and 89. Omaha, partly sunny and 87. St. Louis, partly sunny and 82. Springfield, Illinois, mostly sunny and 86. Waterloo, sunny and 89. Once again at 6 p.m. at Moline with sunny skies, the temperature was 88. At Davenport with sunny skies, the temperature was 88. Here is the hazardous weather outlook. For today and tonight, no hazardous weather is expected at this time. Looking ahead, the probability for widespread hazardous weather is low. Spotter activation will not be needed today or tonight. The Moline, Illinois climate summary for this evening, as of 4 p.m., May 27, 2026. Today's high temperature was 89 degrees. The normal high is 78. The record high is 97 degrees, which was set in 2018. Today's low temperature was 51 degrees. The normal low is 55. The record low is 34 degrees, which was set in 1992. No precipitation fell today, which leaves the monthly total at 2.21 inches. The total precipitation for the year still stands at 11.96 inches. The normal high temperature for tomorrow is 78 degrees, and the normal low is 55. The record high for tomorrow is 99, which occurred in 2018, and the record low is 36, which occurred in 1992. Sunset tonight is at 8:26 p.m. Sunrise tomorrow is at 5:33 a.m. You are listening to NOAA Weather Radio Station WXJ73 in the Quad Cities. The current time is 6:57 p.m. Central Daylight Time. At 6 p.m. at Moline, skies were sunny. The temperature was 88 degrees, dew point 49, relative humidity 25%, producing a heat index of 85. And the pressure was 29.95 inches and falling. At Davenport, skies were sunny. The temperature was 88 degrees, dew point 49, relative humidity 25%, producing a heat index of 85. The wind was northeast at 8 miles an hour. And the pressure was 29.96 inches and falling. Close to home, Burlington mostly sunny and 88. Cedar Rapids sunny and 87. Dubuque sunny and 88. Iowa City sunny and 89. Muscatine 90. Galesburg mostly sunny and 87. Peoria mostly sunny and 88. Savannah 90. Rockford mostly sunny and 89. Across the Midwest, Chicago mostly sunny and 81. Des Moines partly sunny and 86. Madison mostly sunny and 85. Milwaukee mostly sunny and 62. Minneapolis mostly sunny and 89. Omaha partly sunny and 87. St. Louis partly sunny and 82. Springfield, Illinois mostly sunny and 86. Waterloo sunny and 89. Once again at 6 p.m. at Moline with sunny skies, the temperature was 88. At Davenport with sunny skies, the temperature was 88. Here is the hazardous weather outlook. For today and tonight, no hazardous weather is expected at this time. Looking ahead, the probability for widespread hazardous weather is low. Spotter activation will not be needed today or tonight. The Moline, Illinois climate summary for this evening, as of 4 p.m., May 27, 2026. Today's high temperature was 89 degrees. The normal high is 78. The record high is 97 degrees, which was set in 2018. Today's low temperature was 51 degrees. The normal low is 55. The record low is 34 degrees, which was set in 1992. No precipitation fell today, which leaves the monthly total at 2.21 inches. The total precipitation for the year still stands at 11.96 inches. The normal high temperature for tomorrow is 78 degrees, and the normal low is 55. The record high for tomorrow is 99, which occurred in 2018, and the record low is 36, which occurred in 1992. Sunset tonight is at 8:26 p.m. Sunrise tomorrow is at 5:33 a.m. NOAA Weather Radio Station WXL61 in Cedar Rapids is operating in a degraded mode. Technicians are working on the problem. We apologize for any inconvenience. 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The current time is 7 p.m. Central Daylight Time. Here is the hazardous weather